Iowa into extreme northwest Illinois tonight. And now, your National Weather Service forecast for the Quad Cities and surrounding areas. Tonight, mostly clear until midnight, then becoming partly cloudy. Lows in the mid-70s. Southwest winds 10 to 15 miles an hour with gusts up to 25 miles an hour. Thursday, sunny, hot with highs in the lower 90s. Southwest winds 10 to 15 miles an hour. Thursday night, partly cloudy until midnight, then mostly clear with a chance of showers and thunderstorms after midnight. Humid with lows in the mid-70s. South winds 5 to 10 miles an hour. Chance of rain 50%. Friday, mostly sunny with a chance of thunderstorms. A chance of showers in the morning, then showers likely in the afternoon. Hot with highs in the lower 90s. Southwest winds 5 to 10 miles an hour with gusts up to 20 miles an hour. Chance of rain 70%. Friday night, partly cloudy with a chance of showers and thunderstorms. Humid with lows in the lower 70s. South winds 5 to 10 miles an hour. Chance of rain 50%. Independence Day and Saturday night, a chance of showers and thunderstorms. Hot. Highs in the lower 90s. Lows in the lower 70s. Sunday, a chance of showers and thunderstorms. Highs in the upper 80s. Sunday night, a chance of thunderstorms. Lows in the upper 60s. Monday through Tuesday, partly cloudy. Highs in the upper 80s. Lows in the upper 60s. Tuesday night, mostly clear. Lows in the upper 60s. Wednesday, mostly sunny. Highs in the upper 80s. Again, the forecast for the Quad Cities and surrounding areas for tonight, mostly clear until midnight, then becoming partly cloudy. Lows in the mid-70s. Southwest winds 10 to 15 miles an hour with gusts up to 25 miles an hour. The Moline, Illinois climate summary for this evening, as of 4 p.m., July 1, 2026. Today's high temperature was 92 degrees. The normal high is 86. The record high is 130 degrees, which was set in 1956. Today's low temperature was 76 degrees. The normal low is 64. The record low is 48 degrees, which was set in 1988. No precipitation fell today, which leaves the monthly total at 0.00 inches. The total precipitation for the year still stands at 19.00 inches. The normal high temperature for tomorrow is 86 degrees, and the normal low is 65. The record high for tomorrow is 98, which last occurred in 1911, and the record low is 49, which occurred in 1932. Sunset tonight is at 8:40 p.m. Sunrise tomorrow is at 5:33 a.m. You're listening to NOAA Weather Radio Station WXJ73 in the Quad Cities. The current time is 7:06 p.m. Central Daylight Time. At 7 p.m. in Moline, skies were sunny. The temperature was 88 degrees, dew point 73, relative humidity 61%, producing a heat index of 95. The wind was south at 12 miles an hour, and the pressure was 29.93 inches and steady. At Davenport, skies were sunny. The temperature was 87 degrees, dew point 73, relative humidity 62%, producing a heat index of 94. The wind was south at 13 miles an hour, gusting to 23, and the pressure was 29.94 inches and steady. Close to home, Burlington sunny and 87. Cedar Rapids sunny and 87. Dubuque sunny and 87. Iowa City sunny and 90. Peoria mostly sunny and 87. Rockford mostly sunny and 88. Across the Midwest, Chicago partly sunny and 91. Des Moines partly sunny and 88. Madison mostly sunny and 87. Milwaukee mostly sunny and 91. Minneapolis partly sunny and 82. Omaha partly sunny and 89. St. Louis mostly sunny and 93. Springfield, Illinois sunny and 88. Waterloo partly sunny and 87. Once again at 7 p.m. in Moline with sunny skies, the temperature was 88. At Davenport with sunny skies, the temperature was 87. The statement is, for the following counties, in Iowa, Cedar, Louisa, Muscatine and Scott, and the following counties, in Illinois, Mercer and Rock Island. Dangerously.
and humid conditions with multiple days of heat index values of 100 to 110 expected, along with nighttime lows not falling below the mid to upper 70s. The areas affected include portions of northwest and west central Illinois, east central and southeast Iowa, and northeast Missouri. The hazardous weather conditions are expected until 10 p.m. Thursday. The following impacts are expected: heat-related illnesses increase significantly during extreme heat and high humidity events. Drink plenty of fluids, stay in an air-conditioned room, stay out of the sun, and check up on relatives and neighbors. Do not leave young children and pets in unattended vehicles. Car interiors will reach lethal temperatures in a matter of minutes. The statement is, for the following county, Clinton, Iowa, and the following counties, in Illinois, Henry and Whiteside. Dangerously hot and humid conditions with multiple days of heat index values of 100 to 110 expected, along with nighttime lows not falling below the mid to upper 70s. The areas affected include, in Illinois, Bureau, Putnam, Henry, Illinois, and Whiteside counties. In Iowa, Clinton County. The hazardous weather conditions are expected until 10 p.m. Thursday. The following impacts are expected: heat-related illnesses increase significantly during extreme heat and high humidity events. Drink plenty of fluids, stay in an air-conditioned room, stay out of the sun, and check up on relatives and neighbors. Do not leave young children and pets in unattended vehicles. Car interiors will reach lethal temperatures in a matter of minutes. Here is the hazardous weather outlook. For today and tonight, dangerous levels of heat will occur again today with heat index values of 100 to 105 degrees. In addition, overnight temperatures will remain warm, limiting relief from the heat tonight. An extreme heat warning remains in effect for the entire area. There is a chance for scattered thunderstorms to affect areas north of the Highway 30 corridor tonight into early Thursday morning. Areas generally northwest of a line from Cedar Rapids, Iowa, to Freeport, Illinois are in a marginal, or level 1 out of 5 risk for severe weather tonight. Damaging wind and heavy rainfall are the primary threats from any strong storm tonight. Looking ahead, the dangerous combination of hot and very humid conditions will continue Thursday, mainly south of the Highway 30 corridor with heat index values between 100 and 105 degrees. Depending on storms and associated cloud cover, the impactful heat may continue through the end of the week. An extreme heat warning remains in effect for areas along and south of Highway 30 through Thursday evening. An increasing chance for thunderstorms will occur through the 4th of July weekend. Strong to severe storms will be possible Thursday afternoon and especially Thursday night, mainly along and north of Interstate 80. Areas generally along and north of Highway 30 are in a slight, or level 2 out of 5 risk for severe weather Thursday. A marginal risk is in effect down to the Interstate 80 corridor. The primary threats will be damaging winds, large hail, and locally torrential rainfall that may produce flash flooding. There will be a chance for more storms on Friday, and the entire outlook area is in a marginal risk for severe weather. There is a chance that spotter activation will be needed across portions of northeast Iowa into extreme northwest Illinois tonight. And now, your National Weather Service forecast for the Quad Cities and surrounding areas. Tonight, mostly clear until midnight, then becoming partly cloudy. Lows in the mid-70s. Southwest winds 10 to 15 miles an hour with gusts up to 25 miles an hour. Thursday, sunny, hot with highs in the lower 90s. Southwest winds 10 to 15 miles an hour. Thursday night, partly cloudy until midnight, then mostly clear with a chance of showers and thunderstorms after midnight. Humid with lows in the mid-70s. South winds 5 to 10 miles an hour. Chance of rain 50%. Friday, mostly sunny with a chance of thunderstorms. A chance of showers in the morning, then showers likely in the afternoon. Hot with highs in the lower 90s. Southwest winds 5 to 10 miles an hour with gusts up to 20 miles an hour. Chance of rain 70%. Friday night, partly cloudy with a chance of showers and thunderstorms. Humid with lows in the lower 70s. South winds 5 to 10 miles an hour. Chance of rain 50%. Independence Day and Saturday night, a chance of showers and thunderstorms. Hot. Highs in the lower 90s. Lows in the lower 70s. Sunday, a chance of showers and thunderstorms. Highs in the upper 80s. Sunday night, a chance of thunderstorms. Lows in the upper 60s. Monday through Tuesday,
partly cloudy. Highs in the upper 80s. Lows in the upper 60s. Tuesday night, mostly clear. Lows in the upper 60s. Wednesday, mostly sunny. Highs in the upper 80s. Again, the forecast for the Quad Cities and surrounding areas for tonight, mostly clear until midnight, then becoming partly cloudy. Lows in the mid-70s. Southwest winds 10 to 15 miles an hour with gusts up to 25 miles an hour. The Moline, Illinois climate summary for this evening, as of 4 p.m., July 1, 2026. Today's high temperature was 92 degrees. The normal high is 86. The record high is 130 degrees, which was set in 1956. Today's low temperature was 76 degrees. The normal low is 64. The record low is 48 degrees, which was set in 1988. No precipitation fell today, which leaves the monthly total at 0.00 inches. The total precipitation for the year still stands at 19.00 inches. The normal high temperature for tomorrow is 86 degrees, and the normal low is 65. The record high for tomorrow is 98, which last occurred in 1911, and the record low is 49, which occurred in 1932. Sunset tonight is at 8:40 p.m. Sunrise tomorrow is at 5:33 a.m. You are listening to NOAA Weather Radio Station WXJ73 in the Quad Cities. The current time is 7:14 p.m. Central Daylight Time. At 7 p.m. in Moline, skies were sunny. The temperature was 88 degrees, dew point 73, relative humidity 61%, producing a heat index of 95. The wind was south at 12 miles an hour. And the pressure was 29.93 inches and steady. At Davenport, skies were sunny. The temperature was 87 degrees, dew point 73, relative humidity 62%, producing a heat index of 94. The wind was south at 13 miles an hour, gusting to 23. And the pressure was 29.94 inches and steady. Close to home, Burlington sunny and 87. Cedar Rapids mostly sunny and 87. Dubuque sunny and 87. Iowa City sunny and 90. Muscatine 91. Galesburg sunny and 87. Peoria mostly sunny and 87. Savannah 90. Rockford mostly sunny and 88. Across the Midwest, Chicago partly sunny and 91. Des Moines partly sunny and 88. Madison mostly sunny and 87. Milwaukee mostly sunny and 91. Minneapolis partly sunny and 82. Omaha partly sunny and 89. St. Louis mostly sunny and 93. Springfield, Illinois sunny and 88. Waterloo partly sunny and 87. Once again at 7 p.m. in Moline with sunny skies, the temperature was 88. At Davenport with sunny skies, the temperature was 87. Here is the hazardous weather outlook. For today and tonight, dangerous levels of heat will occur again today with heat index values of 100 to 105 degrees. In addition, overnight temperatures will remain warm, limiting relief from the heat tonight. An extreme heat warning remains in effect for the entire area. There is a chance for scattered thunderstorms to affect areas north of the Highway 30 corridor tonight into early Thursday morning. Areas generally northwest of a line from Cedar Rapids, Iowa, to Freeport, Illinois are in a marginal, or level 1 out of 5 risk for severe weather tonight. Damaging wind and heavy rainfall are the primary threats from any strong storm tonight. Looking ahead, the dangerous combination of hot and very humid conditions will continue Thursday, mainly south of the Highway 30 corridor with heat index values between 100 and 105 degrees. Depending on storms and associated cloud cover, the impactful heat may continue through the end of the week. An extreme heat warning remains in effect for areas along and south of Highway 30 through Thursday evening. An increasing chance for thunderstorms will occur through the 4th of July weekend. Strong to severe storms will be possible Thursday afternoon and especially Thursday night, mainly along and north of Interstate 80. Areas generally along and north of Highway 30 are in a slight, or level 2 out of 5 risk for severe weather Thursday. A marginal risk is in effect down to the Interstate 80 corridor. The primary threats will be damaging winds, large hail, and locally torrential rainfall that may produce flash flooding. There will be a chance for more storms on Friday, and the entire outlook area is in a marginal risk for severe weather. There is a chance
spotter activation will be needed across portions of northeast Iowa into extreme northwest Illinois tonight. And now, your National Weather Service forecast for the Quad Cities and surrounding areas. Tonight, mostly clear until midnight, then becoming partly cloudy. Lows in the mid-70s. Southwest winds 10 to 15 miles an hour with gusts up to 25 miles an hour. Thursday, sunny, hot with highs in the lower 90s. Southwest winds 10 to 15 miles an hour. Thursday night, partly cloudy until midnight, then mostly clear with a chance of showers and thunderstorms after midnight. Humid with lows in the mid-70s. South winds 5 to 10 miles an hour. Chance of rain 50%. Friday, mostly sunny with a chance of thunderstorms. A chance of showers in the morning, then showers likely in the afternoon. Hot with highs in the lower 90s. Southwest winds 5 to 10 miles an hour with gusts up to 20 miles an hour. Chance of rain 70%. Friday night, partly cloudy with a chance of showers and thunderstorms. Humid with lows in the lower 70s. South winds 5 to 10 miles an hour. Chance of rain 50%. Independence Day and Saturday night, a chance of showers and thunderstorms. Hot. Highs in the lower 90s. Lows in the lower 70s. Sunday, a chance of showers and thunderstorms. Highs in the upper 80s. Sunday night, a chance of thunderstorms. Lows in the upper 60s. Monday through Tuesday, partly cloudy. Highs in the upper 80s. Lows in the upper 60s. Tuesday night, mostly clear. Lows in the upper 60s. Wednesday, mostly sunny. Highs in the upper 80s. Again, the forecast for the Quad Cities and surrounding areas for tonight, mostly clear until midnight, then becoming partly cloudy. Lows in the mid-70s. Southwest winds 10 to 15 miles an hour with gusts up to 25 miles an hour. The Moline, Illinois climate summary for this evening, as of 4 p.m., July 1, 2026. Today's high temperature was 92 degrees. The normal high is 86. The record high is 130 degrees, which was set in 1956. Today's low temperature was 76 degrees. The normal low is 64. The record low is 48 degrees, which was set in 1988. No precipitation fell today, which leaves the monthly total at 0.00 inches. The total precipitation for the year still stands at 19.00 inches. The normal high temperature for tomorrow is 86 degrees, and the normal low is 65. The record high for tomorrow is 98, which last occurred in 1911, and the record low is 49, which occurred in 1932. Sunset tonight is at 8:40 p.m. Sunrise tomorrow is at 5:33 a.m. You are listening to NOAA Weather Radio Station WXJ73 in the Quad Cities. The current time is 7:21 p.m. Central Daylight Time. At 7 p.m. in Moline, skies were sunny. The temperature was 88 degrees, dew point 73, relative humidity 61%, producing a heat index of 95. The wind was south at 12 miles an hour, and the pressure was 29.93 inches and steady. At Davenport, skies were sunny. The temperature was 87 degrees, dew point 73, relative humidity 62%, producing a heat index of 94. The wind was south at 13 miles an hour, gusting to 23, and the pressure was 29.94 inches and steady. Close to home, Burlington sunny and 87. Cedar Rapids mostly sunny and 87. Dubuque sunny and 87. Iowa City sunny and 90. Muscatine 91. Galesburg sunny and 87. Peoria mostly sunny and 87. Savannah 90. Rockford mostly sunny and 88. Across the Midwest, Chicago partly sunny and 91. Des Moines partly sunny and 88. Madison mostly sunny and 87. Milwaukee mostly sunny and 91. Minneapolis partly sunny and 82. Omaha partly sunny and 89. St. Louis mostly sunny and 93. Springfield, Illinois sunny and 88. Waterloo partly sunny and 87. Once again at 7 p.m. in Moline with sunny skies, the temperature was 88. At Davenport with sunny skies, the temperature was 87.
Here is the hazardous weather outlook. For today and tonight, dangerous levels of heat will occur again today with heat index values of 100 to 105 degrees. In addition, overnight temperatures will remain warm, limiting relief from the heat tonight. An extreme heat warning remains in effect for the entire area. There is a chance for scattered thunderstorms to affect areas north of the Highway 30 corridor tonight into early Thursday morning. Areas generally northwest of a line from Cedar Rapids, Iowa, to Freeport, Illinois are in a marginal, or level 1 out of 5 risk for severe weather tonight. Damaging wind and heavy rainfall are the primary threats from any strong storm tonight. Looking ahead, the dangerous combination of hot and very humid conditions will continue Thursday, mainly south of the Highway 30 corridor with heat index values between 100 and 105 degrees. Depending on storms and associated cloud cover, the impactful heat may continue through the end of the week. An extreme heat warning remains in effect for areas along and south of Highway 30 through Thursday evening. An increasing chance for thunderstorms will occur through the 4th of July weekend. Strong to severe storms will be possible Thursday afternoon and especially Thursday night, mainly along and north of Interstate 80. Areas generally along and north of Highway 30 are in a slight, or level 2 out of 5 risk for severe weather Thursday. A marginal risk is in effect down to the Interstate 80 corridor. The primary threats will be damaging winds, large hail, and locally torrential rainfall that may produce flash flooding. There will be a chance for more storms on Friday and the entire outlook area is in a marginal risk for severe weather. There is a chance that spotter activation will be needed across portions of northeast Iowa into extreme northwest Illinois tonight. And now, your National Weather Service forecast for the Quad Cities and surrounding areas. Tonight, mostly clear until midnight, then becoming partly cloudy. Lows in the mid-70s. Southwest winds 10 to 15 miles an hour with gusts up to 25 miles an hour. Thursday, sunny, hot with highs in the lower 90s. Southwest winds 10 to 15 miles an hour. Thursday night, partly cloudy until midnight, then mostly clear with a chance of showers and thunderstorms after midnight. Humid with lows in the mid-70s. South winds 5 to 10 miles an hour. Chance of rain 50%. Friday, mostly sunny with a chance of thunderstorms. A chance of showers in the morning, then showers likely in the afternoon. Hot with highs in the lower 90s. Southwest winds 5 to 10 miles an hour with gusts up to 20 miles an hour. Chance of rain 70%. Friday night, partly cloudy with a chance of showers and thunderstorms. Humid with lows in the lower 70s. South winds 5 to 10 miles an hour. Chance of rain 50%. Independence Day and Saturday night, a chance of showers and thunderstorms. Hot. Highs in the lower 90s. Lows in the lower 70s. Sunday, a chance of showers and thunderstorms. Highs in the upper 80s. Sunday night, a chance of thunderstorms. Lows in the upper 60s. Monday through Tuesday, partly cloudy. Highs in the upper 80s. Lows in the upper 60s. Tuesday night, mostly clear. Lows in the upper 60s. Wednesday, mostly sunny. Highs in the upper 80s. Again, the forecast for the Quad Cities and surrounding areas for tonight, mostly clear until midnight, then becoming partly cloudy. Lows in the mid-70s. Southwest winds 10 to 15 miles an hour with gusts up to 25 miles an hour. The statement is, for the following counties, in Iowa, Cedar, Louisa, Muscatine and Scott, and the following counties, in Illinois, Mercer and Rhode Island. Dangerously hot and humid conditions with multiple days of heat index values of 100 to 110 expected, along with nighttime lows not falling below the mid to upper 70s. The areas affected include portions of northwest and west central Illinois, east central and southeast Iowa, and northeast Missouri. The hazardous weather conditions are expected until 10 p.m. Thursday. The following impacts are expected: heat-related illnesses increase significantly during extreme heat and high humidity events. Drink plenty of fluids, stay in an air-conditioned room, stay out of the sun, and check up on relatives and neighbors. Do not leave young children and pets in unattended vehicles. Car interiors will reach lethal temperatures in a matter of minutes. The statement is, for the following county, Clinton, Iowa, and the following counties, in Illinois, Henry and Whiteside.
dangerously hot and humid conditions with multiple days of heat index values of 100 to 110 expected, along with nighttime lows not falling below the mid to upper 70s. The areas affected include, in Illinois, Bureau, Putnam, Henry, Illinois, and Whiteside counties. In Iowa, Clinton County. The hazardous weather conditions are expected until 10 p.m. Thursday. The following impacts are expected: heat-related illnesses increase significantly during extreme heat and high humidity events. Drink plenty of fluids, stay in an air-conditioned room, stay out of the sun, and check up on relatives and neighbors. Do not leave young children and pets in unattended vehicles. Car interiors will reach lethal temperatures in a matter of minutes. The Moline, Illinois climate summary for this evening, as of 4 p.m., July 1, 2026. Today's high temperature was 92 degrees. The normal high is 86. The record high is 103 degrees, which was set in 1956. Today's low temperature was 76 degrees. The normal low is 64. The record low is 48 degrees, which was set in 1988. No precipitation fell today, which leaves the monthly total at 0.00 inches. The total precipitation for the year still stands at 19.00 inches. The normal high temperature for tomorrow is 86 degrees, and the normal low is 65. The record high for tomorrow is 98, which last occurred in 1911, and the record low is 49, which occurred in 1932. Sunset tonight is at 8:40 p.m. Sunrise tomorrow is at 5:33 a.m. You are listening to NOAA Weather Radio Station WXJ73 in the Quad Cities. The current time is 7:30 p.m. Central Daylight Time. At 7 p.m. in Moline, skies were sunny. The temperature was 88 degrees, dew point 73, relative humidity 61%, producing a heat index of 95. The wind was south at 12 miles an hour, and the pressure was 29.93 inches and steady. At Davenport, skies were sunny. The temperature was 87 degrees, dew point 73, relative humidity 62%, producing a heat index of 94. The wind was south at 13 miles an hour, gusting to 23. And the pressure was 29.94 inches and steady. Close to home, Burlington sunny and 87. Cedar Rapids mostly sunny and 87. Dubuque sunny and 87. Iowa City sunny and 90. Muscatine 91. Galesburg sunny and 87. Peoria mostly sunny and 87. Savannah 90. Rockford mostly sunny and 88. Across the Midwest, Chicago partly sunny and 91. Des Moines partly sunny and 88. Madison mostly sunny and 87. Milwaukee mostly sunny and 91. Minneapolis partly sunny and 82. Omaha partly sunny and 89. St. Louis mostly sunny and 93. Springfield, Illinois sunny and 88. Waterloo partly sunny and 87. Once again at 7 p.m. in Moline with sunny skies, the temperature was 88. At Davenport with sunny skies, the temperature was 87. Here is the hazardous weather outlook. For today and tonight, dangerous levels of heat will occur again today with heat index values of 100 to 105 degrees. In addition, overnight temperatures will remain warm, limiting relief from the heat tonight. An extreme heat warning remains in effect for the entire area. There is a chance for scattered thunderstorms to affect areas north of the Highway 30 corridor tonight into early Thursday morning. Areas generally northwest of a line from Cedar Rapids, Iowa, to Freeport, Illinois are in a marginal, or level 1 out of 5 risk for severe weather tonight. Damaging wind and heavy rainfall are the primary threats from any strong storm tonight. Looking ahead, the dangerous combination of hot and very humid conditions will continue Thursday, mainly south of the Highway 30 corridor with heat index values between 100 and 105 degrees. Depending on storms and associated cloud cover, the impactful heat may continue through the end of the week. An extreme heat warning remains in effect for areas along and south of Highway 30 through Thursday evening. An increasing chance for thunderstorms will occur through the 4th of July weekend. Strong to severe storms will be possible Thursday afternoon and especially Thursday night, mainly along and north of Interstate 80. Areas generally along and north of Highway 30 are in a slight, or level 2 out of 5 risk for severe weather Thursday.
a marginal risk is in effect down to the Interstate 80 corridor. The primary threats will be damaging winds, large hail, and locally torrential rain.

90s. Southwest winds 5 to 10 miles an hour with gusts up to 20 miles an hour. Chance of rain 70%. Friday night, partly cloudy with a chance of showers and thunderstorms. Humid with lows in the lower 70s. South winds 5 to 10 miles an hour. Chance of rain 50%. Independence Day and Saturday night, a chance of showers and thunderstorms. Hot. Highs in the lower 90s. Lows in the lower 70s. Sunday, a chance of showers and thunderstorms. Highs in the upper 80s. Sunday night, a chance of thunderstorms. Lows in the upper 60s. Monday through Tuesday, partly cloudy. Highs in the upper 80s. Lows in the upper 60s. Tuesday night, mostly clear. Lows in the upper 60s. Wednesday, mostly sunny. Highs in the upper 80s. Again, the forecast for the Quad Cities and surrounding areas for tonight, mostly clear until midnight, then becoming partly cloudy. Lows in the mid-70s. Southwest winds 10 to 15 miles an hour with gusts up to 25 miles an hour. The Moline, Illinois climate summary for this evening, as of 4 p.m., July 1, 2026. Today's high temperature was 92 degrees. The normal high is 86. The record high is 103 degrees, which was set in 1956. Today's low temperature was 76 degrees. The normal low is 64. The record low is 48 degrees, which was set in 1988. No precipitation fell today, which leaves the monthly total at 0.00 inches. The total precipitation for the year still stands at 19.00 inches. The normal high temperature for tomorrow is 86 degrees, and the normal low is 65. The record high for tomorrow is 98, which last occurred in 1911, and the record low is 49, which occurred in 1932. Sunset tonight is at 8:40 p.m. Sunrise tomorrow is at 5:33 a.m. You're listening to NOAA Weather Radio Station WXJ73 in the Quad Cities. The current time is 7:36 p.m. Central Daylight Time. At 7 p.m. in Moline, skies were sunny. The temperature was 88 degrees, dew point 73, relative humidity 61%, producing a heat index of 95. The wind was south at 12 miles an hour, and the pressure was 29.93 inches and steady. At Davenport, skies were sunny. The temperature was 87 degrees, dew point 73, relative humidity 62%, producing a heat index of 94. The wind was south at 13 miles an hour, gusting to 23, and the pressure was 29.94 inches and steady. Close to home, Burlington sunny and 87. Cedar Rapids mostly sunny and 87. Dubuque sunny and 87. Iowa City sunny and 90. Muscatine 91. Galesburg sunny and 87. Peoria mostly sunny and 87. Savannah 90. Rockford mostly sunny and 88. Across the Midwest, Chicago partly sunny and 91. Des Moines partly sunny and 88. Madison mostly sunny and 87. Milwaukee mostly sunny and 91. Minneapolis partly sunny and 82. Omaha partly sunny and 89. St. Louis mostly sunny and 93. Springfield, Illinois sunny and 88. Waterloo partly sunny and 87. Once again at 7 p.m. in Moline with sunny skies, the temperature was 88. At Davenport with sunny skies, the temperature was 87. Here is the hazardous weather outlook. For today and tonight, dangerous levels of heat will occur again today with heat index values of 100 to 105 degrees. In addition, overnight temperatures will remain warm, limiting relief from the heat tonight. An extreme heat warning remains in effect for the entire area. There is a chance for scattered thunderstorms to affect areas north of the Highway 30 corridor tonight into early Thursday morning. Areas generally northwest of a line from Cedar Rapids, Iowa, to Freeport, Illinois are in a marginal, or level 1 out of 5 risk for severe weather tonight. Damaging wind and heavy rainfall are the primary threats from any strong storm tonight. Looking ahead, the dangerous combination of hot and very humid conditions will continue Thursday, mainly south of the Highway 30 corridor with heat index values between 100 and 105 degrees. Depending on storms and associated cloud cover, the impactful heat may continue through the end of the week.

an extreme heat warning remains in effect for areas along and south of Highway 30 through Thursday evening. An increasing chance for thunderstorms will occur through the 4th of July weekend. Strong to severe storms will be possible Thursday afternoon and especially Thursday night, mainly along and north of Interstate 80. Areas generally along and north of Highway 30 are in a slight or level 2 out of 5 risk for severe weather Thursday. A marginal risk is in effect down to the Interstate 80 corridor. The primary threats will be damaging winds, large hail, and locally torrential rainfall that may produce flash flooding. There will be a chance for more storms on Friday, and the entire outlook area is in a marginal risk for severe weather. There is a chance that spotter activation will be needed across portions of northeast Iowa into extreme northwest Illinois tonight. And now, your National Weather Service forecast for the Quad Cities and surrounding areas. Tonight, mostly clear until midnight, then becoming partly cloudy. Lows in the mid-70s. Southwest winds 10 to 15 miles an hour with gusts up to 25 miles an hour. Thursday, sunny, hot with highs in the lower 90s. Southwest winds 10 to 15 miles an hour. Thursday night, partly cloudy until midnight, then mostly clear with a chance of showers and thunderstorms after midnight. Humid with lows in the mid-70s. South winds 5 to 10 miles an hour. Chance of rain 50%. Friday, mostly sunny with a chance of thunderstorms. A chance of showers in the morning, then showers likely in the afternoon. Hot with highs in the lower 90s. Southwest winds 5 to 10 miles an hour with gusts up to 20 miles an hour. Chance of rain 70%. Friday night, partly cloudy with a chance of showers and thunderstorms. Humid with lows in the lower 70s. South winds 5 to 10 miles an hour. Chance of rain 50%. Independence Day and Saturday night, a chance of showers and thunderstorms. Hot. Highs in the lower 90s. Lows in the lower 70s. Sunday, a chance of showers and thunderstorms. Highs in the upper 80s. Sunday night, a chance of thunderstorms. Lows in the upper 60s. Monday through Tuesday, partly cloudy. Highs in the upper 80s. Lows in the upper 60s. Tuesday night, mostly clear. Lows in the upper 60s. Wednesday, mostly sunny. Highs in the upper 80s. Again, the forecast for the Quad Cities and surrounding areas for tonight, mostly clear until midnight, then becoming partly cloudy. Lows in the mid-70s. Southwest winds 10 to 15 miles an hour with gusts up to 25 miles an hour. The Moline, Illinois climate summary for this evening, as of 4 p.m., July 1, 2026. Today's high temperature was 92 degrees. The normal high is 86. The record high is 130 degrees, which was set in 1956. Today's low temperature was 76 degrees. The normal low is 64. The record low is 48 degrees, which was set in 1988. No precipitation fell today, which leaves the monthly total at 0.00 inches. The total precipitation for the year still stands at 19.00 inches. The normal high temperature for tomorrow is 86 degrees, and the normal low is 65. The record high for tomorrow is 98, which last occurred in 1911, and the record low is 49, which occurred in 1932. Sunset tonight is at 8:40 p.m. Sunrise tomorrow is at 5:33 a.m. You are listening to NOAA Weather Radio Station WXJ73 in the Quad Cities. The current time is 7:43 p.m. Central Daylight Time. At 7 p.m. in Moline, skies were sunny. The temperature was 88 degrees, dew point 73, relative humidity 61%, producing a heat index of 95. The wind was south at 12 miles an hour. And the pressure was 29.93 inches and steady. At Davenport, skies were sunny. The temperature was 87 degrees, dew point 73, relative humidity 62%, producing a heat index of 94. The wind was south at 13 miles an hour, gusting to 23. And the pressure was 29.94 inches and steady. Close to home, Burlington sunny and 87. Cedar Rapids mostly sunny and 87. Dubuque sunny and 87. Iowa City sunny and 90. Muscatine 91. Galesburg sunny and 87. Peoria mostly sunny and 87.
Montana 90. Rockford mostly sunny and 88. Across the Midwest, Chicago partly sunny and 91. Des Moines partly sunny and 88. Madison mostly sunny and 87. Milwaukee mostly sunny and 91. Minneapolis partly sunny and 82. Omaha partly sunny and 89. St. Louis mostly sunny and 93. Springfield, Illinois sunny and 88. Waterloo partly sunny and 87. Once again at 7 p.m. in Moline with sunny skies, the temperature was 88. At Davenport with sunny skies, the temperature was 87. Here is the hazardous weather outlook. For today and tonight, dangerous levels of heat will occur again today with heat index values of 100 to 105 degrees. In addition, overnight temperatures will remain warm, limiting relief from the heat tonight. An extreme heat warning remains in effect for the entire area. There is a chance for scattered thunderstorms to affect areas north of the Highway 30 corridor tonight into early Thursday morning. Areas generally northwest of a line from Cedar Rapids, Iowa, to Freeport, Illinois are in a marginal, or level 1 out of 5 risk for severe weather tonight. Damaging wind and heavy rainfall are the primary threats from any strong storm tonight. Looking ahead, the dangerous combination of hot and very humid conditions will continue Thursday, mainly south of the Highway 30 corridor with heat index values between 100 and 105 degrees. Depending on storms and associated cloud cover, the impactful heat may continue through the end of the week. An extreme heat warning remains in effect for areas along and south of Highway 30 through Thursday evening. An increasing chance for thunderstorms will occur through the 4th of July weekend. Strong to severe storms will be possible Thursday afternoon and especially Thursday night, mainly along and north of Interstate 80. Areas generally along and north of Highway 30 are in a slight, or level 2 out of 5 risk for severe weather Thursday. A marginal risk is in effect down to the Interstate 80 corridor. The primary threats will be damaging winds, large hail, and locally torrential rainfall that may produce flash flooding. There will be a chance for more storms on Friday and the entire outlook area is in a marginal risk for severe weather. There is a chance that spotter activation will be needed across portions of northeast Iowa into extreme northwest Illinois tonight. And now, your National Weather Service forecast for the Quad Cities and surrounding areas. Tonight, mostly clear until midnight, then becoming partly cloudy. Lows in the mid-70s. Southwest winds 10 to 15 miles an hour with gusts up to 25 miles an hour. Thursday, sunny, hot with highs in the lower 90s. Southwest winds 10 to 15 miles an hour. Thursday night, partly cloudy until midnight, then mostly clear with a chance of showers and thunderstorms after midnight. Humid with lows in the mid-70s. South winds 5 to 10 miles an hour. Chance of rain 50%. Friday, mostly sunny with a chance of thunderstorms. A chance of showers in the morning, then showers likely in the afternoon. Hot with highs in the lower 90s. Southwest winds 5 to 10 miles an hour with gusts up to 20 miles an hour. Chance of rain 70%. Friday night, partly cloudy with a chance of showers and thunderstorms. Humid with lows in the lower 70s. South winds 5 to 10 miles an hour. Chance of rain 50%. Independence Day and Saturday night, a chance of showers and thunderstorms. Hot. Highs in the lower 90s. Lows in the lower 70s. Sunday, a chance of showers and thunderstorms. Highs in the upper 80s. Sunday night, a chance of thunderstorms. Lows in the upper 60s. Monday through Tuesday, partly cloudy. Highs in the upper 80s. Lows in the upper 60s. Tuesday night, mostly clear. Lows in the upper 60s. Wednesday, mostly sunny. Highs in the upper 80s. Again, the forecast for the Quad Cities and surrounding areas for tonight, mostly clear until midnight, then becoming partly cloudy. Lows in the mid-70s. Southwest winds 10 to 15 miles an hour with gusts up to 25 miles an hour. This statement is, for the following counties, in Iowa, Cedar, Louisa, Muscatine and Scott, and the following counties, in Illinois, Mercer and Rock Island. Dangerously hot and humid conditions with multiple days of heat index values of 100 to 110 expected, along with nighttime lows not falling below the mid to upper 70s. The areas affected include portions of northwest and west central Illinois, east central and southeast Iowa,
northeast Missouri. The hazardous weather conditions are expected until 10 p.m. Thursday. The following impacts are expected. Heat-related illnesses increase significantly during extreme heat and high humidity events. Drink plenty of fluids, stay in an air-conditioned room, stay out of the sun, and check up on relatives and neighbors. Do not leave young children and pets in unattended vehicles. Car interiors will reach lethal temperatures in a matter of minutes. The statement is, for the following county, Clinton, Iowa, and the following counties, in Illinois, Henry and Whiteside. Dangerously hot and humid conditions with multiple days of heat index values of 100 to 110 expected, along with nighttime lows not falling below the mid to upper 70s. The areas affected include, in Illinois, Bureau, Putnam, Henry, Illinois, and Whiteside counties. In Iowa, Clinton County. The hazardous weather conditions are expected until 10 p.m. Thursday. The following impacts are expected. Heat-related illnesses increase significantly during extreme heat and high humidity events. Drink plenty of fluids, stay in an air-conditioned room, stay out of the sun, and check up on relatives and neighbors. Do not leave young children and pets in unattended vehicles. Car interiors will reach lethal temperatures in a matter of minutes. The Moline, Illinois climate summary for this evening, as of 4 p.m., July 1, 2026. Today's high temperature was 92 degrees. The normal high is 86. The record high is 103 degrees, which was set in 1956. Today's low temperature was 76 degrees. The normal low is 64. The record low is 48 degrees, which was set in 1988. No precipitation fell today, which leaves the monthly total at 0.00 inches. The total precipitation for the year still stands at 19.00 inches. The normal high temperature for tomorrow is 86 degrees, and the normal low is 65. The record high for tomorrow is 98, which last occurred in 1911, and the record low is 49, which occurred in 1932. Sunset tonight is at 8:40 p.m. Sunrise tomorrow is at 5:33 a.m. This broadcast originates from the National Weather Service office in the Quad Cities and is transmitted on a frequency of 162.55 MHz from Rock Island, Illinois. The coverage area includes the following counties: Cedar, Clinton, Louisa, Muscatine, Scott, Henry, Illinois, Mercer, Rock Island, and Whiteside. 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The current time is 7:52 p.m. Central Daylight Time. At 7 p.m. in Moline, skies were sunny. The temperature was 88 degrees, dew point 73, relative humidity 61%, producing a heat index of 95. The wind was south at 12 miles an hour, and the pressure was 29.93 inches and steady. At Davenport, skies were sunny. The temperature was 87 degrees, dew point 73, relative humidity 62%, producing a heat index of 94. The wind was south at 13 miles an hour, gusting to 23. And the pressure was 29.94 inches and steady. Close to home, Burlington sunny and 87. Cedar Rapids mostly sunny and 87. Dubuque sunny and 87. Iowa City sunny and 90. Muscatine 91. Galesburg sunny and 87. Peoria mostly sunny and 87. Savannah 90. Rockford mostly sunny and 88. Across the Midwest, Chicago partly sunny and 91. Des Moines partly sunny and 88. Madison mostly sunny and 87. Milwaukee mostly sunny and 91. Minneapolis partly sunny and 82. Omaha partly sunny and 89. St. Louis mostly sunny and 93. Springfield, Illinois sunny and 88. Waterloo partly sunny and 87. Once again at 7 p.m. in Moline with sunny skies, the temperature was 88. At Davenport with sunny skies, the temperature was 87. Here is the hazardous weather outlook. For today and tonight, dangerous levels of heat will occur again today with heat index values of 100 to 105 degrees. In addition, overnight temperatures will remain warm, limiting relief from the heat tonight. An extreme heat warning remains in effect for the entire area. There is a chance for scattered thunderstorms to affect areas.
areas north of the Highway 30 corridor tonight into early Thursday morning. Areas generally northwest of a line from Cedar Rapids, Iowa, to Freeport, Illinois are in a marginal or level 1 out of 5 risk for severe weather tonight. Damaging wind and heavy rainfall are the primary threats from any strong storm tonight. Looking ahead, the dangerous combination of hot and very humid conditions will continue Thursday, mainly south of the Highway 30 corridor with heat index values between 100 and 105 degrees. Depending on storms and associated cloud cover, the impactful heat may continue through the end of the week. An extreme heat warning remains in effect for areas along and south of Highway 30 through Thursday evening. An increasing chance for thunderstorms will occur through the 4th of July weekend. Strong to severe storms will be possible Thursday afternoon and especially Thursday night, mainly along and north of Interstate 80. Areas generally along and north of Highway 30 are in a slight, or level 2 out of 5 risk for severe weather Thursday. A marginal risk is in effect down to the Interstate 80 corridor. The primary threats will be damaging winds, large hail, and locally torrential rainfall that may produce flash flooding. There will be a chance for more storms on Friday, and the entire outlook area is in a marginal risk for severe weather. There is a chance that spotter activation will be needed across portions of northeast Iowa into extreme northwest Illinois tonight. And now, your National Weather Service forecast for the Quad Cities and surrounding areas. Tonight, mostly clear until midnight, then becoming partly cloudy. Lows in the mid-70s. Southwest winds 10 to 15 miles an hour with gusts up to 25 miles an hour. Thursday, sunny, hot with highs in the lower 90s. Southwest winds 10 to 15 miles an hour. Thursday night, partly cloudy until midnight, then mostly clear with a chance of showers and thunderstorms after midnight. Humid with lows in the mid-70s. South winds 5 to 10 miles an hour. Chance of rain 50%. Friday, mostly sunny with a chance of thunderstorms. A chance of showers in the morning, then showers likely in the afternoon. Hot with highs in the lower 90s. Southwest winds 5 to 10 miles an hour with gusts up to 20 miles an hour. Chance of rain 70%. Friday night, partly cloudy with a chance of showers and thunderstorms. Humid with lows in the lower 70s. South winds 5 to 10 miles an hour. Chance of rain 50%. Independence Day and Saturday night, a chance of showers and thunderstorms. Hot. Highs in the lower 90s. Lows in the lower 70s. Sunday, a chance of showers and thunderstorms. Highs in the upper 80s. Sunday night, a chance of thunderstorms. Lows in the upper 60s. Monday through Tuesday, partly cloudy. Highs in the upper 80s. Lows in the upper 60s. Tuesday night, mostly clear. Lows in the upper 60s. Wednesday, mostly sunny. Highs in the upper 80s. Again, the forecast for the Quad Cities and surrounding areas for tonight, mostly clear until midnight, then becoming partly cloudy. Lows in the mid-70s. Southwest winds 10 to 15 miles an hour with gusts up to 25 miles an hour. The Moline, Illinois climate summary for this evening, as of 4 p.m., July 1, 2026. Today's high temperature was 92 degrees. The normal high is 86. The record high is 103 degrees, which was set in 1956. Today's low temperature was 76 degrees. The normal low is 64. The record low is 48 degrees, which was set in 1988. No precipitation fell today, which leaves the monthly total at 0.00 inches. The total precipitation for the year still stands at 19.00 inches. The normal high temperature for tomorrow is 86 degrees, and the normal low is 65. The record high for tomorrow is 98, which last occurred in 1911, and the record low is 49, which occurred in 1932. Sunset tonight is at 8:40 p.m. Sunrise tomorrow is at 5:33 a.m. You're listening to NOAA Weather Radio Station WXJ73 in the Quad Cities. The current time is 7:58 p.m. Central Daylight Time. Here is the hazardous weather outlook. For today and tonight, dangerous levels of heat will occur again today with heat index values of 100 to 105 degrees. In addition, overnight temperatures will remain warm, limiting relief from the heat tonight. An extreme heat warning remains in effect for the entire area. There is a chance for scattered thunderstorms.
is to affect areas north of the Highway 30 corridor tonight into early Thursday morning. Areas generally northwest of a line from Cedar Rapids, Iowa, to Freeport, Illinois are in a marginal or level 1 out of 5 risk for severe weather tonight. Damaging wind and heavy rainfall are the primary threats from any strong storm tonight. Looking ahead, the dangerous combination of hot and very humid conditions will continue Thursday, mainly south of the Highway 30 corridor with heat index values between 100 and 105 degrees. Depending on storms and associated cloud cover, the impactful heat may continue through the end of the week. An extreme heat warning remains in effect for areas along and south of Highway 30 through Thursday evening. An increasing chance for thunderstorms will occur through the 4th of July weekend. Strong to severe storms will be possible Thursday afternoon and especially Thursday night, mainly along and north of Interstate 80. Areas generally along and north of Highway 30 are in a slight or level 2 out of 5 risk for severe weather Thursday. A marginal risk is in effect down to the Interstate 80 corridor. The primary threats will be damaging winds, large hail, and locally torrential rainfall that may produce flash flooding. There will be a chance for more storms on Friday, and the entire outlook area is in a marginal risk for severe weather. There is a chance that spotter activation will be needed across portions of northeast Iowa into extreme northwest Illinois tonight. And now, your National Weather Service forecast for the Quad Cities and surrounding areas. Tonight, mostly clear until midnight, then becoming partly cloudy. Lows in the mid-70s. Southwest winds 10 to 15 miles an hour with gusts up to 25 miles an hour. Thursday, sunny, hot with highs in the lower 90s. Southwest winds 10 to 15 miles an hour. Thursday night, partly cloudy until midnight, then mostly clear with a chance of showers and thunderstorms after midnight. Humid with lows in the mid-70s. South winds 5 to 10 miles an hour. Chance of rain 50%. Friday, mostly sunny with a chance of thunderstorms. A chance of showers in the morning, then showers likely in the afternoon. Hot with highs in the lower 90s. Southwest winds 5 to 10 miles an hour with gusts up to 20 miles an hour. Chance of rain 70%. Friday night, partly cloudy with a chance of showers and thunderstorms. Humid with lows in the lower 70s. South winds 5 to 10 miles an hour. Chance of rain 50%. Independence Day and Saturday night, a chance of showers and thunderstorms. Hot. Highs in the lower 90s. Lows in the lower 70s. Sunday, a chance of showers and thunderstorms. Highs in the upper 80s. Sunday night, a chance of thunderstorms. Lows in the upper 60s. Monday through Tuesday, partly cloudy. Highs in the upper 80s. Lows in the upper 60s. Tuesday night, mostly clear. Lows in the upper 60s. Wednesday, mostly sunny. Highs in the upper 80s. Again, the forecast for the Quad Cities and surrounding areas for tonight, mostly clear until midnight, then becoming partly cloudy. Lows in the mid-70s. Southwest winds 10 to 15 miles an hour with gusts up to 25 miles an hour. The Moline, Illinois climate summary for this evening, as of 4 p.m., July 1, 2026. Today's high temperature was 92 degrees. The normal high is 86. The record high is 130 degrees, which was set in 1956. Today's low temperature was 76 degrees. The normal low is 64. The record low is 48 degrees, which was set in 1988. No precipitation fell today, which leaves the monthly total at 0.00 inches. The total precipitation for the year still stands at 19.00 inches. The normal high temperature for tomorrow is 86 degrees, and the normal low is 65. The record high for tomorrow is 98, which last occurred in 1911, and the record low is 49, which occurred in 1932. Sunset tonight is at 8:40 p.m. Sunrise tomorrow is at 5:33 a.m. You are listening to NOAA Weather Radio Station WXJ73 in the Quad Cities. The current time is 8:03 p.m. Central Daylight Time. At 8 p.m. in Moline, skies were clear. The temperature was 86 degrees, dew point 75, relative humidity 69%, producing a heat index of 95. The wind was south at 7 miles an hour. And the pressure was 29.92 inches and falling. At Davenport, skies were clear.
The temperature was 85 degrees, dew point 73, relative humidity 67%, producing a heat index of 91. The wind was south at 12 miles an hour, gusting to 20. And the pressure was 29.93 inches and falling. Close to home, Burlington clear and 85. Cedar Rapids partly cloudy and 84. Dubuque clear and 84. Iowa City clear and 87. Peoria clear and 85. Rockford partly cloudy and 85. Across the Midwest, Chicago partly cloudy and 89. Des Moines mostly cloudy and 87. Madison partly cloudy and 87. Milwaukee partly cloudy and 89. Minneapolis mostly cloudy and 81. Omaha partly cloudy and 88. St. Louis partly cloudy and 92. Springfield, Illinois clear and 86. Waterloo mostly cloudy and 85. Once again at 8 p.m. in Moline with clear skies, the temperature was 86. At Davenport with clear skies, the temperature was 85. Here is the hazardous weather outlook. For today and tonight, dangerous levels of heat will occur again today with heat index values of 100 to 105 degrees. In addition, overnight temperatures will remain warm, limiting relief from the heat tonight. An extreme heat warning remains in effect for the entire area. There is a chance for scattered thunderstorms to affect areas north of the Highway 30 corridor tonight into early Thursday morning. Areas generally northwest of a line from Cedar Rapids, Iowa, to Freeport, Illinois are in a marginal, or level 1 out of 5 risk for severe weather tonight. Damaging wind and heavy rainfall are the primary threats from any strong storm tonight. Looking ahead, the dangerous combination of hot and very humid conditions will continue Thursday, mainly south of the Highway 30 corridor with heat index values between 100 and 105 degrees. Depending on storms and associated cloud cover, the impactful heat may continue through the end of the week. An extreme heat warning remains in effect for areas along and south of Highway 30 through Thursday evening. An increasing chance for thunderstorms will occur through the 4th of July weekend. Strong to severe storms will be possible Thursday afternoon and especially Thursday night, mainly along and north of Interstate 80. Areas generally along and north of Highway 30 are in a slight, or level 2 out of 5 risk for severe weather Thursday. A marginal risk is in effect down to the Interstate 80 corridor. The primary threats will be damaging winds, large hail, and locally torrential rainfall that may produce flash flooding. There will be a chance for more storms on Friday and the entire outlook area is in a marginal risk for severe weather. There is a chance that spotter activation will be needed across portions of northeast Iowa into extreme northwest Illinois tonight. The statement is, for the following counties, in Iowa, Cedar, Louisa, Muscatine and Scott, and the following counties, in Illinois, Mercer and Rock Island. Dangerously hot and humid conditions with multiple days of heat index values of 100 to 110 expected, along with nighttime lows not falling below the mid to upper 70s. The areas affected include portions of northwest and west central Illinois, east central and southeast Iowa, and northeast Missouri. The hazardous weather conditions are expected until 10 p.m. Thursday. The following impacts are expected: heat-related illnesses increase significantly during extreme heat and high humidity events. Drink plenty of fluids, stay in an air-conditioned room, stay out of the sun, and check up on relatives and neighbors. Do not leave young children and pets in unattended vehicles. Car interiors will reach lethal temperatures in a matter of minutes. The statement is, for the following county, Clinton, Iowa, and the following counties, in Illinois, Henry and Whiteside. Dangerously hot and humid conditions with multiple days of heat index values of 100 to 110 expected, along with nighttime lows not falling below the mid to upper 70s. The areas affected include, in Illinois, Bureau, Putnam, Henry, Illinois, and Whiteside counties. In Iowa, Clinton County. The hazardous weather conditions are expected until 10 p.m. Thursday. The following impacts are expected: heat-related illnesses increase significantly during extreme heat and high humidity events. Drink plenty of fluids, stay in an air-conditioned room, stay out of the sun, and check up on relatives and neighbors. Do not leave young children and pets in unattended vehicles. Car interiors will reach lethal temperatures in a matter of minutes. And now, your National Weather Service forecast for the Quad Cities and surrounding areas. Tonight, mostly clear until midnight, then becoming partly cloudy.
lows in the mid-70s. Southwest winds 10 to 15 miles an hour with gusts up to 25 miles an hour. Thursday, sunny, hot with highs in the lower 90s. Southwest winds 10 to 15 miles an hour. Thursday night, partly cloudy until midnight, then mostly clear with a chance of showers and thunderstorms after midnight. Humid with lows in the mid-70s. South winds 5 to 10 miles an hour. Chance of rain 50%. Friday, mostly sunny with a chance of thunderstorms. A chance of showers in the morning, then showers likely in the afternoon. Hot with highs in the lower 90s. Southwest winds 5 to 10 miles an hour with gusts up to 20 miles an hour. Chance of rain 70%. Friday night, partly cloudy with a chance of showers and thunderstorms. Humid with lows in the lower 70s. South winds 5 to 10 miles an hour. Chance of rain 50%. Independence Day and Saturday night, a chance of showers and thunderstorms. Hot. Highs in the lower 90s. Lows in the lower 70s. Sunday, a chance of showers and thunderstorms. Highs in the upper 80s. Sunday night, a chance of thunderstorms. Lows in the upper 60s. Monday through Tuesday, partly cloudy. Highs in the upper 80s. Lows in the upper 60s. Tuesday night, mostly clear. Lows in the upper 60s. Wednesday, mostly sunny. Highs in the upper 80s. Again, the forecast for the Quad Cities and surrounding areas for tonight, mostly clear until midnight, then becoming partly cloudy. Lows in the mid-70s. Southwest winds 10 to 15 miles an hour with gusts up to 25 miles an hour. The Moline, Illinois climate summary for this evening, as of 4 p.m., July 1, 2026. Today's high temperature was 92 degrees. The normal high is 86. The record high is 103 degrees, which was set in 1956. Today's low temperature was 76 degrees. The normal low is 64. The record low is 48 degrees, which was set in 1988. No precipitation fell today, which leaves the monthly total at 0.00 inches. The total precipitation for the year still stands at 19.00 inches. The normal high temperature for tomorrow is 86 degrees, and the normal low is 65. The record high for tomorrow is 98, which last occurred in 1911, and the record low is 49, which occurred in 1932. Sunset tonight is at 8:40 p.m. Sunrise tomorrow is at 5:33 a.m. You are listening to NOAA Weather Radio Station WXJ73 in the Quad Cities. The current time is 8:12 p.m. Central Daylight Time. At 8 p.m. in Moline, skies were clear. The temperature was 86 degrees, dew point 75, relative humidity 69%, producing a heat index of 95. The wind was south at 7 miles an hour. And the pressure was 29.92 inches and falling. At Davenport, skies were clear. The temperature was 85 degrees, dew point 73, relative humidity 67%, producing a heat index of 91. The wind was south at 12 miles an hour, gusting to 20. And the pressure was 29.93 inches and falling. Close to home, Burlington clear and 85. Cedar Rapids partly cloudy and 84. Dubuque clear and 84. Iowa City clear and 87. Peoria clear and 85. Rockford partly cloudy and 85. Across the Midwest, Chicago partly cloudy and 89. Des Moines mostly cloudy and 87. Madison partly cloudy and 87. Milwaukee partly cloudy and 89. Minneapolis mostly cloudy and 81. Omaha partly cloudy and 88. St. Louis partly cloudy and 92. Springfield, Illinois clear and 86. Waterloo mostly cloudy and 85. Once again at 8 p.m. in Moline with clear skies, the temperature was 86. At Davenport with clear skies, the temperature was 85. Here is the hazardous weather outlook. For today and tonight, dangerous levels of heat will occur again today with heat index values of 100 to 105 degrees. In addition, overnight temperatures will remain warm, limiting relief from the heat tonight. An extreme heat warning remains in effect for the entire area. There is a chance for scattered thunderstorms to affect areas north of the Highway 30 corridor tonight into early Thursday morning.
Areas generally northwest of a line from Cedar Rapids, Iowa, to Freeport, Illinois are in a marginal or level 1 out of 5 risk for severe weather tonight. Damaging wind and heavy rainfall are the primary threats from any strong storm tonight. Looking ahead, the dangerous combination of hot and very humid conditions will continue Thursday, mainly south of the Highway 30 corridor with heat index values between 100 and 105 degrees. Depending on storms and associated cloud cover, the impactful heat may continue through the end of the week. An extreme heat warning remains in effect for areas along and south of Highway 30 through Thursday evening. An increasing chance for thunderstorms will occur through the 4th of July weekend. Strong to severe storms will be possible Thursday afternoon and especially Thursday night, mainly along and north of Interstate 80. Areas generally along and north of Highway 30 are in a slight or level 2 out of 5 risk for severe weather Thursday. A marginal risk is in effect down to the Interstate 80 corridor. The primary threats will be damaging winds, large hail, and locally torrential rainfall that may produce flash flooding. There will be a chance for more storms on Friday, and the entire outlook area is in a marginal risk for severe weather. There is a chance that spotter activation will be needed across portions of northeast Iowa into extreme northwest Illinois tonight. And now, your National Weather Service forecast for the Quad Cities and surrounding areas. Tonight, mostly clear until midnight, then becoming partly cloudy. Lows in the mid-70s. Southwest winds 10 to 15 miles an hour with gusts up to 25 miles an hour. Thursday, sunny, hot with highs in the lower 90s. Southwest winds 10 to 15 miles an hour. Thursday night, partly cloudy until midnight, then mostly clear with a chance of showers and thunderstorms after midnight. Humid with lows in the mid-70s. South winds 5 to 10 miles an hour. Chance of rain 50%. Friday, mostly sunny with a chance of thunderstorms. A chance of showers in the morning, then showers likely in the afternoon. Hot with highs in the lower 90s. Southwest winds 5 to 10 miles an hour with gusts up to 20 miles an hour. Chance of rain 70%. Friday night, partly cloudy with a chance of showers and thunderstorms. Humid with lows in the lower 70s. South winds 5 to 10 miles an hour. Chance of rain 50%. Independence Day and Saturday night, a chance of showers and thunderstorms. Hot. Highs in the lower 90s. Lows in the lower 70s. Sunday, a chance of showers and thunderstorms. Highs in the upper 80s. Sunday night, a chance of thunderstorms. Lows in the upper 60s. Monday through Tuesday, partly cloudy. Highs in the upper 80s. Lows in the upper 60s. Tuesday night, mostly clear. Lows in the upper 60s. Wednesday, mostly sunny. Highs in the upper 80s. Again, the forecast for the Quad Cities and surrounding areas for tonight, mostly clear until midnight, then becoming partly cloudy. Lows in the mid-70s. Southwest winds 10 to 15 miles an hour with gusts up to 25 miles an hour. The Moline, Illinois climate summary for this evening, as of 4 p.m., July 1, 2026. Today's high temperature was 92 degrees. The normal high is 86. The record high is 130 degrees, which was set in 1956. Today's low temperature was 76 degrees. The normal low is 64. The record low is 48 degrees, which was set in 1988. No precipitation fell today, which leaves the monthly total at 0.00 inches. The total precipitation for the year still stands at 19.00 inches. The normal high temperature for tomorrow is 86 degrees, and the normal low is 65. The record high for tomorrow is 98, which last occurred in 1911, and the record low is 49, which occurred in 1932. Sunset tonight is at 8:40 p.m. Sunrise tomorrow is at 5:33 a.m. You're listening to NOAA Weather Radio Station WXJ73 in the Quad Cities. The current time is 8:18 p.m. Central Daylight Time. At 8 p.m. in Moline, skies were clear. The temperature was 86 degrees, dew point 75, relative humidity 69%, producing a heat index of 95. The wind was south at 7 miles an hour. And the pressure was 29.92 inches and falling. At Davenport, skies were clear. The temperature was 85 degrees, dew point 73, relative humidity 66.
10%, producing a heat index of 91. The wind was south at 12 miles an hour, gusting to 20. And the pressure was 29.93 inches and falling. Close to home, Burlington clear and 85. Cedar Rapids clear and 84. Dubuque partly cloudy and 84. Iowa City clear and 87. Galesburg clear and 84. Peoria clear and 85. Savannah 87. Rockford partly cloudy and 85. Across the Midwest, Chicago partly cloudy and 89. Des Moines mostly cloudy and 87. Madison partly cloudy and 87. Milwaukee partly cloudy and 89. Minneapolis mostly cloudy and 81. Omaha partly cloudy and 88. St. Louis partly cloudy and 92. Springfield, Illinois clear and 86. Waterloo mostly cloudy and 85. Once again at 8 p.m. in Moline with clear skies, the temperature was 86. At Davenport with clear skies, the temperature was 85. Here is the hazardous weather outlook. For today and tonight, dangerous levels of heat will occur again today with heat index values of 100 to 105 degrees. In addition, overnight temperatures will remain warm, limiting relief from the heat tonight. An extreme heat warning remains in effect for the entire area. There is a chance for scattered thunderstorms to affect areas north of the Highway 30 corridor tonight into early Thursday morning. Areas generally northwest of a line from Cedar Rapids, Iowa, to Freeport, Illinois are in a marginal, or level 1 out of 5 risk for severe weather tonight. Damaging wind and heavy rainfall are the primary threats from any strong storm tonight. Looking ahead, the dangerous combination of hot and very humid conditions will continue Thursday, mainly south of the Highway 30 corridor with heat index values between 100 and 105 degrees. Depending on storms and associated cloud cover, the impactful heat may continue through the end of the week. An extreme heat warning remains in effect for areas along and south of Highway 30 through Thursday evening. An increasing chance for thunderstorms will occur through the 4th of July weekend. Strong to severe storms will be possible Thursday afternoon and especially Thursday night, mainly along and north of Interstate 80. Areas generally along and north of Highway 30 are in a slight, or level 2 out of 5 risk for severe weather Thursday. A marginal risk is in effect down to the Interstate 80 corridor. The primary threats will be damaging winds, large hail, and locally torrential rainfall that may produce flash flooding. There will be a chance for more storms on Friday and the entire outlook area is in a marginal risk for severe weather. There is a chance that spotter activation will be needed across portions of northeast Iowa into extreme northwest Illinois tonight. And now, your National Weather Service forecast for the Quad Cities and surrounding areas. Tonight, mostly clear until midnight, then becoming partly cloudy. Lows in the mid-70s. Southwest winds 10 to 15 miles an hour with gusts up to 25 miles an hour. Thursday, sunny, hot with highs in the lower 90s. Southwest winds 10 to 15 miles an hour. Thursday night, partly cloudy until midnight, then mostly clear with a chance of showers and thunderstorms after midnight. Humid with lows in the mid-70s. South winds 5 to 10 miles an hour. Chance of rain 50%. Friday, mostly sunny with a chance of thunderstorms. A chance of showers in the morning, then showers likely in the afternoon. Hot with highs in the lower 90s. Southwest winds 5 to 10 miles an hour with gusts up to 20 miles an hour. Chance of rain 70%. Friday night, partly cloudy with a chance of showers and thunderstorms. Humid with lows in the lower 70s. South winds 5 to 10 miles an hour. Chance of rain 50%. Independence Day and Saturday night, a chance of showers and thunderstorms. Hot. Highs in the lower 90s. Lows in the lower 70s. Sunday, a chance of showers and thunderstorms. Highs in the upper 80s. Sunday night, a chance of thunderstorms. Lows in the upper 60s. Monday through Tuesday, partly cloudy. Highs in the upper 80s. Lows in the upper 60s. Tuesday night, mostly clear. Lows in the upper 60s. Wednesday, mostly sunny. Highs in the upper 80s. Again, the forecast for the Quad Cities and surrounding areas for tonight, mostly clear until midnight, then becoming partly cloudy. Lows in the mid-70s. Southwest winds 10 to 15 miles an hour with gusts up to 25 miles an hour.
the Moline, Illinois climate summary for this evening as of 4 p.m., July 1st, 2026. Today's high temperature was 92 degrees. The normal high is 86. The record high is 103 degrees, which was set in 1956. Today's low temperature was 76 degrees. The normal low is 64. The record low is 48 degrees, which was set in 1988. No precipitation fell today, which leaves the monthly total at 0.00 inches. The total precipitation for the year still stands at 19.00 inches. The normal high temperature for tomorrow is 86 degrees, and the normal low is 65. The record high for tomorrow is 98, which last occurred in 1911, and the record low is 49, which occurred in 1932. Sunset tonight is at 8:40 p.m. Sunrise tomorrow is at 5:33 a.m. You are listening to NOAA Weather Radio Station WXJ73 in the Quad Cities. The current time is 8:25 p.m. Central Daylight Time. At 8 p.m. in Moline, skies were clear. The temperature was 86 degrees, dew point 75, relative humidity 69%, producing a heat index of 95. The wind was south at 7 miles an hour. And the pressure was 29.92 inches and falling. At Davenport, skies were clear. The temperature was 85 degrees, dew point 73, relative humidity 67%, producing a heat index of 91. The wind was south at 12 miles an hour, gusting to 20. And the pressure was 29.93 inches and falling. Close to home, Burlington clear and 85. Cedar Rapids clear and 84. Dubuque partly cloudy and 84. Iowa City clear and 87. Galesburg clear and 84. Peoria clear and 85. Savannah 87. Rockford partly cloudy and 85. Across the Midwest, Chicago partly cloudy and 89. Des Moines mostly cloudy and 87. Madison partly cloudy and 87. Milwaukee partly cloudy and 89. Minneapolis mostly cloudy and 81. Omaha partly cloudy and 88. St. Louis partly cloudy and 92. Springfield, Illinois clear and 86. Waterloo mostly cloudy and 85. Once again at 8 p.m. in Moline with clear skies, the temperature was 86. At Davenport with clear skies, the temperature was 85. This statement is, for the following counties, in Iowa, Cedar, Louisa, Muscatine and Scott, and the following counties, in Illinois, Mercer and Rock Island. Dangerously hot and humid conditions with multiple days of heat index values of 100 to 110 expected, along with nighttime lows not falling below the mid to upper 70s. The areas affected include portions of northwest and west central Illinois, east central and southeast Iowa, and northeast Missouri. The hazardous weather conditions are expected until 10 p.m. Thursday. The following impacts are expected: heat-related illnesses increase significantly during extreme heat and high humidity events. Drink plenty of fluids, stay in an air-conditioned room, stay out of the sun, and check up on relatives and neighbors. Do not leave young children and pets in unattended vehicles. Car interiors will reach lethal temperatures in a matter of minutes. This statement is, for the following county, Clinton, Iowa, and the following counties, in Illinois, Henry and Whiteside. Dangerously hot and humid conditions with multiple days of heat index values of 100 to 110 expected, along with nighttime lows not falling below the mid to upper 70s. The areas affected include, in Illinois, Bureau, Putnam, Henry, Illinois, and Whiteside counties. In Iowa, Clinton County. The hazardous weather conditions are expected until 10 p.m. Thursday. The following impacts are expected: heat-related illnesses increase significantly during extreme heat and high humidity events. Drink plenty of fluids, stay in an air-conditioned room, stay out of the sun, and check up on relatives and neighbors. Do not leave young children and pets in unattended vehicles. Car interiors will reach lethal temperatures in a matter of minutes. Here is the hazardous weather outlook. For today and tonight, dangerous levels of heat will occur again today with heat index values of 100 to 105 degrees. In addition, overnight temperatures will remain warm, limiting relief from the heat tonight. An extreme heat warning remains in effect for the entire area. There is a chance for scattered thunderstorms to affect areas north of
Highway 30 corridor tonight into early Thursday morning. Areas generally northwest of a line from Cedar Rapids, Iowa, to Freeport, Illinois are in a marginal or level 1 out of 5 risk for severe weather tonight. Damaging wind and heavy rainfall are the primary threats from any strong storm tonight. Looking ahead, the dangerous combination of hot and very humid conditions will continue Thursday, mainly south of the Highway 30 corridor with heat index values between 100 and 105 degrees. Depending on storms and associated cloud cover, the impactful heat may continue through the end of the week. An extreme heat warning remains in effect for areas along and south of Highway 30 through Thursday evening. An increasing chance for thunderstorms will occur through the 4th of July weekend. Strong to severe storms will be possible Thursday afternoon and especially Thursday night, mainly along and north of Interstate 80. Areas generally along and north of Highway 30 are in a slight or level 2 out of 5 risk for severe weather Thursday. A marginal risk is in effect down to the Interstate 80 corridor. The primary threats will be damaging winds, large hail, and locally torrential rainfall that may produce flash flooding. There will be a chance for more storms on Friday, and the entire outlook area is in a marginal risk for severe weather. There is a chance that spotter activation will be needed across portions of northeast Iowa into extreme northwest Illinois tonight. And now, your National Weather Service forecast for the Quad Cities and surrounding areas. Tonight, mostly clear until midnight, then becoming partly cloudy. Lows in the mid-70s. Southwest winds 10 to 15 miles an hour with gusts up to 25 miles an hour. Thursday, sunny, hot with highs in the lower 90s. Southwest winds 10 to 15 miles an hour. Thursday night, partly cloudy until midnight, then mostly clear with a chance of showers and thunderstorms after midnight. Humid with lows in the mid-70s. South winds 5 to 10 miles an hour. Chance of rain 50%. Friday, mostly sunny with a chance of thunderstorms. A chance of showers in the morning, then showers likely in the afternoon. Hot with highs in the lower 90s. Southwest winds 5 to 10 miles an hour with gusts up to 20 miles an hour. Chance of rain 70%. Friday night, partly cloudy with a chance of showers and thunderstorms. Humid with lows in the lower 70s. South winds 5 to 10 miles an hour. Chance of rain 50%. Independence Day and Saturday night, a chance of showers and thunderstorms. Hot. Highs in the lower 90s. Lows in the lower 70s. Sunday, a chance of showers and thunderstorms. Highs in the upper 80s. Sunday night, a chance of thunderstorms. Lows in the upper 60s. Monday through Tuesday, partly cloudy. Highs in the upper 80s. Lows in the upper 60s. Tuesday night, mostly clear. Lows in the upper 60s. Wednesday, mostly sunny. Highs in the upper 80s. Again, the forecast for the Quad Cities and surrounding areas for tonight, mostly clear until midnight, then becoming partly cloudy. Lows in the mid-70s. Southwest winds 10 to 15 miles an hour with gusts up to 25 miles an hour. The Moline, Illinois climate summary for this evening, as of 4 p.m., July 1, 2026. Today's high temperature was 92 degrees. The normal high is 86. The record high is 103 degrees, which was set in 1956. Today's low temperature was 76 degrees. The normal low is 64. The record low is 48 degrees, which was set in 1988. No precipitation fell today, which leaves the monthly total at 0.00 inches. The total precipitation for the year still stands at 19.00 inches. The normal high temperature for tomorrow is 86 degrees, and the normal low is 65. The record high for tomorrow is 98, which last occurred in 1911, and the record low is 49, which occurred in 1932. Sunset tonight is at 8:40 p.m. Sunrise tomorrow is at 5:33 a.m. You're listening to NOAA Weather Radio Station WXJ73 in the Quad Cities. The current time is 8:33 p.m. Central Daylight Time. At 8 p.m. at Moline, skies were clear. The temperature was 86 degrees, dew point 75, relative humidity 69%, producing a heat index of 95. The wind was south at 7 miles an hour. And the pressure was 29.92 inches and falling. At Davenport, skies were clear. The temperature was 8.

84. Iowa City clear and 87. Galesburg clear and 84. Peoria clear and 85. Savannah 87. Rockford partly cloudy and 85. Across the Midwest, Chicago partly cloudy and 89. Des Moines mostly cloudy and 87. Madison partly cloudy and 87. Milwaukee partly cloudy and 89. Minneapolis mostly cloudy and 81. Omaha partly cloudy and 88. St. Louis partly cloudy and 92. Springfield, Illinois clear and 86. Waterloo mostly cloudy and 85. Once again at 8 p.m. in Moline with clear skies, the temperature was 86. At Davenport with clear skies, the temperature was 85. Here is the hazardous weather outlook. For today and tonight, dangerous levels of heat will occur again today with heat index values of 100 to 105 degrees. In addition, overnight temperatures will remain warm, limiting relief from the heat tonight. An extreme heat warning remains in effect for the entire area. There is a chance for scattered thunderstorms to affect areas north of the Highway 30 corridor tonight into early Thursday morning. Areas generally northwest of a line from Cedar Rapids, Iowa, to Freeport, Illinois are in a marginal, or level 1 out of 5 risk for severe weather tonight. Damaging wind and heavy rainfall are the primary threats from any strong storm tonight. Looking ahead, the dangerous combination of hot and very humid conditions will continue Thursday, mainly south of the Highway 30 corridor with heat index values between 100 and 105 degrees. Depending on storms and associated cloud cover, the impactful heat may continue through the end of the week. An extreme heat warning remains in effect for areas along and south of Highway 30 through Thursday evening. An increasing chance for thunderstorms will occur through the 4th of July weekend. Strong to severe storms will be possible Thursday afternoon and especially Thursday night, mainly along and north of Interstate 80. Areas generally along and north of Highway 30 are in a slight, or level 2 out of 5 risk for severe weather Thursday. A marginal risk is in effect down to the Interstate 80 corridor. The primary threats will be damaging winds, large hail, and locally torrential rainfall that may produce flash flooding. There will be a chance for more storms on Friday and the entire outlook area is in a marginal risk for severe weather. There is a chance that spotter activation will be needed across portions of northeast Iowa into extreme northwest Illinois tonight. And now, your National Weather Service forecast for the Quad Cities and surrounding areas. Tonight, mostly clear until midnight, then becoming partly cloudy. Lows in the mid-70s. Southwest winds 10 to 15 miles an hour with gusts up to 25 miles an hour. Thursday, sunny, hot with highs in the lower 90s. Southwest winds 10 to 15 miles an hour. Thursday night, partly cloudy until midnight, then mostly clear with a chance of showers and thunderstorms after midnight. Humid with lows in the mid-70s. South winds 5 to 10 miles an hour. Chance of rain 50%. Friday, mostly sunny with a chance of thunderstorms. A chance of showers in the morning, then showers likely in the afternoon. Hot with highs in the lower 90s. Southwest winds 5 to 10 miles an hour with gusts up to 20 miles an hour. Chance of rain 70%. Friday night, partly cloudy with a chance of showers and thunderstorms. Humid with lows in the lower 70s. South winds 5 to 10 miles an hour. Chance of rain 50%. Independence Day and Saturday night, a chance of showers and thunderstorms. Hot. Highs in the lower 90s. Lows in the lower 70s. Sunday, a chance of showers and thunderstorms. Highs in the upper 80s. Sunday night, a chance of thunderstorms. Lows in the upper 60s. Monday through Tuesday, partly cloudy. Highs in the upper 80s. Lows in the upper 60s. Tuesday night, mostly clear. Lows in the upper 60s. Wednesday, mostly sunny. Highs in the upper 80s. Again, the forecast for the Quad Cities and surrounding areas for tonight, mostly clear until midnight, then becoming partly cloudy. Lows in the mid-70s. Southwest winds 10 to 15 miles an hour with gusts up to 25 miles an hour. The Moline, Illinois climate summary for this evening, as of 4 p.m., July 1, 2026. Today's high temperature was 92 degrees. The normal high is 86. The record high is 103 degrees, which was set in 1956. Today's low temperature was

76 degrees. The normal low is 64. The record low is 48 degrees, which was set in 1988. No precipitation fell today, which leaves the monthly total at 0.00 inches. The total precipitation for the year still stands at 19.00 inches. The normal high temperature for tomorrow is 86 degrees, and the normal low is 65. The record high for tomorrow is 98, which last occurred in 1911, and the record low is 49, which occurred in 1932. Sunset tonight is at 8:40 p.m. Sunrise tomorrow is at 5:33 a.m. You are listening to NOAA Weather Radio Station WXJ73 in the Quad Cities. The current time is 8:40 p.m. Central Daylight Time. At 8 p.m. in Moline, skies were clear. The temperature was 86 degrees, dew point 75, relative humidity 69%, producing a heat index of 95. The wind was south at 7 miles an hour. And the pressure was 29.92 inches and falling. At Davenport, skies were clear. The temperature was 85 degrees, dew point 73, relative humidity 67%, producing a heat index of 91. The wind was south at 12 miles an hour, gusting to 20. And the pressure was 29.93 inches and falling. Close to home, Burlington clear and 85. Cedar Rapids clear and 84. Dubuque partly cloudy and 84. Iowa City clear and 87. Galesburg clear and 84. Peoria clear and 85. Savannah 87. Rockford partly cloudy and 85. Across the Midwest, Chicago partly cloudy and 89. Des Moines mostly cloudy and 87. Madison partly cloudy and 87. Milwaukee partly cloudy and 89. Minneapolis mostly cloudy and 81. Omaha partly cloudy and 88. St. Louis partly cloudy and 92. Springfield, Illinois clear and 86. Waterloo mostly cloudy and 85. Once again at 8 p.m. in Moline with clear skies, the temperature was 86. At Davenport with clear skies, the temperature was 85. Here is the hazardous weather outlook. For today and tonight, dangerous levels of heat will occur again today with heat index values of 100 to 105 degrees. In addition, overnight temperatures will remain warm, limiting relief from the heat tonight. An extreme heat warning remains in effect for the entire area. There is a chance for scattered thunderstorms to affect areas north of the Highway 30 corridor tonight into early Thursday morning. Areas generally northwest of a line from Cedar Rapids, Iowa, to Freeport, Illinois are in a marginal, or level 1 out of 5 risk for severe weather tonight. Damaging wind and heavy rainfall are the primary threats from any strong storm tonight. Looking ahead, the dangerous combination of hot and very humid conditions will continue Thursday, mainly south of the Highway 30 corridor with heat index values between 100 and 105 degrees. Depending on storms and associated cloud cover, the impactful heat may continue through the end of the week. An extreme heat warning remains in effect for areas along and south of Highway 30 through Thursday evening. An increasing chance for thunderstorms will occur through the 4th of July weekend. Strong to severe storms will be possible Thursday afternoon and especially Thursday night, mainly along and north of Interstate 80. Areas generally along and north of Highway 30 are in a slight, or level 2 out of 5 risk for severe weather Thursday. A marginal risk is in effect down to the Interstate 80 corridor. The primary threats will be damaging winds, large hail, and locally torrential rainfall that may produce flash flooding. There will be a chance for more storms on Friday, and the entire outlook area is in a marginal risk for severe weather. There is a chance that spotter activation will be needed across portions of northeast Iowa into extreme northwest Illinois tonight. And now, your National Weather Service forecast for the Quad Cities and surrounding areas. Tonight, mostly clear until midnight, then becoming partly cloudy. Lows in the mid-70s. Southwest winds 10 to 15 miles an hour with gusts up to 25 miles an hour. Thursday, sunny, hot with highs in the lower 90s. Southwest winds 10 to 15 miles an hour. Thursday night, partly cloudy until midnight, then mostly clear with a chance of showers and thunderstorms after midnight. Humid with lows in the mid-70s. South winds 5 to 10 miles an hour. Chance of rain 50%. Friday, mostly sunny with a chance of thunderstorms. A chance of showers in the
morning, then showers likely in the afternoon. Hot with highs in the lower 90s. Southwest winds 5 to 10 miles an hour with gusts up to 20 miles an hour. Chance of rain 70%. Friday night, partly cloudy with a chance of showers and thunderstorms. Humid with lows in the lower 70s. South winds 5 to 10 miles an hour. Chance of rain 50%. Independence Day and Saturday night, a chance of showers and thunderstorms. Hot. Highs in the lower 90s. Lows in the lower 70s. Sunday, a chance of showers and thunderstorms. Highs in the upper 80s. Sunday night, a chance of thunderstorms. Lows in the upper 60s. Monday through Tuesday, partly cloudy. Highs in the upper 80s. Lows in the upper 60s. Tuesday night, mostly clear. Lows in the upper 60s. Wednesday, mostly sunny. Highs in the upper 80s. Again, the forecast for the Quad Cities and surrounding areas for tonight, mostly clear until midnight, then becoming partly cloudy. Lows in the mid-70s. Southwest winds 10 to 15 miles an hour with gusts up to 25 miles an hour. This broadcast originates from the National Weather Service office in the Quad Cities and is transmitted on a frequency of 162.55 MHz from Rock Island, Illinois. The coverage area includes the following counties: Cedar, Clinton, Louisa, Muscatine, Scott, Henry, Illinois, Mercer, Rock Island, and Whiteside. The Moline, Illinois climate summary for this evening, as of 4 p.m., July 1, 2026. Today's high temperature was 92 degrees. The normal high is 86. The record high is 103 degrees, which was set in 1956. Today's low temperature was 76 degrees. The normal low is 64. The record low is 48 degrees, which was set in 1988. No precipitation fell today, which leaves the monthly total at 0.00 inches. The total precipitation for the year still stands at 19.00 inches. The normal high temperature for tomorrow is 86 degrees, and the normal low is 65. The record high for tomorrow is 98, which last occurred in 1911, and the record low is 49, which occurred in 1932. Sunset tonight is at 8:40 p.m. Sunrise tomorrow is at 5:33 a.m. The statement is, for the following counties, in Iowa, Cedar, Louisa, Muscatine and Scott, and the following counties, in Illinois, Mercer and Rock Island. Dangerously hot and humid conditions with multiple days of heat index values of 100 to 110 expected, along with nighttime lows not falling below the mid to upper 70s. The areas affected include portions of northwest and west central Illinois, east central and southeast Iowa, and northeast Missouri. The hazardous weather conditions are expected until 10 p.m. Thursday. The following impacts are expected: heat-related illnesses increase significantly during extreme heat and high humidity events. Drink plenty of fluids, stay in an air-conditioned room, stay out of the sun, and check up on relatives and neighbors. Do not leave young children and pets in unattended vehicles. Car interiors will reach lethal temperatures in a matter of minutes. The statement is, for the following county, Clinton, Iowa, and the following counties, in Illinois, Henry and Whiteside. Dangerously hot and humid conditions with multiple days of heat index values of 100 to 110 expected, along with nighttime lows not falling below the mid to upper 70s. The areas affected include, in Illinois, Bureau, Putnam, Henry, Illinois, and Whiteside counties. In Iowa, Clinton County. The hazardous weather conditions are expected until 10 p.m. Thursday. The following impacts are expected: heat-related illnesses increase significantly during extreme heat and high humidity events. Drink plenty of fluids, stay in an air-conditioned room, stay out of the sun, and check up on relatives and neighbors. Do not leave young children and pets in unattended vehicles. Car interiors will reach lethal temperatures in a matter of minutes. 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The current time is 8:49 p.m. Central Daylight Time. At 8 p.m. in Moline, skies were clear. The temperature was 86 degrees, dew point 75, relative humidity 69%, producing a heat index of 95. The wind was south at 7 miles an hour. And the
temperature was 29.92 inches and falling. At Davenport, skies were clear. The temperature was 85 degrees, dew point 73, relative humidity 67%, producing a heat index of 91. The wind was south at 12 miles an hour, gusting to 20. And the pressure was 29.93 inches and falling. Close to home, Burlington clear and 85. Cedar Rapids clear and 84. Dubuque partly cloudy and 84. Iowa City clear and 87. Galesburg clear and 84. Peoria clear and 85. Savannah 87. Rockford partly cloudy and 85. Across the Midwest, Chicago partly cloudy and 89. Des Moines mostly cloudy and 87. Madison partly cloudy and 87. Milwaukee partly cloudy and 89. Minneapolis mostly cloudy and 81. Omaha partly cloudy and 88. St. Louis partly cloudy and 92. Springfield, Illinois clear and 86. Waterloo mostly cloudy and 85. Once again at 8 p.m. in Moline with clear skies, the temperature was 86. At Davenport with clear skies, the temperature was 85. Here is the hazardous weather outlook. For today and tonight, dangerous levels of heat will occur again today with heat index values of 100 to 105 degrees. In addition, overnight temperatures will remain warm, limiting relief from the heat tonight. An extreme heat warning remains in effect for the entire area. There is a chance for scattered thunderstorms to affect areas north of the Highway 30 corridor tonight into early Thursday morning. Areas generally northwest of a line from Cedar Rapids, Iowa, to Freeport, Illinois are in a marginal, or level 1 out of 5 risk for severe weather tonight. Damaging wind and heavy rainfall are the primary threats from any strong storm tonight. Looking ahead, the dangerous combination of hot and very humid conditions will continue Thursday, mainly south of the Highway 30 corridor with heat index values between 100 and 105 degrees. Depending on storms and associated cloud cover, the impactful heat may continue through the end of the week. An extreme heat warning remains in effect for areas along and south of Highway 30 through Thursday evening. An increasing chance for thunderstorms will occur through the 4th of July weekend. Strong to severe storms will be possible Thursday afternoon and especially Thursday night, mainly along and north of Interstate 80. Areas generally along and north of Highway 30 are in a slight, or level 2 out of 5 risk for severe weather Thursday. A marginal risk is in effect down to the Interstate 80 corridor. The primary threats will be damaging winds, large hail, and locally torrential rainfall that may produce flash flooding. There will be a chance for more storms on Friday and the entire outlook area is in a marginal risk for severe weather. There is a chance that spotter activation will be needed across portions of northeast Iowa into extreme northwest Illinois tonight. And now, your National Weather Service forecast for the Quad Cities and surrounding areas. Tonight, mostly clear until midnight, then becoming partly cloudy. Lows in the mid-70s. Southwest winds 10 to 15 miles an hour with gusts up to 25 miles an hour. Thursday, sunny, hot with highs in the lower 90s. Southwest winds 10 to 15 miles an hour. Thursday night, partly cloudy until midnight, then mostly clear with a chance of showers and thunderstorms after midnight. Humid with lows in the mid-70s. South winds 5 to 10 miles an hour. Chance of rain 50%. Friday, mostly sunny with a chance of thunderstorms. A chance of showers in the morning, then showers likely in the afternoon. Hot with highs in the lower 90s. Southwest winds 5 to 10 miles an hour with gusts up to 20 miles an hour. Chance of rain 70%. Friday night, partly cloudy with a chance of showers and thunderstorms. Humid with lows in the lower 70s. South winds 5 to 10 miles an hour. Chance of rain 50%. Independence Day and Saturday night, a chance of showers and thunderstorms. Hot. Highs in the lower 90s. Lows in the lower 70s. Sunday, a chance of showers and thunderstorms. Highs in the upper 80s. Sunday night, a chance of thunderstorms. Lows in the upper 60s. Monday through Tuesday, partly cloudy. Highs in the upper 80s. Lows in the upper 60s. Tuesday night, mostly clear. Lows in the upper 60s. Wednesday, mostly sunny. Highs in the upper 80s. Again, the forecast for the Quad Cities and surrounding areas for tonight.
mostly clear until midnight, then becoming partly cloudy. Lows in the mid-70s. Southwest winds 10 to 15 miles an hour with gusts up to 25 miles an hour. The Moline, Illinois climate summary for this evening, as of 4 p.m., July 1, 2026. Today's high temperature was 92 degrees. The normal high is 86. The record high is 130 degrees, which was set in 1956. Today's low temperature was 76 degrees. The normal low is 64. The record low is 48 degrees, which was set in 1988. No precipitation fell today, which leaves the monthly total at 0.00 inches. The total precipitation for the year still stands at 19.00 inches. The normal high temperature for tomorrow is 86 degrees, and the normal low is 65. The record high for tomorrow is 98, which last occurred in 1911, and the record low is 49, which occurred in 1932. Sunset tonight is at 8:40 p.m. Sunrise tomorrow is at 5:33 a.m. You're listening to NOAA Weather Radio Station WXJ73 in the Quad Cities. The current time is 8:56 p.m. Central Daylight Time. At 8 p.m. in Moline, skies were clear. The temperature was 86 degrees, dew point 75, relative humidity 69%, producing a heat index of 95. The wind was south at 7 miles an hour. And the pressure was 29.92 inches and falling. At Davenport, skies were clear. The temperature was 85 degrees, dew point 73, relative humidity 67%, producing a heat index of 91. The wind was south at 12 miles an hour, gusting to 20. And the pressure was 29.93 inches and falling. Close to home, Burlington clear and 85. Cedar Rapids clear and 84. Dubuque partly cloudy and 84. Iowa City clear and 87. Galesburg clear and 84. Peoria clear and 85. Savannah 87. Rockford partly cloudy and 85. Across the Midwest, Chicago partly cloudy and 89. Des Moines mostly cloudy and 87. Madison partly cloudy and 87. Milwaukee partly cloudy and 89. Minneapolis mostly cloudy and 81. Omaha partly cloudy and 88. St. Louis partly cloudy and 92. Springfield, Illinois clear and 86. Waterloo mostly cloudy and 85. Once again at 8 p.m. in Moline with clear skies, the temperature was 86. At Davenport with clear skies, the temperature was 85. Here is the hazardous weather outlook. For today and tonight, dangerous levels of heat will occur again today with heat index values of 100 to 105 degrees. In addition, overnight temperatures will remain warm, limiting relief from the heat tonight. An extreme heat warning remains in effect for the entire area. There is a chance for scattered thunderstorms to affect areas north of the Highway 30 corridor tonight into early Thursday morning. Areas generally northwest of a line from Cedar Rapids, Iowa, to Freeport, Illinois are in a marginal, or level 1 out of 5 risk for severe weather tonight. Damaging wind and heavy rainfall are the primary threats from any strong storm tonight. Looking ahead, the dangerous combination of hot and very humid conditions will continue Thursday, mainly south of the Highway 30 corridor with heat index values between 100 and 105 degrees. Depending on storms and associated cloud cover, the impactful heat may continue through the end of the week. An extreme heat warning remains in effect for areas along and south of Highway 30 through Thursday evening. An increasing chance for thunderstorms will occur through the 4th of July weekend. Strong to severe storms will be possible Thursday afternoon and especially Thursday night, mainly along and north of Interstate 80. Areas generally along and north of Highway 30 are in a slight, or level 2 out of 5 risk for severe weather Thursday. A marginal risk is in effect down to the Interstate 80 corridor. The primary threats will be damaging winds, large hail, and locally torrential rainfall that may produce flash flooding. There will be a chance for more storms on Friday, and the entire outlook area is in a marginal risk for severe weather. There is a chance that spotter activation will be needed across portions of northeast Iowa into extreme northwest Illinois tonight. And now, your National Weather Service forecast for the Quad Cities and surrounding areas. Tonight, mostly clear until midnight, then becoming partly cloudy. Lows in the mid-70s. Southwest winds 10 to 15 miles an hour.
or with gusts up to 25 miles an hour. Thursday, sunny, hot with highs in the lower 90s. Southwest winds 10 to 15 miles an hour. Thursday night, partly cloudy until midnight, then mostly clear with a chance of showers and thunderstorms after midnight. Humid with lows in the mid-70s. South winds 5 to 10 miles an hour. Chance of rain 50%. Friday, mostly sunny with a chance of thunderstorms. A chance of showers in the morning, then showers likely in the afternoon. Hot with highs in the lower 90s. Southwest winds 5 to 10 miles an hour with gusts up to 20 miles an hour. Chance of rain 70%. Friday night, partly cloudy with a chance of showers and thunderstorms. Humid with lows in the lower 70s. South winds 5 to 10 miles an hour. Chance of rain 50%. Independence Day and Saturday night, a chance of showers and thunderstorms. Hot. Highs in the lower 90s. Lows in the lower 70s. Sunday, a chance of showers and thunderstorms. Highs in the upper 80s. Sunday night, a chance of thunderstorms. Lows in the upper 60s. Monday through Tuesday, partly cloudy. Highs in the upper 80s. Lows in the upper 60s. Tuesday night, mostly clear. Lows in the upper 60s. Wednesday, mostly sunny. Highs in the upper 80s. Again, the forecast for the Quad Cities and surrounding areas for tonight, mostly clear until midnight, then becoming partly cloudy. Lows in the mid-70s. Southwest winds 10 to 15 miles an hour with gusts up to 25 miles an hour. The Moline, Illinois climate summary for this evening, as of 4 p.m., July 1, 2026. Today's high temperature was 92 degrees. The normal high is 86. The record high is 103 degrees, which was set in 1956. Today's low temperature was 76 degrees. The normal low is 64. The record low is 48 degrees, which was set in 1988. No precipitation fell today, which leaves the monthly total at 0.00 inches. The total precipitation for the year still stands at 19.00 inches. The normal high temperature for tomorrow is 86 degrees, and the normal low is 65. The record high for tomorrow is 98, which last occurred in 1911, and the record low is 49, which occurred in 1932. Sunset tonight is at 8:40 p.m. Sunrise tomorrow is at 5:33 a.m. You are listening to NOAA Weather Radio Station WXJ73 in the Quad Cities. The current time is 9:02 p.m. Central Daylight Time. Here is the hazardous weather outlook. For today and tonight, dangerous levels of heat will occur again today with heat index values of 100 to 105 degrees. In addition, overnight temperatures will remain warm, limiting relief from the heat tonight. An extreme heat warning remains in effect for the entire area. There is a chance for scattered thunderstorms to affect areas north of the Highway 30 corridor tonight into early Thursday morning. Areas generally northwest of a line from Cedar Rapids, Iowa, to Freeport, Illinois are in a marginal, or level 1 out of 5 risk for severe weather tonight. Damaging wind and heavy rainfall are the primary threats from any strong storm tonight. Looking ahead, the dangerous combination of hot and very humid conditions will continue Thursday, mainly south of the Highway 30 corridor with heat index values between 100 and 105 degrees. Depending on storms and associated cloud cover, the impactful heat may continue through the end of the week. An extreme heat warning remains in effect for areas along and south of Highway 30 through Thursday evening. An increasing chance for thunderstorms will occur through the 4th of July weekend. Strong to severe storms will be possible Thursday afternoon and especially Thursday night, mainly along and north of Interstate 80. Areas generally along and north of Highway 30 are in a slight, or level 2 out of 5 risk for severe weather Thursday. A marginal risk is in effect down to the Interstate 80 corridor. The primary threats will be damaging winds, large hail, and locally torrential rainfall that may produce flash flooding. There will be a chance for more storms on Friday, and the entire outlook area is in a marginal risk for severe weather. There is a chance that spotter activation will be needed across portions of northeast Iowa into extreme northwest Illinois tonight. And now, your National Weather Service forecast for the Quad Cities and surrounding areas. Tonight, mostly clear until midnight, then becoming partly cloudy. Lows in the mid-70s. Southwest winds 10 to 15.
miles an hour with gusts up to 25 miles an hour. Thursday, sunny, hot with highs in the lower 90s. Southwest winds 10 to 15 miles an hour. Thursday night, partly cloudy until midnight, then mostly clear with a chance of showers and thunderstorms after midnight. Humid with lows in the mid-70s. South winds 5 to 10 miles an hour. Chance of rain 50%. Friday, mostly sunny with a chance of thunderstorms. A chance of showers in the morning, then showers likely in the afternoon. Hot with highs in the lower 90s. Southwest winds 5 to 10 miles an hour with gusts up to 20 miles an hour. Chance of rain 70%. Friday night, partly cloudy with a chance of showers and thunderstorms. Humid with lows in the lower 70s. South winds 5 to 10 miles an hour. Chance of rain 50%. Independence Day and Saturday night, a chance of showers and thunderstorms. Hot. Highs in the lower 90s. Lows in the lower 70s. Sunday, a chance of showers and thunderstorms. Highs in the upper 80s. Sunday night, a chance of thunderstorms. Lows in the upper 60s. Monday through Tuesday, partly cloudy. Highs in the upper 80s. Lows in the upper 60s. Tuesday night, mostly clear. Lows in the upper 60s. Wednesday, mostly sunny. Highs in the upper 80s. Again, the forecast for the Quad Cities and surrounding areas for tonight, mostly clear until midnight, then becoming partly cloudy. Lows in the mid-70s. Southwest winds 10 to 15 miles an hour with gusts up to 25 miles an hour. The Moline, Illinois climate summary for this evening, as of 4 p.m., July 1, 2026. Today's high temperature was 92 degrees. The normal high is 86. The record high is 103 degrees, which was set in 1956. Today's low temperature was 76 degrees. The normal low is 64. The record low is 48 degrees, which was set in 1988. No precipitation fell today, which leaves the monthly total at 0.00 inches. The total precipitation for the year still stands at 19.00 inches. The normal high temperature for tomorrow is 86 degrees, and the normal low is 65. The record high for tomorrow is 98, which last occurred in 1911, and the record low is 49, which occurred in 1932. Sunset tonight is at 8:40 p.m. Sunrise tomorrow is at 5:33 a.m. The statement is, for the following counties, in Iowa, Cedar, Louisa, Muscatine and Scott, and the following counties, in Illinois, Mercer and Rock Island. Dangerously hot and humid conditions with multiple days of heat index values of 100 to 110 expected, along with nighttime lows not falling below the mid to upper 70s. The areas affected include portions of northwest and west central Illinois, east central and southeast Iowa, and northeast Missouri. The hazardous weather conditions are expected until 10 p.m. Thursday. The following impacts are expected: heat-related illnesses increase significantly during extreme heat and high humidity events. Additional details: the extreme heat may persist through late week, but thunderstorms and associated clouds may interrupt the heat at times Thursday and Friday. Drink plenty of fluids, stay in an air-conditioned room, stay out of the sun, and check up on relatives and neighbors. Do not leave young children and pets in unattended vehicles. Car interiors will reach lethal temperatures in a matter of minutes. The statement is, for the following county, Clinton, Iowa, and the following counties, in Illinois, Henry and Whiteside. Dangerously hot and humid conditions with multiple days of heat index values of 100 to 110 expected, along with nighttime lows not falling below the mid to upper 70s. The areas affected include, in Illinois, Bureau, Putnam, Henry, Illinois, and Whiteside counties. In Iowa, Clinton County. The hazardous weather conditions are expected until 10 p.m. Thursday. The following impacts are expected: heat-related illnesses increase significantly during extreme heat and high humidity events. Drink plenty of fluids, stay in an air-conditioned room, stay out of the sun, and check up on relatives and neighbors. Do not leave young children and pets in unattended vehicles. Car interiors will reach lethal temperatures in a matter of minutes. 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The current time is 9:09 p.m. Central Daylight Time. At 9 p.m.
Mountain skies were clear. The temperature was 83 degrees, dew point 74, relative humidity 74%, producing a heat index of 89. The wind was south at 6 miles an hour, and the pressure was 29.92 inches and steady. At Davenport, skies were clear. The temperature was 83 degrees, dew point 74, relative humidity 74%, producing a heat index of 89. The wind was south at 9 miles an hour, and the pressure was 29.93 inches and steady. Close to home, Burlington clear and 82. Cedar Rapids clear and 81. Dubuque partly cloudy and 81. Iowa City clear and 83. Peoria clear and 83. Rockford partly cloudy and 82. Across the Midwest, Chicago partly cloudy and 87. Des Moines mostly cloudy and 85. Madison partly cloudy and 85. Milwaukee partly cloudy and 86. Minneapolis partly cloudy and 80. Omaha mostly cloudy and 87. St. Louis partly cloudy and 89. Springfield, Illinois clear and 83. Waterloo mostly cloudy and 83. Once again at 9 p.m. in Moline with clear skies, the temperature was 83. At Davenport with clear skies, the temperature was 83. Here is the hazardous weather outlook. For today and tonight, dangerous levels of heat will occur again today with heat index values of 100 to 105 degrees. In addition, overnight temperatures will remain warm, limiting relief from the heat tonight. An extreme heat warning remains in effect for the entire area. There is a chance for scattered thunderstorms to affect areas north of the Highway 30 corridor tonight into early Thursday morning. Areas generally northwest of a line from Cedar Rapids, Iowa, to Freeport, Illinois are in a marginal, or level 1 out of 5 risk for severe weather tonight. Damaging wind and heavy rainfall are the primary threats from any strong storm tonight. Looking ahead, the dangerous combination of hot and very humid conditions will continue Thursday, mainly south of the Highway 30 corridor with heat index values between 100 and 105 degrees. Depending on storms and associated cloud cover, the impactful heat may continue through the end of the week. An extreme heat warning remains in effect for areas along and south of Highway 30 through Thursday evening. An increasing chance for thunderstorms will occur through the 4th of July weekend. Strong to severe storms will be possible Thursday afternoon and especially Thursday night, mainly along and north of Interstate 80. Areas generally along and north of Highway 30 are in a slight, or level 2 out of 5 risk for severe weather Thursday. A marginal risk is in effect down to the Interstate 80 corridor. The primary threats will be damaging winds, large hail, and locally torrential rainfall that may produce flash flooding. There will be a chance for more storms on Friday, and the entire outlook area is in a marginal risk for severe weather. There is a chance that spotter activation will be needed across portions of northeast Iowa into extreme northwest Illinois tonight. And now, your National Weather Service forecast for the Quad Cities and surrounding areas. Tonight, mostly clear until midnight, then becoming partly cloudy. Lows in the mid-70s. Southwest winds 10 to 15 miles an hour with gusts up to 25 miles an hour. Thursday, sunny, hot with highs in the lower 90s. Southwest winds 10 to 15 miles an hour. Thursday night, partly cloudy until midnight, then mostly clear with a chance of showers and thunderstorms after midnight. Humid with lows in the mid-70s. South winds 5 to 10 miles an hour. Chance of rain 50%. Friday, mostly sunny with a chance of thunderstorms. A chance of showers in the morning, then showers likely in the afternoon. Hot with highs in the lower 90s. Southwest winds 5 to 10 miles an hour with gusts up to 20 miles an hour. Chance of rain 70%. Friday night, partly cloudy with a chance of showers and thunderstorms. Humid with lows in the lower 70s. South winds 5 to 10 miles an hour. Chance of rain 50%. Independence Day and Saturday night, a chance of showers and thunderstorms. Hot. Highs in the lower 90s. Lows in the lower 70s. Sunday, a chance of showers and thunderstorms. Highs in the upper 80s. Sunday night, a chance of thunderstorms. Lows in the upper 60s. Monday through Tuesday, partly cloudy. Highs in the upper 80s. Lows in the upper 60s. Tuesday night, mostly clear. Lows in the upper 60s. Wednesday,
mostly sunny. Highs in the upper 80s. Again, the forecast for the Guam cities and surrounding areas for tonight, mostly clear until midnight, then becoming partly cloudy. Lows in the mid-70s. Southwest winds 10 to 15 miles an hour with gusts up to 25 miles an hour. The Moline, Illinois climate summary for this evening, as of 4 p.m., July 1, 2026. Today's high temperature was 92 degrees. The normal high is 86. The record high is 103 degrees, which was set in 1956. Today's low temperature was 76 degrees. The normal low is 64. The record low is 48 degrees, which was set in 1988. No precipitation fell today, which leaves the monthly total at 0.00 inches. The total precipitation for the year still stands at 19.00 inches. The normal high temperature for tomorrow is 86 degrees, and the normal low is 65. The record high for tomorrow is 98, which last occurred in 1911, and the record low is 49, which occurred in 1932. Sunset tonight is at 8:40 p.m. Sunrise tomorrow is at 5:33 a.m. You're listening to NOAA Weather Radio Station WXJ73 in the Quad Cities. The current time is 9:16 p.m. Central Daylight Time. At 9 p.m. at Moline, skies were clear. The temperature was 83 degrees, dew point 74, relative humidity 74%, producing a heat index of 89. The wind was south at 6 miles an hour. And the pressure was 29.92 inches and steady. At Davenport, skies were clear. The temperature was 83 degrees, dew point 74, relative humidity 74%, producing a heat index of 89. The wind was south at 9 miles an hour. And the pressure was 29.93 inches and steady. Close to home, Burlington clear and 82. Cedar Rapids partly cloudy and 81. Dubuque clear and 81. Iowa City partly cloudy and 83. Muscatine 82. Galesburg clear and 81. Peoria clear and 83. Savannah 83. Rockford partly cloudy and 82. Across the Midwest, Chicago partly cloudy and 87. Des Moines mostly cloudy and 85. Madison partly cloudy and 85. Milwaukee partly cloudy and 86. Minneapolis partly cloudy and 80. Omaha mostly cloudy and 87. St. Louis partly cloudy and 89. Springfield, Illinois clear and 83. Waterloo partly cloudy and 83. Once again at 9 p.m. at Moline with clear skies, the temperature was 83. At Davenport with clear skies, the temperature was 83. Here is the hazardous weather outlook. For today and tonight, dangerous levels of heat will occur again today with heat index values of 100 to 105 degrees. In addition, overnight temperatures will remain warm, limiting relief from the heat tonight. An extreme heat warning remains in effect for the entire area. There is a chance for scattered thunderstorms to affect areas north of the Highway 30 corridor tonight into early Thursday morning. Areas generally northwest of a line from Cedar Rapids, Iowa, to Freeport, Illinois are in a marginal, or level 1 out of 5 risk for severe weather tonight. Damaging wind and heavy rainfall are the primary threats from any strong storm tonight. Looking ahead, the dangerous combination of hot and very humid conditions will continue Thursday, mainly south of the Highway 30 corridor with heat index values between 100 and 105 degrees. Depending on storms and associated cloud cover, the impactful heat may continue through the end of the week. An extreme heat warning remains in effect for areas along and south of Highway 30 through Thursday evening. An increasing chance for thunderstorms will occur through the 4th of July weekend. Strong to severe storms will be possible Thursday afternoon and especially Thursday night, mainly along and north of Interstate 80. Areas generally along and north of Highway 30 are in a slight, or level 2 out of 5 risk for severe weather Thursday. A marginal risk is in effect down to the Interstate 80 corridor. The primary threats will be damaging winds, large hail, and locally torrential rainfall that may produce flash flooding. There will be a chance for more storms on Friday, and the entire outlook area is in a marginal risk for severe weather. There is a chance that spotter activation will be needed across portions of northeast Iowa into extreme northwest Illinois tonight. And now, your National Weather Service forecast for the Quad Cities and surrounding areas. Tonight,
partly clear until midnight, then becoming partly cloudy. Lows in the mid-70s. Southwest winds 10 to 15 miles an hour with gusts up to 25 miles an hour. Thursday, sunny, hot with highs in the lower 90s. Southwest winds 10 to 15 miles an hour. Thursday night, partly cloudy until midnight, then mostly clear with a chance of showers and thunderstorms after midnight. Humid with lows in the mid-70s. South winds 5 to 10 miles an hour. Chance of rain 50%. Friday, mostly sunny with a chance of thunderstorms. A chance of showers in the morning, then showers likely in the afternoon. Hot with highs in the lower 90s. Southwest winds 5 to 10 miles an hour with gusts up to 20 miles an hour. Chance of rain 70%. Friday night, partly cloudy with a chance of showers and thunderstorms. Humid with lows in the lower 70s. South winds 5 to 10 miles an hour. Chance of rain 50%. Independence Day and Saturday night, a chance of showers and thunderstorms. Hot. Highs in the lower 90s. Lows in the lower 70s. Sunday, a chance of showers and thunderstorms. Highs in the upper 80s. Sunday night, a chance of thunderstorms. Lows in the upper 60s. Monday through Tuesday, partly cloudy. Highs in the upper 80s. Lows in the upper 60s. Tuesday night, mostly clear. Lows in the upper 60s. Wednesday, mostly sunny. Highs in the upper 80s. Again, the forecast for the Quad Cities and surrounding areas for tonight, mostly clear until midnight, then becoming partly cloudy. Lows in the mid-70s. Southwest winds 10 to 15 miles an hour with gusts up to 25 miles an hour. The Moline, Illinois climate summary for this evening, as of 4 p.m., July 1, 2026. Today's high temperature was 92 degrees. The normal high is 86. The record high is 130 degrees, which was set in 1956. Today's low temperature was 76 degrees. The normal low is 64. The record low is 48 degrees, which was set in 1988. No precipitation fell today, which leaves the monthly total at 0.00 inches. The total precipitation for the year still stands at 19.00 inches. The normal high temperature for tomorrow is 86 degrees, and the normal low is 65. The record high for tomorrow is 98, which last occurred in 1911, and the record low is 49, which occurred in 1932. Sunset tonight is at 8:40 p.m. Sunrise tomorrow is at 5:33 a.m. You are listening to NOAA Weather Radio Station WXJ73 in the Quad Cities. The current time is 9:22 p.m. Central Daylight Time. At 9 p.m. in Moline, skies were clear. The temperature was 83 degrees, dew point 74, relative humidity 74%, producing a heat index of 89. The wind was south at 6 miles an hour. And the pressure was 29.92 inches and steady. At Davenport, skies were clear. The temperature was 83 degrees, dew point 74, relative humidity 74%, producing a heat index of 89. The wind was south at 9 miles an hour. And the pressure was 29.93 inches and steady. Close to home, Burlington clear and 82. Cedar Rapids partly cloudy and 81. Dubuque clear and 81. Iowa City partly cloudy and 83. Muscatine 82. Galesburg clear and 81. Peoria clear and 83. Savannah 83. Rockford partly cloudy and 82. Across the Midwest, Chicago partly cloudy and 87. Des Moines mostly cloudy and 85. Madison partly cloudy and 85. Milwaukee partly cloudy and 86. Minneapolis partly cloudy and 80. Omaha mostly cloudy and 87. St. Louis partly cloudy and 89. Springfield, Illinois clear and 83. Waterloo partly cloudy and 83. Once again at 9 p.m. in Moline with clear skies, the temperature was 83. At Davenport with clear skies, the temperature was 83. Here is the hazardous weather outlook. For today and tonight, dangerous levels of heat will occur again today with heat index values of 100 to 105 degrees. In addition, overnight temperatures will remain warm, limiting relief from the heat tonight. An extreme heat warning remains in effect for the
is a chance for scattered thunderstorms to affect areas north of the Highway 30 corridor tonight into early Thursday morning. Areas generally northwest of a line from Cedar Rapids, Iowa, to Freeport, Illinois are in a marginal, or level 1 out of 5 risk for severe weather tonight. Damaging wind and heavy rainfall are the primary threats from any strong storm tonight. Looking ahead, the dangerous combination of hot and very humid conditions will continue Thursday, mainly south of the Highway 30 corridor with heat index values between 100 and 105 degrees. Depending on storms and associated cloud cover, the impactful heat may continue through the end of the week. An extreme heat warning remains in effect for areas along and south of Highway 30 through Thursday evening. An increasing chance for thunderstorms will occur through the 4th of July weekend. Strong to severe storms will be possible Thursday afternoon and especially Thursday night, mainly along and north of Interstate 80. Areas generally along and north of Highway 30 are in a slight, or level 2 out of 5 risk for severe weather Thursday. A marginal risk is in effect down to the Interstate 80 corridor. The primary threats will be damaging winds, large hail, and locally torrential rainfall that may produce flash flooding. There will be a chance for more storms on Friday and the entire outlook area is in a marginal risk for severe weather. There is a chance that spotter activation will be needed across portions of northeast Iowa into extreme northwest Illinois tonight. The statement is, for the following counties, in Iowa, Cedar, Louisa, Muscatine and Scott, and the following counties, in Illinois, Mercer and Rock Island. Dangerously hot and humid conditions with multiple days of heat index values of 100 to 110 expected, along with nighttime lows not falling below the mid to upper 70s. The areas affected include portions of northwest and west central Illinois, east central and southeast Iowa, and northeast Missouri. The hazardous weather conditions are expected until 10 p.m. Thursday. The following impacts are expected: heat-related illnesses increase significantly during extreme heat and high humidity events. Additional details: the extreme heat may persist through late week, but thunderstorms and associated clouds may interrupt the heat at times Thursday and Friday. Drink plenty of fluids, stay in an air-conditioned room, stay out of the sun, and check up on relatives and neighbors. Do not leave young children and pets in unattended vehicles. Car interiors will reach lethal temperatures in a matter of minutes. The statement is, for the following county, Clinton, Iowa, and the following counties, in Illinois, Henry and Whiteside. Dangerously hot and humid conditions with multiple days of heat index values of 100 to 110 expected, along with nighttime lows not falling below the mid to upper 70s. The areas affected include, in Illinois, Bureau, Putnam, Henry, Illinois, and Whiteside counties. In Iowa, Clinton County. The hazardous weather conditions are expected until 10 p.m. Thursday. The following impacts are expected: heat-related illnesses increase significantly during extreme heat and high humidity events. Drink plenty of fluids, stay in an air-conditioned room, stay out of the sun, and check up on relatives and neighbors. Do not leave young children and pets in unattended vehicles. Car interiors will reach lethal temperatures in a matter of minutes. And now, your National Weather Service forecast for the Quad Cities and surrounding areas. Tonight, mostly clear until midnight, then becoming partly cloudy. Lows in the mid-70s. Southwest winds 10 to 15 miles an hour with gusts up to 25 miles an hour. Thursday, sunny, hot with highs in the lower 90s. Southwest winds 10 to 15 miles an hour. Thursday night, partly cloudy until midnight, then mostly clear with a chance of showers and thunderstorms after midnight. Humid with lows in the mid-70s. South winds 5 to 10 miles an hour. Chance of rain 50%. Friday, mostly sunny with a chance of thunderstorms. A chance of showers in the morning, then showers likely in the afternoon. Hot with highs in the lower 90s. Southwest winds 5 to 10 miles an hour with gusts up to 20 miles an hour. Chance of rain 70%. Friday night, partly cloudy with a chance of showers and thunderstorms. Humid with lows in the lower 70s. South winds 5 to 10 miles an hour. Chance of rain 50%. Independence Day and Saturday night, a chance of showers and thunderstorms. Hot. Highs in the lower 90s. Lows in the lower 70s. Sunday, a chance of showers and thunderstorms. Highs in the upper 80s. Sunday night, a chance of thunderstorms. Lows in the upper 60s.
Monday through Tuesday, partly cloudy. Highs in the upper 80s. Lows in the upper 60s. Tuesday night, mostly clear. Lows in the upper 60s. Wednesday, mostly sunny. Highs in the upper 80s. Again, the forecast for the Guam cities and surrounding areas for tonight, mostly clear until midnight, then becoming partly cloudy. Lows in the mid-70s. Southwest winds 10 to 15 miles an hour with gusts up to 25 miles an hour. The Moline, Illinois climate summary for this evening, as of 4 p.m., July 1, 2026. Today's high temperature was 92 degrees. The normal high is 86. The record high is 103 degrees, which was set in 1956. Today's low temperature was 76 degrees. The normal low is 64. The record low is 48 degrees, which was set in 1988. No precipitation fell today, which leaves the monthly total at 0.00 inches. The total precipitation for the year still stands at 19.00 inches. The normal high temperature for tomorrow is 86 degrees, and the normal low is 65. The record high for tomorrow is 98, which last occurred in 1911, and the record low is 49, which occurred in 1932. Sunset tonight is at 8:40 p.m. Sunrise tomorrow is at 5:33 a.m. You are listening to NOAA Weather Radio Station WXJ73 in the Quad Cities. The current time is 9:31 p.m. Central Daylight Time. At 9 p.m. at Moline, skies were clear. The temperature was 83 degrees, dew point 74, relative humidity 74%, producing a heat index of 89. The wind was south at 6 miles an hour. And the pressure was 29.92 inches and steady. At Davenport, skies were clear. The temperature was 83 degrees, dew point 74, relative humidity 74%, producing a heat index of 89. The wind was south at 9 miles an hour. And the pressure was 29.93 inches and steady. Close to home, Burlington clear and 82. Cedar Rapids partly cloudy and 81. Dubuque clear and 81. Iowa City partly cloudy and 83. Muscatine 82. Galesburg clear and 81. Peoria clear and 83. Savannah 83. Rockford partly cloudy and 82. Across the Midwest, Chicago partly cloudy and 87. Des Moines mostly cloudy and 85. Madison partly cloudy and 85. Milwaukee partly cloudy and 86. Minneapolis partly cloudy and 80. Omaha mostly cloudy and 87. St. Louis partly cloudy and 89. Springfield, Illinois clear and 83. Waterloo partly cloudy and 83. Once again at 9 p.m. at Moline with clear skies, the temperature was 83. At Davenport with clear skies, the temperature was 83. Here is the hazardous weather outlook. For today and tonight, dangerous levels of heat will occur again today with heat index values of 100 to 105 degrees. In addition, overnight temperatures will remain warm, limiting relief from the heat tonight. An extreme heat warning remains in effect for the entire area. There is a chance for scattered thunderstorms to affect areas north of the Highway 30 corridor tonight into early Thursday morning. Areas generally northwest of a line from Cedar Rapids, Iowa, to Freeport, Illinois are in a marginal, or level 1 out of 5 risk for severe weather tonight. Damaging wind and heavy rainfall are the primary threats from any strong storm tonight. Looking ahead, the dangerous combination of hot and very humid conditions will continue Thursday, mainly south of the Highway 30 corridor with heat index values between 100 and 105 degrees. Depending on storms and associated cloud cover, the impactful heat may continue through the end of the week. An extreme heat warning remains in effect for areas along and south of Highway 30 through Thursday evening. An increasing chance for thunderstorms will occur through the 4th of July weekend. Strong to severe storms will be possible Thursday afternoon and especially Thursday night, mainly along and north of Interstate 80. Areas generally along and north of Highway 30 are in a slight, or level 2 out of 5 risk for severe weather Thursday. A marginal risk is in effect down to the Interstate 80 corridor. The primary threats will be damaging winds, large hail, and locally torrential rainfall that may produce flash flooding. There will be a chance for more storms on Friday, and the entire outlook area is in a marginal risk for severe weather.

South winds 5 to 10 miles an hour. Chance of rain 50%. Friday, mostly sunny with a chance of thunderstorms. A chance of showers in the morning, then showers likely in the afternoon. Hot with highs in the lower 90s. Southwest winds 5 to 10 miles an hour with gusts up to 20 miles an hour. Chance of rain 70%. Friday night, partly cloudy with a chance of showers and thunderstorms. Humid with lows in the lower 70s. South winds 5 to 10 miles an hour. Chance of rain 50%. Independence Day and Saturday night, a chance of showers and thunderstorms. Hot. Highs in the lower 90s. Lows in the lower 70s. Sunday, a chance of showers and thunderstorms. Highs in the upper 80s. Sunday night, a chance of thunderstorms. Lows in the upper 60s. Monday through Tuesday, partly cloudy. Highs in the upper 80s. Lows in the upper 60s. Tuesday night, mostly clear. Lows in the upper 60s. Wednesday, mostly sunny. Highs in the upper 80s. Again, the forecast for the Quad Cities and surrounding areas for tonight, mostly clear until midnight, then becoming partly cloudy. Lows in the mid-70s. Southwest winds 10 to 15 miles an hour with gusts up to 25 miles an hour. The Moline, Illinois climate summary for this evening, as of 4 p.m., July 1, 2026. Today's high temperature was 92 degrees. The normal high is 86. The record high is 130 degrees, which was set in 1956. Today's low temperature was 76 degrees. The normal low is 64. The record low is 48 degrees, which was set in 1988. No precipitation fell today, which leaves the monthly total at 0.00 inches. The total precipitation for the year still stands at 19.00 inches. The normal high temperature for tomorrow is 86 degrees, and the normal low is 65. The record high for tomorrow is 98, which last occurred in 1911, and the record low is 49, which occurred in 1932. Sunset tonight is at 8:40 p.m. Sunrise tomorrow is at 5:33 a.m. You're listening to NOAA Weather Radio Station WXJ73 in the Quad Cities. The current time is 9:38 p.m. Central Daylight Time. At 9 p.m. in Moline, skies were clear. The temperature was 83 degrees, dew point 74, relative humidity 74%, producing a heat index of 89. The wind was south at 6 miles an hour. And the pressure was 29.92 inches and steady. At Davenport, skies were clear. The temperature was 83 degrees, dew point 74, relative humidity 74%, producing a heat index of 89. The wind was south at 9 miles an hour. And the pressure was 29.93 inches and steady. Close to home, Burlington clear and 82. Cedar Rapids partly cloudy and 81. Dubuque clear and 81. Iowa City partly cloudy and 83. Muscatine 82. Galesburg clear and 81. Peoria clear and 83. Savannah 83. Rockford partly cloudy and 82. Across the Midwest, Chicago partly cloudy and 87. Des Moines mostly cloudy and 85. Madison partly cloudy and 85. Milwaukee partly cloudy and 86. Minneapolis partly cloudy and 80. Omaha mostly cloudy and 87. St. Louis partly cloudy and 89. Springfield, Illinois clear and 83. Waterloo partly cloudy and 83. Once again at 9 p.m. in Moline with clear skies, the temperature was 83. At Davenport with clear skies, the temperature was 83. Here is the hazardous weather outlook. For today and tonight, dangerous levels of heat will occur again today with heat index values of 100 to 105 degrees. In addition, overnight temperatures will remain warm, limiting relief from the heat tonight. An extreme heat warning remains in effect for the entire area. There is a chance for scattered thunderstorms to affect areas north of the Highway 30 corridor tonight into early Thursday morning. Areas generally northwest of a line from Cedar Rapids, Iowa, to Freeport, Illinois are in a marginal, or level 1 out of 5 risk for severe weather tonight. Damaging wind and heavy rainfall are the primary threats from any strong storm tonight. Looking ahead, the dangerous combination of hot and very humid conditions will continue Thursday, May.

south of the Highway 30 corridor with heat index values between 100 and 105 degrees. Depending on storms and associated cloud cover, the impactful heat may continue through the end of the week. An extreme heat warning remains in effect for areas along and south of Highway 30 through Thursday evening. An increasing chance for thunderstorms will occur through the 4th of July weekend. Strong to severe storms will be possible Thursday afternoon and especially Thursday night, mainly along and north of Interstate 80. Areas generally along and north of Highway 30 are in a slight, or level 2 out of 5 risk for severe weather Thursday. A marginal risk is in effect down to the Interstate 80 corridor. The primary threats will be damaging winds, large hail, and locally torrential rainfall that may produce flash flooding. There will be a chance for more storms on Friday, and the entire outlook area is in a marginal risk for severe weather. There is a chance that spotter activation will be needed across portions of northeast Iowa into extreme northwest Illinois tonight. This broadcast originates from the National Weather Service office in the Quad Cities and is transmitted on a frequency of 162.55 MHz from Rock Island, Illinois. The coverage area includes the following counties: Cedar, Clinton, Louisa, Muscatine, Scott, Henry, Illinois, Mercer, Rock Island, and Whiteside. And now, your National Weather Service forecast for the Quad Cities and surrounding areas. Tonight, mostly clear until midnight, then becoming partly cloudy. Lows in the mid-70s. Southwest winds 10 to 15 miles an hour with gusts up to 25 miles an hour. Thursday, sunny, hot with highs in the lower 90s. Southwest winds 10 to 15 miles an hour. Thursday night, partly cloudy until midnight, then mostly clear with a chance of showers and thunderstorms after midnight. Humid with lows in the mid-70s. South winds 5 to 10 miles an hour. Chance of rain 50%. Friday, mostly sunny with a chance of thunderstorms. A chance of showers in the morning, then showers likely in the afternoon. Hot with highs in the lower 90s. Southwest winds 5 to 10 miles an hour with gusts up to 20 miles an hour. Chance of rain 70%. Friday night, partly cloudy with a chance of showers and thunderstorms. Humid with lows in the lower 70s. South winds 5 to 10 miles an hour. Chance of rain 50%. Independence Day and Saturday night, a chance of showers and thunderstorms. Hot. Highs in the lower 90s. Lows in the lower 70s. Sunday, a chance of showers and thunderstorms. Highs in the upper 80s. Sunday night, a chance of thunderstorms. Lows in the upper 60s. Monday through Tuesday, partly cloudy. Highs in the upper 80s. Lows in the upper 60s. Tuesday night, mostly clear. Lows in the upper 60s. Wednesday, mostly sunny. Highs in the upper 80s. Again, the forecast for the Quad Cities and surrounding areas for tonight, mostly clear until midnight, then becoming partly cloudy. Lows in the mid-70s. Southwest winds 10 to 15 miles an hour with gusts up to 25 miles an hour. The Moline, Illinois climate summary for this evening, as of 4 p.m., July 1, 2026. Today's high temperature was 92 degrees. The normal high is 86. The record high is 103 degrees, which was set in 1956. Today's low temperature was 76 degrees. The normal low is 64. The record low is 48 degrees, which was set in 1988. No precipitation fell today, which leaves the monthly total at 0.00 inches. The total precipitation for the year still stands at 19.00 inches. The normal high temperature for tomorrow is 86 degrees, and the normal low is 65. The record high for tomorrow is 98, which last occurred in 1911, and the record low is 49, which occurred in 1932. Sunset tonight is at 8:40 p.m. Sunrise tomorrow is at 5:33 a.m. You're listening to NOAA Weather Radio Station WXJ73 in the Quad Cities. The current time is 9:45 p.m. Central Daylight Time. At 9 p.m. in Moline, skies were clear. The temperature was 83 degrees, dew point 74, relative humidity 74%, producing a heat index of 89. The wind was south at 6 miles an hour, and the pressure was 29.92 inches and steady.
Davenport's skies were clear. The temperature was 83 degrees, dew point 74, relative humidity 74%, producing a heat index of 89. The wind was south at 9 miles an hour, and the pressure was 29.93 inches and steady. Close to home, Burlington clear and 82. Cedar Rapids partly cloudy and 81. Dubuque clear and 81. Iowa City partly cloudy and 83. Muscatine 82. Galesburg clear and 81. Peoria clear and 83. Savannah 83. Rockford partly cloudy and 82. Across the Midwest, Chicago partly cloudy and 87. Des Moines mostly cloudy and 85. Madison partly cloudy and 85. Milwaukee partly cloudy and 86. Minneapolis partly cloudy and 80. Omaha mostly cloudy and 87. St. Louis partly cloudy and 89. Springfield, Illinois clear and 83. Waterloo partly cloudy and 83. Once again at 9 p.m. in Moline with clear skies, the temperature was 83. At Davenport with clear skies, the temperature was 83. The statement is, for the following counties, in Iowa, Cedar, Louisa, Muscatine and Scott, and the following counties, in Illinois, Mercer and Rock Island. Dangerously hot and humid conditions with multiple days of heat index values of 100 to 110 expected, along with nighttime lows not falling below the mid to upper 70s. The areas affected include portions of northwest and west central Illinois, east central and southeast Iowa, and northeast Missouri. The hazardous weather conditions are expected until 10 p.m. Thursday. The following impacts are expected: heat-related illnesses increase significantly during extreme heat and high humidity events. Additional details: the extreme heat may persist through late week, but thunderstorms and associated clouds may interrupt the heat at times Thursday and Friday. Drink plenty of fluids, stay in an air-conditioned room, stay out of the sun, and check up on relatives and neighbors. Do not leave young children and pets in unattended vehicles. Car interiors will reach lethal temperatures in a matter of minutes. The statement is, for the following county, Clinton, Iowa, and the following counties, in Illinois, Henry and Whiteside. Dangerously hot and humid conditions with multiple days of heat index values of 100 to 110 expected, along with nighttime lows not falling below the mid to upper 70s. The areas affected include, in Illinois, Bureau, Putnam, Henry, Illinois, and Whiteside counties. In Iowa, Clinton County. The hazardous weather conditions are expected until 10 p.m. Thursday. The following impacts are expected: heat-related illnesses increase significantly during extreme heat and high humidity events. Drink plenty of fluids, stay in an air-conditioned room, stay out of the sun, and check up on relatives and neighbors. Do not leave young children and pets in unattended vehicles. Car interiors will reach lethal temperatures in a matter of minutes. Here is the hazardous weather outlook. For today and tonight, dangerous levels of heat will occur again today with heat index values of 100 to 105 degrees. In addition, overnight temperatures will remain warm, limiting relief from the heat tonight. An extreme heat warning remains in effect for the entire area. There is a chance for scattered thunderstorms to affect areas north of the Highway 30 corridor tonight into early Thursday morning. Areas generally northwest of a line from Cedar Rapids, Iowa, to Freeport, Illinois are in a marginal, or level 1 out of 5 risk for severe weather tonight. Damaging wind and heavy rainfall are the primary threats from any strong storm tonight. Looking ahead, the dangerous combination of hot and very humid conditions will continue Thursday, mainly south of the Highway 30 corridor with heat index values between 100 and 105 degrees. Depending on storms and associated cloud cover, the impactful heat may continue through the end of the week. An extreme heat warning remains in effect for areas along and south of Highway 30 through Thursday evening. An increasing chance for thunderstorms will occur through the 4th of July weekend. Strong to severe storms will be possible Thursday afternoon and especially Thursday night, mainly along and north of Interstate 80. Areas generally along and north of Highway 30 are in a slight, or level 2 out of 5 risk for severe weather Thursday. A marginal risk is in effect down to the Interstate 80 corridor. The primary threats will be damaging winds, large hail, and locally torrential rainfall that may produce flash flooding. There will be a chance for more storms on Friday, and the entire outlook area is in a marginal risk for severe weather. There is a chance that spotter activation.
be needed across portions of northeast Iowa into extreme northwest Illinois tonight. And now, your National Weather Service forecast for the Quad Cities and surrounding areas. Tonight, mostly clear until midnight, then becoming partly cloudy. Lows in the mid-70s. Southwest winds 10 to 15 miles an hour with gusts up to 25 miles an hour. Thursday, sunny, hot with highs in the lower 90s. Southwest winds 10 to 15 miles an hour. Thursday night, partly cloudy until midnight, then mostly clear with a chance of showers and thunderstorms after midnight. Humid with lows in the mid-70s. South winds 5 to 10 miles an hour. Chance of rain 50%. Friday, mostly sunny with a chance of thunderstorms. A chance of showers in the morning, then showers likely in the afternoon. Hot with highs in the lower 90s. Southwest winds 5 to 10 miles an hour with gusts up to 20 miles an hour. Chance of rain 70%. Friday night, partly cloudy with a chance of showers and thunderstorms. Humid with lows in the lower 70s. South winds 5 to 10 miles an hour. Chance of rain 50%. Independence Day and Saturday night, a chance of showers and thunderstorms. Hot. Highs in the lower 90s. Lows in the lower 70s. Sunday, a chance of showers and thunderstorms. Highs in the upper 80s. Sunday night, a chance of thunderstorms. Lows in the upper 60s. Monday through Tuesday, partly cloudy. Highs in the upper 80s. Lows in the upper 60s. Tuesday night, mostly clear. Lows in the upper 60s. Wednesday, mostly sunny. Highs in the upper 80s. Again, the forecast for the Quad Cities and surrounding areas for tonight, mostly clear until midnight, then becoming partly cloudy. Lows in the mid-70s. Southwest winds 10 to 15 miles an hour with gusts up to 25 miles an hour. The Moline, Illinois climate summary for this evening, as of 4 p.m., July 1, 2026. Today's high temperature was 92 degrees. The normal high is 86. The record high is 103 degrees, which was set in 1956. Today's low temperature was 76 degrees. The normal low is 64. The record low is 48 degrees, which was set in 1988. No precipitation fell today, which leaves the monthly total at 0.00 inches. The total precipitation for the year still stands at 19.00 inches. The normal high temperature for tomorrow is 86 degrees, and the normal low is 65. The record high for tomorrow is 98, which last occurred in 1911, and the record low is 49, which occurred in 1932. Sunset tonight is at 8:40 p.m. Sunrise tomorrow is at 5:33 a.m. You are listening to NOAA Weather Radio Station WXJ73 in the Quad Cities. The current time is 9:53 p.m. Central Daylight Time. At 9 p.m. in Moline, skies were clear. The temperature was 83 degrees, dew point 74, relative humidity 74%, producing a heat index of 89. The wind was south at 6 miles an hour. And the pressure was 29.92 inches and steady. At Davenport, skies were clear. The temperature was 83 degrees, dew point 74, relative humidity 74%, producing a heat index of 89. The wind was south at 9 miles an hour. And the pressure was 29.93 inches and steady. Close to home, Burlington clear and 82. Cedar Rapids partly cloudy and 81. Dubuque clear and 81. Iowa City partly cloudy and 83. Muscatine 82. Galesburg clear and 81. Peoria clear and 83. Savannah 83. Rockford partly cloudy and 82. Across the Midwest, Chicago partly cloudy and 87. Des Moines mostly cloudy and 85. Madison partly cloudy and 85. Milwaukee partly cloudy and 86. Minneapolis partly cloudy and 80. Omaha mostly cloudy and 87. St. Louis partly cloudy and 89. Springfield, Illinois clear and 83. Waterloo partly cloudy and 83. Once again at 9 p.m. at Moline with clear skies, the temperature was 83. At Davenport with clear skies, the temperature was 83. Here is the hazardous weather outlook. For today and tonight, dangerous levels of heat will
occur again today with heat index values of 100 to 105 degrees. In addition, overnight temperatures will remain warm, limiting relief from the heat tonight. An extreme heat warning remains in effect for the entire area. There is a chance for scattered thunderstorms to affect areas north of the Highway 30 corridor tonight into early Thursday morning. Areas generally northwest of a line from Cedar Rapids, Iowa, to Freeport, Illinois are in a marginal, or level 1 out of 5 risk for severe weather tonight. Damaging wind and heavy rainfall are the primary threats from any strong storm tonight. Looking ahead, the dangerous combination of hot and very humid conditions will continue Thursday, mainly south of the Highway 30 corridor with heat index values between 100 and 105 degrees. Depending on storms and associated cloud cover, the impactful heat may continue through the end of the week. An extreme heat warning remains in effect for areas along and south of Highway 30 through Thursday evening. An increasing chance for thunderstorms will occur through the 4th of July weekend. Strong to severe storms will be possible Thursday afternoon and especially Thursday night, mainly along and north of Interstate 80. Areas generally along and north of Highway 30 are in a slight, or level 2 out of 5 risk for severe weather Thursday. A marginal risk is in effect down to the Interstate 80 corridor. The primary threats will be damaging winds, large hail, and locally torrential rainfall that may produce flash flooding. There will be a chance for more storms on Friday and the entire outlook area is in a marginal risk for severe weather. There is a chance that spotter activation will be needed across portions of northeast Iowa into extreme northwest Illinois tonight. And now, your National Weather Service forecast for the Quad Cities and surrounding areas. Tonight, mostly clear until midnight, then becoming partly cloudy. Lows in the mid-70s. Southwest winds 10 to 15 miles an hour with gusts up to 25 miles an hour. Thursday, sunny, hot with highs in the lower 90s. Southwest winds 10 to 15 miles an hour. Thursday night, partly cloudy until midnight, then mostly clear with a chance of showers and thunderstorms after midnight. Humid with lows in the mid-70s. South winds 5 to 10 miles an hour. Chance of rain 50%. Friday, mostly sunny with a chance of thunderstorms. A chance of showers in the morning, then showers likely in the afternoon. Hot with highs in the lower 90s. Southwest winds 5 to 10 miles an hour with gusts up to 20 miles an hour. Chance of rain 70%. Friday night, partly cloudy with a chance of showers and thunderstorms. Humid with lows in the lower 70s. South winds 5 to 10 miles an hour. Chance of rain 50%. Independence Day and Saturday night, a chance of showers and thunderstorms. Hot. Highs in the lower 90s. Lows in the lower 70s. Sunday, a chance of showers and thunderstorms. Highs in the upper 80s. Sunday night, a chance of thunderstorms. Lows in the upper 60s. Monday through Tuesday, partly cloudy. Highs in the upper 80s. Lows in the upper 60s. Tuesday night, mostly clear. Lows in the upper 60s. Wednesday, mostly sunny. Highs in the upper 80s. Again, the forecast for the Quad Cities and surrounding areas for tonight, mostly clear until midnight, then becoming partly cloudy. Lows in the mid-70s. Southwest winds 10 to 15 miles an hour with gusts up to 25 miles an hour. The Moline, Illinois climate summary for this evening, as of 4 p.m., July 1, 2026. Today's high temperature was 92 degrees. The normal high is 86. The record high is 103 degrees, which was set in 1956. Today's low temperature was 76 degrees. The normal low is 64. The record low is 48 degrees, which was set in 1988. No precipitation fell today, which leaves the monthly total at 0.00 inches. The total precipitation for the year still stands at 19.00 inches. The normal high temperature for tomorrow is 86 degrees, and the normal low is 65. The record high for tomorrow is 98, which last occurred in 1911, and the record low is 49, which occurred in 1932. Sunset tonight is at 8:40 p.m. Sunrise tomorrow is at 5:33 a.m. You're listening to NOAA Weather Radio Station WXJ73 in the Quad Cities. The current time is 10 p.m. Central Daylight Time. Here is the hazardous weather outlook. For today and tonight, dangerous levels of heat.
occur again today with heat index values of 100 to 105 degrees. In addition, overnight temperatures will remain warm, limiting relief from the heat tonight. An extreme heat warning remains in effect for the entire area. There is a chance for scattered thunderstorms to affect areas north of the Highway 30 corridor tonight into early Thursday morning. Areas generally northwest of a line from Cedar Rapids, Iowa, to Freeport, Illinois are in a marginal, or level 1 out of 5 risk for severe weather tonight. Damaging wind and heavy rainfall are the primary threats from any strong storm tonight. Looking ahead, the dangerous combination of hot and very humid conditions will continue Thursday, mainly south of the Highway 30 corridor with heat index values between 100 and 105 degrees. Depending on storms and associated cloud cover, the impactful heat may continue through the end of the week. An extreme heat warning remains in effect for areas along and south of Highway 30 through Thursday evening. An increasing chance for thunderstorms will occur through the 4th of July weekend. Strong to severe storms will be possible Thursday afternoon and especially Thursday night, mainly along and north of Interstate 80. Areas generally along and north of Highway 30 are in a slight, or level 2 out of 5 risk for severe weather Thursday. A marginal risk is in effect down to the Interstate 80 corridor. The primary threats will be damaging winds, large hail, and locally torrential rainfall that may produce flash flooding. There will be a chance for more storms on Friday and the entire outlook area is in a marginal risk for severe weather. There is a chance that spotter activation will be needed across portions of northeast Iowa into extreme northwest Illinois tonight. And now, your National Weather Service forecast for the Quad Cities and surrounding areas. Tonight, mostly clear until midnight, then becoming partly cloudy. Lows in the mid-70s. Southwest winds 10 to 15 miles an hour with gusts up to 25 miles an hour. Thursday, sunny, hot with highs in the lower 90s. Southwest winds 10 to 15 miles an hour. Thursday night, partly cloudy until midnight, then mostly clear with a chance of showers and thunderstorms after midnight. Humid with lows in the mid-70s. South winds 5 to 10 miles an hour. Chance of rain 50%. Friday, mostly sunny with a chance of thunderstorms. A chance of showers in the morning, then showers likely in the afternoon. Hot with highs in the lower 90s. Southwest winds 5 to 10 miles an hour with gusts up to 20 miles an hour. Chance of rain 70%. Friday night, partly cloudy with a chance of showers and thunderstorms. Humid with lows in the lower 70s. South winds 5 to 10 miles an hour. Chance of rain 50%. Independence Day and Saturday night, a chance of showers and thunderstorms. Hot. Highs in the lower 90s. Lows in the lower 70s. Sunday, a chance of showers and thunderstorms. Highs in the upper 80s. Sunday night, a chance of thunderstorms. Lows in the upper 60s. Monday through Tuesday, partly cloudy. Highs in the upper 80s. Lows in the upper 60s. Tuesday night, mostly clear. Lows in the upper 60s. Wednesday, mostly sunny. Highs in the upper 80s. Again, the forecast for the Quad Cities and surrounding areas for tonight, mostly clear until midnight, then becoming partly cloudy. Lows in the mid-70s. Southwest winds 10 to 15 miles an hour with gusts up to 25 miles an hour. 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The current time is 10:04 p.m. Central Daylight Time. At 10 p.m. in Moline, skies were clear. The temperature was 81 degrees, dew point 74, relative humidity 79%, producing a heat index of 86. The wind was south at 6 miles an hour. And the pressure was 29.94 inches and rising. At Davenport, skies were clear. The temperature was 81 degrees, dew point 74, relative humidity 79%, producing a heat index of 86. The wind was south at 9 miles an hour. And the pressure was 29.95 inches and rising. Close to home, Burlington clear and 80. Cedar Rapids partly cloudy and 79. Dubuque clear and 80. Iowa City partly cloudy and 83. Peoria clear and 82. Rockford partly cloudy and 80. Across the Midwest, Chicago clear and 86. Des Moines partly cloudy and 84. Madison partly cloudy and 83. Milwaukee.
64. Minneapolis, partly cloudy and 79. Omaha, partly cloudy and 85. St. Louis, partly cloudy and 88. Springfield, Illinois, clear and 82. Waterloo, partly cloudy and 82. Once again at 10 p.m. in Moline with clear skies, the temperature was 81. At Davenport with clear skies, the temperature was 81. Here is the hazardous weather outlook. For today and tonight, dangerous levels of heat will occur again today with heat index values of 100 to 105 degrees. In addition, overnight temperatures will remain warm, limiting relief from the heat tonight. An extreme heat warning remains in effect for the entire area. There is a chance for scattered thunderstorms to affect areas north of the Highway 30 corridor tonight into early Thursday morning. Areas generally northwest of a line from Cedar Rapids, Iowa, to Freeport, Illinois are in a marginal, or level 1 out of 5 risk for severe weather tonight. Damaging wind and heavy rainfall are the primary threats from any strong storm tonight. Looking ahead, the dangerous combination of hot and very humid conditions will continue Thursday, mainly south of the Highway 30 corridor with heat index values between 100 and 105 degrees. Depending on storms and associated cloud cover, the impactful heat may continue through the end of the week. An extreme heat warning remains in effect for areas along and south of Highway 30 through Thursday evening. An increasing chance for thunderstorms will occur through the 4th of July weekend. Strong to severe storms will be possible Thursday afternoon and especially Thursday night, mainly along and north of Interstate 80. Areas generally along and north of Highway 30 are in a slight, or level 2 out of 5 risk for severe weather Thursday. A marginal risk is in effect down to the Interstate 80 corridor. The primary threats will be damaging winds, large hail, and locally torrential rainfall that may produce flash flooding. There will be a chance for more storms on Friday and the entire outlook area is in a marginal risk for severe weather. There is a chance that spotter activation will be needed across portions of northeast Iowa into extreme northwest Illinois tonight. The statement is, for the following counties, in Iowa, Cedar, Louisa, Muscatine and Scott, and the following counties, in Illinois, Mercer and Rock Island. Dangerously hot and humid conditions with multiple days of heat index values of 100 to 110 expected, along with nighttime lows not falling below the mid to upper 70s. The areas affected include portions of northwest and west central Illinois, east central and southeast Iowa, and northeast Missouri. The hazardous weather conditions are expected until 10 p.m. Thursday. The following impacts are expected: heat-related illnesses increase significantly during extreme heat and high humidity events. Additional details: the extreme heat may persist through late week, but thunderstorms and associated clouds may interrupt the heat at times Thursday and Friday. Drink plenty of fluids, stay in an air-conditioned room, stay out of the sun, and check up on relatives and neighbors. Do not leave young children and pets in unattended vehicles. Car interiors will reach lethal temperatures in a matter of minutes. The statement is, for the following county, Clinton, Iowa, and the following counties, in Illinois, Henry and Whiteside. Dangerously hot and humid conditions with multiple days of heat index values of 100 to 110 expected, along with nighttime lows not falling below the mid to upper 70s. The areas affected include, in Illinois, Bureau, Putnam, Henry, Illinois, and Whiteside counties. In Iowa, Clinton County. The hazardous weather conditions are expected until 10 p.m. Thursday. The following impacts are expected: heat-related illnesses increase significantly during extreme heat and high humidity events. Drink plenty of fluids, stay in an air-conditioned room, stay out of the sun, and check up on relatives and neighbors. Do not leave young children and pets in unattended vehicles. Car interiors will reach lethal temperatures in a matter of minutes. And now, your National Weather Service forecast for the Quad Cities and surrounding areas. Tonight, mostly clear until midnight, then becoming partly cloudy. Lows in the mid-70s. Southwest winds 10 to 15 miles an hour with gusts up to 25 miles an hour. Thursday, sunny, hot with highs in the lower 90s. Southwest winds 10 to 15 miles an hour. Thursday night, partly cloudy until midnight, then mostly clear with a chance of showers and thunderstorms after midnight. Humid with lows in the mid-70s. South winds 5 to 10 miles an hour. Chance of rain 50%. Friday, mostly sunny with a chance of thunderstorms. A chance of showers in the morning, then showers.
showers likely in the afternoon. Hot with highs in the lower 90s. Southwest winds 5 to 10 miles an hour with gusts up to 20 miles an hour. Chance of rain 70%. Friday night, partly cloudy with a chance of showers and thunderstorms. Humid with lows in the lower 70s. South winds 5 to 10 miles an hour. Chance of rain 50%. Independence Day and Saturday night, a chance of showers and thunderstorms. Hot. Highs in the lower 90s. Lows in the lower 70s. Sunday, a chance of showers and thunderstorms. Highs in the upper 80s. Sunday night, a chance of thunderstorms. Lows in the upper 60s. Monday through Tuesday, partly cloudy. Highs in the upper 80s. Lows in the upper 60s. Tuesday night, mostly clear. Lows in the upper 60s. Wednesday, mostly sunny. Highs in the upper 80s. Again, the forecast for the Quad Cities and surrounding areas for tonight, mostly clear until midnight, then becoming partly cloudy. Lows in the mid-70s. Southwest winds 10 to 15 miles an hour with gusts up to 25 miles an hour. 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The current time is 10:11 p.m. Central Daylight Time. At 10 p.m. in Moline, skies were clear. The temperature was 81 degrees, dew point 74, relative humidity 79%, producing a heat index of 86. The wind was south at 6 miles an hour. And the pressure was 29.94 inches and rising. At Davenport, skies were clear. The temperature was 81 degrees, dew point 74, relative humidity 79%, producing a heat index of 86. The wind was south at 9 miles an hour. And the pressure was 29.95 inches and rising. Close to home, Burlington clear and 80. Cedar Rapids partly cloudy and 79. Dubuque clear and 80. Iowa City partly cloudy and 83. Peoria clear and 82. Rockford partly cloudy and 80. Across the Midwest, Chicago clear and 86. Des Moines partly cloudy and 84. Madison partly cloudy and 83. Milwaukee clear and 84. Minneapolis partly cloudy and 79. Omaha partly cloudy and 85. St. Louis partly cloudy and 88. Springfield, Illinois clear and 82. Waterloo partly cloudy and 82. Once again at 10 p.m. in Moline with clear skies, the temperature was 81. At Davenport with clear skies, the temperature was 81. Here is the hazardous weather outlook. For today and tonight, dangerous levels of heat will occur again today with heat index values of 100 to 105 degrees. In addition, overnight temperatures will remain warm, limiting relief from the heat tonight. An extreme heat warning remains in effect for the entire area. There is a chance for scattered thunderstorms to affect areas north of the Highway 30 corridor tonight into early Thursday morning. Areas generally northwest of a line from Cedar Rapids, Iowa, to Freeport, Illinois are in a marginal, or level 1 out of 5 risk for severe weather tonight. Damaging wind and heavy rainfall are the primary threats from any strong storm tonight. Looking ahead, the dangerous combination of hot and very humid conditions will continue Thursday mainly south of the Highway 30 corridor with heat index values between 100 and 105 degrees. Depending on storms and associated cloud cover, the impactful heat may continue through the end of the week. An extreme heat warning remains in effect for areas along and south of Highway 30 through Thursday evening. An increasing chance for thunderstorms will occur through the 4th of July weekend. Strong to severe storms will be possible Thursday afternoon and especially Thursday night, mainly along and north of Interstate 80. Areas generally along and north of Highway 30 are in a slight, or level 2 out of 5 risk for severe weather Thursday. A marginal risk is in effect down to the Interstate 80 corridor. The primary threats will be damaging winds, large hail, and locally torrential rainfall that may produce flash flooding. There will be a chance for more storms on Friday and the entire outlook area is in a marginal risk for severe weather. There is a chance that spotter activation will be needed across portions of northeast Iowa into extreme northwest Illinois tonight. And now, your National Weather Service forecast for the Quad Cities and surrounding areas. Tonight, mostly clear until midnight, then becoming partly cloudy. Lows in the mid-70s. Southwest winds 10 to 15 miles.
an hour with gusts up to 25 miles an hour. Thursday, sunny, hot with highs in the lower 90s. Southwest winds 10 to 15 miles an hour. Thursday night, partly cloudy until midnight, then mostly clear with a chance of showers and thunderstorms after midnight. Humid with lows in the mid-70s. South winds 5 to 10 miles an hour. Chance of rain 50%. Friday, mostly sunny with a chance of thunderstorms. A chance of showers in the morning, then showers likely in the afternoon. Hot with highs in the lower 90s. Southwest winds 5 to 10 miles an hour with gusts up to 20 miles an hour. Chance of rain 70%. Friday night, partly cloudy with a chance of showers and thunderstorms. Humid with lows in the lower 70s. South winds 5 to 10 miles an hour. Chance of rain 50%. Independence Day and Saturday night, a chance of showers and thunderstorms. Hot. Highs in the lower 90s. Lows in the lower 70s. Sunday, a chance of showers and thunderstorms. Highs in the upper 80s. Sunday night, a chance of thunderstorms. Lows in the upper 60s. Monday through Tuesday, partly cloudy. Highs in the upper 80s. Lows in the upper 60s. Tuesday night, mostly clear. Lows in the upper 60s. Wednesday, mostly sunny. Highs in the upper 80s. Again, the forecast for the Quad Cities and surrounding areas for tonight, mostly clear until midnight, then becoming partly cloudy. Lows in the mid-70s. Southwest winds 10 to 15 miles an hour with gusts up to 25 miles an hour. 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The current time is 10:17 p.m. Central Daylight Time. At 10 p.m. in Moline, skies were clear. The temperature was 81 degrees, dew point 74, relative humidity 79%, producing a heat index of 86. The wind was south at 6 miles an hour, and the pressure was 29.94 inches and rising. At Davenport, skies were clear. The temperature was 81 degrees, dew point 74, relative humidity 79%, producing a heat index of 86. The wind was south at 9 miles an hour, and the pressure was 29.95 inches and rising. Close to home, Burlington clear and 80. Cedar Rapids partly cloudy and 79. Dubuque partly cloudy and 80. Iowa City mostly cloudy and 83. Muscatine 81. Galesburg clear and 78. Peoria clear and 82. Savannah 78. Rockford partly cloudy and 80. Across the Midwest, Chicago clear and 86. Des Moines partly cloudy and 84. Madison partly cloudy and 83. Milwaukee clear and 84. Minneapolis partly cloudy and 79. Omaha partly cloudy and 85. St. Louis partly cloudy and 88. Springfield, Illinois clear and 82. Waterloo partly cloudy and 82. Once again at 10 p.m. in Moline with clear skies, the temperature was 81. At Davenport with clear skies, the temperature was 81. Here is the hazardous weather outlook. For today and tonight, dangerous levels of heat will occur again today with heat index values of 100 to 105 degrees. In addition, overnight temperatures will remain warm, limiting relief from the heat tonight. An extreme heat warning remains in effect for the entire area. There is a chance for scattered thunderstorms to affect areas north of the Highway 30 corridor tonight into early Thursday morning. Areas generally northwest of a line from Cedar Rapids, Iowa, to Freeport, Illinois are in a marginal, or level 1 out of 5 risk for severe weather tonight. Damaging wind and heavy rainfall are the primary threats from any strong storm tonight. Looking ahead, the dangerous combination of hot and very humid conditions will continue Thursday, mainly south of the Highway 30 corridor with heat index values between 100 and 105 degrees. Depending on storms and associated cloud cover, the impactful heat may continue through the end of the week. An extreme heat warning remains in effect for areas along and south of Highway 30 through Thursday evening. An increasing chance for thunderstorms will occur through the 4th of July weekend. Strong to severe storms will be possible Thursday afternoon and especially Thursday night, mainly along and north of Interstate 80. Areas generally along and north of Highway 30 are in a slight, or level 2 out of 5 risk for severe weather Thursday. A marginal risk is in effect.
to the Interstate 80 corridor. The primary threats will be damaging winds, large hail, and locally torrential rainfall that may produce flash flooding. There will be a chance for more storms on Friday, and the entire outlook area is in a marginal risk for severe weather. There is a chance that spotter activation will be needed across portions of northeast Iowa into extreme northwest Illinois tonight. And now, your National Weather Service forecast for the Quad Cities and surrounding areas. Tonight, mostly clear until midnight, then becoming partly cloudy. Lows in the mid-70s. Southwest winds 10 to 15 miles an hour with gusts up to 25 miles an hour. Thursday, sunny, hot with highs in the lower 90s. Southwest winds 10 to 15 miles an hour. Thursday night, partly cloudy until midnight, then mostly clear with a chance of showers and thunderstorms after midnight. Humid with lows in the mid-70s. South winds 5 to 10 miles an hour. Chance of rain 50%. Friday, mostly sunny with a chance of thunderstorms. A chance of showers in the morning, then showers likely in the afternoon. Hot with highs in the lower 90s. Southwest winds 5 to 10 miles an hour with gusts up to 20 miles an hour. Chance of rain 70%. Friday night, partly cloudy with a chance of showers and thunderstorms. Humid with lows in the lower 70s. South winds 5 to 10 miles an hour. Chance of rain 50%. Independence Day and Saturday night, a chance of showers and thunderstorms. Hot. Highs in the lower 90s. Lows in the lower 70s. Sunday, a chance of showers and thunderstorms. Highs in the upper 80s. Sunday night, a chance of thunderstorms. Lows in the upper 60s. Monday through Tuesday, partly cloudy. Highs in the upper 80s. Lows in the upper 60s. Tuesday night, mostly clear. Lows in the upper 60s. Wednesday, mostly sunny. Highs in the upper 80s. Again, the forecast for the Quad Cities and surrounding areas for tonight, mostly clear until midnight, then becoming partly cloudy. Lows in the mid-70s. Southwest winds 10 to 15 miles an hour with gusts up to 25 miles an hour. 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The current time is 10:23 p.m. Central Daylight Time. At 10 p.m. in Moline, skies were clear. The temperature was 81 degrees, dew point 74, relative humidity 79%, producing a heat index of 86. The wind was south at 6 miles an hour. And the pressure was 29.94 inches and rising. At Davenport, skies were clear. The temperature was 81 degrees, dew point 74, relative humidity 79%, producing a heat index of 86. The wind was south at 9 miles an hour. And the pressure was 29.95 inches and rising. Close to home, Burlington clear and 80. Cedar Rapids partly cloudy and 79. Dubuque partly cloudy and 80. Iowa City mostly cloudy and 83. Muscatine 81. Galesburg clear and 78. Peoria clear and 82. Savannah 78. Rockford partly cloudy and 80. Across the Midwest, Chicago clear and 86. Des Moines partly cloudy and 84. Madison partly cloudy and 83. Milwaukee clear and 84. Minneapolis partly cloudy and 79. Omaha partly cloudy and 85. St. Louis partly cloudy and 88. Springfield, Illinois clear and 82. Waterloo partly cloudy and 82. Once again at 10 p.m. in Moline with clear skies, the temperature was 81. At Davenport with clear skies, the temperature was 81. Here is the hazardous weather outlook. For today and tonight, dangerous levels of heat will occur again today with heat index values of 100 to 105 degrees. In addition, overnight temperatures will remain warm, limiting relief from the heat tonight. An extreme heat warning remains in effect for the entire area. There is a chance for scattered thunderstorms to affect areas north of the Highway 30 corridor tonight into early Thursday morning. Areas generally northwest of a line from Cedar Rapids, Iowa, to Freeport, Illinois are in a marginal, or level 1 out of 5 risk for severe weather tonight. Damaging wind and heavy rainfall are the primary threats from any strong storm tonight. Looking ahead, the dangerous combination of hot and very humid conditions will continue Thursday, mainly south of the Highway
A 30 corridor with heat index values between 100 and 105 degrees. Depending on storms and associated cloud cover, the impact for heat may continue through the end of the week. An extreme heat warning remains in effect for areas along and south of Highway 30 through Thursday evening. An increasing chance for thunderstorms will occur through the 4th of July weekend. Strong to severe storms will be possible Thursday afternoon and especially Thursday night, mainly along and north of Interstate 80. Areas generally along and north of Highway 30 are in a slight, or level 2 out of 5 risk for severe weather Thursday. A marginal risk is in effect down to the Interstate 80 corridor. The primary threats will be damaging winds, large hail, and locally torrential rainfall that may produce flash flooding. There will be a chance for more storms on Friday and the entire outlook area is in a marginal risk for severe weather. There is a chance that spotter activation will be needed across portions of northeast Iowa into extreme northwest Illinois tonight. The statement is, for the following counties, in Iowa, Cedar, Louisa, Muscatine and Scott, and the following counties, in Illinois, Mercer and Rock Island. Dangerously hot and humid conditions with multiple days of heat index values of 100 to 110 expected, along with nighttime lows not falling below the mid to upper 70s. The areas affected include portions of northwest and west central Illinois, east central and southeast Iowa, and northeast Missouri. The hazardous weather conditions are expected until 10 p.m. Thursday. The following impacts are expected: heat-related illnesses increase significantly during extreme heat and high humidity events. Additional details: the extreme heat may persist through late week, but thunderstorms and associated clouds may interrupt the heat at times Thursday and Friday. Drink plenty of fluids, stay in an air-conditioned room, stay out of the sun, and check up on relatives and neighbors. Do not leave young children and pets in unattended vehicles. Car interiors will reach lethal temperatures in a matter of minutes. The statement is, for the following county, Clinton, Iowa, and the following counties, in Illinois, Henry and Whiteside. Dangerously hot and humid conditions with multiple days of heat index values of 100 to 110 expected, along with nighttime lows not falling below the mid to upper 70s. The areas affected include, in Illinois, Bureau, Putnam, Henry, Illinois, and Whiteside counties. In Iowa, Clinton County. The hazardous weather conditions are expected until 10 p.m. Thursday. The following impacts are expected: heat-related illnesses increase significantly during extreme heat and high humidity events. Drink plenty of fluids, stay in an air-conditioned room, stay out of the sun, and check up on relatives and neighbors. Do not leave young children and pets in unattended vehicles. Car interiors will reach lethal temperatures in a matter of minutes. And now, your National Weather Service forecast for the Quad Cities and surrounding areas. Tonight, mostly clear until midnight, then becoming partly cloudy. Lows in the mid-70s. Southwest winds 10 to 15 miles an hour with gusts up to 25 miles an hour. Thursday, sunny, hot with highs in the lower 90s. Southwest winds 10 to 15 miles an hour. Thursday night, partly cloudy until midnight, then mostly clear with a chance of showers and thunderstorms after midnight. Humid with lows in the mid-70s. South winds 5 to 10 miles an hour. Chance of rain 50%. Friday, mostly sunny with a chance of thunderstorms. A chance of showers in the morning, then showers likely in the afternoon. Hot with highs in the lower 90s. Southwest winds 5 to 10 miles an hour with gusts up to 20 miles an hour. Chance of rain 70%. Friday night, partly cloudy with a chance of showers and thunderstorms. Humid with lows in the lower 70s. South winds 5 to 10 miles an hour. Chance of rain 50%. Independence Day and Saturday night, a chance of showers and thunderstorms. Hot. Highs in the lower 90s. Lows in the lower 70s. Sunday, a chance of showers and thunderstorms. Highs in the upper 80s. Sunday night, a chance of thunderstorms. Lows in the upper 60s. Monday through Tuesday, partly cloudy. Highs in the upper 80s. Lows in the upper 60s. Tuesday night, mostly clear. Lows in the upper 60s. Wednesday, mostly sunny. Highs in the upper 80s. Again, the forecast for the Quad Cities and surrounding areas for tonight, mostly clear until midnight, then becoming partly cloudy. Lows in the mid-70s.
southwest winds 10 to 15 miles an hour with gusts up to 25 miles an hour. 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The current time is 10:30 p.m. Central Daylight Time. At 10 p.m. in Moline, skies were clear. The temperature was 81 degrees, dew point 74, relative humidity 79%, producing a heat index of 86. The wind was south at 6 miles an hour. And the pressure was 29.94 inches and rising. At Davenport, skies were clear. The temperature was 81 degrees, dew point 74, relative humidity 79%, producing a heat index of 86. The wind was south at 9 miles an hour. And the pressure was 29.95 inches and rising. Close to home, Burlington clear and 80. Cedar Rapids partly cloudy and 79. Dubuque partly cloudy and 80. Iowa City mostly cloudy and 83. Muscatine 81. Galesburg clear and 78. Peoria clear and 82. Savannah 78. Rockford partly cloudy and 80. Across the Midwest, Chicago clear and 86. Des Moines partly cloudy and 84. Madison partly cloudy and 83. Milwaukee clear and 84. Minneapolis partly cloudy and 79. Omaha partly cloudy and 85. St. Louis partly cloudy and 88. Springfield, Illinois clear and 82. Waterloo partly cloudy and 82. Once again at 10 p.m. in Moline with clear skies, the temperature was 81. At Davenport with clear skies, the temperature was 81. Here is the hazardous weather outlook. For today and tonight, dangerous levels of heat will occur again today with heat index values of 100 to 105 degrees. In addition, overnight temperatures will remain warm, limiting relief from the heat tonight. An extreme heat warning remains in effect for the entire area. There is a chance for scattered thunderstorms to affect areas north of the Highway 30 corridor tonight into early Thursday morning. Areas generally northwest of a line from Cedar Rapids, Iowa, to Freeport, Illinois are in a marginal, or level 1 out of 5 risk for severe weather tonight. Damaging wind and heavy rainfall are the primary threats from any strong storm tonight. Looking ahead, the dangerous combination of hot and very humid conditions will continue Thursday, mainly south of the Highway 30 corridor with heat index values between 100 and 105 degrees. Depending on storms and associated cloud cover, the impactful heat may continue through the end of the week. An extreme heat warning remains in effect for areas along and south of Highway 30 through Thursday evening. An increasing chance for thunderstorms will occur through the 4th of July weekend. Strong to severe storms will be possible Thursday afternoon and especially Thursday night, mainly along and north of Interstate 80. Areas generally along and north of Highway 30 are in a slight, or level 2 out of 5 risk for severe weather Thursday. A marginal risk is in effect down to the Interstate 80 corridor. The primary threats will be damaging winds, large hail, and locally torrential rainfall that may produce flash flooding. There will be a chance for more storms on Friday and the entire outlook area is in a marginal risk for severe weather. There is a chance that spotter activation will be needed across portions of northeast Iowa into extreme northwest Illinois tonight. And now, your National Weather Service forecast for the Quad Cities and surrounding areas. Tonight, mostly clear until midnight, then becoming partly cloudy. Lows in the mid-70s. Southwest winds 10 to 15 miles an hour with gusts up to 25 miles an hour. Thursday, sunny, hot with highs in the lower 90s. Southwest winds 10 to 15 miles an hour. Thursday night, partly cloudy until midnight, then mostly clear with a chance of showers and thunderstorms after midnight. Humid with lows in the mid-70s. South winds 5 to 10 miles an hour. Chance of rain 50%. Friday, mostly sunny with a chance of thunderstorms. A chance of showers in the morning, then showers likely in the afternoon. Hot with highs in the lower 90s. Southwest winds 5 to 10 miles an hour with gusts up to 20 miles an hour. Chance of rain 70%. Friday night, partly cloudy with a chance of showers and thunderstorms. Humid with lows in the lower 70s. South winds 5 to 10 miles an hour. Chance of rain 50%. Independence Day and Saturday night, a chance of showers and thunderstorms. Hot. Highs in the lower 90s. Lows in the lower 70s.
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1: 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The current time is 10:36 p.m. Central Daylight Time. At 10 p.m. in Moline, skies were clear. The temperature was 81 degrees, dew point 74, relative humidity 79%, producing a heat index of 86. The wind was south at 6 miles an hour. And the pressure was 29.94 inches and rising. At Davenport, skies were clear. The temperature was 81 degrees, dew point 74, relative humidity 79%, producing a heat index of 86. The wind was south at 9 miles an hour. And the pressure was 29.95 inches and rising. Close to home, Burlington clear and 80. Cedar Rapids partly cloudy and 79. Dubuque partly cloudy and 80. Iowa City mostly cloudy and 83. Muscatine 81. Galesburg clear and 78. Peoria clear and 82. Savannah 78. Rockford partly cloudy and 80. Across the Midwest, Chicago clear and 86. Des Moines partly cloudy and 84. Madison partly cloudy and 83. Milwaukee clear and 84. Minneapolis partly cloudy and 79. Omaha partly cloudy and 85. St. Louis partly cloudy and 88. Springfield, Illinois clear and 82. Waterloo partly cloudy and 82. Once again at 10 p.m. in Moline with clear skies, the temperature was 81. At Davenport with clear skies, the temperature was 81. Here is the hazardous weather outlook. For today and tonight, dangerous levels of heat will occur again today with heat index values of 100 to 105 degrees. In addition, overnight temperatures will remain warm, limiting relief from the heat tonight. An extreme heat warning remains in effect for the entire area. There is a chance for scattered thunderstorms to affect areas north of the Highway 30 corridor tonight into early Thursday morning. Areas generally northwest of a line from Cedar Rapids, Iowa, to Freeport, Illinois are in a marginal, or level 1 out of 5 risk for severe weather tonight. Damaging wind and heavy rainfall are the primary threats from any strong storm tonight. Looking ahead, the dangerous combination of hot and very humid conditions will continue Thursday, mainly south of the Highway 30 corridor with heat index values between 100 and 105 degrees. Depending on storms and associated cloud cover, the impactful heat may continue through the end of the week. An extreme heat warning remains in effect for areas along and south of Highway 30 through Thursday evening. An increasing chance for thunderstorms will occur through the 4th of July weekend. Strong to severe storms will be possible Thursday afternoon and especially Thursday night, mainly along and north of Interstate 80. Areas generally along and north of Highway 30 are in a slight, or level 2 out of 5 risk for severe weather Thursday. A marginal risk is in effect down to the Interstate 80 corridor. The primary threats will be damaging winds, large hail, and locally torrential rainfall that may produce flash flooding. There will be a chance for more storms on Friday and the entire outlook area is in a marginal risk for severe weather. There is a chance that spotter activation will be needed across portions of northeast Iowa into extreme northwest Illinois tonight. And now, your National Weather Service forecast for the Quad Cities and surrounding areas. Tonight, mostly clear until midnight, then becoming partly cloudy. Lows in the mid-70s. Southwest winds 10 to 15 miles an hour with gusts up to 25 miles an hour. Thursday, sunny, hot with highs in the lower 90s. Southwest winds 10 to 15 miles an hour. Thursday night, partly cloudy until midnight, then mostly clear with a chance of showers and thunderstorms after midnight. Humid with lows in the mid-70s. South winds 5 to 10 miles an hour. Chance of rain 50%. Friday, mostly sunny with a chance of thunderstorms. A chance of showers in the morning, then showers likely in the afternoon. Hot with highs in the lower 90s. Southwest winds 5 to 10 miles an hour with

up to 20 miles an hour. Chance of rain 70%. Friday night, partly cloudy with a chance of showers and thunderstorms. Humid with lows in the lower 70s. South winds 5 to 10 miles an hour. Chance of rain 50%. Independence Day and Saturday night, a chance of showers and thunderstorms. Hot. Highs in the lower 90s. Lows in the lower 70s. Sunday, a chance of showers and thunderstorms. Highs in the upper 80s. Sunday night, a chance of thunderstorms. Lows in the upper 60s. Monday through Tuesday, partly cloudy. Highs in the upper 80s. Lows in the upper 60s. Tuesday night, mostly clear. Lows in the upper 60s. Wednesday, mostly sunny. Highs in the upper 80s. Again, the forecast for the Quad Cities and surrounding areas for tonight, mostly clear until midnight, then becoming partly cloudy. Lows in the mid-70s. Southwest winds 10 to 15 miles an hour with gusts up to 25 miles an hour. 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The current time is 10:42 p.m. Central Daylight Time. At 10 p.m. in Moline, skies were clear. The temperature was 81 degrees, dew point 74, relative humidity 79%, producing a heat index of 86. The wind was south at 6 miles an hour. And the pressure was 29.94 inches and rising. At Davenport, skies were clear. The temperature was 81 degrees, dew point 74, relative humidity 79%, producing a heat index of 86. The wind was south at 9 miles an hour. And the pressure was 29.95 inches and rising. Close to home, Burlington clear and 80. Cedar Rapids partly cloudy and 79. Dubuque partly cloudy and 80. Iowa City mostly cloudy and 83. Muscatine 81. Galesburg clear and 78. Peoria clear and 82. Savannah 78. Rockford partly cloudy and 80. Across the Midwest, Chicago clear and 86. Des Moines partly cloudy and 84. Madison partly cloudy and 83. Milwaukee clear and 84. Minneapolis partly cloudy and 79. Omaha partly cloudy and 85. St. Louis partly cloudy and 88. Springfield, Illinois clear and 82. Waterloo partly cloudy and 82. Once again at 10 p.m. in Moline with clear skies, the temperature was 81. At Davenport with clear skies, the temperature was 81. Here is the hazardous weather outlook. For today and tonight, dangerous levels of heat will occur again today with heat index values of 100 to 105 degrees. In addition, overnight temperatures will remain warm, limiting relief from the heat tonight. An extreme heat warning remains in effect for the entire area. There is a chance for scattered thunderstorms to affect areas north of the Highway 30 corridor tonight into early Thursday morning. Areas generally northwest of a line from Cedar Rapids, Iowa, to Freeport, Illinois are in a marginal, or level 1 out of 5 risk for severe weather tonight. Damaging wind and heavy rainfall are the primary threats from any strong storm tonight. Looking ahead, the dangerous combination of hot and very humid conditions will continue Thursday, mainly south of the Highway 30 corridor with heat index values between 100 and 105 degrees. Depending on storms and associated cloud cover, the impactful heat may continue through the end of the week. An extreme heat warning remains in effect for areas along and south of Highway 30 through Thursday evening. An increasing chance for thunderstorms will occur through the 4th of July weekend. Strong to severe storms will be possible Thursday afternoon and especially Thursday night, mainly along and north of Interstate 80. Areas generally along and north of Highway 30 are in a slight, or level 2 out of 5 risk for severe weather Thursday. A marginal risk is in effect down to the Interstate 80 corridor. The primary threats will be damaging winds, large hail, and locally torrential rainfall that may produce flash flooding. There will be a chance for more storms on Friday and the entire outlook area is in a marginal risk for severe weather. There is a chance that spotter activation will be needed across portions of northeast Iowa into extreme northwest Illinois tonight. And now, your National Weather Service forecast for the Quad Cities and surrounding areas. Tonight, mostly clear until midnight, then becoming partly cloudy. Lows in the mid-70s. Southwest winds 10 to 15 miles an hour.
gusts up to 25 miles an hour. Thursday, sunny, hot with highs in the lower 90s. Southwest winds 10 to 15 miles an hour. Thursday night, partly cloudy until midnight, then mostly clear with a chance of showers and thunderstorms after midnight. Humid with lows in the mid-70s. South winds 5 to 10 miles an hour. Chance of rain 50%. Friday, mostly sunny with a chance of thunderstorms. A chance of showers in the morning, then showers likely in the afternoon. Hot with highs in the lower 90s. Southwest winds 5 to 10 miles an hour with gusts up to 20 miles an hour. Chance of rain 70%. Friday night, partly cloudy with a chance of showers and thunderstorms. Humid with lows in the lower 70s. South winds 5 to 10 miles an hour. Chance of rain 50%. Independence Day and Saturday night, a chance of showers and thunderstorms. Hot. Highs in the lower 90s. Lows in the lower 70s. Sunday, a chance of showers and thunderstorms. Highs in the upper 80s. Sunday night, a chance of thunderstorms. Lows in the upper 60s. Monday through Tuesday, partly cloudy. Highs in the upper 80s. Lows in the upper 60s. Tuesday night, mostly clear. Lows in the upper 60s. Wednesday, mostly sunny. Highs in the upper 80s. Again, the forecast for the Guam cities and surrounding areas for tonight, mostly clear until midnight, then becoming partly cloudy. Lows in the mid-70s. Southwest winds 10 to 15 miles an hour with gusts up to 25 miles an hour. The statement is, for the following counties, in Iowa, Cedar, Louisa, Muscatine and Scott, and the following counties, in Illinois, Mercer and Rock Island. Dangerously hot and humid conditions with multiple days of heat index values of 100 to 110 expected, along with nighttime lows not falling below the mid to upper 70s. The areas affected include portions of northwest and west central Illinois, east central and southeast Iowa, and northeast Missouri. The hazardous weather conditions are expected until 10 p.m. Thursday. The following impacts are expected: heat-related illnesses increase significantly during extreme heat and high humidity events. Additional details: the extreme heat may persist through late week, but thunderstorms and associated clouds may interrupt the heat at times Thursday and Friday. Drink plenty of fluids, stay in an air-conditioned room, stay out of the sun, and check up on relatives and neighbors. Do not leave young children and pets in unattended vehicles. Car interiors will reach lethal temperatures in a matter of minutes. The statement is, for the following county, Clinton, Iowa, and the following counties, in Illinois, Henry and Whiteside. Dangerously hot and humid conditions with multiple days of heat index values of 100 to 110 expected, along with nighttime lows not falling below the mid to upper 70s. The areas affected include, in Illinois, Bureau, Putnam, Henry, Illinois, and Whiteside counties. In Iowa, Clinton County. The hazardous weather conditions are expected until 10 p.m. Thursday. The following impacts are expected: heat-related illnesses increase significantly during extreme heat and high humidity events. Drink plenty of fluids, stay in an air-conditioned room, stay out of the sun, and check up on relatives and neighbors. Do not leave young children and pets in unattended vehicles. Car interiors will reach lethal temperatures in a matter of minutes. 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The current time is 10:49 p.m. Central Daylight Time. At 10 p.m. in Moline, skies were clear. The temperature was 81 degrees, dew point 74, relative humidity 79%, producing a heat index of 86. The wind was south at 6 miles an hour. And the pressure was 29.94 inches and rising. At Davenport, skies were clear. The temperature was 81 degrees, dew point 74, relative humidity 79%, producing a heat index of 86. The wind was south at 9 miles an hour. And the pressure was 29.95 inches and rising. Close to home, Burlington clear and 80. Cedar Rapids partly cloudy and 79. Dubuque partly cloudy and 80. Iowa City mostly cloudy and 83. Muscatine 81. Galesburg clear and 78. Peoria clear and 82. Savannah 78. Rockford partly cloudy and 80.
Across the Midwest, Chicago clear and 86. Des Moines partly cloudy and 84. Madison partly cloudy and 83. Milwaukee clear and 84. Minneapolis partly cloudy and 79. Omaha partly cloudy and 85. St. Louis partly cloudy and 88. Springfield, Illinois clear and 82. Waterloo partly cloudy and 82. Once again at 10 p.m. in Moline with clear skies, the temperature was 81. At Davenport with clear skies, the temperature was 81. Here is the hazardous weather outlook. For today and tonight, dangerous levels of heat will occur again today with heat index values of 100 to 105 degrees. In addition, overnight temperatures will remain warm, limiting relief from the heat tonight. An extreme heat warning remains in effect for the entire area. There is a chance for scattered thunderstorms to affect areas north of the Highway 30 corridor tonight into early Thursday morning. Areas generally northwest of a line from Cedar Rapids, Iowa, to Freeport, Illinois are in a marginal, or level 1 out of 5 risk for severe weather tonight. Damaging wind and heavy rainfall are the primary threats from any strong storm tonight. Looking ahead, the dangerous combination of hot and very humid conditions will continue Thursday mainly south of the Highway 30 corridor with heat index values between 100 and 105 degrees. Depending on storms and associated cloud cover, the impactful heat may continue through the end of the week. An extreme heat warning remains in effect for areas along and south of Highway 30 through Thursday evening. An increasing chance for thunderstorms will occur through the 4th of July weekend. Strong to severe storms will be possible Thursday afternoon and especially Thursday night, mainly along and north of Interstate 80. Areas generally along and north of Highway 30 are in a slight, or level 2 out of 5 risk for severe weather Thursday. A marginal risk is in effect down to the Interstate 80 corridor. The primary threats will be damaging winds, large hail, and locally torrential rainfall that may produce flash flooding. There will be a chance for more storms on Friday and the entire outlook area is in a marginal risk for severe weather. There is a chance that spotter activation will be needed across portions of northeast Iowa into extreme northwest Illinois tonight. And now, your National Weather Service forecast for the Quad Cities and surrounding areas. Tonight, mostly clear until midnight, then becoming partly cloudy. Lows in the mid-70s. Southwest winds 10 to 15 miles an hour with gusts up to 25 miles an hour. Thursday, sunny, hot with highs in the lower 90s. Southwest winds 10 to 15 miles an hour. Thursday night, partly cloudy until midnight, then mostly clear with a chance of showers and thunderstorms after midnight. Humid with lows in the mid-70s. South winds 5 to 10 miles an hour. Chance of rain 50%. Friday, mostly sunny with a chance of thunderstorms. A chance of showers in the morning, then showers likely in the afternoon. Hot with highs in the lower 90s. Southwest winds 5 to 10 miles an hour with gusts up to 20 miles an hour. Chance of rain 70%. Friday night, partly cloudy with a chance of showers and thunderstorms. Humid with lows in the lower 70s. South winds 5 to 10 miles an hour. Chance of rain 50%. Independence Day and Saturday night, a chance of showers and thunderstorms. Hot. Highs in the lower 90s. Lows in the lower 70s. Sunday, a chance of showers and thunderstorms. Highs in the upper 80s. Sunday night, a chance of thunderstorms. Lows in the upper 60s. Monday through Tuesday, partly cloudy. Highs in the upper 80s. Lows in the upper 60s. Tuesday night, mostly clear. Lows in the upper 60s. Wednesday, mostly sunny. Highs in the upper 80s. Again, the forecast for the Quad Cities and surrounding areas for tonight, mostly clear until midnight, then becoming partly cloudy. Lows in the mid-70s. Southwest winds 10 to 15 miles an hour with gusts up to 25 miles an hour. 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The current time is 10:55 p.m. Central Daylight Time. At 10 p.m. in Moline, skies were clear. The temperature was 81 degrees, dew point 74, relative humidity 79%, producing a heat index of 86. The wind was south at 6 miles an hour. And the pressure was 29.94 inches and rising. At Davenport, skies were clear.
The temperature was 81 degrees. Dew point 74. Relative humidity 79%, producing a heat index of 86. The wind was south at 9 miles an hour. And the pressure was 29.95 inches and rising. Close to home, Burlington clear and 80. Cedar Rapids partly cloudy and 79. Dubuque partly cloudy and 80. Iowa City mostly cloudy and 83. Muscatine 81. Galesburg clear and 78. Peoria clear and 82. Savannah 78. Rockford partly cloudy and 80. Across the Midwest, Chicago clear and 86. Des Moines partly cloudy and 84. Madison partly cloudy and 83. Milwaukee clear and 84. Minneapolis partly cloudy and 79. Omaha partly cloudy and 85. St. Louis partly cloudy and 88. Springfield, Illinois clear and 82. Waterloo partly cloudy and 82. Once again at 10 p.m. in Moline with clear skies, the temperature was 81. At Davenport with clear skies, the temperature was 81. Here is the hazardous weather outlook. For today and tonight, dangerous levels of heat will occur again today with heat index values of 100 to 105 degrees. In addition, overnight temperatures will remain warm, limiting relief from the heat tonight. An extreme heat warning remains in effect for the entire area. There is a chance for scattered thunderstorms to affect areas north of the Highway 30 corridor tonight into early Thursday morning. Areas generally northwest of a line from Cedar Rapids, Iowa, to Freeport, Illinois are in a marginal, or level 1 out of 5 risk for severe weather tonight. Damaging wind and heavy rainfall are the primary threats from any strong storm tonight. Looking ahead, the dangerous combination of hot and very humid conditions will continue Thursday mainly south of the Highway 30 corridor with heat index values between 100 and 105 degrees. Depending on storms and associated cloud cover, the impactful heat may continue through the end of the week. An extreme heat warning remains in effect for areas along and south of Highway 30 through Thursday evening. An increasing chance for thunderstorms will occur through the 4th of July weekend. Strong to severe storms will be possible Thursday afternoon and especially Thursday night mainly along and north of Interstate 80. Areas generally along and north of Highway 30 are in a slight, or level 2 out of 5 risk for severe weather Thursday. A marginal risk is in effect down to the Interstate 80 corridor. The primary threats will be damaging winds, large hail, and locally torrential rainfall that may produce flash flooding. There will be a chance for more storms on Friday and the entire outlook area is in a marginal risk for severe weather. There is a chance that spotter activation will be needed across portions of northeast Iowa into extreme northwest Illinois tonight. And now, your National Weather Service forecast for the Quad Cities and surrounding areas. Tonight, mostly clear until midnight, then becoming partly cloudy. Lows in the mid-70s. Southwest winds 10 to 15 miles an hour with gusts up to 25 miles an hour. Thursday, sunny, hot with highs in the lower 90s. Southwest winds 10 to 15 miles an hour. Thursday night, partly cloudy until midnight, then mostly clear with a chance of showers and thunderstorms after midnight. Humid with lows in the mid-70s. South winds 5 to 10 miles an hour. Chance of rain 50%. Friday, mostly sunny with a chance of thunderstorms. A chance of showers in the morning, then showers likely in the afternoon. Hot with highs in the lower 90s. Southwest winds 5 to 10 miles an hour with gusts up to 20 miles an hour. Chance of rain 70%. Friday night, partly cloudy with a chance of showers and thunderstorms. Humid with lows in the lower 70s. South winds 5 to 10 miles an hour. Chance of rain 50%. Independence Day and Saturday night, a chance of showers and thunderstorms. Hot. Highs in the lower 90s. Lows in the lower 70s. Sunday, a chance of showers and thunderstorms. Highs in the upper 80s. Sunday night, a chance of thunderstorms. Lows in the upper 60s. Monday through Tuesday, partly cloudy. Highs in the upper 80s. Lows in the upper 60s. Tuesday night, mostly clear. Lows in the upper 60s. Wednesday, mostly sunny. Highs in the upper 80s. Again, the forecast for the Quad Cities and surrounding areas for tonight, mostly clear until midnight, then becoming partly cloudy. Lows in the mid-70s.
Southwest winds 10 to 15 miles an hour with gusts up to 25 miles an hour. 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The current time is 11:01 p.m. Central Daylight Time. Here is the hazardous weather outlook. For today and tonight, dangerous levels of heat will occur again today with heat index values of 100 to 105 degrees. In addition, overnight temperatures will remain warm, limiting relief from the heat tonight. An extreme heat warning remains in effect for the entire area. There is a chance for scattered thunderstorms to affect areas north of the Highway 30 corridor tonight into early Thursday morning. Areas generally northwest of a line from Cedar Rapids, Iowa, to Freeport, Illinois are in a marginal, or level 1 out of 5 risk for severe weather tonight. Damaging wind and heavy rainfall are the primary threats from any strong storm tonight. Looking ahead, the dangerous combination of hot and very humid conditions will continue Thursday, mainly south of the Highway 30 corridor with heat index values between 100 and 105 degrees. Depending on storms and associated cloud cover, the impactful heat may continue through the end of the week. An extreme heat warning remains in effect for areas along and south of Highway 30 through Thursday evening. An increasing chance for thunderstorms will occur through the 4th of July weekend. Strong to severe storms will be possible Thursday afternoon and especially Thursday night, mainly along and north of Interstate 80. Areas generally along and north of Highway 30 are in a slight, or level 2 out of 5 risk for severe weather Thursday. A marginal risk is in effect down to the Interstate 80 corridor. The primary threats will be damaging winds, large hail, and locally torrential rainfall that may produce flash flooding. There will be a chance for more storms on Friday and the entire outlook area is in a marginal risk for severe weather. There is a chance that spotter activation will be needed across portions of northeast Iowa into extreme northwest Illinois tonight. And now, your National Weather Service forecast for the Quad Cities and surrounding areas. Tonight, mostly clear until midnight, then becoming partly cloudy. Lows in the mid-70s. Southwest winds 10 to 15 miles an hour with gusts up to 25 miles an hour. Thursday, sunny, hot with highs in the lower 90s. Southwest winds 10 to 15 miles an hour. Thursday night, partly cloudy until midnight, then mostly clear with a chance of showers and thunderstorms after midnight. Humid with lows in the mid-70s. South winds 5 to 10 miles an hour. Chance of rain 50%. Friday, mostly sunny with a chance of thunderstorms. A chance of showers in the morning, then showers likely in the afternoon. Hot with highs in the lower 90s. Southwest winds 5 to 10 miles an hour with gusts up to 20 miles an hour. Chance of rain 70%. Friday night, partly cloudy with a chance of showers and thunderstorms. Humid with lows in the lower 70s. South winds 5 to 10 miles an hour. Chance of rain 50%. Independence Day and Saturday night, a chance of showers and thunderstorms. Hot. Highs in the lower 90s. Lows in the lower 70s. Sunday, a chance of showers and thunderstorms. Highs in the upper 80s. Sunday night, a chance of thunderstorms. Lows in the upper 60s. Monday through Tuesday, partly cloudy. Highs in the upper 80s. Lows in the upper 60s. Tuesday night, mostly clear. Lows in the upper 60s. Wednesday, mostly sunny. Highs in the upper 80s. Again, the forecast for the Quad Cities and surrounding areas for tonight, mostly clear until midnight, then becoming partly cloudy. Lows in the mid-70s. Southwest winds 10 to 15 miles an hour with gusts up to 25 miles an hour. 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The current time is 11:05 p.m. Central Daylight Time. At 11 p.m. in Moline, skies were clear. The temperature was 80 degrees, dew point 74, relative humidity 81%, producing a heat index of 85. The wind was south at 7 miles an hour. And the pressure was 29.95 inches and rising. At Davenport, skies were clear. The temperature was 81 degrees, dew point 74, relative humidity 79%, producing a heat index of 86. The wind was south at 12 miles an hour. And the pressure was 29.96 inches and rising. Close to home, Burlington clear and 80.
Cedar Rapids, partly cloudy and 79. Dubuque, partly cloudy and 79. Iowa City, mostly cloudy and 81. Peoria, clear and 81. Rockford, partly cloudy and 79. Across the Midwest, Chicago, clear and 84. Des Moines, partly cloudy and 82. Madison, partly cloudy and 83. Milwaukee, clear and 83. Minneapolis, partly cloudy and 78. Omaha, mostly cloudy and 84. St. Louis, partly cloudy and 86. Springfield, Illinois, clear and 83. Waterloo, partly cloudy and 81. Once again at 11 p.m. in Moline with clear skies, the temperature was 80. At Davenport with clear skies, the temperature was 81. The statement is, for the following counties, in Iowa, Cedar, Louisa, Muscatine and Scott, and the following counties, in Illinois, Mercer and Rock Island. Dangerously hot and humid conditions with multiple days of heat index values of 100 to 110 expected, along with nighttime lows not falling below the mid to upper 70s. The areas affected include portions of northwest and west central Illinois, east central and southeast Iowa, and northeast Missouri. The hazardous weather conditions are expected until 10 p.m. Thursday. The following impacts are expected: heat-related illnesses increase significantly during extreme heat and high humidity events. Additional details: the extreme heat may persist through late week, but thunderstorms and associated clouds may interrupt the heat at times Thursday and Friday. Drink plenty of fluids, stay in an air-conditioned room, stay out of the sun, and check up on relatives and neighbors. Do not leave young children and pets in unattended vehicles. Car interiors will reach lethal temperatures in a matter of minutes. The statement is, for the following county, Clinton, Iowa, and the following counties, in Illinois, Henry and Whiteside. Dangerously hot and humid conditions with multiple days of heat index values of 100 to 110 expected, along with nighttime lows not falling below the mid to upper 70s. The areas affected include, in Illinois, Bureau, Putnam, Henry, Illinois, and Whiteside counties. In Iowa, Clinton County. The hazardous weather conditions are expected until 10 p.m. Thursday. The following impacts are expected: heat-related illnesses increase significantly during extreme heat and high humidity events. Drink plenty of fluids, stay in an air-conditioned room, stay out of the sun, and check up on relatives and neighbors. Do not leave young children and pets in unattended vehicles. Car interiors will reach lethal temperatures in a matter of minutes. Here is the hazardous weather outlook. For today and tonight, dangerous levels of heat will occur again today with heat index values of 100 to 105 degrees. In addition, overnight temperatures will remain warm, limiting relief from the heat tonight. An extreme heat warning remains in effect for the entire area. There is a chance for scattered thunderstorms to affect areas north of the Highway 30 corridor tonight into early Thursday morning. Areas generally northwest of a line from Cedar Rapids, Iowa, to Freeport, Illinois are in a marginal, or level 1 out of 5 risk for severe weather tonight. Damaging wind and heavy rainfall are the primary threats from any strong storm tonight. Looking ahead, the dangerous combination of hot and very humid conditions will continue Thursday, mainly south of the Highway 30 corridor with heat index values between 100 and 105 degrees. Depending on storms and associated cloud cover, the impactful heat may continue through the end of the week. An extreme heat warning remains in effect for areas along and south of Highway 30 through Thursday evening. An increasing chance for thunderstorms will occur through the 4th of July weekend. Strong to severe storms will be possible Thursday afternoon and especially Thursday night, mainly along and north of Interstate 80. Areas generally along and north of Highway 30 are in a slight, or level 2 out of 5 risk for severe weather Thursday. A marginal risk is in effect down to the Interstate 80 corridor. The primary threats will be damaging winds, large hail, and locally torrential rainfall that may produce flash flooding. There will be a chance for more storms on Friday, and the entire outlook area is in a marginal risk for severe weather. There is a chance that spotter activation will be needed across portions of northeast Iowa into extreme northwest Illinois tonight. And now, your National Weather Service forecast for the Quad Cities and surrounding areas. Tonight, mostly clear until midnight, then becoming partly cloudy. Lows in the mid-70s. Southwest winds 10 to 15 miles an hour with gusts up to 25 miles an hour. Thursday, sunny, hot with highs in the lower 90s.
southwest winds 10 to 15 miles an hour. Thursday night, partly cloudy until midnight, then mostly clear with a chance of showers and thunderstorms after midnight. Humid with lows in the mid-70s. South winds 5 to 10 miles an hour. Chance of rain 50%. Friday, mostly sunny with a chance of thunderstorms. A chance of showers in the morning, then showers likely in the afternoon. Hot with highs in the lower 90s. Southwest winds 5 to 10 miles an hour with gusts up to 20 miles an hour. Chance of rain 70%. Friday night, partly cloudy with a chance of showers and thunderstorms. Humid with lows in the lower 70s. South winds 5 to 10 miles an hour. Chance of rain 50%. Independence Day and Saturday night, a chance of showers and thunderstorms. Hot. Highs in the lower 90s. Lows in the lower 70s. Sunday, a chance of showers and thunderstorms. Highs in the upper 80s. Sunday night, a chance of thunderstorms. Lows in the upper 60s. Monday through Tuesday, partly cloudy. Highs in the upper 80s. Lows in the upper 60s. Tuesday night, mostly clear. Lows in the upper 60s. Wednesday, mostly sunny. Highs in the upper 80s. Again, the forecast for the Quad Cities and surrounding areas for tonight, mostly clear until midnight, then becoming partly cloudy. Lows in the mid-70s. Southwest winds 10 to 15 miles an hour with gusts up to 25 miles an hour. 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The current time is 11:12 p.m. Central Daylight Time. At 11 p.m. in Moline, skies were clear. The temperature was 80 degrees, dew point 74, relative humidity 81%, producing a heat index of 85. The wind was south at 7 miles an hour. And the pressure was 29.95 inches and rising. At Davenport, skies were clear. The temperature was 81 degrees, dew point 74, relative humidity 79%, producing a heat index of 86. The wind was south at 12 miles an hour. And the pressure was 29.96 inches and rising. Close to home, Burlington clear and 80. Cedar Rapids partly cloudy and 79. Dubuque partly cloudy and 79. Iowa City mostly cloudy and 81. Peoria clear and 81. Rockford partly cloudy and 79. Across the Midwest, Chicago clear and 84. Des Moines partly cloudy and 82. Madison partly cloudy and 83. Milwaukee clear and 83. Minneapolis partly cloudy and 78. Omaha mostly cloudy and 84. St. Louis partly cloudy and 86. Springfield, Illinois clear and 83. Waterloo partly cloudy and 81. Once again at 11 p.m. in Moline with clear skies, the temperature was 80. At Davenport with clear skies, the temperature was 81. At 11 p.m. in Moline, skies were clear. The temperature was 80 degrees, dew point 74, relative humidity 81%, producing a heat index of 85. The wind was south at 7 miles an hour. And the pressure was 29.95 inches and rising. At Davenport, skies were clear. The temperature was 81 degrees, dew point 74, relative humidity 79%, producing a heat index of 86. The wind was south at 12 miles an hour. And the pressure was 29.96 inches and rising. Close to home, Burlington clear and 80. Cedar Rapids partly cloudy and 79. Dubuque partly cloudy and 79. Iowa City partly cloudy and 81. Muscatine 79. Galesburg clear and 78. Peoria clear and 81. Savannah 76. Rockford partly cloudy and 79. Across the Midwest, Chicago clear and 84. Des Moines partly cloudy and 82. Madison partly cloudy and 83. Milwaukee clear and 83. Minneapolis partly cloudy and 78. Omaha mostly cloudy and 84. St. Louis partly cloudy and 86. Springfield, Illinois clear and 83. Waterloo partly cloudy and 81. Once again at 11 p.m. in Moline with clear skies, the temperature was 80. At Davenport with clear skies, the temperature was 81.
Here is the hazardous weather outlook. For today and tonight, dangerous levels of heat will occur again today with heat index values of 100 to 105 degrees. In addition, overnight temperatures will remain warm, limiting relief from the heat tonight. An extreme heat warning remains in effect for the entire area. There is a chance for scattered thunderstorms to affect areas north of the Highway 30 corridor tonight into early Thursday morning. Areas generally northwest of a line from Cedar Rapids, Iowa, to Freeport, Illinois are in a marginal, or level 1 out of 5 risk for severe weather tonight. Damaging wind and heavy rainfall are the primary threats from any strong storm tonight. Looking ahead, the dangerous combination of hot and very humid conditions will continue Thursday mainly south of the Highway 30 corridor with heat index values between 100 and 105 degrees. Depending on storms and associated cloud cover, the impactful heat may continue through the end of the week. An extreme heat warning remains in effect for areas along and south of Highway 30 through Thursday evening. An increasing chance for thunderstorms will occur through the 4th of July weekend. Strong to severe storms will be possible Thursday afternoon and especially Thursday night, mainly along and north of Interstate 80. Areas generally along and north of Highway 30 are in a slight, or level 2 out of 5 risk for severe weather Thursday. A marginal risk is in effect down to the Interstate 80 corridor. The primary threats will be damaging winds, large hail, and locally torrential rainfall that may produce flash flooding. There will be a chance for more storms on Friday and the entire outlook area is in a marginal risk for severe weather. There is a chance that spotter activation will be needed across portions of northeast Iowa into extreme northwest Illinois tonight. And now, your National Weather Service forecast for the Quad Cities and surrounding areas. Tonight, mostly clear until midnight, then becoming partly cloudy. Lows in the mid-70s. Southwest winds 10 to 15 miles an hour with gusts up to 25 miles an hour. Thursday, sunny, hot with highs in the lower 90s. Southwest winds 10 to 15 miles an hour. Thursday night, partly cloudy until midnight, then mostly clear with a chance of showers and thunderstorms after midnight. Humid with lows in the mid-70s. South winds 5 to 10 miles an hour. Chance of rain 50%. Friday, mostly sunny with a chance of thunderstorms. A chance of showers in the morning, then showers likely in the afternoon. Hot with highs in the lower 90s. Southwest winds 5 to 10 miles an hour with gusts up to 20 miles an hour. Chance of rain 70%. Friday night, partly cloudy with a chance of showers and thunderstorms. Humid with lows in the lower 70s. South winds 5 to 10 miles an hour. Chance of rain 50%. Independence Day and Saturday night, a chance of showers and thunderstorms. Hot. Highs in the lower 90s. Lows in the lower 70s. Sunday, a chance of showers and thunderstorms. Highs in the upper 80s. Sunday night, a chance of thunderstorms. Lows in the upper 60s. Monday through Tuesday, partly cloudy. Highs in the upper 80s. Lows in the upper 60s. Tuesday night, mostly clear. Lows in the upper 60s. Wednesday, mostly sunny. Highs in the upper 80s. Again, the forecast for the Quad Cities and surrounding areas for tonight, mostly clear until midnight, then becoming partly cloudy. Lows in the mid-70s. Southwest winds 10 to 15 miles an hour with gusts up to 25 miles an hour. 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The current time is 11:19 p.m. Central Daylight Time. At 11 p.m. in Moline, skies were clear. The temperature was 80 degrees, dew point 74, relative humidity 81%, producing a heat index of 85. The wind was south at 7 miles an hour. And the pressure was 29.95 inches and rising. At Davenport, skies were clear. The temperature was 81 degrees, dew point 74, relative humidity 79%, producing a heat index of 86. The wind was south at 12 miles an hour. And the pressure was 29.96 inches and rising. Close to home, Burlington clear and 80. Cedar Rapids partly cloudy and 79. Dubuque partly cloudy and 79. Iowa City partly cloudy and 81. Muscatine 79. Galesburg clear and 78. Peoria clear and 81. Savannah 76.
Rockford partly cloudy and 79. Across the Midwest, Chicago clear and 84. Des Moines partly cloudy and 82. Madison partly cloudy and 83. Milwaukee clear and 83. Minneapolis partly cloudy and 78. Omaha mostly cloudy and 84. St. Louis partly cloudy and 86. Springfield, Illinois clear and 83. Waterloo partly cloudy and 81. Once again at 11 p.m. in Moline with clear skies, the temperature was 80. At Davenport with clear skies, the temperature was 81. Here is the hazardous weather outlook. For today and tonight, dangerous levels of heat will occur again today with heat index values of 100 to 105 degrees. In addition, overnight temperatures will remain warm, limiting relief from the heat tonight. An extreme heat warning remains in effect for the entire area. There is a chance for scattered thunderstorms to affect areas north of the Highway 30 corridor tonight into early Thursday morning. Areas generally northwest of a line from Cedar Rapids, Iowa, to Freeport, Illinois are in a marginal, or level 1 out of 5 risk for severe weather tonight. Damaging wind and heavy rainfall are the primary threats from any strong storm tonight. Looking ahead, the dangerous combination of hot and very humid conditions will continue Thursday, mainly south of the Highway 30 corridor with heat index values between 100 and 105 degrees. Depending on storms and associated cloud cover, the impactful heat may continue through the end of the week. An extreme heat warning remains in effect for areas along and south of Highway 30 through Thursday evening. An increasing chance for thunderstorms will occur through the 4th of July weekend. Strong to severe storms will be possible Thursday afternoon and especially Thursday night, mainly along and north of Interstate 80. Areas generally along and north of Highway 30 are in a slight, or level 2 out of 5 risk for severe weather Thursday. A marginal risk is in effect down to the Interstate 80 corridor. The primary threats will be damaging winds, large hail, and locally torrential rainfall that may produce flash flooding. There will be a chance for more storms on Friday and the entire outlook area is in a marginal risk for severe weather. There is a chance that spotter activation will be needed across portions of northeast Iowa into extreme northwest Illinois tonight. And now, your National Weather Service forecast for the Quad Cities and surrounding areas. Tonight, mostly clear until midnight, then becoming partly cloudy. Lows in the mid-70s. Southwest winds 10 to 15 miles an hour with gusts up to 25 miles an hour. Thursday, sunny, hot with highs in the lower 90s. Southwest winds 10 to 15 miles an hour. Thursday night, partly cloudy until midnight, then mostly clear with a chance of showers and thunderstorms after midnight. Humid with lows in the mid-70s. South winds 5 to 10 miles an hour. Chance of rain 50%. Friday, mostly sunny with a chance of thunderstorms. A chance of showers in the morning, then showers likely in the afternoon. Hot with highs in the lower 90s. Southwest winds 5 to 10 miles an hour with gusts up to 20 miles an hour. Chance of rain 70%. Friday night, partly cloudy with a chance of showers and thunderstorms. Humid with lows in the lower 70s. South winds 5 to 10 miles an hour. Chance of rain 50%. Independence Day and Saturday night, a chance of showers and thunderstorms. Hot. Highs in the lower 90s. Lows in the lower 70s. Sunday, a chance of showers and thunderstorms. Highs in the upper 80s. Sunday night, a chance of thunderstorms. Lows in the upper 60s. Monday through Tuesday, partly cloudy. Highs in the upper 80s. Lows in the upper 60s. Tuesday night, mostly clear. Lows in the upper 60s. Wednesday, mostly sunny. Highs in the upper 80s. Again, the forecast for the Quad Cities and surrounding areas for tonight, mostly clear until midnight, then becoming partly cloudy. Lows in the mid-70s. Southwest winds 10 to 15 miles an hour with gusts up to 25 miles an hour. 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The current time is 11:25 p.m. Central Daylight Time. At 11 p.m. in Moline, skies were clear. The temperature was 80 degrees, dew point 74, relative humidity 81%, producing a heat index of 85. The wind was south at 7 miles an hour. And the pressure was 29.95 inches and rising.
At Davenport, skies were clear. The temperature was 81 degrees, 0.74, relative humidity 79%, producing a heat index of 86. The wind was south at 12 miles an hour, and the pressure was 29.96 inches and rising. Close to home, Burlington clear and 80. Cedar Rapids partly cloudy and 79. Dubuque partly cloudy and 79. Iowa City partly cloudy and 81. Muscatine 79. Galesburg clear and 78. Peoria clear and 81. Savannah 76. Rockford partly cloudy and 79. Across the Midwest, Chicago clear and 84. Des Moines partly cloudy and 82. Madison partly cloudy and 83. Milwaukee clear and 83. Minneapolis partly cloudy and 78. Omaha mostly cloudy and 84. St. Louis partly cloudy and 86. Springfield, Illinois clear and 83. Waterloo partly cloudy and 81. Once again at 11 p.m. in Moline with clear skies, the temperature was 80. At Davenport with clear skies, the temperature was 81. The statement is, for the following counties, in Iowa, Cedar, Louisa, Muscatine and Scott, and the following counties, in Illinois, Mercer and Rock Island. Dangerously hot and humid conditions with multiple days of heat index values of 100 to 110 expected, along with nighttime lows not falling below the mid to upper 70s. The areas affected include portions of northwest and west-central Illinois, east-central and southeast Iowa, and northeast Missouri. The hazardous weather conditions are expected until 10 p.m. Thursday. The following impacts are expected. Heat-related illnesses increase significantly during extreme heat and high humidity events. Additional details, the extreme heat may persist through late week, but thunderstorms and associated clouds may interrupt the heat at times Thursday and Friday. Drink plenty of fluids, stay in an air-conditioned room, stay out of the sun, and check up on relatives and neighbors. Do not leave young children and pets in unattended vehicles. Car interiors will reach lethal temperatures in a matter of minutes. The statement is, for the following county, Clinton, Iowa, and the following counties, in Illinois, Henry and Whiteside. Dangerously hot and humid conditions with multiple days of heat index values of 100 to 110 expected, along with nighttime lows not falling below the mid to upper 70s. The areas affected include, in Illinois, Bureau, Putnam, Henry, Illinois, and Whiteside counties. In Iowa, Clinton County. The hazardous weather conditions are expected until 10 p.m. Thursday. The following impacts are expected. Heat-related illnesses increase significantly during extreme heat and high humidity events. Drink plenty of fluids, stay in an air-conditioned room, stay out of the sun, and check up on relatives and neighbors. Do not leave young children and pets in unattended vehicles. Car interiors will reach lethal temperatures in a matter of minutes. Here is the hazardous weather outlook. For today and tonight, dangerous levels of heat will occur again today with heat index values of 100 to 105 degrees. In addition, overnight temperatures will remain warm, limiting relief from the heat tonight. An extreme heat warning remains in effect for the entire area. There is a chance for scattered thunderstorms to affect areas north of the Highway 30 corridor tonight into early Thursday morning. Areas generally northwest of a line from Cedar Rapids, Iowa, to Freeport, Illinois are in a marginal, or level 1 out of 5 risk for severe weather tonight. Damaging wind and heavy rainfall are the primary threats from any strong storm tonight. Looking ahead, the dangerous combination of hot and very humid conditions will continue Thursday mainly south of the Highway 30 corridor with heat index values between 100 and 105 degrees. Depending on storms and associated cloud cover, the impactful heat may continue through the end of the week. An extreme heat warning remains in effect for areas along and south of Highway 30 through Thursday evening. An increasing chance for thunderstorms will occur through the 4th of July weekend. Strong to severe storms will be possible Thursday afternoon and especially Thursday night, mainly along and north of Interstate 80. Areas generally along and north of Highway 30 are in a slight, or level 2 out of 5 risk for severe weather Thursday. A marginal risk is in effect down to the Interstate 80 corridor. The primary threats will be damaging winds, large hail, and locally torrential rainfall that may produce flash flooding. There will be a chance for more storms on Friday, and the entire outlook area is in a marginal risk for severe weather.
There is a chance that spotter activation will be needed across portions of northeast Iowa into extreme northwest Illinois tonight. This broadcast originates from the National Weather Service office in the Quad Cities and is transmitted on a frequency of 162.55 MHz from Rock Island, Illinois. The coverage area includes the following counties: Cedar, Clinton, Louisa, Muscatine, Scott, Henry, Illinois, Mercer, Rock Island, and Whiteside. And now, your National Weather Service forecast for the Quad Cities and surrounding areas. Tonight, mostly clear until midnight, then becoming partly cloudy. Lows in the mid-70s. Southwest winds 10 to 15 miles an hour with gusts up to 25 miles an hour. Thursday, sunny, hot with highs in the lower 90s. Southwest winds 10 to 15 miles an hour. Thursday night, partly cloudy until midnight, then mostly clear with a chance of showers and thunderstorms after midnight. Humid with lows in the mid-70s. South winds 5 to 10 miles an hour. Chance of rain 50%. Friday, mostly sunny with a chance of thunderstorms. A chance of showers in the morning, then showers likely in the afternoon. Hot with highs in the lower 90s. Southwest winds 5 to 10 miles an hour with gusts up to 20 miles an hour. Chance of rain 70%. Friday night, partly cloudy with a chance of showers and thunderstorms. Humid with lows in the lower 70s. South winds 5 to 10 miles an hour. Chance of rain 50%. Independence Day and Saturday night, a chance of showers and thunderstorms. Hot. Highs in the lower 90s. Lows in the lower 70s. Sunday, a chance of showers and thunderstorms. Highs in the upper 80s. Sunday night, a chance of thunderstorms. Lows in the upper 60s. Monday through Tuesday, partly cloudy. Highs in the upper 80s. Lows in the upper 60s. Tuesday night, mostly clear. Lows in the upper 60s. Wednesday, mostly sunny. Highs in the upper 80s. Again, the forecast for the Quad Cities and surrounding areas for tonight, mostly clear until midnight, then becoming partly cloudy. Lows in the mid-70s. Southwest winds 10 to 15 miles an hour with gusts up to 25 miles an hour. 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The current time is 11:33 p.m. Central Daylight Time. At 11 p.m. in Moline, skies were clear. The temperature was 80 degrees, dew point 74, relative humidity 81%, producing a heat index of 85. The wind was south at 7 miles an hour. And the pressure was 29.95 inches and rising. At Davenport, skies were clear. The temperature was 81 degrees, dew point 74, relative humidity 79%, producing a heat index of 86. The wind was south at 12 miles an hour. And the pressure was 29.96 inches and rising. Close to home, Burlington clear and 80. Cedar Rapids partly cloudy and 79. Dubuque partly cloudy and 79. Iowa City partly cloudy and 81. Muscatine 79. Galesburg clear and 78. Peoria clear and 81. Savannah 76. Rockford partly cloudy and 79. Across the Midwest, Chicago clear and 84. Des Moines partly cloudy and 82. Madison partly cloudy and 83. Milwaukee clear and 83. Minneapolis partly cloudy and 78. Omaha mostly cloudy and 84. St. Louis partly cloudy and 86. Springfield, Illinois clear and 83. Waterloo partly cloudy and 81. Once again at 11 p.m. in Moline with clear skies, the temperature was 80. At Davenport with clear skies, the temperature was 81. Here is the hazardous weather outlook. For today and tonight, dangerous levels of heat will occur again today with heat index values of 100 to 105 degrees. In addition, overnight temperatures will remain warm, limiting relief from the heat tonight. An extreme heat warning remains in effect for the entire area. There is a chance for scattered thunderstorms to affect areas north of the Highway 30 corridor tonight into early Thursday morning. Areas generally northwest of a line from Cedar Rapids, Iowa, to Freeport, Illinois are in a marginal, or level 1 out of 5 risk for severe weather tonight.
Damaging wind and heavy rainfall are the primary threats from any strong storm tonight. Looking ahead, the

that may produce flash flooding. There will be a chance for more storms on Friday, and the entire Outlook area is in a marginal risk for severe weather. There is a chance that spotter activation will be needed across portions of northeast Iowa into extreme northwest Illinois tonight. And now, your National Weather Service forecast for the Quad Cities and surrounding areas. Tonight, mostly clear until midnight, then becoming partly cloudy. Lows in the mid-70s. Southwest winds 10 to 15 miles an hour with gusts up to 25 miles an hour. Thursday, sunny, hot with highs in the lower 90s. Southwest winds 10 to 15 miles an hour. Thursday night, partly cloudy until midnight, then mostly clear with a chance of showers and thunderstorms after midnight. Humid with lows in the mid-70s. South winds 5 to 10 miles an hour. Chance of rain 50%. Friday, mostly sunny with a chance of thunderstorms. A chance of showers in the morning, then showers likely in the afternoon. Hot with highs in the lower 90s. Southwest winds 5 to 10 miles an hour with gusts up to 20 miles an hour. Chance of rain 70%. Friday night, partly cloudy with a chance of showers and thunderstorms. Humid with lows in the lower 70s. South winds 5 to 10 miles an hour. Chance of rain 50%. Independence Day and Saturday night, a chance of showers and thunderstorms. Hot. Highs in the lower 90s. Lows in the lower 70s. Sunday, a chance of showers and thunderstorms. Highs in the upper 80s. Sunday night, a chance of thunderstorms. Lows in the upper 60s. Monday through Tuesday, partly cloudy. Highs in the upper 80s. Lows in the upper 60s. Tuesday night, mostly clear. Lows in the upper 60s. Wednesday, mostly sunny. Highs in the upper 80s. Again, the forecast for the Quad Cities and surrounding areas for tonight, mostly clear until midnight, then becoming partly cloudy. Lows in the mid-70s. Southwest winds 10 to 15 miles an hour with gusts up to 25 miles an hour. 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The current time is 11:39 p.m. Central Daylight Time. At 11 p.m. in Moline, skies were clear. The temperature was 80 degrees, dew point 74, relative humidity 81%, producing a heat index of 85. The wind was south at 7 miles an hour. And the pressure was 29.95 inches and rising. At Davenport, skies were clear. The temperature was 81 degrees, dew point 74, relative humidity 79%, producing a heat index of 86. The wind was south at 12 miles an hour. And the pressure was 29.96 inches and rising. Close to home, Burlington clear and 80. Cedar Rapids partly cloudy and 79. Dubuque partly cloudy and 79. Iowa City partly cloudy and 81. Muscatine 79. Galesburg clear and 78. Peoria clear and 81. Savannah 76. Rockford partly cloudy and 79. Across the Midwest, Chicago clear and 84. Des Moines partly cloudy and 82. Madison partly cloudy and 83. Milwaukee clear and 83. Minneapolis partly cloudy and 78. Omaha mostly cloudy and 84. St. Louis partly cloudy and 86. Springfield, Illinois clear and 83. Waterloo partly cloudy and 81. Once again at 11 p.m. in Moline with clear skies, the temperature was 80. At Davenport with clear skies, the temperature was 81. Here is the hazardous weather outlook. For today and tonight, dangerous levels of heat will occur again today with heat index values of 100 to 105 degrees. In addition, overnight temperatures will remain warm, limiting relief from the heat tonight. An extreme heat warning remains in effect for the entire area. There is a chance for scattered thunderstorms to affect areas north of the Highway 30 corridor tonight into early Thursday morning. Areas generally northwest of a line from Cedar Rapids, Iowa, to Freeport, Illinois are in a marginal, or level 1 out of 5 risk for severe weather tonight. Damaging wind and heavy rainfall are the primary threats from any strong storm tonight. Looking ahead, the dangerous combination of hot and very humid conditions will continue Thursday, mainly south of the Highway 30 corridor with heat index values between 100 and 105 degrees. Depending on

forms an associated cloud cover. The impactful heat may continue through the end of the week. An extreme heat warning remains in effect for areas along and south of Highway 30 through Thursday evening. An increasing chance for thunderstorms will occur through the 4th of July weekend. Strong to severe storms will be possible Thursday afternoon and especially Thursday night, mainly along and north of Interstate 80. Areas generally along and north of Highway 30 are in a slight, or level 2 out of 5 risk for severe weather Thursday. A marginal risk is in effect down to the Interstate 80 corridor. The primary threats will be damaging winds, large hail, and locally torrential rainfall that may produce flash flooding. There will be a chance for more storms on Friday, and the entire outlook area is in a marginal risk for severe weather. There is a chance that spotter activation will be needed across portions of northeast Iowa into extreme northwest Illinois tonight. And now, your National Weather Service forecast for the Quad Cities and surrounding areas. Rest of tonight, mostly clear. Near steady temperature in the upper 70s. Southwest winds 5 to 10 miles an hour. Thursday, mostly sunny. Hot with highs in the lower 90s. Southwest winds 10 to 15 miles an hour. Thursday night, partly cloudy. A chance of showers and thunderstorms after midnight. Humid with lows in the lower 70s. South winds 5 to 10 miles an hour. Chance of rain 40%. Friday, mostly sunny with a slight chance of thunderstorms. A slight chance of showers in the morning, then a chance of showers in the afternoon. Hot with highs in the lower 90s. Southwest winds 5 to 10 miles an hour. Chance of rain 50%. Friday night, partly cloudy with a chance of showers. A chance of thunderstorms until midnight, then a slight chance of thunderstorms after midnight. Humid with lows in the lower 70s. South winds 5 to 10 miles an hour. Chance of rain 50%. Independence Day and Saturday night, showers likely and a chance of thunderstorms. Hot. Highs around 90. Lows around 70. Sunday, partly sunny. Highs in the mid-80s. Sunday night through Wednesday, partly cloudy. Lows in the upper 60s. Highs in the upper 80s. Again, the forecast for the Quad Cities and surrounding areas for the rest of tonight, mostly clear. Near steady temperature in the upper 70s. Southwest winds 5 to 10 miles an hour. 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The current time is 11:44 p.m. Central Daylight Time. At 11 p.m. in Moline, skies were clear. The temperature was 80 degrees, dew point 74, relative humidity 81%, producing a heat index of 85. The wind was south at 7 miles an hour. And the pressure was 29.95 inches and rising. At Davenport, skies were clear. The temperature was 81 degrees, dew point 74, relative humidity 79%, producing a heat index of 86. The wind was south at 12 miles an hour. And the pressure was 29.96 inches and rising. Close to home, Burlington clear and 80. Cedar Rapids partly cloudy and 79. Dubuque partly cloudy and 79. Iowa City partly cloudy and 81. Muscatine 79. Galesburg clear and 78. Peoria clear and 81. Savannah 76. Rockford partly cloudy and 79. Across the Midwest, Chicago clear and 84. Des Moines partly cloudy and 82. Madison partly cloudy and 83. Milwaukee clear and 83. Minneapolis partly cloudy and 78. Omaha mostly cloudy and 84. St. Louis partly cloudy and 86. Springfield, Illinois clear and 83. Waterloo partly cloudy and 81. Once again at 11 p.m. in Moline with clear skies, the temperature was 80. At Davenport with clear skies, the temperature was 81. The statement is, for the following counties, in Iowa, Cedar, Louisa, Muscatine and Scott, and the following counties, in Illinois, Mercer and Rock Island. Dangerously hot and humid conditions with multiple days of heat index values of 100 to 110 expected, along with nighttime lows not falling below the mid to upper 70s. The areas affected include portions of northwest and west central Illinois, east central and southeast Iowa, and northeast Missouri. The hazardous weather conditions are expected until 10 p.m. Thursday.
The following impacts are expected. Heat-related illnesses increase significantly during extreme heat and high humidity events. Additional details. The extreme heat may persist through late week, but thunderstorms and associated clouds may interrupt the heat at times Thursday and Friday. Drink plenty of fluids, stay in an air-conditioned room, stay out of the sun, and check up on relatives and neighbors. Do not leave young children and pets in unattended vehicles. Car interiors will reach lethal temperatures in a matter of minutes. The statement is, for the following county, Clinton, Iowa, and the following counties, in Illinois, Henry and Whiteside. Dangerously hot and humid conditions with multiple days of heat index values of 100 to 110 expected, along with nighttime lows not falling below the mid to upper 70s. The areas affected include, in Illinois, Bureau, Putnam, Henry, Illinois, and Whiteside counties. In Iowa, Clinton County. The hazardous weather conditions are expected until 10 p.m. Thursday. The following impacts are expected. Heat-related illnesses increase significantly during extreme heat and high humidity events. Drink plenty of fluids, stay in an air-conditioned room, stay out of the sun, and check up on relatives and neighbors. Do not leave young children and pets in unattended vehicles. Car interiors will reach lethal temperatures in a matter of minutes. Here is the hazardous weather outlook. For today and tonight, dangerous levels of heat will occur again today with heat index values of 100 to 105 degrees. In addition, overnight temperatures will remain warm, limiting relief from the heat tonight. An extreme heat warning remains in effect for the entire area. There is a chance for scattered thunderstorms to affect areas north of the Highway 30 corridor tonight into early Thursday morning. Areas generally northwest of a line from Cedar Rapids, Iowa, to Freeport, Illinois are in a marginal, or level 1 out of 5 risk for severe weather tonight. Damaging wind and heavy rainfall are the primary threats from any strong storm tonight. Looking ahead, the dangerous combination of hot and very humid conditions will continue Thursday mainly south of the Highway 30 corridor with heat index values between 100 and 105 degrees. Depending on storms and associated cloud cover, the impactful heat may continue through the end of the week. An extreme heat warning remains in effect for areas along and south of Highway 30 through Thursday evening. An increasing chance for thunderstorms will occur through the 4th of July weekend. Strong to severe storms will be possible Thursday afternoon and especially Thursday night, mainly along and north of Interstate 80. Areas generally along and north of Highway 30 are in a slight, or level 2 out of 5 risk for severe weather Thursday. A marginal risk is in effect down to the Interstate 80 corridor. The primary threats will be damaging winds, large hail, and locally torrential rainfall that may produce flash flooding. There will be a chance for more storms on Friday and the entire outlook area is in a marginal risk for severe weather. There is a chance that spotter activation will be needed across portions of northeast Iowa into extreme northwest Illinois tonight. And now, your National Weather Service forecast for the Quad Cities and surrounding areas. Rest of tonight, mostly clear. Near steady temperature in the upper 70s. Southwest winds 5 to 10 miles an hour. Thursday, mostly sunny. Hot with highs in the lower 90s. Southwest winds 10 to 15 miles an hour. Thursday night, partly cloudy. A chance of showers and thunderstorms after midnight. Humid with lows in the lower 70s. South winds 5 to 10 miles an hour. Chance of rain 40%. Friday, mostly sunny with a slight chance of thunderstorms. A slight chance of showers in the morning, then a chance of showers in the afternoon. Hot with highs in the lower 90s. Southwest winds 5 to 10 miles an hour. Chance of rain 50%. Friday night, partly cloudy with a chance of showers. A chance of thunderstorms until midnight, then a slight chance of thunderstorms after midnight. Humid with lows in the lower 70s. South winds 5 to 10 miles an hour. Chance of rain 50%. Independence Day and Saturday night, showers likely and a chance of thunderstorms. Hot. Highs around 90. Lows around 70. Sunday, partly sunny. Highs in the mid-80s. Sunday night through Wednesday, partly cloudy. Lows in the upper 60s. Highs in the upper 80s. Again, the forecast for the Quad Cities and surrounding areas for the rest of tonight, mostly clear. Near steady temperature in the upper 70s. Southwest winds 5 to 10 miles an hour. 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
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The current time is 11:51 p.m. Central Daylight Time. At 11 p.m. in Moline, skies were clear. The temperature was 80 degrees, dew point 74, relative humidity 81%, producing a heat index of 85. The wind was south at 7 miles an hour. And the pressure was 29.95 inches and rising. At Davenport, skies were clear. The temperature was 81 degrees, dew point 74, relative humidity 79%, producing a heat index of 86. The wind was south at 12 miles an hour. And the pressure was 29.96 inches and rising. Close to home, Burlington clear and 80. Cedar Rapids partly cloudy and 79. Dubuque partly cloudy and 79. Iowa City partly cloudy and 81. Muscatine 79. Galesburg clear and 78. Peoria clear and 81. Savannah 76. Rockford partly cloudy and 79. Across the Midwest, Chicago clear and 84. Des Moines partly cloudy and 82. Madison partly cloudy and 83. Milwaukee clear and 83. Minneapolis partly cloudy and 78. Omaha mostly cloudy and 84. St. Louis partly cloudy and 86. Springfield, Illinois clear and 83. Waterloo partly cloudy and 81. Once again at 11 p.m. in Moline with clear skies, the temperature was 80. At Davenport with clear skies, the temperature was 81. Here is the hazardous weather outlook. For today and tonight, dangerous levels of heat will occur again today with heat index values of 100 to 105 degrees. In addition, overnight temperatures will remain warm, limiting relief from the heat tonight. An extreme heat warning remains in effect for the entire area. There is a chance for scattered thunderstorms to affect areas north of the Highway 30 corridor tonight into early Thursday morning. Areas generally northwest of a line from Cedar Rapids, Iowa, to Freeport, Illinois are in a marginal, or level 1 out of 5 risk for severe weather tonight. Damaging wind and heavy rainfall are the primary threats from any strong storm tonight. Looking ahead, the dangerous combination of hot and very humid conditions will continue Thursday, mainly south of the Highway 30 corridor with heat index values between 100 and 105 degrees. Depending on storms and associated cloud cover, the impactful heat may continue through the end of the week. An extreme heat warning remains in effect for areas along and south of Highway 30 through Thursday evening. An increasing chance for thunderstorms will occur through the 4th of July weekend. Strong to severe storms will be possible Thursday afternoon and especially Thursday night, mainly along and north of Interstate 80. Areas generally along and north of Highway 30 are in a slight, or level 2 out of 5 risk for severe weather Thursday. A marginal risk is in effect down to the Interstate 80 corridor. The primary threats will be damaging winds, large hail, and locally torrential rainfall that may produce flash flooding. There will be a chance for more storms on Friday and the entire outlook area is in a marginal risk for severe weather. There is a chance that spotter activation will be needed across portions of northeast Iowa into extreme northwest Illinois tonight. And now, your National Weather Service forecast for the Quad Cities and surrounding areas. Rest of tonight, mostly clear. Near steady temperature in the upper 70s. Southwest winds 5 to 10 miles an hour. Thursday, mostly sunny. Hot with highs in the lower 90s. Southwest winds 10 to 15 miles an hour. Thursday night, partly cloudy. A chance of showers and thunderstorms after midnight. Humid with lows in the lower 70s. South winds 5 to 10 miles an hour. Chance of rain 40%. Friday, mostly sunny with a slight chance of thunderstorms. A slight chance of showers in the morning, then a chance of showers in the afternoon. Hot with highs in the lower 90s. Southwest winds 5 to 10 miles an hour. Chance of rain 50%. Friday night, partly cloudy with a chance of showers. A chance of thunderstorms until midnight, then a slight chance of thunderstorms after midnight. Humid with lows in the lower 70s. South winds 5 to 10 miles an hour. Chance of rain 50%. Independence Day and Saturday night, showers likely and a chance of thunderstorms. Hot. Highs around 90. Lows around 70. Sunday, partly sunny. Highs in the mid-80s. Sunday night through Wednesday.
partly cloudy. Lows in the upper 60s. Highs in the upper 80s. Again, the forecast for the Guam cities and surrounding areas for the rest of tonight, mostly clear. Near steady temperature in the upper 70s. Southwest winds 5 to 10 miles an hour. 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The current time is 11:57 p.m. Central Daylight Time. At 11 p.m. in Moline, skies were clear. The temperature was 80 degrees, dew point 74, relative humidity 81%, producing a heat index of 85. The wind was south at 7 miles an hour. And the pressure was 29.95 inches and rising. At Davenport, skies were clear. The temperature was 81 degrees, dew point 74, relative humidity 79%, producing a heat index of 86. The wind was south at 12 miles an hour. And the pressure was 29.96 inches and rising. Close to home, Burlington clear and 80. Cedar Rapids partly cloudy and 79. Dubuque partly cloudy and 79. Iowa City partly cloudy and 81. Muscatine 79. Galesburg clear and 78. Peoria clear and 81. Savannah 76. Rockford partly cloudy and 79. Across the Midwest, Chicago clear and 84. Des Moines partly cloudy and 82. Madison partly cloudy and 83. Milwaukee clear and 83. Minneapolis partly cloudy and 78. Omaha mostly cloudy and 84. St. Louis partly cloudy and 86. Springfield, Illinois clear and 83. Waterloo partly cloudy and 81. Once again at 11 p.m. in Moline with clear skies, the temperature was 80. At Davenport with clear skies, the temperature was 81. Here is the hazardous weather outlook. For today and tonight, dangerous levels of heat will occur again today with heat index values of 100 to 105 degrees. In addition, overnight temperatures will remain warm, limiting relief from the heat tonight. An extreme heat warning remains in effect for the entire area. There is a chance for scattered thunderstorms to affect areas north of the Highway 30 corridor tonight into early Thursday morning. Areas generally northwest of a line from Cedar Rapids, Iowa, to Freeport, Illinois are in a marginal, or level 1 out of 5 risk for severe weather tonight. Damaging wind and heavy rainfall are the primary threats from any strong storm tonight. Looking ahead, the dangerous combination of hot and very humid conditions will continue Thursday, mainly south of the Highway 30 corridor with heat index values between 100 and 105 degrees. Depending on storms and associated cloud cover, the impactful heat may continue through the end of the week. An extreme heat warning remains in effect for areas along and south of Highway 30 through Thursday evening. An increasing chance for thunderstorms will occur through the 4th of July weekend. Strong to severe storms will be possible Thursday afternoon and especially Thursday night, mainly along and north of Interstate 80. Areas generally along and north of Highway 30 are in a slight, or level 2 out of 5 risk for severe weather Thursday. A marginal risk is in effect down to the Interstate 80 corridor. The primary threats will be damaging winds, large hail, and locally torrential rainfall that may produce flash flooding. There will be a chance for more storms on Friday and the entire outlook area is in a marginal risk for severe weather. There is a chance that spotter activation will be needed across portions of northeast Iowa into extreme northwest Illinois tonight. And now, your National Weather Service forecast for the Quad Cities and surrounding areas. Rest of tonight, mostly clear. Near steady temperature in the upper 70s. Southwest winds 5 to 10 miles an hour. Thursday, mostly sunny. Hot with highs in the lower 90s. Southwest winds 10 to 15 miles an hour. Thursday night, partly cloudy. A chance of showers and thunderstorms after midnight. Humid with lows in the lower 70s. South winds 5 to 10 miles an hour. Chance of rain 40%. Friday, mostly sunny with a slight chance of thunderstorms. A slight chance of showers in the morning, then a chance of showers in the afternoon. Hot with highs in the lower 90s. Southwest winds 5 to 10 miles an hour. Chance of rain 50%. Friday night, partly cloudy with a chance of showers. A chance of thunderstorms until midnight, then a slight chance of thunderstorms after midnight. Humid with lows in the lower 70s. South winds.
to 10 miles an hour. Chance of rain 50%. Independence Day and Saturday night, showers likely and a chance of thunderstorms. Hot. Highs around 90. Lows around 70. Sunday, partly sunny. Highs in the mid-80s. Sunday night through Wednesday, partly cloudy. Lows in the upper 60s. Highs in the upper 80s. Again, the forecast for the Quad Cities and surrounding areas for the rest of tonight, mostly clear. Near steady temperature in the upper 70s. Southwest winds 5 to 10 miles an hour. The following is a summary of watches, warnings, and advisories in effect. An extreme heat warning remains in effect until 10 p.m. for the following counties in Iowa, Cedar, Louisa, Muscatine, and Scott, and the following counties in Illinois, Mercer, and Rock Island. An extreme heat warning remains in effect until 10 p.m. for the following county, Clinton, Iowa, and the following counties in Illinois, Henry, and Whiteside. 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The current time is 12:03 a.m. Central Daylight Time. At midnight and Moline, skies were clear. The temperature was 81 degrees, dew point 74, relative humidity 79%, producing a heat index of 86. The wind was south at 10 miles an hour, and the pressure was 29.96 inches and rising. At Davenport, skies were clear. The temperature was 81 degrees, dew point 74, relative humidity 79%, producing a heat index of 86. The wind was south at 10 miles an hour, and the pressure was 29.97 inches and rising. Close to home, Burlington clear and 79. Cedar Rapids partly cloudy and 78. Dubuque partly cloudy and 79. Iowa City partly cloudy and 80. Peoria clear and 80. Rockford clear and 79. Across the Midwest, Chicago clear and 84. Des Moines partly cloudy and 81. Madison clear and 82. Milwaukee clear and 82. Minneapolis partly cloudy and 76. Omaha mostly cloudy and 83. St. Louis partly cloudy and 85. Springfield, Illinois clear and 81. Waterloo partly cloudy and 80. Once again at midnight at Moline with clear skies, the temperature was 81. At Davenport with clear skies, the temperature was 81. Here is the hazardous weather outlook. For today and tonight, dangerous levels of heat will occur again today with heat index values of 100 to 105 degrees. In addition, overnight temperatures will remain warm, limiting relief from the heat tonight. An extreme heat warning remains in effect for the entire area. There is a chance for scattered thunderstorms to affect areas north of the Highway 30 corridor tonight into early Thursday morning. Areas generally northwest of a line from Cedar Rapids, Iowa, to Freeport, Illinois are in a marginal, or level 1 out of 5 risk for severe weather tonight. Damaging wind and heavy rainfall are the primary threats from any strong storm tonight. Looking ahead, the dangerous combination of hot and very humid conditions will continue Thursday mainly south of the Highway 30 corridor with heat index values between 100 and 105 degrees. Depending on storms and associated cloud cover, the impactful heat may continue through the end of the week. An extreme heat warning remains in effect for areas along and south of Highway 30 through Thursday evening. An increasing chance for thunderstorms will occur through the 4th of July weekend. Strong to severe storms will be possible Thursday afternoon and especially Thursday night, mainly along and north of Interstate 80. Areas generally along and north of Highway 30 are in a slight, or level 2 out of 5 risk for severe weather Thursday. A marginal risk is in effect down to the Interstate 80 corridor. The primary threats will be damaging winds, large hail, and locally torrential rainfall that may produce flash flooding. There will be a chance for more storms on Friday and the entire outlook area is in a marginal risk for severe weather. There is a chance that spotter activation will be needed across portions of northeast Iowa into extreme northwest Illinois tonight. The statement is, for the following counties, in Iowa, Cedar, Louisa, Muscatine and Scott, and the following counties, in Illinois, Mercer and Rock Island. Dangerously hot and humid conditions with multiple days of heat index values of 100 to 110 expected, along with nighttime lows not falling below the mid to upper 70s. The areas affected include portions of northwest and west central Illinois, east central and southeast Iowa, and north.
East Missouri. The hazardous weather conditions are expected until 10 p.m. Thursday. The following impacts are expected. Heat-related illnesses increase significantly during extreme heat and high humidity events. Additional details, the extreme heat may persist through late week, but thunderstorms and associated clouds may interrupt the heat at times Thursday and Friday. Drink plenty of fluids, stay in an air-conditioned room, stay out of the sun, and check up on relatives and neighbors. Do not leave young children and pets in unattended vehicles. Car interiors will reach lethal temperatures in a matter of minutes. The statement is, for the following county, Clinton, Iowa, and the following counties, in Illinois, Henry and Whiteside. Dangerously hot and humid conditions with multiple days of heat index values of 100 to 110 expected, along with nighttime lows not falling below the mid to upper 70s. The areas affected include, in Illinois, Bureau, Putnam, Henry, Illinois, and Whiteside counties. In Iowa, Clinton County. The hazardous weather conditions are expected until 10 p.m. Thursday. The following impacts are expected. Heat-related illnesses increase significantly during extreme heat and high humidity events. Drink plenty of fluids, stay in an air-conditioned room, stay out of the sun, and check up on relatives and neighbors. Do not leave young children and pets in unattended vehicles. Car interiors will reach lethal temperatures in a matter of minutes. And now, your National Weather Service forecast for the Quad Cities and surrounding areas. West of tonight, mostly clear. Near steady temperature in the upper 70s. Southwest winds 5 to 10 miles an hour. Thursday, mostly sunny. Hot with highs in the lower 90s. Southwest winds 10 to 15 miles an hour. Thursday night, partly cloudy. A chance of showers and thunderstorms after midnight. Humid with lows in the lower 70s. South winds 5 to 10 miles an hour. Chance of rain 40%. Friday, mostly sunny with a slight chance of thunderstorms. A slight chance of showers in the morning, then a chance of showers in the afternoon. Hot with highs in the lower 90s. Southwest winds 5 to 10 miles an hour. Chance of rain 50%. Friday night, partly cloudy with a chance of showers. A chance of thunderstorms until midnight, then a slight chance of thunderstorms after midnight. Humid with lows in the lower 70s. South winds 5 to 10 miles an hour. Chance of rain 50%. Independence Day and Saturday night, showers likely and a chance of thunderstorms. Hot. Highs around 90. Lows around 70. Sunday, partly sunny. Highs in the mid-80s. Sunday night through Wednesday, partly cloudy. Lows in the upper 60s. Highs in the upper 80s. Again, the forecast for the Quad Cities and surrounding areas for the rest of tonight, mostly clear. Near steady temperature in the upper 70s. Southwest winds 5 to 10 miles an hour. The following is a summary of watches, warnings and advisories in effect. An extreme heat warning remains in effect until 10 p.m. for the following counties, in Iowa, Cedar, Louisa, Muscatine and Scott, and the following counties, in Illinois, Mercer and Rock Island. An extreme heat warning remains in effect until 10 p.m. for the following county, Clinton, Iowa, and the following counties, in Illinois, Henry and Whiteside. 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The current time is 12:10 a.m. Central Daylight Time. At midnight at Moline, skies were clear. The temperature was 81 degrees, dew point 74, relative humidity 79%, producing a heat index of 86. The wind was south at 10 miles an hour, and the pressure was 29.96 inches and rising. At Davenport, skies were clear. The temperature was 81 degrees, dew point 74, relative humidity 79%, producing a heat index of 86. The wind was south at 10 miles an hour, and the pressure was 29.97 inches and rising. Close to home, Burlington clear and 79. Cedar Rapids partly cloudy and 78. Dubuque partly cloudy and 79. Iowa City partly cloudy and 80. Peoria clear and 80. Rockford clear and 79. Across the Midwest, Chicago clear and 84. Des Moines partly cloudy and 81. Madison clear and 82. Milwaukee clear and 82. Minneapolis partly cloudy.
76. Omaha, mostly cloudy and 83. St. Louis, partly cloudy and 85. Springfield, Illinois, clear and 81. Waterloo, partly cloudy and 80. Once again at midnight at Moline with clear skies, the temperature was 81. At Davenport with clear skies, the temperature was 81. Here is the hazardous weather outlook. For today and tonight, dangerous levels of heat will occur again today with heat index values of 100 to 105 degrees. In addition, overnight temperatures will remain warm, limiting relief from the heat tonight. An extreme heat warning remains in effect for the entire area. There is a chance for scattered thunderstorms to affect areas north of the Highway 30 corridor tonight into early Thursday morning. Areas generally northwest of a line from Cedar Rapids, Iowa, to Freeport, Illinois are in a marginal, or level 1 out of 5 risk for severe weather tonight. Damaging wind and heavy rainfall are the primary threats from any strong storm tonight. Looking ahead, the dangerous combination of hot and very humid conditions will continue Thursday mainly south of the Highway 30 corridor with heat index values between 100 and 105 degrees. Depending on storms and associated cloud cover, the impactful heat may continue through the end of the week. An extreme heat warning remains in effect for areas along and south of Highway 30 through Thursday evening. An increasing chance for thunderstorms will occur through the 4th of July weekend. Strong to severe storms will be possible Thursday afternoon and especially Thursday night, mainly along and north of Interstate 80. Areas generally along and north of Highway 30 are in a slight, or level 2 out of 5 risk for severe weather Thursday. A marginal risk is in effect down to the Interstate 80 corridor. The primary threats will be damaging winds, large hail, and locally torrential rainfall that may produce flash flooding. There will be a chance for more storms on Friday and the entire outlook area is in a marginal risk for severe weather. There is a chance that spotter activation will be needed across portions of northeast Iowa into extreme northwest Illinois tonight. And now, your National Weather Service forecast for the Quad Cities and surrounding areas. West of tonight, mostly clear. Near steady temperature in the upper 70s. Southwest winds 5 to 10 miles an hour. Thursday, mostly sunny. Hot with highs in the lower 90s. Southwest winds 10 to 15 miles an hour. Thursday night, partly cloudy. A chance of showers and thunderstorms after midnight. Humid with lows in the lower 70s. South winds 5 to 10 miles an hour. Chance of rain 40%. Friday, mostly sunny with a slight chance of thunderstorms. A slight chance of showers in the morning, then a chance of showers in the afternoon. Hot with highs in the lower 90s. Southwest winds 5 to 10 miles an hour. Chance of rain 50%. Friday night, partly cloudy with a chance of showers. A chance of thunderstorms until midnight, then a slight chance of thunderstorms after midnight. Humid with lows in the lower 70s. South winds 5 to 10 miles an hour. Chance of rain 50%. Independence Day and Saturday night, showers likely and a chance of thunderstorms. Hot. Highs around 90. Lows around 70. Sunday, partly sunny. Highs in the mid-80s. Sunday night through Wednesday, partly cloudy. Lows in the upper 60s. Highs in the upper 80s. Again, the forecast for the Quad Cities and surrounding areas for the rest of tonight, mostly clear. Near steady temperature in the upper 70s. Southwest winds 5 to 10 miles an hour. The following is a summary of watches, warnings, and advisories in effect. An extreme heat warning remains in effect until 10 p.m. for the following counties, in Iowa, Cedar, Louisa, Muscatine and Scott, and the following counties, in Illinois, Mercer and Rock Island. An extreme heat warning remains in effect until 10 p.m. for the following county, Clinton, Iowa, and the following counties, in Illinois, Henry and Whiteside. 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The current time is 12:16 a.m. Central Daylight Time. At midnight and Moline skies were clear. The temperature was 81 degrees, dew point 74, relative humidity 79%, producing a heat index of 86. The wind was south at 10 miles an hour. And the pressure was 29.96 inches and rising. At Davenport skies were clear. The temperature was 81 degrees, dew point 74, relative humidity 79%, producing a heat index of
1996. The wind was south at 10 miles an hour, and the pressure was 29.97 inches and rising. Close to home, Burlington clear and 79. Cedar Rapids partly cloudy and 78. Dubuque partly cloudy and 79. Iowa City partly cloudy and 80. Muscatine 79. Galesburg clear and 78. Peoria clear and 80. Savannah 79. Rockford clear and 79. Across the Midwest, Chicago clear and 84. Des Moines partly cloudy and 81. Madison partly cloudy and 82. Milwaukee clear and 82. Minneapolis partly cloudy and 76. Omaha mostly cloudy and 83. St. Louis partly cloudy and 85. Springfield, Illinois clear and 81. Waterloo clear and 80. Once again at midnight at Moline with clear skies, the temperature was 81. At Davenport with clear skies, the temperature was 81. Here is the hazardous weather outlook. For today and tonight, dangerous levels of heat will occur again today with heat index values of 100 to 105 degrees. In addition, overnight temperatures will remain warm, limiting relief from the heat tonight. An extreme heat warning remains in effect for the entire area. There is a chance for scattered thunderstorms to affect areas north of the Highway 30 corridor tonight into early Thursday morning. Areas generally northwest of a line from Cedar Rapids, Iowa, to Freeport, Illinois are in a marginal, or level 1 out of 5 risk for severe weather tonight. Damaging wind and heavy rainfall are the primary threats from any strong storm tonight. Looking ahead, the dangerous combination of hot and very humid conditions will continue Thursday mainly south of the Highway 30 corridor with heat index values between 100 and 105 degrees. Depending on storms and associated cloud cover, the impactful heat may continue through the end of the week. An extreme heat warning remains in effect for areas along and south of Highway 30 through Thursday evening. An increasing chance for thunderstorms will occur through the 4th of July weekend. Strong to severe storms will be possible Thursday afternoon and especially Thursday night mainly along and north of Interstate 80. Areas generally along and north of Highway 30 are in a slight, or level 2 out of 5 risk for severe weather Thursday. A marginal risk is in effect down to the Interstate 80 corridor. The primary threats will be damaging winds, large hail, and locally torrential rainfall that may produce flash flooding. There will be a chance for more storms on Friday and the entire outlook area is in a marginal risk for severe weather. There is a chance that spotter activation will be needed across portions of northeast Iowa into extreme northwest Illinois tonight. And now, your National Weather Service forecast for the Quad Cities and surrounding areas. Rest of tonight, mostly clear. Near steady temperature in the upper 70s. Southwest winds 5 to 10 miles an hour. Thursday, mostly sunny. Hot with highs in the lower 90s. Southwest winds 10 to 15 miles an hour. Thursday night, partly cloudy. A chance of showers and thunderstorms after midnight. Humid with lows in the lower 70s. South winds 5 to 10 miles an hour. Chance of rain 40%. Friday, mostly sunny with a slight chance of thunderstorms. A slight chance of showers in the morning, then a chance of showers in the afternoon. Hot with highs in the lower 90s. Southwest winds 5 to 10 miles an hour. Chance of rain 50%. Friday night, partly cloudy with a chance of showers. A chance of thunderstorms until midnight, then a slight chance of thunderstorms after midnight. Humid with lows in the lower 70s. South winds 5 to 10 miles an hour. Chance of rain 50%. Independence Day and Saturday night, showers likely and a chance of thunderstorms. Hot. Highs around 90. Lows around 70. Sunday, partly sunny. Highs in the mid-80s. Sunday night through Wednesday, partly cloudy. Lows in the upper 60s. Highs in the upper 80s. Again, the forecast for the Quad Cities and surrounding areas for the rest of tonight, mostly clear. Near steady temperature in the upper 70s. Southwest winds 5 to 10 miles an hour. And now, your National Weather Service forecast for the Quad Cities and surrounding areas. Rest of tonight, mostly clear. Near steady temperature in the upper 70s. Southwest winds 5 to 10 miles an hour. Thursday, mostly sunny. Hot with highs in the lower 90s. Southwest winds 10 to 15 miles an hour.
15 miles an hour. Thursday night, partly cloudy. A slight chance of showers and thunderstorms until midnight, then a chance of showers and thunderstorms after midnight. Humid with lows in the lower 70s. South winds 5 to 10 miles an hour. Chance of rain 30%. Friday, mostly sunny with a slight chance of thunderstorms. A slight chance of showers in the morning, then a chance of showers in the afternoon. Hot with highs in the lower 90s. Southwest winds 5 to 10 miles an hour. Chance of rain 50%. Friday night, partly cloudy with a chance of showers. A chance of thunderstorms until midnight, then a slight chance of thunderstorms after midnight. Humid with lows in the lower 70s. South winds 5 to 10 miles an hour. Chance of rain 50%. Independence Day and Saturday night, showers likely and a chance of thunderstorms. Hot. Highs around 90. Lows around 70. Sunday, partly sunny. Highs in the mid-80s. Sunday night through Wednesday, partly cloudy. Lows in the upper 60s. Highs in the upper 80s. Again, the forecast for the Quad Cities and surrounding areas for the rest of tonight, mostly clear. Near steady temperature in the upper 70s. Southwest winds 5 to 10 miles an hour. The following is a summary of watches, warnings and advisories in effect. An extreme heat warning remains in effect until 10 p.m. for the following counties, in Iowa, Cedar, Louisa, Muscatine and Scott, and the following counties, in Illinois, Mercer and Rock Island. An extreme heat warning remains in effect until 10 p.m. for the following county, Clinton, Iowa, and the following counties, in Illinois, Henry and Whiteside. 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The current time is 12:23 a.m. Central Daylight Time. At midnight and Moline, skies were clear. The temperature was 81 degrees, dew point 74, relative humidity 79%, producing a heat index of 86. The wind was south at 10 miles an hour, and the pressure was 29.96 inches and rising. At Davenport, skies were clear. The temperature was 81 degrees, dew point 74, relative humidity 79%, producing a heat index of 86. The wind was south at 10 miles an hour, and the pressure was 29.97 inches and rising. Close to home, Burlington clear and 79. Cedar Rapids partly cloudy and 78. Dubuque partly cloudy and 79. Iowa City partly cloudy and 80. Muscatine 79. Galesburg clear and 78. Peoria clear and 80. Savannah 79. Rockford clear and 79. Across the Midwest, Chicago clear and 84. Des Moines partly cloudy and 81. Madison partly cloudy and 82. Milwaukee clear and 82. Minneapolis partly cloudy and 76. Omaha mostly cloudy and 83. St. Louis partly cloudy and 85. Springfield, Illinois clear and 81. Waterloo clear and 80. Once again at midnight at Moline with clear skies, the temperature was 81. At Davenport with clear skies, the temperature was 81. Here is the hazardous weather outlook. For today and tonight, dangerous levels of heat will occur again today with heat index values of 100 to 105 degrees. In addition, overnight temperatures will remain warm, limiting relief from the heat tonight. An extreme heat warning remains in effect for the entire area. There is a chance for scattered thunderstorms to affect areas north of the Highway 30 corridor tonight into early Thursday morning. Areas generally northwest of a line from Cedar Rapids, Iowa, to Freeport, Illinois are in a marginal, or level 1 out of 5 risk for severe weather tonight. Damaging wind and heavy rainfall are the primary threats from any strong storm tonight. Looking ahead, the dangerous combination of hot and very humid conditions will continue Thursday mainly south of the Highway 30 corridor with heat index values between 100 and 105 degrees. Depending on storms and associated cloud cover, the impactful heat may continue through the end of the week. An extreme heat warning remains in effect for areas along and south of Highway 30 through Thursday evening. An increasing chance for thunderstorms will occur through the 4th of July weekend. Strong to severe storms will be possible Thursday afternoon and especially Thursday night mainly along and north of Interstate 80. Areas generally along and north of Highway 30 are in a slight, or level 2 out of
5 risk for severe weather Thursday. A marginal risk is in effect down to the Interstate 80 corridor. The primary threats will be damaging winds, large hail, and locally torrential rainfall that may produce flash flooding. There will be a chance for more storms on Friday, and the entire outlook area is in a marginal risk for severe weather. There is a chance that spotter activation will be needed across portions of northeast Iowa into extreme northwest Illinois tonight. This broadcast originates from the National Weather Service office in the Quad Cities and is transmitted on a frequency of 162.55 MHz from Rock Island, Illinois. The coverage area includes the following counties: Cedar, Clinton, Louisa, Muscatine, Scott, Henry, Illinois, Mercer, Rock Island, and Whiteside. The statement is, for the following counties, in Iowa, Cedar, Louisa, Muscatine, and Scott, and the following counties, in Illinois, Mercer, and Rock Island. Dangerously hot and humid conditions with multiple days of heat index values of 100 to 110 expected, along with nighttime lows not falling below the mid to upper 70s. The areas affected include portions of northwest and west central Illinois, east central and southeast Iowa, and northeast Missouri. The hazardous weather conditions are expected until 10 p.m. Thursday. The following impacts are expected: heat-related illnesses increase significantly during extreme heat and high humidity events. Additional details: the extreme heat may persist through late week, but thunderstorms and associated clouds may interrupt the heat at times Thursday and Friday. Drink plenty of fluids, stay in an air-conditioned room, stay out of the sun, and check up on relatives and neighbors. Do not leave young children and pets in unattended vehicles. Car interiors will reach lethal temperatures in a matter of minutes. The statement is, for the following county, Clinton, Iowa, and the following counties, in Illinois, Henry and Whiteside. Dangerously hot and humid conditions with multiple days of heat index values of 100 to 110 expected, along with nighttime lows not falling below the mid to upper 70s. The areas affected include, in Illinois, Bureau, Putnam, Henry, Illinois, and Whiteside counties. In Iowa, Clinton County. The hazardous weather conditions are expected until 10 p.m. Thursday. The following impacts are expected: heat-related illnesses increase significantly during extreme heat and high humidity events. Drink plenty of fluids, stay in an air-conditioned room, stay out of the sun, and check up on relatives and neighbors. Do not leave young children and pets in unattended vehicles. Car interiors will reach lethal temperatures in a matter of minutes. And now, your National Weather Service forecast for the Quad Cities and surrounding areas. West of tonight, mostly clear. Near steady temperature in the upper 70s. Southwest winds 5 to 10 miles an hour. Thursday, mostly sunny. Hot with highs in the lower 90s. Southwest winds 10 to 15 miles an hour. Thursday night, partly cloudy. A slight chance of showers and thunderstorms until midnight, then a chance of showers and thunderstorms after midnight. Humid with lows in the lower 70s. South winds 5 to 10 miles an hour. Chance of rain 30%. Friday, mostly sunny with a slight chance of thunderstorms. A slight chance of showers in the morning, then a chance of showers in the afternoon. Hot with highs in the lower 90s. Southwest winds 5 to 10 miles an hour. Chance of rain 50%. Friday night, partly cloudy with a chance of showers. A chance of thunderstorms until midnight, then a slight chance of thunderstorms after midnight. Humid with lows in the lower 70s. South winds 5 to 10 miles an hour. Chance of rain 50%. Independence Day and Saturday night, showers likely and a chance of thunderstorms. Hot. Highs around 90. Lows around 70. Sunday, partly sunny. Highs in the mid-80s. Sunday night through Wednesday, partly cloudy. Lows in the upper 60s. Highs in the upper 80s. Again, the forecast for the Quad Cities and surrounding areas for the rest of tonight, mostly clear. Near steady temperature in the upper 70s. Southwest winds 5 to 10 miles an hour. The following is a summary of watches, warnings, and advisories in effect. An extreme heat warning remains in effect until 10 p.m. for the following counties, in Iowa, Cedar, Louisa, Muscatine, and Scott, and the following counties, in Illinois, Mercer, and Rock Island. An extreme heat warning remains in effect.
10 p.m. for the following county, Clinton, Iowa, and the following counties, in Illinois, Henry and Whiteside. 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The current time is 12:32 a.m. Central Daylight Time. At midnight at Moline, skies were clear. The temperature was 81 degrees, dew point 74, relative humidity 79%, producing a heat index of 86. The wind was south at 10 miles an hour, and the pressure was 29.96 inches and rising. At Davenport, skies were clear. The temperature was 81 degrees, dew point 74, relative humidity 79%, producing a heat index of 86. The wind was south at 10 miles an hour, and the pressure was 29.97 inches and rising. Close to home, Burlington clear and 79. Cedar Rapids partly cloudy and 78. Dubuque partly cloudy and 79. Iowa City partly cloudy and 80. Muscatine 79. Galesburg clear and 78. Peoria clear and 80. Savannah 79. Rockford clear and 79. Across the Midwest, Chicago clear and 84. Des Moines partly cloudy and 81. Madison partly cloudy and 82. Milwaukee clear and 82. Minneapolis partly cloudy and 76. Omaha mostly cloudy and 83. St. Louis partly cloudy and 85. Springfield, Illinois clear and 81. Waterloo clear and 80. Once again at midnight at Moline with clear skies, the temperature was 81. At Davenport with clear skies, the temperature was 81. Here is the hazardous weather outlook. For today and tonight, dangerous levels of heat will occur again today with heat index values of 100 to 105 degrees. In addition, overnight temperatures will remain warm, limiting relief from the heat tonight. An extreme heat warning remains in effect for the entire area. There is a chance for scattered thunderstorms to affect areas north of the Highway 30 corridor tonight into early Thursday morning. Areas generally northwest of a line from Cedar Rapids, Iowa, to Freeport, Illinois are in a marginal, or level 1 out of 5 risk for severe weather tonight. Damaging wind and heavy rainfall are the primary threats from any strong storm tonight. Looking ahead, the dangerous combination of hot and very humid conditions will continue Thursday, mainly south of the Highway 30 corridor with heat index values between 100 and 105 degrees. Depending on storms and associated cloud cover, the impactful heat may continue through the end of the week. An extreme heat warning remains in effect for areas along and south of Highway 30 through Thursday evening. An increasing chance for thunderstorms will occur through the 4th of July weekend. Strong to severe storms will be possible Thursday afternoon and especially Thursday night, mainly along and north of Interstate 80. Areas generally along and north of Highway 30 are in a slight, or level 2 out of 5 risk for severe weather Thursday. A marginal risk is in effect down to the Interstate 80 corridor. The primary threats will be damaging winds, large hail, and locally torrential rainfall that may produce flash flooding. There will be a chance for more storms on Friday, and the entire outlook area is in a marginal risk for severe weather. There is a chance that spotter activation will be needed across portions of northeast Iowa into extreme northwest Illinois tonight. And now, your National Weather Service forecast for the Quad Cities and surrounding areas. Rest of tonight, mostly clear. Near steady temperature in the upper 70s. Southwest winds 5 to 10 miles an hour. Thursday, mostly sunny. Hot with highs in the lower 90s. Southwest winds 10 to 15 miles an hour. Thursday night, partly cloudy. A slight chance of showers and thunderstorms until midnight, then a chance of showers and thunderstorms after midnight. Humid with lows in the lower 70s. South winds 5 to 10 miles an hour. Chance of rain 30%. Friday, mostly sunny with a slight chance of thunderstorms. A slight chance of showers in the morning, then a chance of showers in the afternoon. Hot with highs in the lower 90s. Southwest winds 5 to 10 miles an hour. Chance of rain 50%. Friday night, partly cloudy with a chance of showers. A chance of thunderstorms until midnight, then a slight chance of thunderstorms after midnight. Humid with lows in the lower 70s. South winds 5 to 10 miles an hour. Chance of rain 50%. Independence Day and Saturday night, showers likely and a chance of thunderstorms.

southwest winds 5 to 10 miles an hour. The following is a summary of watches, warnings, and advisories in effect. An extreme heat warning remains in effect until 10 p.m. for the following counties in Iowa, Cedar, Louisa, Muscatine, and Scott, and the following counties in Illinois, Mercer, and Rock Island. An extreme heat warning remains in effect until 10 p.m. for the following county, Clinton, Iowa, and the following counties in Illinois, Henry, and Whiteside. 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The current time is 12:37 a.m. Central Daylight Time. At midnight and Moline, skies were clear. The temperature was 81 degrees, dew point 74, relative humidity 79%, producing a heat index of 86. The wind was south at 10 miles an hour, and the pressure was 29.96 inches and rising. At Davenport, skies were clear. The temperature was 81 degrees, dew point 74, relative humidity 79%, producing a heat index of 86. The wind was south at 10 miles an hour, and the pressure was 29.97 inches and rising. Close to home, Burlington clear and 79. Cedar Rapids partly cloudy and 78. Dubuque partly cloudy and 79. Iowa City partly cloudy and 80. Muscatine 79. Galesburg clear and 78. Peoria clear and 80. Savannah 79. Rockford clear and 79. Across the Midwest, Chicago clear and 84. Des Moines partly cloudy and 81. Madison partly cloudy and 82. Milwaukee clear and 82. Minneapolis partly cloudy and 76. Omaha mostly cloudy and 83. St. Louis partly cloudy and 85. Springfield, Illinois clear and 81. Waterloo clear and 80. Once again at midnight at Moline with clear skies, the temperature was 81. At Davenport with clear skies, the temperature was 81. Here is the hazardous weather outlook. For today and tonight, dangerous levels of heat will occur again today with heat index values of 100 to 105 degrees. In addition, overnight temperatures will remain warm, limiting relief from the heat tonight. An extreme heat warning remains in effect for the entire area. There is a chance for scattered thunderstorms to affect areas north of the Highway 30 corridor tonight into early Thursday morning. Areas generally northwest of a line from Cedar Rapids, Iowa, to Freeport, Illinois are in a marginal, or level 1 out of 5 risk for severe weather tonight. Damaging wind and heavy rainfall are the primary threats from any strong storm tonight. Looking ahead, the dangerous combination of hot and very humid conditions will continue Thursday, mainly south of the Highway 30 corridor with heat index values between 100 and 105 degrees. Depending on storms and associated cloud cover, the impactful heat may continue through the end of the week. An extreme heat warning remains in effect for areas along and south of Highway 30 through Thursday evening. An increasing chance for thunderstorms will occur through the 4th of July weekend. Strong to severe storms will be possible Thursday afternoon and especially Thursday night, mainly along and north of Interstate 80. Areas generally along and north of Highway 30 are in a slight, or level 2 out of 5 risk for severe weather Thursday. A marginal risk is in effect down to the Interstate 80 corridor. The primary threats will be damaging winds, large hail, and locally torrential rainfall that may produce flash flooding. There will be a chance for more storms on Friday and the entire outlook area is in a marginal risk for severe weather. There is a chance that spotter activation will be needed across portions of northeast Iowa into extreme northwest Illinois tonight. And now, your National Weather Service forecast for the Quad Cities and surrounding areas. Rest of tonight, mostly clear. Near steady temperature in the upper 70s. Southwest winds 5 to 10 miles an hour. Thursday, mostly sunny. Hot with highs in the lower 90s. Southwest winds 10 to 15 miles an hour. Thursday night, partly cloudy. A slight chance of showers and thunderstorms until midnight, then a chance of showers and thunderstorms after midnight. Humid with lows in the lower 70s. South winds 5 to 10 miles an hour. Chance of rain 30%. Friday, mostly sunny with a slight chance of thunderstorms. A slight chance of showers in the morning, then a chance of showers in the afternoon. Hot with highs in the lower 90s. Southwest winds 5 to 10 miles an hour. Chance of rain 50%.

Friday night, partly cloudy with a chance of showers. A chance of thunderstorms until midnight, then a slight chance of thunderstorms after midnight. Humid with lows in the lower 70s. South winds 5 to 10 miles an hour. Chance of rain 50%. Independence Day and Saturday night, showers likely and a chance of thunderstorms. Hot. Highs around 90. Lows around 70. Sunday, partly sunny. Highs in the mid-80s. Sunday night through Wednesday, partly cloudy. Lows in the upper 60s. Highs in the upper 80s. Again, the forecast for the Quad Cities and surrounding areas for the rest of tonight, mostly clear. Near steady temperature in the upper 70s. Southwest winds 5 to 10 miles an hour. The following is a summary of watches, warnings and advisories in effect. An extreme heat warning remains in effect until 10 p.m. for the following counties, in Iowa, Cedar, Louisa, Muscatine and Scott, and the following counties, in Illinois, Mercer and Rock Island. An extreme heat warning remains in effect until 10 p.m. for the following county, Clinton, Iowa, and the following counties, in Illinois, Henry and Whiteside. 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The current time is 12:43 a.m. Central Daylight Time. At midnight and Moline, skies were clear. The temperature was 81 degrees, dew point 74, relative humidity 79%, producing a heat index of 86. The wind was south at 10 miles an hour, and the pressure was 29.96 inches and rising. At Davenport, skies were clear. The temperature was 81 degrees, dew point 74, relative humidity 79%, producing a heat index of 86. The wind was south at 10 miles an hour, and the pressure was 29.97 inches and rising. Close to home, Burlington clear and 79. Cedar Rapids partly cloudy and 78. Dubuque partly cloudy and 79. Iowa City partly cloudy and 80. Muscatine 79. Galesburg clear and 78. Peoria clear and 80. Savannah 79. Rockford clear and 79. Across the Midwest, Chicago clear and 84. Des Moines partly cloudy and 81. Madison partly cloudy and 82. Milwaukee clear and 82. Minneapolis partly cloudy and 76. Omaha mostly cloudy and 83. St. Louis partly cloudy and 85. Springfield, Illinois clear and 81. Waterloo clear and 80. Once again at midnight at Moline with clear skies, the temperature was 81. At Davenport with clear skies, the temperature was 81. Here is the hazardous weather outlook. For today and tonight, dangerous levels of heat will occur again today with heat index values of 100 to 105 degrees. In addition, overnight temperatures will remain warm, limiting relief from the heat tonight. An extreme heat warning remains in effect for the entire area. There is a chance for scattered thunderstorms to affect areas north of the Highway 30 corridor tonight into early Thursday morning. Areas generally northwest of a line from Cedar Rapids, Iowa, to Freeport, Illinois are in a marginal, or level 1 out of 5 risk for severe weather tonight. Damaging wind and heavy rainfall are the primary threats from any strong storm tonight. Looking ahead, the dangerous combination of hot and very humid conditions will continue Thursday mainly south of the Highway 30 corridor with heat index values between 100 and 105 degrees. Depending on storms and associated cloud cover, the impactful heat may continue through the end of the week. An extreme heat warning remains in effect for areas along and south of Highway 30 through Thursday evening. An increasing chance for thunderstorms will occur through the 4th of July weekend. Strong to severe storms will be possible Thursday afternoon and especially Thursday night, mainly along and north of Interstate 80. Areas generally along and north of Highway 30 are in a slight, or level 2 out of 5 risk for severe weather Thursday. A marginal risk is in effect down to the Interstate 80 corridor. The primary threats will be damaging winds, large hail, and locally torrential rainfall that may produce flash flooding. There will be a chance for more storms on Friday and the entire outlook area is in a marginal risk for severe weather. There is a chance that spotter activation will be needed across portions of northeast Iowa into extreme northwest Illinois tonight. The statement is, for the following counties, in Iowa, Cedar, Louisa, Muscatine and Scott, and the following counties.
degrees in Illinois, Mercer, and Rock Island. Dangerously hot and humid conditions with multiple days of heat index values of 100 to 110 expected, along with nighttime lows not falling below the mid to upper 70s. The areas affected include portions of northwest and west central Illinois, east central and southeast Iowa, and northeast Missouri. The hazardous weather conditions are expected until 10 p.m. Thursday. The following impacts are expected: heat-related illnesses increase significantly during extreme heat and high humidity events. Additional details: the extreme heat may persist through late week, but thunderstorms and associated clouds may interrupt the heat at times Thursday and Friday. Drink plenty of fluids, stay in an air-conditioned room, stay out of the sun, and check up on relatives and neighbors. Do not leave young children and pets in unattended vehicles. Car interiors will reach lethal temperatures in a matter of minutes. The statement is, for the following county, Clinton, Iowa, and the following counties, in Illinois, Henry and Whiteside. Dangerously hot and humid conditions with multiple days of heat index values of 100 to 110 expected, along with nighttime lows not falling below the mid to upper 70s. The areas affected include, in Illinois, Bureau, Putnam, Henry, Illinois, and Whiteside counties. In Iowa, Clinton County. The hazardous weather conditions are expected until 10 p.m. Thursday. The following impacts are expected: heat-related illnesses increase significantly during extreme heat and high humidity events. Drink plenty of fluids, stay in an air-conditioned room, stay out of the sun, and check up on relatives and neighbors. Do not leave young children and pets in unattended vehicles. Car interiors will reach lethal temperatures in a matter of minutes. And now, your National Weather Service forecast for the Quad Cities and surrounding areas. Rest of tonight, mostly clear. Near steady temperature in the upper 70s. Southwest winds 5 to 10 miles an hour. Thursday, mostly sunny. Hot with highs in the lower 90s. Southwest winds 10 to 15 miles an hour. Thursday night, partly cloudy. A slight chance of showers and thunderstorms until midnight, then a chance of showers and thunderstorms after midnight. Humid with lows in the lower 70s. South winds 5 to 10 miles an hour. Chance of rain 30%. Friday, mostly sunny with a slight chance of thunderstorms. A slight chance of showers in the morning, then a chance of showers in the afternoon. Hot with highs in the lower 90s. Southwest winds 5 to 10 miles an hour. Chance of rain 50%. Friday night, partly cloudy with a chance of showers. A chance of thunderstorms until midnight, then a slight chance of thunderstorms after midnight. Humid with lows in the lower 70s. South winds 5 to 10 miles an hour. Chance of rain 50%. Independence Day and Saturday night, showers likely and a chance of thunderstorms. Hot. Highs around 90. Lows around 70. Sunday, partly sunny. Highs in the mid-80s. Sunday night through Wednesday, partly cloudy. Lows in the upper 60s. Highs in the upper 80s. Again, the forecast for the Quad Cities and surrounding areas for the rest of tonight, mostly clear. Near steady temperature in the upper 70s. Southwest winds 5 to 10 miles an hour. The following is a summary of watches, warnings and advisories in effect. An extreme heat warning remains in effect until 10 p.m. for the following counties, in Iowa, Cedar, Louisa, Muscatine and Scott, and the following counties, in Illinois, Mercer and Rock Island. An extreme heat warning remains in effect until 10 p.m. for the following county, Clinton, Iowa, and the following counties, in Illinois, Henry and Whiteside. 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The current time is 12:51 a.m. Central Daylight Time. At midnight and Moline, skies were clear. The temperature was 81 degrees, dew point 74, relative humidity 79%, producing a heat index of 86. The wind was south at 10 miles an hour. And the pressure was 29.96 inches and rising. At Davenport, skies were clear. The temperature was 81 degrees, dew point 74, relative humidity 79%, producing a heat index of 86. The wind was south at 10 miles an hour. And the pressure was 29.97 inches and rising. Close to home, Burlington clear and 79. Cedar Rapids partly cloudy and 78.
Dubuque, partly cloudy and 79. Iowa City, partly cloudy and 80. Muscatine, 79. Galesburg, clear and 78. Peoria, clear and 80. Savannah, 79. Rockford, clear and 79. Across the Midwest, Chicago, clear and 84. Des Moines, partly cloudy and 81. Madison, partly cloudy and 82. Milwaukee, clear and 82. Minneapolis, partly cloudy and 76. Omaha, mostly cloudy and 83. St. Louis, partly cloudy and 85. Springfield, Illinois, clear and 81. Waterloo, clear and 80. Once again at midnight at Moline with clear skies, the temperature was 81. At Davenport with clear skies, the temperature was 81. Here is the hazardous weather outlook. For today and tonight, dangerous levels of heat will occur again today with heat index values of 100 to 105 degrees. In addition, overnight temperatures will remain warm, limiting relief from the heat tonight. An extreme heat warning remains in effect for the entire area. There is a chance for scattered thunderstorms to affect areas north of the Highway 30 corridor tonight into early Thursday morning. Areas generally northwest of a line from Cedar Rapids, Iowa, to Freeport, Illinois are in a marginal, or level 1 out of 5 risk for severe weather tonight. Damaging wind and heavy rainfall are the primary threats from any strong storm tonight. Looking ahead, the dangerous combination of hot and very humid conditions will continue Thursday, mainly south of the Highway 30 corridor with heat index values between 100 and 105 degrees. Depending on storms and associated cloud cover, the impactful heat may continue through the end of the week. An extreme heat warning remains in effect for areas along and south of Highway 30 through Thursday evening. An increasing chance for thunderstorms will occur through the 4th of July weekend. Strong to severe storms will be possible Thursday afternoon and especially Thursday night, mainly along and north of Interstate 80. Areas generally along and north of Highway 30 are in a slight, or level 2 out of 5 risk for severe weather Thursday. A marginal risk is in effect down to the Interstate 80 corridor. The primary threats will be damaging winds, large hail, and locally torrential rainfall that may produce flash flooding. There will be a chance for more storms on Friday and the entire outlook area is in a marginal risk for severe weather. There is a chance that spotter activation will be needed across portions of northeast Iowa into extreme northwest Illinois tonight. And now, your National Weather Service forecast for the Quad Cities and surrounding areas. West of tonight, mostly clear. Near steady temperature in the upper 70s. Southwest winds 5 to 10 miles an hour. Thursday, mostly sunny. Hot with highs in the lower 90s. Southwest winds 10 to 15 miles an hour. Thursday night, partly cloudy. A slight chance of showers and thunderstorms until midnight, then a chance of showers and thunderstorms after midnight. Humid with lows in the lower 70s. South winds 5 to 10 miles an hour. Chance of rain 30%. Friday, mostly sunny with a slight chance of thunderstorms. A slight chance of showers in the morning, then a chance of showers in the afternoon. Hot with highs in the lower 90s. Southwest winds 5 to 10 miles an hour. Chance of rain 50%. Friday night, partly cloudy with a chance of showers. A chance of thunderstorms until midnight, then a slight chance of thunderstorms after midnight. Humid with lows in the lower 70s. South winds 5 to 10 miles an hour. Chance of rain 50%. Independence Day and Saturday night, showers likely and a chance of thunderstorms. Hot. Highs around 90. Lows around 70. Sunday, partly sunny. Highs in the mid-80s. Sunday night through Wednesday, partly cloudy. Lows in the upper 60s. Highs in the upper 80s. Again, the forecast for the Quad Cities and surrounding areas for the rest of tonight, mostly clear. Near steady temperature in the upper 70s. Southwest winds 5 to 10 miles an hour. The following is a summary of watches, warnings, and advisories in effect. An extreme heat warning remains in effect until 10 p.m. for the following counties, in Iowa, Cedar, Louisa, Muscatine and Scott, and the following counties, in Illinois, Mercer and Rock Island. An extreme heat warning remains in effect until 10 p.m. for the following county, Clinton, Iowa, and the following counties, in Illinois, Henry and Whiteside. 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
current time is 12:57 a.m. Central Daylight Time. At midnight and Moline, skies were clear. The temperature was 81 degrees, dew point 74, relative humidity 79%, producing a heat index of 86. The wind was south at 10 miles an hour, and the pressure was 29.96 inches and rising. At Davenport, skies were clear. The temperature was 81 degrees, dew point 74, relative humidity 79%, producing a heat index of 86. The wind was south at 10 miles an hour, and the pressure was 29.97 inches and rising. Close to home, Burlington clear and 79. Cedar Rapids partly cloudy and 78. Dubuque partly cloudy and 79. Iowa City partly cloudy and 80. Muscatine 79. Galesburg clear and 78. Peoria clear and 80. Savannah 79. Rockford clear and 79. Across the Midwest, Chicago clear and 84. Des Moines partly cloudy and 81. Madison partly cloudy and 82. Milwaukee clear and 82. Minneapolis partly cloudy and 76. Omaha mostly cloudy and 83. St. Louis partly cloudy and 85. Springfield, Illinois clear and 81. Waterloo clear and 80. Once again at midnight at Moline with clear skies, the temperature was 81. At Davenport with clear skies, the temperature was 81. Here is the hazardous weather outlook. For today and tonight, dangerous levels of heat will occur again today with heat index values of 100 to 105 degrees. In addition, overnight temperatures will remain warm, limiting relief from the heat tonight. An extreme heat warning remains in effect for the entire area. There is a chance for scattered thunderstorms to affect areas north of the Highway 30 corridor tonight into early Thursday morning. Areas generally northwest of a line from Cedar Rapids, Iowa, to Freeport, Illinois are in a marginal, or level 1 out of 5 risk for severe weather tonight. Damaging wind and heavy rainfall are the primary threats from any strong storm tonight. Looking ahead, the dangerous combination of hot and very humid conditions will continue Thursday, mainly south of the Highway 30 corridor with heat index values between 100 and 105 degrees. Depending on storms and associated cloud cover, the impactful heat may continue through the end of the week. An extreme heat warning remains in effect for areas along and south of Highway 30 through Thursday evening. An increasing chance for thunderstorms will occur through the 4th of July weekend. Strong to severe storms will be possible Thursday afternoon and especially Thursday night, mainly along and north of Interstate 80. Areas generally along and north of Highway 30 are in a slight, or level 2 out of 5 risk for severe weather Thursday. A marginal risk is in effect down to the Interstate 80 corridor. The primary threats will be damaging winds, large hail, and locally torrential rainfall that may produce flash flooding. There will be a chance for more storms on Friday, and the entire outlook area is in a marginal risk for severe weather. There is a chance that spotter activation will be needed across portions of northeast Iowa into extreme northwest Illinois tonight. And now, your National Weather Service forecast for the Quad Cities and surrounding areas. Rest of tonight, mostly clear. Near steady temperature in the upper 70s. Southwest winds 5 to 10 miles an hour. Thursday, mostly sunny. Hot with highs in the lower 90s. Southwest winds 10 to 15 miles an hour. Thursday night, partly cloudy. A slight chance of showers and thunderstorms until midnight, then a chance of showers and thunderstorms after midnight. Humid with lows in the lower 70s. South winds 5 to 10 miles an hour. Chance of rain 30%. Friday, mostly sunny with a slight chance of thunderstorms. A slight chance of showers in the morning, then a chance of showers in the afternoon. Hot with highs in the lower 90s. Southwest winds 5 to 10 miles an hour. Chance of rain 50%. Friday night, partly cloudy with a chance of showers. A chance of thunderstorms until midnight, then a slight chance of thunderstorms after midnight. Humid with lows in the lower 70s. South winds 5 to 10 miles an hour. Chance of rain 50%. Independence Day and Saturday night, showers likely and a chance of thunderstorms. Hot. Highs around 90. Lows around 70. Sunday, partly sunny. Highs in the mid-80s. Sunday night through Wednesday, partly cloudy. Lows in the upper 60s.
highs in the upper 80s. Again, the forecast for the Quad Cities and surrounding areas for the rest of tonight, mostly clear. Near steady temperature in the upper 70s. Southwest winds 5 to 10 miles an hour. The following is a summary of watches, warnings and advisories in effect. An extreme heat warning remains in effect until 10 p.m. for the following counties in Iowa, Cedar, Louisa, Muscatine and Scott, and the following counties in Illinois, Mercer and Rock Island. An extreme heat warning remains in effect until 10 p.m. for the following county, Clinton, Iowa, and the following counties in Illinois, Henry and Whiteside. 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The current time is 1:03 a.m. Central Daylight Time. At 1 a.m. in Moline, skies were clear. The temperature was 80 degrees, dew point 74, relative humidity 81%, producing a heat index of 85. The wind was south at 9 miles an hour. And the pressure was 29.96 inches and steady. At Davenport, skies were clear. The temperature was 80 degrees, dew point 73, relative humidity 79%, producing a heat index of 84. The wind was south at 12 miles an hour. And the pressure was 29.97 inches and steady. Close to home, Burlington clear and 78. Cedar Rapids partly cloudy and 78. Dubuque partly cloudy and 79. Iowa City partly cloudy and 80. Peoria clear and 79. Rockford clear and 78. Across the Midwest, Chicago clear and 83. Des Moines partly cloudy and 80. Madison partly cloudy and 81. Milwaukee clear and 83. Minneapolis partly cloudy and 75. Omaha mostly cloudy and 82. St. Louis clear and 84. Springfield, Illinois clear and 80. Waterloo clear and 79. Once again at 1 a.m. in Moline with clear skies, the temperature was 80. At Davenport with clear skies, the temperature was 80. Here is the hazardous weather outlook. For today and tonight, dangerous levels of heat will occur again today with heat index values of 100 to 105 degrees. In addition, overnight temperatures will remain warm, limiting relief from the heat tonight. An extreme heat warning remains in effect for the entire area. There is a chance for scattered thunderstorms to affect areas north of the Highway 30 corridor tonight into early Thursday morning. Areas generally northwest of a line from Cedar Rapids, Iowa, to Freeport, Illinois are in a marginal, or level 1 out of 5 risk for severe weather tonight. Damaging wind and heavy rainfall are the primary threats from any strong storm tonight. Looking ahead, the dangerous combination of hot and very humid conditions will continue Thursday mainly south of the Highway 30 corridor with heat index values between 100 and 105 degrees. Depending on storms and associated cloud cover, the impactful heat may continue through the end of the week. An extreme heat warning remains in effect for areas along and south of Highway 30 through Thursday evening. An increasing chance for thunderstorms will occur through the 4th of July weekend. Strong to severe storms will be possible Thursday afternoon and especially Thursday night mainly along and north of Interstate 80. Areas generally along and north of Highway 30 are in a slight, or level 2 out of 5 risk for severe weather Thursday. A marginal risk is in effect down to the Interstate 80 corridor. The primary threats will be damaging winds, large hail, and locally torrential rainfall that may produce flash flooding. There will be a chance for more storms on Friday and the entire outlook area is in a marginal risk for severe weather. There is a chance that spotter activation will be needed across portions of northeast Iowa into extreme northwest Illinois tonight. The statement is, for the following counties, in Iowa, Cedar, Louisa, Muscatine and Scott, and the following counties, in Illinois, Mercer and Rock Island. Dangerously hot and humid conditions with multiple days of heat index values of 100 to 110 expected, along with nighttime lows not falling below the mid to upper 70s. The areas affected include portions of northwest and west central Illinois, east central and southeast Iowa, and northeast Missouri. The hazardous weather conditions are expected until 10 p.m. Thursday. The following impacts are expected: heat-related illnesses increase significantly during extreme heat and high humidity events. Additional details, the extreme heat may persist through late week, but thunderstorms and associated clouds may interrupt the heat at times Thursday and Friday. Drink plenty of fluids,
stay in an air-conditioned room, stay out of the sun, and check up on relatives and neighbors. Do not leave young children and pets in unattended vehicles. Car interiors will reach lethal temperatures in a matter of minutes. This statement is for the following county, Clinton, Iowa, and the following counties in Illinois, Henry and Whiteside. Dangerously hot and humid conditions with multiple days of heat index values of 100 to 110 expected, along with nighttime lows not falling below the mid to upper 70s. The areas affected include, in Illinois, Bureau, Putnam, Henry, Illinois, and Whiteside counties. In Iowa, Clinton County. The hazardous weather conditions are expected until 10 p.m. Thursday. The following impacts are expected: heat-related illnesses increase significantly during extreme heat and high humidity events. Drink plenty of fluids, stay in an air-conditioned room, stay out of the sun, and check up on relatives and neighbors. Do not leave young children and pets in unattended vehicles. Car interiors will reach lethal temperatures in a matter of minutes. And now, your National Weather Service forecast for the Quad Cities and surrounding areas. Rest of tonight, mostly clear. Near steady temperature in the upper 70s. Southwest winds 5 to 10 miles an hour. Thursday, mostly sunny. Hot with highs in the lower 90s. Southwest winds 10 to 15 miles an hour. Thursday night, partly cloudy. A slight chance of showers and thunderstorms until midnight, then a chance of showers and thunderstorms after midnight. Humid with lows in the lower 70s. South winds 5 to 10 miles an hour. Chance of rain 30%. Friday, mostly sunny with a slight chance of thunderstorms. A slight chance of showers in the morning, then a chance of showers in the afternoon. Hot with highs in the lower 90s. Southwest winds 5 to 10 miles an hour. Chance of rain 50%. Friday night, partly cloudy with a chance of showers. A chance of thunderstorms until midnight, then a slight chance of thunderstorms after midnight. Humid with lows in the lower 70s. South winds 5 to 10 miles an hour. Chance of rain 50%. Independence Day and Saturday night, showers likely and a chance of thunderstorms. Hot. Highs around 90. Lows around 70. Sunday, partly sunny. Highs in the mid-80s. Sunday night through Wednesday, partly cloudy. Lows in the upper 60s. Highs in the upper 80s. Again, the forecast for the Quad Cities and surrounding areas for the rest of tonight, mostly clear. Near steady temperature in the upper 70s. Southwest winds 5 to 10 miles an hour. The following is a summary of watches, warnings, and advisories in effect. An extreme heat warning remains in effect until 10 p.m. for the following counties in Iowa, Cedar, Louisa, Muscatine, and Scott, and the following counties in Illinois, Mercer, and Rock Island. Heat warning remains in effect until 10 p.m. for the following county, Clinton, Iowa, and the following counties in Illinois, Henry, and Whiteside. 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The current time is 1:10 a.m. Central Daylight Time. At 1 a.m. in Moline, skies were clear. The temperature was 80 degrees, dew point 74, relative humidity 81%, producing a heat index of 85. The wind was south at 9 miles an hour. And the pressure was 29.96 inches and steady. At Davenport, skies were clear. The temperature was 80 degrees, dew point 73, relative humidity 79%, producing a heat index of 84. The wind was south at 12 miles an hour. And the pressure was 29.97 inches and steady. Close to home, Burlington clear and 78. Cedar Rapids partly cloudy and 78. Dubuque partly cloudy and 79. Iowa City partly cloudy and 80. Peoria clear and 79. Rockford clear and 78. Across the Midwest, Chicago clear and 83. Des Moines partly cloudy and 80. Madison partly cloudy and 81. Milwaukee clear and 83. Minneapolis partly cloudy and 75. Omaha mostly cloudy and 82. St. Louis clear and 84. Springfield, Illinois clear and 80. Waterloo clear and 79. Once again at 1 a.m. in Moline with clear skies, the temperature was 80. At Davenport with clear skies, the temperature was 80.
Here is the hazardous weather outlook. For today and tonight, dangerous levels of heat will occur again today with heat index values of 100 to 105 degrees. In addition, overnight temperatures will remain warm, limiting relief from the heat tonight. An extreme heat warning remains in effect for the entire area. There is a chance for scattered thunderstorms to affect areas north of the Highway 30 corridor tonight into early Thursday morning. Areas generally northwest of a line from Cedar Rapids, Iowa, to Freeport, Illinois are in a marginal, or level 1 out of 5 risk for severe weather tonight. Damaging wind and heavy rainfall are the primary threats from any strong storm tonight. Looking ahead, the dangerous combination of hot and very humid conditions will continue Thursday mainly south of the Highway 30 corridor with heat index values between 100 and 105 degrees. Depending on storms and associated cloud cover, the impactful heat may continue through the end of the week. An extreme heat warning remains in effect for areas along and south of Highway 30 through Thursday evening. An increasing chance for thunderstorms will occur through the 4th of July weekend. Strong to severe storms will be possible Thursday afternoon and especially Thursday night, mainly along and north of Interstate 80. Areas generally along and north of Highway 30 are in a slight, or level 2 out of 5 risk for severe weather Thursday. A marginal risk is in effect down to the Interstate 80 corridor. The primary threats will be damaging winds, large hail, and locally torrential rainfall that may produce flash flooding. There will be a chance for more storms on Friday and the entire outlook area is in a marginal risk for severe weather. There is a chance that spotter activation will be needed across portions of northeast Iowa into extreme northwest Illinois tonight. And now, your National Weather Service forecast for the Quad Cities and surrounding areas. West of tonight, mostly clear. Near steady temperature in the upper 70s. Southwest winds 5 to 10 miles an hour. Thursday, mostly sunny. Hot with highs in the lower 90s. Southwest winds 10 to 15 miles an hour. Thursday night, partly cloudy. A slight chance of showers and thunderstorms until midnight, then a chance of showers and thunderstorms after midnight. Humid with lows in the lower 70s. South winds 5 to 10 miles an hour. Chance of rain 30%. Friday, mostly sunny with a slight chance of thunderstorms. A slight chance of showers in the morning, then a chance of showers in the afternoon. Hot with highs in the lower 90s. Southwest winds 5 to 10 miles an hour. Chance of rain 50%. Friday night, partly cloudy with a chance of showers. A chance of thunderstorms until midnight, then a slight chance of thunderstorms after midnight. Humid with lows in the lower 70s. South winds 5 to 10 miles an hour. Chance of rain 50%. Independence Day and Saturday night, showers likely and a chance of thunderstorms. Hot. Highs around 90. Lows around 70. Sunday, partly sunny. Highs in the mid-80s. Sunday night through Wednesday, partly cloudy. Lows in the upper 60s. Highs in the upper 80s. Again, the forecast for the Quad Cities and surrounding areas for the rest of tonight, mostly clear. Near steady temperature in the upper 70s. Southwest winds 5 to 10 miles an hour. The following is a summary of watches, warnings, and advisories in effect. An extreme heat warning remains in effect until 10 p.m. for the following counties, in Iowa, Cedar, Louisa, Muscatine and Scott, and the following counties, in Illinois, Mercer and Rock Island. An extreme heat warning remains in effect until 10 p.m. for the following county, Clinton, Iowa, and the following counties, in Illinois, Henry and Whiteside. 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The current time is 1:16 a.m. Central Daylight Time. At 1 a.m. at Moline, skies were clear. The temperature was 80 degrees, dew point 74, relative humidity 81%, producing a heat index of 85. The wind was south at 9 miles an hour. And the pressure was 29.96 inches and steady. At Davenport, skies were clear. The temperature was 80 degrees, dew point 73, relative humidity 79%, producing a heat index of 84. The wind was south at 12 miles an hour. And the pressure was 29.97 inches and steady. Close to home, Burlington clear and 78. Cedar Rapids clear and 78. Dubuque mostly cloudy and 79. Iowa City clear and 80.
Muscatine 79. Galesburg clear and 78. Peoria clear and 79. Savannah 76. Rockford clear and 78. Across the Midwest, Chicago clear and 83. Des Moines partly cloudy and 80. Madison partly cloudy and 81. Milwaukee clear and 83. Minneapolis partly cloudy and 75. Omaha mostly cloudy and 82. St. Louis clear and 84. Springfield, Illinois clear and 80. Waterloo clear and 79. Once again at 1 a.m. in Moline with clear skies, the temperature was 80. At Davenport with clear skies, the temperature was 80. Here is the hazardous weather outlook. For today and tonight, dangerous levels of heat will occur again today with heat index values of 100 to 105 degrees. In addition, overnight temperatures will remain warm, limiting relief from the heat tonight. An extreme heat warning remains in effect for the entire area. There is a chance for scattered thunderstorms to affect areas north of the Highway 30 corridor tonight into early Thursday morning. Areas generally northwest of a line from Cedar Rapids, Iowa, to Freeport, Illinois are in a marginal, or level 1 out of 5 risk for severe weather tonight. Damaging wind and heavy rainfall are the primary threats from any strong storm tonight. Looking ahead, the dangerous combination of hot and very humid conditions will continue Thursday, mainly south of the Highway 30 corridor with heat index values between 100 and 105 degrees. Depending on storms and associated cloud cover, the impactful heat may continue through the end of the week. An extreme heat warning remains in effect for areas along and south of Highway 30 through Thursday evening. An increasing chance for thunderstorms will occur through the 4th of July weekend. Strong to severe storms will be possible Thursday afternoon and especially Thursday night, mainly along and north of Interstate 80. Areas generally along and north of Highway 30 are in a slight, or level 2 out of 5 risk for severe weather Thursday. A marginal risk is in effect down to the Interstate 80 corridor. The primary threats will be damaging winds, large hail, and locally torrential rainfall that may produce flash flooding. There will be a chance for more storms on Friday and the entire outlook area is in a marginal risk for severe weather. There is a chance that spotter activation will be needed across portions of northeast Iowa into extreme northwest Illinois tonight. And now, your National Weather Service forecast for the Quad Cities and surrounding areas. West of tonight, mostly clear. Near steady temperature in the upper 70s. Southwest winds 5 to 10 miles an hour. Thursday, mostly sunny. Hot with highs in the lower 90s. Southwest winds 10 to 15 miles an hour. Thursday night, partly cloudy. A slight chance of showers and thunderstorms until midnight, then a chance of showers and thunderstorms after midnight. Humid with lows in the lower 70s. South winds 5 to 10 miles an hour. Chance of rain 30%. Friday, mostly sunny with a slight chance of thunderstorms. A slight chance of showers in the morning, then a chance of showers in the afternoon. Hot with highs in the lower 90s. Southwest winds 5 to 10 miles an hour. Chance of rain 50%. Friday night, partly cloudy with a chance of showers. A chance of thunderstorms until midnight, then a slight chance of thunderstorms after midnight. Humid with lows in the lower 70s. South winds 5 to 10 miles an hour. Chance of rain 50%. Independence Day and Saturday night, showers likely and a chance of thunderstorms. Hot. Highs around 90. Lows around 70. Sunday, partly sunny. Highs in the mid-80s. Sunday night through Wednesday, partly cloudy. Lows in the upper 60s. Highs in the upper 80s. Again, the forecast for the Quad Cities and surrounding areas for the rest of tonight, mostly clear. Near steady temperature in the upper 70s. Southwest winds 5 to 10 miles an hour. This broadcast originates from the National Weather Service office in the Quad Cities and is transmitted on a frequency of 162.55 MHz from Rock Island, Illinois. The coverage area includes the following counties: Cedar, Clinton, Louisa, Muscatine, Scott, Henry, Illinois, Mercer, Rock Island, and Whiteside. The following is a summary of watches, warnings, and advisories in effect. An extreme heat warning remains in effect until 10 p.m. for the following counties in Iowa, Cedar, Louisa, Muscatine, and
and the following counties in Illinois, Mercer and Rock Island. An extreme heat warning remains in effect until 10 p.m. for the following county, Clinton, Iowa, and the following counties in Illinois, Henry and Whiteside. 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The current time is 1:22 a.m. Central Daylight Time. At 1 a.m. in Moline, skies were clear. The temperature was 80 degrees, dew point 74, relative humidity 81%, producing a heat index of 85. The wind was south at 9 miles an hour, and the pressure was 29.96 inches and steady. At Davenport, skies were clear. The temperature was 80 degrees, dew point 73, relative humidity 79%, producing a heat index of 84. The wind was south at 12 miles an hour, and the pressure was 29.97 inches and steady. Close to home, Burlington clear and 78. Cedar Rapids clear and 78. Dubuque mostly cloudy and 79. Iowa City clear and 80. Muscatine 79. Galesburg clear and 78. Peoria clear and 79. Savannah 76. Rockford clear and 78. Across the Midwest, Chicago clear and 83. Des Moines partly cloudy and 80. Madison partly cloudy and 81. Milwaukee clear and 83. Minneapolis partly cloudy and 75. Omaha mostly cloudy and 82. St. Louis clear and 84. Springfield, Illinois clear and 80. Waterloo clear and 79. Once again at 1 a.m. in Moline with clear skies, the temperature was 80. At Davenport with clear skies, the temperature was 80. Here is the hazardous weather outlook. For today and tonight, dangerous levels of heat will occur again today with heat index values of 100 to 105 degrees. In addition, overnight temperatures will remain warm, limiting relief from the heat tonight. An extreme heat warning remains in effect for the entire area. There is a chance for scattered thunderstorms to affect areas north of the Highway 30 corridor tonight into early Thursday morning. Areas generally northwest of a line from Cedar Rapids, Iowa, to Freeport, Illinois are in a marginal, or level 1 out of 5 risk for severe weather tonight. Damaging wind and heavy rainfall are the primary threats from any strong storm tonight. Looking ahead, the dangerous combination of hot and very humid conditions will continue Thursday, mainly south of the Highway 30 corridor with heat index values between 100 and 105 degrees. Depending on storms and associated cloud cover, the impactful heat may continue through the end of the week. An extreme heat warning remains in effect for areas along and south of Highway 30 through Thursday evening. An increasing chance for thunderstorms will occur through the 4th of July weekend. Strong to severe storms will be possible Thursday afternoon and especially Thursday night, mainly along and north of Interstate 80. Areas generally along and north of Highway 30 are in a slight, or level 2 out of 5 risk for severe weather Thursday. A marginal risk is in effect down to the Interstate 80 corridor. The primary threats will be damaging winds, large hail, and locally torrential rainfall that may produce flash flooding. There will be a chance for more storms on Friday and the entire outlook area is in a marginal risk for severe weather. There is a chance that spotter activation will be needed across portions of northeast Iowa into extreme northwest Illinois tonight. The statement is, for the following counties, in Iowa, Cedar, Louisa, Muscatine and Scott, and the following counties, in Illinois, Mercer and Rock Island. Dangerously hot and humid conditions with multiple days of heat index values of 100 to 110 expected, along with nighttime lows not falling below the mid to upper 70s. The areas affected include portions of northwest and west central Illinois, east central and southeast Iowa, and northeast Missouri. The hazardous weather conditions are expected until 10 p.m. Thursday. The following impacts are expected: heat-related illnesses increase significantly during extreme heat and high humidity events. Additional details, the extreme heat may persist through late week, but thunderstorms and associated clouds may interrupt the heat at times Thursday and Friday. Drink plenty of fluids, stay in an air-conditioned room, stay out of the sun, and check up on relatives and neighbors. Do not leave young children and pets in unattended vehicles. Car interiors will reach lethal temperatures in a matter of minutes. The statement is, for the following county, Clinton, Iowa, and the following counties, in Illinois, Henry and Whiteside. Danger.
hot and humid conditions with multiple days of heat index values of 100 to 110 expected, along with nighttime lows not falling below the mid to upper 70s. The areas affected include, in Illinois, Bureau, Putnam, Henry, Illinois, and Whiteside counties. In Iowa, Clinton County. The hazardous weather conditions are expected until 10 p.m. Thursday. The following impacts are expected: heat-related illnesses increase significantly during extreme heat and high humidity events. Drink plenty of fluids, stay in an air-conditioned room, stay out of the sun, and check up on relatives and neighbors. Do not leave young children and pets in unattended vehicles. Car interiors will reach lethal temperatures in a matter of minutes. And now, your National Weather Service forecast for the Quad Cities and surrounding areas. West of tonight, mostly clear. Near steady temperature in the upper 70s. Southwest winds 5 to 10 miles an hour. Thursday, mostly sunny. Hot with highs in the lower 90s. Southwest winds 10 to 15 miles an hour. Thursday night, partly cloudy. A slight chance of showers and thunderstorms until midnight, then a chance of showers and thunderstorms after midnight. Humid with lows in the lower 70s. South winds 5 to 10 miles an hour. Chance of rain 30%. Friday, mostly sunny with a slight chance of thunderstorms. A slight chance of showers in the morning, then a chance of showers in the afternoon. Hot with highs in the lower 90s. Southwest winds 5 to 10 miles an hour. Chance of rain 50%. Friday night, partly cloudy with a chance of showers. A chance of thunderstorms until midnight, then a slight chance of thunderstorms after midnight. Humid with lows in the lower 70s. South winds 5 to 10 miles an hour. Chance of rain 50%. Independence Day and Saturday night, showers likely and a chance of thunderstorms. Hot. Highs around 90. Lows around 70. Sunday, partly sunny. Highs in the mid-80s. Sunday night through Wednesday, partly cloudy. Lows in the upper 60s. Highs in the upper 80s. Again, the forecast for the Quad Cities and surrounding areas for the rest of tonight, mostly clear. Near steady temperature in the upper 70s. Southwest winds 5 to 10 miles an hour. The following is a summary of watches, warnings, and advisories in effect. An extreme heat warning remains in effect until 10 p.m. for the following counties: in Iowa, Cedar, Louisa, Muscatine, and Scott, and the following counties: in Illinois, Mercer, and Rock Island. An extreme heat warning remains in effect until 10 p.m. for the following county: Clinton, Iowa, and the following counties: in Illinois, Henry, and Whiteside. 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The current time is 1:30 a.m. Central Daylight Time. At 1 a.m. in Moline, skies were clear. The temperature was 80 degrees, dew point 74, relative humidity 81%, producing a heat index of 85. The wind was south at 9 miles an hour. And the pressure was 29.96 inches and steady. At Davenport, skies were clear. The temperature was 80 degrees, dew point 73, relative humidity 79%, producing a heat index of 84. The wind was south at 12 miles an hour. And the pressure was 29.97 inches and steady. Close to home, Burlington clear and 78. Cedar Rapids clear and 78. Dubuque mostly cloudy and 79. Iowa City clear and 80. Muscatine 79. Galesburg clear and 78. Peoria clear and 79. Savannah 76. Rockford clear and 78. Across the Midwest, Chicago clear and 83. Des Moines partly cloudy and 80. Madison partly cloudy and 81. Milwaukee clear and 83. Minneapolis partly cloudy and 75. Omaha mostly cloudy and 82. St. Louis clear and 84. Springfield, Illinois clear and 80. Waterloo clear and 79. Once again at 1 a.m. in Moline with clear skies, the temperature was 80. At Davenport with clear skies, the temperature was 80. Here is the hazardous weather outlook. For today and tonight, dangerous levels of heat will occur again today with heat index values of 100 to 105 degrees. In addition, overnight temperatures will remain warm, limiting relief from the heat tonight. An extreme heat.
warning remains in effect for the entire area. There is a chance for scattered thunderstorms to affect areas north of the Highway 30 corridor tonight into early Thursday morning. Areas generally northwest of a line from Cedar Rapids, Iowa, to Freeport, Illinois are in a marginal, or level 1 out of 5 risk for severe weather tonight. Damaging wind and heavy rainfall are the primary threats from any strong storm tonight. Looking ahead, the dangerous combination of hot and very humid conditions will continue Thursday, mainly south of the Highway 30 corridor with heat index values between 100 and 105 degrees. Depending on storms and associated cloud cover, the impactful heat may continue through the end of the week. An extreme heat warning remains in effect for areas along and south of Highway 30 through Thursday evening. An increasing chance for thunderstorms will occur through the 4th of July weekend. Strong to severe storms will be possible Thursday afternoon and especially Thursday night, mainly along and north of Interstate 80. Areas generally along and north of Highway 30 are in a slight, or level 2 out of 5 risk for severe weather Thursday. A marginal risk is in effect down to the Interstate 80 corridor. The primary threats will be damaging winds, large hail, and locally torrential rainfall that may produce flash flooding. There will be a chance for more storms on Friday and the entire outlook area is in a marginal risk for severe weather. There is a chance that spotter activation will be needed across portions of northeast Iowa into extreme northwest Illinois tonight. And now, your National Weather Service forecast for the Quad Cities and surrounding areas. Rest of tonight, mostly clear. Near steady temperature in the upper 70s. Southwest winds 5 to 10 miles an hour. Thursday, mostly sunny. Hot with highs in the lower 90s. Southwest winds 10 to 15 miles an hour. Thursday night, partly cloudy. A slight chance of showers and thunderstorms until midnight, then a chance of showers and thunderstorms after midnight. Humid with lows in the lower 70s. South winds 5 to 10 miles an hour. Chance of rain 30%. Friday, mostly sunny with a slight chance of thunderstorms. A slight chance of showers in the morning, then a chance of showers in the afternoon. Hot with highs in the lower 90s. Southwest winds 5 to 10 miles an hour. Chance of rain 50%. Friday night, partly cloudy with a chance of showers. A chance of thunderstorms until midnight, then a slight chance of thunderstorms after midnight. Humid with lows in the lower 70s. South winds 5 to 10 miles an hour. Chance of rain 50%. Independence Day and Saturday night, showers likely and a chance of thunderstorms. Hot. Highs around 90. Lows around 70. Sunday, partly sunny. Highs in the mid-80s. Sunday night through Wednesday, partly cloudy. Lows in the upper 60s. Highs in the upper 80s. Again, the forecast for the Quad Cities and surrounding areas for the rest of tonight, mostly clear. Near steady temperature in the upper 70s. Southwest winds 5 to 10 miles an hour. The Moline, Illinois climate summary for yesterday, July 1, 2026. Yesterday's high temperature was 92 degrees. The normal high is 86. The record high is 130 degrees, which was set in 1956. Yesterday's low temperature was 76 degrees. The normal low is 64. The record low is 48 degrees, which was set in 1988. No precipitation fell yesterday, which leaves the monthly total at 0.00 inches. The total precipitation for the year still stands at 19.00 inches. There were no heating degree days yesterday. This leaves the monthly total at zero. There were 19 cooling degree days yesterday. This brings the monthly total to 19. Yesterday the maximum wind observed was 16 miles an hour from the southwest. The highest wind gust observed was 23 miles per hour from the southwest. The normal high temperature for today is 86 degrees, and the normal low is 65. The record high for today is 98, which last occurred in 1911, and the record low is 49, which occurred in 1932. Sunrise today is at 5:33 a.m. and sunset is at 8:39 p.m. The following is a summary of watches, warnings, and advisories in effect. An extreme heat warning remains in effect until 10 p.m. for the following counties, in Iowa, Cedar, Louisa, Muscatine and Scott, and the following counties, in Illinois, Mercer and Rock Island. An extreme heat warning remains in effect until 10 p.m. for the following county, Clinton, Iowa, and the following counties,

relative humidity 81%, producing a heat index of 85. The wind was south at 9 miles an hour, and the pressure was 29.96 inches and steady. At Davenport, skies were clear. The temperature was 80 degrees, dew point 73, relative humidity 79%, producing a heat index of 84. The wind was south at 12 miles an hour, and the pressure was 29.97 inches and steady. Close to home, Burlington clear and 78. Cedar Rapids clear and 78. Dubuque mostly cloudy and 79. Iowa City clear and 80. Muscatine 79. Galesburg clear and 78. Peoria clear and 79. Savannah 76. Rockford clear and 78. Across the Midwest, Chicago clear and 83. Des Moines partly cloudy and 80. Madison partly cloudy and 81. Milwaukee clear and 83. Minneapolis partly cloudy and 75. Omaha mostly cloudy and 82. St. Louis clear and 84. Springfield, Illinois clear and 80. Waterloo clear and 79. Once again at 1 a.m. in Moline with clear skies, the temperature was 80. At Davenport with clear skies, the temperature was 80. Here is the hazardous weather outlook. For today and tonight, dangerous levels of heat will occur again today with heat index values of 100 to 105 degrees. In addition, overnight temperatures will remain warm, limiting relief from the heat tonight. An extreme heat warning remains in effect for the entire area. There is a chance for scattered thunderstorms to affect areas north of the Highway 30 corridor tonight into early Thursday morning. Areas generally northwest of a line from Cedar Rapids, Iowa, to Freeport, Illinois are in a marginal, or level 1 out of 5 risk for severe weather tonight. Damaging wind and heavy rainfall are the primary threats from any strong storm tonight. Looking ahead, the dangerous combination of hot and very humid conditions will continue Thursday, mainly south of the Highway 30 corridor with heat index values between 100 and 105 degrees. Depending on storms and associated cloud cover, the impactful heat may continue through the end of the week. An extreme heat warning remains in effect for areas along and south of Highway 30 through Thursday evening. An increasing chance for thunderstorms will occur through the 4th of July weekend. Strong to severe storms will be possible Thursday afternoon and especially Thursday night, mainly along and north of Interstate 80. Areas generally along and north of Highway 30 are in a slight, or level 2 out of 5 risk for severe weather Thursday. A marginal risk is in effect down to the Interstate 80 corridor. The primary threats will be damaging winds, large hail, and locally torrential rainfall that may produce flash flooding. There will be a chance for more storms on Friday and the entire outlook area is in a marginal risk for severe weather. There is a chance that spotter activation will be needed across portions of northeast Iowa into extreme northwest Illinois tonight. And now, your National Weather Service forecast for the Quad Cities and surrounding areas. West of tonight, mostly clear. Near steady temperature in the upper 70s. Southwest winds 5 to 10 miles an hour. Thursday, mostly sunny. Hot with highs in the lower 90s. Southwest winds 10 to 15 miles an hour. Thursday night, partly cloudy. A slight chance of showers and thunderstorms until midnight, then a chance of showers and thunderstorms after midnight. Humid with lows in the lower 70s. South winds 5 to 10 miles an hour. Chance of rain 30%. Friday, mostly sunny with a slight chance of thunderstorms. A slight chance of showers in the morning, then a chance of showers in the afternoon. Hot with highs in the lower 90s. Southwest winds 5 to 10 miles an hour. Chance of rain 50%. Friday night, partly cloudy with a chance of showers. A chance of thunderstorms until midnight, then a slight chance of thunderstorms after midnight. Humid with lows in the lower 70s. South winds 5 to 10.

monthly total at 0.00 inches. The total precipitation for the year still stands at 19.00 inches. There were no heating degree days yesterday. This leaves the monthly total at zero. There were 19 cooling degree days yesterday. This brings the monthly total to 19. Yesterday, the maximum wind observed was 16 miles an hour from the southwest. The highest wind gust observed was 23 miles per hour from the southwest. The normal high temperature for today is 86 degrees, and the normal low is 65. The record high for today is 98, which last occurred in 1911, and the record low is 49, which occurred in 1932. Sunrise today is at 5:33 a.m. and sunset is at 8:39 p.m. The following is a summary of watches, warnings, and advisories in effect. An extreme heat warning remains in effect until 10 p.m. for the following counties: in Iowa, Cedar, Louisa, Muscatine, and Scott, and the following counties: in Illinois, Mercer, and Rock Island. An extreme heat warning remains in effect until 10 p.m. for the following county: Clinton, Iowa, and the following counties: in Illinois, Henry, and Whiteside. 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The current time is 1:44 a.m. Central Daylight Time. At 1 a.m. in Moline, skies were clear. The temperature was 80 degrees, dew point 74, relative humidity 81%, producing a heat index of 85. The wind was south at 9 miles an hour. And the pressure was 29.96 inches and steady. At Davenport, skies were clear. The temperature was 80 degrees, dew point 73, relative humidity 79%, producing a heat index of 84. The wind was south at 12 miles an hour. And the pressure was 29.97 inches and steady. Close to home, Burlington clear and 78. Cedar Rapids clear and 78. Dubuque mostly cloudy and 79. Iowa City clear and 80. Muscatine 79. Galesburg clear and 78. Peoria clear and 79. Savannah 76. Rockford clear and 78. Across the Midwest, Chicago clear and 83. Des Moines partly cloudy and 80. Madison partly cloudy and 81. Milwaukee clear and 83. Minneapolis partly cloudy and 75. Omaha mostly cloudy and 82. St. Louis clear and 84. Springfield, Illinois clear and 80. Waterloo clear and 79. Once again at 1 a.m. in Moline with clear skies, the temperature was 80. At Davenport with clear skies, the temperature was 80. The statement is, for the following counties, in Iowa, Cedar, Louisa, Muscatine and Scott, and the following counties, in Illinois, Mercer and Rock Island. Dangerously hot and humid conditions with multiple days of heat index values of 100 to 110 expected, along with nighttime lows not falling below the mid to upper 70s. The areas affected include portions of northwest and west central Illinois, east central and southeast Iowa, and northeast Missouri. The hazardous weather conditions are expected until 10 p.m. Thursday. The following impacts are expected: heat-related illnesses increase significantly during extreme heat and high humidity events. Additional details: the extreme heat may persist through late week, but thunderstorms and associated clouds may interrupt the heat at times Thursday and Friday. Drink plenty of fluids, stay in an air-conditioned room, stay out of the sun, and check up on relatives and neighbors. Do not leave young children and pets in unattended vehicles. Car interiors will reach lethal temperatures in a matter of minutes. The statement is, for the following county, Clinton, Iowa, and the following counties, in Illinois, Henry and Whiteside. Dangerously hot and humid conditions with multiple days of heat index values of 100 to 110 expected, along with nighttime lows not falling below the mid to upper 70s. The areas affected include, in Illinois, Bureau, Putnam, Henry, Illinois, and Whiteside counties. In Iowa, Clinton County. The hazardous weather conditions are expected until 10 p.m. Thursday. The following impacts are expected: heat-related illnesses increase significantly during extreme heat and high humidity events. Drink plenty of fluids, stay in an air-conditioned room, stay out of the sun, and check up on relatives and neighbors. Do not leave young children and pets in unattended vehicles. Car interiors will reach lethal temperatures in a matter of minutes.

hazardous weather outlook. For today and tonight, dangerous levels of heat will occur again today with heat index values of 100 to 105 degrees. In addition, overnight temperatures will remain warm, limiting relief from the heat tonight. An extreme heat warning remains in effect for the entire area. There is a chance for scattered thunderstorms to affect areas north of the Highway 30 corridor tonight into early Thursday morning. Areas generally northwest of a line from Cedar Rapids, Iowa, to Freeport, Illinois are in a marginal, or level 1 out of 5 risk for severe weather tonight. Damaging wind and heavy rainfall are the primary threats from any strong storm tonight. Looking ahead, the dangerous combination of hot and very humid conditions will continue Thursday, mainly south of the Highway 30 corridor with heat index values between 100 and 105 degrees. Depending on storms and associated cloud cover, the impactful heat may continue through the end of the week. An extreme heat warning remains in effect for areas along and south of Highway 30 through Thursday evening. An increasing chance for thunderstorms will occur through the 4th of July weekend. Strong to severe storms will be possible Thursday afternoon and especially Thursday night, mainly along and north of Interstate 80. Areas generally along and north of Highway 30 are in a slight, or level 2 out of 5 risk for severe weather Thursday. A marginal risk is in effect down to the Interstate 80 corridor. The primary threats will be damaging winds, large hail, and locally torrential rainfall that may produce flash flooding. There will be a chance for more storms on Friday and the entire outlook area is in a marginal risk for severe weather. There is a chance that spotter activation will be needed across portions of northeast Iowa into extreme northwest Illinois tonight. And now, your National Weather Service forecast for the Quad Cities and surrounding areas. Rest of tonight, mostly clear. Near steady temperature in the upper 70s. Southwest winds 5 to 10 miles an hour. Thursday, mostly sunny. Hot with highs in the lower 90s. Southwest winds 10 to 15 miles an hour. Thursday night, partly cloudy. A slight chance of showers and thunderstorms until midnight, then a chance of showers and thunderstorms after midnight. Humid with lows in the lower 70s. South winds 5 to 10 miles an hour. Chance of rain 30%. Friday, mostly sunny with a slight chance of thunderstorms. A slight chance of showers in the morning, then a chance of showers in the afternoon. Hot with highs in the lower 90s. Southwest winds 5 to 10 miles an hour. Chance of rain 50%. Friday night, partly cloudy with a chance of showers. A chance of thunderstorms until midnight, then a slight chance of thunderstorms after midnight. Humid with lows in the lower 70s. South winds 5 to 10 miles an hour. Chance of rain 50%. Independence Day and Saturday night, showers likely and a chance of thunderstorms. Hot. Highs around 90. Lows around 70. Sunday, partly sunny. Highs in the mid-80s. Sunday night through Wednesday, partly cloudy. Lows in the upper 60s. Highs in the upper 80s. Again, the forecast for the Quad Cities and surrounding areas for the rest of tonight, mostly clear. Near steady temperature in the upper 70s. Southwest winds 5 to 10 miles an hour. The Moline, Illinois climate summary for yesterday, July 1, 2026. Yesterday's high temperature was 92 degrees. The normal high is 86. The record high is 103 degrees, which was set in 1956. Yesterday's low temperature was 76 degrees. The normal low is 64. The record low is 48 degrees, which was set in 1988. No precipitation fell yesterday, which leaves the monthly total at 0.00 inches. The total precipitation for the year still stands at 19.00 inches. There were no heating degree days yesterday. This leaves the monthly total at zero. There were 19 cooling degree days yesterday. This brings the monthly total to 19. Yesterday the maximum wind observed was 16 miles an hour from the southwest. The highest wind gust observed was 23 miles per hour from the southwest. The normal high temperature for today is 86 degrees, and the normal low is 65. The record high for today is 98, which last occurred in 1911, and the record low is 49, which occurred in 1932. Sunrise today is at 5:33 a.m. and sunset is at 8:39 p.m. The following is a summary of watches, warnings, and advisories in effect. An extreme heat warning remains in effect until 10 p.m. for the
following counties in Iowa, Cedar, Louisa, Muscatine and Scott, and the following counties in Illinois, Mercer and Rock Island. An extreme heat warning remains in effect until 10 p.m. for the following county, Clinton, Iowa, and the following counties in Illinois, Henry and Whiteside. 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The current time is 1:53 a.m. Central Daylight Time. At 1 a.m. in Moline, skies were clear. The temperature was 80 degrees, dew point 74, relative humidity 81%, producing a heat index of 85. The wind was south at 9 miles an hour. And the pressure was 29.96 inches and steady. At Davenport, skies were clear. The temperature was 80 degrees, dew point 73, relative humidity 79%, producing a heat index of 84. The wind was south at 12 miles an hour. And the pressure was 29.97 inches and steady. Close to home, Burlington clear and 78. Cedar Rapids clear and 78. Dubuque mostly cloudy and 79. Iowa City clear and 80. Muscatine 79. Galesburg clear and 78. Peoria clear and 79. Savannah 76. Rockford clear and 78. Across the Midwest, Chicago clear and 83. Des Moines partly cloudy and 80. Madison partly cloudy and 81. Milwaukee clear and 83. Minneapolis partly cloudy and 75. Omaha mostly cloudy and 82. St. Louis clear and 84. Springfield, Illinois clear and 80. Waterloo clear and 79. Once again at 1 a.m. in Moline with clear skies, the temperature was 80. At Davenport with clear skies, the temperature was 80. Here is the hazardous weather outlook. For today and tonight, dangerous levels of heat will occur again today with heat index values of 100 to 105 degrees. In addition, overnight temperatures will remain warm, limiting relief from the heat tonight. An extreme heat warning remains in effect for the entire area. There is a chance for scattered thunderstorms to affect areas north of the Highway 30 corridor tonight into early Thursday morning. Areas generally northwest of a line from Cedar Rapids, Iowa, to Freeport, Illinois are in a marginal, or level 1 out of 5 risk for severe weather tonight. Damaging wind and heavy rainfall are the primary threats from any strong storm tonight. Looking ahead, the dangerous combination of hot and very humid conditions will continue Thursday, mainly south of the Highway 30 corridor with heat index values between 100 and 105 degrees. Depending on storms and associated cloud cover, the impactful heat may continue through the end of the week. An extreme heat warning remains in effect for areas along and south of Highway 30 through Thursday evening. An increasing chance for thunderstorms will occur through the 4th of July weekend. Strong to severe storms will be possible Thursday afternoon and especially Thursday night, mainly along and north of Interstate 80. Areas generally along and north of Highway 30 are in a slight, or level 2 out of 5 risk for severe weather Thursday. A marginal risk is in effect down to the Interstate 80 corridor. The primary threats will be damaging winds, large hail, and locally torrential rainfall that may produce flash flooding. There will be a chance for more storms on Friday and the entire outlook area is in a marginal risk for severe weather. There is a chance that spotter activation will be needed across portions of northeast Iowa into extreme northwest Illinois tonight. And now, your National Weather Service forecast for the Quad Cities and surrounding areas. Rest of tonight, mostly clear. Near steady temperature in the upper 70s. Southwest winds 5 to 10 miles an hour. Thursday, mostly sunny. Hot with highs in the lower 90s. Southwest winds 10 to 15 miles an hour. Thursday night, partly cloudy. A slight chance of showers and thunderstorms until midnight, then a chance of showers and thunderstorms after midnight. Humid with lows in the lower 70s. South winds 5 to 10 miles an hour. Chance of rain 30%. Friday, mostly sunny with a slight chance of thunderstorms. A slight chance of showers in the morning, then a chance of showers in the afternoon. Hot with highs in the lower 90s. Southwest winds 5 to 10 miles an hour. Chance of rain 50%. Friday night, partly cloudy with a chance of showers. A chance of thunderstorms until midnight, then a slight chance of thunderstorms after midnight. Humid with lows in the lower 70s. South winds 5 to 10 miles.
an hour. Chance of rain 50%. Independence Day and Saturday night, showers likely and a chance of thunderstorms. Hot. Highs around 90. Lows around 70. Sunday, partly sunny. Highs in the mid-80s. Sunday night through Wednesday, partly cloudy. Lows in the upper 60s. Highs in the upper 80s. Again, the forecast for the Quad Cities and surrounding areas for the rest of tonight, mostly clear. Near steady temperature in the upper 70s. Southwest winds 5 to 10 miles an hour. The Moline, Illinois climate summary for yesterday, July 1, 2026. Yesterday's high temperature was 92 degrees. The normal high is 86. The record high is 103 degrees, which was set in 1956. Yesterday's low temperature was 76 degrees. The normal low is 64. The record low is 48 degrees, which was set in 1988. No precipitation fell yesterday, which leaves the monthly total at 0.00 inches. The total precipitation for the year still stands at 19.00 inches. There were no heating degree days yesterday. This leaves the monthly total at zero. There were 19 cooling degree days yesterday. This brings the monthly total to 19. Yesterday the maximum wind observed was 16 miles an hour from the southwest. The highest wind gust observed was 23 miles per hour from the southwest. The normal high temperature for today is 86 degrees, and the normal low is 65. The record high for today is 98, which last occurred in 1911, and the record low is 49, which occurred in 1932. Sunrise today is at 5:33 a.m. and sunset is at 8:39 p.m. The following is a summary of watches, warnings, and advisories in effect. An extreme heat warning remains in effect until 10 p.m. for the following counties, in Iowa, Cedar, Louisa, Muscatine and Scott, and the following counties, in Illinois, Mercer and Rock Island. An extreme heat warning remains in effect until 10 p.m. for the following county, Clinton, Iowa, and the following counties, in Illinois, Henry and Whiteside. 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The current time is 2 a.m. Central Daylight Time. Here is the hazardous weather outlook. For today and tonight, dangerous levels of heat will occur again today with heat index values of 100 to 105 degrees. In addition, overnight temperatures will remain warm, limiting relief from the heat tonight. An extreme heat warning remains in effect for the entire area. There is a chance for scattered thunderstorms to affect areas north of the Highway 30 corridor tonight into early Thursday morning. Areas generally northwest of a line from Cedar Rapids, Iowa, to Freeport, Illinois are in a marginal, or level 1 out of 5 risk for severe weather tonight. Damaging wind and heavy rainfall are the primary threats from any strong storm tonight. Looking ahead, the dangerous combination of hot and very humid conditions will continue Thursday, mainly south of the Highway 30 corridor with heat index values between 100 and 105 degrees. Depending on storms and associated cloud cover, the impactful heat may continue through the end of the week. An extreme heat warning remains in effect for areas along and south of Highway 30 through Thursday evening. An increasing chance for thunderstorms will occur through the 4th of July weekend. Strong to severe storms will be possible Thursday afternoon and especially Thursday night, mainly along and north of Interstate 80. Areas generally along and north of Highway 30 are in a slight, or level 2 out of 5 risk for severe weather Thursday. A marginal risk is in effect down to the Interstate 80 corridor. The primary threats will be damaging winds, large hail, and locally torrential rainfall that may produce flash flooding. There will be a chance for more storms on Friday and the entire outlook area is in a marginal risk for severe weather. There is a chance that spotter activation will be needed across portions of northeast Iowa into extreme northwest Illinois tonight. And now, your National Weather Service forecast for the Quad Cities and surrounding areas. West of tonight, mostly clear. Near steady temperature in the upper 70s. Southwest winds 5 to 10 miles an hour. Thursday, mostly sunny. Hot with highs in the lower 90s. Southwest winds 10 to 15 miles an hour. Thursday night, partly cloudy. A slight chance of showers and thunderstorms until midnight, then a chance of showers and thunderstorms after midnight. Humid with lows in the lower 70s. South winds 5 to 10 miles an hour. Chance of rain 30%.
Friday, mostly sunny with a slight chance of thunderstorms. A slight chance of showers in the morning, then a chance of showers in the afternoon. Hot with highs in the lower 90s. Southwest winds 5 to 10 miles an hour. Chance of rain 50%. Friday night, partly cloudy with a chance of showers. A chance of thunderstorms until midnight, then a slight chance of thunderstorms after midnight. Humid with lows in the lower 70s. South winds 5 to 10 miles an hour. Chance of rain 50%. Independence Day and Saturday night, showers likely and a chance of thunderstorms. Hot. Highs around 90. Lows around 70. Sunday, partly sunny. Highs in the mid-80s. Sunday night through Wednesday, partly cloudy. Lows in the upper 60s. Highs in the upper 80s. Again, the forecast for the Quad Cities and surrounding areas for the rest of tonight, mostly clear. Near steady temperature in the upper 70s. Southwest winds 5 to 10 miles an hour. The Moline, Illinois climate summary for yesterday, July 1, 2026. Yesterday's high temperature was 92 degrees. The normal high is 86. The record high is 103 degrees, which was set in 1956. Yesterday's low temperature was 76 degrees. The normal low is 64. The record low is 48 degrees, which was set in 1988. No precipitation fell yesterday, which leaves the monthly total at 0.00 inches. The total precipitation for the year still stands at 19.00 inches. There were no heating degree days yesterday. This leaves the monthly total at zero. There were 19 cooling degree days yesterday. This brings the monthly total to 19. Yesterday the maximum wind observed was 16 miles an hour from the southwest. The highest wind gust observed was 23 miles per hour from the southwest. The normal high temperature for today is 86 degrees, and the normal low is 65. The record high for today is 98, which last occurred in 1911, and the record low is 49, which occurred in 1932. Sunrise today is at 5:33 a.m. and sunset is at 8:39 p.m. The following is a summary of watches, warnings, and advisories in effect. An extreme heat warning remains in effect until 10 p.m. for the following counties, in Iowa, Cedar, Louisa, Muscatine and Scott, and the following counties, in Illinois, Mercer and Rock Island. An extreme heat warning remains in effect until 10 p.m. for the following county, Clinton, Iowa, and the following counties, in Illinois, Henry and Whiteside. The statement is, for the following counties, in Iowa, Cedar, Louisa, Muscatine and Scott, and the following counties, in Illinois, Mercer and Rock Island. Dangerously hot and humid conditions with multiple days of heat index values of 100 to 110 expected, along with nighttime lows not falling below the mid to upper 70s. The areas affected include portions of northwest and west central Illinois, east central and southeast Iowa, and northeast Missouri. The hazardous weather conditions are expected until 10 p.m. Thursday. The following impacts are expected: heat-related illnesses increase significantly during extreme heat and high humidity events. Additional details: the extreme heat may persist through late week, but thunderstorms and associated clouds may interrupt the heat at times Thursday and Friday. Drink plenty of fluids, stay in an air-conditioned room, stay out of the sun, and check up on relatives and neighbors. Do not leave young children and pets in unattended vehicles. Car interiors will reach lethal temperatures in a matter of minutes. The statement is, for the following county, Clinton, Iowa, and the following counties, in Illinois, Henry and Whiteside. Dangerously hot and humid conditions with multiple days of heat index values of 100 to 110 expected, along with nighttime lows not falling below the mid to upper 70s. The areas affected include, in Illinois, Bureau, Putnam, Henry, Illinois, and Whiteside counties. In Iowa, Clinton County. The hazardous weather conditions are expected until 10 p.m. Thursday. The following impacts are expected: heat-related illnesses increase significantly during extreme heat and high humidity events. Drink plenty of fluids, stay in an air-conditioned room, stay out of the sun, and check up on relatives and neighbors. Do not leave young children and pets in unattended vehicles. Car interiors will reach lethal temperatures in a matter of minutes. 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The current time is 2:08 a.m.
Central Daylight Time. At 2 a.m. in Moline, skies were clear. The temperature was 80 degrees, dew point 74, relative humidity 81%, producing a heat index of 85. The wind was south at 8 miles an hour. And the pressure was 29.97 inches and rising. At Davenport, skies were clear. The temperature was 80 degrees, dew point 73, relative humidity 79%, producing a heat index of 84. The wind was southwest at 9 miles an hour. And the pressure was 29.97 inches and steady. Close to home, Burlington clear and 77. Cedar Rapids clear and 78. Dubuque mostly cloudy and 78. Iowa City clear and 80. Peoria clear and 78. Rockford clear and 77. Across the Midwest, Chicago clear and 82. Des Moines partly cloudy and 81. Madison mostly cloudy and 79. Milwaukee partly cloudy and 82. Minneapolis partly cloudy and 75. Omaha thunder and 80. St. Louis clear and 82. Springfield, Illinois clear and 78. Waterloo clear and 80. Once again at 2 a.m. in Moline with clear skies, the temperature was 80. At Davenport with clear skies, the temperature was 80. Here is the hazardous weather outlook. For today and tonight, dangerous levels of heat will occur again today with heat index values of 100 to 105 degrees. In addition, overnight temperatures will remain warm, limiting relief from the heat tonight. An extreme heat warning remains in effect for the entire area. There is a chance for scattered thunderstorms to affect areas north of the Highway 30 corridor tonight into early Thursday morning. Areas generally northwest of a line from Cedar Rapids, Iowa, to Freeport, Illinois are in a marginal, or level 1 out of 5 risk for severe weather tonight. Damaging wind and heavy rainfall are the primary threats from any strong storm tonight. Looking ahead, the dangerous combination of hot and very humid conditions will continue Thursday, mainly south of the Highway 30 corridor with heat index values between 100 and 105 degrees. Depending on storms and associated cloud cover, the impactful heat may continue through the end of the week. An extreme heat warning remains in effect for areas along and south of Highway 30 through Thursday evening. An increasing chance for thunderstorms will occur through the 4th of July weekend. Strong to severe storms will be possible Thursday afternoon and especially Thursday night, mainly along and north of Interstate 80. Areas generally along and north of Highway 30 are in a slight, or level 2 out of 5 risk for severe weather Thursday. A marginal risk is in effect down to the Interstate 80 corridor. The primary threats will be damaging winds, large hail, and locally torrential rainfall that may produce flash flooding. There will be a chance for more storms on Friday and the entire outlook area is in a marginal risk for severe weather. There is a chance that spotter activation will be needed across portions of northeast Iowa into extreme northwest Illinois tonight. And now, your National Weather Service forecast for the Quad Cities and surrounding areas. Rest of tonight, mostly clear. Near steady temperature in the upper 70s. Southwest winds 5 to 10 miles an hour. Thursday, mostly sunny. Hot with highs in the lower 90s. Southwest winds 10 to 15 miles an hour. Thursday night, partly cloudy. A slight chance of showers and thunderstorms until midnight, then a chance of showers and thunderstorms after midnight. Humid with lows in the lower 70s. South winds 5 to 10 miles an hour. Chance of rain 30%. Friday, mostly sunny with a slight chance of thunderstorms. A slight chance of showers in the morning, then a chance of showers in the afternoon. Hot with highs in the lower 90s. Southwest winds 5 to 10 miles an hour. Chance of rain 50%. Friday night, partly cloudy with a chance of showers. A chance of thunderstorms until midnight, then a slight chance of thunderstorms after midnight. Humid with lows in the lower 70s. South winds 5 to 10 miles an hour. Chance of rain 50%. Independence Day and Saturday night, showers likely and a chance of thunderstorms. Hot. Highs around 90. Lows around 70. Sunday, partly sunny. Highs in the mid-80s. Sunday night through Wednesday, partly cloudy. Lows in the upper 60s. Highs in the upper 80s. Again, the forecast for the Quad Cities and surrounding areas for the rest of tonight, mostly clear. Near steady temperature in the upper 70s.
southwest, winds 5 to 10 miles an hour. The Moline, Illinois climate summary for yesterday, July 1, 2026. Yesterday's high temperature was 92 degrees. The normal high is 86. The record high is 103 degrees, which was set in 1956. Yesterday's low temperature was 76 degrees. The normal low is 64. The record low is 48 degrees, which was set in 1988. No precipitation fell yesterday, which leaves the monthly total at 0.00 inches. The total precipitation for the year still stands at 19.00 inches. There were no heating degree days yesterday. This leaves the monthly total at zero. There were 19 cooling degree days yesterday. This brings the monthly total to 19. Yesterday, the maximum wind observed was 16 miles an hour from the southwest. The highest wind gust observed was 23 miles per hour from the southwest. The normal high temperature for today is 86 degrees, and the normal low is 65. The record high for today is 98, which last occurred in 1911, and the record low is 49, which occurred in 1932. Sunrise today is at 5:33 a.m. and sunset is at 8:39 p.m. You are listening to NOAA Weather Radio Station WXJ73 in the Quad Cities. The current time is 2:14 a.m. Central Daylight Time. At 2 a.m. in Moline, skies were clear. The temperature was 80 degrees, dew point 74, relative humidity 81%, producing a heat index of 85. The wind was south at 8 miles an hour, and the pressure was 29.97 inches and rising. At Davenport, skies were clear. The temperature was 80 degrees, dew point 73, relative humidity 79%, producing a heat index of 84. The wind was southwest at 9 miles an hour, and the pressure was 29.97 inches and steady. Close to home, Burlington clear and 77. Cedar Rapids clear and 78. Dubuque partly cloudy and 78. Iowa City clear and 80. Muscatine 79. Galesburg clear and 77. Peoria clear and 78. Savannah 75. Rockford clear and 77. Across the Midwest, Chicago clear and 82. Des Moines partly cloudy and 81. Madison mostly cloudy and 79. Milwaukee partly cloudy and 82. Minneapolis partly cloudy and 75. Omaha thunder and 80. St. Louis clear and 82. Springfield, Illinois clear and 78. Waterloo clear and 80. Once again at 2 a.m. in Moline with clear skies, the temperature was 80. At Davenport with clear skies, the temperature was 80. This broadcast originates from the National Weather Service office in the Quad Cities and is transmitted on a frequency of 162.55 MHz from Rock Island, Illinois. The coverage area includes the following counties: Cedar, Clinton, Louisa, Muscatine, Scott, Henry, Illinois, Mercer, Rock Island, and Whiteside. Here is the hazardous weather outlook. For today and tonight, dangerous levels of heat will occur again today with heat index values of 100 to 105 degrees. In addition, overnight temperatures will remain warm, limiting relief from the heat tonight. An extreme heat warning remains in effect for the entire area. There is a chance for scattered thunderstorms to affect areas north of the Highway 30 corridor tonight into early Thursday morning. Areas generally northwest of a line from Cedar Rapids, Iowa, to Freeport, Illinois are in a marginal, or level 1 out of 5 risk for severe weather tonight. Damaging wind and heavy rainfall are the primary threats from any strong storm tonight. Looking ahead, the dangerous combination of hot and very humid conditions will continue Thursday, mainly south of the Highway 30 corridor with heat index values between 100 and 105 degrees. Depending on storms and associated cloud cover, the impactful heat may continue through the end of the week. An extreme heat warning remains in effect for areas along and south of Highway 30 through Thursday evening. An increasing chance for thunderstorms will occur through the 4th of July weekend. Strong to severe storms will be possible Thursday afternoon and especially Thursday night, mainly along and north of Interstate 80. Areas generally along and north of Highway 30 are in a slight, or level 2 out of 5 risk for severe weather Thursday. A marginal risk is in effect down to the Interstate 80 corridor. The primary threats will be...
gusting winds, large hail, and locally torrential rainfall that may produce flash flooding. There will be a chance for more storms on Friday, and the entire outlook area is in a marginal risk for severe weather. There is a chance that spotter activation will be needed across portions of northeast Iowa into extreme northwest Illinois tonight. And now, your National Weather Service forecast for the Quad Cities and surrounding areas. Rest of tonight, mostly clear. Near steady temperature in the upper 70s. Southwest winds 5 to 10 miles an hour. Thursday, mostly sunny. Hot with highs in the lower 90s. Southwest winds 10 to 15 miles an hour. Thursday night, partly cloudy. A slight chance of showers and thunderstorms until midnight, then a chance of showers and thunderstorms after midnight. Humid with lows in the lower 70s. South winds 5 to 10 miles an hour. Chance of rain 30%. Friday, mostly sunny with a slight chance of thunderstorms. A slight chance of showers in the morning, then a chance of showers in the afternoon. Hot with highs in the lower 90s. Southwest winds 5 to 10 miles an hour. Chance of rain 50%. Friday night, partly cloudy with a chance of showers. A chance of thunderstorms until midnight, then a slight chance of thunderstorms after midnight. Humid with lows in the lower 70s. South winds 5 to 10 miles an hour. Chance of rain 50%. Independence Day and Saturday night, showers likely and a chance of thunderstorms. Hot. Highs around 90. Lows around 70. Sunday, partly sunny. Highs in the mid-80s. Sunday night through Wednesday, partly cloudy. Lows in the upper 60s. Highs in the upper 80s. Again, the forecast for the Quad Cities and surrounding areas for the rest of tonight, mostly clear. Near steady temperature in the upper 70s. Southwest winds 5 to 10 miles an hour. The Moline, Illinois climate summary for yesterday, July 1, 2026. Yesterday's high temperature was 92 degrees. The normal high is 86. The record high is 130 degrees, which was set in 1956. Yesterday's low temperature was 76 degrees. The normal low is 64. The record low is 48 degrees, which was set in 1988. No precipitation fell yesterday, which leaves the monthly total at 0.00 inches. The total precipitation for the year still stands at 19.00 inches. There were no heating degree days yesterday. This leaves the monthly total at zero. There were 19 cooling degree days yesterday. This brings the monthly total to 19. Yesterday the maximum wind observed was 16 miles an hour from the southwest. The highest wind gust observed was 23 miles per hour from the southwest. The normal high temperature for today is 86 degrees, and the normal low is 65. The record high for today is 98, which last occurred in 1911, and the record low is 49, which occurred in 1932. Sunrise today is at 5:33 a.m. and sunset is at 8:39 p.m. The following is a summary of watches, warnings, and advisories in effect. An extreme heat warning remains in effect until 10 p.m. for the following counties, in Iowa, Cedar, Louisa, Muscatine and Scott, and the following counties, in Illinois, Mercer and Rock Island. An extreme heat warning remains in effect until 10 p.m. for the following county, Clinton, Iowa, and the following counties, in Illinois, Henry and Whiteside. 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The current time is 2:22 a.m. Central Daylight Time. At 2 a.m. in Moline, skies were clear. The temperature was 80 degrees, dew point 74, relative humidity 81%, producing a heat index of 85. The wind was south at 8 miles an hour. And the pressure was 29.97 inches and rising. At Davenport, skies were clear. The temperature was 80 degrees, dew point 73, relative humidity 79%, producing a heat index of 84. The wind was southwest at 9 miles an hour. And the pressure was 29.97 inches and steady. Close to home, Burlington clear and 77. Cedar Rapids clear and 78. Dubuque partly cloudy and 78. Iowa City clear and 80. Muscatine 79. Galesburg clear and 77. Peoria clear and 78. Savannah 75. Rockford clear and 77.
Across the Midwest, Chicago clear and 82. Des Moines partly cloudy and 81. Madison mostly cloudy and 79. Milwaukee partly cloudy and 82. Minneapolis partly cloudy and 75. Omaha thunder and 80. St. Louis clear and 82. Springfield, Illinois clear and 78. Waterloo clear and 80. Once again at 2 a.m. in Moline with clear skies, the temperature was 80. At Davenport with clear skies, the temperature was 80. Here is the hazardous weather outlook. For today and tonight, dangerous levels of heat will occur again today with heat index values of 100 to 105 degrees. In addition, overnight temperatures will remain warm, limiting relief from the heat tonight. An extreme heat warning remains in effect for the entire area. There is a chance for scattered thunderstorms to affect areas north of the Highway 30 corridor tonight into early Thursday morning. Areas generally northwest of a line from Cedar Rapids, Iowa, to Freeport, Illinois are in a marginal, or level 1 out of 5 risk for severe weather tonight. Damaging wind and heavy rainfall are the primary threats from any strong storm tonight. Looking ahead, the dangerous combination of hot and very humid conditions will continue Thursday mainly south of the Highway 30 corridor with heat index values between 100 and 105 degrees. Depending on storms and associated cloud cover, the impactful heat may continue through the end of the week. An extreme heat warning remains in effect for areas along and south of Highway 30 through Thursday evening. An increasing chance for thunderstorms will occur through the 4th of July weekend. Strong to severe storms will be possible Thursday afternoon and especially Thursday night, mainly along and north of Interstate 80. Areas generally along and north of Highway 30 are in a slight, or level 2 out of 5 risk for severe weather Thursday. A marginal risk is in effect down to the Interstate 80 corridor. The primary threats will be damaging winds, large hail, and locally torrential rainfall that may produce flash flooding. There will be a chance for more storms on Friday and the entire outlook area is in a marginal risk for severe weather. There is a chance that spotter activation will be needed across portions of northeast Iowa into extreme northwest Illinois tonight. And now, your National Weather Service forecast for the Quad Cities and surrounding areas. Rest of tonight, mostly clear. Near steady temperature in the upper 70s. Southwest winds 5 to 10 miles an hour. Thursday, mostly sunny. Hot with highs in the lower 90s. Southwest winds 10 to 15 miles an hour. Thursday night, partly cloudy. A slight chance of showers and thunderstorms until midnight, then a chance of showers and thunderstorms after midnight. Humid with lows in the lower 70s. South winds 5 to 10 miles an hour. Chance of rain 30%. Friday, mostly sunny with a slight chance of thunderstorms. A slight chance of showers in the morning, then a chance of showers in the afternoon. Hot with highs in the lower 90s. Southwest winds 5 to 10 miles an hour. Chance of rain 50%. Friday night, partly cloudy with a chance of showers. A chance of thunderstorms until midnight, then a slight chance of thunderstorms after midnight. Humid with lows in the lower 70s. South winds 5 to 10 miles an hour. Chance of rain 50%. Independence Day and Saturday night, showers likely and a chance of thunderstorms. Hot. Highs around 90. Lows around 70. Sunday, partly sunny. Highs in the mid-80s. Sunday night through Wednesday, partly cloudy. Lows in the upper 60s. Highs in the upper 80s. Again, the forecast for the Quad Cities and surrounding areas for the rest of tonight, mostly clear. Near steady temperature in the upper 70s. Southwest winds 5 to 10 miles an hour. The statement is, for the following counties, in Iowa, Cedar, Louisa, Muscatine and Scott, and the following counties, in Illinois, Mercer and Rock Island. Dangerously hot and humid conditions with multiple days of heat index values of 100 to 110 expected, along with nighttime lows not falling below the mid to upper 70s. The areas affected include portions of northwest and west central Illinois, east central and southeast Iowa, and northeast Missouri. The hazardous weather conditions are expected until 10 p.m. Thursday. The following impacts are expected: heat-related illnesses increase significantly during extreme heat and high humidity events. Additional details: the extreme heat may persist through late week, but thunderstorms and associated clouds may interrupt the heat at times Thursday and Friday.
drink plenty of fluids, stay in an air-conditioned room, stay out of the sun, and check up on relatives and neighbors. Do not leave young children and pets in unattended vehicles. Car interiors will reach lethal temperatures in a matter of minutes. The statement is, for the following county, Clinton, Iowa, and the following counties, in Illinois, Henry and Whiteside. Dangerously hot and humid conditions with multiple days of heat index values of 100 to 110 expected, along with nighttime lows not falling below the mid to upper 70s. The areas affected include, in Illinois, Bureau, Putnam, Henry, Illinois, and Whiteside counties. In Iowa, Clinton County. The hazardous weather conditions are expected until 10 p.m. Thursday. The following impacts are expected: heat-related illnesses increase significantly during extreme heat and high humidity events. Drink plenty of fluids, stay in an air-conditioned room, stay out of the sun, and check up on relatives and neighbors. Do not leave young children and pets in unattended vehicles. Car interiors will reach lethal temperatures in a matter of minutes. The Moline, Illinois climate summary for yesterday, July 1, 2026. Yesterday's high temperature was 92 degrees. The normal high is 86. The record high is 103 degrees, which was set in 1956. Yesterday's low temperature was 76 degrees. The normal low is 64. The record low is 48 degrees, which was set in 1988. No precipitation fell yesterday, which leaves the monthly total at 0.00 inches. The total precipitation for the year still stands at 19.00 inches. There were no heating degree days yesterday. This leaves the monthly total at zero. There were 19 cooling degree days yesterday. This brings the monthly total to 19. Yesterday the maximum wind observed was 16 miles an hour from the southwest. The highest wind gust observed was 23 miles per hour from the southwest. The normal high temperature for today is 86 degrees, and the normal low is 65. The record high for today is 98, which last occurred in 1911, and the record low is 49, which occurred in 1932. Sunrise today is at 5:33 a.m. and sunset is at 8:39 p.m. The following is a summary of watches, warnings, and advisories in effect. An extreme heat warning remains in effect until 10 p.m. for the following counties, in Iowa, Cedar, Louisa, Muscatine and Scott, and the following counties, in Illinois, Mercer and Rock Island. An extreme heat warning remains in effect until 10 p.m. for the following county, Clinton, Iowa, and the following counties, in Illinois, Henry and Whiteside. 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The current time is 2:31 a.m. Central Daylight Time. At 2 a.m. in Moline, skies were clear. The temperature was 80 degrees, dew point 74, relative humidity 81%, producing a heat index of 85. The wind was south at 8 miles an hour. And the pressure was 29.97 inches and rising. At Davenport, skies were clear. The temperature was 80 degrees, dew point 73, relative humidity 79%, producing a heat index of 84. The wind was southwest at 9 miles an hour. And the pressure was 29.97 inches and steady. Close to home, Burlington clear and 77. Cedar Rapids clear and 78. Dubuque partly cloudy and 78. Iowa City clear and 80. Muscatine 79. Galesburg clear and 77. Peoria clear and 78. Savannah 75. Rockford clear and 77. Across the Midwest, Chicago clear and 82. Des Moines partly cloudy and 81. Madison mostly cloudy and 79. Milwaukee partly cloudy and 82. Minneapolis partly cloudy and 75. Omaha thunder and 80. St. Louis clear and 82. Springfield, Illinois clear and 78. Waterloo clear and 80. Once again at 2 a.m. in Moline with clear skies, the temperature was 80. At Davenport with clear skies, the temperature was 80. Here is the hazardous weather outlook. For today and tonight, dangerous levels of heat will occur again today with heat index values of 100 to 105 degrees. In addition, overnight temperatures will remain warm, limiting relief from the heat tonight. An extreme heat warning remains in effect for the entire area. There is a chance for scattered thunderstorms to affect
areas north of the Highway 30 corridor tonight into early Thursday morning. Areas generally northwest of a line from Cedar Rapids, Iowa, to Freeport, Illinois are in a marginal or level 1 out of 5 risk for severe weather tonight. Damaging wind and heavy rainfall are the primary threats from any strong storm tonight. Looking ahead, the dangerous combination of hot and very humid conditions will continue Thursday, mainly south of the Highway 30 corridor with heat index values between 100 and 105 degrees. Depending on storms and associated cloud cover, the impactful heat may continue through the end of the week. An extreme heat warning remains in effect for areas along and south of Highway 30 through Thursday evening. An increasing chance for thunderstorms will occur through the 4th of July weekend. Strong to severe storms will be possible Thursday afternoon and especially Thursday night, mainly along and north of Interstate 80. Areas generally along and north of Highway 30 are in a slight, or level 2 out of 5 risk for severe weather Thursday. A marginal risk is in effect down to the Interstate 80 corridor. The primary threats will be damaging winds, large hail, and locally torrential rainfall that may produce flash flooding. There will be a chance for more storms on Friday and the entire outlook area is in a marginal risk for severe weather. There is a chance that spotter activation will be needed across portions of northeast Iowa into extreme northwest Illinois tonight. And now, your National Weather Service forecast for the Quad Cities and surrounding areas. Rest of tonight, mostly clear. Near steady temperature in the upper 70s. Southwest winds 5 to 10 miles an hour. Thursday, mostly sunny. Hot with highs in the lower 90s. Southwest winds 10 to 15 miles an hour. Thursday night, partly cloudy. A slight chance of showers and thunderstorms until midnight, then a chance of showers and thunderstorms after midnight. Humid with lows in the lower 70s. South winds 5 to 10 miles an hour. Chance of rain 30%. Friday, mostly sunny with a slight chance of thunderstorms. A slight chance of showers in the morning, then a chance of showers in the afternoon. Hot with highs in the lower 90s. Southwest winds 5 to 10 miles an hour. Chance of rain 50%. Friday night, partly cloudy with a chance of showers. A chance of thunderstorms until midnight, then a slight chance of thunderstorms after midnight. Humid with lows in the lower 70s. South winds 5 to 10 miles an hour. Chance of rain 50%. Independence Day and Saturday night, showers likely and a chance of thunderstorms. Hot. Highs around 90. Lows around 70. Sunday, partly sunny. Highs in the mid-80s. Sunday night through Wednesday, partly cloudy. Lows in the upper 60s. Highs in the upper 80s. Again, the forecast for the Quad Cities and surrounding areas for the rest of tonight, mostly clear. Near steady temperature in the upper 70s. Southwest winds 5 to 10 miles an hour. The Moline, Illinois climate summary for yesterday, July 1, 2026. Yesterday's high temperature was 92 degrees. The normal high is 86. The record high is 130 degrees, which was set in 1956. Yesterday's low temperature was 76 degrees. The normal low is 64. The record low is 48 degrees, which was set in 1988. No precipitation fell yesterday, which leaves the monthly total at 0.00 inches. The total precipitation for the year still stands at 19.00 inches. There were no heating degree days yesterday. This leaves the monthly total at zero. There were 19 cooling degree days yesterday. This brings the monthly total to 19. Yesterday the maximum wind observed was 16 miles an hour from the southwest. The highest wind gust observed was 23 miles per hour from the southwest. The normal high temperature for today is 86 degrees, and the normal low is 65. The record high for today is 98, which last occurred in 1911, and the record low is 49, which occurred in 1932. Sunrise today is at 5:33 a.m. and sunset is at 8:39 p.m. The following is a summary of watches, warnings, and advisories in effect. An extreme heat warning remains in effect until 10 p.m. for the following counties, in Iowa, Cedar, Louisa, Muscatine and Scott, and the following counties, in Illinois, Mercer and Rock Island. An extreme heat warning remains in effect until 10 p.m. for the following county, Clinton, Iowa, and the following counties, in Illinois, Henry and Whiteside. 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

The wind was south at 8 miles an hour. And the pressure was 29.97 inches and rising. At Davenport, skies were clear. The temperature was 80 degrees, dew point 73, relative humidity 79%, producing a heat index of 84. The wind was southwest at 9 miles an hour. And the pressure was 29.97 inches and steady. Close to home, Burlington clear and 77. Cedar Rapids clear and 78. Dubuque partly cloudy and 78. Iowa City clear and 80. Muscatine 79. Galesburg clear and 77. Peoria clear and 78. Savannah 75. Rockford clear and 77. Across the Midwest, Chicago clear and 82. Des Moines partly cloudy and 81. Madison mostly cloudy and 79. Milwaukee partly cloudy and 82. Minneapolis partly cloudy and 75. Omaha thunder and 80. St. Louis clear and 82. Springfield, Illinois clear and 78. Waterloo clear and 80. Once again at 2 a.m. in Moline with clear skies, the temperature was 80. At Davenport with clear skies, the temperature was 80. Here is the hazardous weather outlook. For today and tonight, dangerous levels of heat will occur again today with heat index values of 100 to 105 degrees. In addition, overnight temperatures will remain warm, limiting relief from the heat tonight. An extreme heat warning remains in effect for the entire area. There is a chance for scattered thunderstorms to affect areas north of the Highway 30 corridor tonight into early Thursday morning. Areas generally northwest of a line from Cedar Rapids, Iowa, to Freeport, Illinois are in a marginal, or level 1 out of 5 risk for severe weather tonight. Damaging wind and heavy rainfall are the primary threats from any strong storm tonight. Looking ahead, the dangerous combination of hot and very humid conditions will continue Thursday, mainly south of the Highway 30 corridor with heat index values between 100 and 105 degrees. Depending on storms and associated cloud cover, the impactful heat may continue through the end of the week. An extreme heat warning remains in effect for areas along and south of Highway 30 through Thursday evening. An increasing chance for thunderstorms will occur through the 4th of July weekend. Strong to severe storms will be possible Thursday afternoon and especially Thursday night, mainly along and north of Interstate 80. Areas generally along and north of Highway 30 are in a slight, or level 2 out of 5 risk for severe weather Thursday. A marginal risk is in effect down to the Interstate 80 corridor. The primary threats will be damaging winds, large hail, and locally torrential rainfall that may produce flash flooding. There will be a chance for more storms on Friday, and the entire outlook area is in a marginal risk for severe weather. There is a chance that spotter activation will be needed across portions of northeast Iowa into extreme northwest Illinois tonight. And now, your National Weather Service forecast for the Quad Cities and surrounding areas. Rest of tonight, mostly clear. Near steady temperature in the upper 70s. Southwest winds 5 to 10 miles an hour. Thursday, mostly sunny. Hot with highs in the lower 90s. Southwest winds 10 to 15 miles an hour. Thursday night, partly cloudy. A slight chance of showers and thunderstorms until midnight, then a chance of showers and thunderstorms after midnight. Humid with lows in the lower 70s. South winds 5 to 10 miles an hour. Chance of rain 30%. Friday, mostly sunny with a slight chance of thunderstorms. A slight chance of showers in the morning, then a chance of showers in the afternoon. Hot with highs in the lower 90s. Southwest winds 5 to 10 miles an hour. Chance of rain 50%. Friday night, partly cloudy with a chance of showers. A chance of thunderstorms until midnight, then a slight chance of thunderstorms after midnight. Humid with lows in the lower 70s. South winds 5 to 10 miles an hour. Chance of rain 50%. Independence Day and Saturday night, showers likely and a chance of thunderstorms. Hot. Highs around 90. Lows around 70. Sunday, partly sunny. Highs in the mid-80s. Sunday night through Wednesday, partly cloudy. Lows in the upper 60s. Highs in the upper 80s. Again, the forecast for the Quad Cities and surrounding areas for the rest of tonight, mostly clear. Near steady temperature in the upper 70s. Southwest winds 5 to 10 miles an hour. The Moline, Illinois climate summer.

for yesterday, July 1st, 2026. Yesterday's high temperature was 92 degrees. The normal high is 86. The record high is 103 degrees, which was set in 1956. Yesterday's low temperature was 76 degrees. The normal low is 64. The record low is 48 degrees, which was set in 1988. No precipitation fell yesterday, which leaves the monthly total at 0.00 inches. The total precipitation for the year still stands at 19.00 inches. There were no heating degree days yesterday. This leaves the monthly total at zero. There were 19 cooling degree days yesterday. This brings the monthly total to 19. Yesterday the maximum wind observed was 16 miles an hour from the southwest. The highest wind gust observed was 23 miles per hour from the southwest. The normal high temperature for today is 86 degrees, and the normal low is 65. The record high for today is 98, which last occurred in 1911, and the record low is 49, which occurred in 1932. Sunrise today is at 5:33 a.m. and sunset is at 8:39 p.m. The following is a summary of watches, warnings, and advisories in effect. An extreme heat warning remains in effect until 10 p.m. for the following counties, in Iowa, Cedar, Louisa, Muscatine and Scott, and the following counties, in Illinois, Mercer and Rock Island. An extreme heat warning remains in effect until 10 p.m. for the following county, Clinton, Iowa, and the following counties, in Illinois, Henry and Whiteside. 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The current time is 2:45 a.m. Central Daylight Time. At 2 a.m. in Moline, skies were clear. The temperature was 80 degrees, dew point 74, relative humidity 81%, producing a heat index of 85. The wind was south at 8 miles an hour. And the pressure was 29.97 inches and rising. At Davenport, skies were clear. The temperature was 80 degrees, dew point 73, relative humidity 79%, producing a heat index of 84. The wind was southwest at 9 miles an hour. And the pressure was 29.97 inches and steady. Close to home, Burlington clear and 77. Cedar Rapids clear and 78. Dubuque partly cloudy and 78. Iowa City clear and 80. Muscatine 79. Galesburg clear and 77. Peoria clear and 78. Savannah 75. Rockford clear and 77. Across the Midwest, Chicago clear and 82. Des Moines partly cloudy and 81. Madison mostly cloudy and 79. Milwaukee partly cloudy and 82. Minneapolis partly cloudy and 75. Omaha thunder and 80. St. Louis clear and 82. Springfield, Illinois clear and 78. Waterloo clear and 80. Once again at 2 a.m. in Moline with clear skies, the temperature was 80. At Davenport with clear skies, the temperature was 80. The statement is, for the following counties, in Iowa, Cedar, Louisa, Muscatine and Scott, and the following counties, in Illinois, Mercer and Rock Island. Dangerously hot and humid conditions with multiple days of heat index values of 100 to 110 expected, along with nighttime lows not falling below the mid to upper 70s. The areas affected include portions of northwest and west central Illinois, east central and southeast Iowa, and northeast Missouri. The hazardous weather conditions are expected until 10 p.m. Thursday. The following impacts are expected: heat-related illnesses increase significantly during extreme heat and high humidity events. Additional details, the extreme heat may persist through late week, but thunderstorms and associated clouds may interrupt the heat at times Thursday and Friday. Drink plenty of fluids, stay in an air-conditioned room, stay out of the sun, and check up on relatives and neighbors. Do not leave young children and pets in unattended vehicles. Car interiors will reach lethal temperatures in a matter of minutes. The statement is, for the following county, Clinton, Iowa, and the following counties, in Illinois, Henry and Whiteside. Dangerously hot and humid conditions with multiple days of heat index values of 100 to 110 expected, along with nighttime lows not falling below the mid to upper 70s. The areas affected include, in Illinois, Bureau, Putnam, Henry, Illinois, and Whiteside counties. In Iowa, Clinton County. The hazardous weather
systems are expected until 10 p.m. Thursday. The following impacts are expected. Heat-related illnesses increase significantly during extreme heat and high humidity events. Drink plenty of fluids, stay in an air-conditioned room, stay out of the sun, and check up on relatives and neighbors. Do not leave young children and pets in unattended vehicles. Car interiors will reach lethal temperatures in a matter of minutes. Here is the hazardous weather outlook. For today and tonight, dangerous levels of heat will occur again today with heat index values of 100 to 105 degrees. In addition, overnight temperatures will remain warm, limiting relief from the heat tonight. An extreme heat warning remains in effect for the entire area. There is a chance for scattered thunderstorms to affect areas north of the Highway 30 corridor tonight into early Thursday morning. Areas generally northwest of a line from Cedar Rapids, Iowa, to Freeport, Illinois are in a marginal, or level 1 out of 5 risk for severe weather tonight. Damaging wind and heavy rainfall are the primary threats from any strong storm tonight. Looking ahead, the dangerous combination of hot and very humid conditions will continue Thursday, mainly south of the Highway 30 corridor with heat index values between 100 and 105 degrees. Depending on storms and associated cloud cover, the impactful heat may continue through the end of the week. An extreme heat warning remains in effect for areas along and south of Highway 30 through Thursday evening. An increasing chance for thunderstorms will occur through the 4th of July weekend. Strong to severe storms will be possible Thursday afternoon and especially Thursday night, mainly along and north of Interstate 80. Areas generally along and north of Highway 30 are in a slight, or level 2 out of 5 risk for severe weather Thursday. A marginal risk is in effect down to the Interstate 80 corridor. The primary threats will be damaging winds, large hail, and locally torrential rainfall that may produce flash flooding. There will be a chance for more storms on Friday and the entire outlook area is in a marginal risk for severe weather. There is a chance that spotter activation will be needed across portions of northeast Iowa into extreme northwest Illinois tonight. And now, your National Weather Service forecast for the Quad Cities and surrounding areas. Rest of tonight, mostly clear. Near steady temperature in the upper 70s. Southwest winds 5 to 10 miles an hour. Thursday, mostly sunny. Hot with highs in the lower 90s. Southwest winds 10 to 15 miles an hour. Thursday night, partly cloudy. A slight chance of showers and thunderstorms until midnight, then a chance of showers and thunderstorms after midnight. Humid with lows in the lower 70s. South winds 5 to 10 miles an hour. Chance of rain 30%. Friday, mostly sunny with a slight chance of thunderstorms. A slight chance of showers in the morning, then a chance of showers in the afternoon. Hot with highs in the lower 90s. Southwest winds 5 to 10 miles an hour. Chance of rain 50%. Friday night, partly cloudy with a chance of showers. A chance of thunderstorms until midnight, then a slight chance of thunderstorms after midnight. Humid with lows in the lower 70s. South winds 5 to 10 miles an hour. Chance of rain 50%. Independence Day and Saturday night, showers likely and a chance of thunderstorms. Hot. Highs around 90. Lows around 70. Sunday, partly sunny. Highs in the mid-80s. Sunday night through Wednesday, partly cloudy. Lows in the upper 60s. Highs in the upper 80s. Again, the forecast for the Quad Cities and surrounding areas for the rest of tonight, mostly clear. Near steady temperature in the upper 70s. Southwest winds 5 to 10 miles an hour. The Moline, Illinois climate summary for yesterday, July 1, 2026. Yesterday's high temperature was 92 degrees. The normal high is 86. The record high is 103 degrees, which was set in 1956. Yesterday's low temperature was 76 degrees. The normal low is 64. The record low is 48 degrees, which was set in 1988. No precipitation fell yesterday, which leaves the monthly total at 0.00 inches. The total precipitation for the year still stands at 19.00 inches. There were no heating degree days yesterday. This leaves the monthly total at zero. There were 19 cooling degree days yesterday. This brings the monthly total to 19. Yesterday the maximum wind observed was 16 miles an hour from the southwest. The highest wind gust observed was 23 miles per hour from the southwest.
The normal high temperature for today is 86 degrees, and the normal low is 65. The record high for today is 98, which last occurred in 1911, and the record low is 49, which occurred in 1932. Sunrise today is at 5:33 a.m. and sunset is at 8:39 p.m. The following is a summary of watches, warnings, and advisories in effect. An extreme heat warning remains in effect until 10 p.m. for the following counties, in Iowa, Cedar, Louisa, Muscatine, and Scott, and the following counties, in Illinois, Mercer, and Rock Island. An extreme heat warning remains in effect until 10 p.m. for the following county, Clinton, Iowa, and the following counties, in Illinois, Henry, and Whiteside. 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The current time is 2:54 a.m. Central Daylight Time. At 2 a.m. in Moline, skies were clear. The temperature was 80 degrees, dew point 74, relative humidity 81%, producing a heat index of 85. The wind was south at 8 miles an hour. And the pressure was 29.97 inches and rising. At Davenport, skies were clear. The temperature was 80 degrees, dew point 73, relative humidity 79%, producing a heat index of 84. The wind was southwest at 9 miles an hour. And the pressure was 29.97 inches and steady. Close to home, Burlington clear and 77. Cedar Rapids clear and 78. Dubuque partly cloudy and 78. Iowa City clear and 80. Muscatine 79. Galesburg clear and 77. Peoria clear and 78. Savannah 75. Rockford clear and 77. Across the Midwest, Chicago clear and 82. Des Moines partly cloudy and 81. Madison mostly cloudy and 79. Milwaukee partly cloudy and 82. Minneapolis partly cloudy and 75. Omaha thunder and 80. St. Louis clear and 82. Springfield, Illinois clear and 78. Waterloo clear and 80. Once again at 2 a.m. in Moline with clear skies, the temperature was 80. At Davenport with clear skies, the temperature was 80. Here is the hazardous weather outlook. For today and tonight, dangerous levels of heat will occur again today with heat index values of 100 to 105 degrees. In addition, overnight temperatures will remain warm, limiting relief from the heat tonight. An extreme heat warning remains in effect for the entire area. There is a chance for scattered thunderstorms to affect areas north of the Highway 30 corridor tonight into early Thursday morning. Areas generally northwest of a line from Cedar Rapids, Iowa, to Freeport, Illinois are in a marginal, or level 1 out of 5 risk for severe weather tonight. Damaging wind and heavy rainfall are the primary threats from any strong storm tonight. Looking ahead, the dangerous combination of hot and very humid conditions will continue Thursday, mainly south of the Highway 30 corridor with heat index values between 100 and 105 degrees. Depending on storms and associated cloud cover, the impactful heat may continue through the end of the week. An extreme heat warning remains in effect for areas along and south of Highway 30 through Thursday evening. An increasing chance for thunderstorms will occur through the 4th of July weekend. Strong to severe storms will be possible Thursday afternoon and especially Thursday night, mainly along and north of Interstate 80. Areas generally along and north of Highway 30 are in a slight, or level 2 out of 5 risk for severe weather Thursday. A marginal risk is in effect down to the Interstate 80 corridor. The primary threats will be damaging winds, large hail, and locally torrential rainfall that may produce flash flooding. There will be a chance for more storms on Friday and the entire outlook area is in a marginal risk for severe weather. There is a chance that spotter activation will be needed across portions of northeast Iowa into extreme northwest Illinois tonight. And now, your National Weather Service forecast for the Quad Cities and surrounding areas. West of tonight, mostly clear. Near steady temperature in the upper 70s. Southwest winds 5 to 10 miles an hour. Thursday, mostly sunny. Hot with highs in the lower 90s. Southwest winds 10 to 15 miles an hour. Thursday night, partly cloudy. A slight chance of showers and thunderstorms until midnight, then a chance of showers and thunderstorms after midnight. Humid with lows in the lower 70s. South winds 5 to 10 miles an hour. Chance of rain 30%.
Friday, mostly sunny with a slight chance of thunderstorms. A slight chance of showers in the morning, then a chance of showers in the afternoon. Hot with highs in the lower 90s. Southwest winds 5 to 10 miles an hour. Chance of rain 50%. Friday night, partly cloudy with a chance of showers. A chance of thunderstorms until midnight, then a slight chance of thunderstorms after midnight. Humid with lows in the lower 70s. South winds 5 to 10 miles an hour. Chance of rain 50%. Independence Day and Saturday night, showers likely and a chance of thunderstorms. Hot. Highs around 90. Lows around 70. Sunday, partly sunny. Highs in the mid-80s. Sunday night through Wednesday, partly cloudy. Lows in the upper 60s. Highs in the upper 80s. Again, the forecast for the Quad Cities and surrounding areas for the rest of tonight, mostly clear. Near steady temperature in the upper 70s. Southwest winds 5 to 10 miles an hour. The Moline, Illinois climate summary for yesterday, July 1, 2026. Yesterday's high temperature was 92 degrees. The normal high is 86. The record high is 103 degrees, which was set in 1956. Yesterday's low temperature was 76 degrees. The normal low is 64. The record low is 48 degrees, which was set in 1988. No precipitation fell yesterday, which leaves the monthly total at 0.00 inches. The total precipitation for the year still stands at 19.00 inches. There were no heating degree days yesterday. This leaves the monthly total at zero. There were 19 cooling degree days yesterday. This brings the monthly total to 19. Yesterday the maximum wind observed was 16 miles an hour from the southwest. The highest wind gust observed was 23 miles per hour from the southwest. The normal high temperature for today is 86 degrees, and the normal low is 65. The record high for today is 98, which last occurred in 1911, and the record low is 49, which occurred in 1932. Sunrise today is at 5:33 a.m. and sunset is at 8:39 p.m. The following is a summary of watches, warnings, and advisories in effect. An extreme heat warning remains in effect until 10 p.m. for the following counties, in Iowa, Cedar, Louisa, Muscatine and Scott, and the following counties, in Illinois, Mercer and Rock Island. An extreme heat warning remains in effect until 10 p.m. for the following county, Clinton, Iowa, and the following counties, in Illinois, Henry and Whiteside. 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The current time is 3:01 a.m. Central Daylight Time. Here is the hazardous weather outlook. For today and tonight, dangerous levels of heat will occur again today with heat index values of 100 to 105 degrees. In addition, overnight temperatures will remain warm, limiting relief from the heat tonight. An extreme heat warning remains in effect for the entire area. There is a chance for scattered thunderstorms to affect areas north of the Highway 30 corridor tonight into early Thursday morning. Areas generally northwest of a line from Cedar Rapids, Iowa, to Freeport, Illinois are in a marginal, or level 1 out of 5 risk for severe weather tonight. Damaging wind and heavy rainfall are the primary threats from any strong storm tonight. Looking ahead, the dangerous combination of hot and very humid conditions will continue Thursday mainly south of the Highway 30 corridor with heat index values between 100 and 105 degrees. Depending on storms and associated cloud cover, the impactful heat may continue through the end of the week. An extreme heat warning remains in effect for areas along and south of Highway 30 through Thursday evening. An increasing chance for thunderstorms will occur through the 4th of July weekend. Strong to severe storms will be possible Thursday afternoon and especially Thursday night mainly along and north of Interstate 80. Areas generally along and north of Highway 30 are in a slight, or level 2 out of 5 risk for severe weather Thursday. A marginal risk is in effect down to the Interstate 80 corridor. The primary threats will be damaging winds, large hail, and locally torrential rainfall that may produce flash flooding. There will be a chance for more storms on Friday and the entire outlook area is in a marginal risk for severe weather. There is a chance that spotter activation will be needed across portions of northeast Iowa into extreme northwest Illinois tonight. And now, your National Weather Service forecast for the Quad Cities and surrounding areas. Rest of tonight, mostly clear.
near steady temperature in the upper 70s. Southwest winds 5 to 10 miles an hour. Thursday, mostly sunny. Hot with highs in the lower 90s. Southwest winds 10 to 15 miles an hour. Thursday night, partly cloudy. A slight chance of showers and thunderstorms until midnight, then a chance of showers and thunderstorms after midnight. Humid with lows in the lower 70s. South winds 5 to 10 miles an hour. Chance of rain 30%. Friday, mostly sunny with a slight chance of thunderstorms. A slight chance of showers in the morning, then a chance of showers in the afternoon. Hot with highs in the lower 90s. Southwest winds 5 to 10 miles an hour. Chance of rain 50%. Friday night, partly cloudy with a chance of showers. A chance of thunderstorms until midnight, then a slight chance of thunderstorms after midnight. Humid with lows in the lower 70s. South winds 5 to 10 miles an hour. Chance of rain 50%. Independence Day and Saturday night, showers likely and a chance of thunderstorms. Hot. Highs around 90. Lows around 70. Sunday, partly sunny. Highs in the mid-80s. Sunday night through Wednesday, partly cloudy. Lows in the upper 60s. Highs in the upper 80s. Again, the forecast for the Quad Cities and surrounding areas for the rest of tonight, mostly clear. Near steady temperature in the upper 70s. Southwest winds 5 to 10 miles an hour. The Moline, Illinois climate summary for yesterday, July 1, 2026. Yesterday's high temperature was 92 degrees. The normal high is 86. The record high is 103 degrees, which was set in 1956. Yesterday's low temperature was 76 degrees. The normal low is 64. The record low is 48 degrees, which was set in 1988. No precipitation fell yesterday, which leaves the monthly total at 0.00 inches. The total precipitation for the year still stands at 19.00 inches. There were no heating degree days yesterday. This leaves the monthly total at zero. There were 19 cooling degree days yesterday. This brings the monthly total to 19. Yesterday the maximum wind observed was 16 miles an hour from the southwest. The highest wind gust observed was 23 miles per hour from the southwest. The normal high temperature for today is 86 degrees, and the normal low is 65. The record high for today is 98, which last occurred in 1911, and the record low is 49, which occurred in 1932. Sunrise today is at 5:33 a.m. and sunset is at 8:39 p.m. The statement is, for the following counties, in Iowa, Cedar, Louisa, Muscatine and Scott, and the following counties, in Illinois, Mercer and Rock Island. Dangerously hot and humid conditions with multiple days of heat index values of 100 to 110 expected, along with nighttime lows not falling below the mid to upper 70s. The areas affected include portions of northwest and west central Illinois, east central and southeast Iowa, and northeast Missouri. The hazardous weather conditions are expected until 10 p.m. Thursday. The following impacts are expected: heat-related illnesses increase significantly during extreme heat and high humidity events. Additional details, the extreme heat may persist through late week, but thunderstorms and associated clouds may interrupt the heat at times Thursday and Friday. Drink plenty of fluids, stay in an air-conditioned room, stay out of the sun, and check up on relatives and neighbors. Do not leave young children and pets in unattended vehicles. Car interiors will reach lethal temperatures in a matter of minutes. The statement is, for the following county, Clinton, Iowa, and the following counties, in Illinois, Henry and Whiteside. Dangerously hot and humid conditions with multiple days of heat index values of 100 to 110 expected, along with nighttime lows not falling below the mid to upper 70s. The areas affected include, in Illinois, Bureau, Putnam, Henry, Illinois, and Whiteside counties. In Iowa, Clinton County. The hazardous weather conditions are expected until 10 p.m. Thursday. The following impacts are expected: heat-related illnesses increase significantly during extreme heat and high humidity events. Drink plenty of fluids, stay in an air-conditioned room, stay out of the sun, and check up on relatives and neighbors. Do not leave young children and pets in unattended vehicles. Car interiors will reach lethal temperatures in a matter of minutes.
The following is a summary of watches, warnings, and advisories in effect. An extreme heat warning remains in effect until 10 p.m. for the following counties in Iowa, Cedar, Louisa, Muscatine, and Scott, and the following counties in Illinois, Mercer, and Rock Island. An extreme heat warning remains in effect until 10 p.m. for the following county, Clinton, Iowa, and the following counties in Illinois, Henry, and Whiteside. 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The current time is 3:08 a.m. Central Daylight Time. At 3 a.m. the report from Moline was not available. At Davenport, skies were clear. The temperature was 79 degrees, dew point 73, relative humidity 82%, producing a heat index of 82. The wind was south at 9 miles an hour. And the pressure was 29.99 inches and rising. Close to home, Burlington clear and 76. Cedar Rapids clear and 78. Dubuque partly cloudy and 78. Iowa City clear and 80. Peoria clear and 77. Rockford partly cloudy and 77. Across the Midwest, Chicago clear and 81. Des Moines partly cloudy and 81. Madison mostly cloudy and 75. Milwaukee mostly cloudy and 80. Minneapolis clear and 73. Omaha thunder and 80. Springfield, Illinois clear and 75. Waterloo partly cloudy and 79. Once again at 3 a.m. the report from Moline was not available. At Davenport with clear skies, the temperature was 79. Here is the hazardous weather outlook. For today and tonight, dangerous levels of heat will occur again today with heat index values of 100 to 105 degrees. In addition, overnight temperatures will remain warm, limiting relief from the heat tonight. An extreme heat warning remains in effect for the entire area. There is a chance for scattered thunderstorms to affect areas north of the Highway 30 corridor tonight into early Thursday morning. Areas generally northwest of a line from Cedar Rapids, Iowa, to Freeport, Illinois are in a marginal, or level 1 out of 5 risk for severe weather tonight. Damaging wind and heavy rainfall are the primary threats from any strong storm tonight. Looking ahead, the dangerous combination of hot and very humid conditions will continue Thursday, mainly south of the Highway 30 corridor with heat index values between 100 and 105 degrees. Depending on storms and associated cloud cover, the impactful heat may continue through the end of the week. An extreme heat warning remains in effect for areas along and south of Highway 30 through Thursday evening. An increasing chance for thunderstorms will occur through the 4th of July weekend. Strong to severe storms will be possible Thursday afternoon and especially Thursday night, mainly along and north of Interstate 80. Areas generally along and north of Highway 30 are in a slight, or level 2 out of 5 risk for severe weather Thursday. A marginal risk is in effect down to the Interstate 80 corridor. The primary threats will be damaging winds, large hail, and locally torrential rainfall that may produce flash flooding. There will be a chance for more storms on Friday and the entire outlook area is in a marginal risk for severe weather. There is a chance that spotter activation will be needed across portions of northeast Iowa into extreme northwest Illinois tonight. This broadcast originates from the National Weather Service office in the Quad Cities and is transmitted on a frequency of 162.55 MHz from Rock Island, Illinois. The coverage area includes the following counties: Cedar, Clinton, Louisa, Muscatine, Scott, Henry, Illinois, Mercer, Rock Island, and Whiteside. And now, your National Weather Service forecast for the Quad Cities and surrounding areas. Rest of tonight, mostly clear. Near steady temperature in the upper 70s. Southwest winds 5 to 10 miles an hour. Thursday, mostly sunny. Hot with highs in the lower 90s. Southwest winds 10 to 15 miles an hour. Thursday night, partly cloudy. A slight chance of showers and thunderstorms until midnight, then a chance of showers and thunderstorms after midnight. Humid with lows in the lower 70s. South winds 5 to 10 miles an hour. Chance of rain 30%. Friday, mostly sunny with a slight chance of thunderstorms. A slight chance of showers in the morning, then a chance of showers in the afternoon. Hot with highs in the lower 90s. Southwest winds 5 to 10 miles an hour. Chance of rain 50%.
Friday night, partly cloudy with a chance of showers. A chance of thunderstorms until midnight, then a slight chance of thunderstorms after midnight. Humid with lows in the lower 70s. South winds 5 to 10 miles an hour. Chance of rain 50%. Independence Day and Saturday night, showers likely and a chance of thunderstorms. Hot. Highs around 90. Lows around 70. Sunday, partly sunny. Highs in the mid-80s. Sunday night through Wednesday, partly cloudy. Lows in the upper 60s. Highs in the upper 80s. Again, the forecast for the Quad Cities and surrounding areas for the rest of tonight, mostly clear. Near steady temperature in the upper 70s. Southwest winds 5 to 10 miles an hour. The Moline, Illinois climate summary for yesterday, July 1, 2026. Yesterday's high temperature was 92 degrees. The normal high is 86. The record high is 103 degrees, which was set in 1956. Yesterday's low temperature was 76 degrees. The normal low is 64. The record low is 48 degrees, which was set in 1988. No precipitation fell yesterday, which leaves the monthly total at 0.00 inches. The total precipitation for the year still stands at 19.00 inches. There were no heating degree days yesterday. This leaves the monthly total at zero. There were 19 cooling degree days yesterday. This brings the monthly total to 19. Yesterday the maximum wind observed was 16 miles an hour from the southwest. The highest wind gust observed was 23 miles per hour from the southwest. The normal high temperature for today is 86 degrees, and the normal low is 65. The record high for today is 98, which last occurred in 1911, and the record low is 49, which occurred in 1932. Sunrise today is at 5:33 a.m. and sunset is at 8:39 p.m. The following is a summary of watches, warnings, and advisories in effect. An extreme heat warning remains in effect until 10 p.m. for the following counties, in Iowa, Cedar, Louisa, Muscatine and Scott, and the following counties, in Illinois, Mercer and Rock Island. An extreme heat warning remains in effect until 10 p.m. for the following county, Clinton, Iowa, and the following counties, in Illinois, Henry and Whiteside. 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The current time is 3:16 a.m. Central Daylight Time. At 3 a.m. a report from Moline was not available. At Davenport, skies were clear. The temperature was 79 degrees, dew point 73, relative humidity 82%, producing a heat index of 82. The wind was south at 9 miles an hour. And the pressure was 29.99 inches and rising. Close to home, Burlington clear and 76. Cedar Rapids clear and 78. Dubuque partly cloudy and 78. Iowa City clear and 80. Muscatine 77. Galesburg clear and 76. Peoria clear and 77. Savannah 75. Rockford partly cloudy and 77. Across the Midwest, Chicago clear and 81. Des Moines partly cloudy and 81. Madison mostly cloudy and 75. Milwaukee mostly cloudy and 80. Minneapolis clear and 73. Omaha thunder and 80. St. Louis clear and 80. Springfield, Illinois clear and 75. Waterloo partly cloudy and 79. Once again at 3 a.m. a report from Moline was not available. At Davenport with clear skies, the temperature was 79. Here is the hazardous weather outlook. For today and tonight, dangerous levels of heat will occur again today with heat index values of 100 to 105 degrees. In addition, overnight temperatures will remain warm, limiting relief from the heat tonight. An extreme heat warning remains in effect for the entire area. There is a chance for scattered thunderstorms to affect areas north of the Highway 30 corridor tonight into early Thursday morning. Areas generally northwest of a line from Cedar Rapids, Iowa, to Freeport, Illinois are in a marginal, or level 1 out of 5 risk for severe weather tonight. Damaging wind and heavy rainfall are the primary threats from any strong storm tonight. Looking ahead, the dangerous combination of hot and very humid conditions will continue Thursday mainly south of the Highway 30 corridor with heat index values between 100 and 105 degrees.
Depending on storms and associated cloud cover, the impactful heat may continue through the end of the week. An extreme heat warning remains in effect for areas along and south of Highway 30 through Thursday evening. An increasing chance for thunderstorms will occur through the 4th of July weekend. Strong to severe storms will be possible Thursday afternoon and especially Thursday night, mainly along and north of Interstate 80. Areas generally along and north of Highway 30 are in a slight, or level 2 out of 5 risk for severe weather Thursday. A marginal risk is in effect down to the Interstate 80 corridor. The primary threats will be damaging winds, large hail, and locally torrential rainfall that may produce flash flooding. There will be a chance for more storms on Friday, and the entire outlook area is in a marginal risk for severe weather. There is a chance that spotter activation will be needed across portions of northeast Iowa into extreme northwest Illinois tonight. And now, your National Weather Service forecast for the Quad Cities and surrounding areas. West of tonight, mostly clear. Near steady temperature in the upper 70s. Southwest winds 5 to 10 miles an hour. Thursday, mostly sunny. Hot with highs in the lower 90s. Southwest winds 10 to 15 miles an hour. Thursday night, partly cloudy. A slight chance of showers and thunderstorms until midnight, then a chance of showers and thunderstorms after midnight. Humid with lows in the lower 70s. South winds 5 to 10 miles an hour. Chance of rain 30%. Friday, mostly sunny with a slight chance of thunderstorms. A slight chance of showers in the morning, then a chance of showers in the afternoon. Hot with highs in the lower 90s. Southwest winds 5 to 10 miles an hour. Chance of rain 50%. Friday night, partly cloudy with a chance of showers. A chance of thunderstorms until midnight, then a slight chance of thunderstorms after midnight. Humid with lows in the lower 70s. South winds 5 to 10 miles an hour. Chance of rain 50%. Independence Day and Saturday night, showers likely and a chance of thunderstorms. Hot. Highs around 90. Lows around 70. Sunday, partly sunny. Highs in the mid-80s. Sunday night through Wednesday, partly cloudy. Lows in the upper 60s. Highs in the upper 80s. Again, the forecast for the Quad Cities and surrounding areas for the rest of tonight, mostly clear. Near steady temperature in the upper 70s. Southwest winds 5 to 10 miles an hour. And now, your National Weather Service forecast for the Quad Cities and surrounding areas. Today, mostly sunny. Hot with highs in the lower 90s. Southwest winds 10 to 15 miles an hour. Tonight, partly cloudy. A slight chance of showers and thunderstorms until midnight, then a chance of showers and thunderstorms after midnight. Humid with lows in the lower 70s. South winds 5 to 10 miles an hour. Chance of rain 30%. Friday, mostly sunny with a slight chance of thunderstorms. A slight chance of showers in the morning, then a chance of showers in the afternoon. Hot with highs in the lower 90s. Southwest winds 5 to 10 miles an hour. Chance of rain 50%. Friday night, partly cloudy with a chance of showers. A chance of thunderstorms until midnight, then a slight chance of thunderstorms after midnight. Humid with lows in the lower 70s. South winds 5 to 10 miles an hour. Chance of rain 50%. Independence Day, mostly sunny. A chance of showers with a slight chance of thunderstorms in the morning, then showers likely with a chance of thunderstorms in the afternoon. Hot with highs around 90. South winds 5 to 10 miles an hour, becoming southwest in the afternoon. Chance of rain 70%. Saturday night, showers likely and a chance of thunderstorms. Lows around 70. Sunday, partly sunny. Highs in the mid-80s. Sunday night through Wednesday, partly cloudy. Lows in the upper 60s. Highs in the upper 80s. Again, the forecast for the Quad Cities and surrounding areas for today, mostly sunny. Hot. Highs in the lower 90s. Southwest winds 10 to 15 miles an hour. The Moline, Illinois climate summary for yesterday, July 1, 2026. Yesterday's high temperature was 92 degrees. The normal high is 86. The record high is 103 degrees, which was set in 1956. Yesterday's low temperature was 76 degrees. The normal low is 64.
The record low is 48 degrees, which was set in 1988. No precipitation fell yesterday, which leaves the monthly total at 0.00 inches. The total precipitation for the year still stands at 19.00 inches. There were no heating degree days yesterday. This leaves the monthly total at zero. There were 19 cooling degree days yesterday. This brings the monthly total to 19. Yesterday, the maximum wind observed was 16 miles an hour from the southwest. The highest wind gust observed was 23 miles per hour from the southwest. The normal high temperature for today is 86 degrees, and the normal low is 65. The record high for today is 98, which last occurred in 1911, and the record low is 49, which occurred in 1932. Sunrise today is at 5:33 a.m. and sunset is at 8:39 p.m. The following is a summary of watches, warnings, and advisories in effect. An extreme heat warning remains in effect until 10 p.m. for the following counties: in Iowa, Cedar, Louisa, Muscatine, and Scott, and the following counties: in Illinois, Mercer, and Rock Island. An extreme heat warning remains in effect until 10 p.m. for the following county: Clinton, Iowa, and the following counties: in Illinois, Henry, and Whiteside. The statement is, for the following counties, in Iowa, Cedar, Louisa, Muscatine, and Scott, and the following counties, in Illinois, Mercer, and Rock Island. Dangerously hot conditions with heat index values up to 105. The areas affected include portions of northwest and west central Illinois, east central and southeast Iowa, and northeast Missouri. The hazardous weather conditions are expected until 10 p.m. this evening. The following impacts are expected: heat-related illnesses increase significantly during extreme heat and high humidity events. Additional details: thunderstorms and associated clouds may interrupt the heat at times today and especially on Friday. Drink plenty of fluids, stay in an air-conditioned room, stay out of the sun, and check up on relatives and neighbors. Do not leave young children and pets in unattended vehicles. Car interiors will reach lethal temperatures in a matter of minutes. The statement is, for the following county: Clinton, Iowa, and the following counties: in Illinois, Henry, and Whiteside. Dangerously hot conditions with heat index values up to 105. The areas affected include, in Illinois, Bureau, Putnam, Henry, Illinois, and Whiteside counties. In Iowa, Clinton County. The hazardous weather conditions are expected until 10 p.m. this evening. The following impacts are expected: heat-related illnesses increase significantly during extreme heat and high humidity events. Additional details: thunderstorms and associated clouds may interrupt the heat at times today and especially Friday. Drink plenty of fluids, stay in an air-conditioned room, stay out of the sun, and check up on relatives and neighbors. Do not leave young children and pets in unattended vehicles. Car interiors will reach lethal temperatures in a matter of minutes. 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The current time is 3:26 a.m. Central Daylight Time. At 3 a.m. the report from Moline was not available. At Davenport, skies were clear. The temperature was 79 degrees, dew point 73, relative humidity 82%, producing a heat index of 82. The wind was south at 9 miles an hour. And the pressure was 29.99 inches and rising. Close to home, Burlington clear and 76. Cedar Rapids clear and 78. Dubuque partly cloudy and 78. Iowa City clear and 80. Muscatine 77. Galesburg clear and 76. Peoria clear and 77. Savannah 75. Rockford partly cloudy and 77. Across the Midwest, Chicago clear and 81. Des Moines partly cloudy and 81. Madison mostly cloudy and 75. Milwaukee mostly cloudy and 80. Minneapolis clear and 73. Omaha thunder and 80. St. Louis clear and 80. Springfield, Illinois clear and 75. Waterloo partly cloudy and 79. Once again at 3 a.m. the report from Moline was not available. At Davenport with clear skies, the temperature was 79. Here is the hazardous weather outlook. For today and tonight, dangerous levels of heat will occur again today with heat index values of 100 to 105 degrees.
In addition, overnight temperatures will remain warm, limiting relief from the heat tonight. An extreme heat warning remains in effect for the entire area. There is a chance for scattered thunderstorms to affect areas north of the Highway 30 corridor tonight into early Thursday morning. Areas generally northwest of a line from Cedar Rapids, Iowa, to Freeport, Illinois are in a marginal, or level 1 out of 5 risk for severe weather tonight. Damaging wind and heavy rainfall are the primary threats from any strong storm tonight. Looking ahead, the dangerous combination of hot and very humid conditions will continue Thursday, mainly south of the Highway 30 corridor with heat index values between 100 and 105 degrees. Depending on storms and associated cloud cover, the impactful heat may continue through the end of the week. An extreme heat warning remains in effect for areas along and south of Highway 30 through Thursday evening. An increasing chance for thunderstorms will occur through the 4th of July weekend. Strong to severe storms will be possible Thursday afternoon and especially Thursday night, mainly along and north of Interstate 80. Areas generally along and north of Highway 30 are in a slight, or level 2 out of 5 risk for severe weather Thursday. A marginal risk is in effect down to the Interstate 80 corridor. The primary threats will be damaging winds, large hail, and locally torrential rainfall that may produce flash flooding. There will be a chance for more storms on Friday and the entire outlook area is in a marginal risk for severe weather. There is a chance that spotter activation will be needed across portions of northeast Iowa into extreme northwest Illinois tonight. And now, your National Weather Service forecast for the Quad Cities and surrounding areas. Today, mostly sunny. Hot with highs in the lower 90s. Southwest winds 10 to 15 miles an hour. Tonight, partly cloudy. A slight chance of showers and thunderstorms until midnight, then a chance of showers and thunderstorms after midnight. Humid with lows in the lower 70s. South winds 5 to 10 miles an hour. Chance of rain 30%. Friday, mostly sunny with a slight chance of thunderstorms. A slight chance of showers in the morning, then a chance of showers in the afternoon. Hot with highs in the lower 90s. Southwest winds 5 to 10 miles an hour. Chance of rain 50%. Friday night, partly cloudy with a chance of showers. A chance of thunderstorms until midnight, then a slight chance of thunderstorms after midnight. Humid with lows in the lower 70s. South winds 5 to 10 miles an hour. Chance of rain 50%. Independence Day, mostly sunny. A chance of showers with a slight chance of thunderstorms in the morning, then showers likely with a chance of thunderstorms in the afternoon. Hot with highs around 90. South winds 5 to 10 miles an hour, becoming southwest in the afternoon. Chance of rain 70%. Saturday night, showers likely and a chance of thunderstorms. Lows around 70. Sunday, partly sunny. Highs in the mid-80s. Sunday night through Wednesday, partly cloudy. Lows in the upper 60s. Highs in the upper 80s. Again, the forecast for the Quad Cities and surrounding areas for today, mostly sunny. Hot. Highs in the lower 90s. Southwest winds 10 to 15 miles an hour. The Moline, Illinois climate summary for yesterday, July 1, 2026. Yesterday's high temperature was 92 degrees. The normal high is 86. The record high is 103 degrees, which was set in 1956. Yesterday's low temperature was 76 degrees. The normal low is 64. The record low is 48 degrees, which was set in 1988. No precipitation fell yesterday, which leaves the monthly total at 0.00 inches. The total precipitation for the year still stands at 19.00 inches. There were no heating degree days yesterday. This leaves the monthly total at zero. There were 19 cooling degree days yesterday. This brings the monthly total to 19. Yesterday, the maximum wind observed was 16 miles an hour from the southwest. The highest wind gust observed was 23 miles per hour from the southwest. The normal high temperature for today is 86 degrees, and the normal low is 65. The record high for today is 98, which last occurred in 1911, and the record low is 49, which occurred in 1932. Sunrise today is at 5:33 a.m. and sunset is at 8:39 p.m. The following is a summary of watches, warnings, and advisories in effect.
an extreme heat warning remains in effect until 10 p.m. for the following counties in Iowa, Cedar, Louisa, Muscatine and Scott, and the following counties in Illinois, Mercer and Rhode Island. An extreme heat warning remains in effect until 10 p.m. for the following county, Clinton, Iowa, and the following counties in Illinois, Henry and Whiteside. 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The current time is 3:33 a.m. Central Daylight Time. At 3 a.m. the report from Moline was not available. At Davenport, skies were clear. The temperature was 79 degrees, dew point 73, relative humidity 82%, producing a heat index of 82. The wind was south at 9 miles an hour. And the pressure was 29.99 inches and rising. Close to home, Burlington clear and 76. Cedar Rapids clear and 78. Dubuque partly cloudy and 78. Iowa City clear and 80. Muscatine 77. Galesburg clear and 76. Peoria clear and 77. Savannah 75. Rockford partly cloudy and 77. Across the Midwest, Chicago clear and 81. Des Moines partly cloudy and 81. Madison mostly cloudy and 75. Milwaukee mostly cloudy and 80. Minneapolis clear and 73. Omaha thunder and 80. St. Louis clear and 80. Springfield, Illinois clear and 75. Waterloo partly cloudy and 79. Once again at 3 a.m. the report from Moline was not available. At Davenport with clear skies, the temperature was 79. Here is the hazardous weather outlook. For today and tonight, dangerous levels of heat will occur again today with heat index values of 100 to 105 degrees. In addition, overnight temperatures will remain warm, limiting relief from the heat tonight. An extreme heat warning remains in effect for the entire area. There is a chance for scattered thunderstorms to affect areas north of the Highway 30 corridor tonight into early Thursday morning. Areas generally northwest of a line from Cedar Rapids, Iowa, to Freeport, Illinois are in a marginal, or level 1 out of 5 risk for severe weather tonight. Damaging wind and heavy rainfall are the primary threats from any strong storm tonight. Looking ahead, the dangerous combination of hot and very humid conditions will continue Thursday mainly south of the Highway 30 corridor with heat index values between 100 and 105 degrees. Depending on storms and associated cloud cover, the impactful heat may continue through the end of the week. An extreme heat warning remains in effect for areas along and south of Highway 30 through Thursday evening. An increasing chance for thunderstorms will occur through the 4th of July weekend. Strong to severe storms will be possible Thursday afternoon and especially Thursday night, mainly along and north of Interstate 80. Areas generally along and north of Highway 30 are in a slight, or level 2 out of 5 risk for severe weather Thursday. A marginal risk is in effect down to the Interstate 80 corridor. The primary threats will be damaging winds, large hail, and locally torrential rainfall that may produce flash flooding. There will be a chance for more storms on Friday and the entire outlook area is in a marginal risk for severe weather. There is a chance that spotter activation will be needed across portions of northeast Iowa into extreme northwest Illinois tonight. And now, your National Weather Service forecast for the Quad Cities and surrounding areas. Today, mostly sunny. Hot with highs in the lower 90s. Southwest winds 10 to 15 miles an hour. Tonight, partly cloudy. A slight chance of showers and thunderstorms until midnight, then a chance of showers and thunderstorms after midnight. Humid with lows in the lower 70s. South winds 5 to 10 miles an hour. Chance of rain 30%. Friday, mostly sunny with a slight chance of thunderstorms. A slight chance of showers in the morning, then a chance of showers in the afternoon. Hot with highs in the lower 90s. Southwest winds 5 to 10 miles an hour. Chance of rain 50%. Friday night, partly cloudy with a chance of showers. A chance of thunderstorms until midnight, then a slight chance of thunderstorms after midnight. Humid with lows in the lower 70s. South winds 5 to 10 miles an hour. Chance of rain 50%. Independence Day, mostly sunny. A chance of showers with a slight chance of thunderstorms in the morning, then showers likely with a chance of thunderstorms in the afternoon. Hot with highs around 90.
south winds 5 to 10 miles an hour, becoming southwest in the afternoon. Chance of rain 70%. Saturday night, showers likely and a chance of thunderstorms. Lows around 70. Sunday, partly sunny. Highs in the mid-80s. Sunday night through Wednesday, partly cloudy. Lows in the upper 60s. Highs in the upper 80s. Again, the forecast for the Quad Cities and surrounding areas.

This brings the monthly total to 19. Yesterday, the maximum wind observed was 16 miles an hour from the southwest. The highest wind gust observed was 23 miles per hour from the southwest. The normal high temperature for today is 86 degrees, and the normal low is 65. The record high for today is 98, which last occurred in 1911, and the record low is 49, which occurred in 1932. Sunrise today is at 5:33 a.m. and sunset is at 8:39 p.m. The following is a summary of watches, warnings, and advisories in effect. An extreme heat warning remains in effect until 10 p.m. for the following counties, in Iowa, Cedar, Louisa, Muscatine and Scott, and the following counties, in Illinois, Mercer and Rock Island. An extreme heat warning remains in effect until 10 p.m. for the following county, Clinton, Iowa, and the following counties, in Illinois, Henry and Whiteside. 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The current time is 3:40 a.m. Central Daylight Time. At 3 a.m. the report from Moline was not available. At Davenport, skies were clear. The temperature was 79 degrees, dew point 73, relative humidity 82%, producing a heat index of 82. The wind was south at 9 miles an hour. And the pressure was 29.99 inches and rising. Close to home, Burlington clear and 76. Cedar Rapids clear and 78. Dubuque partly cloudy and 78. Iowa City clear and 80. Muscatine 77. Galesburg clear and 76. Peoria clear and 77. Savannah 75. Rockford partly cloudy and 77. Across the Midwest, Chicago clear and 81. Des Moines partly cloudy and 81. Madison mostly cloudy and 75. Milwaukee mostly cloudy and 80. Minneapolis clear and 73. Omaha thunder and 80. St. Louis clear and 80. Springfield, Illinois clear and 75. Waterloo partly cloudy and 79. Once again at 3 a.m. the report from Moline was not available. At Davenport with clear skies, the temperature was 79. Here is the hazardous weather outlook. For today and tonight, dangerous levels of heat will occur again today with heat index values of 100 to 105 degrees. In addition, overnight temperatures will remain warm, limiting relief from the heat tonight. An extreme heat warning remains in effect for the entire area. There is a chance for scattered thunderstorms to affect areas north of the Highway 30 corridor tonight into early Thursday morning. Areas generally northwest of a line from Cedar Rapids, Iowa, to Freeport, Illinois are in a marginal, or level 1 out of 5 risk for severe weather tonight. Damaging wind and heavy rainfall are the primary threats from any strong storm tonight. Looking ahead, the dangerous combination of hot and very humid conditions will continue Thursday mainly south of the Highway 30 corridor with heat index values between 100 and 105 degrees. Depending on storms and associated cloud cover, the impactful heat may continue through the end of the week. An extreme heat warning remains in effect for areas along and south of Highway 30 through Thursday evening. An increasing chance for thunderstorms will occur through the 4th of July weekend. Strong to severe storms will be possible Thursday afternoon and especially Thursday night mainly along and north of Interstate 80. Areas generally along and north of Highway 30 are in a slight, or level 2 out of 5 risk for severe weather Thursday. A marginal risk is in effect down to the Interstate 80 corridor. The primary threats will be damaging winds, large hail, and locally torrential rainfall that may produce flash flooding. There will be a chance for more storms on Friday and the entire outlook area is in a marginal risk for severe weather. There is a chance that spotter activation will be needed across portions of northeast Iowa into extreme northwest Illinois tonight. The statement is, for the following counties, in Iowa, Cedar, Louisa, Muscatine and Scott, and the following counties, in Illinois, Mercer and Rock Island. Dangerously hot conditions with heat index values up to 105. The areas affected include portions of northwest and west-central Illinois, east-central and southeast Iowa, and northeast Missouri. The hazardous weather conditions are expected until 10 p.m. this evening. The following impacts are expected. Heat-related illnesses increase significantly during extreme heat and high humidity events. Additional details, thunderstorms and associated clouds may interrupt the heat at times today and especially on Friday. Drink

to get fluids, stay in an air-conditioned room, stay out of the sun, and check up on relatives and neighbors. Do not leave young children and pets in unattended vehicles. Car interiors will reach lethal temperatures in a matter of minutes. This statement is for the following county, Clinton, Iowa, and the following counties, in Illinois, Henry and Whiteside. Dangerously hot conditions with heat index values up to 105. The areas affected include, in Illinois, Bureau, Putnam, Henry, Illinois, and Whiteside counties. In Iowa, Clinton County. The hazardous weather conditions are expected until 10 p.m. this evening. The following impacts are expected. Heat-related illnesses increase significantly during extreme heat and high humidity events. Additional details, thunderstorms and associated clouds may interrupt the heat at times today and especially Friday. Drink plenty of fluids, stay in an air-conditioned room, stay out of the sun, and check up on relatives and neighbors. Do not leave young children and pets in unattended vehicles. Car interiors will reach lethal temperatures in a matter of minutes. And now, your National Weather Service forecast for the Quad Cities and surrounding areas. Today, mostly sunny. Hot with highs in the lower 90s. Southwest winds 10 to 15 miles an hour. Tonight, partly cloudy. A slight chance of showers and thunderstorms until midnight, then a chance of showers and thunderstorms after midnight. Humid with lows in the lower 70s. South winds 5 to 10 miles an hour. Chance of rain 30%. Friday, mostly sunny with a slight chance of thunderstorms. A slight chance of showers in the morning, then a chance of showers in the afternoon. Hot with highs in the lower 90s. Southwest winds 5 to 10 miles an hour. Chance of rain 50%. Friday night, partly cloudy with a chance of showers. A chance of thunderstorms until midnight, then a slight chance of thunderstorms after midnight. Humid with lows in the lower 70s. South winds 5 to 10 miles an hour. Chance of rain 50%. Independence Day, mostly sunny. A chance of showers with a slight chance of thunderstorms in the morning, then showers likely with a chance of thunderstorms in the afternoon. Hot with highs around 90. South winds 5 to 10 miles an hour, becoming southwest in the afternoon. Chance of rain 70%. Saturday night, showers likely and a chance of thunderstorms. Lows around 70. Sunday, partly sunny. Highs in the mid-80s. Sunday night through Wednesday, partly cloudy. Lows in the upper 60s. Highs in the upper 80s. Again, the forecast for the Quad Cities and surrounding areas for today, mostly sunny. Hot. Highs in the lower 90s. Southwest winds 10 to 15 miles an hour. The Moline, Illinois climate summary for yesterday, July 1, 2026. Yesterday's high temperature was 92 degrees. The normal high is 86. The record high is 130 degrees, which was set in 1956. Yesterday's low temperature was 76 degrees. The normal low is 64. The record low is 48 degrees, which was set in 1988. No precipitation fell yesterday, which leaves the monthly total at 0.00 inches. The total precipitation for the year still stands at 19.00 inches. There were no heating degree days yesterday. This leaves the monthly total at zero. There were 19 cooling degree days yesterday. This brings the monthly total to 19. Yesterday the maximum wind observed was 16 miles an hour from the southwest. The highest wind gust observed was 23 miles per hour from the southwest. The normal high temperature for today is 86 degrees, and the normal low is 65. The record high for today is 98, which last occurred in 1911, and the record low is 49, which occurred in 1932. Sunrise today is at 5:33 a.m. and sunset is at 8:39 p.m. The following is a summary of watches, warnings, and advisories in effect. An extreme heat warning remains in effect until 10 p.m. for the following counties, in Iowa, Cedar, Louisa, Muscatine and Scott, and the following counties, in Illinois, Mercer and Rock Island. An extreme heat warning remains in effect until 10 p.m. for the following county, Clinton, Iowa, and the following counties, in Illinois, Henry and Whiteside. 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The current time is 3:49 a.m. Central Daylight Time.
At 3 a.m., the report from Moline was not available. At Davenport, skies were clear. The temperature was 79 degrees, dew point 73, relative humidity 82%, producing a heat index of 82. The wind was south at 9 miles an hour. And the pressure was 29.99 inches and rising. Close to home, Burlington clear and 76. Cedar Rapids clear and 78. Dubuque partly cloudy and 78. Iowa City clear and 80. Muscatine 77. Galesburg clear and 76. Peoria clear and 77. Savannah 75. Rockford partly cloudy and 77. Across the Midwest, Chicago clear and 81. Des Moines partly cloudy and 81. Madison mostly cloudy and 75. Milwaukee mostly cloudy and 80. Minneapolis clear and 73. Omaha thunder and 80. St. Louis clear and 80. Springfield, Illinois clear and 75. Waterloo partly cloudy and 79. Once again at 3 a.m. the report from Moline was not available. At Davenport with clear skies, the temperature was 79. Here is the hazardous weather outlook. For today and tonight, dangerous levels of heat will occur again today with heat index values of 100 to 105 degrees. In addition, overnight temperatures will remain warm, limiting relief from the heat tonight. An extreme heat warning remains in effect for the entire area. There is a chance for scattered thunderstorms to affect areas north of the Highway 30 corridor tonight into early Thursday morning. Areas generally northwest of a line from Cedar Rapids, Iowa, to Freeport, Illinois are in a marginal, or level 1 out of 5 risk for severe weather tonight. Damaging wind and heavy rainfall are the primary threats from any strong storm tonight. Looking ahead, the dangerous combination of hot and very humid conditions will continue Thursday, mainly south of the Highway 30 corridor with heat index values between 100 and 105 degrees. Depending on storms and associated cloud cover, the impactful heat may continue through the end of the week. An extreme heat warning remains in effect for areas along and south of Highway 30 through Thursday evening. An increasing chance for thunderstorms will occur through the 4th of July weekend. Strong to severe storms will be possible Thursday afternoon and especially Thursday night, mainly along and north of Interstate 80. Areas generally along and north of Highway 30 are in a slight, or level 2 out of 5 risk for severe weather Thursday. A marginal risk is in effect down to the Interstate 80 corridor. The primary threats will be damaging winds, large hail, and locally torrential rainfall that may produce flash flooding. There will be a chance for more storms on Friday and the entire outlook area is in a marginal risk for severe weather. There is a chance that spotter activation will be needed across portions of northeast Iowa into extreme northwest Illinois tonight. And now, your National Weather Service forecast for the Quad Cities and surrounding areas. Today, mostly sunny. Hot with highs in the lower 90s. Southwest winds 10 to 15 miles an hour. Tonight, partly cloudy. A slight chance of showers and thunderstorms until midnight, then a chance of showers and thunderstorms after midnight. Humid with lows in the lower 70s. South winds 5 to 10 miles an hour. Chance of rain 30%. Friday, mostly sunny with a slight chance of thunderstorms. A slight chance of showers in the morning, then a chance of showers in the afternoon. Hot with highs in the lower 90s. Southwest winds 5 to 10 miles an hour. Chance of rain 50%. Friday night, partly cloudy with a chance of showers. A chance of thunderstorms until midnight, then a slight chance of thunderstorms after midnight. Humid with lows in the lower 70s. South winds 5 to 10 miles an hour. Chance of rain 50%. Independence Day, mostly sunny. A chance of showers with a slight chance of thunderstorms in the morning, then showers likely with a chance of thunderstorms in the afternoon. Hot with highs around 90. South winds 5 to 10 miles an hour, becoming southwest in the afternoon. Chance of rain 70%. Saturday night, showers likely and a chance of thunderstorms. Lows around 70. Sunday, partly sunny. Highs in the mid-80s. Sunday night through Wednesday, partly cloudy. Lows in the upper 60s. Highs in the upper 80s. Again, the forecast for the Quad Cities and surrounding areas for today, mostly sunny. Hot. Highs in the lower 90s. Southwest winds 10 to 15 miles an hour.
the Moline, Illinois climate summary for yesterday, July 1st, 2026. Yesterday's high temperature was 92 degrees. The normal high is 86. The record high is 130 degrees, which was set in 1956. Yesterday's low temperature was 76 degrees. The normal low is 64. The record low is 48 degrees, which was set in 1988. No precipitation fell yesterday, which leaves the monthly total at 0.00 inches. The total precipitation for the year still stands at 19.00 inches. There were no heating degree days yesterday. This leaves the monthly total at zero. There were 19 cooling degree days yesterday. This brings the monthly total to 19. Yesterday the maximum wind observed was 16 miles an hour from the southwest. The highest wind gust observed was 23 miles per hour from the southwest. The normal high temperature for today is 86 degrees, and the normal low is 65. The record high for today is 98, which last occurred in 1911, and the record low is 49, which occurred in 1932. Sunrise today is at 5:33 a.m. and sunset is at 8:39 p.m. The following is a summary of watches, warnings, and advisories in effect. An extreme heat warning remains in effect until 10 p.m. for the following counties, in Iowa, Cedar, Louisa, Muscatine and Scott, and the following counties, in Illinois, Mercer and Rock Island. An extreme heat warning remains in effect until 10 p.m. for the following county, Clinton, Iowa, and the following counties, in Illinois, Henry and Whiteside. 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The current time is 3:56 a.m. Central Daylight Time. At 3 a.m. the report from Moline was not available. At Davenport, skies were clear. The temperature was 79 degrees, dew point 73, relative humidity 82%, producing a heat index of 82. The wind was south at 9 miles an hour. And the pressure was 29.99 inches and rising. Close to home, Burlington clear and 76. Cedar Rapids clear and 78. Dubuque partly cloudy and 78. Iowa City clear and 80. Muscatine 77. Galesburg clear and 76. Peoria clear and 77. Savannah 75. Rockford partly cloudy and 77. Across the Midwest, Chicago clear and 81. Des Moines partly cloudy and 81. Madison mostly cloudy and 75. Milwaukee mostly cloudy and 80. Minneapolis clear and 73. Omaha thunder and 80. St. Louis clear and 80. Springfield, Illinois clear and 75. Waterloo partly cloudy and 79. Once again at 3 a.m. the report from Moline was not available. At Davenport with clear skies, the temperature was 79. Here is the hazardous weather outlook. For today and tonight, dangerous levels of heat will occur again today with heat index values of 100 to 105 degrees. In addition, overnight temperatures will remain warm, limiting relief from the heat tonight. An extreme heat warning remains in effect for the entire area. There is a chance for scattered thunderstorms to affect areas north of the Highway 30 corridor tonight into early Thursday morning. Areas generally northwest of a line from Cedar Rapids, Iowa, to Freeport, Illinois are in a marginal, or level 1 out of 5 risk for severe weather tonight. Damaging wind and heavy rainfall are the primary threats from any strong storm tonight. Looking ahead, the dangerous combination of hot and very humid conditions will continue Thursday mainly south of the Highway 30 corridor with heat index values between 100 and 105 degrees. Depending on storms and associated cloud cover, the impactful heat may continue through the end of the week. An extreme heat warning remains in effect for areas along and south of Highway 30 through Thursday evening. An increasing chance for thunderstorms will occur through the 4th of July weekend. Strong to severe storms will be possible Thursday afternoon and especially Thursday night, mainly along and north of Interstate 80. Areas generally along and north of Highway 30 are in a slight, or level 2 out of 5 risk for severe weather Thursday. A marginal risk is in effect down to the Interstate 80 corridor. The primary threats will be damaging winds, large hail, and locally torrential rainfall that may produce flash flooding. There will be a chance for more storms on Friday and the entire outlook area is in a marginal risk for severe weather. There is a chance that spotter activation will be needed across portions of northeast Iowa into extreme northwest.
Illinois tonight. And now, your National Weather Service forecast for the Quad Cities and surrounding areas. Today, mostly sunny. Hot with highs in the lower 90s. Southwest winds 10 to 15 miles an hour. Tonight, partly cloudy. A slight chance of showers and thunderstorms until midnight, then a chance of showers and thunderstorms after midnight. Humid with lows in the lower 70s. South winds 5 to 10 miles an hour. Chance of rain 30%. Friday, mostly sunny with a slight chance of thunderstorms. A slight chance of showers in the morning, then a chance of showers in the afternoon. Hot with highs in the lower 90s. Southwest winds 5 to 10 miles an hour. Chance of rain 50%. Friday night, partly cloudy with a chance of showers. A chance of thunderstorms until midnight, then a slight chance of thunderstorms after midnight. Humid with lows in the lower 70s. South winds 5 to 10 miles an hour. Chance of rain 50%. Independence Day, mostly sunny. A chance of showers with a slight chance of thunderstorms in the morning, then showers likely with a chance of thunderstorms in the afternoon. Hot with highs around 90. South winds 5 to 10 miles an hour, becoming southwest in the afternoon. Chance of rain 70%. Saturday night, showers likely and a chance of thunderstorms. Lows around 70. Sunday, partly sunny. Highs in the mid-80s. Sunday night through Wednesday, partly cloudy. Lows in the upper 60s. Highs in the upper 80s. Again, the forecast for the Quad Cities and surrounding areas for today, mostly sunny. Hot. Highs in the lower 90s. Southwest winds 10 to 15 miles an hour. The Moline, Illinois climate summary for yesterday, July 1, 2026. Yesterday's high temperature was 92 degrees. The normal high is 86. The record high is 130 degrees, which was set in 1956. Yesterday's low temperature was 76 degrees. The normal low is 64. The record low is 48 degrees, which was set in 1988. No precipitation fell yesterday, which leaves the monthly total at 0.00 inches. The total precipitation for the year still stands at 19.00 inches. There were no heating degree days yesterday. This leaves the monthly total at zero. There were 19 cooling degree days yesterday. This brings the monthly total to 19. Yesterday the maximum wind observed was 16 miles an hour from the southwest. The highest wind gust observed was 23 miles per hour from the southwest. The normal high temperature for today is 86 degrees, and the normal low is 65. The record high for today is 98, which last occurred in 1911, and the record low is 49, which occurred in 1932. Sunrise today is at 5:33 a.m. and sunset is at 8:39 p.m. The following is a summary of watches, warnings, and advisories in effect. An extreme heat warning remains in effect until 10 p.m. for the following counties, in Iowa, Cedar, Louisa, Muscatine and Scott, and the following counties, in Illinois, Mercer and Rock Island. An extreme heat warning remains in effect until 10 p.m. for the following county, Clinton, Iowa, and the following counties, in Illinois, Henry and Whiteside. The statement is, for the following counties, in Iowa, Cedar, Louisa, Muscatine and Scott, and the following counties, in Illinois, Mercer and Rock Island. Dangerously hot conditions with heat index values up to 105. The areas affected include portions of northwest and west central Illinois, east central and southeast Iowa, and northeast Missouri. The hazardous weather conditions are expected until 10 p.m. this evening. The following impacts are expected: heat-related illnesses increase significantly during extreme heat and high humidity events. Additional details: thunderstorms and associated clouds may interrupt the heat at times today and especially on Friday. Drink plenty of fluids, stay in an air-conditioned room, stay out of the sun, and check up on relatives and neighbors. Do not leave young children and pets in unattended vehicles. Car interiors will reach lethal temperatures in a matter of minutes. The statement is, for the following county, Clinton, Iowa, and the following counties, in Illinois, Henry and Whiteside. Dangerously hot conditions with heat index values up to 105. The areas affected include, in Illinois, Bureau, Putnam, Henry, Illinois, and Whiteside counties. In Iowa, Clinton County. The hazardous weather conditions.
storms are expected until 10 p.m. this evening. The following impacts are expected. Heat-related illnesses increase significantly during extreme heat and high humidity events. Additional details. Thunderstorms and associated clouds may interrupt the heat at times today and especially Friday. Drink plenty of fluids. Stay in an air-conditioned room. Stay out of the sun and check up on relatives and neighbors. Do not leave young children and pets in unattended vehicles. Car interiors will reach lethal temperatures in a matter of minutes. And now a summary of river forecasts. For the Mississippi River, at Dubuque, the latest stage is 7.9 feet at 3 a.m. Thursday. No flooding is forecast. At Comanche, the latest stage is 9.7 feet at 3 a.m. Thursday. No flooding is forecast. At LeClaire Lock and Dam 14, the latest stage is 4.8 feet at 3 a.m. Thursday. No flooding is forecast. At Quad Cities Lock and Dam 15, the latest stage is 6.0 feet at 3 a.m. Thursday. No flooding is forecast. At Muscatine, the latest stage is 7.0 feet at 3 a.m. Thursday. No flooding is forecast. At Keithsburg, the latest stage is 7.6 feet at 3 a.m. Thursday. No flooding is forecast. For the Wapsipinicon River, near DeWitt, the latest stage is 8.8 feet at 3 a.m. Thursday. No flooding is forecast. For the Cedar River, near Conesville, the latest stage is 8.4 feet at 3 a.m. Thursday. For the Rock River, at Como, the latest stage is 5.5 feet at 3 a.m. Thursday. Near Joslin, the latest stage is 7.7 feet at 2 a.m. Thursday. At Moline, the latest stage is 9.5 feet at 3 a.m. Thursday. For the Green River, near Geneseo, the latest stage is 4.9 feet at 3 a.m. Thursday. 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The coverage area includes the following counties: Cedar, Clinton, Louisa, Muscatine, Scott, Henry, Illinois, Mercer, Rock Island, and Whiteside. 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The current time is 4:06 a.m. Central Daylight Time. At 4 a.m. at Moline, the temperature was 79 degrees. At Davenport, skies were clear. The temperature was 79 degrees, dew point 73, relative humidity 82%, producing a heat index of 82. The wind was south at 9 miles an hour. And the pressure was 29.99 inches and steady. Close to home, Burlington clear and 77. Cedar Rapids clear and 75. Dubuque partly cloudy and 76. Iowa City clear and 77. Peoria clear and 76. Rockford partly cloudy and 77. Across the Midwest, Chicago clear and 80. Des Moines mostly cloudy and 79. Madison cloudy and 73. Milwaukee cloudy and 77. Minneapolis clear and 72. Omaha mostly cloudy and 79. St. Louis clear and 79. Springfield, Illinois clear and 77. Waterloo clear and 77. Once again at 4 a.m. at Moline with clear skies, the temperature was 79. At Davenport with clear skies, the temperature was 79. Here is the hazardous weather outlook. For today and tonight, dangerous levels of heat will occur again today with heat index values of 100 to 105 degrees. In addition, overnight temperatures will remain warm, limiting relief from the heat tonight. An extreme heat warning remains in effect for the entire area. There is a chance for scattered thunderstorms to affect areas north of the Highway 30 corridor tonight into early Thursday morning. Areas generally northwest of a line from Cedar Rapids, Iowa, to Freeport, Illinois are in a marginal, or level 1 out of 5 risk for severe weather tonight. Damaging wind and heavy rainfall are the primary threats from any strong storm tonight. Looking ahead, the dangerous combination of hot and very humid conditions will continue Thursday, mainly south of the Highway 30 corridor with heat index values between 100 and 105 degrees. Depending on storms and associated cloud cover, the impactful heat may continue through the end of the week. An extreme heat warning remains in effect for areas along and south of Highway 30 through Thursday evening. An increasing chance for thunderstorms will occur through the 4th of July weekend. Strong
Severe storms will be possible Thursday afternoon and especially Thursday night, mainly along and north of Interstate 80. Areas generally along and north of Highway 30 are in a slight or level 2 out of 5 risk for severe weather Thursday. A marginal risk is in effect down to the Interstate 80 corridor. The primary threats will be damaging winds, large hail, and locally torrential rainfall that may produce flash flooding. There will be a chance for more storms on Friday, and the entire outlook area is in a marginal risk for severe weather. There is a chance that spotter activation will be needed across portions of northeast Iowa into extreme northwest Illinois tonight. And now, your National Weather Service forecast for the Quad Cities and surrounding areas. Today, mostly sunny. Hot with highs in the lower 90s. Southwest winds 10 to 15 miles an hour. Tonight, partly cloudy. A slight chance of showers and thunderstorms until midnight, then a chance of showers and thunderstorms after midnight. Humid with lows in the lower 70s. South winds 5 to 10 miles an hour. Chance of rain 30%. Friday, mostly sunny with a slight chance of thunderstorms. A slight chance of showers in the morning, then a chance of showers in the afternoon. Hot with highs in the lower 90s. Southwest winds 5 to 10 miles an hour. Chance of rain 50%. Friday night, partly cloudy with a chance of showers. A chance of thunderstorms until midnight, then a slight chance of thunderstorms after midnight. Humid with lows in the lower 70s. South winds 5 to 10 miles an hour. Chance of rain 50%. Independence Day, mostly sunny. A chance of showers with a slight chance of thunderstorms in the morning, then showers likely with a chance of thunderstorms in the afternoon. Hot with highs around 90. South winds 5 to 10 miles an hour, becoming southwest in the afternoon. Chance of rain 70%. Saturday night, showers likely and a chance of thunderstorms. Lows around 70. Sunday, partly sunny. Highs in the mid-80s. Sunday night through Wednesday, partly cloudy. Lows in the upper 60s. Highs in the upper 80s. Again, the forecast for the Quad Cities and surrounding areas for today, mostly sunny. Hot. Highs in the lower 90s. Southwest winds 10 to 15 miles an hour. The Moline, Illinois climate summary for yesterday, July 1, 2026. Yesterday's high temperature was 92 degrees. The normal high is 86. The record high is 130 degrees, which was set in 1956. Yesterday's low temperature was 76 degrees. The normal low is 64. The record low is 48 degrees, which was set in 1988. No precipitation fell yesterday, which leaves the monthly total at 0.00 inches. The total precipitation for the year still stands at 19.00 inches. There were no heating degree days yesterday. This leaves the monthly total at zero. There were 19 cooling degree days yesterday. This brings the monthly total to 19. Yesterday the maximum wind observed was 16 miles an hour from the southwest. The highest wind gust observed was 23 miles per hour from the southwest. The normal high temperature for today is 86 degrees, and the normal low is 65. The record high for today is 98, which last occurred in 1911, and the record low is 49, which occurred in 1932. Sunrise today is at 5:33 a.m. and sunset is at 8:39 p.m. The following is a summary of watches, warnings, and advisories in effect. An extreme heat warning remains in effect until 10 p.m. for the following counties, in Iowa, Cedar, Louisa, Muscatine and Scott, and the following counties, in Illinois, Mercer and Rock Island. An extreme heat warning remains in effect until 10 p.m. for the following county, Clinton, Iowa, and the following counties, in Illinois, Henry and Whiteside. And now a summary of river forecasts. For the Mississippi River, at Dubuque, the latest stage is 7.9 feet at 3 a.m. Thursday. No flooding is forecast. At Comanche, the latest stage is 9.7 feet at 3 a.m. Thursday. No flooding is forecast. At LeClaire Lock and Dam 14, the latest stage is 4.8 feet at 3 a.m. Thursday. No flooding is forecast. At Quad Cities Lock and Dam 15, the latest stage is 6.0 feet at 3 a.m. Thursday. No flooding is forecast. At Muscatine, the latest stage is 7.0 feet at 3 a.m. Thursday. No flooding is forecast. At Keithsburg, the latest stage is 7.
4.6 feet at 3 a.m. Thursday. No flooding is forecast. For the Wet'suwet'en River, near DeWitt, the latest stage is 8.8 feet at 3 a.m. Thursday. No flooding is forecast. For the Cedar River, near Conesville, the latest stage is 8.4 feet at 3 a.m. Thursday. For the Rock River, at Como, the latest stage is 5.5 feet at 3 a.m. Thursday. Near Joslin, the latest stage is 7.7 feet at 2 a.m. Thursday. At Moline, the latest stage is 9.5 feet at 3 a.m. Thursday. For the Green River, near Geneseo, the latest stage is 4.9 feet at 3 a.m. Thursday. 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The current time is 4:15 a.m. Central Daylight Time. At 4 a.m. in Moline, the temperature was 79 degrees. At Davenport, skies were clear. The temperature was 79 degrees, dew point 73, relative humidity 82%, producing a heat index of 82. The wind was south at 9 miles an hour. And the pressure was 29.99 inches and steady. Close to home, Burlington partly cloudy and 77. Cedar Rapids clear and 75. Dubuque clear and 76. Iowa City clear and 77. Galesburg partly cloudy and 74. Peoria clear and 76. Savannah 75. Rockford partly cloudy and 77. Across the Midwest, Chicago clear and 80. Des Moines mostly cloudy and 79. Madison cloudy and 73. Milwaukee cloudy and 77. Minneapolis clear and 72. Omaha mostly cloudy and 79. St. Louis clear and 79. Springfield, Illinois clear and 77. Waterloo clear and 77. Once again at 4 a.m. at Moline with clear skies, the temperature was 79. At Davenport with clear skies, the temperature was 79. Here is the hazardous weather outlook. For today and tonight, dangerous levels of heat will occur again today with heat index values of 100 to 105 degrees. In addition, overnight temperatures will remain warm, limiting relief from the heat tonight. An extreme heat warning remains in effect for the entire area. There is a chance for scattered thunderstorms to affect areas north of the Highway 30 corridor tonight into early Thursday morning. Areas generally northwest of a line from Cedar Rapids, Iowa, to Freeport, Illinois are in a marginal, or level 1 out of 5 risk for severe weather tonight. Damaging wind and heavy rainfall are the primary threats from any strong storm tonight. Looking ahead, the dangerous combination of hot and very humid conditions will continue Thursday, mainly south of the Highway 30 corridor with heat index values between 100 and 105 degrees. Depending on storms and associated cloud cover, the impactful heat may continue through the end of the week. An extreme heat warning remains in effect for areas along and south of Highway 30 through Thursday evening. An increasing chance for thunderstorms will occur through the 4th of July weekend. Strong to severe storms will be possible Thursday afternoon and especially Thursday night, mainly along and north of Interstate 80. Areas generally along and north of Highway 30 are in a slight, or level 2 out of 5 risk for severe weather Thursday. A marginal risk is in effect down to the Interstate 80 corridor. The primary threats will be damaging winds, large hail, and locally torrential rainfall that may produce flash flooding. There will be a chance for more storms on Friday, and the entire outlook area is in a marginal risk for severe weather. There is a chance that spotter activation will be needed across portions of northeast Iowa into extreme northwest Illinois tonight. And now, your National Weather Service forecast for the Quad Cities and surrounding areas. Today, mostly sunny. Hot with highs in the lower 90s. Southwest winds 10 to 15 miles an hour. Tonight, partly cloudy. A slight chance of showers and thunderstorms until midnight, then a chance of showers and thunderstorms after midnight. Humid with lows in the lower 70s. South winds 5 to 10 miles an hour. Chance of rain 30%. Friday, mostly sunny with a slight chance of thunderstorms. A slight chance of showers in the morning, then a chance of showers in the afternoon. Hot with highs in the lower 90s. Southwest winds 5 to 10 miles an hour. Chance of rain 50%. Friday night, partly cloudy with a chance of showers. A chance of thunderstorms until midnight, then a slight chance of thunderstorms after midnight. Humid with lows in the lower 70s. South winds.
to 10 miles an hour. Chance of rain 50%. Independence Day, mostly sunny. A chance of showers with a slight chance of thunderstorms in the morning, then showers likely with a chance of thunderstorms in the afternoon. Hot with highs around 90. South winds 5 to 10 miles an hour, becoming southwest in the afternoon. Chance of rain 70%. Saturday night, showers likely and a chance of thunderstorms. Lows around 70. Sunday, partly sunny. Highs in the mid-80s. Sunday night through Wednesday, partly cloudy. Lows in the upper 60s. Highs in the upper 80s. Again, the forecast for the Quad Cities and surrounding areas for today, mostly sunny. Hot. Highs in the lower 90s. Southwest winds 10 to 15 miles an hour. The Moline, Illinois climate summary for yesterday, July 1, 2026. Yesterday's high temperature was 92 degrees. The normal high is 86. The record high is 103 degrees, which was set in 1956. Yesterday's low temperature was 76 degrees. The normal low is 64. The record low is 48 degrees, which was set in 1988. No precipitation fell yesterday, which leaves the monthly total at 0.00 inches. The total precipitation for the year still stands at 19.00 inches. There were no heating degree days yesterday. This leaves the monthly total at zero. There were 19 cooling degree days yesterday. This brings the monthly total to 19. Yesterday the maximum wind observed was 16 miles an hour from the southwest. The highest wind gust observed was 23 miles per hour from the southwest. The normal high temperature for today is 86 degrees, and the normal low is 65. The record high for today is 98, which last occurred in 1911, and the record low is 49, which occurred in 1932. Sunrise today is at 5:33 a.m. and sunset is at 8:39 p.m. The following is a summary of watches, warnings, and advisories in effect. An extreme heat warning remains in effect until 10 p.m. for the following counties, in Iowa, Cedar, Louisa, Muscatine and Scott, and the following counties, in Illinois, Mercer and Rock Island. An extreme heat warning remains in effect until 10 p.m. for the following county, Clinton, Iowa, and the following counties, in Illinois, Henry and Whiteside. And now a summary of river forecasts. For the Mississippi River, at Dubuque, the latest stage is 7.9 feet at 3 a.m. Thursday. No flooding is forecast. At Comanche, the latest stage is 9.7 feet at 3 a.m. Thursday. No flooding is forecast. At LeClaire Lock and Dam 14, the latest stage is 4.8 feet at 3 a.m. Thursday. No flooding is forecast. At Quad Cities Lock and Dam 15, the latest stage is 6.0 feet at 3 a.m. Thursday. No flooding is forecast. At Muscatine, the latest stage is 7.0 feet at 3 a.m. Thursday. No flooding is forecast. At Keithsburg, the latest stage is 7.6 feet at 3 a.m. Thursday. No flooding is forecast. For the Wet'suwet'en River, near DeWitt, the latest stage is 8.8 feet at 3 a.m. Thursday. No flooding is forecast. For the Cedar River, near Conesville, the latest stage is 8.4 feet at 3 a.m. Thursday. For the Rock River, at Como, the latest stage is 5.5 feet at 3 a.m. Thursday. Near Joslin, the latest stage is 7.7 feet at 2 a.m. Thursday. At Moline, the latest stage is 9.5 feet at 3 a.m. Thursday. For the Green River, near Geneseo, the latest stage is 4.9 feet at 3 a.m. Thursday. The statement is, for the following counties, in Iowa, Cedar, Louisa, Muscatine and Scott, and the following counties, in Illinois, Mercer and Rock Island. Dangerously hot conditions with heat index values up to 105. The areas affected include, portions of northwest and west central Illinois, east central and southeast Iowa, and northeast Missouri. The hazardous weather conditions are expected until 10 p.m. this evening. The following impacts are expected. Heat-related illnesses increase significantly during extreme heat and high humidity events. Additional details, thunderstorms and associated clouds may interrupt the heat at times today and especially on Friday. Drink plenty of fluids, stay in an air-conditioned room, stay out of the sun, and check up on relatives and neighbors. Do not leave young children and pets in unattended vehicles. Car interiors will reach lethal temperatures in a matter of minutes.
The statement is, for the following county, Clinton, Iowa, and the following counties, in Illinois, Henry and Whiteside. Dangerously hot conditions with heat index values up to 105. The areas affected include, in Illinois, Bureau, Putnam, Henry, Illinois, and Whiteside counties. In Iowa, Clinton County. The hazardous weather conditions are expected until 10 p.m. this evening. The following impacts are expected. Heat-related illnesses increase significantly during extreme heat and high humidity events. Additional details, thunderstorms and associated clouds may interrupt the heat at times today and especially Friday. Drink plenty of fluids, stay in an air-conditioned room, stay out of the sun, and check up on relatives and neighbors. Do not leave young children and pets in unattended vehicles. Car interiors will reach lethal temperatures in a matter of minutes. 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The current time is 4:25 a.m. Central Daylight Time. At 4 a.m. in Moline, the temperature was 79 degrees. At Davenport, skies were clear. The temperature was 79 degrees, dew point 73, relative humidity 82%, producing a heat index of 82. The wind was south at 9 miles an hour. And the pressure was 29.99 inches and steady. Close to home, Burlington partly cloudy and 77. Cedar Rapids clear and 75. Dubuque clear and 76. Iowa City clear and 77. Galesburg partly cloudy and 74. Peoria clear and 76. Savannah 75. Rockford partly cloudy and 77. Across the Midwest, Chicago clear and 80. Des Moines mostly cloudy and 79. Madison cloudy and 73. Milwaukee cloudy and 77. Minneapolis clear and 72. Omaha mostly cloudy and 79. St. Louis clear and 79. Springfield, Illinois clear and 77. Waterloo clear and 77. Once again at 4 a.m. at Moline with clear skies, the temperature was 79. At Davenport with clear skies, the temperature was 79. Here is the hazardous weather outlook. For today and tonight, dangerous levels of heat will occur again today with heat index values of 100 to 105 degrees. In addition, overnight temperatures will remain warm, limiting relief from the heat tonight. An extreme heat warning remains in effect for the entire area. There is a chance for scattered thunderstorms to affect areas north of the Highway 30 corridor tonight into early Thursday morning. Areas generally northwest of a line from Cedar Rapids, Iowa, to Freeport, Illinois are in a marginal, or level 1 out of 5 risk for severe weather tonight. Damaging wind and heavy rainfall are the primary threats from any strong storm tonight. Looking ahead, the dangerous combination of hot and very humid conditions will continue Thursday, mainly south of the Highway 30 corridor with heat index values between 100 and 105 degrees. Depending on storms and associated cloud cover, the impactful heat may continue through the end of the week. An extreme heat warning remains in effect for areas along and south of Highway 30 through Thursday evening. An increasing chance for thunderstorms will occur through the 4th of July weekend. Strong to severe storms will be possible Thursday afternoon and especially Thursday night, mainly along and north of Interstate 80. Areas generally along and north of Highway 30 are in a slight, or level 2 out of 5 risk for severe weather Thursday. A marginal risk is in effect down to the Interstate 80 corridor. The primary threats will be damaging winds, large hail, and locally torrential rainfall that may produce flash flooding. There will be a chance for more storms on Friday, and the entire outlook area is in a marginal risk for severe weather. There is a chance that spotter activation will be needed across portions of northeast Iowa into extreme northwest Illinois tonight. And now, your National Weather Service forecast for the Quad Cities and surrounding areas. Today, mostly sunny. Hot with highs in the lower 90s. Southwest winds 10 to 15 miles an hour. Tonight, partly cloudy. A slight chance of showers and thunderstorms until midnight, then a chance of showers and thunderstorms after midnight. Humid with lows in the lower 70s. South winds 5 to 10 miles an hour. Chance of rain 30%. Friday, mostly sunny with a slight chance of thunderstorms. A slight chance of showers in the morning, then a chance of showers in the afternoon. Hot with highs in the lower 90s. Southwest winds 5 to 10.
miles an hour. Chance of rain 50%. Friday night, partly cloudy with a chance of showers. A chance of thunderstorms until midnight, then a slight chance of thunderstorms after midnight. Humid with lows in the lower 70s. South winds 5 to 10 miles an hour. Chance of rain 50%. Independence Day, mostly sunny. A chance of showers with a slight chance of thunderstorms in the morning, then showers likely with a chance of thunderstorms in the afternoon. Hot with highs around 90. South winds 5 to 10 miles an hour, becoming southwest in the afternoon. Chance of rain 70%. Saturday night, showers likely and a chance of thunderstorms. Lows around 70. Sunday, partly sunny. Highs in the mid-80s. Sunday night through Wednesday, partly cloudy. Lows in the upper 60s. Highs in the upper 80s. Again, the forecast for the Quad Cities and surrounding areas for today, mostly sunny. Hot. Highs in the lower 90s. Southwest winds 10 to 15 miles an hour. The Moline, Illinois climate summary for yesterday, July 1, 2026. Yesterday's high temperature was 92 degrees. The normal high is 86. The record high is 103 degrees, which was set in 1956. Yesterday's low temperature was 76 degrees. The normal low is 64. The record low is 48 degrees, which was set in 1988. No precipitation fell yesterday, which leaves the monthly total at 0.00 inches. The total precipitation for the year still stands at 19.00 inches. There were no heating degree days yesterday. This leaves the monthly total at zero. There were 19 cooling degree days yesterday. This brings the monthly total to 19. Yesterday the maximum wind observed was 16 miles an hour from the southwest. The highest wind gust observed was 23 miles per hour from the southwest. The normal high temperature for today is 86 degrees, and the normal low is 65. The record high for today is 98, which last occurred in 1911, and the record low is 49, which occurred in 1932. Sunrise today is at 5:33 a.m. and sunset is at 8:39 p.m. The following is a summary of watches, warnings, and advisories in effect. An extreme heat warning remains in effect until 10 p.m. for the following counties, in Iowa, Cedar, Louisa, Muscatine and Scott, and the following counties, in Illinois, Mercer and Rock Island. An extreme heat warning remains in effect until 10 p.m. for the following county, Clinton, Iowa, and the following counties, in Illinois, Henry and Whiteside. And now a summary of river forecasts. For the Mississippi River, at Dubuque, the latest stage is 7.9 feet at 3 a.m. Thursday. No flooding is forecast. At Comanche, the latest stage is 9.7 feet at 3 a.m. Thursday. No flooding is forecast. At LeClaire Lock and Dam 14, the latest stage is 4.8 feet at 3 a.m. Thursday. No flooding is forecast. At Quad Cities Lock and Dam 15, the latest stage is 6.0 feet at 3 a.m. Thursday. No flooding is forecast. At Muscatine, the latest stage is 7.0 feet at 3 a.m. Thursday. No flooding is forecast. At Keithsburg, the latest stage is 7.6 feet at 3 a.m. Thursday. No flooding is forecast. For the Wet'suwet'en River, near DeWitt, the latest stage is 8.8 feet at 3 a.m. Thursday. No flooding is forecast. For the Cedar River, near Conesville, the latest stage is 8.4 feet at 3 a.m. Thursday. For the Rock River, at Como, the latest stage is 5.5 feet at 3 a.m. Thursday. Near Joslin, the latest stage is 7.7 feet at 2 a.m. Thursday. At Moline, the latest stage is 9.5 feet at 3 a.m. Thursday. For the Green River, near Geneseo, the latest stage is 4.9 feet at 3 a.m. Thursday. 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The current time is 4:33 a.m. Central Daylight Time. At 4 a.m. at Moline, the temperature was 79 degrees. At Davenport, skies were clear. The temperature was 79 degrees, dew point 73, relative humidity 82%, producing a heat index of 82. The wind was south at 9 miles an hour. And the pressure was 29.99 inches and steady. Close to home, Burlington partly cloudy and 77. Cedar Rapids clear and 75. Dubuque clear.
76. Iowa City, clear and 77. Galesburg, partly cloudy and 74. Peoria, clear and 76. Savannah, 75. Rockford, partly cloudy and 77. Across the Midwest, Chicago, clear and 80. Des Moines, mostly cloudy and 79. Madison, cloudy and 73. Milwaukee, cloudy and 77. Minneapolis, clear and 72. Omaha, mostly cloudy and 79. St. Louis, clear and 79. Springfield, Illinois, clear and 77. Waterloo, clear and 77. Once again at 4 a.m. at Moline with clear skies, the temperature was 79. At Davenport with clear skies, the temperature was 79. Here is the hazardous weather outlook. For today and tonight, dangerous levels of heat will occur again today with heat index values of 100 to 105 degrees. In addition, overnight temperatures will remain warm, limiting relief from the heat tonight. An extreme heat warning remains in effect for the entire area. There is a chance for scattered thunderstorms to affect areas north of the Highway 30 corridor tonight into early Thursday morning. Areas generally northwest of a line from Cedar Rapids, Iowa, to Freeport, Illinois are in a marginal, or level 1 out of 5 risk for severe weather tonight. Damaging wind and heavy rainfall are the primary threats from any strong storm tonight. Looking ahead, the dangerous combination of hot and very humid conditions will continue Thursday, mainly south of the Highway 30 corridor with heat index values between 100 and 105 degrees. Depending on storms and associated cloud cover, the impactful heat may continue through the end of the week. An extreme heat warning remains in effect for areas along and south of Highway 30 through Thursday evening. An increasing chance for thunderstorms will occur through the 4th of July weekend. Strong to severe storms will be possible Thursday afternoon and especially Thursday night, mainly along and north of Interstate 80. Areas generally along and north of Highway 30 are in a slight, or level 2 out of 5 risk for severe weather Thursday. A marginal risk is in effect down to the Interstate 80 corridor. The primary threats will be damaging winds, large hail, and locally torrential rainfall that may produce flash flooding. There will be a chance for more storms on Friday and the entire outlook area is in a marginal risk for severe weather. There is a chance that spotter activation will be needed across portions of northeast Iowa into extreme northwest Illinois tonight. And now, your National Weather Service forecast for the Quad Cities and surrounding areas. Today, mostly sunny. Hot with highs in the lower 90s. Southwest winds 10 to 15 miles an hour. Tonight, partly cloudy. A slight chance of showers and thunderstorms until midnight, then a chance of showers and thunderstorms after midnight. Humid with lows in the lower 70s. South winds 5 to 10 miles an hour. Chance of rain 30%. Friday, mostly sunny with a slight chance of thunderstorms. A slight chance of showers in the morning, then a chance of showers in the afternoon. Hot with highs in the lower 90s. Southwest winds 5 to 10 miles an hour. Chance of rain 50%. Friday night, partly cloudy with a chance of showers. A chance of thunderstorms until midnight, then a slight chance of thunderstorms after midnight. Humid with lows in the lower 70s. South winds 5 to 10 miles an hour. Chance of rain 50%. Independence Day, mostly sunny. A chance of showers with a slight chance of thunderstorms in the morning, then showers likely with a chance of thunderstorms in the afternoon. Hot with highs around 90. South winds 5 to 10 miles an hour, becoming southwest in the afternoon. Chance of rain 70%. Saturday night, showers likely and a chance of thunderstorms. Lows around 70. Sunday, partly sunny. Highs in the mid-80s. Sunday night through Wednesday, partly cloudy. Lows in the upper 60s. Highs in the upper 80s. Again, the forecast for the Quad Cities and surrounding areas for today, mostly sunny. Hot. Highs in the lower 90s. Southwest winds 10 to 15 miles an hour. The Moline, Illinois climate summary for yesterday, July 1, 2026. Yesterday's high temperature was 92 degrees. The normal high is 86. The record high is 103 degrees, which was set in 1956. Yesterday's low temperature was 76 degrees. The normal low is 64. The record low is 48 degrees, which was set in 1988. No precipitation fell yesterday, which leaves the

The record high for today is 98, which last occurred in 1911, and the record low is 49, which occurred in 1932. Sunrise today is at 5:33 a.m. and sunset is at 8:39 p.m. The following is a summary of watches, warnings, and advisories in effect. An extreme heat warning remains in effect until 10 p.m. for the following counties, in Iowa, Cedar, Louisa, Muscatine and Scott, and the following counties, in Illinois, Mercer and Rock Island. An extreme heat warning remains in effect until 10 p.m. for the following county, Clinton, Iowa, and the following counties, in Illinois, Henry and Whiteside. And now a summary of river forecasts. For the Mississippi River, at Dubuque, the latest stage is 7.9 feet at 3 a.m. Thursday. No flooding is forecast. At Comanche, the latest stage is 9.7 feet at 3 a.m. Thursday. No flooding is forecast. At LeClaire Lock and Dam 14, the latest stage is 4.8 feet at 3 a.m. Thursday. No flooding is forecast. At Quad Cities Lock and Dam 15, the latest stage is 6.0 feet at 3 a.m. Thursday. No flooding is forecast. At Muscatine, the latest stage is 7.0 feet at 3 a.m. Thursday. No flooding is forecast. At Keithsburg, the latest stage is 7.6 feet at 3 a.m. Thursday. No flooding is forecast. For the Wapsipinicon River, near DeWitt, the latest stage is 8.8 feet at 3 a.m. Thursday. No flooding is forecast. For the Cedar River, near Conesville, the latest stage is 8.4 feet at 3 a.m. Thursday. For the Rock River, at Como, the latest stage is 5.5 feet at 3 a.m. Thursday. Near Joslyn, the latest stage is 7.7 feet at 2 a.m. Thursday. At Moline, the latest stage is 9.5 feet at 3 a.m. Thursday. For the Green River, near Geneseo, the latest stage is 4.9 feet at 3 a.m. Thursday. 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The current time is 4:42 a.m. Central Daylight Time. At 4 a.m. at Moline, the temperature was 79 degrees. At Davenport, skies were clear. The temperature was 79 degrees, dew point 73, relative humidity 82%, producing a heat index of 82. The wind was south at 9 miles an hour. And the pressure was 29.99 inches and steady. Close to home, Burlington partly cloudy and 77. Cedar Rapids clear and 75. Dubuque clear and 76. Iowa City clear and 77. Galesburg partly cloudy and 74. Peoria clear and 76. Savannah 75. Rockford partly cloudy and 77. Across the Midwest, Chicago clear and 80. Des Moines mostly cloudy and 79. Madison cloudy and 73. Milwaukee cloudy and 77. Minneapolis clear and 72. Omaha mostly cloudy and 79. St. Louis clear and 79. Springfield, Illinois clear and 77. Waterloo clear and 77. Once again at 4 a.m. at Moline with clear skies, the temperature was 79. At Davenport with clear skies, the temperature was 79. The statement is, for the following counties, in Iowa, Cedar, Louisa, Muscatine and Scott, and the following counties, in Illinois, Mercer and Rock Island. Dangerously hot conditions with heat index values up to 105. The areas affected include portions of northwest and west-central Illinois, east-central and southeast Iowa, and northeast Missouri. The hazardous weather conditions are expected until 10 p.m. this evening. The following impacts are expected. Heat-related illnesses increase significantly during extreme heat and high humidity events. Additional details, thunderstorms and associated clouds may interrupt the heat at times today and especially on Friday. Drink plenty of fluids, stay in an air-conditioned room, stay out of the sun, and check up on relatives and neighbors. Do not leave young children and pets in unattended vehicles. Car interiors will reach lethal temperatures in a matter of minutes. The statement is, for the following county, Clinton, Iowa, and the following counties, in Illinois, Henry and Whiteside. Dangerously hot conditions with heat index values up to 105. The areas affected include, in Illinois, Bureau, Putnam, Henry, Illinois, and Whiteside counties. In Iowa, Clinton County. The hazardous weather conditions are expected.

until 10 p.m. this evening. The following impacts are expected. Heat-related illnesses increase significantly during extreme heat and high humidity events. Additional details, thunderstorms and associated clouds may interrupt the heat at times today and especially Friday. Drink plenty of fluids, stay in an air-conditioned room, stay out of the sun, and check up on relatives and neighbors. Do not leave young children and pets in unattended vehicles. Car interiors will reach lethal temperatures in a matter of minutes. Here is the hazardous weather outlook. For today and tonight, dangerous levels of heat will occur again today with heat index values of 100 to 105 degrees mainly south of the Highway 30 corridor. An extreme heat warning remains in effect for these areas through this evening. There will be a chance for thunderstorms this afternoon and tonight, especially along and north of the Interstate 80 corridor. Some of these storms may be strong to severe with damaging winds the main threat. Locally, heavy rain and flash flooding will also be a concern. There is a slight, or level 2 out of 5 risk for severe weather today generally along and north of the Highway 30 corridor. A marginal, or level 1 out of 5 risk is in effect south of a slight risk down to Interstate 80. Looking ahead, the entire outlook area will be susceptible to rounds of thunderstorms from Friday through at least Saturday night. The potential for strong to severe storms and flash flooding will also continue through this period. Almost the entire area is in slight risk level 2 out of 5 on Friday with damaging winds the primary concern. There is a marginal risk level 1 out of 5 on Saturday for areas generally east of Ada Buc, Iowa, to Mount Pleasant, Iowa line. Spotter activation may be needed today and tonight. And now, your National Weather Service forecast for the Quad Cities and surrounding areas. Today, mostly sunny. Hot with highs in the lower 90s. Southwest winds 10 to 15 miles an hour. Tonight, partly cloudy. A slight chance of showers and thunderstorms until midnight, then a chance of showers and thunderstorms after midnight. Humid with lows in the lower 70s. South winds 5 to 10 miles an hour. Chance of rain 30%. Friday, mostly sunny with a slight chance of thunderstorms. A slight chance of showers in the morning, then a chance of showers in the afternoon. Hot with highs in the lower 90s. Southwest winds 5 to 10 miles an hour. Chance of rain 50%. Friday night, partly cloudy with a chance of showers. A chance of thunderstorms until midnight, then a slight chance of thunderstorms after midnight. Humid with lows in the lower 70s. South winds 5 to 10 miles an hour. Chance of rain 50%. Independence Day, mostly sunny. A chance of showers with a slight chance of thunderstorms in the morning, then showers likely with a chance of thunderstorms in the afternoon. Hot with highs around 90. South winds 5 to 10 miles an hour, becoming southwest in the afternoon. Chance of rain 70%. Saturday night, showers likely and a chance of thunderstorms. Lows around 70. Sunday, partly sunny. Highs in the mid-80s. Sunday night through Wednesday, partly cloudy. Lows in the upper 60s. Highs in the upper 80s. Again, the forecast for the Quad Cities and surrounding areas for today, mostly sunny. Hot. Highs in the lower 90s. Southwest winds 10 to 15 miles an hour. The Moline, Illinois climate summary for yesterday, July 1, 2026. Yesterday's high temperature was 92 degrees. The normal high is 86. The record high is 103 degrees, which was set in 1956. Yesterday's low temperature was 76 degrees. The normal low is 64. The record low is 48 degrees, which was set in 1988. No precipitation fell yesterday, which leaves the monthly total at 0.00 inches. The total precipitation for the year still stands at 19.00 inches. There were no heating degree days yesterday. This leaves the monthly total at zero. There were 19 cooling degree days yesterday. This brings the monthly total to 19. Yesterday, the maximum wind observed was 16 miles an hour from the southwest. The highest wind gust observed was 23 miles per hour from the southwest. The normal high temperature for today is 86 degrees, and the normal low is 65. The record high for today is 98, which last occurred in 1911, and the record low is 49, which occurred in 1932. Sunrise today is at 5:33 a.m. and sunset is at 8:39 p.m.
The following is a summary of watches, warnings, and advisories in effect. An extreme heat warning remains in effect until 10 p.m. for the following counties in Iowa, Cedar, Louisa, Muscatine, and Scott, and the following counties in Illinois, Mercer, and Rock Island. An extreme heat warning remains in effect until 10 p.m. for the following county, Clinton, Iowa, and the following counties in Illinois, Henry, and Whiteside. And now a summary of river forecasts. For the Mississippi River and Dubuque, the latest stage is 7.9 feet at 3 a.m. Thursday. No flooding is forecast. At Comanche, the latest stage is 9.7 feet at 3 a.m. Thursday. No flooding is forecast. At LeClaire Lock and Dam 14, the latest stage is 4.8 feet at 3 a.m. Thursday. No flooding is forecast. At Quad Cities Lock and Dam 15, the latest stage is 6.0 feet at 3 a.m. Thursday. No flooding is forecast. At Muscatine, the latest stage is 7.0 feet at 3 a.m. Thursday. No flooding is forecast. At Keithsburg, the latest stage is 7.6 feet at 3 a.m. Thursday. No flooding is forecast. For the Wet'suwet'en River, near DeWitt, the latest stage is 8.8 feet at 3 a.m. Thursday. No flooding is forecast. For the Cedar River, near Conesville, the latest stage is 8.4 feet at 3 a.m. Thursday. For the Rock River, at Como, the latest stage is 5.5 feet at 3 a.m. Thursday. Near Joslin, the latest stage is 7.7 feet at 2 a.m. Thursday. At Moline, the latest stage is 9.5 feet at 3 a.m. Thursday. For the Green River, near Geneseo, the latest stage is 4.9 feet at 3 a.m. Thursday. 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The current time is 4:51 a.m. Central Daylight Time. At 4 a.m. at Moline, the temperature was 79 degrees. At Davenport, skies were clear. The temperature was 79 degrees, dew point 73, relative humidity 82%, producing a heat index of 82. The wind was south at 9 miles an hour. And the pressure was 29.99 inches and steady. Close to home, Burlington partly cloudy and 77. Cedar Rapids clear and 75. Dubuque clear and 76. Iowa City clear and 77. Galesburg partly cloudy and 74. Peoria clear and 76. Savannah 75. Rockford partly cloudy and 77. Across the Midwest, Chicago clear and 80. Des Moines mostly cloudy and 79. Madison cloudy and 73. Milwaukee cloudy and 77. Minneapolis clear and 72. Omaha mostly cloudy and 79. St. Louis clear and 79. Springfield, Illinois clear and 77. Waterloo clear and 77. Once again at 4 a.m. at Moline with clear skies, the temperature was 79. At Davenport with clear skies, the temperature was 79. Here is the hazardous weather outlook. For today and tonight, dangerous levels of heat will occur again today with heat index values of 100 to 105 degrees mainly south of the Highway 30 corridor. An extreme heat warning remains in effect for these areas through this evening. There will be a chance for thunderstorms this afternoon and tonight, especially along and north of the Interstate 80 corridor. Some of these storms may be strong to severe with damaging winds the main threat. Locally heavy rain and flash flooding will also be a concern. There is a slight, or level 2 out of 5 risk for severe weather today generally along and north of the Highway 30 corridor. A marginal, or level 1 out of 5 risk is in effect south of a slight risk down to Interstate 80. Looking ahead, the entire outlook area will be susceptible to rounds of thunderstorms from Friday through at least Saturday night. The potential for strong to severe storms and flash flooding will also continue through this period. Almost the entire area is in slight risk level 2 out of 5 on Friday with damaging winds the primary concern. There is a marginal risk level 1 out of 5 on Saturday for areas generally east of Ada Buc, Iowa, to Mount Pleasant, Iowa line. Spotter activation may be needed today and tonight. And now, your National Weather Service forecast for the Quad Cities and surrounding areas. Today, mostly sunny. Hot with highs in the lower 90s. Southwest winds 10 to 15 miles an hour. Tonight, partly cloudy.
a slight chance of showers and thunderstorms until midnight, then a chance of showers and thunderstorms after midnight. Humid with lows in the lower 70s. South winds 5 to 10 miles an hour. Chance of rain 30%. Friday, mostly sunny with a slight chance of thunderstorms. A slight chance of showers in the morning, then a chance of showers in the afternoon. Hot with highs in the lower 90s. Southwest winds 5 to 10 miles an hour. Chance of rain 50%. Friday night, partly cloudy with a chance of showers. A chance of thunderstorms until midnight, then a slight chance of thunderstorms after midnight. Humid with lows in the lower 70s. South winds 5 to 10 miles an hour. Chance of rain 50%. Independence Day, mostly sunny. A chance of showers with a slight chance of thunderstorms in the morning, then showers likely with a chance of thunderstorms in the afternoon. Hot with highs around 90. South winds 5 to 10 miles an hour, becoming southwest in the afternoon. Chance of rain 70%. Saturday night, showers likely and a chance of thunderstorms. Lows around 70. Sunday, partly sunny. Highs in the mid-80s. Sunday night through Wednesday, partly cloudy. Lows in the upper 60s. Highs in the upper 80s. Again, the forecast for the Quad Cities and surrounding areas for today, mostly sunny. Hot. Highs in the lower 90s. Southwest winds 10 to 15 miles an hour. The Moline, Illinois climate summary for yesterday, July 1, 2026. Yesterday's high temperature was 92 degrees. The normal high is 86. The record high is 103 degrees, which was set in 1956. Yesterday's low temperature was 76 degrees. The normal low is 64. The record low is 48 degrees, which was set in 1988. No precipitation fell yesterday, which leaves the monthly total at 0.00 inches. The total precipitation for the year still stands at 19.00 inches. There were no heating degree days yesterday. This leaves the monthly total at zero. There were 19 cooling degree days yesterday. This brings the monthly total to 19. Yesterday the maximum wind observed was 16 miles an hour from the southwest. The highest wind gust observed was 23 miles per hour from the southwest. The normal high temperature for today is 86 degrees, and the normal low is 65. The record high for today is 98, which last occurred in 1911, and the record low is 49, which occurred in 1932. Sunrise today is at 5:33 a.m. and sunset is at 8:39 p.m. The following is a summary of watches, warnings, and advisories in effect. An extreme heat warning remains in effect until 10 p.m. for the following counties, in Iowa, Cedar, Louisa, Muscatine and Scott, and the following counties, in Illinois, Mercer and Rock Island. An extreme heat warning remains in effect until 10 p.m. for the following county, Clinton, Iowa, and the following counties, in Illinois, Henry and Whiteside. And now a summary of river forecasts. For the Mississippi River, at Dubuque, the latest stage is 7.9 feet at 3 a.m. Thursday. No flooding is forecast. At Comanche, the latest stage is 9.7 feet at 3 a.m. Thursday. No flooding is forecast. At LeClaire Lock and Dam 14, the latest stage is 4.8 feet at 3 a.m. Thursday. No flooding is forecast. At Quad Cities Lock and Dam 15, the latest stage is 6.0 feet at 3 a.m. Thursday. No flooding is forecast. At Muscatine, the latest stage is 7.0 feet at 3 a.m. Thursday. No flooding is forecast. At Keithsburg, the latest stage is 7.6 feet at 3 a.m. Thursday. No flooding is forecast. For the Wapsipinicon River, near DeWitt, the latest stage is 8.8 feet at 3 a.m. Thursday. No flooding is forecast. For the Cedar River, near Conesville, the latest stage is 8.4 feet at 3 a.m. Thursday. For the Rock River, at Como, the latest stage is 5.5 feet at 3 a.m. Thursday. Near Joslin, the latest stage is 7.7 feet at 2 a.m. Thursday. At Moline, the latest stage is 9.5 feet at 3 a.m. Thursday. For the Green River, near Geneseo, the latest stage is 4.9 feet at 3 a.m. Thursday. And now a summary of river forecasts. For the Mississippi River, at Dubuque, the latest stage is 7.9 feet at 4 a.m. Thursday. No flooding is forecast.
At Comanche, the latest stage is 9.7 feet at 4 a.m. Thursday. No flooding is forecast. At LeClaire Lock and Dam 14, the latest stage is 4.8 feet at 4 a.m. Thursday. No flooding is forecast. At Quad Cities Lock and Dam 15, the latest stage is 6.0 feet at 4 a.m. Thursday. No flooding is forecast. At Muscatine, the latest stage is 7.1 feet at 4 a.m. Thursday. No flooding is forecast. At Keithsburg, the latest stage is 7.7 feet at 4 a.m. Thursday. No flooding is forecast. For the Wet'suwet'en River, near DeWitt, the latest stage is 8.9 feet at 4 a.m. Thursday. No flooding is forecast. For the Cedar River, near Conesville, the latest stage is 8.3 feet at 4 a.m. Thursday. For the Rock River, at Como, the latest stage is 5.5 feet at 4 a.m. Thursday. Near Joslin, the latest stage is 7.7 feet at 3 a.m. Thursday. At Moline, the latest stage is 9.5 feet at 4 a.m. Thursday. For the Green River, near Geneseo, the latest stage is 4.9 feet at 4 a.m. Thursday. 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The coverage area includes the following counties: Cedar, Clinton, Louisa, Muscatine, Scott, Henry, Illinois, Mercer, Rock Island, and Whiteside. 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The current time is 5:01 a.m. Central Daylight Time. Here is the hazardous weather outlook. For today and tonight, dangerous levels of heat will occur again today with heat index values of 100 to 105 degrees mainly south of the Highway 30 corridor. An extreme heat warning remains in effect for these areas through this evening. There will be a chance for thunderstorms this afternoon and tonight, especially along and north of the Interstate 80 corridor. Some of these storms may be strong to severe with damaging winds the main threat. Locally, heavy rain and flash flooding will also be a concern. There is a slight, or level 2 out of 5 risk for severe weather today generally along and north of the Highway 30 corridor. A marginal, or level 1 out of 5 risk is in effect south of a slight risk down to Interstate 80. Looking ahead, the entire outlook area will be susceptible to rounds of thunderstorms from Friday through at least Saturday night. The potential for strong to severe storms and flash flooding will also continue through this period. Almost the entire area is in slight risk level 2 out of 5 on Friday with damaging winds the primary concern. There is a marginal risk level 1 out of 5 on Saturday for areas generally east of Ada Buc, Iowa, to Mount Pleasant, Iowa line. Spotter activation may be needed today and tonight. And now, your National Weather Service forecast for the Quad Cities and surrounding areas. Today, mostly sunny. Hot with highs in the lower 90s. Southwest winds 10 to 15 miles an hour. Tonight, partly cloudy. A slight chance of showers and thunderstorms until midnight, then a chance of showers and thunderstorms after midnight. Humid with lows in the lower 70s. South winds 5 to 10 miles an hour. Chance of rain 30%. Friday, mostly sunny with a slight chance of thunderstorms. A slight chance of showers in the morning, then a chance of showers in the afternoon. Hot with highs in the lower 90s. Southwest winds 5 to 10 miles an hour. Chance of rain 50%. Friday night, partly cloudy with a chance of showers. A chance of thunderstorms until midnight, then a slight chance of thunderstorms after midnight. Humid with lows in the lower 70s. South winds 5 to 10 miles an hour. Chance of rain 50%. Independence Day, mostly sunny. A chance of showers with a slight chance of thunderstorms in the morning, then showers likely with a chance of thunderstorms in the afternoon. Hot with highs around 90. South winds 5 to 10 miles an hour, becoming southwest in the afternoon. Chance of rain 70%. Saturday night, showers likely and a chance of thunderstorms. Lows around 70. Sunday, partly sunny. Highs in the mid-80s. Sunday night through Wednesday, partly cloudy. Lows in the upper 60s. Highs in the upper 80s. Again, the forecast for the Quad Cities and surrounding areas for today, mostly sunny. Hot. Highs in the lower 90s.
southwest winds 10 to 15 miles an hour. The statement is, for the following counties, in Iowa, Cedar, Louisa, Muscatine and Scott, and the following counties, in Illinois, Mercer and Rock Island. Dangerously hot conditions with heat index values up to 105. The areas affected include portions of northwest and west central Illinois, east central and southeast Iowa, and northeast Missouri. The hazardous weather conditions are expected until 10 p.m. this evening. The following impacts are expected: heat-related illnesses increase significantly during extreme heat and high humidity events. Additional details: thunderstorms and associated clouds may interrupt the heat at times today and especially on Friday. Drink plenty of fluids, stay in an air-conditioned room, stay out of the sun, and check up on relatives and neighbors. Do not leave young children and pets in unattended vehicles. Car interiors will reach lethal temperatures in a matter of minutes. The statement is, for the following county, Clinton, Iowa, and the following counties, in Illinois, Henry and Whiteside. Dangerously hot conditions with heat index values up to 105. The areas affected include, in Illinois, Bureau, Putnam, Henry, Illinois, and Whiteside counties. In Iowa, Clinton County. The hazardous weather conditions are expected until 10 p.m. this evening. The following impacts are expected: heat-related illnesses increase significantly during extreme heat and high humidity events. Additional details: thunderstorms and associated clouds may interrupt the heat at times today and especially Friday. Drink plenty of fluids, stay in an air-conditioned room, stay out of the sun, and check up on relatives and neighbors. Do not leave young children and pets in unattended vehicles. Car interiors will reach lethal temperatures in a matter of minutes. The Moline, Illinois climate summary for yesterday, July 1, 2026. Yesterday's high temperature was 92 degrees. The normal high is 86. The record high is 103 degrees, which was set in 1956. Yesterday's low temperature was 76 degrees. The normal low is 64. The record low is 48 degrees, which was set in 1988. No precipitation fell yesterday, which leaves the monthly total at 0.00 inches. The total precipitation for the year still stands at 19.00 inches. There were no heating degree days yesterday. This leaves the monthly total at zero. There were 19 cooling degree days yesterday. This brings the monthly total to 19. Yesterday the maximum wind observed was 16 miles an hour from the southwest. The highest wind gust observed was 23 miles per hour from the southwest. The normal high temperature for today is 86 degrees, and the normal low is 65. The record high for today is 98, which last occurred in 1911, and the record low is 49, which occurred in 1932. Sunrise today is at 5:33 a.m. and sunset is at 8:39 p.m. The following is a summary of watches, warnings, and advisories in effect. An extreme heat warning remains in effect until 10 p.m. for the following counties, in Iowa, Cedar, Louisa, Muscatine and Scott, and the following counties, in Illinois, Mercer and Rock Island. An extreme heat warning remains in effect until 10 p.m. for the following county, Clinton, Iowa, and the following counties, in Illinois, Henry and Whiteside. And now a summary of river forecasts. For the Mississippi River, at Dubuque, the latest stage is 7.9 feet at 4 a.m. Thursday. No flooding is forecast. At Comanche, the latest stage is 9.7 feet at 4 a.m. Thursday. No flooding is forecast. At LeClaire Lock and Dam 14, the latest stage is 4.8 feet at 4 a.m. Thursday. No flooding is forecast. At Quad Cities Lock and Dam 15, the latest stage is 6.0 feet at 4 a.m. Thursday. No flooding is forecast. At Muscatine, the latest stage is 7.1 feet at 4 a.m. Thursday. No flooding is forecast. At Keithsburg, the latest stage is 7.7 feet at 4 a.m. Thursday. No flooding is forecast. For the Wet'suwet'en River, near DeWitt, the latest stage is 8.9 feet at 4 a.m. Thursday. No flooding is forecast. For the Cedar River, near Conesville, the latest stage is 8.3 feet at 4 a.m. Thursday. For the Rock River, at Como, the latest stage is 5.5 feet at 4 a.m. Thursday. Near Joslin, the latest stage is 7.7 feet at 3 a.m. Thursday. At Moline,
The latest stage is 9.5 feet at 4 a.m. Thursday. For the Green River, near Geneseo, the latest stage is 4.9 feet at 4 a.m. Thursday. 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The current time is 5.09 a.m. Central Daylight Time. At 5 a.m. in Moline, skies were clear. The temperature was 78 degrees, dew point 73, relative humidity 84%, producing a heat index of 81. The wind was southwest at 5 miles an hour. And the pressure was 29.98 inches and rising. At Davenport, skies were clear. The temperature was 77 degrees, dew point 73, relative humidity 87%. The wind was south at 6 miles an hour. And the pressure was 29.99 inches and steady. Close to home, Burlington partly cloudy and 76. Cedar Rapids clear and 74. Dubuque partly cloudy and 75. Iowa City clear and 76. Peoria clear and 76. Rockford partly cloudy and 76. Across the Midwest, Chicago partly cloudy and 79. Des Moines mostly cloudy and 79. Madison light rain and 68. Milwaukee light rain and 73. Minneapolis clear and 72. Omaha cloudy and 79. St. Louis clear and 80. Springfield, Illinois clear and 75. Waterloo clear and 76. Once again at 5 a.m. in Moline with clear skies, the temperature was 78. At Davenport with clear skies, the temperature was 77. Here is the hazardous weather outlook. For today and tonight, dangerous levels of heat will occur again today with heat index values of 100 to 105 degrees mainly south of the Highway 30 corridor. An extreme heat warning remains in effect for these areas through this evening. There will be a chance for thunderstorms this afternoon and tonight, especially along and north of the Interstate 80 corridor. Some of these storms may be strong to severe with damaging winds the main threat. Locally, heavy rain and flash flooding will also be a concern. There is a slight, or level 2 out of 5 risk for severe weather today generally along and north of the Highway 30 corridor. A marginal, or level 1 out of 5 risk is in effect south of a slight risk down to Interstate 80. Looking ahead, the entire outlook area will be susceptible to rounds of thunderstorms from Friday through at least Saturday night. The potential for strong to severe storms and flash flooding will also continue through this period. Almost the entire area is in slight risk level 2 out of 5 on Friday with damaging winds the primary concern. There is a marginal risk level 1 out of 5 on Saturday for areas generally east of Ada Buque, Iowa, to Mount Pleasant, Iowa line. Spotter activation may be needed today and tonight. And now, your National Weather Service forecast for the Quad Cities and surrounding areas. Today, mostly sunny. Hot with highs in the lower 90s. Southwest winds 10 to 15 miles an hour. Tonight, partly cloudy. A slight chance of showers and thunderstorms until midnight, then a chance of showers and thunderstorms after midnight. Humid with lows in the lower 70s. South winds 5 to 10 miles an hour. Chance of rain 30%. Friday, mostly sunny with a slight chance of thunderstorms. A slight chance of showers in the morning, then a chance of showers in the afternoon. Hot with highs in the lower 90s. Southwest winds 5 to 10 miles an hour. Chance of rain 50%. Friday night, partly cloudy with a chance of showers. A chance of thunderstorms until midnight, then a slight chance of thunderstorms after midnight. Humid with lows in the lower 70s. South winds 5 to 10 miles an hour. Chance of rain 50%. Independence Day, mostly sunny. A chance of showers with a slight chance of thunderstorms in the morning, then showers likely with a chance of thunderstorms in the afternoon. Hot with highs around 90. South winds 5 to 10 miles an hour, becoming southwest in the afternoon. Chance of rain 70%. Saturday night, showers likely and a chance of thunderstorms. Lows around 70. Sunday, partly sunny. Highs in the mid-80s. Sunday night through Wednesday, partly cloudy. Lows in the upper 60s. Highs in the upper 80s. Again, the forecast for the Quad Cities and surrounding areas for today, mostly sunny. Hot. Highs in the lower 90s. Southwest winds 10 to 15 miles an hour.
The Moline, Illinois climate summary for yesterday, July 1, 2026. Yesterday's high temperature was 92 degrees. The normal high is 86. The record high is 103 degrees, which was set in 1956. Yesterday's low temperature was 76 degrees. The normal low is 64. The record low is 48 degrees, which was set in 1988. No precipitation fell yesterday, which leaves the monthly total at 0.00 inches. The total precipitation for the year still stands at 19.00 inches. There were no heating degree days yesterday. This leaves the monthly total at zero. There were 19 cooling degree days yesterday. This brings the monthly total to 19. Yesterday, the maximum wind observed was 16 miles an hour from the southwest. The highest wind gust observed was 23 miles per hour from the southwest. The normal high temperature for today is 86 degrees, and the normal low is 65. The record high for today is 98, which last occurred in 1911, and the record low is 49, which occurred in 1932. Sunrise today is at 5:33 a.m. and sunset is at 8:39 p.m. And now a summary of river forecasts. For the Mississippi River, at Dubuque, the latest stage is 7.9 feet at 4 a.m. Thursday. No flooding is forecast. At Comanche, the latest stage is 9.7 feet at 4 a.m. Thursday. No flooding is forecast. At LeClaire Lock and Dam 14, the latest stage is 4.8 feet at 4 a.m. Thursday. No flooding is forecast. At Quad Cities Lock and Dam 15, the latest stage is 6.0 feet at 4 a.m. Thursday. No flooding is forecast. At Muscatine, the latest stage is 7.1 feet at 4 a.m. Thursday. No flooding is forecast. At Keithsburg, the latest stage is 7.7 feet at 4 a.m. Thursday. No flooding is forecast. For the Wetsuquinucan River, near DeWitt, the latest stage is 8.9 feet at 4 a.m. Thursday. No flooding is forecast. For the Cedar River, near Conesville, the latest stage is 8.3 feet at 4 a.m. Thursday. For the Rock River, at Como, the latest stage is 5.5 feet at 4 a.m. Thursday. Near Joslin, the latest stage is 7.7 feet at 3 a.m. Thursday. At Moline, the latest stage is 9.5 feet at 4 a.m. Thursday. For the Green River, near Geneseo, the latest stage is 4.9 feet at 4 a.m. Thursday. 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The current time is 5:17 a.m. Central Daylight Time. At 5 a.m. at Moline, skies were clear. The temperature was 78 degrees, dew point 73, relative humidity 84%, producing a heat index of 81. The wind was southwest at 5 miles an hour. And the pressure was 29.98 inches and rising. At Davenport, skies were clear. The temperature was 77 degrees, dew point 73, relative humidity 87%. The wind was south at 6 miles an hour. And the pressure was 29.99 inches and steady. Close to home, Burlington clear and 76. Cedar Rapids clear and 74. Dubuque partly cloudy and a 75. Iowa City clear and 76. Muscatine 75. Galesburg clear and 73. Peoria clear and 76. Rockford partly cloudy and a 76. Across the Midwest, Chicago partly cloudy and 79. Des Moines mostly cloudy and 79. Madison light rain and 68. Milwaukee light rain and 73. Minneapolis partly cloudy and 72. Omaha cloudy and 79. St. Louis clear and 80. Springfield, Illinois clear and 75. Waterloo clear and 76. Once again at 5 a.m. in Moline with clear skies, the temperature was 78. At Davenport with clear skies, the temperature was 77. Here is the hazardous weather outlook. For today and tonight, dangerous levels of heat will occur again today with heat index values of 100 to 105 degrees mainly south of the Highway 30 corridor. An extreme heat warning remains in effect for these areas through this evening. There will be a chance for thunderstorms this afternoon and tonight, especially along and north of the Interstate 80 corridor. Some of these storms may be strong to severe with damaging winds the main threat. Locally heavy rain and flash flooding will also be a concern.
There is a slight, or level 2 out of 5 risk for severe weather today generally along and north of the Highway 30 corridor. A marginal, or level 1 out of 5 risk is in effect south of a slight risk down to Interstate 80. Looking ahead, the entire outlook area will be susceptible to rounds of thunderstorms from Friday through at least Saturday night. The potential for strong to severe storms and flash flooding will also continue through this period. Almost the entire area is in slight risk level 2 out of 5 on Friday with damaging winds the primary concern. There is a marginal risk level 1 out of 5 on Saturday for areas generally east of Ada Buc, Iowa, to Mount Pleasant, Iowa line. Spotter activation may be needed today and tonight. And now, your National Weather Service forecast for the Quad Cities and surrounding areas. Today, mostly sunny. Hot with highs in the lower 90s. Southwest winds 10 to 15 miles an hour. Tonight, partly cloudy. A slight chance of showers and thunderstorms until midnight, then a chance of showers and thunderstorms after midnight. Humid with lows in the lower 70s. South winds 5 to 10 miles an hour. Chance of rain 30%. Friday, mostly sunny with a slight chance of thunderstorms. A slight chance of showers in the morning, then a chance of showers in the afternoon. Hot with highs in the lower 90s. Southwest winds 5 to 10 miles an hour. Chance of rain 50%. Friday night, partly cloudy with a chance of showers. A chance of thunderstorms until midnight, then a slight chance of thunderstorms after midnight. Humid with lows in the lower 70s. South winds 5 to 10 miles an hour. Chance of rain 50%. Independence Day, mostly sunny. A chance of showers with a slight chance of thunderstorms in the morning, then showers likely with a chance of thunderstorms in the afternoon. Hot with highs around 90. South winds 5 to 10 miles an hour, becoming southwest in the afternoon. Chance of rain 70%. Saturday night, showers likely and a chance of thunderstorms. Lows around 70. Sunday, partly sunny. Highs in the mid-80s. Sunday night through Wednesday, partly cloudy. Lows in the upper 60s. Highs in the upper 80s. Again, the forecast for the Quad Cities and surrounding areas for today, mostly sunny. Hot. Highs in the lower 90s. Southwest winds 10 to 15 miles an hour. The Moline, Illinois climate summary for yesterday, July 1, 2026. Yesterday's high temperature was 92 degrees. The normal high is 86. The record high is 103 degrees, which was set in 1956. Yesterday's low temperature was 76 degrees. The normal low is 64. The record low is 48 degrees, which was set in 1988. No precipitation fell yesterday, which leaves the monthly total at 0.00 inches. The total precipitation for the year still stands at 19.00 inches. There were no heating degree days yesterday. This leaves the monthly total at zero. There were 19 cooling degree days yesterday. This brings the monthly total to 19. Yesterday the maximum wind observed was 16 miles an hour from the southwest. The highest wind gust observed was 23 miles per hour from the southwest. The normal high temperature for today is 86 degrees, and the normal low is 65. The record high for today is 98, which last occurred in 1911, and the record low is 49, which occurred in 1932. Sunrise today is at 5:33 a.m. and sunset is at 8:39 p.m. The statement is, for the following counties, in Iowa, Cedar, Louisa, Muscatine and Scott, and the following counties, in Illinois, Mercer and Rock Island. Dangerously hot conditions with heat index values up to 105. The areas affected include portions of northwest and west central Illinois, east central and southeast Iowa, and northeast Missouri. The hazardous weather conditions are expected until 10 p.m. this evening. The following impacts are expected: heat-related illnesses increase significantly during extreme heat and high humidity events. Additional details: thunderstorms and associated clouds may interrupt the heat at times today and especially on Friday. Drink plenty of fluids, stay in an air-conditioned room, stay out of the sun, and check up on relatives and neighbors. Do not leave young children and pets in unattended vehicles. Car interiors will reach lethal temperatures in a matter of minutes. The statement is,
for the following county, Clinton, Iowa, and the following counties, in Illinois, Henry and Whiteside. Dangerously hot conditions with heat index values up to 105. The areas affected include, in Illinois, Bureau, Putnam, Henry, Illinois, and Whiteside counties. In Iowa, Clinton County. The hazardous weather conditions are expected until 10 p.m. this evening. The following impacts are expected. Heat-related illnesses increase significantly during extreme heat and high humidity events. Additional details, thunderstorms and associated clouds may interrupt the heat at times today and especially Friday. Drink plenty of fluids, stay in an air-conditioned room, stay out of the sun, and check up on relatives and neighbors. Do not leave young children and pets in unattended vehicles. Car interiors will reach lethal temperatures in a matter of minutes. And now a summary of river forecasts. For the Mississippi River, at Dubuque, the latest stage is 7.9 feet at 4 a.m. Thursday. No flooding is forecast. At Comanche, the latest stage is 9.7 feet at 4 a.m. Thursday. No flooding is forecast. At LeClaire Lock and Dam 14, the latest stage is 4.8 feet at 4 a.m. Thursday. No flooding is forecast. At Quad Cities Lock and Dam 15, the latest stage is 6.0 feet at 4 a.m. Thursday. No flooding is forecast. At Muscatine, the latest stage is 7.1 feet at 4 a.m. Thursday. No flooding is forecast. At Keithsburg, the latest stage is 7.7 feet at 4 a.m. Thursday. No flooding is forecast. For the Wapsipinicon River, near DeWitt, the latest stage is 8.9 feet at 4 a.m. Thursday. No flooding is forecast. For the Cedar River, near Conesville, the latest stage is 8.3 feet at 4 a.m. Thursday. For the Rock River, at Como, the latest stage is 5.5 feet at 4 a.m. Thursday. Near Joslyn, the latest stage is 7.7 feet at 3 a.m. Thursday. At Moline, the latest stage is 9.5 feet at 4 a.m. Thursday. For the Green River, near Geneseo, the latest stage is 4.9 feet at 4 a.m. Thursday. 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The current time is 5:27 a.m. Central Daylight Time. At 5 a.m. in Moline, skies were clear. The temperature was 78 degrees, dew point 73, relative humidity 84%, producing a heat index of 81. The wind was southwest at 5 miles an hour. And the pressure was 29.98 inches and rising. At Davenport, skies were clear. The temperature was 77 degrees, dew point 73, relative humidity 87%. The wind was south at 6 miles an hour. And the pressure was 29.99 inches and steady. Close to home, Burlington clear and 76. Cedar Rapids clear and 74. Dubuque partly cloudy and 75. Iowa City clear and 76. Muscatine 75. Galesburg clear and 73. Peoria clear and 76. Rockford partly cloudy and 76. Across the Midwest, Chicago partly cloudy and 79. Des Moines mostly cloudy and 79. Madison light rain and 68. Milwaukee light rain and 73. Minneapolis partly cloudy and 72. Omaha cloudy and 79. St. Louis clear and 80. Springfield, Illinois clear and 75. Waterloo clear and 76. Once again at 5 a.m. in Moline with clear skies, the temperature was 78. At Davenport with clear skies, the temperature was 77. Here is the hazardous weather outlook. For today and tonight, dangerous levels of heat will occur again today with heat index values of 100 to 105 degrees mainly south of the Highway 30 corridor. An extreme heat warning remains in effect for these areas through this evening. There will be a chance for thunderstorms this afternoon and tonight, especially along and north of the Interstate 80 corridor. Some of these storms may be strong to severe with damaging winds the main threat. Locally heavy rain and flash flooding will also be a concern. There is a slight, or level 2 out of 5 risk for severe weather today generally along and north of the Highway 30 corridor. A marginal, or level 1 out of 5 risk is in effect south of a slight risk down to Interstate 80. Looking ahead, the entire outlook area will be susceptible to rounds of thunderstorms from Friday through at least Saturday night.
the potential for strong to severe storms and flash flooding will also continue through this period. Almost the entire area is in slight risk level 2 out of 5 on Friday, with damaging winds the primary concern. There is a marginal risk level 1 out of 5 on Saturday for areas generally east of Ada Buc, Iowa, to Mount Pleasant, Iowa line. Spotter activation may be needed today and tonight. And now, your National Weather Service forecast for the Quad Cities and surrounding areas. Today, mostly sunny. Hot with highs in the lower 90s. Southwest winds 10 to 15 miles an hour. Tonight, partly cloudy. A slight chance of showers and thunderstorms until midnight, then a chance of showers and thunderstorms after midnight. Humid with lows in the lower 70s. South winds 5 to 10 miles an hour. Chance of rain 30%. Friday, mostly sunny with a slight chance of thunderstorms. A slight chance of showers in the morning, then a chance of showers in the afternoon. Hot with highs in the lower 90s. Southwest winds 5 to 10 miles an hour. Chance of rain 50%. Friday night, partly cloudy with a chance of showers. A chance of thunderstorms until midnight, then a slight chance of thunderstorms after midnight. Humid with lows in the lower 70s. South winds 5 to 10 miles an hour. Chance of rain 50%. Independence Day, mostly sunny. A chance of showers with a slight chance of thunderstorms in the morning, then showers likely with a chance of thunderstorms in the afternoon. Hot with highs around 90. South winds 5 to 10 miles an hour, becoming southwest in the afternoon. Chance of rain 70%. Saturday night, showers likely and a chance of thunderstorms. Lows around 70. Sunday, partly sunny. Highs in the mid-80s. Sunday night through Wednesday, partly cloudy. Lows in the upper 60s. Highs in the upper 80s. Again, the forecast for the Quad Cities and surrounding areas for today, mostly sunny. Hot. Highs in the lower 90s. Southwest winds 10 to 15 miles an hour. The Moline, Illinois climate summary for yesterday, July 1, 2026. Yesterday's high temperature was 92 degrees. The normal high is 86. The record high is 130 degrees, which was set in 1956. Yesterday's low temperature was 76 degrees. The normal low is 64. The record low is 48 degrees, which was set in 1988. No precipitation fell yesterday, which leaves the monthly total at 0.00 inches. The total precipitation for the year still stands at 19.00 inches. There were no heating degree days yesterday. This leaves the monthly total at zero. There were 19 cooling degree days yesterday. This brings the monthly total to 19. Yesterday the maximum wind observed was 16 miles an hour from the southwest. The highest wind gust observed was 23 miles per hour from the southwest. The normal high temperature for today is 86 degrees, and the normal low is 65. The record high for today is 98, which last occurred in 1911, and the record low is 49, which occurred in 1932. Sunrise today is at 5:33 a.m. and sunset is at 8:39 p.m. And now a summary of river forecasts. For the Mississippi River, at Dubuque, the latest stage is 7.9 feet at 4 a.m. Thursday. No flooding is forecast. At Comanche, the latest stage is 9.7 feet at 4 a.m. Thursday. No flooding is forecast. At LeClaire Lock and Dam 14, the latest stage is 4.8 feet at 4 a.m. Thursday. No flooding is forecast. At Quad Cities Lock and Dam 15, the latest stage is 6.0 feet at 4 a.m. Thursday. No flooding is forecast. At Muscatine, the latest stage is 7.1 feet at 4 a.m. Thursday. No flooding is forecast. At Keithsburg, the latest stage is 7.7 feet at 4 a.m. Thursday. No flooding is forecast. For the Wet'suwet'en River, near DeWitt, the latest stage is 8.9 feet at 4 a.m. Thursday. No flooding is forecast. For the Cedar River, near Conesville, the latest stage is 8.3 feet at 4 a.m. Thursday. For the Rock River, at Como, the latest stage is 5.5 feet at 4 a.m. Thursday. Near Joslin, the latest stage is 7.7 feet at 3 a.m. Thursday. At Moline, the latest stage is 9.5 feet at 4 a.m. Thursday. For the Green River, near Geneseo, the latest stage is 4.9 feet at 4 a.m. Thursday.
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The current time is 5:34 a.m. Central Daylight Time. At 5 a.m. in Moline, skies were clear. The temperature was 78 degrees, dew point 73, relative humidity 84%, producing a heat index of 81. The wind was southwest at 5 miles an hour. And the pressure was 29.98 inches and rising. At Davenport, skies were clear. The temperature was 77 degrees, dew point 73, relative humidity 87%. The wind was south at 6 miles an hour. And the pressure was 29.99 inches and steady. Close to home, Burlington clear and 76. Cedar Rapids clear and 74. Dubuque partly cloudy and 75. Iowa City clear and 76. Muscatine 75. Galesburg clear and 73. Peoria clear and 76. Rockford partly cloudy and 76. Across the Midwest, Chicago partly cloudy and 79. Des Moines mostly cloudy and 79. Madison light rain and 68. Milwaukee light rain and 73. Minneapolis partly cloudy and 72. Omaha cloudy and 79. St. Louis clear and 80. Springfield, Illinois clear and 75. Waterloo clear and 76. Once again at 5 a.m. in Moline with clear skies, the temperature was 78. At Davenport with clear skies, the temperature was 77. Here is the hazardous weather outlook. For today and tonight, dangerous levels of heat will occur again today with heat index values of 100 to 105 degrees mainly south of the Highway 30 corridor. An extreme heat warning remains in effect for these areas through this evening. There will be a chance for thunderstorms this afternoon and tonight, especially along and north of the Interstate 80 corridor. Some of these storms may be strong to severe with damaging winds the main threat. Locally heavy rain and flash flooding will also be a concern. There is a slight, or level 2 out of 5 risk for severe weather today generally along and north of the Highway 30 corridor. A marginal, or level 1 out of 5 risk is in effect south of a slight risk down to Interstate 80. Looking ahead, the entire outlook area will be susceptible to rounds of thunderstorms from Friday through at least Saturday night. The potential for strong to severe storms and flash flooding will also continue through this period. Almost the entire area is in slight risk level 2 out of 5 on Friday with damaging winds the primary concern. There is a marginal risk level 1 out of 5 on Saturday for areas generally east of Dubuque, Iowa, to Mount Pleasant, Iowa line. Spotter activation may be needed today and tonight. And now, your National Weather Service forecast for the Quad Cities and surrounding areas. Today, mostly sunny. Hot with highs in the lower 90s. Southwest winds 10 to 15 miles an hour. Tonight, partly cloudy. A slight chance of showers and thunderstorms until midnight, then a chance of showers and thunderstorms after midnight. Humid with lows in the lower 70s. South winds 5 to 10 miles an hour. Chance of rain 30%. Friday, mostly sunny with a slight chance of thunderstorms. A slight chance of showers in the morning, then a chance of showers in the afternoon. Hot with highs in the lower 90s. Southwest winds 5 to 10 miles an hour. Chance of rain 50%. Friday night, partly cloudy with a chance of showers. A chance of thunderstorms until midnight, then a slight chance of thunderstorms after midnight. Humid with lows in the lower 70s. South winds 5 to 10 miles an hour. Chance of rain 50%. Independence Day, mostly sunny. A chance of showers with a slight chance of thunderstorms in the morning, then showers likely with a chance of thunderstorms in the afternoon. Hot with highs around 90. South winds 5 to 10 miles an hour, becoming southwest in the afternoon. Chance of rain 70%. Saturday night, showers likely and a chance of thunderstorms. Lows around 70. Sunday, partly sunny. Highs in the mid-80s. Sunday night through Wednesday, partly cloudy. Lows in the upper 60s. Highs in the upper 80s. Again, the forecast for the Quad Cities and surrounding areas for today, mostly sunny. Hot. Highs in the lower 90s. Southwest winds 10 to 15 miles an hour. The Moline, Illinois climate summary for yesterday, July 1st, 2026.
Yesterday's high temperature was 92 degrees. The normal high is 86. The record high is 130 degrees, which was set in 1956. Yesterday's low temperature was 76 degrees. The normal low is 64. The record low is 48 degrees, which was set in 1988. No precipitation fell yesterday, which leaves the monthly total at 0.00 inches. The total precipitation

occurred in 1932. Sunrise today is at 5:33 a.m. and sunset is at 8:39 p.m. And now a summary of river forecasts. For the Mississippi River, at Dubuque, the latest stage is 7.9 feet at 4 a.m. Thursday. No flooding is forecast. At Kemet, the latest stage is 9.7 feet at 4 a.m. Thursday. No flooding is forecast. At LeClaire Lock and Dam 14, the latest stage is 4.8 feet at 4 a.m. Thursday. No flooding is forecast. At Quad Cities Lock and Dam 15, the latest stage is 6.0 feet at 4 a.m. Thursday. No flooding is forecast. At Muscatine, the latest stage is 7.1 feet at 4 a.m. Thursday. No flooding is forecast. At Keithsburg, the latest stage is 7.7 feet at 4 a.m. Thursday. No flooding is forecast. For the Wet'suwet'en River, near DeWitt, the latest stage is 8.9 feet at 4 a.m. Thursday. No flooding is forecast. For the Cedar River, near Conesville, the latest stage is 8.3 feet at 4 a.m. Thursday. For the Rock River, at Como, the latest stage is 5.5 feet at 4 a.m. Thursday. Near Joslin, the latest stage is 7.7 feet at 3 a.m. Thursday. At Moline, the latest stage is 9.5 feet at 4 a.m. Thursday. For the Green River, near Geneseo, the latest stage is 4.9 feet at 4 a.m. Thursday. 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The current time is 5:42 a.m. Central Daylight Time. At 5 a.m. in Moline, skies were clear. The temperature was 78 degrees, dew point 73, relative humidity 84%, producing a heat index of 81. The wind was southwest at 5 miles an hour. And the pressure was 29.98 inches and rising. At Davenport, skies were clear. The temperature was 77 degrees, dew point 73, relative humidity 87%. The wind was south at 6 miles an hour. And the pressure was 29.99 inches and steady. Close to home, Burlington clear and 76. Cedar Rapids clear and 74. Dubuque partly cloudy and 75. Iowa City clear and 76. Muscatine 75. Galesburg clear and 73. Peoria clear and 76. Rockford partly cloudy and 76. Across the Midwest, Chicago partly cloudy and 79. Des Moines mostly cloudy and 79. Madison light rain and 68. Milwaukee light rain and 73. Minneapolis partly cloudy and 72. Omaha cloudy and 79. St. Louis clear and 80. Springfield, Illinois clear and 75. Waterloo clear and 76. Once again at 5 a.m. in Moline with clear skies, the temperature was 78. At Davenport with clear skies, the temperature was 77. The statement is, for the following counties, in Iowa, Cedar, Louisa, Muscatine and Scott, and the following counties, in Illinois, Mercer and Rock Island. Dangerously hot conditions with heat index values up to 105. The areas affected include portions of northwest and west central Illinois, east central and southeast Iowa, and northeast Missouri. The hazardous weather conditions are expected until 10 p.m. this evening. The following impacts are expected. Heat-related illnesses increase significantly during extreme heat and high humidity events. Additional details, thunderstorms and associated clouds may interrupt the heat at times today and especially on Friday. Drink plenty of fluids, stay in an air-conditioned room, stay out of the sun, and check up on relatives and neighbors. Do not leave young children and pets in unattended vehicles. Car interiors will reach lethal temperatures in a matter of minutes. The statement is, for the following county, Clinton, Iowa, and the following counties, in Illinois, Henry and Whiteside. Dangerously hot conditions with heat index values up to 105. The areas affected include, in Illinois, Bureau, Putnam, Henry, Illinois, and Whiteside counties. In Iowa, Clinton County. The hazardous weather conditions are expected until 10 p.m. this evening. The following impacts are expected. Heat-related illnesses increased significantly during extreme heat and high humidity events. Additional details, thunderstorms and associated clouds may interrupt the heat at times today and especially Friday. Drink plenty of fluids, stay in an air-conditioned room.

Stay out of the sun and check up on relatives and neighbors. Do not leave young children and pets in unattended vehicles. Car interiors will reach lethal temperatures in a matter of minutes. Here is the hazardous weather outlook. For today and tonight, dangerous levels of heat will occur again today with heat index values of 100 to 105 degrees mainly south of the Highway 30 corridor. An extreme heat warning remains in effect for these areas through this evening. There will be a chance for thunderstorms this afternoon and tonight, especially along and north of the Interstate 80 corridor. Some of these storms may be strong to severe with damaging winds the main threat. Locally, heavy rain and flash flooding will also be a concern. There is a slight, or level 2 out of 5 risk for severe weather today generally along and north of the Highway 30 corridor. A marginal, or level 1 out of 5 risk is in effect south of a slight risk down to Interstate 80. Looking ahead, the entire outlook area will be susceptible to rounds of thunderstorms from Friday through at least Saturday night. The potential for strong to severe storms and flash flooding will also continue through this period. Almost the entire area is in slight risk level 2 out of 5 on Friday with damaging winds the primary concern. There is a marginal risk level 1 out of 5 on Saturday for areas generally east of Ada Buque, Iowa, to Mount Pleasant, Iowa line. Spotter activation may be needed today and tonight. And now, your National Weather Service forecast for the Quad Cities and surrounding areas. Today, mostly sunny. Hot with highs in the lower 90s. Southwest winds 10 to 15 miles an hour. Tonight, partly cloudy. A slight chance of showers and thunderstorms until midnight, then a chance of showers and thunderstorms after midnight. Humid with lows in the lower 70s. South winds 5 to 10 miles an hour. Chance of rain 30%. Friday, mostly sunny with a slight chance of thunderstorms. A slight chance of showers in the morning, then a chance of showers in the afternoon. Hot with highs in the lower 90s. Southwest winds 5 to 10 miles an hour. Chance of rain 50%. Friday night, partly cloudy with a chance of showers. A chance of thunderstorms until midnight, then a slight chance of thunderstorms after midnight. Humid with lows in the lower 70s. South winds 5 to 10 miles an hour. Chance of rain 50%. Independence Day, mostly sunny. A chance of showers with a slight chance of thunderstorms in the morning, then showers likely with a chance of thunderstorms in the afternoon. Hot with highs around 90. South winds 5 to 10 miles an hour, becoming southwest in the afternoon. Chance of rain 70%. Saturday night, showers likely and a chance of thunderstorms. Lows around 70. Sunday, partly sunny. Highs in the mid-80s. Sunday night through Wednesday, partly cloudy. Lows in the upper 60s. Highs in the upper 80s. Again, the forecast for the Quad Cities and surrounding areas for today, mostly sunny. Hot. Highs in the lower 90s. Southwest winds 10 to 15 miles an hour. The Moline, Illinois climate summary for yesterday, July 1, 2026. Yesterday's high temperature was 92 degrees. The normal high is 86. The record high is 103 degrees, which was set in 1956. Yesterday's low temperature was 76 degrees. The normal low is 64. The record low is 48 degrees, which was set in 1988. No precipitation fell yesterday, which leaves the monthly total at 0.00 inches. The total precipitation for the year still stands at 19.00 inches. There were no heating degree days yesterday. This leaves the monthly total at zero. There were 19 cooling degree days yesterday. This brings the monthly total to 19. Yesterday the maximum wind observed was 16 miles an hour from the southwest. The highest wind gust observed was 23 miles per hour from the southwest. The normal high temperature for today is 86 degrees, and the normal low is 65. The record high for today is 98, which last occurred in 1911, and the record low is 49, which occurred in 1932. Sunrise today is at 5:33 a.m. and sunset is at 8:39 p.m. And now a summary of river forecasts. For the Mississippi River, at Dubuque, the latest stage is 7.9 feet at 4 a.m. Thursday. No flooding is forecast. At Comanche, the latest stage is 9.7 feet at 4 a.m. Thursday. No flooding is forecast. At LeClaire Lock and Dam 14, the latest stage is
4.8 feet at 4 a.m. Thursday. No flooding is forecast. At Quad Cities Lock and Dam 15, the latest stage is 6.0 feet at 4 a.m. Thursday. No flooding is forecast. At Muscatine, the latest stage is 7.1 feet at 4 a.m. Thursday. No flooding is forecast. At Keithsburg, the latest stage is 7.7 feet at 4 a.m. Thursday. No flooding is forecast. For the Wet'suwet'en River, near DeWitt, the latest stage is 8.9 feet at 4 a.m. Thursday. No flooding is forecast. For the Cedar River, near Conesville, the latest stage is 8.3 feet at 4 a.m. Thursday. For the Rock River, at Como, the latest stage is 5.5 feet at 4 a.m. Thursday. Near Joslin, the latest stage is 7.7 feet at 3 a.m. Thursday. At Moline, the latest stage is 9.5 feet at 4 a.m. Thursday. For the Green River, near Geneseo, the latest stage is 4.9 feet at 4 a.m. Thursday. 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The current time is 5:51 a.m. Central Daylight Time. At 5 a.m. at Moline, skies were clear. The temperature was 78 degrees, dew point 73, relative humidity 84%, producing a heat index of 81. The wind was southwest at 5 miles an hour. And the pressure was 29.98 inches and rising. At Davenport, skies were clear. The temperature was 77 degrees, dew point 73, relative humidity 87%. The wind was south at 6 miles an hour. And the pressure was 29.99 inches and steady. Close to home, Burlington clear and 76. Cedar Rapids clear and 74. Dubuque partly cloudy and 75. Iowa City clear and 76. Muscatine 75. Galesburg clear and 73. Peoria clear and 76. Rockford partly cloudy and 76. Across the Midwest, Chicago partly cloudy and 79. Des Moines mostly cloudy and 79. Madison light rain and 68. Milwaukee light rain and 73. Minneapolis partly cloudy and 72. Omaha cloudy and 79. St. Louis clear and 80. Springfield, Illinois clear and 75. Waterloo clear and 76. Once again at 5 a.m. in Moline with clear skies, the temperature was 78. At Davenport with clear skies, the temperature was 77. Here is the hazardous weather outlook. For today and tonight, dangerous levels of heat will occur again today with heat index values of 100 to 105 degrees mainly south of the Highway 30 corridor. An extreme heat warning remains in effect for these areas through this evening. There will be a chance for thunderstorms this afternoon and tonight, especially along and north of the Interstate 80 corridor. Some of these storms may be strong to severe with damaging winds the main threat. Locally heavy rain and flash flooding will also be a concern. There is a slight, or level 2 out of 5 risk for severe weather today generally along and north of the Highway 30 corridor. A marginal, or level 1 out of 5 risk is in effect south of a slight risk down to Interstate 80. Looking ahead, the entire outlook area will be susceptible to rounds of thunderstorms from Friday through at least Saturday night. The potential for strong to severe storms and flash flooding will also continue through this period. Almost the entire area is in slight risk level 2 out of 5 on Friday with damaging winds the primary concern. There is a marginal risk level 1 out of 5 on Saturday for areas generally east of Ada Buc, Iowa, to Mount Pleasant, Iowa line. Spotter activation may be needed today and tonight. And now, your National Weather Service forecast for the Quad Cities and surrounding areas. Today, mostly sunny. Hot with highs in the lower 90s. Southwest winds 10 to 15 miles an hour. Tonight, partly cloudy. A slight chance of showers and thunderstorms until midnight, then a chance of showers and thunderstorms after midnight. Humid with lows in the lower 70s. South winds 5 to 10 miles an hour. Chance of rain 30%. Friday, mostly sunny with a slight chance of thunderstorms. A slight chance of showers in the morning, then a chance of showers in the afternoon. Hot with highs in the lower 90s. Southwest winds 5 to 10 miles an hour. Chance of rain 50%. Friday night, partly cloudy with a chance of showers. A chance of thunderstorms until midnight, then a slight chance of thunderstorms after midnight.
humid with lows in the lower 70s. South winds 5 to 10 miles an hour. Chance of rain 50%. Independence Day, mostly sunny. A chance of showers with a slight chance of thunderstorms in the morning, then showers likely with a chance of thunderstorms in the afternoon. Hot with highs around 90. South winds 5 to 10 miles an hour, becoming southwest in the afternoon. Chance of rain 70%. Saturday night, showers likely and a chance of thunderstorms. Lows around 70. Sunday, partly sunny. Highs in the mid-80s. Sunday night through Wednesday, partly cloudy. Lows in the upper 60s. Highs in the upper 80s. Again, the forecast for the Quad Cities and surrounding areas for today, mostly sunny. Hot. Highs in the lower 90s. Southwest winds 10 to 15 miles an hour. And now, your National Weather Service forecast for the Quad Cities and surrounding areas. Today, mostly sunny. Hot with highs in the lower 90s. Southwest winds 10 to 15 miles an hour. Tonight, partly cloudy. A slight chance of showers and thunderstorms until midnight, then a chance of showers and thunderstorms after midnight. Humid with lows in the lower 70s. South winds 5 to 10 miles an hour. Chance of rain 30%. Friday, mostly sunny with a slight chance of thunderstorms. A slight chance of showers in the morning, then a chance of showers in the afternoon. Hot with highs in the lower 90s. Southwest winds 5 to 10 miles an hour. Chance of rain 50%. Friday night, partly cloudy with a chance of showers. A chance of thunderstorms until midnight, then a slight chance of thunderstorms after midnight. Humid with lows in the lower 70s. South winds 5 to 10 miles an hour. Chance of rain 50%. Independence Day, mostly sunny. A chance of showers with a slight chance of thunderstorms in the morning, then showers likely with a chance of thunderstorms in the afternoon. Hot with highs around 90. South winds 5 to 10 miles an hour, becoming southwest in the afternoon. Chance of rain 70%. Saturday night, showers likely and a chance of thunderstorms. Lows around 70. Sunday, partly sunny. Highs in the mid-80s. Sunday night through Wednesday, partly cloudy. Lows in the upper 60s. Highs in the upper 80s. Again, the forecast for the Quad Cities and surrounding areas for today, mostly sunny. Hot. Highs in the lower 90s. Southwest winds 10 to 15 miles an hour. This broadcast originates from the National Weather Service office in the Quad Cities and is transmitted on a frequency of 162.55 MHz from Rock Island, Illinois. The coverage area includes the following counties: Cedar, Clinton, Louisa, Muscatine, Scott, Henry, Illinois, Mercer, Rock Island, and Whiteside. The Moline, Illinois climate summary for yesterday, July 1, 2026. Yesterday's high temperature was 92 degrees. The normal high is 86. The record high is 130 degrees, which was set in 1956. Yesterday's low temperature was 76 degrees. The normal low is 64. The record low is 48 degrees, which was set in 1988. No precipitation fell yesterday, which leaves the monthly total at 0.00 inches. The total precipitation for the year still stands at 19.00 inches. There were no heating degree days yesterday. This leaves the monthly total at zero. There were 19 cooling degree days yesterday. This brings the monthly total to 19. Yesterday the maximum wind observed was 16 miles an hour from the southwest. The highest wind gust observed was 23 miles per hour from the southwest. The normal high temperature for today is 86 degrees, and the normal low is 65. The record high for today is 98, which last occurred in 1911, and the record low is 49, which occurred in 1932. Sunrise today is at 5:33 a.m. and sunset is at 8:39 p.m. And now a summary of river forecasts. For the Mississippi River, at Dubuque, the latest stage is 7.9 feet at 4 a.m. Thursday. No flooding is forecast. At Comanche, the latest stage is 9.7 feet at 4 a.m. Thursday. No flooding is forecast. At LeClaire Lock and Dam 14, the latest stage is 4.8 feet at 4 a.m. Thursday. No flooding is forecast.
at Quad Cities Lock and Dam 15, the latest stage is 6.0 feet at 4 a.m. Thursday. No flooding is forecast. At Muscatine, the latest stage is 7.1 feet at 4 a.m. Thursday. No flooding is forecast. At Keithsburg, the latest stage is 7.7 feet at 4 a.m. Thursday. No flooding is forecast. For the Wet'suwet'en River, near the Wet, the latest stage is 8.9 feet at 4 a.m. Thursday. No flooding is forecast. For the Cedar River, near Conesville, the latest stage is 8.3 feet at 4 a.m. Thursday. For the Rock River, at Como, the latest stage is 5.5 feet at 4 a.m. Thursday. Near Joslin, the latest stage is 7.7 feet at 3 a.m. Thursday. At Moline, the latest stage is 9.5 feet at 4 a.m. Thursday. For the Green River, near Geneseo, the latest stage is 4.9 feet at 4 a.m. Thursday. And now a summary of river forecasts. For the Mississippi River, at Dubuque, the latest stage is 7.9 feet at 5 a.m. Thursday. No flooding is forecast. At Comanche, the latest stage is 9.7 feet at 5 a.m. Thursday. No flooding is forecast. At LeClaire Lock and Dam 14, the latest stage is 4.8 feet at 5 a.m. Thursday. No flooding is forecast. At Quad Cities Lock and Dam 15, the latest stage is 6.0 feet at 5 a.m. Thursday. No flooding is forecast. At Muscatine, the latest stage is 7.0 feet at 5 a.m. Thursday. No flooding is forecast. At Keithsburg, the latest stage is 7.7 feet at 5 a.m. Thursday. No flooding is forecast. For the Wet'suwet'en River, near the Wet, the latest stage is 8.9 feet at 5 a.m. Thursday. No flooding is forecast. For the Cedar River, near Conesville, the latest stage is 8.4 feet at 5 a.m. Thursday. For the Rock River, at Como, the latest stage is 5.5 feet at 5 a.m. Thursday. Near Joslin, the latest stage is 7.7 feet at 4 a.m. Thursday. At Moline, the latest stage is 9.5 feet at 5 a.m. Thursday. For the Green River, near Geneseo, the latest stage is 4.9 feet at 5 a.m. Thursday. The statement is, for the following counties, in Iowa, Cedar, Louisa, Muscatine and Scott, and the following counties, in Illinois, Mercer and Rock Island. Dangerously hot conditions with heat index values up to 105. The areas affected include portions of northwest and west central Illinois, east central and southeast Iowa, and northeast Missouri. The hazardous weather conditions are expected until 10 p.m. this evening. The following impacts are expected: heat-related illnesses increase significantly during extreme heat and high humidity events. Additional details: thunderstorms and associated clouds may interrupt the heat at times today and especially on Friday. Drink plenty of fluids, stay in an air-conditioned room, stay out of the sun, and check up on relatives and neighbors. Do not leave young children and pets in unattended vehicles. Car interiors will reach lethal temperatures in a matter of minutes. The statement is, for the following county, Clinton, Iowa, and the following counties, in Illinois, Henry and Whiteside. Dangerously hot conditions with heat index values up to 105. The areas affected include, in Illinois, Bureau, Putnam, Henry, Illinois, and Whiteside counties. In Iowa, Clinton County. The hazardous weather conditions are expected until 10 p.m. this evening. The following impacts are expected: heat-related illnesses increase significantly during extreme heat and high humidity events. Additional details: thunderstorms and associated clouds may interrupt the heat at times today and especially Friday. Drink plenty of fluids, stay in an air-conditioned room, stay out of the sun, and check up on relatives and neighbors. Do not leave young children and pets in unattended vehicles. Car interiors will reach lethal temperatures in a matter of minutes. 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The current time is 6.05 a.m. Central Daylight Time. At 6 a.m. at Moline, skies were clear. The temperature was 77 degrees, dew point 73, relative humidity 87%. The wind was west at 6 miles an hour. And the pressure was 29.98 inches and steady. At Davenport, skies were clear. The temperature was 76 degrees, dew point 73, relative humidity 91%.
The wind was southwest at 6 miles an hour, and the pressure was 30.00 inches and rising. Close to home, Burlington clear and 75. Cedar Rapids clear and 73. Dubuque partly cloudy and 75. Iowa City clear and 74. Peoria clear and 76. Rockford partly cloudy and 76. Across the Midwest, Chicago partly cloudy and 79. Des Moines mostly cloudy and 79. Madison light rain and 68. Milwaukee a thunderstorm and 69. Minneapolis partly cloudy and 71. Omaha mostly cloudy and 79. St. Louis partly cloudy and 80. Springfield, Illinois clear and 74. Waterloo partly cloudy and 77. Once again at 6 a.m. in Moline with clear skies, the temperature was 77. At Davenport with clear skies, the temperature was 76. Here is the hazardous weather outlook. For today and tonight, dangerous levels of heat will occur again today with heat index values of 100 to 105 degrees mainly south of the Highway 30 corridor. An extreme heat warning remains in effect for these areas through this evening. There will be a chance for thunderstorms this afternoon and tonight, especially along and north of the Interstate 80 corridor. Some of these storms may be strong to severe with damaging winds the main threat. Locally, heavy rain and flash flooding will also be a concern. There is a slight, or level 2 out of 5 risk for severe weather today generally along and north of the Highway 30 corridor. A marginal, or level 1 out of 5 risk is in effect south of a slight risk down to Interstate 80. Looking ahead, the entire outlook area will be susceptible to rounds of thunderstorms from Friday through at least Saturday night. The potential for strong to severe storms and flash flooding will also continue through this period. Almost the entire area is in slight risk level 2 out of 5 on Friday with damaging winds the primary concern. There is a marginal risk level 1 out of 5 on Saturday for areas generally east of Ada Buc, Iowa, to Mount Pleasant, Iowa line. Spotter activation may be needed today and tonight. And now, your National Weather Service forecast for the Quad Cities and surrounding areas. Today, mostly sunny. Hot with highs in the lower 90s. Southwest winds 10 to 15 miles an hour. Tonight, partly cloudy. A slight chance of showers and thunderstorms until midnight, then a chance of showers and thunderstorms after midnight. Humid with lows in the lower 70s. South winds 5 to 10 miles an hour. Chance of rain 30%. Friday, mostly sunny with a slight chance of thunderstorms. A slight chance of showers in the morning, then a chance of showers in the afternoon. Hot with highs in the lower 90s. Southwest winds 5 to 10 miles an hour. Chance of rain 50%. Friday night, partly cloudy with a chance of showers. A chance of thunderstorms until midnight, then a slight chance of thunderstorms after midnight. Humid with lows in the lower 70s. South winds 5 to 10 miles an hour. Chance of rain 50%. Independence Day, mostly sunny. A chance of showers with a slight chance of thunderstorms in the morning, then showers likely with a chance of thunderstorms in the afternoon. Hot with highs around 90. South winds 5 to 10 miles an hour, becoming southwest in the afternoon. Chance of rain 70%. Saturday night, showers likely and a chance of thunderstorms. Lows around 70. Sunday, partly sunny. Highs in the mid-80s. Sunday night through Wednesday, partly cloudy. Lows in the upper 60s. Highs in the upper 80s. Again, the forecast for the Quad Cities and surrounding areas for today, mostly sunny. Hot. Highs in the lower 90s. Southwest winds 10 to 15 miles an hour. The Moline, Illinois climate summary for yesterday, July 1, 2026. Yesterday's high temperature was 92 degrees. The normal high is 86. The record high is 103 degrees, which was set in 1956. Yesterday's low temperature was 76 degrees. The normal low is 64. The record low is 48 degrees, which was set in 1988. No precipitation fell yesterday, which leaves the monthly total at 0.00 inches. The total precipitation for the year still stands at 19.00 inches. There were no heating degree days yesterday. This leaves the monthly total at zero. There were 19 cooling degree days yesterday. This brings the monthly total to 19.
Yesterday, the maximum wind observed was 16 miles an hour from the southwest. The highest wind gust observed was 23 miles per hour from the southwest. The normal high temperature for today is 86 degrees, and the normal low is 65. The record high for today is 98, which last occurred in 1911, and the record low is 49, which occurred in 1932. Sunrise today is at 5:33 a.m. and sunset is at 8:39 p.m. And now a summary of river forecasts. For the Mississippi River, at Dubuque, the latest stage is 7.9 feet at 5 a.m. Thursday. No flooding is forecast. At Kemetch, the latest stage is 9.7 feet at 5 a.m. Thursday. No flooding is forecast. At LeClaire Lock and Dam 14, the latest stage is 4.8 feet at 5 a.m. Thursday. No flooding is forecast. At Quad Cities Lock and Dam 15, the latest stage is 6.0 feet at 5 a.m. Thursday. No flooding is forecast. At Muscatine, the latest stage is 7.0 feet at 5 a.m. Thursday. No flooding is forecast. At Keithsburg, the latest stage is 7.7 feet at 5 a.m. Thursday. No flooding is forecast. For the Wapsipinicon River, near DeWitt, the latest stage is 8.9 feet at 5 a.m. Thursday. No flooding is forecast. For the Cedar River, near Conesville, the latest stage is 8.4 feet at 5 a.m. Thursday. For the Rock River, at Como, the latest stage is 5.5 feet at 5 a.m. Thursday. Near Joslin, the latest stage is 7.7 feet at 4 a.m. Thursday. At Moline, the latest stage is 9.5 feet at 5 a.m. Thursday. For the Green River, near Geneseo, the latest stage is 4.9 feet at 5 a.m. Thursday. 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The current time is 6:12 a.m. Central Daylight Time. At 6 a.m. at Moline, skies were clear. The temperature was 77 degrees, dew point 73, relative humidity 87%. The wind was west at 6 miles an hour. And the pressure was 29.98 inches and steady. At Davenport, skies were clear. The temperature was 76 degrees, dew point 73, relative humidity 91%. The wind was southwest at 6 miles an hour. And the pressure was 30.00 inches and rising. Close to home, Burlington clear and 75. Cedar Rapids clear and 73. Dubuque partly cloudy and 75. Iowa City clear and 74. Peoria clear and 76. Rockford partly cloudy and 76. Across the Midwest, Chicago partly cloudy and 79. Des Moines mostly cloudy and 79. Madison light rain and 68. Milwaukee a thunderstorm and 69. Minneapolis partly cloudy and 71. Omaha mostly cloudy and 79. St. Louis partly cloudy and 80. Springfield, Illinois clear and 74. Waterloo partly cloudy and 77. Once again at 6 a.m. in Moline with clear skies, the temperature was 77. At Davenport with clear skies, the temperature was 76. Here is the hazardous weather outlook. For today and tonight, dangerous levels of heat will occur again today with heat index values of 100 to 105 degrees mainly south of the Highway 30 corridor. An extreme heat warning remains in effect for these areas through this evening. There will be a chance for thunderstorms this afternoon and tonight, especially along and north of the Interstate 80 corridor. Some of these storms may be strong to severe with damaging winds the main threat. Locally, heavy rain and flash flooding will also be a concern. There is a slight, or level 2 out of 5 risk for severe weather today generally along and north of the Highway 30 corridor. A marginal, or level 1 out of 5 risk is in effect south of a slight risk down to Interstate 80. Looking ahead, the entire outlook area will be susceptible to rounds of thunderstorms from Friday through at least Saturday night. The potential for strong to severe storms and flash flooding will also continue through this period. Almost the entire area is in slight risk level 2 out of 5 on Friday with damaging winds the primary concern. There is a marginal risk level 1 out of 5 on Saturday for areas generally east of Ada Buque, Iowa, to Mount Pleasant, Iowa line. Spotter activation may be needed today and tonight. And now, your National Weather Service forecast for the Quad Cities and surrounding areas. Today, mostly sunny.
hot with highs in the lower 90s. Southwest winds 10 to 15 miles an hour. Tonight, partly cloudy. A slight chance of showers and thunderstorms until midnight, then a chance of showers and thunderstorms after midnight. Humid with lows in the lower 70s. South winds 5 to 10 miles an hour. Chance of rain 30%. Friday, mostly sunny with a slight chance of thunderstorms. A slight chance of showers in the morning, then a chance of showers in the afternoon. Hot with highs in the lower 90s. Southwest winds 5 to 10 miles an hour. Chance of rain 50%. Friday night, partly cloudy with a chance of showers. A chance of thunderstorms until midnight, then a slight chance of thunderstorms after midnight. Humid with lows in the lower 70s. South winds 5 to 10 miles an hour. Chance of rain 50%. Independence Day, mostly sunny. A chance of showers with a slight chance of thunderstorms in the morning, then showers likely with a chance of thunderstorms in the afternoon. Hot with highs around 90. South winds 5 to 10 miles an hour, becoming southwest in the afternoon. Chance of rain 70%. Saturday night, showers likely and a chance of thunderstorms. Lows around 70. Sunday, partly sunny. Highs in the mid-80s. Sunday night through Wednesday, partly cloudy. Lows in the upper 60s. Highs in the upper 80s. Again, the forecast for the Quad Cities and surrounding areas for today, mostly sunny. Hot. Highs in the lower 90s. Southwest winds 10 to 15 miles an hour. The Moline, Illinois climate summary for yesterday, July 1, 2026. Yesterday's high temperature was 92 degrees. The normal high is 86. The record high is 103 degrees, which was set in 1956. Yesterday's low temperature was 76 degrees. The normal low is 64. The record low is 48 degrees, which was set in 1988. No precipitation fell yesterday, which leaves the monthly total at 0.00 inches. The total precipitation for the year still stands at 19.00 inches. There were no heating degree days yesterday. This leaves the monthly total at zero. There were 19 cooling degree days yesterday. This brings the monthly total to 19. Yesterday the maximum wind observed was 16 miles an hour from the southwest. The highest wind gust observed was 23 miles per hour from the southwest. The normal high temperature for today is 86 degrees, and the normal low is 65. The record high for today is 98, which last occurred in 1911, and the record low is 49, which occurred in 1932. Sunrise today is at 5:33 a.m. and sunset is at 8:39 p.m. And now a summary of river forecasts. For the Mississippi River, at Dubuque, the latest stage is 7.9 feet at 5 a.m. Thursday. No flooding is forecast. At Comanche, the latest stage is 9.7 feet at 5 a.m. Thursday. No flooding is forecast. At LeClaire Lock and Dam 14, the latest stage is 4.8 feet at 5 a.m. Thursday. No flooding is forecast. At Quad Cities Lock and Dam 15, the latest stage is 6.0 feet at 5 a.m. Thursday. No flooding is forecast. At Muscatine, the latest stage is 7.0 feet at 5 a.m. Thursday. No flooding is forecast. At Keithsburg, the latest stage is 7.7 feet at 5 a.m. Thursday. No flooding is forecast. For the Wapsipinicon River, near DeWitt, the latest stage is 8.9 feet at 5 a.m. Thursday. No flooding is forecast. For the Cedar River, near Conesville, the latest stage is 8.4 feet at 5 a.m. Thursday. For the Rock River, at Como, the latest stage is 5.5 feet at 5 a.m. Thursday. Near Joslin, the latest stage is 7.7 feet at 4 a.m. Thursday. At Moline, the latest stage is 9.5 feet at 5 a.m. Thursday. For the Green River, near Geneseo, the latest stage is 4.9 feet at 5 a.m. Thursday. 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The current time is 6:20 a.m. Central Daylight Time. At 6 a.m. at Moline, skies were clear. The temperature was 77 degrees, dew point 73, relative humidity 87%. The wind was west at 6 miles an hour. And the pressure was 29.98 inches and steady. At Davenport, skies were clear.
The temperature was 76 degrees. Dew point 73. Relative humidity 81%. The wind was southwest at 6 miles an hour. And the pressure was 30.00 inches and rising. Close to home, Burlington clear and 75. Cedar Rapids clear and 73. Dubuque partly cloudy and a 75. Iowa City partly cloudy and a 74. Muscatine 75. Galesburg clear and 73. Peoria clear and 76. Savannah 74. Rockford partly cloudy and a 76. Across the Midwest, Chicago partly cloudy and 79. Des Moines mostly cloudy and 79. Madison light rain and 68. Milwaukee a thunderstorm and 69. Minneapolis partly cloudy and a 71. Omaha mostly cloudy and 79. St. Louis partly cloudy and 80. Springfield, Illinois clear and 74. Waterloo partly cloudy and a 77. Once again at 6 a.m. in Moline with clear skies, the temperature was 77. At Davenport with clear skies, the temperature was 76. Here is the hazardous weather outlook. For today and tonight, dangerous levels of heat will occur again today with heat index values of 100 to 105 degrees mainly south of the Highway 30 corridor. An extreme heat warning remains in effect for these areas through this evening. There will be a chance for thunderstorms this afternoon and tonight, especially along and north of the Interstate 80 corridor. Some of these storms may be strong to severe with damaging winds the main threat. Locally heavy rain and flash flooding will also be a concern. There is a slight, or level 2 out of 5 risk for severe weather today generally along and north of the Highway 30 corridor. A marginal, or level 1 out of 5 risk is in effect south of a slight risk down to Interstate 80. Looking ahead, the entire outlook area will be susceptible to rounds of thunderstorms from Friday through at least Saturday night. The potential for strong to severe storms and flash flooding will also continue through this period. Almost the entire area is in slight risk level 2 out of 5 on Friday with damaging winds the primary concern. There is a marginal risk level 1 out of 5 on Saturday for areas generally east of Dubuque, Iowa, to Mount Pleasant, Iowa line. Spotter activation may be needed today and tonight. The statement is, for the following counties, in Iowa, Cedar, Louisa, Muscatine and Scott, and the following counties, in Illinois, Mercer and Rock Island. Dangerously hot conditions with heat index values up to 105. The areas affected include portions of northwest and west central Illinois, east central and southeast Iowa, and northeast Missouri. The hazardous weather conditions are expected until 10 p.m. this evening. The following impacts are expected: heat-related illnesses increased significantly during extreme heat and high humidity events. Additional details, thunderstorms and associated clouds may interrupt the heat at times today and especially on Friday. Drink plenty of fluids, stay in an air-conditioned room, stay out of the sun, and check up on relatives and neighbors. Do not leave young children and pets in unattended vehicles. Car interiors will reach lethal temperatures in a matter of minutes. The statement is, for the following county, Clinton, Iowa, and the following counties, in Illinois, Henry and Whiteside. Dangerously hot conditions with heat index values up to 105. The areas affected include, in Illinois, Bureau, Putnam, Henry, Illinois, and Whiteside counties. In Iowa, Clinton County. The hazardous weather conditions are expected until 10 p.m. this evening. The following impacts are expected: heat-related illnesses increased significantly during extreme heat and high humidity events. Additional details, thunderstorms and associated clouds may interrupt the heat at times today and especially Friday. Drink plenty of fluids, stay in an air-conditioned room, stay out of the sun, and check up on relatives and neighbors. Do not leave young children and pets in unattended vehicles. Car interiors will reach lethal temperatures in a matter of minutes. And now, your National Weather Service forecast for the Quad Cities and surrounding areas. Today, mostly sunny. Hot with highs in the lower 90s. Southwest winds 10 to 15 miles an hour. Tonight, partly cloudy. A slight chance of showers and thunderstorms until midnight, then a chance of showers and thunderstorms after midnight. Humid with lows in the lower 70s. South winds 5 to 10 miles an hour. Chance of rain 30%. Friday, mostly sunny with a slight chance of thunderstorms.
a slight chance of showers in the morning, then a chance of showers in the afternoon. Hot with highs in the lower 90s. Southwest winds 5 to 10 miles an hour. Chance of rain 50%. Friday night, partly cloudy with a chance of showers. A chance of thunderstorms until midnight, then a slight chance of thunderstorms after midnight. Humid with lows in the lower 70s. South winds 5 to 10 miles an hour. Chance of rain 50%. Independence Day, mostly sunny. A chance of showers with a slight chance of thunderstorms in the morning, then showers likely with a chance of thunderstorms in the afternoon. Hot with highs around 90. South winds 5 to 10 miles an hour, becoming southwest in the afternoon. Chance of rain 70%. Saturday night, showers likely and a chance of thunderstorms. Lows around 70. Sunday, partly sunny. Highs in the mid-80s. Sunday night through Wednesday, partly cloudy. Lows in the upper 60s. Highs in the upper 80s. Again, the forecast for the Quad Cities and surrounding areas for today, mostly sunny. Hot. Highs in the lower 90s. Southwest winds 10 to 15 miles an hour. The Moline, Illinois climate summary for yesterday, July 1, 2026. Yesterday's high temperature was 92 degrees. The normal high is 86. The record high is 103 degrees, which was set in 1956. Yesterday's low temperature was 76 degrees. The normal low is 64. The record low is 48 degrees, which was set in 1988. No precipitation fell yesterday, which leaves the monthly total at 0.00 inches. The total precipitation for the year still stands at 19.00 inches. There were no heating degree days yesterday. This leaves the monthly total at zero. There were 19 cooling degree days yesterday. This brings the monthly total to 19. Yesterday the maximum wind observed was 16 miles an hour from the southwest. The highest wind gust observed was 23 miles per hour from the southwest. The normal high temperature for today is 86 degrees, and the normal low is 65. The record high for today is 98, which last occurred in 1911, and the record low is 49, which occurred in 1932. Sunrise today is at 5:33 a.m. and sunset is at 8:39 p.m. And now a summary of river forecasts. For the Mississippi River, at Dubuque, the latest stage is 7.9 feet at 5 a.m. Thursday. No flooding is forecast. At Comanche, the latest stage is 9.7 feet at 5 a.m. Thursday. No flooding is forecast. At LeClaire Lock and Dam 14, the latest stage is 4.8 feet at 5 a.m. Thursday. No flooding is forecast. At Quad Cities Lock and Dam 15, the latest stage is 6.0 feet at 5 a.m. Thursday. No flooding is forecast. At Muscatine, the latest stage is 7.0 feet at 5 a.m. Thursday. No flooding is forecast. At Keithsburg, the latest stage is 7.7 feet at 5 a.m. Thursday. No flooding is forecast. For the Wet'suwet'en River, near DeWitt, the latest stage is 8.9 feet at 5 a.m. Thursday. No flooding is forecast. For the Cedar River, near Conesville, the latest stage is 8.4 feet at 5 a.m. Thursday. For the Rock River, at Como, the latest stage is 5.5 feet at 5 a.m. Thursday. Near Joslin, the latest stage is 7.7 feet at 4 a.m. Thursday. At Moline, the latest stage is 9.5 feet at 5 a.m. Thursday. For the Green River, near Geneseo, the latest stage is 4.9 feet at 5 a.m. Thursday. 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The current time is 6:29 a.m. Central Daylight Time. At 6 a.m. at Moline, skies were clear. The temperature was 77 degrees, dew point 73, relative humidity 87%. The wind was west at 6 miles an hour. And the pressure was 29.98 inches and steady. At Davenport, skies were clear. The temperature was 76 degrees, dew point 73, relative humidity 91%. The wind was southwest at 6 miles an hour. And the pressure was 30.00 inches and rising. Close to home, Burlington clear and 75. Cedar Rapids clear and 73. Dubuque partly cloudy and a 75. Iowa City partly cloudy and a 74.
Muscatine 75, Galesburg Clear and 73, Peoria Clear and 76, Savannah 74, Rockford partly cloudy and 76. Across the Midwest, Chicago partly cloudy and 79. Des Moines mostly cloudy and 79. Madison light rain and 68. Milwaukee a thunderstorm and 69. Minneapolis partly cloudy and 71. Omaha mostly cloudy and 79. St. Louis partly cloudy and 80. Springfield, Illinois clear and 74. Waterloo partly cloudy and 77. Once again at 6 a.m. in Moline with clear skies, the temperature was 77. At Davenport with clear skies, the temperature was 76. Here is the hazardous weather outlook. For today and tonight, dangerous levels of heat will occur again today with heat index values of 100 to 105 degrees mainly south of the Highway 30 corridor. An extreme heat warning remains in effect for these areas through this evening. There will be a chance for thunderstorms this afternoon and tonight, especially along and north of the Interstate 80 corridor. Some of these storms may be strong to severe with damaging winds the main threat. Locally, heavy rain and flash flooding will also be a concern. There is a slight, or level 2 out of 5 risk for severe weather today generally along and north of the Highway 30 corridor. A marginal, or level 1 out of 5 risk is in effect south of a slight risk down to Interstate 80. Looking ahead, the entire outlook area will be susceptible to rounds of thunderstorms from Friday through at least Saturday night. The potential for strong to severe storms and flash flooding will also continue through this period. Almost the entire area is in slight risk level 2 out of 5 on Friday with damaging winds the primary concern. There is a marginal risk level 1 out of 5 on Saturday for areas generally east of Ada Buc, Iowa, to Mount Pleasant, Iowa line. Spotter activation may be needed today and tonight. And now, your National Weather Service forecast for the Quad Cities and surrounding areas. Today, mostly sunny. Hot with highs in the lower 90s. Southwest winds 10 to 15 miles an hour. Tonight, partly cloudy. A slight chance of showers and thunderstorms until midnight, then a chance of showers and thunderstorms after midnight. Humid with lows in the lower 70s. South winds 5 to 10 miles an hour. Chance of rain 30%. Friday, mostly sunny with a slight chance of thunderstorms. A slight chance of showers in the morning, then a chance of showers in the afternoon. Hot with highs in the lower 90s. Southwest winds 5 to 10 miles an hour. Chance of rain 50%. Friday night, partly cloudy with a chance of showers. A chance of thunderstorms until midnight, then a slight chance of thunderstorms after midnight. Humid with lows in the lower 70s. South winds 5 to 10 miles an hour. Chance of rain 50%. Independence Day, mostly sunny. A chance of showers with a slight chance of thunderstorms in the morning, then showers likely with a chance of thunderstorms in the afternoon. Hot with highs around 90. South winds 5 to 10 miles an hour, becoming southwest in the afternoon. Chance of rain 70%. Saturday night, showers likely and a chance of thunderstorms. Lows around 70. Sunday, partly sunny. Highs in the mid-80s. Sunday night through Wednesday, partly cloudy. Lows in the upper 60s. Highs in the upper 80s. Again, the forecast for the Quad Cities and surrounding areas for today, mostly sunny. Hot. Highs in the lower 90s. Southwest winds 10 to 15 miles an hour. The Moline, Illinois climate summary for yesterday, July 1, 2026. Yesterday's high temperature was 92 degrees. The normal high is 86. The record high is 103 degrees, which was set in 1956. Yesterday's low temperature was 76 degrees. The normal low is 64. The record low is 48 degrees, which was set in 1988. No precipitation fell yesterday, which leaves the monthly total at 0.00 inches. The total precipitation for the year still stands at 19.00 inches. There were no heating degree days yesterday. This leaves the monthly total at zero. There were 19 cooling degree days yesterday. This brings the monthly total to 19. Yesterday the maximum wind observed was 16 miles an hour from the southwest. The highest wind gust observed was 23 miles per hour from the southwest.
The normal high temperature for today is 86 degrees, and the normal low is 65. The record high for today is 98, which last occurred in 1911, and the record low is 49, which occurred in 1932. Sunrise today is at 5:33 a.m. and sunset is at 8:39 p.m. And now a summary of river forecasts. For the Mississippi River, at Dubuque, the latest stage is 7.9 feet at 5 a.m. Thursday. No flooding is forecast. At Comanche, the latest stage is 9.7 feet at 5 a.m. Thursday. No flooding is forecast. At LeClaire Lock and Dam 14, the latest stage is 4.8 feet at 5 a.m. Thursday. No flooding is forecast. At Quad Cities Lock and Dam 15, the latest stage is 6.0 feet at 5 a.m. Thursday. No flooding is forecast. At Muscatine, the latest stage is 7.0 feet at 5 a.m. Thursday. No flooding is forecast. At Keithsburg, the latest stage is 7.7 feet at 5 a.m. Thursday. No flooding is forecast. For the Wet'suwet'en River, near DeWitt, the latest stage is 8.9 feet at 5 a.m. Thursday. No flooding is forecast. For the Cedar River, near Conesville, the latest stage is 8.4 feet at 5 a.m. Thursday. For the Rock River, at Como, the latest stage is 5.5 feet at 5 a.m. Thursday. Near Joslin, the latest stage is 7.7 feet at 4 a.m. Thursday. At Moline, the latest stage is 9.5 feet at 5 a.m. Thursday. For the Green River, near Geneseo, the latest stage is 4.9 feet at 5 a.m. Thursday. 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The current time is 6:37 a.m. Central Daylight Time. At 6 a.m. at Moline, skies were clear. The temperature was 77 degrees, dew point 73, relative humidity 87%. The wind was west at 6 miles an hour. And the pressure was 29.98 inches and steady. At Davenport, skies were clear. The temperature was 76 degrees, dew point 73, relative humidity 91%. The wind was southwest at 6 miles an hour. And the pressure was 30.00 inches and rising. Close to home, Burlington clear and 75. Cedar Rapids clear and 73. Dubuque partly cloudy and a 75. Iowa City partly cloudy and a 74. Muscatine 75. Galesburg clear and 73. Peoria clear and 76. Savannah 74. Rockford partly cloudy and a 76. Across the Midwest, Chicago partly cloudy and 79. Des Moines mostly cloudy and 79. Madison light rain and 68. Milwaukee a thunderstorm and 69. Minneapolis partly cloudy and a 71. Omaha mostly cloudy and 79. St. Louis partly cloudy and 80. Springfield, Illinois clear and 74. Waterloo partly cloudy and a 77. Once again at 6 a.m. at Moline with clear skies, the temperature was 77. At Davenport with clear skies, the temperature was 76. Here is the hazardous weather outlook. For today and tonight, dangerous levels of heat will occur again today with heat index values of 100 to 105 degrees mainly south of the Highway 30 corridor. An extreme heat warning remains in effect for these areas through this evening. There will be a chance for thunderstorms this afternoon and tonight, especially along and north of the Interstate 80 corridor. Some of these storms may be strong to severe with damaging winds the main threat. Locally heavy rain and flash flooding will also be a concern. There is a slight, or level 2 out of 5 risk for severe weather today generally along and north of the Highway 30 corridor. A marginal, or level 1 out of 5 risk is in effect south of a slight risk down to Interstate 80. Looking ahead, the entire outlook area will be susceptible to rounds of thunderstorms from Friday through at least Saturday night. The potential for strong to severe storms and flash flooding will also continue through this period. Almost the entire area is in slight risk level 2 out of 5 on Friday with damaging winds the primary concern. There is a marginal risk level 1 out of 5 on Saturday for areas generally east of Ada Buc, Iowa, to Mount Pleasant, Iowa line. Spotter activation may be needed today and tonight. And now, your National Weather Service forecast for the Quad Cities and surrounding areas. Today, mostly sunny. Hot with highs in the lower 90s.
southwest winds 10 to 15 miles an hour. Tonight, partly cloudy. A slight chance of showers and thunderstorms until midnight, then a chance of showers

chance of showers in the morning, then a chance of showers in the afternoon. Hot with highs in the lower 90s. Southwest winds 5 to 10 miles an hour. Chance of rain 50%. Friday night, partly cloudy with a chance of showers. A chance of thunderstorms until midnight, then a slight chance of thunderstorms after midnight. Humid with lows in the lower 70s. South winds 5 to 10 miles an hour. Chance of rain 50%. Independence Day, mostly sunny. A chance of showers with a slight chance of thunderstorms in the morning, then showers likely with a chance of thunderstorms in the afternoon. Hot with highs around 90. South winds 5 to 10 miles an hour, becoming southwest in the afternoon. Chance of rain 70%. Saturday night, showers likely and a chance of thunderstorms. Lows around 70. Sunday, partly sunny. Highs in the mid-80s. Sunday night through Wednesday, partly cloudy. Lows in the upper 60s. Highs in the upper 80s. Again, the forecast for the Guam cities and surrounding areas for today, mostly sunny. Hot. Highs in the lower 90s. Southwest winds 10 to 15 miles an hour. The Moline, Illinois climate summary for yesterday, July 1, 2026. Yesterday's high temperature was 92 degrees. The normal high is 86. The record high is 103 degrees, which was set in 1956. Yesterday's low temperature was 76 degrees. The normal low is 64. The record low is 48 degrees, which was set in 1988. No precipitation fell yesterday, which leaves the monthly total at 0.00 inches. The total precipitation for the year still stands at 19.00 inches. There were no heating degree days yesterday. This leaves the monthly total at zero. There were 19 cooling degree days yesterday. This brings the monthly total to 19. Yesterday the maximum wind observed was 16 miles an hour from the southwest. The highest wind gust observed was 23 miles per hour from the southwest. The normal high temperature for today is 86 degrees, and the normal low is 65. The record high for today is 98, which last occurred in 1911, and the record low is 49, which occurred in 1932. Sunrise today is at 5:33 a.m. and sunset is at 8:39 p.m. The statement is, for the following counties, in Iowa, Cedar, Louisa, Muscatine and Scott, and the following counties, in Illinois, Mercer and Rock Island. Dangerously hot conditions with heat index values up to 105. The areas affected include portions of northwest and west central Illinois, east central and southeast Iowa, and northeast Missouri. The hazardous weather conditions are expected until 10 p.m. this evening. The following impacts are expected: heat-related illnesses increase significantly during extreme heat and high humidity events. Additional details: thunderstorms and associated clouds may interrupt the heat at times today and especially on Friday. Drink plenty of fluids, stay in an air-conditioned room, stay out of the sun, and check up on relatives and neighbors. Do not leave young children and pets in unattended vehicles. Car interiors will reach lethal temperatures in a matter of minutes. The statement is, for the following county, Clinton, Iowa, and the following counties, in Illinois, Henry and Whiteside. Dangerously hot conditions with heat index values up to 105. The areas affected include, in Illinois, Bureau, Putnam, Henry, Illinois, and Whiteside counties. In Iowa, Clinton County. The hazardous weather conditions are expected until 10 p.m. this evening. The following impacts are expected: heat-related illnesses increase significantly during extreme heat and high humidity events. Additional details: thunderstorms and associated clouds may interrupt the heat at times today and especially Friday. Drink plenty of fluids, stay in an air-conditioned room, stay out of the sun, and check up on relatives and neighbors. Do not leave young children and pets in unattended vehicles. Car interiors will reach lethal temperatures in a matter of minutes. And now a summary of river forecasts. For the Mississippi River, at Dubuque, the latest stage is 7.9 feet at 5 a.m. Thursday. No flooding is forecast. At Comanche, the latest stage is 9.7 feet at 5 a.m. Thursday. No flooding is forecast. At LeClaire Lock and Dam 14, the latest stage is 4.8 feet at 5 a.m. Thursday. No flooding is forecast. At Quad Cities Lock and Dam 15, the latest stage is

0.0 feet at 5 a.m. Thursday. No flooding is forecast. At Muscatine, the latest stage is 7.0 feet at 5 a.m. Thursday. No flooding is forecast. At Keithsburg, the latest stage is 7.7 feet at 5 a.m. Thursday. No flooding is forecast. For the Wetsuquinicon River, near DeWitt, the latest stage is 8.9 feet at 5 a.m. Thursday. No flooding is forecast. For the Cedar River, near Conesville, the latest stage is 8.4 feet at 5 a.m. Thursday. For the Rock River, at Como, the latest stage is 5.5 feet at 5 a.m. Thursday. Near Joslin, the latest stage is 7.7 feet at 4 a.m. Thursday. At Moline, the latest stage is 9.5 feet at 5 a.m. Thursday. For the Green River, near Geneseo, the latest stage is 4.9 feet at 5 a.m. Thursday. 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The current time is 6:46 a.m. Central Daylight Time. At 6 a.m. at Moline, skies were clear. The temperature was 77 degrees, dew point 73, relative humidity 87%. The wind was west at 6 miles an hour. And the pressure was 29.98 inches and steady. At Davenport, skies were clear. The temperature was 76 degrees, dew point 73, relative humidity 91%. The wind was southwest at 6 miles an hour. And the pressure was 30.00 inches and rising. Close to home, Burlington clear and 75. Cedar Rapids clear and 73. Dubuque partly cloudy and 75. Iowa City partly cloudy and 74. Muscatine 75. Galesburg clear and 73. Peoria clear and 76. Savannah 74. Rockford partly cloudy and 76. Across the Midwest, Chicago partly cloudy and 79. Des Moines mostly cloudy and 79. Madison light rain and 68. Milwaukee a thunderstorm and 69. Minneapolis partly cloudy and 71. Omaha mostly cloudy and 79. St. Louis partly cloudy and 80. Springfield, Illinois clear and 74. Waterloo partly cloudy and 77. Once again at 6 a.m. in Moline with clear skies, the temperature was 77. At Davenport with clear skies, the temperature was 76. Here is the hazardous weather outlook. For today and tonight, dangerous levels of heat will occur again today with heat index values of 100 to 105 degrees mainly south of the Highway 30 corridor. An extreme heat warning remains in effect for these areas through this evening. There will be a chance for thunderstorms this afternoon and tonight, especially along and north of the Interstate 80 corridor. Some of these storms may be strong to severe with damaging winds the main threat. Locally heavy rain and flash flooding will also be a concern. There is a slight, or level 2 out of 5 risk for severe weather today generally along and north of the Highway 30 corridor. A marginal, or level 1 out of 5 risk is in effect south of a slight risk down to Interstate 80. Looking ahead, the entire outlook area will be susceptible to rounds of thunderstorms from Friday through at least Saturday night. The potential for strong to severe storms and flash flooding will also continue through this period. Almost the entire area is in slight risk level 2 out of 5 on Friday with damaging winds the primary concern. There is a marginal risk level 1 out of 5 on Saturday for areas generally east of Ada Buc, Iowa, to Mount Pleasant, Iowa line. Spotter activation may be needed today and tonight. And now, your National Weather Service forecast for the Quad Cities and surrounding areas. Today, mostly sunny. Hot with highs in the lower 90s. Southwest winds 10 to 15 miles an hour. Tonight, partly cloudy. A slight chance of showers and thunderstorms until midnight, then a chance of showers and thunderstorms after midnight. Humid with lows in the lower 70s. South winds 5 to 10 miles an hour. Chance of rain 30%. Friday, mostly sunny with a slight chance of thunderstorms. A slight chance of showers in the morning, then a chance of showers in the afternoon. Hot with highs in the lower 90s. Southwest winds 5 to 10 miles an hour. Chance of rain 50%. Friday night, partly cloudy with a chance of showers. A chance of thunderstorms until midnight, then a slight chance of thunderstorms after midnight. Humid with lows in the lower 70s. South winds 5 to 10 miles an hour.
chance of rain 50%. Independence Day, mostly sunny. A chance of showers with a slight chance of thunderstorms in the morning, then showers likely with a chance of thunderstorms in the afternoon. Hot with highs around 90. South winds 5 to 10 miles an hour, becoming southwest in the afternoon. Chance of rain 70%. Saturday night, showers likely and a chance of thunderstorms. Lows around 70. Sunday, partly sunny. Highs in the mid-80s. Sunday night through Wednesday, partly cloudy. Lows in the upper 60s. Highs in the upper 80s. Again, the forecast for the Quad Cities and surrounding areas for today, mostly sunny. Hot. Highs in the lower 90s. Southwest winds 10 to 15 miles an hour. This broadcast originates from the National Weather Service office in the Quad Cities and is transmitted on a frequency of 162.55 MHz from Rock Island, Illinois. The coverage area includes the following counties: Cedar, Clinton, Louisa, Muscatine, Scott, Henry, Illinois, Mercer, Rock Island, and Whiteside. The Moline, Illinois climate summary for yesterday, July 1, 2026. Yesterday's high temperature was 92 degrees. The normal high is 86. The record high is 103 degrees, which was set in 1956. Yesterday's low temperature was 76 degrees. The normal low is 64. The record low is 48 degrees, which was set in 1988. No precipitation fell yesterday, which leaves the monthly total at 0.00 inches. The total precipitation for the year still stands at 19.00 inches. There were no heating degree days yesterday. This leaves the monthly total at zero. There were 19 cooling degree days yesterday. This brings the monthly total to 19. Yesterday the maximum wind observed was 16 miles an hour from the southwest. The highest wind gust observed was 23 miles per hour from the southwest. The normal high temperature for today is 86 degrees, and the normal low is 65. The record high for today is 98, which last occurred in 1911, and the record low is 49, which occurred in 1932. Sunrise today is at 5:33 a.m. and sunset is at 8:39 p.m. And now a summary of river forecasts. For the Mississippi River, at Dubuque, the latest stage is 7.9 feet at 5 a.m. Thursday. No flooding is forecast. At Comanche, the latest stage is 9.7 feet at 5 a.m. Thursday. No flooding is forecast. At LeClaire Lock and Dam 14, the latest stage is 4.8 feet at 5 a.m. Thursday. No flooding is forecast. At Quad Cities Lock and Dam 15, the latest stage is 6.0 feet at 5 a.m. Thursday. No flooding is forecast. At Muscatine, the latest stage is 7.0 feet at 5 a.m. Thursday. No flooding is forecast. At Keithsburg, the latest stage is 7.7 feet at 5 a.m. Thursday. No flooding is forecast. For the Wet'suwet'en River, near DeWitt, the latest stage is 8.9 feet at 5 a.m. Thursday. No flooding is forecast. For the Cedar River, near Conesville, the latest stage is 8.4 feet at 5 a.m. Thursday. For the Rock River, at Como, the latest stage is 5.5 feet at 5 a.m. Thursday. Near Joslin, the latest stage is 7.7 feet at 4 a.m. Thursday. At Moline, the latest stage is 9.5 feet at 5 a.m. Thursday. For the Green River, near Geneseo, the latest stage is 4.9 feet at 5 a.m. Thursday. 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The current time is 6:54 a.m. Central Daylight Time. At 6 a.m. at Moline, skies were clear. The temperature was 77 degrees, dew point 73, relative humidity 87%. The wind was west at 6 miles an hour. And the pressure was 29.98 inches and steady. At Davenport, skies were clear. The temperature was 76 degrees, dew point 73, relative humidity 91%. The wind was southwest at 6 miles an hour. And the pressure was 30.00 inches and rising. Close to home, Burlington clear and 75. Cedar Rapids clear and 73. Dubuque partly cloudy and 75. Iowa City partly cloudy and 74. Muscatine 75. Gale
Galesburg clear and 73. Peoria clear and 76. Savannah 74. Rockford partly cloudy and 76. Across the Midwest, Chicago partly cloudy and 79. Des Moines mostly cloudy and 79. Madison light rain and 68. Milwaukee a thunderstorm and 69. Minneapolis partly cloudy and 71. Omaha mostly cloudy and 79. St. Louis partly cloudy and 80. Springfield, Illinois clear and 74. Waterloo partly cloudy and 77. Once again at 6 a.m. in Moline with clear skies, the temperature was 77. At Davenport with clear skies, the temperature was 76. Here is the hazardous weather outlook. For today and tonight, dangerous levels of heat will occur again today with heat index values of 100 to 105 degrees mainly south of the Highway 30 corridor. An extreme heat warning remains in effect for these areas through this evening. There will be a chance for thunderstorms this afternoon and tonight, especially along and north of the Interstate 80 corridor. Some of these storms may be strong to severe with damaging winds the main threat. Locally, heavy rain and flash flooding will also be a concern. There is a slight, or level 2 out of 5 risk for severe weather today generally along and north of the Highway 30 corridor. A marginal, or level 1 out of 5 risk is in effect south of a slight risk down to Interstate 80. Looking ahead, the entire outlook area will be susceptible to rounds of thunderstorms from Friday through at least Saturday night. The potential for strong to severe storms and flash flooding will also continue through this period. Almost the entire area is in slight risk level 2 out of 5 on Friday with damaging winds the primary concern. There is a marginal risk level 1 out of 5 on Saturday for areas generally east of Ada Buque, Iowa, to Mount Pleasant, Iowa line. Spotter activation may be needed today and tonight. And now, your National Weather Service forecast for the Quad Cities and surrounding areas. Today, mostly sunny. Hot with highs in the lower 90s. Southwest winds 10 to 15 miles an hour. Tonight, partly cloudy. A slight chance of showers and thunderstorms until midnight, then a chance of showers and thunderstorms after midnight. Humid with lows in the lower 70s. South winds 5 to 10 miles an hour. Chance of rain 30%. Friday, mostly sunny with a slight chance of thunderstorms. A slight chance of showers in the morning, then a chance of showers in the afternoon. Hot with highs in the lower 90s. Southwest winds 5 to 10 miles an hour. Chance of rain 50%. Friday night, partly cloudy with a chance of showers. A chance of thunderstorms until midnight, then a slight chance of thunderstorms after midnight. Humid with lows in the lower 70s. South winds 5 to 10 miles an hour. Chance of rain 50%. Independence Day, mostly sunny. A chance of showers with a slight chance of thunderstorms in the morning, then showers likely with a chance of thunderstorms in the afternoon. Hot with highs around 90. South winds 5 to 10 miles an hour, becoming southwest in the afternoon. Chance of rain 70%. Saturday night, showers likely and a chance of thunderstorms. Lows around 70. Sunday, partly sunny. Highs in the mid-80s. Sunday night through Wednesday, partly cloudy. Lows in the upper 60s. Highs in the upper 80s. Again, the forecast for the Quad Cities and surrounding areas for today, mostly sunny. Hot. Highs in the lower 90s. Southwest winds 10 to 15 miles an hour. The Moline, Illinois climate summary for yesterday, July 1, 2026. Yesterday's high temperature was 92 degrees. The normal high is 86. The record high is 103 degrees, which was set in 1956. Yesterday's low temperature was 76 degrees. The normal low is 64. The record low is 48 degrees, which was set in 1988. No precipitation fell yesterday, which leaves the monthly total at 0.00 inches. The total precipitation for the year still stands at 19.00 inches. There were no heating degree days yesterday. This leaves the monthly total at zero. There were 19 cooling degree days yesterday. This brings the monthly total to 19. Yesterday the maximum wind observed was 16 miles an hour from the southwest. The highest wind gust observed was 23 miles per hour from the southwest. The normal high temperature for today is 86 degrees, and the normal low is 65.
The record high for today is 98, which last occurred in 1911, and the record low is 49, which occurred in 1932. Sunrise today is at 5:33 a.m. and sunset is at 8:39 p.m. And now a summary of river forecasts. For the Mississippi River, at Dubuque, the latest stage is 7.9 feet at 6 a.m. Thursday. No flooding is forecast. At Comanche, the latest stage is 9.7 feet at 6 a.m. Thursday. No flooding is forecast. At LeClaire Lock and Dam 14, the latest stage is 4.8 feet at 6 a.m. Thursday. No flooding is forecast. At Quad Cities Lock and Dam 15, the latest stage is 6.0 feet at 6 a.m. Thursday. No flooding is forecast. At Muscatine, the latest stage is 7.0 feet at 6 a.m. Thursday. No flooding is forecast. At Keithsburg, the latest stage is 7.6 feet at 6 a.m. Thursday. No flooding is forecast. For the Wapsipinicon River, near DeWitt, the latest stage is 8.9 feet at 6 a.m. Thursday. No flooding is forecast. For the Cedar River, near Conesville, the latest stage is 8.4 feet at 6 a.m. Thursday. For the Rock River, at Como, the latest stage is 5.5 feet at 6 a.m. Thursday. Near Joslin, the latest stage is 7.7 feet at 5 a.m. Thursday. At Moline, the latest stage is 9.5 feet at 6 a.m. Thursday. For the Green River, near Geneseo, the latest stage is 4.9 feet at 6 a.m. Thursday. 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The current time is 7:02 a.m. Central Daylight Time. At 7 a.m. in Moline, skies were sunny. The temperature was 79 degrees, dew point 74, relative humidity 84%, producing a heat index of 82. The wind was southwest at 3 miles an hour. And the pressure was 30.01 inches and rising. At Davenport, skies were sunny. The temperature was 79 degrees, dew point 73, relative humidity 82%, producing a heat index of 82. The wind was south at 6 miles an hour. And the pressure was 30.01 inches and rising. Close to home, Burlington sunny and 77. Cedar Rapids sunny and 75. Dubuque mostly sunny and 76. Iowa City mostly sunny and 77. Peoria sunny and 78. Rockford partly sunny and 78. Across the Midwest, Chicago mostly sunny and 80. Des Moines partly sunny and 78. Madison thunder and 69. Milwaukee partly sunny and 68. Minneapolis mostly sunny and 73. Omaha partly sunny and 79. St. Louis mostly sunny and 80. Springfield, Illinois sunny and 78. Waterloo partly sunny and 79. Once again at 7 a.m. in Moline with sunny skies, the temperature was 79. At Davenport with sunny skies, the temperature was 79. The statement is, for the following counties, in Iowa, Cedar, Louisa, Muscatine and Scott, and the following counties, in Illinois, Mercer and Rock Island. Dangerously hot conditions with heat index values up to 105. The areas affected include portions of northwest and west central Illinois, east central and southeast Iowa, and northeast Missouri. The hazardous weather conditions are expected until 10 p.m. this evening. The following impacts are expected: heat-related illnesses increase significantly during extreme heat and high humidity events. Additional details: thunderstorms and associated clouds may interrupt the heat at times today and especially on Friday. Drink plenty of fluids, stay in an air-conditioned room, stay out of the sun, and check up on relatives and neighbors. Do not leave young children and pets in unattended vehicles. Car interiors will reach lethal temperatures in a matter of minutes. The statement is, for the following county, Clinton, Iowa, and the following counties, in Illinois, Henry and Whiteside. Dangerously hot conditions with heat index values up to 105. The areas affected include, in Illinois, Bureau, Putnam, Henry, Illinois, and Whiteside counties. In Iowa, Clinton County. The hazardous weather conditions are expected until 10 p.m. this evening. The following impacts are expected: heat-related illnesses increase significantly during extreme heat and high humidity events. Additional details: thunderstorms and associated clouds may interrupt the heat at times today and especially Friday.
drink plenty of fluids, stay in an air-conditioned room, stay out of the sun, and check up on relatives and neighbors. Do not leave young children and pets in unattended vehicles. Car interiors will reach lethal temperatures in a matter of minutes. Here is the hazardous weather outlook. For today and tonight, dangerous levels of heat will occur again today with heat index values of 100 to 105 degrees mainly south of the Highway 30 corridor. An extreme heat warning remains in effect for these areas through this evening. There will be a chance for thunderstorms this afternoon and tonight, especially along and north of the Interstate 80 corridor. Some of these storms may be strong to severe with damaging winds the main threat. Locally, heavy rain and flash flooding will also be a concern. There is a slight, or level 2 out of 5 risk for severe weather today generally along and north of the Highway 30 corridor. A marginal, or level 1 out of 5 risk is in effect south of a slight risk down to Interstate 80. Looking ahead, the entire outlook area will be susceptible to rounds of thunderstorms from Friday through at least Saturday night. The potential for strong to severe storms and flash flooding will also continue through this period. Almost the entire area is in slight risk level 2 out of 5 on Friday with damaging winds the primary concern. There is a marginal risk level 1 out of 5 on Saturday for areas generally east of Ada Buc, Iowa, to Mount Pleasant, Iowa line. Spotter activation may be needed today and tonight. And now, your National Weather Service forecast for the Quad Cities and surrounding areas. Today, mostly sunny. Hot with highs in the lower 90s. Southwest winds 10 to 15 miles an hour. Tonight, partly cloudy. A slight chance of showers and thunderstorms until midnight, then a chance of showers and thunderstorms after midnight. Humid with lows in the lower 70s. South winds 5 to 10 miles an hour. Chance of rain 30%. Friday, mostly sunny with a slight chance of thunderstorms. A slight chance of showers in the morning, then a chance of showers in the afternoon. Hot with highs in the lower 90s. Southwest winds 5 to 10 miles an hour. Chance of rain 50%. Friday night, partly cloudy with a chance of showers. A chance of thunderstorms until midnight, then a slight chance of thunderstorms after midnight. Humid with lows in the lower 70s. South winds 5 to 10 miles an hour. Chance of rain 50%. Independence Day, mostly sunny. A chance of showers with a slight chance of thunderstorms in the morning, then showers likely with a chance of thunderstorms in the afternoon. Hot with highs around 90. South winds 5 to 10 miles an hour, becoming southwest in the afternoon. Chance of rain 70%. Saturday night, showers likely and a chance of thunderstorms. Lows around 70. Sunday, partly sunny. Highs in the mid-80s. Sunday night through Wednesday, partly cloudy. Lows in the upper 60s. Highs in the upper 80s. Again, the forecast for the Quad Cities and surrounding areas for today, mostly sunny. Hot. Highs in the lower 90s. Southwest winds 10 to 15 miles an hour. The Moline, Illinois climate summary for yesterday, July 1, 2026. Yesterday's high temperature was 92 degrees. The normal high is 86. The record high is 103 degrees, which was set in 1956. Yesterday's low temperature was 76 degrees. The normal low is 64. The record low is 48 degrees, which was set in 1988. No precipitation fell yesterday, which leaves the monthly total at 0.00 inches. The total precipitation for the year still stands at 19.00 inches. There were no heating degree days yesterday. This leaves the monthly total at zero. There were 19 cooling degree days yesterday. This brings the monthly total to 19. Yesterday the maximum wind observed was 16 miles an hour from the southwest. The highest wind gust observed was 23 miles per hour from the southwest. The normal high temperature for today is 86 degrees, and the normal low is 65. The record high for today is 98, which last occurred in 1911, and the record low is 49, which occurred in 1932. Sunrise today is at 5:33 a.m. and sunset is at 8:39 p.m. And now a summary of river forecasts. For the Mississippi River, at Dubuque, the latest stage is 7.9 feet at 6 a.m. Thursday. No flooding is forecast. At Comanche, the latest stage is 9.7 feet at 6 a.m. Thursday. No flooding is forecast.
at LeClaire Lock and Dam 14. The latest stage is 4.8 feet at 6 a.m. Thursday. No flooding is forecast. At Quad Cities Lock and Dam 15, the latest stage is 6.0 feet at 6 a.m. Thursday. No flooding is forecast. At Muscatine, the latest stage is 7.0 feet at 6 a.m. Thursday. No flooding is forecast. At Keithsburg, the latest stage is 7.6 feet at 6 a.m. Thursday. No flooding is forecast. For the Wet'suwet'en River, near DeWitt, the latest stage is 8.9 feet at 6 a.m. Thursday. No flooding is forecast. For the Cedar River, near Conesville, the latest stage is 8.4 feet at 6 a.m. Thursday. For the Rock River, at Como, the latest stage is 5.5 feet at 6 a.m. Thursday. Near Joslin, the latest stage is 7.7 feet at 5 a.m. Thursday. At Moline, the latest stage is 9.5 feet at 6 a.m. Thursday. For the Green River, near Geneseo, the latest stage is 4.9 feet at 6 a.m. Thursday. 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The current time is 7:12 a.m. Central Daylight Time. At 7 a.m. in Moline, skies were sunny. The temperature was 79 degrees, dew point 74, relative humidity 84%, producing a heat index of 82. The wind was southwest at 3 miles an hour, and the pressure was 30.01 inches and rising. At Davenport, skies were sunny. The temperature was 79 degrees, dew point 73, relative humidity 82%, producing a heat index of 82. The wind was south at 6 miles an hour, and the pressure was 30.01 inches and rising. Close to home, Burlington sunny and 77. Cedar Rapids sunny and 75. Dubuque mostly sunny and 76. Iowa City mostly sunny and 77. Peoria sunny and 78. Rockford partly sunny and 78. Across the Midwest, Chicago mostly sunny and 80. Des Moines partly sunny and 78. Madison thunder and 69. Milwaukee partly sunny and 68. Minneapolis mostly sunny and 73. Omaha partly sunny and 79. St. Louis mostly sunny and 80. Springfield, Illinois sunny and 78. Waterloo partly sunny and 79. Once again at 7 a.m. in Moline with sunny skies, the temperature was 79. At Davenport with sunny skies, the temperature was 79. Here is the hazardous weather outlook. For today and tonight, dangerous levels of heat will occur again today with heat index values of 100 to 105 degrees mainly south of the Highway 30 corridor. An extreme heat warning remains in effect for these areas through this evening. There will be a chance for thunderstorms this afternoon and tonight, especially along and north of the Interstate 80 corridor. Some of these storms may be strong to severe with damaging winds the main threat. Locally heavy rain and flash flooding will also be a concern. There is a slight, or level 2 out of 5 risk for severe weather today generally along and north of the Highway 30 corridor. A marginal, or level 1 out of 5 risk is in effect south of a slight risk down to Interstate 80. Looking ahead, the entire outlook area will be susceptible to rounds of thunderstorms from Friday through at least Saturday night. The potential for strong to severe storms and flash flooding will also continue through this period. Almost the entire area is in slight risk level 2 out of 5 on Friday with damaging winds the primary concern. There is a marginal risk level 1 out of 5 on Saturday for areas generally east of Ada Buc, Iowa, to Mount Pleasant, Iowa line. Spotter activation may be needed today and tonight. And now, your National Weather Service forecast for the Quad Cities and surrounding areas. Today, mostly sunny. Hot with highs in the lower 90s. Southwest winds 10 to 15 miles an hour. Tonight, partly cloudy. A slight chance of showers and thunderstorms until midnight, then a chance of showers and thunderstorms after midnight. Humid with lows in the lower 70s. South winds 5 to 10 miles an hour. Chance of rain 30%. Friday, mostly sunny with a slight chance of thunderstorms. A slight chance of showers in the morning, then a chance of showers in the afternoon. Hot with highs in the lower 90s. Southwest winds 5 to 10 miles an hour. Chance of rain 50%. Friday night, partly cloudy with a chance of showers. A chance of thunderstorms until midnight, then a slight chance of thunderstorms.
after midnight. Humid with lows in the lower 70s. South winds 5 to 10 miles an hour. Chance of rain 50%. Independence Day, mostly sunny. A chance of showers with a slight chance of thunderstorms in the morning, then showers likely with a chance of thunderstorms in the afternoon. Hot with highs around 90. South winds 5 to 10 miles an hour, becoming southwest in the afternoon. Chance of rain 70%. Saturday night, showers likely and a chance of thunderstorms. Lows around 70. Sunday, partly sunny. Highs in the mid-80s. Sunday night through Wednesday, partly cloudy. Lows in the upper 60s. Highs in the upper 80s. Again, the forecast for the Quad Cities and surrounding areas for today, mostly sunny. Hot. Highs in the lower 90s. Southwest winds 10 to 15 miles an hour. The Moline, Illinois climate summary for yesterday, July 1, 2026. Yesterday's high temperature was 92 degrees. The normal high is 86. The record high is 103 degrees, which was set in 1956. Yesterday's low temperature was 76 degrees. The normal low is 64. The record low is 48 degrees, which was set in 1988. No precipitation fell yesterday, which leaves the monthly total at 0.00 inches. The total precipitation for the year still stands at 19.00 inches. There were no heating degree days yesterday. This leaves the monthly total at zero. There were 19 cooling degree days yesterday. This brings the monthly total to 19. Yesterday the maximum wind observed was 16 miles an hour from the southwest. The highest wind gust observed was 23 miles per hour from the southwest. The normal high temperature for today is 86 degrees, and the normal low is 65. The record high for today is 98, which last occurred in 1911, and the record low is 49, which occurred in 1932. Sunrise today is at 5:33 a.m. and sunset is at 8:39 p.m. And now a summary of river forecasts. For the Mississippi River, at Dubuque, the latest stage is 7.9 feet at 6 a.m. Thursday. No flooding is forecast. At Comanche, the latest stage is 9.7 feet at 6 a.m. Thursday. No flooding is forecast. At LeClaire Lock and Dam 14, the latest stage is 4.8 feet at 6 a.m. Thursday. No flooding is forecast. At Quad Cities Lock and Dam 15, the latest stage is 6.0 feet at 6 a.m. Thursday. No flooding is forecast. At Muscatine, the latest stage is 7.0 feet at 6 a.m. Thursday. No flooding is forecast. At Keithsburg, the latest stage is 7.6 feet at 6 a.m. Thursday. No flooding is forecast. For the Wet'suwet'en River, near DeWitt, the latest stage is 8.9 feet at 6 a.m. Thursday. No flooding is forecast. For the Cedar River, near Conesville, the latest stage is 8.4 feet at 6 a.m. Thursday. For the Rock River, at Como, the latest stage is 5.5 feet at 6 a.m. Thursday. Near Joslin, the latest stage is 7.7 feet at 5 a.m. Thursday. At Moline, the latest stage is 9.5 feet at 6 a.m. Thursday. For the Green River, near Geneseo, the latest stage is 4.9 feet at 6 a.m. Thursday. 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The current time is 7:19 a.m. Central Daylight Time. At 7 a.m. at Moline, skies were mostly sunny. The temperature was 79 degrees, dew point 74, relative humidity 84%, producing a heat index of 82. The wind was southwest at 3 miles an hour, and the pressure was 30.01 inches and rising. At Davenport, skies were mostly sunny. The temperature was 79 degrees, dew point 73, relative humidity 82%, producing a heat index of 82. The wind was south at 6 miles an hour, and the pressure was 30.01 inches and rising. Close to home, Burlington mostly sunny and 77. Cedar Rapids sunny and 75. Dubuque mostly sunny and 76. Iowa City mostly sunny and 77. Galesburg mostly sunny and 75. Peoria mostly sunny and 78. Savannah 77. Rockford partly sunny and 78. Across the Midwest, Chicago mostly sunny and 80. Des Moines partly sunny and 78.
Madison, Thunder and 69. Milwaukee, partly sunny and 68. Minneapolis, mostly sunny and 73. Omaha, partly sunny and 79. St. Louis, mostly sunny and 80. Springfield, Illinois, sunny and 78. Waterloo, partly sunny and 79. Once again at 7 a.m. in Moline with mostly sunny skies, the temperature was 79. At Davenport with mostly sunny skies, the temperature was 79. Here is the hazardous weather outlook. For today and tonight, dangerous levels of heat will occur again today with heat index values of 100 to 105 degrees mainly south of the Highway 30 corridor. An extreme heat warning remains in effect for these areas through this evening. There will be a chance for thunderstorms this afternoon and tonight, especially along and north of the Interstate 80 corridor. Some of these storms may be strong to severe with damaging winds the main threat. Locally, heavy rain and flash flooding will also be a concern. There is a slight, or level 2 out of 5 risk for severe weather today generally along and north of the Highway 30 corridor. A marginal, or level 1 out of 5 risk is in effect south of a slight risk down to Interstate 80. Looking ahead, the entire outlook area will be susceptible to rounds of thunderstorms from Friday through at least Saturday night. The potential for strong to severe storms and flash flooding will also continue through this period. Almost the entire area is in slight risk level 2 out of 5 on Friday with damaging winds the primary concern. There is a marginal risk level 1 out of 5 on Saturday for areas generally east of Ada Buc, Iowa, to Mount Pleasant, Iowa line. Spotter activation may be needed today and tonight. And now, your National Weather Service forecast for the Quad Cities and surrounding areas. Today, mostly sunny. Hot with highs in the lower 90s. Southwest winds 10 to 15 miles an hour. Tonight, partly cloudy. A slight chance of showers and thunderstorms until midnight, then a chance of showers and thunderstorms after midnight. Humid with lows in the lower 70s. South winds 5 to 10 miles an hour. Chance of rain 30%. Friday, mostly sunny with a slight chance of thunderstorms. A slight chance of showers in the morning, then a chance of showers in the afternoon. Hot with highs in the lower 90s. Southwest winds 5 to 10 miles an hour. Chance of rain 50%. Friday night, partly cloudy with a chance of showers. A chance of thunderstorms until midnight, then a slight chance of thunderstorms after midnight. Humid with lows in the lower 70s. South winds 5 to 10 miles an hour. Chance of rain 50%. Independence Day, mostly sunny. A chance of showers with a slight chance of thunderstorms in the morning, then showers likely with a chance of thunderstorms in the afternoon. Hot with highs around 90. South winds 5 to 10 miles an hour, becoming southwest in the afternoon. Chance of rain 70%. Saturday night, showers likely and a chance of thunderstorms. Lows around 70. Sunday, partly sunny. Highs in the mid-80s. Sunday night through Wednesday, partly cloudy. Lows in the upper 60s. Highs in the upper 80s. Again, the forecast for the Quad Cities and surrounding areas for today, mostly sunny. Hot. Highs in the lower 90s. Southwest winds 10 to 15 miles an hour. The statement is, for the following counties, in Iowa, Cedar, Louisa, Muscatine and Scott, and the following counties, in Illinois, Mercer and Rock Island. Dangerously hot conditions with heat index values up to 105. The areas affected include portions of northwest and west central Illinois, east central and southeast Iowa, and northeast Missouri. The hazardous weather conditions are expected until 10 p.m. this evening. The following impacts are expected: heat-related illnesses increase significantly during extreme heat and high humidity events. Additional details: thunderstorms and associated clouds may interrupt the heat at times today and especially on Friday. Drink plenty of fluids, stay in an air-conditioned room, stay out of the sun, and check up on relatives and neighbors. Do not leave young children and pets in unattended vehicles. Car interiors will reach lethal temperatures in a matter of minutes. The statement is, for the following county, Clinton, Iowa, and the following counties, in Illinois, Henry and Whiteside. Dangerously hot conditions with heat index values up to 105. The areas affected include, in Illinois, Bureau, Putnam, Henry, Illinois, and Whiteside counties. In Iowa, Clinton County.
The hazardous weather conditions are expected until 10 p.m. this evening. The following impacts are expected. Heat-related illnesses increase significantly during extreme heat and high humidity events. Additional details. Thunderstorms and associated clouds may interrupt the heat at times today and especially Friday. Drink plenty of fluids, stay in an air-conditioned room, stay out of the sun, and check up on relatives and neighbors. Do not leave young children and pets in unattended vehicles. Car interiors will reach lethal temperatures in a matter of minutes. The Moline, Illinois climate summary for yesterday, July 1, 2026. Yesterday's high temperature was 92 degrees. The normal high is 86. The record high is 103 degrees, which was set in 1956. Yesterday's low temperature was 76 degrees. The normal low is 64. The record low is 48 degrees, which was set in 1988. No precipitation fell yesterday, which leaves the monthly total at 0.00 inches. The total precipitation for the year still stands at 19.00 inches. There were no heating degree days yesterday. This leaves the monthly total at zero. There were 19 cooling degree days yesterday. This brings the monthly total to 19. Yesterday, the maximum wind observed was 16 miles an hour from the southwest. The highest wind gust observed was 23 miles per hour from the southwest. The normal high temperature for today is 86 degrees, and the normal low is 65. The record high for today is 98, which last occurred in 1911, and the record low is 49, which occurred in 1932. Sunrise today is at 5:33 a.m. and sunset is at 8:39 p.m. And now a summary of river forecasts. For the Mississippi River, at Dubuque, the latest stage is 7.9 feet at 6 a.m. Thursday. No flooding is forecast. At Comanche, the latest stage is 9.7 feet at 6 a.m. Thursday. No flooding is forecast. At LeClaire Lock and Dam 14, the latest stage is 4.8 feet at 6 a.m. Thursday. No flooding is forecast. At Quad Cities Lock and Dam 15, the latest stage is 6.0 feet at 6 a.m. Thursday. No flooding is forecast. At Muscatine, the latest stage is 7.0 feet at 6 a.m. Thursday. No flooding is forecast. At Keithsburg, the latest stage is 7.6 feet at 6 a.m. Thursday. No flooding is forecast. For the Wet'suwet'en River, near DeWitt, the latest stage is 8.9 feet at 6 a.m. Thursday. No flooding is forecast. For the Cedar River, near Conesville, the latest stage is 8.4 feet at 6 a.m. Thursday. For the Rock River, at Como, the latest stage is 5.5 feet at 6 a.m. Thursday. Near Joslin, the latest stage is 7.7 feet at 5 a.m. Thursday. At Moline, the latest stage is 9.5 feet at 6 a.m. Thursday. For the Green River, near Geneseo, the latest stage is 4.9 feet at 6 a.m. Thursday. 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The current time is 7:29 a.m. Central Daylight Time. At 7 a.m. in Moline, skies were mostly sunny. The temperature was 79 degrees, dew point 74, relative humidity 84%, producing a heat index of 82. The wind was southwest at 3 miles an hour, and the pressure was 30.01 inches and rising. At Davenport, skies were mostly sunny. The temperature was 79 degrees, dew point 73, relative humidity 82%, producing a heat index of 82. The wind was south at 6 miles an hour, and the pressure was 30.01 inches and rising. Close to home, Burlington mostly sunny and 77. Cedar Rapids sunny and 75. Dubuque mostly sunny and 76. Iowa City mostly sunny and 77. Galesburg mostly sunny and 75. Peoria mostly sunny and 78. Savannah 77. Rockford partly sunny and 78. Across the Midwest, Chicago mostly sunny and 80. Des Moines partly sunny and 78. Madison thunder and 69. Milwaukee partly sunny and 68. Minneapolis mostly sunny and 73. Omaha partly sunny and 79. St. Louis mostly sunny and 80. Springfield, Illinois sunny and 78. Waterloo partly sunny and 79.
Once again at 7 a.m. in Moline with mostly sunny skies, the temperature was 79. At Davenport with mostly sunny skies, the temperature was 79. Here is the hazardous weather outlook. For today and tonight, dangerous levels of heat will occur again today with heat index values of 100 to 105 degrees mainly south of the Highway 30 corridor. An extreme heat warning remains in effect for these areas through this evening. There will be a chance for thunderstorms this afternoon and tonight, especially along and north of the Interstate 80 corridor. Some of these storms may be strong to severe with damaging winds the main threat. Locally heavy rain and flash flooding will also be a concern. There is a slight, or level 2 out of 5 risk for severe weather today generally along and north of the Highway 30 corridor. A marginal, or level 1 out of 5 risk is in effect south of a slight risk down to Interstate 80. Looking ahead, the entire outlook area will be susceptible to rounds of thunderstorms from Friday through at least Saturday night. The potential for strong to severe storms and flash flooding will also continue through this period. Almost the entire area is in slight risk level 2 out of 5 on Friday with damaging winds the primary concern. There is a marginal risk level 1 out of 5 on Saturday for areas generally east of Ada Buc, Iowa, to Mount Pleasant, Iowa line. Spotter activation may be needed today and tonight. And now, your National Weather Service forecast for the Guam cities and surrounding areas. Today, mostly sunny. Hot with highs in the lower 90s. Southwest winds 10 to 15 miles an hour. Tonight, partly cloudy. A slight chance of showers and thunderstorms until midnight, then a chance of showers and thunderstorms after midnight. Humid with lows in the lower 70s. South winds 5 to 10 miles an hour. Chance of rain 30%. Friday, mostly sunny with a slight chance of thunderstorms. A slight chance of showers in the morning, then a chance of showers in the afternoon. Hot with highs in the lower 90s. Southwest winds 5 to 10 miles an hour. Chance of rain 50%. Friday night, partly cloudy with a chance of showers. A chance of thunderstorms until midnight, then a slight chance of thunderstorms after midnight. Humid with lows in the lower 70s. South winds 5 to 10 miles an hour. Chance of rain 50%. Independence Day, mostly sunny. A chance of showers with a slight chance of thunderstorms in the morning, then showers likely with a chance of thunderstorms in the afternoon. Hot with highs around 90. South winds 5 to 10 miles an hour, becoming southwest in the afternoon. Chance of rain 70%. Saturday night, showers likely and a chance of thunderstorms. Lows around 70. Sunday, partly sunny. Highs in the mid-80s. Sunday night through Wednesday, partly cloudy. Lows in the upper 60s. Highs in the upper 80s. Again, the forecast for the Guam cities and surrounding areas for today, mostly sunny. Hot. Highs in the lower 90s. Southwest winds 10 to 15 miles an hour. The Moline, Illinois climate summary for yesterday, July 1, 2026. Yesterday's high temperature was 92 degrees. The normal high is 86. The record high is 103 degrees, which was set in 1956. Yesterday's low temperature was 76 degrees. The normal low is 64. The record low is 48 degrees, which was set in 1988. No precipitation fell yesterday, which leaves the monthly total at 0.00 inches. The total precipitation for the year still stands at 19.00 inches. There were no heating degree days yesterday. This leaves the monthly total at zero. There were 19 cooling degree days yesterday. This brings the monthly total to 19. Yesterday the maximum wind observed was 16 miles an hour from the southwest. The highest wind gust observed was 23 miles per hour from the southwest. The normal high temperature for today is 86 degrees, and the normal low is 65. The record high for today is 98, which last occurred in 1911, and the record low is 49, which occurred in 1932. Sunrise today is at 5:33 a.m. and sunset is at 8:39 p.m. And now a summary of river forecasts. For the Mississippi River, at Dubuque, the latest stage is 7.9 feet at 6 a.m. Thursday. No flooding is forecast. At Comanche, the latest stage is 9.7 feet at 6 a.m. Thursday. No flooding is forecast.
at LeClaire Lock and Dam 14. The latest stage is 4.8 feet at 6 a.m. Thursday. No flooding is forecast. At Quad Cities Lock and Dam 15, the latest stage is 6.0 feet at 6 a.m. Thursday. No flooding is forecast. At Muscatine, the latest stage is 7.0 feet at 6 a.m. Thursday. No flooding is forecast. At Keithsburg, the latest stage is 7.6 feet at 6 a.m. Thursday. No flooding is forecast. For the Wapsipinicon River, near DeWitt, the latest stage is 8.9 feet at 6 a.m. Thursday. No flooding is forecast. For the Cedar River, near Conesville, the latest stage is 8.4 feet at 6 a.m. Thursday. For the Rock River, at Como, the latest stage is 5.5 feet at 6 a.m. Thursday. Near Jocelyn, the latest stage is 7.7 feet at 5 a.m. Thursday. At Moline, the latest stage is 9.5 feet at 6 a.m. Thursday. For the Green River, near Geneseo, the latest stage is 4.9 feet at 6 a.m. Thursday. 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The current time is 7:36 a.m. Central Daylight Time. At 7 a.m. in Moline, skies were mostly sunny. The temperature was 79 degrees, dew point 74, relative humidity 84%, producing a heat index of 82. The wind was southwest at 3 miles an hour, and the pressure was 30.01 inches and rising. At Davenport, skies were mostly sunny. The temperature was 79 degrees, dew point 73, relative humidity 82%, producing a heat index of 82. The wind was south at 6 miles an hour, and the pressure was 30.01 inches and rising. Close to home, Burlington mostly sunny and 77. Cedar Rapids sunny and 75. Dubuque mostly sunny and 76. Iowa City mostly sunny and 77. Galesburg mostly sunny and 75. Peoria mostly sunny and 78. Savannah 77. Rockford partly sunny and 78. Across the Midwest, Chicago mostly sunny and 80. Des Moines partly sunny and 78. Madison thunder and 69. Milwaukee partly sunny and 68. Minneapolis mostly sunny and 73. Omaha partly sunny and 79. St. Louis mostly sunny and 80. Springfield, Illinois sunny and 78. Waterloo partly sunny and 79. Once again at 7 a.m. in Moline with mostly sunny skies, the temperature was 79. At Davenport with mostly sunny skies, the temperature was 79. Here is the hazardous weather outlook. For today and tonight, dangerous levels of heat will occur again today with heat index values of 100 to 105 degrees mainly south of the Highway 30 corridor. An extreme heat warning remains in effect for these areas through this evening. There will be a chance for thunderstorms this afternoon and tonight, especially along and north of the Interstate 80 corridor. Some of these storms may be strong to severe with damaging winds the main threat. Locally, heavy rain and flash flooding will also be a concern. There is a slight, or level 2 out of 5 risk for severe weather today generally along and north of the Highway 30 corridor. A marginal, or level 1 out of 5 risk is in effect south of a slight risk down to Interstate 80. Looking ahead, the entire outlook area will be susceptible to rounds of thunderstorms from Friday through at least Saturday night. The potential for strong to severe storms and flash flooding will also continue through this period. Almost the entire area is in slight risk level 2 out of 5 on Friday with damaging winds the primary concern. There is a marginal risk level 1 out of 5 on Saturday for areas generally east of Ada Buque, Iowa, to Mount Pleasant, Iowa line. Spotter activation may be needed today and tonight. And now, your National Weather Service forecast for the Quad Cities and surrounding areas. Today, mostly sunny. Hot with highs in the lower 90s. Southwest winds 10 to 15 miles an hour. Tonight, partly cloudy. A slight chance of showers and thunderstorms until midnight, then a chance of showers and thunderstorms after midnight. Humid with lows in the lower 70s. South winds 5 to 10 miles an hour. Chance of rain 30%. Friday, mostly sunny with a slight chance of thunderstorms. A slight chance of showers in the morning, then a chance of showers in the afternoon. Hot with highs in the lower 90s. Southwest winds 5 to 10 miles an hour. Chance of rain 50%.
Friday night, partly cloudy with a chance of showers. A chance of thunderstorms until midnight, then a slight chance of thunderstorms after midnight.

Illinois climate summary for yesterday, July 1st, 2026. Yesterday's high temperature was 92 degrees. The normal high is 86. The record high is 103 degrees, which was set in 1956. Yesterday's low temperature was 76 degrees. The normal low is 64. The record low is 48 degrees, which was set in 1988. No precipitation fell yesterday, which leaves the monthly total at 0.00 inches. The total precipitation for the year still stands at 19.00 inches. There were no heating degree days yesterday. This leaves the monthly total at zero. There were 19 cooling degree days yesterday. This brings the monthly total to 19. Yesterday the maximum wind observed was 16 miles an hour from the southwest. The highest wind gust observed was 23 miles per hour from the southwest. The normal high temperature for today is 86 degrees, and the normal low is 65. The record high for today is 98, which last occurred in 1911, and the record low is 49, which occurred in 1932. Sunrise today is at 5:33 a.m. and sunset is at 8:39 p.m. The statement is, for the following counties, in Iowa, Cedar, Louisa, Muscatine and Scott, and the following counties, in Illinois, Mercer and Rock Island. Dangerously hot conditions with heat index values up to 105. The areas affected include portions of northwest and west central Illinois, east central and southeast Iowa, and northeast Missouri. The hazardous weather conditions are expected until 10 p.m. this evening. The following impacts are expected: heat-related illnesses increase significantly during extreme heat and high humidity events. Additional details: thunderstorms and associated clouds may interrupt the heat at times today and especially on Friday. Drink plenty of fluids, stay in an air-conditioned room, stay out of the sun, and check up on relatives and neighbors. Do not leave young children and pets in unattended vehicles. Car interiors will reach lethal temperatures in a matter of minutes. The statement is, for the following county, Clinton, Iowa, and the following counties, in Illinois, Henry and Whiteside. Dangerously hot conditions with heat index values up to 105. The areas affected include, in Illinois, Bureau, Putnam, Henry, Illinois, and Whiteside counties. In Iowa, Clinton County. The hazardous weather conditions are expected until 10 p.m. this evening. The following impacts are expected: heat-related illnesses increase significantly during extreme heat and high humidity events. Additional details: thunderstorms and associated clouds may interrupt the heat at times today and especially Friday. Drink plenty of fluids, stay in an air-conditioned room, stay out of the sun, and check up on relatives and neighbors. Do not leave young children and pets in unattended vehicles. Car interiors will reach lethal temperatures in a matter of minutes. And now a summary of river forecasts. For the Mississippi River, at Dubuque, the latest stage is 7.9 feet at 6 a.m. Thursday. No flooding is forecast. At Comanche, the latest stage is 9.7 feet at 6 a.m. Thursday. No flooding is forecast. At LeClaire Lock and Dam 14, the latest stage is 4.8 feet at 6 a.m. Thursday. No flooding is forecast. At Quad Cities Lock and Dam 15, the latest stage is 6.0 feet at 6 a.m. Thursday. No flooding is forecast. At Muscatine, the latest stage is 7.0 feet at 6 a.m. Thursday. No flooding is forecast. At Keithsburg, the latest stage is 7.6 feet at 6 a.m. Thursday. No flooding is forecast. For the Wetsuppenican River, near DeWitt, the latest stage is 8.9 feet at 6 a.m. Thursday. No flooding is forecast. For the Cedar River, near Conesville, the latest stage is 8.4 feet at 6 a.m. Thursday. For the Rock River, at Como, the latest stage is 5.5 feet at 6 a.m. Thursday. Near Joslin, the latest stage is 7.7 feet at 5 a.m. Thursday. At Moline, the latest stage is 9.5 feet at 6 a.m. Thursday. For the Green River, near Geneseo, the latest stage is 4.9 feet at 6 a.m. Thursday. 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The coverage area includes the following counties: Cedar, Clinton, Louisa, Muscatine, Scott, Henry, Illinois, Mercer,

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The current time is 7:46 a.m. Central Daylight Time. At 7 a.m. in Moline, skies were mostly sunny. The temperature was 79 degrees, dew point 74, relative humidity 84%, producing a heat index of 82. The wind was southwest at 3 miles an hour, and the pressure was 30.01 inches and rising. At Davenport, skies were mostly sunny. The temperature was 79 degrees, dew point 73, relative humidity 82%, producing a heat index of 82. The wind was south at 6 miles an hour, and the pressure was 30.01 inches and rising. Close to home, Burlington mostly sunny and 77. Cedar Rapids sunny and 75. Dubuque mostly sunny and 76. Iowa City mostly sunny and 77. Galesburg mostly sunny and 75. Peoria mostly sunny and 78. Savannah 77. Rockford partly sunny and 78. Across the Midwest, Chicago mostly sunny and 80. Des Moines partly sunny and 78. Madison thunder and 69. Milwaukee partly sunny and 68. Minneapolis mostly sunny and 73. Omaha partly sunny and 79. St. Louis mostly sunny and 80. Springfield, Illinois sunny and 78. Waterloo partly sunny and 79. Once again at 7 a.m. in Moline with mostly sunny skies, the temperature was 79. At Davenport with mostly sunny skies, the temperature was 79. Here is the hazardous weather outlook. For today and tonight, dangerous levels of heat will occur again today with heat index values of 100 to 105 degrees mainly south of the Highway 30 corridor. An extreme heat warning remains in effect for these areas through this evening. There will be a chance for thunderstorms this afternoon and tonight, especially along and north of the Interstate 80 corridor. Some of these storms may be strong to severe with damaging winds the main threat. Locally, heavy rain and flash flooding will also be a concern. There is a slight, or level 2 out of 5 risk for severe weather today generally along and north of the Highway 30 corridor. A marginal, or level 1 out of 5 risk is in effect south of a slight risk down to Interstate 80. Looking ahead, the entire outlook area will be susceptible to rounds of thunderstorms from Friday through at least Saturday night. The potential for strong to severe storms and flash flooding will also continue through this period. Almost the entire area is in slight risk level 2 out of 5 on Friday with damaging winds the primary concern. There is a marginal risk level 1 out of 5 on Saturday for areas generally east of Ada Buc, Iowa, to Mount Pleasant, Iowa line. Spotter activation may be needed today and tonight. And now, your National Weather Service forecast for the Quad Cities and surrounding areas. Today, mostly sunny. Hot with highs in the lower 90s. Southwest winds 10 to 15 miles an hour. Tonight, partly cloudy. A slight chance of showers and thunderstorms until midnight, then a chance of showers and thunderstorms after midnight. Humid with lows in the lower 70s. South winds 5 to 10 miles an hour. Chance of rain 30%. Friday, mostly sunny with a slight chance of thunderstorms. A slight chance of showers in the morning, then a chance of showers in the afternoon. Hot with highs in the lower 90s. Southwest winds 5 to 10 miles an hour. Chance of rain 50%. Friday night, partly cloudy with a chance of showers. A chance of thunderstorms until midnight, then a slight chance of thunderstorms after midnight. Humid with lows in the lower 70s. South winds 5 to 10 miles an hour. Chance of rain 50%. Independence Day, mostly sunny. A chance of showers with a slight chance of thunderstorms in the morning, then showers likely with a chance of thunderstorms in the afternoon. Hot with highs around 90. South winds 5 to 10 miles an hour, becoming southwest in the afternoon. Chance of rain 70%. Saturday night, showers likely and a chance of thunderstorms. Lows around 70. Sunday, partly sunny. Highs in the mid-80s. Sunday night through Wednesday, partly cloudy. Lows in the upper 60s. Highs in the upper 80s. Again, the forecast for the Quad Cities and surrounding areas for today, mostly sunny. Hot. Highs in the lower 90s. Southwest winds 10 to 15 miles an
hour. The Moline, Illinois climate summary for yesterday, July 1, 2026. Yesterday's high temperature was 92 degrees. The normal high is 86. The record high is 103 degrees, which was set in 1956. Yesterday's low temperature was 76 degrees. The normal low is 64. The record low is 48 degrees, which was set in 1988. No precipitation fell yesterday, which leaves the monthly total at 0.00 inches. The total precipitation for the year still stands at 19.00 inches. There were no heating degree days yesterday. This leaves the monthly total at zero. There were 19 cooling degree days yesterday. This brings the monthly total to 19. Yesterday the maximum wind observed was 16 miles an hour from the southwest. The highest wind gust observed was 23 miles per hour from the southwest. The normal high temperature for today is 86 degrees, and the normal low is 65. The record high for today is 98, which last occurred in 1911, and the record low is 49, which occurred in 1932. Sunrise today is at 5:33 a.m. and sunset is at 8:39 p.m. And now a summary of river forecasts. For the Mississippi River, at Dubuque, the latest stage is 7.9 feet at 6 a.m. Thursday. No flooding is forecast. At Comanche, the latest stage is 9.7 feet at 6 a.m. Thursday. No flooding is forecast. At LeClaire Lock and Dam 14, the latest stage is 4.8 feet at 6 a.m. Thursday. No flooding is forecast. At Quad Cities Lock and Dam 15, the latest stage is 6.0 feet at 6 a.m. Thursday. No flooding is forecast. At Muscatine, the latest stage is 7.0 feet at 6 a.m. Thursday. No flooding is forecast. At Keithsburg, the latest stage is 7.6 feet at 6 a.m. Thursday. No flooding is forecast. For the Wapsipinicon River, near DeWitt, the latest stage is 8.9 feet at 6 a.m. Thursday. No flooding is forecast. For the Cedar River, near Conesville, the latest stage is 8.4 feet at 6 a.m. Thursday. For the Rock River, at Como, the latest stage is 5.5 feet at 6 a.m. Thursday. Near Joslin, the latest stage is 7.7 feet at 5 a.m. Thursday. At Moline, the latest stage is 9.5 feet at 6 a.m. Thursday. For the Green River, near Geneseo, the latest stage is 4.9 feet at 6 a.m. Thursday. 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The current time is 7:54 a.m. Central Daylight Time. At 7 a.m. in Moline, skies were mostly sunny. The temperature was 79 degrees, dew point 74, relative humidity 84%, producing a heat index of 82. The wind was southwest at 3 miles an hour, and the pressure was 30.01 inches and rising. At Davenport, skies were mostly sunny. The temperature was 79 degrees, dew point 73, relative humidity 82%, producing a heat index of 82. The wind was south at 6 miles an hour, and the pressure was 30.01 inches and rising. Close to home, Burlington mostly sunny and 77. Cedar Rapids sunny and 75. Dubuque mostly sunny and 76. Iowa City mostly sunny and 77. Galesburg mostly sunny and 75. Peoria mostly sunny and 78. Savannah 77. Rockford partly sunny and 78. Across the Midwest, Chicago mostly sunny and 80. Des Moines partly sunny and 78. Madison thunder and 69. Milwaukee partly sunny and 68. Minneapolis mostly sunny and 73. Omaha partly sunny and 79. St. Louis mostly sunny and 80. Springfield, Illinois sunny and 78. Waterloo partly sunny and 79. Once again at 7 a.m. in Moline with mostly sunny skies, the temperature was 79. At Davenport with mostly sunny skies, the temperature was 79. Here is the hazardous weather outlook. For today and tonight, dangerous levels of heat will occur again today with heat index values of 100 to 105 degrees mainly south of the Highway 30 corridor. An extreme heat warning remains in effect for these areas through this evening. There will be a chance for thunderstorms this afternoon and tonight, especially along and north of the Interstate 80 corridor. Some of these storms may be strong to severe with damage.
winds the main threat. Locally, heavy rain and flash flooding will also be a concern. There is a slight, or level 2 out of 5 risk for severe weather today generally along and north of the Highway 30 corridor. A marginal, or level 1 out of 5 risk is in effect south of a slight risk down to Interstate 80. Looking ahead, the entire outlook area will be susceptible to rounds of thunderstorms from Friday through at least Saturday night. The potential for strong to severe storms and flash flooding will also continue through this period. Almost the entire area is in slight risk level 2 out of 5 on Friday with damaging winds the primary concern. There is a marginal risk level 1 out of 5 on Saturday for areas generally east of Ada Buque, Iowa, to Mount Pleasant, Iowa line. Spotter activation may be needed today and tonight. And now, your National Weather Service forecast for the Quad Cities and surrounding areas. Today, mostly sunny. Hot with highs in the lower 90s. Southwest winds 10 to 15 miles an hour. Tonight, partly cloudy. A slight chance of showers and thunderstorms until midnight, then a chance of showers and thunderstorms after midnight. Humid with lows in the lower 70s. South winds 5 to 10 miles an hour. Chance of rain 30%. Friday, mostly sunny with a slight chance of thunderstorms. A slight chance of showers in the morning, then a chance of showers in the afternoon. Hot with highs in the lower 90s. Southwest winds 5 to 10 miles an hour. Chance of rain 50%. Friday night, partly cloudy with a chance of showers. A chance of thunderstorms until midnight, then a slight chance of thunderstorms after midnight. Humid with lows in the lower 70s. South winds 5 to 10 miles an hour. Chance of rain 50%. Independence Day, mostly sunny. A chance of showers with a slight chance of thunderstorms in the morning, then showers likely with a chance of thunderstorms in the afternoon. Hot with highs around 90. South winds 5 to 10 miles an hour, becoming southwest in the afternoon. Chance of rain 70%. Saturday night, showers likely and a chance of thunderstorms. Lows around 70. Sunday, partly sunny. Highs in the mid-80s. Sunday night through Wednesday, partly cloudy. Lows in the upper 60s. Highs in the upper 80s. Again, the forecast for the Quad Cities and surrounding areas for today, mostly sunny. Hot. Highs in the lower 90s. Southwest winds 10 to 15 miles an hour. The Moline, Illinois climate summary for yesterday, July 1, 2026. Yesterday's high temperature was 92 degrees. The normal high is 86. The record high is 103 degrees, which was set in 1956. Yesterday's low temperature was 76 degrees. The normal low is 64. The record low is 48 degrees, which was set in 1988. No precipitation fell yesterday, which leaves the monthly total at 0.00 inches. The total precipitation for the year still stands at 19.00 inches. There were no heating degree days yesterday. This leaves the monthly total at zero. There were 19 cooling degree days yesterday. This brings the monthly total to 19. Yesterday the maximum wind observed was 16 miles an hour from the southwest. The highest wind gust observed was 23 miles per hour from the southwest. The normal high temperature for today is 86 degrees, and the normal low is 65. The record high for today is 98, which last occurred in 1911, and the record low is 49, which occurred in 1932. Sunrise today is at 5:33 a.m. and sunset is at 8:39 p.m. And now a summary of river forecasts. For the Mississippi River, at Dubuque, the latest stage is 7.9 feet at 6 a.m. Thursday. No flooding is forecast. At Comanche, the latest stage is 9.7 feet at 6 a.m. Thursday. No flooding is forecast. At LeClaire Lock and Dam 14, the latest stage is 4.8 feet at 6 a.m. Thursday. No flooding is forecast. At Quad Cities Lock and Dam 15, the latest stage is 6.0 feet at 6 a.m. Thursday. No flooding is forecast. At Muscatine, the latest stage is 7.0 feet at 6 a.m. Thursday. No flooding is forecast. At Keithsburg, the latest stage is 7.6 feet at 6 a.m. Thursday. No flooding is forecast. For the Wet'suwet'en River, near DeWitt, the latest stage is 8.9 feet at 6 a.m. Thursday. No flooding is forecast. For the Cedar River, near Conesville,
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For the Rock River, at Como, the latest stage is 5.5 feet at 6 a.m. Thursday. Near Joslin, the latest stage is 7.7 feet at 5 a.m. Thursday. At Moline, the latest stage is 9.5 feet at 6 a.m. Thursday. For the Green River, near Geneseo, the latest stage is 4.9 feet at 6 a.m. Thursday. 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The current time is 8.02 a.m. Central Daylight Time. Here is the hazardous weather outlook. For today and tonight, dangerous levels of heat will occur again today with heat index values of 100 to 105 degrees mainly south of the Highway 30 corridor. An extreme heat warning remains in effect for these areas through this evening. There will be a chance for thunderstorms this afternoon and tonight, especially along and north of the Interstate 80 corridor. Some of these storms may be strong to severe with damaging winds the main threat. Locally, heavy rain and flash flooding will also be a concern. There is a slight, or level 2 out of 5 risk for severe weather today generally along and north of the Highway 30 corridor. A marginal, or level 1 out of 5 risk is in effect south of a slight risk down to Interstate 80. Looking ahead, the entire outlook area will be susceptible to rounds of thunderstorms from Friday through at least Saturday night. The potential for strong to severe storms and flash flooding will also continue through this period. Almost the entire area is in slight risk level 2 out of 5 on Friday with damaging winds the primary concern. There is a marginal risk level 1 out of 5 on Saturday for areas generally east of Ada Buc, Iowa, to Mount Pleasant, Iowa line. Spotter activation may be needed today and tonight. The statement is, for the following counties, in Iowa, Cedar, Louisa, Muscatine and Scott, and the following counties, in Illinois, Mercer and Rock Island. Dangerously hot conditions with heat index values up to 105. The areas affected include portions of northwest and west central Illinois, east central and southeast Iowa, and northeast Missouri. The hazardous weather conditions are expected until 10 p.m. this evening. The following impacts are expected: heat-related illnesses increase significantly during extreme heat and high humidity events. Additional details: thunderstorms and associated clouds may interrupt the heat at times today and especially on Friday. Drink plenty of fluids, stay in an air-conditioned room, stay out of the sun, and check up on relatives and neighbors. Do not leave young children and pets in unattended vehicles. Car interiors will reach lethal temperatures in a matter of minutes. The statement is, for the following county, Clinton, Iowa, and the following counties, in Illinois, Henry and Whiteside. Dangerously hot conditions with heat index values up to 105. The areas affected include, in Illinois, Bureau, Putnam, Henry, Illinois, and Whiteside counties. In Iowa, Clinton County. The hazardous weather conditions are expected until 10 p.m. this evening. The following impacts are expected: heat-related illnesses increase significantly during extreme heat and high humidity events. Additional details: thunderstorms and associated clouds may interrupt the heat at times today and especially Friday. Drink plenty of fluids, stay in an air-conditioned room, stay out of the sun, and check up on relatives and neighbors. Do not leave young children and pets in unattended vehicles. Car interiors will reach lethal temperatures in a matter of minutes. And now, your National Weather Service forecast for the Quad Cities and surrounding areas. Today, mostly sunny. Hot with highs in the lower 90s. Southwest winds 10 to 15 miles an hour. Tonight, partly cloudy. A slight chance of showers and thunderstorms until midnight, then a chance of showers and thunderstorms after midnight. Humid with lows in the lower 70s. South winds 5 to 10 miles an hour. Chance of rain 30%. Friday, mostly sunny with a slight chance of thunderstorms. A slight chance of showers in the morning, then a chance of showers in the afternoon. Hot with highs in the lower 90s. Southwest winds 5 to 10 miles an hour. Chance of rain 50%. Friday night, partly cloudy with a chance of showers. A chance of thunderstorms until midnight, then a slight chance of thunderstorms after midnight. Humid with lows in the lower 70s. South winds 5 to 10 miles an hour. Chance of rain 50%. Independence Day, mostly sunny. A chance of showers with a slight chance of thunderstorms in the morning, then showers likely with a chance of thunderstorms.
in the afternoon. Hot with highs around 90. South winds 5 to 10 miles an hour, becoming southwest in the afternoon. Chance of rain 70%. Saturday night, showers likely and a chance of thunderstorms. Lows around 70. Sunday, partly sunny. Highs in the mid-80s. Sunday night through Wednesday, partly cloudy. Lows in the upper 60s. Highs in the upper 80s. Again, the forecast for the Quad Cities and surrounding areas for today, mostly sunny. Hot. Highs in the lower 90s. Southwest winds 10 to 15 miles an hour. The Moline, Illinois climate summary for yesterday, July 1, 2026. Yesterday's high temperature was 92 degrees. The normal high is 86. The record high is 103 degrees, which was set in 1956. Yesterday's low temperature was 76 degrees. The normal low is 64. The record low is 48 degrees, which was set in 1988. No precipitation fell yesterday, which leaves the monthly total at 0.00 inches. The total precipitation for the year still stands at 19.00 inches. There were no heating degree days yesterday. This leaves the monthly total at zero. There were 19 cooling degree days yesterday. This brings the monthly total to 19. Yesterday the maximum wind observed was 16 miles an hour from the southwest. The highest wind gust observed was 23 miles per hour from the southwest. The normal high temperature for today is 86 degrees, and the normal low is 65. The record high for today is 98, which last occurred in 1911, and the record low is 49, which occurred in 1932. Sunrise today is at 5:33 a.m. and sunset is at 8:39 p.m. And now a summary of river forecasts. For the Mississippi River, at Dubuque, the latest stage is 7.9 feet at 6 a.m. Thursday. No flooding is forecast. At Comanche, the latest stage is 9.7 feet at 6 a.m. Thursday. No flooding is forecast. At LeClaire Lock and Dam 14, the latest stage is 4.8 feet at 6 a.m. Thursday. No flooding is forecast. At Quad Cities Lock and Dam 15, the latest stage is 6.0 feet at 6 a.m. Thursday. No flooding is forecast. At Muscatine, the latest stage is 7.0 feet at 6 a.m. Thursday. No flooding is forecast. At Keithsburg, the latest stage is 7.6 feet at 6 a.m. Thursday. No flooding is forecast. For the Wet'suwet'en River, near DeWitt, the latest stage is 8.9 feet at 6 a.m. Thursday. No flooding is forecast. For the Cedar River, near Conesville, the latest stage is 8.4 feet at 6 a.m. Thursday. For the Rock River, at Como, the latest stage is 5.5 feet at 6 a.m. Thursday. Near Joslin, the latest stage is 7.7 feet at 5 a.m. Thursday. At Moline, the latest stage is 9.5 feet at 6 a.m. Thursday. For the Green River, near Geneseo, the latest stage is 4.9 feet at 6 a.m. Thursday. 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The current time is 8:10 a.m. Central Daylight Time. At 8 a.m. in Moline, skies were mostly sunny. The temperature was 81 degrees, dew point 74, relative humidity 79%, producing a heat index of 86. The wind was south at 7 miles an hour. And the pressure was 30.01 inches and steady. At Davenport, skies were mostly sunny. The temperature was 81 degrees, dew point 74, relative humidity 79%, producing a heat index of 86. The wind was south at 7 miles an hour. And the pressure was 30.03 inches and rising. Close to home, Burlington mostly sunny and 79. Cedar Rapids sunny and 79. Dubuque mostly sunny and 79. Iowa City mostly sunny and 80. Peoria mostly sunny and 81. Rockford cloudy and 78. Across the Midwest, Chicago partly sunny and 81. Des Moines mostly sunny and 80. Madison partly sunny and 72. Milwaukee partly sunny and 70. Minneapolis mostly sunny and 74. Omaha partly sunny and 80. St. Louis mostly sunny and 83. Springfield, Illinois sunny and 81. Waterloo mostly sunny and 81. Once again at 8 a.m. in Moline with mostly sunny skies, the temperature
81. At Davenport with mostly sunny skies, the temperature was 81. Here is the hazardous weather outlook. For today and tonight, dangerous levels of heat will occur again today with heat index values of 100 to 105 degrees mainly south of the Highway 30 corridor. An extreme heat warning remains in effect for these areas through this evening. There will be a chance for thunderstorms this afternoon and tonight, especially along and north of the Interstate 80 corridor. Some of these storms may be strong to severe with damaging winds the main threat. Locally, heavy rain and flash flooding will also be a concern. There is a slight, or level 2 out of 5 risk for severe weather today generally along and north of the Highway 30 corridor. A marginal, or level 1 out of 5 risk is in effect south of a slight risk down to Interstate 80. Looking ahead, the entire outlook area will be susceptible to rounds of thunderstorms from Friday through at least Saturday night. The potential for strong to severe storms and flash flooding will also continue through this period. Almost the entire area is in slight risk level 2 out of 5 on Friday with damaging winds the primary concern. There is a marginal risk level 1 out of 5 on Saturday for areas generally east of Ada Buque, Iowa, to Mount Pleasant, Iowa line. Spotter activation may be needed today and tonight. And now, your National Weather Service forecast for the Quad Cities and surrounding areas. Today, mostly sunny. Hot with highs in the lower 90s. Southwest winds 10 to 15 miles an hour. Tonight, partly cloudy. A slight chance of showers and thunderstorms until midnight, then a chance of showers and thunderstorms after midnight. Humid with lows in the lower 70s. South winds 5 to 10 miles an hour. Chance of rain 30%. Friday, mostly sunny with a slight chance of thunderstorms. A slight chance of showers in the morning, then a chance of showers in the afternoon. Hot with highs in the lower 90s. Southwest winds 5 to 10 miles an hour. Chance of rain 50%. Friday night, partly cloudy with a chance of showers. A chance of thunderstorms until midnight, then a slight chance of thunderstorms after midnight. Humid with lows in the lower 70s. South winds 5 to 10 miles an hour. Chance of rain 50%. Independence Day, mostly sunny. A chance of showers with a slight chance of thunderstorms in the morning, then showers likely with a chance of thunderstorms in the afternoon. Hot with highs around 90. South winds 5 to 10 miles an hour, becoming southwest in the afternoon. Chance of rain 70%. Saturday night, showers likely and a chance of thunderstorms. Lows around 70. Sunday, partly sunny. Highs in the mid-80s. Sunday night through Wednesday, partly cloudy. Lows in the upper 60s. Highs in the upper 80s. Again, the forecast for the Quad Cities and surrounding areas for today, mostly sunny. Hot. Highs in the lower 90s. Southwest winds 10 to 15 miles an hour. The Moline, Illinois climate summary for yesterday, July 1, 2026. Yesterday's high temperature was 92 degrees. The normal high is 86. The record high is 130 degrees, which was set in 1956. Yesterday's low temperature was 76 degrees. The normal low is 64. The record low is 48 degrees, which was set in 1988. No precipitation fell yesterday, which leaves the monthly total at 0.00 inches. The total precipitation for the year still stands at 19.00 inches. There were no heating degree days yesterday. This leaves the monthly total at zero. There were 19 cooling degree days yesterday. This brings the monthly total to 19. Yesterday the maximum wind observed was 16 miles an hour from the southwest. The highest wind gust observed was 23 miles per hour from the southwest. The normal high temperature for today is 86 degrees, and the normal low is 65. The record high for today is 98, which last occurred in 1911, and the record low is 49, which occurred in 1932. Sunrise today is at 5:33 a.m. and sunset is at 8:39 p.m. And now a summary of river forecasts. For the Mississippi River, at Dubuque, the latest stage is 7.9 feet at 6 a.m. Thursday. No flooding is forecast. At Comanche, the latest stage is 9.7 feet at 6 a.m. Thursday. No flooding is forecast. At LeClaire Lock and Dam 14, the latest stage is 4.8 feet at 6 a.m. Thursday. No flooding is forecast. At Quad Cities.
and AM 15, the latest stage is 6.0 feet at 6 a.m. Thursday. No flooding is forecast. At Muscatine, the latest stage is 7.0 feet at 6 a.m. Thursday. No flooding is forecast. At Keithsburg, the latest stage is 7.6 feet at 6 a.m. Thursday. No flooding is forecast. For the Wet'suwet'en River, near DeWitt, the latest stage is 8.9 feet at 6 a.m. Thursday. No flooding is forecast. For the Cedar River, near Conesville, the latest stage is 8.4 feet at 6 a.m. Thursday. For the Rock River, at Como, the latest stage is 5.5 feet at 6 a.m. Thursday. Near Jocelyn, the latest stage is 7.7 feet at 5 a.m. Thursday. At Moline, the latest stage is 9.5 feet at 6 a.m. Thursday. For the Green River, near Geneseo, the latest stage is 4.9 feet at 6 a.m. Thursday. 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The current time is 8:17 a.m. Central Daylight Time. At 8 a.m. in Moline, skies were sunny. The temperature was 81 degrees, dew point 74, relative humidity 79%, producing a heat index of 86. The wind was south at 7 miles an hour. And the pressure was 30.01 inches and steady. At Davenport, skies were mostly sunny. The temperature was 81 degrees, dew point 74, relative humidity 79%, producing a heat index of 86. The wind was south at 7 miles an hour. And the pressure was 30.03 inches and rising. Close to home, Burlington mostly sunny and 79. Cedar Rapids sunny and 79. Dubuque mostly sunny and 79. Iowa City sunny and 80. Galesburg sunny and 77. Peoria sunny and 81. Savannah 81. Rockford cloudy and 78. Across the Midwest, Chicago partly sunny and 81. Des Moines mostly sunny and 80. Madison partly sunny and 72. Milwaukee partly sunny and 70. Minneapolis mostly sunny and 74. Omaha cloudy and 80. St. Louis mostly sunny and 83. Springfield, Illinois sunny and 81. Waterloo mostly sunny and 81. Once again at 8 a.m. in Moline with sunny skies, the temperature was 81. At Davenport with mostly sunny skies, the temperature was 81. Here is the hazardous weather outlook. For today and tonight, dangerous levels of heat will occur again today with heat index values of 100 to 105 degrees mainly south of the Highway 30 corridor. An extreme heat warning remains in effect for these areas through this evening. There will be a chance for thunderstorms this afternoon and tonight, especially along and north of the Interstate 80 corridor. Some of these storms may be strong to severe with damaging winds the main threat. Locally, heavy rain and flash flooding will also be a concern. There is a slight, or level 2 out of 5 risk for severe weather today generally along and north of the Highway 30 corridor. A marginal, or level 1 out of 5 risk is in effect south of a slight risk down to Interstate 80. Looking ahead, the entire outlook area will be susceptible to rounds of thunderstorms from Friday through at least Saturday night. The potential for strong to severe storms and flash flooding will also continue through this period. Almost the entire area is in slight risk level 2 out of 5 on Friday with damaging winds the primary concern. There is a marginal risk level 1 out of 5 on Saturday for areas generally east of Ada Buc, Iowa, to Mount Pleasant, Iowa line. Spotter activation may be needed today and tonight. And now, your National Weather Service forecast for the Quad Cities and surrounding areas. Today, mostly sunny. Hot with highs in the lower 90s. Southwest winds 10 to 15 miles an hour. Tonight, partly cloudy. A slight chance of showers and thunderstorms until midnight, then a chance of showers and thunderstorms after midnight. Humid with lows in the lower 70s. South winds 5 to 10 miles an hour. Chance of rain 30%. Friday, mostly sunny with a slight chance of thunderstorms. A slight chance of showers in the morning, then a chance of showers in the afternoon. Hot with highs in the lower 90s. Southwest winds 5 to 10 miles an hour. Chance of rain 50%. Friday night, partly cloudy with a chance of showers. A chance of thunderstorms until midnight, then a slight chance of thunderstorms after midnight. Humid with lows in the lower 70s. South winds 5 to 10 miles an hour.
chance of rain 50%. Independence Day, mostly sunny. A chance of showers with a slight chance of thunderstorms in the morning, then showers likely with a chance of thunderstorms in the afternoon. Hot with highs around 90. South winds 5 to 10 miles an hour, becoming southwest in the afternoon. Chance of rain 70%. Saturday night, showers likely and a chance of thunderstorms. Lows around 70. Sunday, partly sunny. Highs in the mid-80s. Sunday night through Wednesday, partly cloudy. Lows in the upper 60s. Highs in the upper 80s. Again, the forecast for the Quad Cities and surrounding areas for today, mostly sunny. Hot. Highs in the lower 90s. Southwest winds 10 to 15 miles an hour. The Moline, Illinois climate summary for yesterday, July 1, 2026. Yesterday's high temperature was 92 degrees. The normal high is 86. The record high is 103 degrees, which was set in 1956. Yesterday's low temperature was 76 degrees. The normal low is 64. The record low is 48 degrees, which was set in 1988. No precipitation fell yesterday, which leaves the monthly total at 0.00 inches. The total precipitation for the year still stands at 19.00 inches. There were no heating degree days yesterday. This leaves the monthly total at zero. There were 19 cooling degree days yesterday. This brings the monthly total to 19. Yesterday the maximum wind observed was 16 miles an hour from the southwest. The highest wind gust observed was 23 miles per hour from the southwest. The normal high temperature for today is 86 degrees, and the normal low is 65. The record high for today is 98, which last occurred in 1911, and the record low is 49, which occurred in 1932. Sunrise today is at 5:33 a.m. and sunset is at 8:39 p.m. The statement is, for the following counties, in Iowa, Cedar, Louisa, Muscatine and Scott, and the following counties, in Illinois, Mercer and Rock Island. Dangerously hot conditions with heat index values up to 105. The areas affected include portions of northwest and west central Illinois, east central and southeast Iowa, and northeast Missouri. The hazardous weather conditions are expected until 10 p.m. this evening. The following impacts are expected: heat-related illnesses increase significantly during extreme heat and high humidity events. Additional details: thunderstorms and associated clouds may interrupt the heat at times today and especially on Friday. Drink plenty of fluids, stay in an air-conditioned room, stay out of the sun, and check up on relatives and neighbors. Do not leave young children and pets in unattended vehicles. Car interiors will reach lethal temperatures in a matter of minutes. The statement is, for the following county, Clinton, Iowa, and the following counties, in Illinois, Henry and Whiteside. Dangerously hot conditions with heat index values up to 105. The areas affected include, in Illinois, Bureau, Putnam, Henry, Illinois, and Whiteside counties. In Iowa, Clinton County. The hazardous weather conditions are expected until 10 p.m. this evening. The following impacts are expected: heat-related illnesses increase significantly during extreme heat and high humidity events. Additional details: thunderstorms and associated clouds may interrupt the heat at times today and especially Friday. Drink plenty of fluids, stay in an air-conditioned room, stay out of the sun, and check up on relatives and neighbors. Do not leave young children and pets in unattended vehicles. Car interiors will reach lethal temperatures in a matter of minutes. And now a summary of river forecasts. For the Mississippi River, at Dubuque, the latest stage is 7.9 feet at 6 a.m. Thursday. No flooding is forecast. At Pamache, the latest stage is 9.7 feet at 6 a.m. Thursday. No flooding is forecast. At LeClaire Lock and Dam 14, the latest stage is 4.8 feet at 6 a.m. Thursday. No flooding is forecast. At Quad Cities Lock and Dam 15, the latest stage is 6.0 feet at 6 a.m. Thursday. No flooding is forecast. At Muscatine, the latest stage is 7.0 feet at 6 a.m. Thursday. No flooding is forecast. At Keithsburg, the latest stage is 7.6 feet at 6 a.m. Thursday. No flooding is forecast. For the Wet'suwet'en River, near DeWitt, the latest stage is 8.9 feet at 6 a.m. Thursday. No
flooding is forecast. For the Cedar River, near Conesville, the latest stage is 8.4 feet at 6 a.m. Thursday. For the Rock River, at Como, the latest stage is 5.5 feet at 6 a.m. Thursday. Near Joslin, the latest stage is 7.7 feet at 5 a.m. Thursday. At Moline, the latest stage is 9.5 feet at 6 a.m. Thursday. For the Green River, near Geneseo, the latest stage is 4.9 feet at 6 a.m. Thursday. 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The current time is 8:27 a.m. Central Daylight Time. At 8 a.m. at Moline, skies were sunny. The temperature was 81 degrees, dew point 74, relative humidity 79%, producing a heat index of 86. The wind was south at 7 miles an hour, and the pressure was 30.01 inches and steady. At Davenport, skies were mostly sunny. The temperature was 81 degrees, dew point 74, relative humidity 79%, producing a heat index of 86. The wind was south at 7 miles an hour, and the pressure was 30.03 inches and rising. Close to home, Burlington mostly sunny and 79. Cedar Rapids sunny and 79. Dubuque mostly sunny and 79. Iowa City sunny and 80. Galesburg sunny and 77. Peoria sunny and 81. Savannah 81. Rockford cloudy and 78. Across the Midwest, Chicago partly sunny and 81. Des Moines mostly sunny and 80. Madison partly sunny and 72. Milwaukee partly sunny and 70. Minneapolis mostly sunny and 74. Omaha cloudy and 80. St. Louis mostly sunny and 83. Springfield, Illinois sunny and 81. Waterloo mostly sunny and 81. Once again at 8 a.m. at Moline with sunny skies, the temperature was 81. At Davenport with mostly sunny skies, the temperature was 81. Here is the hazardous weather outlook. For today and tonight, dangerous levels of heat will occur again today with heat index values of 100 to 105 degrees mainly south of the Highway 30 corridor. An extreme heat warning remains in effect for these areas through this evening. There will be a chance for thunderstorms this afternoon and tonight, especially along and north of the Interstate 80 corridor. Some of these storms may be strong to severe with damaging winds the main threat. Locally, heavy rain and flash flooding will also be a concern. There is a slight, or level 2 out of 5 risk for severe weather today generally along and north of the Highway 30 corridor. A marginal, or level 1 out of 5 risk is in effect south of a slight risk down to Interstate 80. Looking ahead, the entire outlook area will be susceptible to rounds of thunderstorms from Friday through at least Saturday night. The potential for strong to severe storms and flash flooding will also continue through this period. Almost the entire area is in slight risk level 2 out of 5 on Friday with damaging winds the primary concern. There is a marginal risk level 1 out of 5 on Saturday for areas generally east of Ada Buc, Iowa, to Mount Pleasant, Iowa line. Spotter activation may be needed today and tonight. And now, your National Weather Service forecast for the Quad Cities and surrounding areas. Today, mostly sunny. Hot with highs in the lower 90s. Southwest winds 10 to 15 miles an hour. Tonight, partly cloudy. A slight chance of showers and thunderstorms until midnight, then a chance of showers and thunderstorms after midnight. Humid with lows in the lower 70s. South winds 5 to 10 miles an hour. Chance of rain 30%. Friday, mostly sunny with a slight chance of thunderstorms. A slight chance of showers in the morning, then a chance of showers in the afternoon. Hot with highs in the lower 90s. Southwest winds 5 to 10 miles an hour. Chance of rain 50%. Friday night, partly cloudy with a chance of showers. A chance of thunderstorms until midnight, then a slight chance of thunderstorms after midnight. Humid with lows in the lower 70s. South winds 5 to 10 miles an hour. Chance of rain 50%. Independence Day, mostly sunny. A chance of showers with a slight chance of thunderstorms in the morning, then showers likely with a chance of thunderstorms in the afternoon. Hot with highs around 90. South winds 5 to 10 miles an hour, becoming southwest in the afternoon. Chance of rain 70%. Saturday night, showers likely and a chance of thunderstorms. Lows around 70.
partly sunny. Highs in the mid-80s. Sunday night through Wednesday, partly cloudy. Lows in the upper 60s. Highs in the upper 80s. Again, the forecast for the Quad Cities and surrounding areas for today, mostly sunny. Hot. Highs in the lower 90s. Southwest winds 10 to 15 miles an hour. The Moline, Illinois climate summary for yesterday, July 1, 2026. Yesterday's high temperature was 92 degrees. The normal high is 86. The record high is 103 degrees, which was set in 1956. Yesterday's low temperature was 76 degrees. The normal low is 64. The record low is 48 degrees, which was set in 1988. No precipitation fell yesterday, which leaves the monthly total at 0.00 inches. The total precipitation for the year still stands at 19.00 inches. There were no heating degree days yesterday. This leaves the monthly total at zero. There were 19 cooling degree days yesterday. This brings the monthly total to 19. Yesterday the maximum wind observed was 16 miles an hour from the southwest. The highest wind gust observed was 23 miles per hour from the southwest. The normal high temperature for today is 86 degrees, and the normal low is 65. The record high for today is 98, which last occurred in 1911, and the record low is 49, which occurred in 1932. Sunrise today is at 5:33 a.m. and sunset is at 8:39 p.m. And now a summary of river forecasts. For the Mississippi River, at Dubuque, the latest stage is 7.9 feet at 6 a.m. Thursday. No flooding is forecast. At Comanche, the latest stage is 9.7 feet at 6 a.m. Thursday. No flooding is forecast. At LeClaire Lock and Dam 14, the latest stage is 4.8 feet at 6 a.m. Thursday. No flooding is forecast. At Quad Cities Lock and Dam 15, the latest stage is 6.0 feet at 6 a.m. Thursday. No flooding is forecast. At Muscatine, the latest stage is 7.0 feet at 6 a.m. Thursday. No flooding is forecast. At Keithsburg, the latest stage is 7.6 feet at 6 a.m. Thursday. No flooding is forecast. For the Wapsipinicon River, near DeWitt, the latest stage is 8.9 feet at 6 a.m. Thursday. No flooding is forecast. For the Cedar River, near Conesville, the latest stage is 8.4 feet at 6 a.m. Thursday. For the Rock River, at Como, the latest stage is 5.5 feet at 6 a.m. Thursday. Near Joslin, the latest stage is 7.7 feet at 5 a.m. Thursday. At Moline, the latest stage is 9.5 feet at 6 a.m. Thursday. For the Green River, near Geneseo, the latest stage is 4.9 feet at 6 a.m. Thursday. 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The current time is 8:35 a.m. Central Daylight Time. At 8 a.m. at Moline, skies were sunny. The temperature was 81 degrees, dew point 74, relative humidity 79%, producing a heat index of 86. The wind was south at 7 miles an hour. And the pressure was 30.01 inches and steady. At Davenport, skies were mostly sunny. The temperature was 81 degrees, dew point 74, relative humidity 79%, producing a heat index of 86. The wind was south at 7 miles an hour. And the pressure was 30.03 inches and rising. Close to home, Burlington mostly sunny and 79. Cedar Rapids sunny and 79. Dubuque mostly sunny and 79. Iowa City sunny and 80. Galesburg sunny and 77. Peoria sunny and 81. Savannah 81. Rockford cloudy and 78. Across the Midwest, Chicago partly sunny and 81. Des Moines mostly sunny and 80. Madison partly sunny and 72. Milwaukee partly sunny and 70. Minneapolis mostly sunny and 74. Omaha cloudy and 80. St. Louis mostly sunny and 83. Springfield, Illinois sunny and 81. Waterloo mostly sunny and 81. Once again at 8 a.m. in Moline with sunny skies, the temperature was 81. At Davenport with mostly sunny skies, the temperature was 81. Here is the hazardous weather outlook. For today and tonight, dangerous levels of heat will occur again today with heat index values of 100 to
105 degrees mainly south of the Highway 30 corridor. An extreme heat warning remains in effect for these areas through this evening. There will be a chance for thunderstorms this afternoon and tonight, especially along and north of the Interstate 80 corridor. Some of these storms may be strong to severe with damaging winds the main threat. Locally, heavy rain and flash flooding will also be a concern. There is a slight, or level 2 out of 5 risk for severe weather today generally along and north of the Highway 30 corridor. A marginal, or level 1 out of 5 risk is in effect south of a slight risk down to Interstate 80. Looking ahead, the entire outlook area will be susceptible to rounds of thunderstorms from Friday through at least Saturday night. The potential for strong to severe storms and flash flooding will also continue through this period. Almost the entire area is in slight risk level 2 out of 5 on Friday with damaging winds the primary concern. There is a marginal risk level 1 out of 5 on Saturday for areas generally east of Dubuque, Iowa, to Mount Pleasant, Iowa line. Spotter activation may be needed today and tonight. And now, your National Weather Service forecast for the Quad Cities and surrounding areas. Today, mostly sunny. Hot with highs in the lower 90s. Southwest winds 10 to 15 miles an hour. Tonight, partly cloudy. A slight chance of showers and thunderstorms until midnight, then a chance of showers and thunderstorms after midnight. Humid with lows in the lower 70s. South winds 5 to 10 miles an hour. Chance of rain 30%. Friday, mostly sunny with a slight chance of thunderstorms. A slight chance of showers in the morning, then a chance of showers in the afternoon. Hot with highs in the lower 90s. Southwest winds 5 to 10 miles an hour. Chance of rain 50%. Friday night, partly cloudy with a chance of showers. A chance of thunderstorms until midnight, then a slight chance of thunderstorms after midnight. Humid with lows in the lower 70s. South winds 5 to 10 miles an hour. Chance of rain 50%. Independence Day, mostly sunny. A chance of showers with a slight chance of thunderstorms in the morning, then showers likely with a chance of thunderstorms in the afternoon. Hot with highs around 90. South winds 5 to 10 miles an hour, becoming southwest in the afternoon. Chance of rain 70%. Saturday night, showers likely and a chance of thunderstorms. Lows around 70. Sunday, partly sunny. Highs in the mid-80s. Sunday night through Wednesday, partly cloudy. Lows in the upper 60s. Highs in the upper 80s. Again, the forecast for the Quad Cities and surrounding areas for today, mostly sunny. Hot. Highs in the lower 90s. Southwest winds 10 to 15 miles an hour. The Moline, Illinois climate summary for yesterday, July 1, 2026. Yesterday's high temperature was 92 degrees. The normal high is 86. The record high is 103 degrees, which was set in 1956. Yesterday's low temperature was 76 degrees. The normal low is 64. The record low is 48 degrees, which was set in 1988. No precipitation fell yesterday, which leaves the monthly total at 0.00 inches. The total precipitation for the year still stands at 19.00 inches. There were no heating degree days yesterday. This leaves the monthly total at zero. There were 19 cooling degree days yesterday. This brings the monthly total to 19. Yesterday the maximum wind observed was 16 miles an hour from the southwest. The highest wind gust observed was 23 miles per hour from the southwest. The normal high temperature for today is 86 degrees, and the normal low is 65. The record high for today is 98, which last occurred in 1911, and the record low is 49, which occurred in 1932. Sunrise today is at 5:33 a.m. and sunset is at 8:39 p.m. This broadcast originates from the National Weather Service office in the Quad Cities and is transmitted on a frequency of 162.55 MHz from Rock Island, Illinois. The coverage area includes the following counties: Cedar, Clinton, Louisa, Muscatine, Scott, Henry, Illinois, Mercer, Rock Island, and Whiteside. And now a summary of river forecasts. For the Mississippi River, at Dubuque, the latest stage is 7.9 feet at 6 a.m. Thursday. No flooding is forecast. At Comanche, the latest stage is 9.7 feet at 6 a.m. Thursday.

cleared wind. The latest stage is 8.9 feet at 6 a.m. Thursday. No flooding is forecast. For the Cedar River, near Conesville, the latest stage is 8.4 feet at 6 a.m. Thursday. For the Rock River, at Como, the latest stage is 5.5 feet at 6 a.m. Thursday. Near Joslin, the latest stage is 7.7 feet at 5 a.m. Thursday. At Moline, the latest stage is 9.5 feet at 6 a.m. Thursday. For the Green River, near Geneseo, the latest stage is 4.9 feet at 6 a.m. Thursday. 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The statement is, for the following counties, in Iowa, Cedar, Louisa, Muscatine and Scott, and the following counties, in Illinois, Mercer and Rock Island. Dangerously hot conditions with heat index values up to 105. The areas affected include portions of northwest and west central Illinois, east central and southeast Iowa, and northeast Missouri. The hazardous weather conditions are expected until 10 p.m. this evening. The following impacts are expected: heat-related illnesses increase significantly during extreme heat and high humidity events. Additional details: thunderstorms and associated clouds may interrupt the heat at times today and especially on Friday. Drink plenty of fluids, stay in an air-conditioned room, stay out of the sun, and check up on relatives and neighbors. Do not leave young children and pets in unattended vehicles. Car interiors will reach lethal temperatures in a matter of minutes. The statement is, for the following county, Clinton, Iowa, and the following counties, in Illinois, Henry and Whiteside. Dangerously hot conditions with heat index values up to 105. The areas affected include, in Illinois, Bureau, Putnam, Henry, Illinois, and Whiteside counties. In Iowa, Clinton County. The hazardous weather conditions are expected until 10 p.m. this evening. The following impacts are expected: heat-related illnesses increase significantly during extreme heat and high humidity events. Additional details: thunderstorms and associated clouds may interrupt the heat at times today and especially Friday. Drink plenty of fluids, stay in an air-conditioned room, stay out of the sun, and check up on relatives and neighbors. Do not leave young children and pets in unattended vehicles. Car interiors will reach lethal temperatures in a matter of minutes. The current time is 8:44 a.m. Central Daylight Time. At 8 a.m. in Moline, skies were sunny. The temperature was 81 degrees, dew point 74, relative humidity 79%, producing a heat index of 86. The wind was south at 7 miles an hour. And the pressure was 30.01 inches and steady. At Davenport, skies were mostly sunny. The temperature was 81 degrees, dew point 74, relative humidity 79%, producing a heat index of 86. The wind was south at 7 miles an hour. And the pressure was 30.03 inches and rising. Close to home, Burlington mostly sunny and 79. Cedar Rapids sunny and 79. Dubuque mostly sunny and 79. Iowa City sunny and 80. Galesburg sunny and 77. Peoria sunny and 81. Savannah 81. Rockford cloudy and 78. Across the Midwest, Chicago partly sunny and 81. Des Moines mostly sunny and 80. Madison partly sunny and 72. Milwaukee partly sunny and 70. Minneapolis mostly sunny and 74. Omaha cloudy and 80. St. Louis mostly sunny and 83. Springfield, Illinois sunny and 81. Waterloo mostly sunny and 81. Once again at 8 a.m. in Moline with sunny skies, the temperature was 81. At Davenport with mostly sunny skies, the temperature was 81. And now a summary of river forecasts. For the Mississippi River, at Dubuque, the latest stage is 7.9 feet at 6 a.m. Thursday. No flooding is forecast. At Comanche, the latest stage is 9.7 feet at 6 a.m. Thursday. No flooding is forecast. At LeClaire Lock and Dam 14, the latest stage is 4.8 feet at 6 a.m. Thursday. No flooding is forecast. At Quad Cities Lock and Dam 15, the latest stage is 6.0 feet at 6 a.m. Thursday. No flooding is forecast. At Muscatine, the latest stage is 7.0 feet at 6 a.m. Thursday. No flooding is forecast. At Keithsburg, the latest stage is 7.6 feet.

6 a.m. Thursday. No flooding is forecast. For the Wet'suwet'en River, near DeWitt, the latest stage is 8.9 feet at 6 a.m. Thursday. No flooding is forecast. For the Cedar River, near Conesville, the latest stage is 8.4 feet at 6 a.m. Thursday. For the Rock River, at Como, the latest stage is 5.5 feet at 6 a.m. Thursday. Near Jocelyn, the latest stage is 7.7 feet at 5 a.m. Thursday. At Moline, the latest stage is 9.5 feet at 6 a.m. Thursday. For the Green River, near Geneseo, the latest stage is 4.9 feet at 6 a.m. Thursday. 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The current time is 8:48 a.m. Central Daylight Time. At 8 a.m. in Moline, skies were sunny. The temperature was 81 degrees, dew point 74, relative humidity 79%, producing a heat index of 86. The wind was south at 7 miles an hour. And the pressure was 30.01 inches and steady. At Davenport, skies were mostly sunny. The temperature was 81 degrees, dew point 74, relative humidity 79%, producing a heat index of 86. The wind was south at 7 miles an hour. And the pressure was 30.03 inches and rising. Close to home, Burlington mostly sunny and 79. Cedar Rapids sunny and 79. Dubuque mostly sunny and 79. Iowa City sunny and 80. Galesburg sunny and 77. Peoria sunny and 81. Savannah 81. Rockford cloudy and 78. Across the Midwest, Chicago partly sunny and 81. Des Moines mostly sunny and 80. Madison partly sunny and 72. Milwaukee partly sunny and 70. Minneapolis mostly sunny and 74. Omaha cloudy and 80. St. Louis mostly sunny and 83. Springfield, Illinois sunny and 81. Waterloo mostly sunny and 81. Once again at 8 a.m. in Moline with sunny skies, the temperature was 81. At Davenport with mostly sunny skies, the temperature was 81. Here is the hazardous weather outlook. For today and tonight, dangerous levels of heat will occur again today with heat index values of 100 to 105 degrees mainly south of the Highway 30 corridor. An extreme heat warning remains in effect for these areas through this evening. There will be a chance for thunderstorms this afternoon and tonight, especially along and north of the Interstate 80 corridor. Some of these storms may be strong to severe with damaging winds the main threat. Locally, heavy rain and flash flooding will also be a concern. There is a slight, or level 2 out of 5 risk for severe weather today generally along and north of the Highway 30 corridor. A marginal, or level 1 out of 5 risk is in effect south of a slight risk down to Interstate 80. Looking ahead, the entire outlook area will be susceptible to rounds of thunderstorms from Friday through at least Saturday night. The potential for strong to severe storms and flash flooding will also continue through this period. Almost the entire area is in slight risk level 2 out of 5 on Friday with damaging winds the primary concern. There is a marginal risk level 1 out of 5 on Saturday for areas generally east of Ada Buc, Iowa, to Mount Pleasant, Iowa line. Spotter activation may be needed today and tonight. And now, your National Weather Service forecast for the Quad Cities and surrounding areas. Rest of today, sunny, hot with highs in the lower 90s. Southwest winds 10 to 15 miles an hour. Tonight, partly cloudy. A slight chance of showers and thunderstorms until midnight, then a chance of showers and thunderstorms after midnight. Humid with lows in the lower 70s. South winds 5 to 10 miles an hour. Chance of rain 30%. Friday, mostly sunny with a slight chance of thunderstorms. A slight chance of showers in the morning, then a chance of showers in the afternoon. Hot with highs in the lower 90s. Southwest winds 5 to 10 miles an hour. Chance of rain 50%. Friday night, partly cloudy with a chance of showers. A chance of thunderstorms until midnight, then a slight chance of thunderstorms after midnight. Humid with lows in the lower 70s. South winds 5 to 10 miles an hour. Chance of rain 50%. Independence Day, mostly sunny. A chance of showers with a slight chance of thunderstorms in the morning, then showers likely with a chance of thunderstorms in the afternoon. Hot with highs around 90. South winds 5 to 10 miles an hour, becoming southwest in
the afternoon. Chance of rain 70%. Saturday night, showers likely and a chance of thunderstorms. Lows around 70. Sunday, partly sunny. Highs in the mid-80s. Sunday night through Wednesday, partly cloudy. Lows in the upper 60s. Highs in the upper 80s. Again, the forecast for the Quad Cities and surrounding areas for the rest of today, sunny, hot. Highs in the lower 90s. Southwest winds 10 to 15 miles an hour. The Moline, Illinois climate summary for yesterday, July 1, 2026. Yesterday's high temperature was 92 degrees. The normal high is 86. The record high is 103 degrees, which was set in 1956. Yesterday's low temperature was 76 degrees. The normal low is 64. The record low is 48 degrees, which was set in 1988. No precipitation fell yesterday, which leaves the monthly total at 0.00 inches. The total precipitation for the year still stands at 19.00 inches. There were no heating degree days yesterday. This leaves the monthly total at zero. There were 19 cooling degree days yesterday. This brings the monthly total to 19. Yesterday the maximum wind observed was 16 miles an hour from the southwest. The highest wind gust observed was 23 miles per hour from the southwest. The normal high temperature for today is 86 degrees, and the normal low is 65. The record high for today is 98, which last occurred in 1911, and the record low is 49, which occurred in 1932. Sunrise today is at 5:33 a.m. and sunset is at 8:39 p.m. And now a summary of river forecasts. For the Mississippi River, at Dubuque, the latest stage is 7.9 feet at 6 a.m. Thursday. No flooding is forecast. At Comanche, the latest stage is 9.7 feet at 6 a.m. Thursday. No flooding is forecast. At LeClaire Lock and Dam 14, the latest stage is 4.8 feet at 6 a.m. Thursday. No flooding is forecast. At Quad Cities Lock and Dam 15, the latest stage is 6.0 feet at 6 a.m. Thursday. No flooding is forecast. At Muscatine, the latest stage is 7.0 feet at 6 a.m. Thursday. No flooding is forecast. At Keithsburg, the latest stage is 7.6 feet at 6 a.m. Thursday. No flooding is forecast. For the Wapsipinicon River, near DeWitt, the latest stage is 8.9 feet at 6 a.m. Thursday. No flooding is forecast. For the Cedar River, near Conesville, the latest stage is 8.4 feet at 6 a.m. Thursday. For the Rock River, at Como, the latest stage is 5.5 feet at 6 a.m. Thursday. Near Joslin, the latest stage is 7.7 feet at 5 a.m. Thursday. At Moline, the latest stage is 9.5 feet at 6 a.m. Thursday. For the Green River, near Geneseo, the latest stage is 4.9 feet at 6 a.m. Thursday. 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The current time is 8:55 a.m. Central Daylight Time. At 8 a.m. at Moline, skies were sunny. The temperature was 81 degrees, dew point 74, relative humidity 79%, producing a heat index of 86. The wind was south at 7 miles an hour. And the pressure was 30.01 inches and steady. At Davenport, skies were mostly sunny. The temperature was 81 degrees, dew point 74, relative humidity 79%, producing a heat index of 86. The wind was south at 7 miles an hour. And the pressure was 30.03 inches and rising. Close to home, Burlington mostly sunny and 79. Cedar Rapids sunny and 79. Dubuque mostly sunny and 79. Iowa City sunny and 80. Galesburg sunny and 77. Peoria sunny and 81. Savannah 81. Rockford cloudy and 78. Across the Midwest, Chicago partly sunny and 81. Des Moines mostly sunny and 80. Madison partly sunny and 72. Milwaukee partly sunny and 70. Minneapolis mostly sunny and 74. Omaha cloudy and 80. St. Louis mostly sunny and 83. Springfield, Illinois sunny and 81. Waterloo mostly sunny and 81. Once again at 8 a.m. at Moline with sunny skies, the temperature was 81. At Davenport with mostly sunny skies, the temperature was 81.
81. Here is the hazardous weather outlook. For today and tonight, dangerous levels of heat will occur again today with heat index values of 100 to 105 degrees, mainly south of the Highway 30 corridor. An extreme heat warning remains in effect for these areas through this evening. There will be a chance for thunderstorms this afternoon and tonight, especially along and north of the Interstate 80 corridor. Some of these storms may be strong to severe with damaging winds the main threat. Locally, heavy rain and flash flooding will also be a concern. There is a slight, or level 2 out of 5 risk for severe weather today generally along and north of the Highway 30 corridor. A marginal, or level 1 out of 5 risk is in effect south of a slight risk down to Interstate 80. Looking ahead, the entire outlook area will be susceptible to rounds of thunderstorms from Friday through at least Saturday night. The potential for strong to severe storms and flash flooding will also continue through this period. Almost the entire area is in slight risk level 2 out of 5 on Friday with damaging winds the primary concern. There is a marginal risk level 1 out of 5 on Saturday for areas generally east of Ada Buc, Iowa, to Mount Pleasant, Iowa line. Spotter activation may be needed today and tonight. And now, your National Weather Service forecast for the Quad Cities and surrounding areas. Rest of today, sunny, hot with highs in the lower 90s. Southwest winds 10 to 15 miles an hour. Tonight, partly cloudy. A slight chance of showers and thunderstorms until midnight, then a chance of showers and thunderstorms after midnight. Humid with lows in the lower 70s. South winds 5 to 10 miles an hour. Chance of rain 30%. Friday, mostly sunny with a slight chance of thunderstorms. A slight chance of showers in the morning, then a chance of showers in the afternoon. Hot with highs in the lower 90s. Southwest winds 5 to 10 miles an hour. Chance of rain 50%. Friday night, partly cloudy with a chance of showers. A chance of thunderstorms until midnight, then a slight chance of thunderstorms after midnight. Humid with lows in the lower 70s. South winds 5 to 10 miles an hour. Chance of rain 50%. Independence Day, mostly sunny. A chance of showers with a slight chance of thunderstorms in the morning, then showers likely with a chance of thunderstorms in the afternoon. Hot with highs around 90. South winds 5 to 10 miles an hour, becoming southwest in the afternoon. Chance of rain 70%. Saturday night, showers likely and a chance of thunderstorms. Lows around 70. Sunday, partly sunny. Highs in the mid-80s. Sunday night through Wednesday, partly cloudy. Lows in the upper 60s. Highs in the upper 80s. Again, the forecast for the Quad Cities and surrounding areas for the rest of today, sunny, hot. Highs in the lower 90s. Southwest winds 10 to 15 miles an hour. The Moline, Illinois climate summary for yesterday, July 1, 2026. Yesterday's high temperature was 92 degrees. The normal high is 86. The record high is 103 degrees, which was set in 1956. Yesterday's low temperature was 76 degrees. The normal low is 64. The record low is 48 degrees, which was set in 1988. No precipitation fell yesterday, which leaves the monthly total at 0.00 inches. The total precipitation for the year still stands at 19.00 inches. There were no heating degree days yesterday. This leaves the monthly total at zero. There were 19 cooling degree days yesterday. This brings the monthly total to 19. Yesterday, the maximum wind observed was 16 miles an hour from the southwest. The highest wind gust observed was 23 miles per hour from the southwest. The normal high temperature for today is 86 degrees, and the normal low is 65. The record high for today is 98, which last occurred in 1911, and the record low is 49, which occurred in 1932. Sunrise today is at 5:33 a.m. and sunset is at 8:39 p.m. And now a summary of river forecasts. For the Mississippi River, at Dubuque, the latest stage is 7.9 feet at 6 a.m. Thursday. No flooding is forecast. At Comanche, the latest stage is 9.7 feet at 6 a.m. Thursday. No flooding is forecast. At LeClaire Lock and Dam 14, the latest stage is 4.8 feet at 6 a.m. Thursday. No flooding is forecast. At Quad Cities Lock and Dam 15, the latest stage is 6.0 feet at 6 a.m. Thursday.
No flooding is forecast. At Muscatine, the latest stage is 7.0 feet at 6 a.m. Thursday. No flooding is forecast. At Keithsburg, the latest stage is 7.6 feet at 6 a.m. Thursday. No flooding is forecast. For the Wapsipinicon River, near DeWitt, the latest stage is 8.9 feet at 6 a.m. Thursday. No flooding is forecast. For the Cedar River, near Conesville, the latest stage is 8.4 feet at 6 a.m. Thursday. For the Rock River, at Como, the latest stage is 5.5 feet at 6 a.m. Thursday. Near Joslin, the latest stage is 7.7 feet at 5 a.m. Thursday. At Moline, the latest stage is 9.5 feet at 6 a.m. Thursday. For the Green River, near Geneseo, the latest stage is 4.9 feet at 6 a.m. Thursday. This statement is, for the following counties, in Iowa, Cedar, Louisa, Muscatine and Scott, and the following counties, in Illinois, Mercer and Rock Island. Dangerously hot conditions with heat index values up to 105. The areas affected include portions of northwest and west-central Illinois, east-central and southeast Iowa, and northeast Missouri. The hazardous weather conditions are expected until 10 p.m. this evening. The following impacts are expected: heat-related illnesses increase significantly during extreme heat and high humidity events. Additional details: thunderstorms and associated clouds may interrupt the heat at times today and especially on Friday. Drink plenty of fluids, stay in an air-conditioned room, stay out of the sun, and check up on relatives and neighbors. Do not leave young children and pets in unattended vehicles. Car interiors will reach lethal temperatures in a matter of minutes. This statement is, for the following county, Clinton, Iowa, and the following counties, in Illinois, Henry and Whiteside. Dangerously hot conditions with heat index values up to 105. The areas affected include, in Illinois, Bureau, Putnam, Henry, Illinois, and Whiteside counties. In Iowa, Clinton County. The hazardous weather conditions are expected until 10 p.m. this evening. The following impacts are expected: heat-related illnesses increase significantly during extreme heat and high humidity events. Additional details: thunderstorms and associated clouds may interrupt the heat at times today and especially Friday. Drink plenty of fluids, stay in an air-conditioned room, stay out of the sun, and check up on relatives and neighbors. Do not leave young children and pets in unattended vehicles. Car interiors will reach lethal temperatures in a matter of minutes. 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The current time is 9:05 a.m. Central Daylight Time. At 9 a.m. in Moline, skies were sunny. The temperature was 84 degrees, dew point 74, relative humidity 71%, producing a heat index of 91. The wind was southwest at 6 miles an hour. And the pressure was 30.02 inches and rising. At Davenport, skies were mostly sunny. The temperature was 84 degrees, dew point 74, relative humidity 71%, producing a heat index of 91. The wind was southwest at 10 miles an hour. And the pressure was 30.02 inches and falling. Close to home, Burlington mostly sunny and 82. Cedar Rapids sunny and 82. Dubuque mostly sunny and 82. Iowa City sunny and 84. Peoria sunny and 83. Rockford mostly sunny and 79. Across the Midwest, Chicago partly sunny and 79. Des Moines mostly sunny and 83. Madison partly sunny and 73. Milwaukee partly sunny and 74. Minneapolis partly sunny and 76. Omaha cloudy and 80. St. Louis mostly sunny and 86. Springfield, Illinois sunny and 84. Waterloo mostly sunny and 82. Once again at 9 a.m. in Moline with sunny skies, the temperature was 84. At Davenport with mostly sunny skies, the temperature was 84. Here is the hazardous weather outlook. For today and tonight, dangerous levels of heat will occur again today with heat index values of 100 to 105 degrees mainly south of the Highway 30 corridor. An extreme heat warning remains in effect for these areas through this evening. There will be a chance for thunderstorms this afternoon and tonight, especially along and north of the Interstate 80 corridor. Some of these storms may be strong to severe with damaging winds the main threat. Locally heavy rain and flash flooding
also be a concern. There is a slight, or level 2 out of 5 risk for severe weather today generally along and north of the Highway 30 corridor. A marginal, or level 1 out of 5 risk is in effect south of a slight risk down to Interstate 80. Looking ahead, the entire outlook area will be susceptible to rounds of thunderstorms from Friday through at least Saturday night. The potential for strong to severe storms and flash flooding will also continue through this period. Almost the entire area is in slight risk level 2 out of 5 on Friday with damaging winds the primary concern. There is a marginal risk level 1 out of 5 on Saturday for areas generally east of Ada Buque, Iowa, to Mount Pleasant, Iowa line. Spotter activation may be needed today and tonight. And now, your National Weather Service forecast for the Quad Cities and surrounding areas. Rest of today, sunny, hot with highs in the lower 90s. Southwest winds 10 to 15 miles an hour. Tonight, partly cloudy. A slight chance of showers and thunderstorms until midnight, then a chance of showers and thunderstorms after midnight. Humid with lows in the lower 70s. South winds 5 to 10 miles an hour. Chance of rain 30%. Friday, mostly sunny with a slight chance of thunderstorms. A slight chance of showers in the morning, then a chance of showers in the afternoon. Hot with highs in the lower 90s. Southwest winds 5 to 10 miles an hour. Chance of rain 50%. Friday night, partly cloudy with a chance of showers. A chance of thunderstorms until midnight, then a slight chance of thunderstorms after midnight. Humid with lows in the lower 70s. South winds 5 to 10 miles an hour. Chance of rain 50%. Independence Day, mostly sunny. A chance of showers with a slight chance of thunderstorms in the morning, then showers likely with a chance of thunderstorms in the afternoon. Hot with highs around 90. South winds 5 to 10 miles an hour, becoming southwest in the afternoon. Chance of rain 70%. Saturday night, showers likely and a chance of thunderstorms. Lows around 70. Sunday, partly sunny. Highs in the mid-80s. Sunday night through Wednesday, partly cloudy. Lows in the upper 60s. Highs in the upper 80s. Again, the forecast for the Quad Cities and surrounding areas for the rest of today, sunny, hot. Highs in the lower 90s. Southwest winds 10 to 15 miles an hour. The Moline, Illinois climate summary for yesterday, July 1, 2026. Yesterday's high temperature was 92 degrees. The normal high is 86. The record high is 130 degrees, which was set in 1956. Yesterday's low temperature was 76 degrees. The normal low is 64. The record low is 48 degrees, which was set in 1988. No precipitation fell yesterday, which leaves the monthly total at 0.00 inches. The total precipitation for the year still stands at 19.00 inches. There were no heating degree days yesterday. This leaves the monthly total at zero. There were 19 cooling degree days yesterday. This brings the monthly total to 19. Yesterday the maximum wind observed was 16 miles an hour from the southwest. The highest wind gust observed was 23 miles per hour from the southwest. The normal high temperature for today is 86 degrees, and the normal low is 65. The record high for today is 98, which last occurred in 1911, and the record low is 49, which occurred in 1932. Sunrise today is at 5:33 a.m. and sunset is at 8:39 p.m. And now a summary of river forecasts. For the Mississippi River, at Dubuque, the latest stage is 7.9 feet at 6 a.m. Thursday. No flooding is forecast. At Comanche, the latest stage is 9.7 feet at 6 a.m. Thursday. No flooding is forecast. At LeClaire Lock and Dam 14, the latest stage is 4.8 feet at 6 a.m. Thursday. No flooding is forecast. At Quad Cities Lock and Dam 15, the latest stage is 6.0 feet at 6 a.m. Thursday. No flooding is forecast. At Muscatine, the latest stage is 7.0 feet at 6 a.m. Thursday. No flooding is forecast. At Keithsburg, the latest stage is 7.6 feet at 6 a.m. Thursday. No flooding is forecast. For the Wapsipinicon River, near DeWitt, the latest stage is 8.9 feet at 6 a.m. Thursday. No flooding is forecast. For the Cedar River, near Conesville, the latest stage is 8.4 feet at 6 a.m. Thursday. For the Rock
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The latest stage is 5.5 feet at 6 a.m. Thursday. Near Joslin, the latest stage is 7.7 feet at 5 a.m. Thursday. At Moline, the latest stage is 9.5 feet at 6 a.m. Thursday. For the Green River, near Geneseo, the latest stage is 4.9 feet at 6 a.m. Thursday. 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The current time is 9:12 a.m. Central Daylight Time. At 9 a.m. in Moline, skies were sunny. The temperature was 84 degrees, dew point 74, relative humidity 71%, producing a heat index of 91. The wind was southwest at 6 miles an hour. And the pressure was 30.02 inches and rising. At Davenport, skies were mostly sunny. The temperature was 84 degrees, dew point 74, relative humidity 71%, producing a heat index of 91. The wind was southwest at 10 miles an hour. And the pressure was 30.02 inches and falling. Close to home, Burlington mostly sunny and 82. Cedar Rapids sunny and 82. Dubuque mostly sunny and 82. Iowa City sunny and 84. Peoria sunny and 83. Rockford mostly sunny and 79. Across the Midwest, Chicago partly sunny and 79. Des Moines mostly sunny and 83. Madison partly sunny and 73. Milwaukee partly sunny and 74. Minneapolis partly sunny and 76. Omaha cloudy and 80. St. Louis mostly sunny and 86. Springfield, Illinois sunny and 84. Waterloo mostly sunny and 82. Once again at 9 a.m. in Moline with sunny skies, the temperature was 84. At Davenport with mostly sunny skies, the temperature was 84. At 9 a.m. in Moline, skies were sunny. The temperature was 84 degrees, dew point 74, relative humidity 71%, producing a heat index of 91. The wind was southwest at 6 miles an hour. And the pressure was 30.02 inches and rising. At Davenport, skies were sunny. The temperature was 84 degrees, dew point 74, relative humidity 71%, producing a heat index of 91. The wind was southwest at 10 miles an hour. And the pressure was 30.02 inches and falling. Close to home, Burlington sunny and 82. Cedar Rapids sunny and 82. Dubuque mostly sunny and 82. Iowa City mostly sunny and 84. Muscatine 84. Galesburg sunny and 82. Peoria sunny and 83. Savannah 84. Rockford mostly sunny and 79. Across the Midwest, Chicago partly sunny and 79. Des Moines mostly sunny and 83. Madison partly sunny and 73. Milwaukee partly sunny and 74. Minneapolis partly sunny and 76. Omaha cloudy and 80. St. Louis mostly sunny and 86. Springfield, Illinois sunny and 84. Waterloo mostly sunny and 82. Once again at 9 a.m. in Moline with sunny skies, the temperature was 84. At Davenport with sunny skies, the temperature was 84. Here is the hazardous weather outlook. For today and tonight, dangerous levels of heat will occur again today with heat index values of 100 to 105 degrees mainly south of the Highway 30 corridor. An extreme heat warning remains in effect for these areas through this evening. There will be a chance for thunderstorms this afternoon and tonight, especially along and north of the Interstate 80 corridor. Some of these storms may be strong to severe with damaging winds the main threat. Locally, heavy rain and flash flooding will also be a concern. There is a slight, or level 2 out of 5 risk for severe weather today generally along and north of the Highway 30 corridor. A marginal, or level 1 out of 5 risk is in effect south of a slight risk down to Interstate 80. Looking ahead, the entire outlook area will be susceptible to rounds of thunderstorms from Friday through at least Saturday night. The potential for strong to severe storms and flash flooding will also continue through this period. Almost the entire area is in slight risk level 2 out of 5 on Friday with damaging winds the primary concern. There is a marginal risk level 1 out of 5 on Saturday for areas generally east of Ada Buque, Iowa, to Mount Pleasant, Iowa line. Spotter activation may be needed today and tonight. And now, your National Weather Service forecast for the Quad Cities.
and surrounding areas. Rest of today, sunny, hot with highs in the lower 90s. Southwest winds 10 to 15 miles an hour. Tonight, partly cloudy. A slight chance of showers and thunderstorms until midnight, then a chance of showers and thunderstorms after midnight. Humid with lows in the lower 70s. South winds 5 to 10 miles an hour. Chance of rain 30%. Friday, mostly sunny with a slight chance of thunderstorms. A slight chance of showers in the morning, then a chance of showers in the afternoon. Hot with highs in the lower 90s. Southwest winds 5 to 10 miles an hour. Chance of rain 50%. Friday night, partly cloudy with a chance of showers. A chance of thunderstorms until midnight, then a slight chance of thunderstorms after midnight. Humid with lows in the lower 70s. South winds 5 to 10 miles an hour. Chance of rain 50%. Independence Day, mostly sunny. A chance of showers with a slight chance of thunderstorms in the morning, then showers likely with a chance of thunderstorms in the afternoon. Hot with highs around 90. South winds 5 to 10 miles an hour, becoming southwest in the afternoon. Chance of rain 70%. Saturday night, showers likely and a chance of thunderstorms. Lows around 70. Sunday, partly sunny. Highs in the mid-80s. Sunday night through Wednesday, partly cloudy. Lows in the upper 60s. Highs in the upper 80s. Again, the forecast for the Guam cities and surrounding areas for the rest of today, sunny, hot. Highs in the lower 90s. Southwest winds 10 to 15 miles an hour. The Moline, Illinois climate summary for yesterday, July 1, 2026. Yesterday's high temperature was 92 degrees. The normal high is 86. The record high is 130 degrees, which was set in 1956. Yesterday's low temperature was 76 degrees. The normal low is 64. The record low is 48 degrees, which was set in 1988. No precipitation fell yesterday, which leaves the monthly total at 0.00 inches. The total precipitation for the year still stands at 19.00 inches. There were no heating degree days yesterday. This leaves the monthly total at zero. There were 19 cooling degree days yesterday. This brings the monthly total to 19. Yesterday the maximum wind observed was 16 miles an hour from the southwest. The highest wind gust observed was 23 miles per hour from the southwest. The normal high temperature for today is 86 degrees, and the normal low is 65. The record high for today is 98, which last occurred in 1911, and the record low is 49, which occurred in 1932. Sunrise today is at 5:33 a.m. and sunset is at 8:39 p.m. And now a summary of river forecasts. For the Mississippi River, at Dubuque, the latest stage is 7.9 feet at 6 a.m. Thursday. No flooding is forecast. At Comanche, the latest stage is 9.7 feet at 6 a.m. Thursday. No flooding is forecast. At LeClaire Lock and Dam 14, the latest stage is 4.8 feet at 6 a.m. Thursday. No flooding is forecast. At Quad Cities Lock and Dam 15, the latest stage is 6.0 feet at 6 a.m. Thursday. No flooding is forecast. At Muscatine, the latest stage is 7.0 feet at 6 a.m. Thursday. No flooding is forecast. At Keithsburg, the latest stage is 7.6 feet at 6 a.m. Thursday. No flooding is forecast. For the Wet'suwet'en River, near DeWitt, the latest stage is 8.9 feet at 6 a.m. Thursday. No flooding is forecast. For the Cedar River, near Conesville, the latest stage is 8.4 feet at 6 a.m. Thursday. For the Rock River, at Como, the latest stage is 5.5 feet at 6 a.m. Thursday. Near Joslin, the latest stage is 7.7 feet at 5 a.m. Thursday. At Moline, the latest stage is 9.5 feet at 6 a.m. Thursday. For the Green River, near Geneseo, the latest stage is 4.9 feet at 6 a.m. Thursday. 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The current time is 9:22 a.m. Central Daylight Time. At 9 a.m. in Moline, skies were sunny. The temperature was 84 degrees, dew point 74, relative humidity 71%, producing a heat index of 91. The wind was southwest at 6 miles an hour, and the pressure was 30.02.
inches and rising. At Davenport, skies were sunny. The temperature was 84 degrees, dew point 74, relative humidity 71%, producing a heat index of 91. The wind was southwest at 10 miles an hour, and the pressure was 30.02 inches and falling. Close to home, Burlington sunny and 82. Cedar Rapids sunny and 82. Dubuque mostly sunny and 82. Iowa City mostly sunny and 84. Muscatine 84. Galesburg sunny and 82. Peoria sunny and 83. Savannah 84. Rockford mostly sunny and 79. Across the Midwest, Chicago partly sunny and 79. Des Moines mostly sunny and 83. Madison partly sunny and 73. Milwaukee partly sunny and 74. Minneapolis partly sunny and 76. Omaha cloudy and 80. St. Louis mostly sunny and 86. Springfield, Illinois sunny and 84. Waterloo mostly sunny and 82. Once again at 9 a.m. in Moline with sunny skies, the temperature was 84. At Davenport with sunny skies, the temperature was 84. The statement is, for the following counties, in Iowa, Cedar, Louisa, Muscatine and Scott, and the following counties, in Illinois, Mercer and Rock Island. Dangerously hot conditions with heat index values up to 105. The areas affected include portions of northwest and west central Illinois, east central and southeast Iowa, and northeast Missouri. The hazardous weather conditions are expected until 10 p.m. this evening. The following impacts are expected: heat-related illnesses increase significantly during extreme heat and high humidity events. Additional details: thunderstorms and associated clouds may interrupt the heat at times today and especially on Friday. Drink plenty of fluids, stay in an air-conditioned room, stay out of the sun, and check up on relatives and neighbors. Do not leave young children and pets in unattended vehicles. Car interiors will reach lethal temperatures in a matter of minutes. The statement is, for the following county, Clinton, Iowa, and the following counties, in Illinois, Henry and Whiteside. Dangerously hot conditions with heat index values up to 105. The areas affected include, in Illinois, Bureau, Putnam, Henry, Illinois, and Whiteside counties. In Iowa, Clinton County. The hazardous weather conditions are expected until 10 p.m. this evening. The following impacts are expected: heat-related illnesses increase significantly during extreme heat and high humidity events. Additional details: thunderstorms and associated clouds may interrupt the heat at times today and especially Friday. Drink plenty of fluids, stay in an air-conditioned room, stay out of the sun, and check up on relatives and neighbors. Do not leave young children and pets in unattended vehicles. Car interiors will reach lethal temperatures in a matter of minutes. Here is the hazardous weather outlook. For today and tonight, dangerous levels of heat will occur again today with heat index values of 100 to 105 degrees mainly south of the Highway 30 corridor. An extreme heat warning remains in effect for these areas through this evening. There will be a chance for thunderstorms this afternoon and tonight, especially along and north of the Interstate 80 corridor. Some of these storms may be strong to severe with damaging winds the main threat. Locally, heavy rain and flash flooding will also be a concern. There is a slight, or level 2 out of 5 risk for severe weather today generally along and north of the Highway 30 corridor. A marginal, or level 1 out of 5 risk is in effect south of a slight risk down to Interstate 80. Looking ahead, the entire outlook area will be susceptible to rounds of thunderstorms from Friday through at least Saturday night. The potential for strong to severe storms and flash flooding will also continue through this period. Almost the entire area is in slight risk level 2 out of 5 on Friday with damaging winds the primary concern. There is a marginal risk level 1 out of 5 on Saturday for areas generally east of Ada Buque, Iowa, to Mount Pleasant, Iowa line. Spotter activation may be needed today and tonight. And now, your National Weather Service forecast for the Quad Cities and surrounding areas. Rest of today, sunny, hot with highs in the lower 90s. Southwest winds 10 to 15 miles an hour. Tonight, partly cloudy. A slight chance of showers and thunderstorms until midnight, then a chance of showers and thunderstorms after midnight. Humid with lows in the lower 70s. South winds 5 to 10 miles an hour. Chance of rain 30%.
Friday, mostly sunny with a slight chance of thunderstorms. A slight chance of showers in the morning, then a chance of showers in the afternoon. Hot with highs in the lower 90s. Southwest winds 5 to 10 miles an hour. Chance of rain 50%. Friday night, partly cloudy with a chance of showers. A chance of thunderstorms until midnight, then a slight chance of thunderstorms after midnight. Humid with lows in the lower 70s. South winds 5 to 10 miles an hour. Chance of rain 50%. Independence Day, mostly sunny. A chance of showers with a slight chance of thunderstorms in the morning, then showers likely with a chance of thunderstorms in the afternoon. Hot with highs around 90. South winds 5 to 10 miles an hour, becoming southwest in the afternoon. Chance of rain 70%. Saturday night, showers likely and a chance of thunderstorms. Lows around 70. Sunday, partly sunny. Highs in the mid-80s. Sunday night through Wednesday, partly cloudy. Lows in the upper 60s. Highs in the upper 80s. Again, the forecast for the Quad Cities and surrounding areas for the rest of today, sunny, hot. Highs in the lower 90s. Southwest winds 10 to 15 miles an hour. The Moline, Illinois climate summary for yesterday, July 1, 2026. Yesterday's high temperature was 92 degrees. The normal high is 86. The record high is 103 degrees, which was set in 1956. Yesterday's low temperature was 76 degrees. The normal low is 64. The record low is 48 degrees, which was set in 1988. No precipitation fell yesterday, which leaves the monthly total at 0.00 inches. The total precipitation for the year still stands at 19.00 inches. There were no heating degree days yesterday. This leaves the monthly total at zero. There were 19 cooling degree days yesterday. This brings the monthly total to 19. Yesterday the maximum wind observed was 16 miles an hour from the southwest. The highest wind gust observed was 23 miles per hour from the southwest. The normal high temperature for today is 86 degrees, and the normal low is 65. The record high for today is 98, which last occurred in 1911, and the record low is 49, which occurred in 1932. Sunrise today is at 5:33 a.m. and sunset is at 8:39 p.m. And now a summary of river forecasts. For the Mississippi River, at Dubuque, the latest stage is 7.9 feet at 6 a.m. Thursday. No flooding is forecast. At Comanche, the latest stage is 9.7 feet at 6 a.m. Thursday. No flooding is forecast. At LeClaire Lock and Dam 14, the latest stage is 4.8 feet at 6 a.m. Thursday. No flooding is forecast. At Quad Cities Lock and Dam 15, the latest stage is 6.0 feet at 6 a.m. Thursday. No flooding is forecast. At Muscatine, the latest stage is 7.0 feet at 6 a.m. Thursday. No flooding is forecast. At Keithsburg, the latest stage is 7.6 feet at 6 a.m. Thursday. No flooding is forecast. For the Wet'suwet'en River, near DeWitt, the latest stage is 8.9 feet at 6 a.m. Thursday. No flooding is forecast. For the Cedar River, near Conesville, the latest stage is 8.4 feet at 6 a.m. Thursday. For the Rock River, at Como, the latest stage is 5.5 feet at 6 a.m. Thursday. Near Joslin, the latest stage is 7.7 feet at 5 a.m. Thursday. At Moline, the latest stage is 9.5 feet at 6 a.m. Thursday. For the Green River, near Geneseo, the latest stage is 4.9 feet at 6 a.m. Thursday. 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The current time is 9:31 a.m. Central Daylight Time. At 9 a.m. in Moline, skies were sunny. The temperature was 84 degrees, dew point 74, relative humidity 71%, producing a heat index of 91. The wind was southwest at 6 miles an hour. And the pressure was 30.02 inches and rising. At Davenport, skies were sunny. The temperature was 84 degrees, dew point 74, relative humidity 71%, producing a heat index of 91. The wind was southwest at 10 miles an hour, and the pressure was 30.02 inches and falling. Close to home, Burlington sunny and 82. Cedar Rapids sunny and 82. Dubuque.
mostly sunny and 82. Iowa City, mostly sunny and 84. Muscatine, 84. Galesburg, sunny and 82. Peoria, sunny and 83. Savannah, 84. Rockford, mostly sunny and 79. Across the Midwest, Chicago, partly sunny and 79. Des Moines, mostly sunny and 83. Madison, partly sunny and 73. Milwaukee, partly sunny and 74. Minneapolis, partly sunny and 76. Omaha, cloudy and 80. St. Louis, mostly sunny and 86. Springfield, Illinois, sunny and 84. Waterloo, mostly sunny and 82. Once again at 9 a.m. in Moline with sunny skies, the temperature was 84. At Davenport with sunny skies, the temperature was 84. Here is the hazardous weather outlook. For today and tonight, dangerous levels of heat will occur again today with heat index values of 100 to 105 degrees mainly south of the Highway 30 corridor. An extreme heat warning remains in effect for these areas through this evening. There will be a chance for thunderstorms this afternoon and tonight, especially along and north of the Interstate 80 corridor. Some of these storms may be strong to severe with damaging winds the main threat. Locally, heavy rain and flash flooding will also be a concern. There is a slight, or level 2 out of 5 risk for severe weather today generally along and north of the Highway 30 corridor. A marginal, or level 1 out of 5 risk is in effect south of a slight risk down to Interstate 80. Looking ahead, the entire outlook area will be susceptible to rounds of thunderstorms from Friday through at least Saturday night. The potential for strong to severe storms and flash flooding will also continue through this period. Almost the entire area is in slight risk level 2 out of 5 on Friday with damaging winds the primary concern. There is a marginal risk level 1 out of 5 on Saturday for areas generally east of Ada Buc, Iowa, to Mount Pleasant, Iowa line. Spotter activation may be needed today and tonight. And now, your National Weather Service forecast for the Quad Cities and surrounding areas. West of today, sunny, hot with highs in the lower 90s. Southwest winds 10 to 15 miles an hour. Tonight, partly cloudy. A slight chance of showers and thunderstorms until midnight, then a chance of showers and thunderstorms after midnight. Humid with lows in the lower 70s. South winds 5 to 10 miles an hour. Chance of rain 30%. Friday, mostly sunny with a slight chance of thunderstorms. A slight chance of showers in the morning, then a chance of showers in the afternoon. Hot with highs in the lower 90s. Southwest winds 5 to 10 miles an hour. Chance of rain 50%. Friday night, partly cloudy with a chance of showers. A chance of thunderstorms until midnight, then a slight chance of thunderstorms after midnight. Humid with lows in the lower 70s. South winds 5 to 10 miles an hour. Chance of rain 50%. Independence Day, mostly sunny. A chance of showers with a slight chance of thunderstorms in the morning, then showers likely with a chance of thunderstorms in the afternoon. Hot with highs around 90. South winds 5 to 10 miles an hour, becoming southwest in the afternoon. Chance of rain 70%. Saturday night, showers likely and a chance of thunderstorms. Lows around 70. Sunday, partly sunny. Highs in the mid-80s. Sunday night through Wednesday, partly cloudy. Lows in the upper 60s. Highs in the upper 80s. Again, the forecast for the Quad Cities and surrounding areas for the rest of today, sunny, hot. Highs in the lower 90s. Southwest winds 10 to 15 miles an hour. And now, your National Weather Service forecast for the Quad Cities and surrounding areas. West of today, sunny, hot with highs in the lower 90s. Southwest winds 10 to 15 miles an hour. Tonight, partly cloudy. A slight chance of showers and thunderstorms until midnight, then a chance of showers and thunderstorms after midnight. Humid with lows in the lower 70s. South winds 5 to 10 miles an hour. Chance of rain 30%. Friday, mostly sunny with a slight chance of thunderstorms. A slight chance of showers in the morning, then a chance of showers in the afternoon. Hot with highs in the lower 90s. Southwest winds 5 to 10 miles an hour. Chance of rain 50%. Friday night, partly cloudy with a chance of showers. A chance of thunderstorms until midnight, then a slight chance of thunderstorms after midnight. Humid with lows in the lower 70s.
south winds 5 to 10 miles an hour. Chance of rain 50%. Independence Day, mostly sunny. A chance of showers with a slight chance of thunderstorms in the morning, then showers likely with a chance of thunderstorms in the afternoon. Hot with highs around 90. South winds 5 to 10 miles an hour, becoming southwest in the afternoon. Chance of rain 70%. Saturday night, showers likely and a chance of thunderstorms. Lows around 70. Sunday, partly sunny. Highs in the mid-80s. Sunday night through Wednesday, partly cloudy. Lows in the upper 60s. Highs in the upper 80s. Again, the forecast for the Quad Cities and surrounding areas for the rest of today, sunny, hot. Highs in the lower 90s. Southwest winds 10 to 15 miles an hour. This broadcast originates from the National Weather Service office in the Quad Cities and is transmitted on a frequency of 162.55 MHz from Rock Island, Illinois. The coverage area includes the following counties: Cedar, Clinton, Louisa, Muscatine, Scott, Henry, Illinois, Mercer, Rock Island, and Whiteside. The Moline, Illinois climate summary for yesterday, July 1, 2026. Yesterday's high temperature was 92 degrees. The normal high is 86. The record high is 103 degrees, which was set in 1956. Yesterday's low temperature was 76 degrees. The normal low is 64. The record low is 48 degrees, which was set in 1988. No precipitation fell yesterday, which leaves the monthly total at 0.00 inches. The total precipitation for the year still stands at 19.00 inches. There were no heating degree days yesterday. This leaves the monthly total at zero. There were 19 cooling degree days yesterday. This brings the monthly total to 19. Yesterday the maximum wind observed was 16 miles an hour from the southwest. The highest wind gust observed was 23 miles per hour from the southwest. The normal high temperature for today is 86 degrees, and the normal low is 65. The record high for today is 98, which last occurred in 1911, and the record low is 49, which occurred in 1932. Sunrise today is at 5:33 a.m. and sunset is at 8:39 p.m. And now a summary of river forecasts. For the Mississippi River, at Dubuque, the latest stage is 7.9 feet at 6 a.m. Thursday. No flooding is forecast. At Kamesh, the latest stage is 9.7 feet at 6 a.m. Thursday. No flooding is forecast. At LeClaire Lock and Dam 14, the latest stage is 4.8 feet at 6 a.m. Thursday. No flooding is forecast. At Quad Cities Lock and Dam 15, the latest stage is 6.0 feet at 6 a.m. Thursday. No flooding is forecast. At Muscatine, the latest stage is 7.0 feet at 6 a.m. Thursday. No flooding is forecast. At Keithsburg, the latest stage is 7.6 feet at 6 a.m. Thursday. No flooding is forecast. For the Wet'suwet'en River, near DeWitt, the latest stage is 8.9 feet at 6 a.m. Thursday. No flooding is forecast. For the Cedar River, near Conesville, the latest stage is 8.4 feet at 6 a.m. Thursday. For the Rock River, at Como, the latest stage is 5.5 feet at 6 a.m. Thursday. Near Joslin, the latest stage is 7.7 feet at 5 a.m. Thursday. At Moline, the latest stage is 9.5 feet at 6 a.m. Thursday. For the Green River, near Geneseo, the latest stage is 4.9 feet at 6 a.m. Thursday. 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The current time is 9:41 a.m. Central Daylight Time. At 9 a.m. in Moline, skies were sunny. The temperature was 84 degrees, dew point 74, relative humidity 71%, producing a heat index of 91. The wind was southwest at 6 miles an hour. And the pressure was 30.02 inches and rising. At Davenport, skies were sunny. The temperature was 84 degrees, dew point 74, relative humidity 71%, producing a heat index of 91. The wind was southwest at 10 miles an hour. And the pressure was 30.02 inches and falling. Close to home, Burlington sunny and 82. Cedar Rapids sunny and 82. Dubuque mostly sunny and 82.

Springfield, Illinois, sunny and 84. Waterloo, mostly sunny and 82. Once again at 9 a.m. in Moline with sunny skies, the temperature was 84. At Davenport with sunny skies, the temperature was 84. The statement is, for the following counties, in Iowa, Cedar, Louisa, Muscatine and Scott, and the following counties, in Illinois, Mercer and Rock Island. Dangerously hot conditions with heat index values up to 105. The areas affected include portions of northwest and west-central Illinois, east-central and southeast Iowa, and northeast Missouri. The hazardous weather conditions are expected until 10 p.m. this evening. The following impacts are expected: heat-related illnesses increase significantly during extreme heat and high humidity events. Additional details: thunderstorms and associated clouds may interrupt the heat at times today and especially on Friday. Drink plenty of fluids, stay in an air-conditioned room, stay out of the sun, and check up on relatives and neighbors. Do not leave young children and pets in unattended vehicles. Car interiors will reach lethal temperatures in a matter of minutes. The statement is, for the following county, Clinton, Iowa, and the following counties, in Illinois, Henry and Whiteside. Dangerously hot conditions with heat index values up to 105. The areas affected include, in Illinois, Bureau, Putnam, Henry, Illinois, and Whiteside counties. In Iowa, Clinton County. The hazardous weather conditions are expected until 10 p.m. this evening. The following impacts are expected: heat-related illnesses increase significantly during extreme heat and high humidity events. Additional details: thunderstorms and associated clouds may interrupt the heat at times today and especially Friday. Drink plenty of fluids, stay in an air-conditioned room, stay out of the sun, and check up on relatives and neighbors. Do not leave young children and pets in unattended vehicles. Car interiors will reach lethal temperatures in a matter of minutes. Here is the hazardous weather outlook. For today and tonight, dangerous levels of heat will occur again today with heat index values of 100 to 105 degrees mainly south of the Highway 30 corridor. An extreme heat warning remains in effect for these areas through this evening. There will be a chance for thunderstorms this afternoon and tonight, especially along and north of the Interstate 80 corridor. Some of these storms may be strong to severe with damaging winds the main threat. Locally, heavy rain and flash flooding will also be a concern. There is a slight, or level 2 out of 5 risk for severe weather today generally along and north of the Highway 30 corridor. A marginal, or level 1 out of 5 risk is in effect south of a slight risk down to Interstate 80. Looking ahead, the entire outlook area will be susceptible to rounds of thunderstorms from Friday through at least Saturday night. The potential for strong to severe storms and flash flooding will also continue through this period. Almost the entire area is in slight risk level 2 out of 5 on Friday with damaging winds the primary concern. There is a marginal risk level 1 out of 5 on Saturday for areas generally east of Ada Buc, Iowa, to Mount Pleasant, Iowa line. Spotter activation may be needed today and tonight. And now, your National Weather Service forecast for the Quad Cities and surrounding areas. Rest of today, sunny, hot with highs in the lower 90s. Southwest winds 10 to 15 miles an hour. Tonight, partly cloudy. A slight chance of showers and thunderstorms until midnight, then a chance of showers and thunderstorms after midnight. Humid with lows in the lower 70s. South winds 5 to 10 miles an hour. Chance of rain 30%. Friday, mostly sunny with a slight chance of thunderstorms. A slight chance of showers in the morning, then a chance of showers in the afternoon. Hot with highs in the lower 90s. Southwest winds 5 to 10 miles an hour. Chance of rain 50%. Friday night, partly cloudy with a chance of showers. A chance of thunderstorms until midnight, then a slight chance of thunderstorms after midnight. Humid with lows in the lower 70s. South winds 5 to 10 miles an hour. Chance of rain 50%. Independence Day, mostly sunny. A chance of showers with a slight chance of thunderstorms in the morning, then showers likely with a chance of thunderstorms in the afternoon. Hot with highs around 90. South winds 5 to 10 miles an hour, becoming southwest in the afternoon. Chance of rain 70%. Saturday night, showers likely and a chance of thunderstorms. Lows around 70. Sunday, partly sunny. Highs in the mid-80s. Sunday night through Wednesday.

partly cloudy. Lows in the upper 60s. Highs in the upper 80s. Again, the forecast for the Quad Cities and surrounding areas for the rest of today, sunny, hot. Highs in the lower 90s. Southwest winds 10 to 15 miles an hour. The Moline, Illinois climate summary for yesterday, July 1, 2026. Yesterday's high temperature was 92 degrees. The normal high is 86. The record high is 103 degrees, which was set in 1956. Yesterday's low temperature was 76 degrees. The normal low is 64. The record low is 48 degrees, which was set in 1988. No precipitation fell yesterday, which leaves the monthly total at 0.00 inches. The total precipitation for the year still stands at 19.00 inches. There were no heating degree days yesterday. This leaves the monthly total at zero. There were 19 cooling degree days yesterday. This brings the monthly total to 19. Yesterday the maximum wind observed was 16 miles an hour from the southwest. The highest wind gust observed was 23 miles per hour from the southwest. The normal high temperature for today is 86 degrees, and the normal low is 65. The record high for today is 98, which last occurred in 1911, and the record low is 49, which occurred in 1932. Sunrise today is at 5:33 a.m. and sunset is at 8:39 p.m. And now a summary of river forecasts. For the Mississippi River, at Dubuque, the latest stage is 7.9 feet at 6 a.m. Thursday. No flooding is forecast. At Comanche, the latest stage is 9.7 feet at 6 a.m. Thursday. No flooding is forecast. At LeClaire Lock and Dam 14, the latest stage is 4.8 feet at 6 a.m. Thursday. No flooding is forecast. At Quad Cities Lock and Dam 15, the latest stage is 6.0 feet at 6 a.m. Thursday. No flooding is forecast. At Muscatine, the latest stage is 7.0 feet at 6 a.m. Thursday. No flooding is forecast. At Keithsburg, the latest stage is 7.6 feet at 6 a.m. Thursday. No flooding is forecast. For the Wet'suwet'en River, near DeWitt, the latest stage is 8.9 feet at 6 a.m. Thursday. No flooding is forecast. For the Cedar River, near Conesville, the latest stage is 8.4 feet at 6 a.m. Thursday. For the Rock River, at Como, the latest stage is 5.5 feet at 6 a.m. Thursday. Near Joslin, the latest stage is 7.7 feet at 5 a.m. Thursday. At Moline, the latest stage is 9.5 feet at 6 a.m. Thursday. For the Green River, near Geneseo, the latest stage is 4.9 feet at 6 a.m. Thursday. 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The current time is 9:51 a.m. Central Daylight Time. At 9 a.m. in Moline, skies were sunny. The temperature was 84 degrees, dew point 74, relative humidity 71%, producing a heat index of 91. The wind was southwest at 6 miles an hour. And the pressure was 30.02 inches and rising. At Davenport, skies were sunny. The temperature was 84 degrees, dew point 74, relative humidity 71%, producing a heat index of 91. The wind was southwest at 10 miles an hour. And the pressure was 30.02 inches and falling. Close to home, Burlington sunny and 82. Cedar Rapids sunny and 82. Dubuque mostly sunny and 82. Iowa City mostly sunny and 84. Muscatine 84. Galesburg sunny and 82. Peoria sunny and 83. Savannah 84. Rockford mostly sunny and 79. Across the Midwest, Chicago partly sunny and 79. Des Moines mostly sunny and 83. Madison partly sunny and 73. Milwaukee partly sunny and 74. Minneapolis partly sunny and 76. Omaha cloudy and 80. St. Louis mostly sunny and 86. Springfield, Illinois sunny and 84. Waterloo mostly sunny and 82. Once again at 9 a.m. in Moline with sunny skies, the temperature was 84. At Davenport with sunny skies, the temperature was 84. Here is the hazardous weather outlook. For today and tonight, dangerous levels of heat will occur again today with heat index values of 100 to 105 degrees mainly south of the high.
30 corridor. An extreme heat warning remains in effect for these areas through this evening. There will be a chance for thunderstorms this afternoon and tonight, especially along and north of the Interstate 80 corridor. Some of these storms may be strong to severe with damaging winds the main threat. Locally, heavy rain and flash flooding will also be a concern. There is a slight, or level 2 out of 5 risk for severe weather today generally along and north of the Highway 30 corridor. A marginal, or level 1 out of 5 risk is in effect south of a slight risk down to Interstate 80. Looking ahead, the entire outlook area will be susceptible to rounds of thunderstorms from Friday through at least Saturday night. The potential for strong to severe storms and flash flooding will also continue through this period. Almost the entire area is in slight risk level 2 out of 5 on Friday with damaging winds the primary concern. There is a marginal risk level 1 out of 5 on Saturday for areas generally east of Ada Buc, Iowa, to Mount Pleasant, Iowa line. Spotter activation may be needed today and tonight. And now, your National Weather Service forecast for the Quad Cities and surrounding areas. Rest of today, sunny, hot with highs in the lower 90s. Southwest winds 10 to 15 miles an hour. Tonight, partly cloudy. A slight chance of showers and thunderstorms until midnight, then a chance of showers and thunderstorms after midnight. Humid with lows in the lower 70s. South winds 5 to 10 miles an hour. Chance of rain 30%. Friday, mostly sunny with a slight chance of thunderstorms. A slight chance of showers in the morning, then a chance of showers in the afternoon. Hot with highs in the lower 90s. Southwest winds 5 to 10 miles an hour. Chance of rain 50%. Friday night, partly cloudy with a chance of showers. A chance of thunderstorms until midnight, then a slight chance of thunderstorms after midnight. Humid with lows in the lower 70s. South winds 5 to 10 miles an hour. Chance of rain 50%. Independence Day, mostly sunny. A chance of showers with a slight chance of thunderstorms in the morning, then showers likely with a chance of thunderstorms in the afternoon. Hot with highs around 90. South winds 5 to 10 miles an hour, becoming southwest in the afternoon. Chance of rain 70%. Saturday night, showers likely and a chance of thunderstorms. Lows around 70. Sunday, partly sunny. Highs in the mid-80s. Sunday night through Wednesday, partly cloudy. Lows in the upper 60s. Highs in the upper 80s. Again, the forecast for the Quad Cities and surrounding areas for the rest of today, sunny, hot. Highs in the lower 90s. Southwest winds 10 to 15 miles an hour. The Moline, Illinois climate summary for yesterday, July 1, 2026. Yesterday's high temperature was 92 degrees. The normal high is 86. The record high is 103 degrees, which was set in 1956. Yesterday's low temperature was 76 degrees. The normal low is 64. The record low is 48 degrees, which was set in 1988. No precipitation fell yesterday, which leaves the monthly total at 0.00 inches. The total precipitation for the year still stands at 19.00 inches. There were no heating degree days yesterday. This leaves the monthly total at zero. There were 19 cooling degree days yesterday. This brings the monthly total to 19. Yesterday, the maximum wind observed was 16 miles an hour from the southwest. The highest wind gust observed was 23 miles per hour from the southwest. The normal high temperature for today is 86 degrees, and the normal low is 65. The record high for today is 98, which last occurred in 1911, and the record low is 49, which occurred in 1932. Sunrise today is at 5:33 a.m. and sunset is at 8:39 p.m. And now a summary of river forecasts. For the Mississippi River, at Dubuque, the latest stage is 7.9 feet at 6 a.m. Thursday. No flooding is forecast. At Comanche, the latest stage is 9.7 feet at 6 a.m. Thursday. No flooding is forecast. At LeClaire Lock and Dam 14, the latest stage is 4.8 feet at 6 a.m. Thursday. No flooding is forecast. At Quad Cities Lock and Dam 15, the latest stage is 6.0 feet at 6 a.m. Thursday. No flooding is forecast. At Muscatine, the latest stage is 7.0 feet at 6 a.m. Thursday. No flooding is forecast. At Keithsburg, the latest stage is 7.6.
repeat at 6 a.m. Thursday. No flooding is forecast. For the Wet'suwet'en River, near DeWitt, the latest stage is 8.9 feet at 6 a.m. Thursday. No flooding is forecast. For the Cedar River, near Conesville, the latest stage is 8.4 feet at 6 a.m. Thursday. For the Rock River, at Como, the latest stage is 5.5 feet at 6 a.m. Thursday. Near Joslin, the latest stage is 7.7 feet at 5 a.m. Thursday. At Moline, the latest stage is 9.5 feet at 6 a.m. Thursday. For the Green River, near Geneseo, the latest stage is 4.9 feet at 6 a.m. Thursday. 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The current time is 9:58 a.m. Central Daylight Time. Here is the hazardous weather outlook. For today and tonight, dangerous levels of heat will occur again today with heat index values of 100 to 105 degrees mainly south of the Highway 30 corridor. An extreme heat warning remains in effect for these areas through this evening. There will be a chance for thunderstorms this afternoon and tonight, especially along and north of the Interstate 80 corridor. Some of these storms may be strong to severe with damaging winds the main threat. Locally, heavy rain and flash flooding will also be a concern. There is a slight, or level 2 out of 5 risk for severe weather today generally along and north of the Highway 30 corridor. A marginal, or level 1 out of 5 risk is in effect south of a slight risk down to Interstate 80. Looking ahead, the entire outlook area will be susceptible to rounds of thunderstorms from Friday through at least Saturday night. The potential for strong to severe storms and flash flooding will also continue through this period. Almost the entire area is in slight risk level 2 out of 5 on Friday with damaging winds the primary concern. There is a marginal risk level 1 out of 5 on Saturday for areas generally east of Ada Buc, Iowa, to Mount Pleasant, Iowa line. Spotter activation may be needed today and tonight. And now, your National Weather Service forecast for the Quad Cities and surrounding areas. West of today, sunny, hot with highs in the lower 90s. Southwest winds 10 to 15 miles an hour. Tonight, partly cloudy. A slight chance of showers and thunderstorms until midnight, then a chance of showers and thunderstorms after midnight. Humid with lows in the lower 70s. South winds 5 to 10 miles an hour. Chance of rain 30%. Friday, mostly sunny with a slight chance of thunderstorms. A slight chance of showers in the morning, then a chance of showers in the afternoon. Hot with highs in the lower 90s. Southwest winds 5 to 10 miles an hour. Chance of rain 50%. Friday night, partly cloudy with a chance of showers. A chance of thunderstorms until midnight, then a slight chance of thunderstorms after midnight. Humid with lows in the lower 70s. South winds 5 to 10 miles an hour. Chance of rain 50%. Independence Day, mostly sunny. A chance of showers with a slight chance of thunderstorms in the morning, then showers likely with a chance of thunderstorms in the afternoon. Hot with highs around 90. South winds 5 to 10 miles an hour, becoming southwest in the afternoon. Chance of rain 70%. Saturday night, showers likely and a chance of thunderstorms. Lows around 70. Sunday, partly sunny. Highs in the mid-80s. Sunday night through Wednesday, partly cloudy. Lows in the upper 60s. Highs in the upper 80s. Again, the forecast for the Quad Cities and surrounding areas for the rest of today, sunny, hot. Highs in the lower 90s. Southwest winds 10 to 15 miles an hour. The Moline, Illinois climate summary for yesterday, July 1, 2026. Yesterday's high temperature was 92 degrees. The normal high is 86. The record high is 103 degrees, which was set in 1956. Yesterday's low temperature was 76 degrees. The normal low is 64. The record low is 48 degrees, which was set in 1988. No precipitation fell yesterday, which leaves the monthly total at 0.00 inches. The total precipitation for the year still stands at 19.00 inches. There were no heating degree days yesterday. This leaves the monthly total at zero. There were 19 cooling degree days yesterday. This brings the monthly total to 19. Yesterday, the maximum wind observed was 16 miles an hour from the southwest. The highest wind gust observed was 23 miles per hour from the southwest. The normal high temperature for today is 80.
degrees, and the normal low is 65. The record high for today is 98, which last occurred in 1911, and the record low is 49, which occurred in 1932. Sunrise today is at 5:33 a.m. and sunset is at 8:39 p.m. You're listening to NOAA Weather Radio Station WXJ73 in the Quad Cities. The current time is 10:03 a.m. Central Daylight Time. The statement is, for the following counties, in Iowa, Cedar, Louisa, Muscatine and Scott, and the following counties, in Illinois, Mercer and Rock Island. Dangerously hot conditions with heat index values up to 105. The areas affected include portions of northwest and west-central Illinois, east-central and southeast Iowa, and northeast Missouri. The hazardous weather conditions are expected until 10 p.m. this evening. The following impacts are expected. Heat-related illnesses increase significantly during extreme heat and high humidity events. Additional details, thunderstorms and associated clouds may interrupt the heat at times today and especially on Friday. Drink plenty of fluids, stay in an air-conditioned room, stay out of the sun, and check up on relatives and neighbors. Do not leave young children and pets in unattended vehicles. Car interiors will reach lethal temperatures in a matter of minutes. The statement is, for the following county, Clinton, Iowa, and the following counties, in Illinois, Henry and Whiteside. Dangerously hot conditions with heat index values up to 105. The areas affected include, in Illinois, Bureau, Putnam, Henry, Illinois, and Whiteside counties. In Iowa, Clinton County. The hazardous weather conditions are expected until 10 p.m. this evening. The following impacts are expected. Heat-related illnesses increase significantly during extreme heat and high humidity events. Additional details, thunderstorms and associated clouds may interrupt the heat at times today and especially Friday. Drink plenty of fluids, stay in an air-conditioned room, stay out of the sun, and check up on relatives and neighbors. Do not leave young children and pets in unattended vehicles. Car interiors will reach lethal temperatures in a matter of minutes. At 10 a.m. in Moline, skies were sunny. The temperature was 87 degrees, dew point 74, relative humidity 64%, producing a heat index of 95. The wind was southwest at 9 miles an hour. And the pressure was 30.02 inches and steady. At Davenport, skies were sunny. The temperature was 85 degrees, dew point 74, relative humidity 69%, producing a heat index of 92. The wind was southwest at 7 miles an hour, and the pressure was 30.03 inches and rising. Close to home, Burlington sunny and 84. Cedar Rapids sunny and 84. Dubuque cloudy and 84. Iowa City mostly sunny and 86. Peoria sunny and 85. Rockford mostly sunny and 82. Across the Midwest, Chicago partly sunny and 82. Des Moines partly sunny and 85. Madison partly sunny and 74. Milwaukee partly sunny and 76. Minneapolis partly sunny and 77. Omaha light rain and 81. St. Louis mostly sunny and 89. Springfield, Illinois sunny and 87. Waterloo partly sunny and 83. Once again at 10 a.m. at Moline with sunny skies, the temperature was 87. At Davenport with sunny skies, the temperature was 85. Here is the hazardous weather outlook. For today and tonight, dangerous levels of heat will occur again today with heat index values of 100 to 105 degrees mainly south of the Highway 30 corridor. An extreme heat warning remains in effect for these areas through this evening. There will be a chance for thunderstorms this afternoon and tonight, especially along and north of the Interstate 80 corridor. Some of these storms may be strong to severe with damaging winds the main threat. Locally heavy rain and flash flooding will also be a concern. There is a slight, or level 2 out of 5 risk for severe weather today generally along and north of the Highway 30 corridor. A marginal, or level 1 out of 5 risk is in effect south of a slight risk down to Interstate 80. Looking ahead, the entire outlook area will be susceptible to rounds of thunderstorms from Friday through at least Saturday night. The potential for strong to severe storms and flash flooding will also continue through this period. Almost the entire area is in slight risk level 2 out of 5 on Friday with damaging winds the primary concern. There is a marginal risk level 1 out of 5 on Saturday for
Areas generally east of Dubuque, Iowa, to Mount Pleasant, Iowa line. Spotter activation may be needed today and tonight. And now, your National Weather Service forecast for the Quad Cities and surrounding areas. Rest of today, sunny, hot with highs in the lower 90s. Southwest winds 10 to 15 miles an hour. Tonight, partly cloudy. A slight chance of showers and thunderstorms until midnight, then a chance of showers and thunderstorms after midnight. Humid with lows in the lower 70s. South winds 5 to 10 miles an hour. Chance of rain 30%. Friday, mostly sunny with a slight chance of thunderstorms. A slight chance of showers in the morning, then a chance of showers in the afternoon. Hot with highs in the lower 90s. Southwest winds 5 to 10 miles an hour. Chance of rain 50%. Friday night, partly cloudy with a chance of showers. A chance of thunderstorms until midnight, then a slight chance of thunderstorms after midnight. Humid with lows in the lower 70s. South winds 5 to 10 miles an hour. Chance of rain 50%. Independence Day, mostly sunny. A chance of showers with a slight chance of thunderstorms in the morning, then showers likely with a chance of thunderstorms in the afternoon. Hot with highs around 90. South winds 5 to 10 miles an hour, becoming southwest in the afternoon. Chance of rain 70%. Saturday night, showers likely and a chance of thunderstorms. Lows around 70. Sunday, partly sunny. Highs in the mid-80s. Sunday night through Wednesday, partly cloudy. Lows in the upper 60s. Highs in the upper 80s. Again, the forecast for the Quad Cities and surrounding areas for the rest of today, sunny, hot. Highs in the lower 90s. Southwest winds 10 to 15 miles an hour. The Moline, Illinois climate summary for yesterday, July 1, 2026. Yesterday's high temperature was 92 degrees. The normal high is 86. The record high is 130 degrees, which was set in 1956. Yesterday's low temperature was 76 degrees. The normal low is 64. The record low is 48 degrees, which was set in 1988. No precipitation fell yesterday, which leaves the monthly total at 0.00 inches. The total precipitation for the year still stands at 19.00 inches. There were no heating degree days yesterday. This leaves the monthly total at zero. There were 19 cooling degree days yesterday. This brings the monthly total to 19. Yesterday the maximum wind observed was 16 miles an hour from the southwest. The highest wind gust observed was 23 miles per hour from the southwest. The normal high temperature for today is 86 degrees, and the normal low is 65. The record high for today is 98, which last occurred in 1911, and the record low is 49, which occurred in 1932. Sunrise today is at 5:33 a.m. and sunset is at 8:39 p.m. You are listening to NOAA Weather Radio Station WXJ73 in the Quad Cities. The current time is 10:11 a.m. Central Daylight Time. At 10 a.m. in Moline, skies were sunny. The temperature was 87 degrees, dew point 74, relative humidity 64%, producing a heat index of 95. The wind was southwest at 9 miles an hour. And the pressure was 30.02 inches and steady. At Davenport, skies were sunny. The temperature was 85 degrees, dew point 74, relative humidity 69%, producing a heat index of 92. The wind was southwest at 7 miles an hour. And the pressure was 30.03 inches and rising. Close to home, Burlington sunny and 84. Cedar Rapids sunny and 84. Dubuque cloudy and 84. Iowa City mostly sunny and 86. Peoria sunny and 85. Rockford mostly sunny and 82. Across the Midwest, Chicago partly sunny and 82. Des Moines partly sunny and 85. Madison partly sunny and 74. Milwaukee partly sunny and 76. Minneapolis partly sunny and 77. Omaha light rain and 81. St. Louis mostly sunny and 89. Springfield, Illinois sunny and 87. Waterloo partly sunny and 83. Once again at 10 a.m. at Moline with sunny skies, the temperature was 87. At Davenport with sunny skies, the temperature was 85. Here is the hazardous
Weather outlook. For today and tonight, dangerous levels of heat will occur again today with heat index values of 100 to 105 degrees, mainly south of the Highway 30 corridor. An extreme heat warning remains in effect for these areas through this evening. There will be a chance for thunderstorms this afternoon and tonight, especially along and north of the Interstate 80 corridor. Some of these storms may be strong to severe with damaging winds the main threat. Locally, heavy rain and flash flooding will also be a concern. There is a slight, or level 2 out of 5 risk for severe weather today generally along and north of the Highway 30 corridor. A marginal, or level 1 out of 5 risk is in effect south of a slight risk down to Interstate 80. Looking ahead, the entire outlook area will be susceptible to rounds of thunderstorms from Friday through at least Saturday night. The potential for strong to severe storms and flash flooding will also continue through this period. Almost the entire area is in slight risk level 2 out of 5 on Friday with damaging winds the primary concern. There is a marginal risk level 1 out of 5 on Saturday for areas generally east of Dubuque, Iowa, to Mount Pleasant, Iowa line. Spotter activation may be needed today and tonight. And now, your National Weather Service forecast for the Quad Cities and surrounding areas. Rest of today, sunny, hot with highs in the lower 90s. Southwest winds 10 to 15 miles an hour. Tonight, partly cloudy. A slight chance of showers and thunderstorms until midnight, then a chance of showers and thunderstorms after midnight. Humid with lows in the lower 70s. South winds 5 to 10 miles an hour. Chance of rain 30%. Friday, mostly sunny with a slight chance of thunderstorms. A slight chance of showers in the morning, then a chance of showers in the afternoon. Hot with highs in the lower 90s. Southwest winds 5 to 10 miles an hour. Chance of rain 50%. Friday night, partly cloudy with a chance of showers. A chance of thunderstorms until midnight, then a slight chance of thunderstorms after midnight. Humid with lows in the lower 70s. South winds 5 to 10 miles an hour. Chance of rain 50%. Independence Day, mostly sunny. A chance of showers with a slight chance of thunderstorms in the morning, then showers likely with a chance of thunderstorms in the afternoon. Hot with highs around 90. South winds 5 to 10 miles an hour, becoming southwest in the afternoon. Chance of rain 70%. Saturday night, showers likely and a chance of thunderstorms. Lows around 70. Sunday, partly sunny. Highs in the mid-80s. Sunday night through Wednesday, partly cloudy. Lows in the upper 60s. Highs in the upper 80s. Again, the forecast for the Quad Cities and surrounding areas for the rest of today, sunny, hot. Highs in the lower 90s. Southwest winds 10 to 15 miles an hour. The Moline, Illinois climate summary for yesterday, July 1, 2026. Yesterday's high temperature was 92 degrees. The normal high is 86. The record high is 130 degrees, which was set in 1956. Yesterday's low temperature was 76 degrees. The normal low is 64. The record low is 48 degrees, which was set in 1988. No precipitation fell yesterday, which leaves the monthly total at 0.00 inches. The total precipitation for the year still stands at 19.00 inches. There were no heating degree days yesterday. This leaves the monthly total at zero. There were 19 cooling degree days yesterday. This brings the monthly total to 19. Yesterday, the maximum wind observed was 16 miles an hour from the southwest. The highest wind gust observed was 23 miles per hour from the southwest. The normal high temperature for today is 86 degrees, and the normal low is 65. The record high for today is 98, which last occurred in 1911, and the record low is 49, which occurred in 1932. Sunrise today is at 5:33 a.m. and sunset is at 8:39 p.m. You are listening to NOAA Weather Radio Station WXJ73 in the Quad Cities. The current time is 10:17 a.m. Central Daylight Time. At 10 a.m. in Moline, skies were sunny. The temperature was 87 degrees, dew point 74, relative humidity 64%, producing a heat index of 95. The wind was southwest at 9 miles an hour. And the pressure was 30.02 inches and steady. At Davenport, skies were sunny. The temperature was 85 degrees, dew point 74, relative humidity.
69%, producing a heat index of 92. The wind was southwest at 7 miles an hour, and the pressure was 30.03 inches and rising. Close to home, Burlington sunny and 84. Cedar Rapids sunny and 84. Dubuque cloudy and 84. Iowa City mostly sunny and 86. Muscatine 86. Galesburg sunny and 84. Peoria sunny and 85. Savannah 86. Rockford mostly sunny and 82. Across the Midwest, Chicago partly sunny and 82. Des Moines partly sunny and 85. Madison partly sunny and 74. Milwaukee partly sunny and 76. Minneapolis partly sunny and 77. Omaha light rain and 81. St. Louis mostly sunny and 89. Springfield, Illinois sunny and 87. Waterloo partly sunny and 83. Once again at 10 a.m. at Moline with sunny skies, the temperature was 87. At Davenport with sunny skies, the temperature was 85. Here is the hazardous weather outlook. For today and tonight, dangerous levels of heat will occur again today with heat index values of 100 to 105 degrees mainly south of the Highway 30 corridor. An extreme heat warning remains in effect for these areas through this evening. There will be a chance for thunderstorms this afternoon and tonight, especially along and north of the Interstate 80 corridor. Some of these storms may be strong to severe with damaging winds the main threat. Locally, heavy rain and flash flooding will also be a concern. There is a slight, or level 2 out of 5 risk for severe weather today generally along and north of the Highway 30 corridor. A marginal, or level 1 out of 5 risk is in effect south of a slight risk down to Interstate 80. Looking ahead, the entire outlook area will be susceptible to rounds of thunderstorms from Friday through at least Saturday night. The potential for strong to severe storms and flash flooding will also continue through this period. Almost the entire area is in slight risk level 2 out of 5 on Friday with damaging winds the primary concern. There is a marginal risk level 1 out of 5 on Saturday for areas generally east of Ada Buc, Iowa, to Mount Pleasant, Iowa line. Spotter activation may be needed today and tonight. And now, your National Weather Service forecast for the Quad Cities and surrounding areas. Rest of today, sunny, hot with highs in the lower 90s. Southwest winds 10 to 15 miles an hour. Tonight, partly cloudy. A slight chance of showers and thunderstorms until midnight, then a chance of showers and thunderstorms after midnight. Humid with lows in the lower 70s. South winds 5 to 10 miles an hour. Chance of rain 30%. Friday, mostly sunny with a slight chance of thunderstorms. A slight chance of showers in the morning, then a chance of showers in the afternoon. Hot with highs in the lower 90s. Southwest winds 5 to 10 miles an hour. Chance of rain 50%. Friday night, partly cloudy with a chance of showers. A chance of thunderstorms until midnight, then a slight chance of thunderstorms after midnight. Humid with lows in the lower 70s. South winds 5 to 10 miles an hour. Chance of rain 50%. Independence Day, mostly sunny. A chance of showers with a slight chance of thunderstorms in the morning, then showers likely with a chance of thunderstorms in the afternoon. Hot with highs around 90. South winds 5 to 10 miles an hour, becoming southwest in the afternoon. Chance of rain 70%. Saturday night, showers likely and a chance of thunderstorms. Lows around 70. Sunday, partly sunny. Highs in the mid-80s. Sunday night through Wednesday, partly cloudy. Lows in the upper 60s. Highs in the upper 80s. Again, the forecast for the Quad Cities and surrounding areas for the rest of today, sunny, hot. Highs in the lower 90s. Southwest winds 10 to 15 miles an hour. The Moline, Illinois climate summary for yesterday, July 1, 2026. Yesterday's high temperature was 92 degrees. The normal high is 86. The record high is 103 degrees, which was set in 1956. Yesterday's low temperature was 76 degrees. The normal low is 64. The record low is 48 degrees, which was set in 1988. No precipitation fell yesterday, which leaves the monthly total at 0.00 inches. The total precipitation for the year still stands at 19.00 inches. There were no heating degree days yesterday. This leaves the monthly total.
0. There were 19 cooling degree days yesterday. This brings the monthly total to 19. Yesterday, the maximum wind observed was 16 miles an hour from the southwest. The highest wind gust observed was 23 miles per hour from the southwest. The normal high temperature for today is 86 degrees, and the normal low is 65. The record high for today is 98, which last occurred in 1911, and the record low is 49, which occurred in 1932. Sunrise today is at 5:33 a.m. and sunset is at 8:39 p.m. The statement is, for the following counties, in Iowa, Cedar, Louisa, Muscatine and Scott, and the following counties, in Illinois, Mercer and Rock Island. Dangerously hot conditions with heat index values up to 105. The areas affected include portions of northwest and west central Illinois, east central and southeast Iowa, and northeast Missouri. The hazardous weather conditions are expected until 10 p.m. this evening. The following impacts are expected: heat-related illnesses increase significantly during extreme heat and high humidity events. Additional details: thunderstorms and associated clouds may interrupt the heat at times today and especially on Friday. Drink plenty of fluids, stay in an air-conditioned room, stay out of the sun, and check up on relatives and neighbors. Do not leave young children and pets in unattended vehicles. Car interiors will reach lethal temperatures in a matter of minutes. The statement is, for the following county, Clinton, Iowa, and the following counties, in Illinois, Henry and Whiteside. Dangerously hot conditions with heat index values up to 105. The areas affected include, in Illinois, Bureau, Putnam, Henry, Illinois, and Whiteside counties. In Iowa, Clinton County. The hazardous weather conditions are expected until 10 p.m. this evening. The following impacts are expected: heat-related illnesses increase significantly during extreme heat and high humidity events. Additional details: thunderstorms and associated clouds may interrupt the heat at times today and especially Friday. Drink plenty of fluids, stay in an air-conditioned room, stay out of the sun, and check up on relatives and neighbors. Do not leave young children and pets in unattended vehicles. Car interiors will reach lethal temperatures in a matter of minutes. 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The current time is 10:25 a.m. Central Daylight Time. At 10 a.m. in Moline, skies were sunny. The temperature was 87 degrees, dew point 74, relative humidity 64%, producing a heat index of 95. The wind was southwest at 9 miles an hour. And the pressure was 30.02 inches and steady. At Davenport, skies were sunny. The temperature was 85 degrees, dew point 74, relative humidity 69%, producing a heat index of 92. The wind was southwest at 7 miles an hour. And the pressure was 30.03 inches and rising. Close to home, Burlington sunny and 84. Cedar Rapids sunny and 84. Dubuque cloudy and 84. Iowa City mostly sunny and 86. Muscatine 86. Galesburg sunny and 84. Peoria sunny and 85. Savannah 86. Rockford mostly sunny and 82. Across the Midwest, Chicago partly sunny and 82. Des Moines partly sunny and 85. Madison partly sunny and 74. Milwaukee partly sunny and 76. Minneapolis partly sunny and 77. Omaha light rain and 81. St. Louis mostly sunny and 89. Springfield, Illinois sunny and 87. Waterloo partly sunny and 83. Once again at 10 a.m. at Moline with sunny skies, the temperature was 87. At Davenport with sunny skies, the temperature was 85. Here is the hazardous weather outlook. For today and tonight, dangerous levels of heat will occur again today with heat index values of 100 to 105 degrees mainly south of the Highway 30 corridor. An extreme heat warning remains in effect for these areas through this evening. There will be a chance for thunderstorms this afternoon and tonight, especially along and north of the Interstate 80 corridor. Some of these storms may be strong to severe with damaging winds the main threat. Locally, heavy rain and flash flooding will also be a concern. There is a slight, or level 2 out of 5 risk for severe weather today generally along and north of the Highway 30 corridor. A marginal, or level 1 out of 5 risk.
an effect south of a slight risk down to Interstate 80. Looking ahead, the entire outlook area will be susceptible to rounds of thunderstorms from Friday through at least Saturday night. The potential for strong to severe storms and flash flooding will also continue through this period. Almost the entire area is in slight risk level 2 out of 5 on Friday, with damaging winds the primary concern. There is a marginal risk level 1 out of 5 on Saturday for areas generally east of Ada Buque, Iowa, to Mount Pleasant, Iowa line. Spotter activation may be needed today and tonight. And now, your National Weather Service forecast for the Quad Cities and surrounding areas. West of today, sunny, hot with highs in the lower 90s. Southwest winds 10 to 15 miles an hour. Tonight, partly cloudy. A slight chance of showers and thunderstorms until midnight, then a chance of showers and thunderstorms after midnight. Humid with lows in the lower 70s. South winds 5 to 10 miles an hour. Chance of rain 30%. Friday, mostly sunny with a slight chance of thunderstorms. A slight chance of showers in the morning, then a chance of showers in the afternoon. Hot with highs in the lower 90s. Southwest winds 5 to 10 miles an hour. Chance of rain 50%. Friday night, partly cloudy with a chance of showers. A chance of thunderstorms until midnight, then a slight chance of thunderstorms after midnight. Humid with lows in the lower 70s. South winds 5 to 10 miles an hour. Chance of rain 50%. Independence Day, mostly sunny. A chance of showers with a slight chance of thunderstorms in the morning, then showers likely with a chance of thunderstorms in the afternoon. Hot with highs around 90. South winds 5 to 10 miles an hour, becoming southwest in the afternoon. Chance of rain 70%. Saturday night, showers likely and a chance of thunderstorms. Lows around 70. Sunday, partly sunny. Highs in the mid-80s. Sunday night through Wednesday, partly cloudy. Lows in the upper 60s. Highs in the upper 80s. Again, the forecast for the Quad Cities and surrounding areas for the rest of today, sunny, hot. Highs in the lower 90s. Southwest winds 10 to 15 miles an hour. The Moline, Illinois climate summary for yesterday, July 1, 2026. Yesterday's high temperature was 92 degrees. The normal high is 86. The record high is 103 degrees, which was set in 1956. Yesterday's low temperature was 76 degrees. The normal low is 64. The record low is 48 degrees, which was set in 1988. No precipitation fell yesterday, which leaves the monthly total at 0.00 inches. The total precipitation for the year still stands at 19.00 inches. There were no heating degree days yesterday. This leaves the monthly total at zero. There were 19 cooling degree days yesterday. This brings the monthly total to 19. Yesterday, the maximum wind observed was 16 miles an hour from the southwest. The highest wind gust observed was 23 miles per hour from the southwest. The normal high temperature for today is 86 degrees, and the normal low is 65. The record high for today is 98, which last occurred in 1911, and the record low is 49, which occurred in 1932. Sunrise today is at 5:33 a.m. and sunset is at 8:39 p.m. This broadcast originates from the National Weather Service office in the Quad Cities and is transmitted on a frequency of 162.55 MHz from Rock Island, Illinois. The coverage area includes the following counties: Cedar, Clinton, Louisa, Muscatine, Scott, Henry, Illinois, Mercer, Rock Island, and Whiteside. 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The current time is 10:32 a.m. Central Daylight Time. At 10 a.m. in Moline, skies were sunny. The temperature was 87 degrees, dew point 74, relative humidity 64%, producing a heat index of 95. The wind was southwest at 9 miles an hour. And the pressure was 30.02 inches and steady. At Davenport, skies were sunny. The temperature was 85 degrees, dew point 74, relative humidity 69%, producing a heat index of 92. The wind was southwest at 7 miles an hour. And the pressure was 30.03 inches and rising. Close to home, Burlington sunny and 84.
Cedar Rapids, sunny and 84. Dubuque, cloudy and 84. Iowa City, mostly sunny and 86. Muscatine, 86. Galesburg, sunny and 84. Peoria, sunny and 85. Savannah, 86. Rockford, mostly sunny and 82. Across the Midwest, Chicago, partly sunny and 82. Des Moines, partly sunny and 85. Madison, partly sunny and 74. Milwaukee, partly sunny and 76. Minneapolis, partly sunny and 77. Omaha, light rain and 81. St. Louis, mostly sunny and 89. Springfield, Illinois, sunny and 87. Waterloo, partly sunny and 83. Once again at 10 a.m. at Moline with sunny skies, the temperature was 87. At Davenport with sunny skies, the temperature was 85. Here is the hazardous weather outlook. For today and tonight, dangerous levels of heat will occur again today with heat index values of 100 to 105 degrees mainly south of the Highway 30 corridor. An extreme heat warning remains in effect for these areas through this evening. There will be a chance for thunderstorms this afternoon and tonight, especially along and north of the Interstate 80 corridor. Some of these storms may be strong to severe with damaging winds the main threat. Locally, heavy rain and flash flooding will also be a concern. There is a slight, or level 2 out of 5 risk for severe weather today generally along and north of the Highway 30 corridor. A marginal, or level 1 out of 5 risk is in effect south of a slight risk down to Interstate 80. Looking ahead, the entire outlook area will be susceptible to rounds of thunderstorms from Friday through at least Saturday night. The potential for strong to severe storms and flash flooding will also continue through this period. Almost the entire area is in slight risk level 2 out of 5 on Friday with damaging winds the primary concern. There is a marginal risk level 1 out of 5 on Saturday for areas generally east of Ada Buc, Iowa, to Mount Pleasant, Iowa line. Spotter activation may be needed today and tonight. And now, your National Weather Service forecast for the Quad Cities and surrounding areas. West of today, sunny, hot with highs in the lower 90s. Southwest winds 10 to 15 miles an hour. Tonight, partly cloudy. A slight chance of showers and thunderstorms until midnight, then a chance of showers and thunderstorms after midnight. Humid with lows in the lower 70s. South winds 5 to 10 miles an hour. Chance of rain 30%. Friday, mostly sunny with a slight chance of thunderstorms. A slight chance of showers in the morning, then a chance of showers in the afternoon. Hot with highs in the lower 90s. Southwest winds 5 to 10 miles an hour. Chance of rain 50%. Friday night, partly cloudy with a chance of showers. A chance of thunderstorms until midnight, then a slight chance of thunderstorms after midnight. Humid with lows in the lower 70s. South winds 5 to 10 miles an hour. Chance of rain 50%. Independence Day, mostly sunny. A chance of showers with a slight chance of thunderstorms in the morning, then showers likely with a chance of thunderstorms in the afternoon. Hot with highs around 90. South winds 5 to 10 miles an hour, becoming southwest in the afternoon. Chance of rain 70%. Saturday night, showers likely and a chance of thunderstorms. Lows around 70. Sunday, partly sunny. Highs in the mid-80s. Sunday night through Wednesday, partly cloudy. Lows in the upper 60s. Highs in the upper 80s. Again, the forecast for the Quad Cities and surrounding areas for the rest of today, sunny, hot. Highs in the lower 90s. Southwest winds 10 to 15 miles an hour. The Moline, Illinois climate summary for yesterday, July 1, 2026. Yesterday's high temperature was 92 degrees. The normal high is 86. The record high is 103 degrees, which was set in 1956. Yesterday's low temperature was 76 degrees. The normal low is 64. The record low is 48 degrees, which was set in 1988. No precipitation fell yesterday, which leaves the monthly total at 0.00 inches. The total precipitation for the year still stands at 19.00 inches. There were no heating degree days yesterday. This leaves the monthly total at zero. There were 19 cooling degree days yesterday. This brings the monthly total to 19. Yesterday, the maximum wind observed was 16 miles an hour from the southwest. The highest wind gust observed was 20.
miles per hour from the southwest. The normal high temperature for today is 86 degrees, and the normal low is 65. The record high for today is 98, which last occurred in 1911, and the record low is 49, which occurred in 1932. Sunrise today is at 5:33 a.m. and sunset is at 8:39 p.m. You are listening to NOAA Weather Radio Station WXJ73 in the Quad Cities. The current time is 10:38 a.m. Central Daylight Time. At 10 a.m. in Moline, skies were sunny. The temperature was 87 degrees, dew point 74, relative humidity 64%, producing a heat index of 95. The wind was southwest at 9 miles an hour. And the pressure was 30.02 inches and steady. At Davenport, skies were sunny. The temperature was 85 degrees, dew point 74, relative humidity 69%, producing a heat index of 92. The wind was southwest at 7 miles an hour. And the pressure was 30.03 inches and rising. Close to home, Burlington sunny and 84. Cedar Rapids sunny and 84. Dubuque cloudy and 84. Iowa City mostly sunny and 86. Muscatine 86. Galesburg sunny and 84. Peoria sunny and 85. Savannah 86. Rockford mostly sunny and 82. Across the Midwest, Chicago partly sunny and 82. Des Moines partly sunny and 85. Madison partly sunny and 74. Milwaukee partly sunny and 76. Minneapolis partly sunny and 77. Omaha light rain and 81. St. Louis mostly sunny and 89. Springfield, Illinois sunny and 87. Waterloo partly sunny and 83. Once again at 10 a.m. at Moline with sunny skies, the temperature was 87. At Davenport with sunny skies, the temperature was 85. Here is the hazardous weather outlook. For today and tonight, dangerous levels of heat will occur again today with heat index values of 100 to 105 degrees mainly south of the Highway 30 corridor. An extreme heat warning remains in effect for these areas through this evening. There will be a chance for thunderstorms this afternoon and tonight, especially along and north of the Interstate 80 corridor. Some of these storms may be strong to severe with damaging winds the main threat. Locally, heavy rain and flash flooding will also be a concern. There is a slight, or level 2 out of 5 risk for severe weather today generally along and north of the Highway 30 corridor. A marginal, or level 1 out of 5 risk is in effect south of a slight risk down to Interstate 80. Looking ahead, the entire outlook area will be susceptible to rounds of thunderstorms from Friday through at least Saturday night. The potential for strong to severe storms and flash flooding will also continue through this period. Almost the entire area is in slight risk level 2 out of 5 on Friday with damaging winds the primary concern. There is a marginal risk level 1 out of 5 on Saturday for areas generally east of Ada Buc, Iowa, to Mount Pleasant, Iowa line. Spotter activation may be needed today and tonight. And now, your National Weather Service forecast for the Quad Cities and surrounding areas. Rest of today, sunny, hot with highs in the lower 90s. Southwest winds 10 to 15 miles an hour. Tonight, partly cloudy. A slight chance of showers and thunderstorms until midnight, then a chance of showers and thunderstorms after midnight. Humid with lows in the lower 70s. South winds 5 to 10 miles an hour. Chance of rain 30%. Friday, mostly sunny with a slight chance of thunderstorms. A slight chance of showers in the morning, then a chance of showers in the afternoon. Hot with highs in the lower 90s. Southwest winds 5 to 10 miles an hour. Chance of rain 50%. Friday night, partly cloudy with a chance of showers. A chance of thunderstorms until midnight, then a slight chance of thunderstorms after midnight. Humid with lows in the lower 70s. South winds 5 to 10 miles an hour. Chance of rain 50%. Independence Day, mostly sunny. A chance of showers with a slight chance of thunderstorms in the morning, then showers likely with a chance of thunderstorms in the afternoon. Hot with highs around 90. South winds 5 to 10 miles an hour, becoming southwest in the afternoon. Chance of rain 70%. Saturday night, showers likely and a chance of thunderstorms. Lows around 70. Sunday, partly sunny. Highs in the mid-80s. Sunday night through Wednesday, partly

central Illinois, east central and southeast Iowa, and northeast Missouri. The hazardous weather conditions are expected until 10 p.m. this evening. The following impacts are expected. Heat-related illnesses increase significantly during extreme heat and high humidity events. Additional details, thunderstorms and associated clouds may interrupt the heat at times today and especially on Friday. Drink plenty of fluids, stay in an air-conditioned room, stay out of the sun, and check up on relatives and neighbors. Do not leave young children and pets in unattended vehicles. Car interiors will reach lethal temperatures in a matter of minutes. The statement is, for the following county, Clinton, Iowa, and the following counties, in Illinois, Henry and Whiteside. Dangerously hot conditions with heat index values up to 105. The areas affected include, in Illinois, Bureau, Putnam, Henry, Illinois, and Whiteside counties. In Iowa, Clinton County. The hazardous weather conditions are expected until 10 p.m. this evening. The following impacts are expected. Heat-related illnesses increase significantly during extreme heat and high humidity events. Additional details, thunderstorms and associated clouds may interrupt the heat at times today and especially Friday. Drink plenty of fluids, stay in an air-conditioned room, stay out of the sun, and check up on relatives and neighbors. Do not leave young children and pets in unattended vehicles. Car interiors will reach lethal temperatures in a matter of minutes. The Moline, Illinois climate summary for yesterday, July 1, 2026. Yesterday's high temperature was 92 degrees. The normal high is 86. The record high is 103 degrees, which was set in 1956. Yesterday's low temperature was 76 degrees. The normal low is 64. The record low is 48 degrees, which was set in 1988. No precipitation fell yesterday, which leaves the monthly total at 0.00 inches. The total precipitation for the year still stands at 19.00 inches. There were no heating degree days yesterday. This leaves the monthly total at zero. There were 19 cooling degree days yesterday. This brings the monthly total to 19. Yesterday the maximum wind observed was 16 miles an hour from the southwest. The highest wind gust observed was 23 miles per hour from the southwest. The normal high temperature for today is 86 degrees, and the normal low is 65. The record high for today is 98, which last occurred in 1911, and the record low is 49, which occurred in 1932. Sunrise today is at 5:33 a.m. and sunset is at 8:39 p.m. You are listening to NOAA Weather Radio Station WXJ73 in the Quad Cities. The current time is 10:46 a.m. Central Daylight Time. At 10 a.m. in Moline, skies were sunny. The temperature was 87 degrees, dew point 74, relative humidity 64%, producing a heat index of 95. The wind was southwest at 9 miles an hour. And the pressure was 30.02 inches and steady. At Davenport, skies were sunny. The temperature was 85 degrees, dew point 74, relative humidity 69%, producing a heat index of 92. The wind was southwest at 7 miles an hour. And the pressure was 30.03 inches and rising. Close to home, Burlington sunny and 84. Cedar Rapids sunny and 84. Dubuque cloudy and 84. Iowa City mostly sunny and 86. Muscatine 86. Galesburg sunny and 84. Peoria sunny and 85. Savannah 86. Rockford mostly sunny and 82. Across the Midwest, Chicago partly sunny and 82. Des Moines partly sunny and 85. Madison partly sunny and 74. Milwaukee partly sunny and 76. Minneapolis partly sunny and 77. Omaha light rain and 81. St. Louis mostly sunny and 89. Springfield, Illinois sunny and 87. Waterloo partly sunny and 83. Once again at 10 a.m. at Moline with sunny skies, the temperature was 87. At Davenport with sunny skies, the temperature was 85. Here is the hazardous weather outlook. For today and tonight, dangerous levels of heat will occur again today with heat index values of 100 to 105 degrees mainly south of the Highway 30 corridor. An extreme heat warning remains in effect for these areas through this evening. There will be a chance for thunderstorms this afternoon and tonight.

especially along and north of the Interstate 80 corridor. Some of these storms may be strong to severe with damaging winds the main threat. Locally, heavy rain and flash flooding will also be a concern. There is a slight, or level 2 out of 5 risk for severe weather today generally along and north of the Highway 30 corridor. A marginal, or level 1 out of 5 risk is in effect south of a slight risk down to Interstate 80. Looking ahead, the entire outlook area will be susceptible to rounds of thunderstorms from Friday through at least Saturday night. The potential for strong to severe storms and flash flooding will also continue through this period. Almost the entire area is in slight risk level 2 out of 5 on Friday with damaging winds the primary concern. There is a marginal risk level 1 out of 5 on Saturday for areas generally east of Ada Buque, Iowa, to Mount Pleasant, Iowa line. Spotter activation may be needed today and tonight. And now, your National Weather Service forecast for the Quad Cities and surrounding areas. Rest of today, sunny, hot with highs in the lower 90s. Southwest winds 10 to 15 miles an hour. Tonight, partly cloudy. A slight chance of showers and thunderstorms until midnight, then a chance of showers and thunderstorms after midnight. Humid with lows in the lower 70s. South winds 5 to 10 miles an hour. Chance of rain 30%. Friday, mostly sunny with a slight chance of thunderstorms. A slight chance of showers in the morning, then a chance of showers in the afternoon. Hot with highs in the lower 90s. Southwest winds 5 to 10 miles an hour. Chance of rain 50%. Friday night, partly cloudy with a chance of showers. A chance of thunderstorms until midnight, then a slight chance of thunderstorms after midnight. Humid with lows in the lower 70s. South winds 5 to 10 miles an hour. Chance of rain 50%. Independence Day, mostly sunny. A chance of showers with a slight chance of thunderstorms in the morning, then showers likely with a chance of thunderstorms in the afternoon. Hot with highs around 90. South winds 5 to 10 miles an hour, becoming southwest in the afternoon. Chance of rain 70%. Saturday night, showers likely and a chance of thunderstorms. Lows around 70. Sunday, partly sunny. Highs in the mid-80s. Sunday night through Wednesday, partly cloudy. Lows in the upper 60s. Highs in the upper 80s. Again, the forecast for the Quad Cities and surrounding areas for the rest of today, sunny, hot. Highs in the lower 90s. Southwest winds 10 to 15 miles an hour. The Moline, Illinois climate summary for yesterday, July 1, 2026. Yesterday's high temperature was 92 degrees. The normal high is 86. The record high is 103 degrees, which was set in 1956. Yesterday's low temperature was 76 degrees. The normal low is 64. The record low is 48 degrees, which was set in 1988. No precipitation fell yesterday, which leaves the monthly total at 0.00 inches. The total precipitation for the year still stands at 19.00 inches. There were no heating degree days yesterday. This leaves the monthly total at zero. There were 19 cooling degree days yesterday. This brings the monthly total to 19. Yesterday, the maximum wind observed was 16 miles an hour from the southwest. The highest wind gust observed was 23 miles per hour from the southwest. The normal high temperature for today is 86 degrees, and the normal low is 65. The record high for today is 98, which last occurred in 1911, and the record low is 49, which occurred in 1932. Sunrise today is at 5:33 a.m. and sunset is at 8:39 p.m. You are listening to NOAA Weather Radio Station WXJ73 in the Quad Cities. The current time is 10:52 a.m. Central Daylight Time. At 10 a.m. in Moline, skies were sunny. The temperature was 87 degrees, dew point 74, relative humidity 64%, producing a heat index of 95. The wind was southwest at 9 miles an hour. And the pressure was 30.02 inches and steady. At Davenport, skies were sunny. The temperature was 85 degrees, dew point 74, relative humidity 69%, producing a heat index of 92. The wind was southwest at 7 miles an hour. And the pressure was 30.03 inches and rising. Close to home, Burlington sunny and 84. Cedar Rapids sunny and 84. Dubuque cloudy and 84.
84. Iowa City mostly sunny and 86. Muscatine 86. Galesburg sunny and 84. Peoria sunny and 85. Savannah 86. Rockford mostly sunny and 82. Across the Midwest, Chicago partly sunny and 82. Des Moines partly sunny and 85. Madison partly sunny and 74. Milwaukee partly sunny and 76. Minneapolis partly sunny and 77. Omaha light rain and 81. St. Louis mostly sunny and 89. Springfield, Illinois sunny and 87. Waterloo partly sunny and 83. Once again at 10 a.m. at Moline with sunny skies, the temperature was 87. At Davenport with sunny skies, the temperature was 85. Here is the hazardous weather outlook. For today and tonight, dangerous levels of heat will occur again today with heat index values of 100 to 105 degrees mainly south of the Highway 30 corridor. An extreme heat warning remains in effect for these areas through this evening. There will be a chance for thunderstorms this afternoon and tonight, especially along and north of the Interstate 80 corridor. Some of these storms may be strong to severe with damaging winds the main threat. Locally heavy rain and flash flooding will also be a concern. There is a slight, or level 2 out of 5 risk for severe weather today generally along and north of the Highway 30 corridor. A marginal, or level 1 out of 5 risk is in effect south of a slight risk down to Interstate 80. Looking ahead, the entire outlook area will be susceptible to rounds of thunderstorms from Friday through at least Saturday night. The potential for strong to severe storms and flash flooding will also continue through this period. Almost the entire area is in slight risk level 2 out of 5 on Friday with damaging winds the primary concern. There is a marginal risk level 1 out of 5 on Saturday for areas generally east of Ada Buque, Iowa, to Mount Pleasant, Iowa line. Spotter activation may be needed today and tonight. And now, your National Weather Service forecast for the Quad Cities and surrounding areas. Rest of today, sunny, hot with highs in the lower 90s. Southwest winds 10 to 15 miles an hour. Tonight, partly cloudy. A slight chance of showers and thunderstorms until midnight, then a chance of showers and thunderstorms after midnight. Humid with lows in the lower 70s. South winds 5 to 10 miles an hour. Chance of rain 30%. Friday, mostly sunny with a slight chance of thunderstorms. A slight chance of showers in the morning, then a chance of showers in the afternoon. Hot with highs in the lower 90s. Southwest winds 5 to 10 miles an hour. Chance of rain 50%. Friday night, partly cloudy with a chance of showers. A chance of thunderstorms until midnight, then a slight chance of thunderstorms after midnight. Humid with lows in the lower 70s. South winds 5 to 10 miles an hour. Chance of rain 50%. Independence Day, mostly sunny. A chance of showers with a slight chance of thunderstorms in the morning, then showers likely with a chance of thunderstorms in the afternoon. Hot with highs around 90. South winds 5 to 10 miles an hour, becoming southwest in the afternoon. Chance of rain 70%. Saturday night, showers likely and a chance of thunderstorms. Lows around 70. Sunday, partly sunny. Highs in the mid-80s. Sunday night through Wednesday, partly cloudy. Lows in the upper 60s. Highs in the upper 80s. Again, the forecast for the Quad Cities and surrounding areas for the rest of today, sunny, hot. Highs in the lower 90s. Southwest winds 10 to 15 miles an hour. The Moline, Illinois climate summary for yesterday, July 1, 2026. Yesterday's high temperature was 92 degrees. The normal high is 86. The record high is 103 degrees, which was set in 1956. Yesterday's low temperature was 76 degrees. The normal low is 64. The record low is 48 degrees, which was set in 1988. No precipitation fell yesterday, which leaves the monthly total at 0.00 inches. The total precipitation for the year still stands at 19.00 inches. There were no heating degree days yesterday. This leaves the monthly total at zero. There were 19 cooling degree days yesterday. This brings the monthly total to 19. Yesterday the maximum wind observed was 16 miles an hour from the southwest. The highest wind gust observed was 23 miles per hour from the southwest. The normal high temperature for
Today is 86 degrees, and the normal low is 65. The record high for today is 98, which last occurred in 1911, and the record low is 49, which occurred in 1932. Sunrise today is at 5:33 a.m., and sunset is at 8:39 p.m. You are listening to NOAA Weather Radio Station WXJ73 in the Quad Cities. The current time is 10:58 a.m. Central Daylight Time. Here is the hazardous weather outlook. For today and tonight, dangerous levels of heat will occur again today with heat index values of 100 to 105 degrees mainly south of the Highway 30 corridor. An extreme heat warning remains in effect for these areas through this evening. There will be a chance for thunderstorms this afternoon and tonight, especially along and north of the Interstate 80 corridor. Some of these storms may be strong to severe with damaging winds the main threat. Locally, heavy rain and flash flooding will also be a concern. There is a slight, or level 2 out of 5 risk for severe weather today generally along and north of the Highway 30 corridor. A marginal, or level 1 out of 5 risk is in effect south of a slight risk down to Interstate 80. Looking ahead, the entire outlook area will be susceptible to rounds of thunderstorms from Friday through at least Saturday night. The potential for strong to severe storms and flash flooding will also continue through this period. Almost the entire area is in slight risk level 2 out of 5 on Friday with damaging winds the primary concern. There is a marginal risk level 1 out of 5 on Saturday for areas generally east of Ada Buc, Iowa, to Mount Pleasant, Iowa line. Spotter activation may be needed today and tonight. And now, your National Weather Service forecast for the Quad Cities and surrounding areas. Rest of today, sunny, hot with highs in the lower 90s. Southwest winds 10 to 15 miles an hour. Tonight, partly cloudy. A slight chance of showers and thunderstorms until midnight, then a chance of showers and thunderstorms after midnight. Humid with lows in the lower 70s. South winds 5 to 10 miles an hour. Chance of rain 30%. Friday, mostly sunny with a slight chance of thunderstorms. A slight chance of showers in the morning, then a chance of showers in the afternoon. Hot with highs in the lower 90s. Southwest winds 5 to 10 miles an hour. Chance of rain 50%. Friday night, partly cloudy with a chance of showers. A chance of thunderstorms until midnight, then a slight chance of thunderstorms after midnight. Humid with lows in the lower 70s. South winds 5 to 10 miles an hour. Chance of rain 50%. Independence Day, mostly sunny. A chance of showers with a slight chance of thunderstorms in the morning, then showers likely with a chance of thunderstorms in the afternoon. Hot with highs around 90. South winds 5 to 10 miles an hour, becoming southwest in the afternoon. Chance of rain 70%. Saturday night, showers likely and a chance of thunderstorms. Lows around 70. Sunday, partly sunny. Highs in the mid-80s. Sunday night through Wednesday, partly cloudy. Lows in the upper 60s. Highs in the upper 80s. Again, the forecast for the Quad Cities and surrounding areas for the rest of today, sunny, hot. Highs in the lower 90s. Southwest winds 10 to 15 miles an hour. 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The current time is 11:02 a.m. Central Daylight Time. Here is the hazardous weather outlook. For today and tonight, dangerous levels of heat will occur again today with heat index values of 100 to 105 degrees mainly south of the Highway 30 corridor. An extreme heat warning remains in effect for these areas through this evening. There will be a chance for thunderstorms this afternoon and tonight, especially along and north of the Interstate 80 corridor. Some of these storms may be strong to severe with damaging winds the main threat. Locally, heavy rain and flash flooding will also be a concern. There is a slight, or level 2 out of 5 risk for severe weather today generally along and north of the Highway 30 corridor. A marginal, or level 1 out of 5 risk is in effect south of a slight risk down to Interstate 80. Looking ahead, the entire outlook area will be susceptible to rounds of thunderstorms from Friday through at least Saturday night. The potential for strong to severe storms and flash flooding will also continue through this period. Almost the entire area is in slight risk level 2 out of 5 on Friday with damaging winds the primary concern. There is a marginal risk level 1 out of 5 on Saturday for areas generally east of Ada Buc, Iowa, to Mount Pleasant, Iowa line.
Spotter activation may be needed today and tonight. The statement is, for the following counties, in Iowa, Cedar, Louisa, Muscatine and Scott, and the following counties, in Illinois, Mercer and Rock Island. Dangerously hot conditions with heat index values up to 105. The areas affected include portions of northwest and west-central Illinois, east-central and southeast Iowa, and northeast Missouri. The hazardous weather conditions are expected until 10 p.m. this evening. The following impacts are expected: heat-related illnesses increase significantly during extreme heat and high humidity events. Additional details: thunderstorms and associated clouds may interrupt the heat at times today and especially on Friday. Drink plenty of fluids, stay in an air-conditioned room, stay out of the sun, and check up on relatives and neighbors. Do not leave young children and pets in unattended vehicles. Car interiors will reach lethal temperatures in a matter of minutes. The statement is, for the following county, Clinton, Iowa, and the following counties, in Illinois, Henry and Whiteside. Dangerously hot conditions with heat index values up to 105. The areas affected include, in Illinois, Bureau, Putnam, Henry, Illinois, and Whiteside counties. In Iowa, Clinton County. The hazardous weather conditions are expected until 10 p.m. this evening. The following impacts are expected: heat-related illnesses increase significantly during extreme heat and high humidity events. Additional details: thunderstorms and associated clouds may interrupt the heat at times today and especially Friday. Drink plenty of fluids, stay in an air-conditioned room, stay out of the sun, and check up on relatives and neighbors. Do not leave young children and pets in unattended vehicles. Car interiors will reach lethal temperatures in a matter of minutes. And now, your National Weather Service forecast for the Quad Cities and surrounding areas. Rest of today, sunny, hot with highs in the lower 90s. Southwest winds 10 to 15 miles an hour. Tonight, partly cloudy. A slight chance of showers and thunderstorms until midnight, then a chance of showers and thunderstorms after midnight. Humid with lows in the lower 70s. South winds 5 to 10 miles an hour. Chance of rain 30%. Friday, mostly sunny with a slight chance of thunderstorms. A slight chance of showers in the morning, then a chance of showers in the afternoon. Hot with highs in the lower 90s. Southwest winds 5 to 10 miles an hour. Chance of rain 50%. Friday night, partly cloudy with a chance of showers. A chance of thunderstorms until midnight, then a slight chance of thunderstorms after midnight. Humid with lows in the lower 70s. South winds 5 to 10 miles an hour. Chance of rain 50%. Independence Day, mostly sunny. A chance of showers with a slight chance of thunderstorms in the morning, then showers likely with a chance of thunderstorms in the afternoon. Hot with highs around 90. South winds 5 to 10 miles an hour, becoming southwest in the afternoon. Chance of rain 70%. Saturday night, showers likely and a chance of thunderstorms. Lows around 70. Sunday, partly sunny. Highs in the mid-80s. Sunday night through Wednesday, partly cloudy. Lows in the upper 60s. Highs in the upper 80s. Again, the forecast for the Quad Cities and surrounding areas for the rest of today: sunny, hot. Highs in the lower 90s. Southwest winds 10 to 15 miles an hour. 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The current time is 11:07 a.m. Central Daylight Time. At 11 a.m. in Moline, skies were mostly sunny. The temperature was 88 degrees, dew point 75, relative humidity 65%, producing a heat index of 97. The wind was southwest at 10 miles an hour, and the pressure was 30.03 inches and rising. At Davenport, skies were sunny. The temperature was 86 degrees, dew point 73, relative humidity 65%, producing a heat index of 93. The wind was southwest at 9 miles an hour, gusting to 20. And the pressure was 30.04 inches and rising. Close to home, Burlington sunny and 86. Cedar Rapids sunny and 86. Dubuque partly sunny and 79. Iowa City mostly sunny and 89. Peoria sunny and 87. Rockford mostly sunny and 84. Across the Midwest, Chicago partly
sunny and 84. Des Moines, mostly sunny and 87. Madison, mostly sunny and 80. Milwaukee, partly sunny and 80. Minneapolis, partly sunny and 79. Omaha, cloudy and 84. St. Louis, mostly sunny and 90. Springfield, Illinois, sunny and 87. Waterloo, partly sunny and 85. Once again at 11 a.m. in Moline with mostly sunny skies, the temperature was 88. At Davenport with sunny skies, the temperature was 86. Here is the hazardous weather outlook. For today and tonight, dangerous levels of heat will occur again today with heat index values of 100 to 105 degrees mainly south of the Highway 30 corridor. An extreme heat warning remains in effect for these areas through this evening. There will be a chance for thunderstorms this afternoon and tonight, especially along and north of the Interstate 80 corridor. Some of these storms may be strong to severe with damaging winds the main threat. Locally, heavy rain and flash flooding will also be a concern. There is a slight, or level 2 out of 5 risk for severe weather today generally along and north of the Highway 30 corridor. A marginal, or level 1 out of 5 risk is in effect south of a slight risk down to Interstate 80. Looking ahead, the entire outlook area will be susceptible to rounds of thunderstorms from Friday through at least Saturday night. The potential for strong to severe storms and flash flooding will also continue through this period. Almost the entire area is in slight risk level 2 out of 5 on Friday with damaging winds the primary concern. There is a marginal risk level 1 out of 5 on Saturday for areas generally east of Ada Buc, Iowa, to Mount Pleasant, Iowa line. Spotter activation may be needed today and tonight. And now, your National Weather Service forecast for the Quad Cities and surrounding areas. Rest of today, sunny, hot with highs in the lower 90s. Southwest winds 10 to 15 miles an hour. Tonight, partly cloudy. A slight chance of showers and thunderstorms until midnight, then a chance of showers and thunderstorms after midnight. Humid with lows in the lower 70s. South winds 5 to 10 miles an hour. Chance of rain 30%. Friday, mostly sunny with a slight chance of thunderstorms. A slight chance of showers in the morning, then a chance of showers in the afternoon. Hot with highs in the lower 90s. Southwest winds 5 to 10 miles an hour. Chance of rain 50%. Friday night, partly cloudy with a chance of showers. A chance of thunderstorms until midnight, then a slight chance of thunderstorms after midnight. Humid with lows in the lower 70s. South winds 5 to 10 miles an hour. Chance of rain 50%. Independence Day, mostly sunny. A chance of showers with a slight chance of thunderstorms in the morning, then showers likely with a chance of thunderstorms in the afternoon. Hot with highs around 90. South winds 5 to 10 miles an hour, becoming southwest in the afternoon. Chance of rain 70%. Saturday night, showers likely and a chance of thunderstorms. Lows around 70. Sunday, partly sunny. Highs in the mid-80s. Sunday night through Wednesday, partly cloudy. Lows in the upper 60s. Highs in the upper 80s. Again, the forecast for the Quad Cities and surrounding areas for the rest of today, sunny, hot. Highs in the lower 90s. Southwest winds 10 to 15 miles an hour. 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The current time is 11:12 a.m. Central Daylight Time. At 11 a.m. in Moline, skies were mostly sunny. The temperature was 88 degrees, dew point 75, relative humidity 65%, producing a heat index of 97. The wind was southwest at 10 miles an hour. And the pressure was 30.03 inches and rising. At Davenport, skies were sunny. The temperature was 86 degrees, dew point 73, relative humidity 65%, producing a heat index of 93. The wind was southwest at 9 miles an hour, gusting to 20. And the pressure was 30.04 inches and rising. Close to home, Burlington sunny and 86. Cedar Rapids sunny and 86. Dubuque partly sunny and 79. Iowa City mostly sunny and 89. Peoria sunny and 87. Rockford mostly sunny and 84. Across the Midwest, Chicago partly sunny and 84. Des Moines mostly sunny and 87. Madison mostly sunny and 80. Milwaukee partly sunny and 80.
Minneapolis, partly sunny and 79. Omaha, cloudy and 84. St. Louis, mostly sunny and 90. Springfield, Illinois, sunny and 87. Waterloo, partly sunny and 85. Once again at 11 a.m. in Moline with mostly sunny skies, the temperature was 88. At Davenport with sunny skies, the temperature was 86. Here is the hazardous weather outlook. For today and tonight, dangerous levels of heat will occur again today with heat index values of 100 to 105 degrees mainly south of the Highway 30 corridor. An extreme heat warning remains in effect for these areas through this evening. There will be a chance for thunderstorms this afternoon and tonight, especially along and north of the Interstate 80 corridor. Some of these storms may be strong to severe with damaging winds the main threat. Locally, heavy rain and flash flooding will also be a concern. There is a slight, or level 2 out of 5 risk for severe weather today generally along and north of the Highway 30 corridor. A marginal, or level 1 out of 5 risk is in effect south of a slight risk down to Interstate 80. Looking ahead, the entire outlook area will be susceptible to rounds of thunderstorms from Friday through at least Saturday night. The potential for strong to severe storms and flash flooding will also continue through this period. Almost the entire area is in slight risk level 2 out of 5 on Friday with damaging winds the primary concern. There is a marginal risk level 1 out of 5 on Saturday for areas generally east of Ada Buque, Iowa, to Mount Pleasant, Iowa line. Spotter activation may be needed today and tonight. And now, your National Weather Service forecast for the Quad Cities and surrounding areas. West of today, sunny, hot with highs in the lower 90s. Southwest winds 10 to 15 miles an hour. Tonight, partly cloudy. A slight chance of showers and thunderstorms until midnight, then a chance of showers and thunderstorms after midnight. Humid with lows in the lower 70s. South winds 5 to 10 miles an hour. Chance of rain 30%. Friday, mostly sunny with a slight chance of thunderstorms. A slight chance of showers in the morning, then a chance of showers in the afternoon. Hot with highs in the lower 90s. Southwest winds 5 to 10 miles an hour. Chance of rain 50%. Friday night, partly cloudy with a chance of showers. A chance of thunderstorms until midnight, then a slight chance of thunderstorms after midnight. Humid with lows in the lower 70s. South winds 5 to 10 miles an hour. Chance of rain 50%. Independence Day, mostly sunny. A chance of showers with a slight chance of thunderstorms in the morning, then showers likely with a chance of thunderstorms in the afternoon. Hot with highs around 90. South winds 5 to 10 miles an hour, becoming southwest in the afternoon. Chance of rain 70%. Saturday night, showers likely and a chance of thunderstorms. Lows around 70. Sunday, partly sunny. Highs in the mid-80s. Sunday night through Wednesday, partly cloudy. Lows in the upper 60s. Highs in the upper 80s. Again, the forecast for the Quad Cities and surrounding areas for the rest of today, sunny, hot. Highs in the lower 90s. Southwest winds 10 to 15 miles an hour. 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The current time is 11:17 a.m. Central Daylight Time. At 11 a.m. in Moline, skies were mostly sunny. The temperature was 88 degrees, dew point 75, relative humidity 65%, producing a heat index of 97. The wind was southwest at 10 miles an hour, and the pressure was 30.03 inches and rising. At Davenport, skies were sunny. The temperature was 86 degrees, dew point 73, relative humidity 65%, producing a heat index of 93. The wind was southwest at 9 miles an hour, gusting to 20. And the pressure was 30.04 inches and rising. Close to home, Burlington mostly sunny and 86. Cedar Rapids sunny and 86. Dubuque partly sunny and 79. Iowa City mostly sunny and 89. Muscatine 90. Galesburg sunny and 86. Peoria sunny and 87. Savannah 87. Rockford mostly sunny and 84. Across the Midwest, Chicago partly sunny and 84. Des Moines mostly sunny and 87. Madison mostly sunny and 80. Milwaukee partly sunny and 80. Minneapolis partly sunny and
79. Omaha, cloudy and 84. St. Louis, mostly sunny and 90. Springfield, Illinois, sunny and 87. Waterloo, partly sunny and 85. Once again at 11 a.m. in Moline with mostly sunny skies, the temperature was 88. At Davenport with sunny skies, the temperature was 86. Here is the hazardous weather outlook. For today and tonight, dangerous levels of heat will occur again today with heat index values of 100 to 105 degrees mainly south of the Highway 30 corridor. An extreme heat warning remains in effect for these areas through this evening. There will be a chance for thunderstorms this afternoon and tonight, especially along and north of the Interstate 80 corridor. Some of these storms may be strong to severe with damaging winds the main threat. Locally, heavy rain and flash flooding will also be a concern. There is a slight, or level 2 out of 5 risk for severe weather today generally along and north of the Highway 30 corridor. A marginal, or level 1 out of 5 risk is in effect south of a slight risk down to Interstate 80. Looking ahead, the entire outlook area will be susceptible to rounds of thunderstorms from Friday through at least Saturday night. The potential for strong to severe storms and flash flooding will also continue through this period. Almost the entire area is in slight risk level 2 out of 5 on Friday with damaging winds the primary concern. There is a marginal risk level 1 out of 5 on Saturday for areas generally east of Ada Buque, Iowa, to Mount Pleasant, Iowa line. Spotter activation may be needed today and tonight. And now, your National Weather Service forecast for the Quad Cities and surrounding areas. Rest of today, sunny, hot with highs in the lower 90s. Southwest winds 10 to 15 miles an hour. Tonight, partly cloudy. A slight chance of showers and thunderstorms until midnight, then a chance of showers and thunderstorms after midnight. Humid with lows in the lower 70s. South winds 5 to 10 miles an hour. Chance of rain 30%. Friday, mostly sunny with a slight chance of thunderstorms. A slight chance of showers in the morning, then a chance of showers in the afternoon. Hot with highs in the lower 90s. Southwest winds 5 to 10 miles an hour. Chance of rain 50%. Friday night, partly cloudy with a chance of showers. A chance of thunderstorms until midnight, then a slight chance of thunderstorms after midnight. Humid with lows in the lower 70s. South winds 5 to 10 miles an hour. Chance of rain 50%. Independence Day, mostly sunny. A chance of showers with a slight chance of thunderstorms in the morning, then showers likely with a chance of thunderstorms in the afternoon. Hot with highs around 90. South winds 5 to 10 miles an hour, becoming southwest in the afternoon. Chance of rain 70%. Saturday night, showers likely and a chance of thunderstorms. Lows around 70. Sunday, partly sunny. Highs in the mid-80s. Sunday night through Wednesday, partly cloudy. Lows in the upper 60s. Highs in the upper 80s. Again, the forecast for the Quad Cities and surrounding areas for the rest of today, sunny, hot. Highs in the lower 90s. Southwest winds 10 to 15 miles an hour. 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The current time is 11:22 a.m. Central Daylight Time. At 11 a.m. in Moline, skies were mostly sunny. The temperature was 88 degrees, dew point 75, relative humidity 65%, producing a heat index of 97. The wind was southwest at 10 miles an hour, and the pressure was 30.03 inches and rising. At Davenport, skies were sunny. The temperature was 86 degrees, dew point 73, relative humidity 65%, producing a heat index of 93. The wind was southwest at 9 miles an hour, gusting to 20. And the pressure was 30.04 inches and rising. Close to home, Burlington mostly sunny and 86. Cedar Rapids sunny and 86. Dubuque partly sunny and 79. Iowa City mostly sunny and 89. Muscatine 90. Galesburg sunny and 86. Peoria sunny and 87. Savannah 87. Rockford mostly sunny and 84. Across the Midwest, Chicago partly sunny and 84. Des Moines mostly sunny and 87. Madison mostly sunny and 80. Milwaukee partly sunny and 80. Minneapolis partly sunny and 79. Omaha
84. St. Louis, mostly sunny and 90. Springfield, Illinois, sunny and 87. Waterloo, partly sunny and 85. Once again at 11 a.m. at Moline with mostly sunny skies, the temperature was 88. At Davenport with sunny skies, the temperature was 86. The statement is, for the following counties, in Iowa, Cedar, Louisa, Muscatine and Scott, and the following counties, in Illinois, Mercer and Rock Island. Dangerously hot conditions with heat index values up to 105. The areas affected include portions of northwest and west central Illinois, east central and southeast Iowa, and northeast Missouri. The hazardous weather conditions are expected until 10 p.m. this evening. The following impacts are expected: heat-related illnesses increase significantly during extreme heat and high humidity events. Additional details: thunderstorms and associated clouds may interrupt the heat at times today and especially on Friday. Drink plenty of fluids, stay in an air-conditioned room, stay out of the sun, and check up on relatives and neighbors. Do not leave young children and pets in unattended vehicles. Car interiors will reach lethal temperatures in a matter of minutes. The statement is, for the following county, Clinton, Iowa, and the following counties, in Illinois, Henry and Whiteside. Dangerously hot conditions with heat index values up to 105. The areas affected include, in Illinois, Bureau, Putnam, Henry, Illinois, and Whiteside counties. In Iowa, Clinton County. The hazardous weather conditions are expected until 10 p.m. this evening. The following impacts are expected: heat-related illnesses increase significantly during extreme heat and high humidity events. Additional details: thunderstorms and associated clouds may interrupt the heat at times today and especially Friday. Drink plenty of fluids, stay in an air-conditioned room, stay out of the sun, and check up on relatives and neighbors. Do not leave young children and pets in unattended vehicles. Car interiors will reach lethal temperatures in a matter of minutes. Here is the hazardous weather outlook. For today and tonight, dangerous levels of heat will occur again today with heat index values of 100 to 105 degrees mainly south of the Highway 30 corridor. An extreme heat warning remains in effect for these areas through this evening. There will be a chance for thunderstorms this afternoon and tonight, especially along and north of the Interstate 80 corridor. Some of these storms may be strong to severe with damaging winds the main threat. Locally heavy rain and flash flooding will also be a concern. There is a slight, or level 2 out of 5 risk for severe weather today generally along and north of the Highway 30 corridor. A marginal, or level 1 out of 5 risk is in effect south of a slight risk down to Interstate 80. Looking ahead, the entire outlook area will be susceptible to rounds of thunderstorms from Friday through at least Saturday night. The potential for strong to severe storms and flash flooding will also continue through this period. Almost the entire area is in slight risk level 2 out of 5 on Friday with damaging winds the primary concern. There is a marginal risk level 1 out of 5 on Saturday for areas generally east of Ada Buc, Iowa, to Mount Pleasant, Iowa line. Spotter activation may be needed today and tonight. 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The coverage area includes the following counties: Cedar, Clinton, Louisa, Muscatine, Scott, Henry, Illinois, Mercer, Rock Island, and Whiteside. And now, your National Weather Service forecast for the Quad Cities and surrounding areas. Rest of today, sunny, hot with highs in the lower 90s. Southwest winds 10 to 15 miles an hour. Tonight, partly cloudy. A slight chance of showers and thunderstorms until midnight, then a chance of showers and thunderstorms after midnight. Humid with lows in the lower 70s. South winds 5 to 10 miles an hour. Chance of rain 30%. Friday, mostly sunny with a slight chance of thunderstorms. A slight chance of showers in the morning, then a chance of showers in the afternoon. Hot with highs in the lower 90s. Southwest winds 5 to 10 miles an hour. Chance of rain 50%. Friday night, partly cloudy with a chance of showers. A chance of thunderstorms until midnight, then a slight chance of thunderstorms after midnight. Humid with lows in the lower 70s. South winds 5 to 10 miles an hour. Chance of rain 50%.
Independence Day, mostly sunny. A chance of showers with a slight chance of thunderstorms in the morning, then showers likely with a chance of thunderstorms in the afternoon. Hot with highs around 90. South winds 5 to 10 miles an hour, becoming southwest in the afternoon. Chance of rain 70%. Saturday night, showers likely and a chance of thunderstorms. Lows around 70. Sunday, partly sunny. Highs in the mid-80s. Sunday night through Wednesday, partly cloudy. Lows in the upper 60s. Highs in the upper 80s. Again, the forecast for the Quad Cities and surrounding areas for the rest of today, sunny, hot. Highs in the lower 90s. Southwest winds 10 to 15 miles an hour. 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The current time is 11:29 a.m. Central Daylight Time. At 11 a.m. in Moline, skies were mostly sunny. The temperature was 88 degrees, dew point 75, relative humidity 65%, producing a heat index of 97. The wind was southwest at 10 miles an hour, and the pressure was 30.03 inches and rising. At Davenport, skies were sunny. The temperature was 86 degrees, dew point 73, relative humidity 65%, producing a heat index of 93. The wind was southwest at 9 miles an hour, gusting to 20. And the pressure was 30.04 inches and rising. Close to home, Burlington mostly sunny and 86. Cedar Rapids sunny and 86. Dubuque partly sunny and 79. Iowa City mostly sunny and 89. Muscatine 90. Galesburg sunny and 86. Peoria sunny and 87. Savannah 87. Rockford mostly sunny and 84. Across the Midwest, Chicago partly sunny and 84. Des Moines mostly sunny and 87. Madison mostly sunny and 80. Milwaukee partly sunny and 80. Minneapolis partly sunny and 79. Omaha cloudy and 84. St. Louis mostly sunny and 90. Springfield, Illinois sunny and 87. Waterloo partly sunny and 85. Once again at 11 a.m. in Moline with mostly sunny skies, the temperature was 88. At Davenport with sunny skies, the temperature was 86. Here is the hazardous weather outlook. For today and tonight, dangerous levels of heat will occur again today with heat index values of 100 to 105 degrees mainly south of the Highway 30 corridor. An extreme heat warning remains in effect for these areas through this evening. There will be a chance for thunderstorms this afternoon and tonight, especially along and north of the Interstate 80 corridor. Some of these storms may be strong to severe with damaging winds the main threat. Locally, heavy rain and flash flooding will also be a concern. There is a slight, or level 2 out of 5 risk for severe weather today generally along and north of the Highway 30 corridor. A marginal, or level 1 out of 5 risk is in effect south of a slight risk down to Interstate 80. Looking ahead, the entire outlook area will be susceptible to rounds of thunderstorms from Friday through at least Saturday night. The potential for strong to severe storms and flash flooding will also continue through this period. Almost the entire area is in slight risk level 2 out of 5 on Friday with damaging winds the primary concern. There is a marginal risk level 1 out of 5 on Saturday for areas generally east of Ada Buc, Iowa, to Mount Pleasant, Iowa line. Spotter activation may be needed today and tonight. And now, your National Weather Service forecast for the Quad Cities and surrounding areas. Rest of today, sunny, hot with highs in the lower 90s. Southwest winds 10 to 15 miles an hour. Tonight, partly cloudy. A slight chance of showers and thunderstorms until midnight, then a chance of showers and thunderstorms after midnight. Humid with lows in the lower 70s. South winds 5 to 10 miles an hour. Chance of rain 30%. Friday, mostly sunny with a slight chance of thunderstorms. A slight chance of showers in the morning, then a chance of showers in the afternoon. Hot with highs in the lower 90s. Southwest winds 5 to 10 miles an hour. Chance of rain 50%. Friday night, partly cloudy with a chance of showers. A chance of thunderstorms until midnight, then a slight chance of thunderstorms after midnight. Humid with lows in the lower 70s. South winds 5 to 10 miles an hour. Chance of rain 50%. Independence Day, mostly sunny.
a chance of showers with a slight chance of thunderstorms in the morning, then showers likely with a chance of thunderstorms in the afternoon. Hot with highs around 90. South winds 5 to 10 miles an hour, becoming southwest in the afternoon. Chance of rain 70%. Saturday night, showers likely and a chance of thunderstorms. Lows around 70. Sunday, partly sunny. Highs in the mid-80s. Sunday night through Wednesday, partly cloudy. Lows in the upper 60s. Highs in the upper 80s. Again, the forecast for the Quad Cities and surrounding areas for the rest of today, sunny, hot. Highs in the lower 90s. Southwest winds 10 to 15 miles an hour. The following is a summary of watches, warnings and advisories in effect. An extreme heat warning remains in effect until 10 p.m. for the following counties, in Iowa, Cedar, Louisa, Muscatine and Scott, and the following counties, in Illinois, Mercer and Rock Island. An extreme heat warning remains in effect until 10 p.m. for the following county, Clinton, Iowa, and the following counties, in Illinois, Henry and Whiteside. The statement is, for the following counties, in Iowa, Cedar, Louisa, Muscatine and Scott, and the following counties, in Illinois, Mercer and Rock Island. Dangerously hot conditions with heat index values up to 105. The areas affected include portions of northwest and west central Illinois, east central and southeast Iowa, and northeast Missouri. The hazardous weather conditions are expected until 10 p.m. this evening. The following impacts are expected: heat-related illnesses increase significantly during extreme heat and high humidity events. Drink plenty of fluids, stay in an air-conditioned room, stay out of the sun, and check up on relatives and neighbors. Do not leave young children and pets in unattended vehicles. Car interiors will reach lethal temperatures in a matter of minutes. The statement is, for the following county, Clinton, Iowa, and the following counties, in Illinois, Henry and Whiteside. Dangerously hot conditions with heat index values up to 105. The areas affected include, in Illinois, Bureau, Putnam, Henry, Illinois, and Whiteside counties. In Iowa, Clinton County. The hazardous weather conditions are expected until 10 p.m. this evening. The following impacts are expected: heat-related illnesses increase significantly during extreme heat and high humidity events. Drink plenty of fluids, stay in an air-conditioned room, stay out of the sun, and check up on relatives and neighbors. Do not leave young children and pets in unattended vehicles. Car interiors will reach lethal temperatures in a matter of minutes. 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The current time is 11:36 a.m. Central Daylight Time. At 11 a.m. in Moline, skies were mostly sunny. The temperature was 88 degrees, dew point 75, relative humidity 65%, producing a heat index of 97. The wind was southwest at 10 miles an hour. And the pressure was 30.03 inches and rising. At Davenport, skies were sunny. The temperature was 86 degrees, dew point 73, relative humidity 65%, producing a heat index of 93. The wind was southwest at 9 miles an hour, gusting to 20. And the pressure was 30.04 inches and rising. Close to home, Burlington mostly sunny and 86. Cedar Rapids sunny and 86. Dubuque partly sunny and 79. Iowa City mostly sunny and 89. Muscatine 90. Galesburg sunny and 86. Peoria sunny and 87. Savannah 87. Rockford mostly sunny and 84. Across the Midwest, Chicago partly sunny and 84. Des Moines mostly sunny and 87. Madison mostly sunny and 80. Milwaukee partly sunny and 80. Minneapolis partly sunny and 79. Omaha cloudy and 84. St. Louis mostly sunny and 90. Springfield, Illinois sunny and 87. Waterloo partly sunny and 85. Once again at 11 a.m. in Moline with mostly sunny skies, the temperature was 88. At Davenport with sunny skies, the temperature was 86. Here is the hazardous weather outlook. For today and tonight, dangerous levels of heat will occur again today with heat index values of 100 to 105 degrees mainly south of the Highway 30 corridor. An extreme heat warning remains in effect for these areas through this evening. There will be
chance for thunderstorms this afternoon and tonight, especially along and north of the Interstate 80 corridor. Some of these storms may be strong to severe with damaging winds the main threat. Locally, heavy rain and flash flooding will also be a concern. There is a slight, or level 2 out of 5 risk for severe weather today generally along and north of the Highway 30 corridor. A marginal, or level 1 out of 5 risk is in effect south of a slight risk down to Interstate 80. Looking ahead, the entire outlook area will be susceptible to rounds of thunderstorms from Friday through at least Saturday night. The potential for strong to severe storms and flash flooding will also continue through this period. Almost the entire area is in slight risk level 2 out of 5 on Friday with damaging winds the primary concern. There is a marginal risk level 1 out of 5 on Saturday for areas generally east of Dubuque, Iowa, to Mount Pleasant, Iowa line. Spotter activation may be needed today and tonight. And now, your National Weather Service forecast for the Quad Cities and surrounding areas. Rest of today, sunny, hot with highs in the lower 90s. Southwest winds 10 to 15 miles an hour. Tonight, partly cloudy. A slight chance of showers and thunderstorms until midnight, then a chance of showers and thunderstorms after midnight. Humid with lows in the lower 70s. South winds 5 to 10 miles an hour. Chance of rain 30%. Friday, mostly sunny with a slight chance of thunderstorms. A slight chance of showers in the morning, then a chance of showers in the afternoon. Hot with highs in the lower 90s. Southwest winds 5 to 10 miles an hour. Chance of rain 50%. Friday night, partly cloudy with a chance of showers. A chance of thunderstorms until midnight, then a slight chance of thunderstorms after midnight. Humid with lows in the lower 70s. South winds 5 to 10 miles an hour. Chance of rain 50%. Independence Day, mostly sunny. A chance of showers with a slight chance of thunderstorms in the morning, then showers likely with a chance of thunderstorms in the afternoon. Hot with highs around 90. South winds 5 to 10 miles an hour, becoming southwest in the afternoon. Chance of rain 70%. Saturday night, showers likely and a chance of thunderstorms. Lows around 70. Sunday, partly sunny. Highs in the mid-80s. Sunday night through Wednesday, partly cloudy. Lows in the upper 60s. Highs in the upper 80s. Again, the forecast for the Quad Cities and surrounding areas for the rest of today, sunny, hot. Highs in the lower 90s. Southwest winds 10 to 15 miles an hour. And now, your National Weather Service forecast for the Quad Cities and surrounding areas. Rest of today, sunny, hot. Near steady temperature in the lower 90s. Southwest winds 10 to 15 miles an hour. Tonight, partly cloudy. A slight chance of showers and thunderstorms until midnight, then a chance of showers and thunderstorms after midnight. Humid with lows in the lower 70s. South winds 5 to 10 miles an hour. Chance of rain 30%. Friday, mostly sunny with a slight chance of thunderstorms. A slight chance of showers in the morning, then a chance of showers in the afternoon. Hot with highs in the lower 90s. Southwest winds 5 to 10 miles an hour. Chance of rain 50%. Friday night, partly cloudy with a chance of showers. A chance of thunderstorms until midnight, then a slight chance of thunderstorms after midnight. Humid with lows in the lower 70s. South winds 5 to 10 miles an hour. Chance of rain 50%. Independence Day, mostly sunny. A chance of showers with a slight chance of thunderstorms in the morning, then showers likely with a chance of thunderstorms in the afternoon. Hot with highs around 90. South winds 5 to 10 miles an hour, becoming southwest in the afternoon. Chance of rain 70%. Saturday night, showers likely and a chance of thunderstorms. Lows around 70. Sunday, partly sunny. Highs in the mid-80s. Sunday night through Wednesday, partly cloudy. Lows in the upper 60s. Highs in the upper 80s. Again, the forecast for the Quad Cities and surrounding areas for the rest of today, sunny, hot. Near steady temperature in the lower 90s. Southwest winds 10 to 15 miles an hour. The following is a summary of watches, warnings and advisories in effect. An extreme heat warning remains in effect until 10 p.m. for the following counties, in Iowa, Cedar, Louisa, Muscatine and Scott, and the following counties, in Illinois.

Christmas, 11:43 a.m. Central Daylight Time. At 11 a.m. in Moline, skies were mostly sunny. The temperature was 88 degrees, 0.75, relative humidity 65%, producing a heat index of 97. The wind was southwest at 10 miles an hour, and the pressure was 30.03 inches and rising. At Davenport, skies were sunny. The temperature was 86 degrees, 0.73, relative humidity 65%, producing a heat index of 93. The wind was southwest at 9 miles an hour, gusting to 20. And the pressure was 30.04 inches and rising. Close to home, Burlington mostly sunny and 86. Cedar Rapids sunny and 86. Dubuque partly sunny and 79. Iowa City mostly sunny and 89. Muscatine 90. Galesburg sunny and 86. Peoria sunny and 87. Savannah 87. Rockford mostly sunny and 84. Across the Midwest, Chicago partly sunny and 84. Des Moines mostly sunny and 87. Madison mostly sunny and 80. Milwaukee partly sunny and 80. Minneapolis partly sunny and 79. Omaha cloudy and 84. St. Louis mostly sunny and 90. Springfield, Illinois sunny and 87. Waterloo partly sunny and 85. Once again at 11 a.m. in Moline with mostly sunny skies, the temperature was 88. At Davenport with sunny skies, the temperature was 86. Here is the hazardous weather outlook. For today and tonight, dangerous levels of heat will occur again today with heat index values of 100 to 105 degrees mainly south of the Highway 30 corridor. An extreme heat warning remains in effect for these areas through this evening. There will be a chance for thunderstorms this afternoon and tonight, especially along and north of the Interstate 80 corridor. Some of these storms may be strong to severe with damaging winds the main threat. Locally, heavy rain and flash flooding will also be a concern. There is a slight, or level 2 out of 5 risk for severe weather today generally along and north of the Highway 30 corridor. A marginal, or level 1 out of 5 risk is in effect south of a slight risk down to Interstate 80. Looking ahead, the entire outlook area will be susceptible to rounds of thunderstorms from Friday through at least Saturday night. The potential for strong to severe storms and flash flooding will also continue through this period. Almost the entire area is in slight risk level 2 out of 5 on Friday with damaging winds the primary concern. There is a marginal risk level 1 out of 5 on Saturday for areas generally east of Ada Buc, Iowa, to Mount Pleasant, Iowa line. Spotter activation may be needed today and tonight. And now, your National Weather Service forecast for the Quad Cities and surrounding areas. West of today, sunny, hot. Near steady temperature in the lower 90s. Southwest winds 10 to 15 miles an hour. Tonight, partly cloudy. A slight chance of showers and thunderstorms until midnight, then a chance of showers and thunderstorms after midnight. Humid with lows in the lower 70s. South winds 5 to 10 miles an hour. Chance of rain 30%. Friday, mostly sunny with a slight chance of thunderstorms. A slight chance of showers in the morning, then a chance of showers in the afternoon. Hot with highs in the lower 90s. Southwest winds 5 to 10 miles an hour. Chance of rain 50%. Friday night, partly cloudy with a chance of showers. A chance of thunderstorms until midnight, then a slight chance of thunderstorms after midnight. Humid with lows in the lower 70s. South winds 5 to 10 miles an hour. Chance of rain 50%. Independence Day, mostly sunny. A chance of showers with a slight chance of thunderstorms in the morning, then showers likely with a chance of thunderstorms in the afternoon. Hot with highs around 90. South winds 5 to 10 miles an hour, becoming southwest in the afternoon. Chance of rain 70%. Saturday night, showers likely and a chance of thunderstorms. Lows around 70. Sunday, partly sunny. Highs in the mid-80s. Sunday night through Wednesday, partly cloudy. Lows in the upper 60s. Highs in the upper 80s. Again, the forecast for the Quad Cities and surrounding areas for the rest of today, sunny, hot. Near steady temperature in the lower 90s. Southwest winds 10 to 15 miles an hour. The following is a summary of watches, warnings, and advisories in effect. An extreme heat warning remains in effect until

p.m. for the following counties in Iowa, Cedar, Louisa, Muscatine and Scott, and the following counties in Illinois, Mercer and Rock Island. An extreme heat warning remains in effect until 10 p.m. for the following county, Clinton, Iowa, and the following counties in Illinois, Henry and Whiteside. 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The current time is 11:49 a.m. Central Daylight Time. At 11 a.m. in Moline, skies were mostly sunny. The temperature was 88 degrees, dew point 75, relative humidity 65%, producing a heat index of 97. The wind was southwest at 10 miles an hour, and the pressure was 30.03 inches and rising. At Davenport, skies were sunny. The temperature was 86 degrees, dew point 73, relative humidity 65%, producing a heat index of 93. The wind was southwest at 9 miles an hour, gusting to 20. And the pressure was 30.04 inches and rising. Close to home, Burlington mostly sunny and 86. Cedar Rapids sunny and 86. Dubuque partly sunny and 79. Iowa City mostly sunny and 89. Muscatine 90. Galesburg sunny and 86. Peoria sunny and 87. Savannah 87. Rockford mostly sunny and 84. Across the Midwest, Chicago partly sunny and 84. Des Moines mostly sunny and 87. Madison mostly sunny and 80. Milwaukee partly sunny and 80. Minneapolis partly sunny and 79. Omaha cloudy and 84. St. Louis mostly sunny and 90. Springfield, Illinois sunny and 87. Waterloo partly sunny and 85. Once again at 11 a.m. in Moline with mostly sunny skies, the temperature was 88. At Davenport with sunny skies, the temperature was 86. Here is the hazardous weather outlook. For today and tonight, dangerous levels of heat will occur again today with heat index values of 100 to 105 degrees mainly south of the Highway 30 corridor. An extreme heat warning remains in effect for these areas through this evening. There will be a chance for thunderstorms this afternoon and tonight, especially along and north of the Interstate 80 corridor. Some of these storms may be strong to severe with damaging winds the main threat. Locally, heavy rain and flash flooding will also be a concern. There is a slight, or level 2 out of 5 risk for severe weather today generally along and north of the Highway 30 corridor. A marginal, or level 1 out of 5 risk is in effect south of a slight risk down to Interstate 80. Looking ahead, the entire outlook area will be susceptible to rounds of thunderstorms from Friday through at least Saturday night. The potential for strong to severe storms and flash flooding will also continue through this period. Almost the entire area is in slight risk level 2 out of 5 on Friday with damaging winds the primary concern. There is a marginal risk level 1 out of 5 on Saturday for areas generally east of Ada Buque, Iowa, to Mount Pleasant, Iowa line. Spotter activation may be needed today and tonight. And now, your National Weather Service forecast for the Quad Cities and surrounding areas. West of today, sunny, hot. Near steady temperature in the lower 90s. Southwest winds 10 to 15 miles an hour. Tonight, partly cloudy. A slight chance of showers and thunderstorms until midnight, then a chance of showers and thunderstorms after midnight. Humid with lows in the lower 70s. South winds 5 to 10 miles an hour. Chance of rain 30%. Friday, mostly sunny with a slight chance of thunderstorms. A slight chance of showers in the morning, then a chance of showers in the afternoon. Hot with highs in the lower 90s. Southwest winds 5 to 10 miles an hour. Chance of rain 50%. Friday night, partly cloudy with a chance of showers. A chance of thunderstorms until midnight, then a slight chance of thunderstorms after midnight. Humid with lows in the lower 70s. South winds 5 to 10 miles an hour. Chance of rain 50%. Independence Day, mostly sunny. A chance of showers with a slight chance of thunderstorms in the morning, then showers likely with a chance of thunderstorms in the afternoon. Hot with highs around 90. South winds 5 to 10 miles an hour, becoming southwest in the afternoon. Chance of rain 70%. Saturday night, showers likely and a chance of thunderstorms. Lows around 70. Sunday, partly sunny. Highs in the mid-80s. Sunday night, 3.
Wednesday, partly cloudy. Lows in the upper 60s. Highs in the upper 80s. Again, the forecast for the Quad Cities and surrounding areas for the rest of today, sunny, hot. Near steady temperature in the lower 90s. Southwest winds 10 to 15 miles an hour. The statement is, for the following counties, in Iowa, Cedar, Louisa, Muscatine and Scott, and the following counties, in Illinois, Mercer and Rock Island. Dangerously hot conditions with heat index values up to 105. The areas affected include portions of northwest and west central Illinois, east central and southeast Iowa, and northeast Missouri. The hazardous weather conditions are expected until 10 p.m. this evening. The following impacts are expected: heat-related illnesses increase significantly during extreme heat and high humidity events. Drink plenty of fluids, stay in an air-conditioned room, stay out of the sun, and check up on relatives and neighbors. Do not leave young children and pets in unattended vehicles. Car interiors will reach lethal temperatures in a matter of minutes. The statement is, for the following county, Clinton, Iowa, and the following counties, in Illinois, Henry and Whiteside. Dangerously hot conditions with heat index values up to 105. The areas affected include, in Illinois, Bureau, Putnam, Henry, Illinois, and Whiteside counties. In Iowa, Clinton County. The hazardous weather conditions are expected until 10 p.m. this evening. The following impacts are expected: heat-related illnesses increase significantly during extreme heat and high humidity events. Drink plenty of fluids, stay in an air-conditioned room, stay out of the sun, and check up on relatives and neighbors. Do not leave young children and pets in unattended vehicles. Car interiors will reach lethal temperatures in a matter of minutes. The following is a summary of watches, warnings, and advisories in effect. An extreme heat warning remains in effect until 10 p.m. for the following counties, in Iowa, Cedar, Louisa, Muscatine and Scott, and the following counties, in Illinois, Mercer and Rock Island. An extreme heat warning remains in effect until 10 p.m. for the following county, Clinton, Iowa, and the following counties, in Illinois, Henry and Whiteside. 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The current time is 11:56 a.m. Central Daylight Time. At 11 a.m. in Moline, skies were mostly sunny. The temperature was 88 degrees, dew point 75, relative humidity 65%, producing a heat index of 97. The wind was southwest at 10 miles an hour. And the pressure was 30.03 inches and rising. At Davenport, skies were sunny. The temperature was 86 degrees, dew point 73, relative humidity 65%, producing a heat index of 93. The wind was southwest at 9 miles an hour, gusting to 20. And the pressure was 30.04 inches and rising. Close to home, Burlington mostly sunny and 86. Cedar Rapids sunny and 86. Dubuque partly sunny and 79. Iowa City mostly sunny and 89. Muscatine 90. Galesburg sunny and 86. Peoria sunny and 87. Savannah 87. Rockford mostly sunny and 84. Across the Midwest, Chicago partly sunny and 84. Des Moines mostly sunny and 87. Madison mostly sunny and 80. Milwaukee partly sunny and 80. Minneapolis partly sunny and 79. Omaha cloudy and 84. St. Louis mostly sunny and 90. Springfield, Illinois sunny and 87. Waterloo partly sunny and 85. Once again at 11 a.m. in Moline with mostly sunny skies, the temperature was 88. At Davenport with sunny skies, the temperature was 86. Here is the hazardous weather outlook. For today and tonight, dangerous levels of heat will occur again today with heat index values of 100 to 105 degrees mainly south of the Highway 30 corridor. An extreme heat warning remains in effect for these areas through this evening. There will be a chance for thunderstorms this afternoon and tonight, especially along and north of the Interstate 80 corridor. Some of these storms may be strong to severe with damaging winds the main threat. Locally, heavy rain and flash flooding will also be a concern. There is a slight, or level 2 out of 5 risk for severe weather today generally along and north of the Highway 30 corridor. A marginal, or level 1 out of 5 risk is in effect south of a slight risk down to Interstate 80.
Looking ahead, the entire Outlook area will be susceptible to rounds of thunderstorms from Friday through at least Saturday night. The potential for strong to severe storms and flash flooding will also continue through this period. Almost the entire area is in slight risk level 2 out of 5 on Friday, with damaging winds the primary concern. There is a marginal risk level 1 out of 5 on Saturday for areas generally east of Ada Buque, Iowa, to Mount Pleasant, Iowa line. Spotter activation may be needed today and tonight. And now, your National Weather Service forecast for the Quad Cities and surrounding areas. Rest of today, sunny, hot. Near steady temperature in the lower 90s. Southwest winds 10 to 15 miles an hour. Tonight, partly cloudy. A slight chance of showers and thunderstorms until midnight, then a chance of showers and thunderstorms after midnight. Humid with lows in the lower 70s. South winds 5 to 10 miles an hour. Chance of rain 30%. Friday, mostly sunny with a slight chance of thunderstorms. A slight chance of showers in the morning, then a chance of showers in the afternoon. Hot with highs in the lower 90s. Southwest winds 5 to 10 miles an hour. Chance of rain 50%. Friday night, partly cloudy with a chance of showers. A chance of thunderstorms until midnight, then a slight chance of thunderstorms after midnight. Humid with lows in the lower 70s. South winds 5 to 10 miles an hour. Chance of rain 50%. Independence Day, mostly sunny. A chance of showers with a slight chance of thunderstorms in the morning, then showers likely with a chance of thunderstorms in the afternoon. Hot with highs around 90. South winds 5 to 10 miles an hour, becoming southwest in the afternoon. Chance of rain 70%. Saturday night, showers likely and a chance of thunderstorms. Lows around 70. Sunday, partly sunny. Highs in the mid-80s. Sunday night through Wednesday, partly cloudy. Lows in the upper 60s. Highs in the upper 80s. Again, the forecast for the Quad Cities and surrounding areas for the rest of today, sunny, hot. Near steady temperature in the lower 90s. Southwest winds 10 to 15 miles an hour. The following is a summary of watches, warnings, and advisories in effect. An extreme heat warning remains in effect until 10 p.m. for the following counties in Iowa, Cedar, Louisa, Muscatine, and Scott, and the following counties in Illinois, Mercer, and Rock Island. An extreme heat warning remains in effect until 10 p.m. for the following county, Clinton, Iowa, and the following counties in Illinois, Henry, and Whiteside. 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The current time is 12:01 p.m. Central Daylight Time. Here is the hazardous weather outlook. For today and tonight, dangerous levels of heat will occur again today with heat index values of 100 to 105 degrees mainly south of the Highway 30 corridor. An extreme heat warning remains in effect for these areas through this evening. There will be a chance for thunderstorms this afternoon and tonight, especially along and north of the Interstate 80 corridor. Some of these storms may be strong to severe with damaging winds the main threat. Locally, heavy rain and flash flooding will also be a concern. There is a slight, or level 2 out of 5 risk for severe weather today generally along and north of the Highway 30 corridor. A marginal, or level 1 out of 5 risk is in effect south of a slight risk down to Interstate 80. Looking ahead, the entire Outlook area will be susceptible to rounds of thunderstorms from Friday through at least Saturday night. The potential for strong to severe storms and flash flooding will also continue through this period. Almost the entire area is in slight risk level 2 out of 5 on Friday with damaging winds the primary concern. There is a marginal risk level 1 out of 5 on Saturday for areas generally east of Ada Buque, Iowa, to Mount Pleasant, Iowa line. Spotter activation may be needed today and tonight. And now, your National Weather Service forecast for the Quad Cities and surrounding areas. Rest of today, sunny, hot. Near steady temperature in the lower 90s. Southwest winds 10 to 15 miles an hour. Tonight, partly cloudy. A slight chance of showers and thunderstorms until midnight, then a chance of showers and thunderstorms after midnight. Humid with lows in the lower 70s. South winds 5 to 10 miles an hour. Chance of rain 30%. Friday, mostly sunny with a slight chance of thunderstorms. A slight chance of showers in the morning, then a chance of showers in the afternoon.

The afternoon. Hot with highs around 90. South winds 5 to 10 miles an hour, becoming southwest in the afternoon. Chance of rain 70%. Saturday night, showers likely and a chance of thunderstorms. Lows around 70. Sunday, partly sunny. Highs in the mid-80s. Sunday night through Wednesday, partly cloudy. Lows in the upper 60s. Highs in the upper 80s. Again, the forecast for the Quad Cities and surrounding areas for the rest of today, sunny, hot. Near steady temperature around 90. Southwest winds 10 to 15 miles an hour with gusts up to 25 miles an hour. The following is a summary of watches, warnings and advisories in effect. An extreme heat warning remains in effect until 10 p.m. for the following counties, in Iowa, Cedar, Louisa, Muscatine and Scott, and the following counties, in Illinois, Mercer and Rock Island. An extreme heat warning remains in effect until 10 p.m. for the following county, Clinton, Iowa, and the following counties, in Illinois, Henry and Whiteside. 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The current time is 12:12 p.m. Central Daylight Time. The statement is, for the following counties, in Iowa, Cedar, Louisa, Muscatine and Scott, and the following counties, in Illinois, Mercer and Rock Island. Dangerously hot conditions with heat index values up to 105. The areas affected include portions of northwest and west central Illinois, east central and southeast Iowa, and northeast Missouri. The hazardous weather conditions are expected until 10 p.m. this evening. The following impacts are expected. Heat-related illnesses increase significantly during extreme heat and high humidity events. Drink plenty of fluids, stay in an air-conditioned room, stay out of the sun, and check up on relatives and neighbors. Do not leave young children and pets in unattended vehicles. Car interiors will reach lethal temperatures in a matter of minutes. The statement is, for the following county, Clinton, Iowa, and the following counties, in Illinois, Henry and Whiteside. Dangerously hot conditions with heat index values up to 105. The areas affected include, in Illinois, Bureau, Putnam, Henry, Illinois, and Whiteside counties. In Iowa, Clinton County. The hazardous weather conditions are expected until 10 p.m. this evening. The following impacts are expected. Heat-related illnesses increase significantly during extreme heat and high humidity events. Drink plenty of fluids, stay in an air-conditioned room, stay out of the sun, and check up on relatives and neighbors. Do not leave young children and pets in unattended vehicles. Car interiors will reach lethal temperatures in a matter of minutes. 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The current time is 12:14 p.m. Central Daylight Time. At noon at Moline, skies were mostly sunny. The temperature was 89 degrees, dew point 75, relative humidity 63%, producing a heat index of 99. The wind was south at 9 miles an hour. And the pressure was 30.05 inches and rising. At Davenport, skies were mostly sunny. The temperature was 88 degrees, dew point 74, relative humidity 63%, producing a heat index of 96. And the pressure was 30.06 inches and rising. Close to home, Burlington mostly sunny and 87. Cedar Rapids sunny and 88. Dubuque sunny and 83. Iowa City mostly sunny and 92. Muscatine 91. Galesburg mostly sunny and 88. Peoria mostly sunny and 89. Savannah 89. Rockford mostly sunny and 86. Across the Midwest, Chicago partly sunny and 87. Des Moines partly sunny and 88. Madison partly sunny and 80. Milwaukee mostly sunny and 85. Minneapolis partly sunny and 81. Omaha partly sunny and 86. St. Louis mostly sunny and 92. Springfield, Illinois, sunny and 90. Waterloo, partly sunny and 85. Once again at noon at Moline with mostly sunny skies, the temperature was 89. At Davenport with mostly sunny skies, the temperature was 88. Here is the hazardous weather outlook. For today and tonight, dangerous levels of heat will occur again today with heat index values of 100 to 105 degrees, mainly south of the Highway 30 corridor.

Extreme heat warning remains in effect for these areas through this evening. There will be a chance for thunderstorms this afternoon and tonight, especially along and north of the Interstate 80 corridor. Some of these storms may be strong to severe with damaging winds the main threat. Locally, heavy rain and flash flooding will also be a concern. There is a slight, or level 2 out of 5 risk for severe weather today generally along and north of the Highway 30 corridor. A marginal, or level 1 out of 5 risk is in effect south of a slight risk down to Interstate 80. Looking ahead, the entire outlook area will be susceptible to rounds of thunderstorms from Friday through at least Saturday night. The potential for strong to severe storms and flash flooding will also continue through this period. Almost the entire area is in slight risk level 2 out of 5 on Friday with damaging winds the primary concern. There is a marginal risk level 1 out of 5 on Saturday for areas generally east of Ada Buque, Iowa, to Mount Pleasant, Iowa line. Spotter activation may be needed today and tonight. And now, your National Weather Service forecast for the Quad Cities and surrounding areas. Rest of today, sunny, hot. Near steady temperature around 90. Southwest winds 10 to 15 miles an hour with gusts up to 25 miles an hour. Tonight, partly cloudy. A chance of showers with a slight chance of thunderstorms until midnight, then showers likely with a chance of thunderstorms after midnight. Humid with lows in the mid-70s. South winds 5 to 10 miles an hour. Chance of rain 60%. Friday, mostly sunny with a chance of thunderstorms. Showers likely, mainly in the morning. Hot with highs in the lower 90s. Southwest winds 10 to 15 miles an hour. Chance of rain 70%. Friday night, partly cloudy with a chance of showers. A chance of thunderstorms until midnight, then a slight chance of thunderstorms after midnight. Humid with lows in the lower 70s. South winds 5 to 10 miles an hour. Chance of rain 50%. Independence Day, mostly sunny. A chance of showers with a slight chance of thunderstorms in the morning, then showers likely with a chance of thunderstorms in the afternoon. Hot with highs around 90. South winds 5 to 10 miles an hour, becoming southwest in the afternoon. Chance of rain 70%. Saturday night, showers likely and a chance of thunderstorms. Lows around 70. Sunday, partly sunny. Highs in the mid-80s. Sunday night through Wednesday, partly cloudy. Lows in the upper 60s. Highs in the upper 80s. Again, the forecast for the Quad Cities and surrounding areas for the rest of today, sunny, hot. Near steady temperature around 90. Southwest winds 10 to 15 miles an hour with gusts up to 25 miles an hour. The following is a summary of watches, warnings and advisories in effect. An extreme heat warning remains in effect until 10 p.m. for the following counties, in Iowa, Cedar, Louisa, Muscatine and Scott, and the following counties, in Illinois, Mercer and Rock Island. An extreme heat warning remains in effect until 10 p.m. for the following county, Clinton, Iowa, and the following counties, in Illinois, Henry and Whiteside. 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The current time is 12:20 p.m. Central Daylight Time. At noon at Moline, skies were mostly sunny. The temperature was 89 degrees, dew point 75, relative humidity 63%, producing a heat index of 99. The wind was south at 9 miles an hour. And the pressure was 30.05 inches and rising. At Davenport, skies were mostly sunny. The temperature was 88 degrees, dew point 74, relative humidity 63%, producing a heat index of 96. And the pressure was 30.06 inches and rising. Close to home, Burlington mostly sunny and 87. Cedar Rapids sunny and 88. Dubuque sunny and 83. Iowa City mostly sunny and 92. Muscatine 91. Galesburg mostly sunny and 88. Peoria mostly sunny and 89. Savannah 89. Rockford mostly sunny and 86. Across the Midwest, Chicago partly sunny and 87. Des Moines partly sunny and 88. Madison partly sunny and 80. Milwaukee mostly sunny and 85. Minneapolis partly sunny and 81. Omaha partly sunny and 86. St. Louis mostly sunny and 92. Springfield, Illinois sunny and 90.
Waterloo partly sunny and 85. Once again at noon at Moline with mostly sunny skies, the temperature was 89. At Davenport with mostly sunny skies, the temperature was 88. This broadcast originates from the National Weather Service office in the Quad Cities and is transmitted on a frequency of 162.55 MHz from Rock Island, Illinois. The coverage area includes the following counties: Cedar, Clinton, Louisa, Muscatine, Scott, Henry, Illinois, Mercer, Rock Island, and Whiteside. Here is the hazardous weather outlook. For today and tonight, dangerous levels of heat will occur again today with heat index values of 100 to 105 degrees mainly south of the Highway 30 corridor. An extreme heat warning remains in effect for these areas through this evening. There will be a chance for thunderstorms this afternoon and tonight, especially along and north of the Interstate 80 corridor. Some of these storms may be strong to severe with damaging winds the main threat. Locally, heavy rain and flash flooding will also be a concern. There is a slight, or level 2 out of 5 risk for severe weather today generally along and north of the Highway 30 corridor. A marginal, or level 1 out of 5 risk is in effect south of a slight risk down to Interstate 80. Looking ahead, the entire outlook area will be susceptible to rounds of thunderstorms from Friday through at least Saturday night. The potential for strong to severe storms and flash flooding will also continue through this period. Almost the entire area is in slight risk level 2 out of 5 on Friday with damaging winds the primary concern. There is a marginal risk level 1 out of 5 on Saturday for areas generally east of Ada Buque, Iowa, to Mount Pleasant, Iowa line. Spotter activation may be needed today and tonight. And now, your National Weather Service forecast for the Quad Cities and surrounding areas. West of today, sunny, hot. Near steady temperature around 90. Southwest winds 10 to 15 miles an hour with gusts up to 25 miles an hour. Tonight, partly cloudy. A chance of showers with a slight chance of thunderstorms until midnight, then showers likely with a chance of thunderstorms after midnight. Humid with lows in the mid-70s. South winds 5 to 10 miles an hour. Chance of rain 60%. Friday, mostly sunny with a chance of thunderstorms. Showers likely, mainly in the morning. Hot with highs in the lower 90s. Southwest winds 10 to 15 miles an hour. Chance of rain 70%. Friday night, partly cloudy with a chance of showers. A chance of thunderstorms until midnight, then a slight chance of thunderstorms after midnight. Humid with lows in the lower 70s. South winds 5 to 10 miles an hour. Chance of rain 50%. Independence Day, mostly sunny. A chance of showers with a slight chance of thunderstorms in the morning, then showers likely with a chance of thunderstorms in the afternoon. Hot with highs around 90. South winds 5 to 10 miles an hour, becoming southwest in the afternoon. Chance of rain 70%. Saturday night, showers likely and a chance of thunderstorms. Lows around 70. Sunday, partly sunny. Highs in the mid-80s. Sunday night through Wednesday, partly cloudy. Lows in the upper 60s. Highs in the upper 80s. Again, the forecast for the Quad Cities and surrounding areas for the rest of today, sunny, hot. Near steady temperature around 90. Southwest winds 10 to 15 miles an hour with gusts up to 25 miles an hour. The following is a summary of watches, warnings, and advisories in effect. An extreme heat warning remains in effect until 10 p.m. for the following counties in Iowa, Cedar, Louisa, Muscatine, and Scott, and the following counties in Illinois, Mercer, and Rock Island. An extreme heat warning remains in effect until 10 p.m. for the following county, Clinton, Iowa, and the following counties in Illinois, Henry, and Whiteside. 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The current time is 12:26 p.m. Central Daylight Time. At noon at Moline, skies were mostly sunny. The temperature was 89 degrees, dew point 75, relative humidity 63%, producing a heat index of 99. The wind was south at 9 miles an hour. And the pressure was 30.05 inches and rising. At Davenport, skies were mostly sunny. The temperature was 88 degrees, dew point 74, relative humidity 63%, producing a heat index of 96. And the pressure was
was 30.06 inches and rising. Close to home, Burlington mostly sunny and 87. Cedar Rapids sunny and 88. Dubuque sunny and 83. Iowa City mostly sunny and 92. Muscatine 91. Galesburg mostly sunny and 88. Peoria mostly sunny and 89. Savannah 89. Rockford mostly sunny and 86. Across the Midwest, Chicago partly sunny and 87. Des Moines partly sunny and 88. Madison partly sunny and 80. Milwaukee mostly sunny and 85. Minneapolis partly sunny and 81. Omaha partly sunny and 86. St. Louis mostly sunny and 92. Springfield, Illinois sunny and 90. Waterloo partly sunny and 85. Once again at noon at Moline with mostly sunny skies, the temperature was 89. At Davenport with mostly sunny skies, the temperature was 88. Here is the hazardous weather outlook. For today and tonight, dangerous levels of heat will occur again today with heat index values of 100 to 105 degrees mainly south of the Highway 30 corridor. An extreme heat warning remains in effect for these areas through this evening. There will be a chance for thunderstorms this afternoon and tonight, especially along and north of the Interstate 80 corridor. Some of these storms may be strong to severe with damaging winds the main threat. Locally, heavy rain and flash flooding will also be a concern. There is a slight, or level 2 out of 5 risk for severe weather today generally along and north of the Highway 30 corridor. A marginal, or level 1 out of 5 risk is in effect south of a slight risk down to Interstate 80. Looking ahead, the entire outlook area will be susceptible to rounds of thunderstorms from Friday through at least Saturday night. The potential for strong to severe storms and flash flooding will also continue through this period. Almost the entire area is in slight risk level 2 out of 5 on Friday with damaging winds the primary concern. There is a marginal risk level 1 out of 5 on Saturday for areas generally east of Ada Buc, Iowa, to Mount Pleasant, Iowa line. Spotter activation may be needed today and tonight. And now, your National Weather Service forecast for the Quad Cities and surrounding areas. West of today, sunny, hot. Near steady temperature around 90. Southwest winds 10 to 15 miles an hour with gusts up to 25 miles an hour. Tonight, partly cloudy. A chance of showers with a slight chance of thunderstorms until midnight, then showers likely with a chance of thunderstorms after midnight. Humid with lows in the mid-70s. South winds 5 to 10 miles an hour. Chance of rain 60%. Friday, mostly sunny with a chance of thunderstorms. Showers likely, mainly in the morning. Hot with highs in the lower 90s. Southwest winds 10 to 15 miles an hour. Chance of rain 70%. Friday night, partly cloudy with a chance of showers. A chance of thunderstorms until midnight, then a slight chance of thunderstorms after midnight. Humid with lows in the lower 70s. South winds 5 to 10 miles an hour. Chance of rain 50%. Independence Day, mostly sunny. A chance of showers with a slight chance of thunderstorms in the morning, then showers likely with a chance of thunderstorms in the afternoon. Hot with highs around 90. South winds 5 to 10 miles an hour, becoming southwest in the afternoon. Chance of rain 70%. Saturday night, showers likely and a chance of thunderstorms. Lows around 70. Sunday, partly sunny. Highs in the mid-80s. Sunday night through Wednesday, partly cloudy. Lows in the upper 60s. Highs in the upper 80s. Again, the forecast for the Quad Cities and surrounding areas for the rest of today, sunny, hot. Near steady temperature around 90. Southwest winds 10 to 15 miles an hour with gusts up to 25 miles an hour. The following is a summary of watches, warnings and advisories in effect. An extreme heat warning remains in effect until 10 p.m. for the following counties, in Iowa, Cedar, Louisa, Muscatine and Scott, and the following counties, in Illinois, Mercer and Rock Island. An extreme heat warning remains in effect until 10 p.m. for the following county, Clinton, Iowa, and the following counties, in Illinois, Henry and Whiteside. 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The current time is 12:31 p.m. Central Daylight Time. At noon at Moline, skies were mostly sunny. The temperature
temperature was 89 degrees, dew point 75, relative humidity 63%, producing a heat index of 99. The wind was south at 9 miles an hour, and the pressure was 30.05 inches and rising. At Davenport, skies were mostly sunny. The temperature was 88 degrees, dew point 74, relative humidity 63%, producing a heat index of 96. And the pressure was 30.06 inches and rising. Close to home, Burlington mostly sunny and 87. Cedar Rapids sunny and 88. Dubuque sunny and 83. Iowa City mostly sunny and 92. Muscatine 91. Galesburg mostly sunny and 88. Peoria mostly sunny and 89. Savannah 89. Rockford mostly sunny and 86. Across the Midwest, Chicago partly sunny and 87. Des Moines partly sunny and 88. Madison partly sunny and 80. Milwaukee mostly sunny and 85. Minneapolis partly sunny and 81. Omaha partly sunny and 86. St. Louis mostly sunny and 92. Springfield, Illinois sunny and 90. Waterloo partly sunny and 85. Once again at noon at Moline with mostly sunny skies, the temperature was 89. At Davenport with mostly sunny skies, the temperature was 88. The statement is, for the following counties, in Iowa, Cedar, Louisa, Muscatine and Scott, and the following counties, in Illinois, Mercer and Rock Island. Dangerously hot conditions with heat index values up to 105. The areas affected include portions of northwest and west central Illinois, east central and southeast Iowa, and northeast Missouri. The hazardous weather conditions are expected until 10 p.m. this evening. The following impacts are expected: heat-related illnesses increase significantly during extreme heat and high humidity events. Drink plenty of fluids, stay in an air-conditioned room, stay out of the sun, and check up on relatives and neighbors. Do not leave young children and pets in unattended vehicles. Car interiors will reach lethal temperatures in a matter of minutes. The statement is, for the following county, Clinton, Iowa, and the following counties, in Illinois, Henry and Whiteside. Dangerously hot conditions with heat index values up to 105. The areas affected include, in Illinois, Bureau, Putnam, Henry, Illinois, and Whiteside counties. In Iowa, Clinton County. The hazardous weather conditions are expected until 10 p.m. this evening. The following impacts are expected: heat-related illnesses increase significantly during extreme heat and high humidity events. Drink plenty of fluids, stay in an air-conditioned room, stay out of the sun, and check up on relatives and neighbors. Do not leave young children and pets in unattended vehicles. Car interiors will reach lethal temperatures in a matter of minutes. Here is the hazardous weather outlook. For today and tonight, dangerous levels of heat will occur again today with heat index values of 100 to 105 degrees mainly south of the Highway 30 corridor. An extreme heat warning remains in effect for these areas through this evening. There will be a chance for thunderstorms this afternoon and tonight, especially along and north of the Interstate 80 corridor. Some of these storms may be strong to severe with damaging winds the main threat. Locally, heavy rain and flash flooding will also be a concern. There is a slight, or level 2 out of 5 risk for severe weather today generally along and north of the Highway 30 corridor. A marginal, or level 1 out of 5 risk is in effect south of a slight risk down to Interstate 80. Looking ahead, the entire outlook area will be susceptible to rounds of thunderstorms from Friday through at least Saturday night. The potential for strong to severe storms and flash flooding will also continue through this period. Almost the entire area is in slight risk level 2 out of 5 on Friday with damaging winds the primary concern. There is a marginal risk level 1 out of 5 on Saturday for areas generally east of Ada Buc, Iowa, to Mount Pleasant, Iowa line. Spotter activation may be needed today and tonight. And now, your National Weather Service forecast for the Quad Cities and surrounding areas. West of today, sunny, hot. Near steady temperature around 90. Southwest winds 10 to 15 miles an hour with gusts up to 25 miles an hour. Tonight, partly cloudy. A chance of showers with a slight chance of thunderstorms until midnight, then showers likely with a chance of thunderstorms after midnight. Humid with lows in the mid-70s. South winds 5 to 10 miles an hour. Chance of rain 60%.
Friday, mostly sunny with a chance of thunderstorms. Showers likely, mainly in the morning. Hot with highs in the lower 90s. Southwest winds 10 to 15 miles an hour. Chance of rain 70%. Friday night, partly cloudy with a chance of showers. A chance of thunderstorms until midnight, then a slight chance of thunderstorms after midnight. Humid with lows in the lower 70s. South winds 5 to 10 miles an hour. Chance of rain 50%. Independence Day, mostly sunny. A chance of showers with a slight chance of thunderstorms in the morning, then showers likely with a chance of thunderstorms in the afternoon. Hot with highs around 90. South winds 5 to 10 miles an hour, becoming southwest in the afternoon. Chance of rain 70%. Saturday night, showers likely and a chance of thunderstorms. Lows around 70. Sunday, partly sunny. Highs in the mid-80s. Sunday night through Wednesday, partly cloudy. Lows in the upper 60s. Highs in the upper 80s. Again, the forecast for the Guam cities and surrounding areas for the rest of today, sunny, hot. Near steady temperature around 90. Southwest winds 10 to 15 miles an hour with gusts up to 25 miles an hour. The following is a summary of watches, warnings and advisories in effect. An extreme heat warning remains in effect until 10 p.m. for the following counties, in Iowa, Cedar, Louisa, Muscatine and Scott, and the following counties, in Illinois, Mercer and Rock Island. An extreme heat warning remains in effect until 10 p.m. for the following county, Clinton, Iowa, and the following counties, in Illinois, Henry and Whiteside. 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The current time is 12:38 p.m. Central Daylight Time. At noon at Moline, skies were mostly sunny. The temperature was 89 degrees, dew point 75, relative humidity 63%, producing a heat index of 99. The wind was south at 9 miles an hour. And the pressure was 30.05 inches and rising. At Davenport, skies were mostly sunny. The temperature was 88 degrees, dew point 74, relative humidity 63%, producing a heat index of 96. And the pressure was 30.06 inches and rising. Close to home, Burlington mostly sunny and 87. Cedar Rapids sunny and 88. Dubuque sunny and 83. Iowa City mostly sunny and 92. Muscatine 91. Galesburg mostly sunny and 88. Peoria mostly sunny and 89. Savannah 89. Rockford mostly sunny and 86. Across the Midwest, Chicago partly sunny and 87. Des Moines partly sunny and 88. Madison partly sunny and 80. Milwaukee mostly sunny and 85. Minneapolis partly sunny and 81. Omaha partly sunny and 86. St. Louis mostly sunny and 92. Springfield, Illinois sunny and 90. Waterloo partly sunny and 85. Once again at noon at Moline with mostly sunny skies, the temperature was 89. At Davenport with mostly sunny skies, the temperature was 88. Here is the hazardous weather outlook. For today and tonight, dangerous levels of heat will occur again today with heat index values of 100 to 105 degrees mainly south of the Highway 30 corridor. An extreme heat warning remains in effect for these areas through this evening. There will be a chance for thunderstorms this afternoon and tonight, especially along and north of the Interstate 80 corridor. Some of these storms may be strong to severe with damaging winds the main threat. Locally heavy rain and flash flooding will also be a concern. There is a slight, or level 2 out of 5 risk for severe weather today generally along and north of the Highway 30 corridor. A marginal, or level 1 out of 5 risk is in effect south of a slight risk down to Interstate 80. Looking ahead, the entire outlook area will be susceptible to rounds of thunderstorms from Friday through at least Saturday night. The potential for strong to severe storms and flash flooding will also continue through this period. Almost the entire area is in slight risk level 2 out of 5 on Friday with damaging winds the primary concern. There is a marginal risk level 1 out of 5 on Saturday for areas generally east of Ada Buque, Iowa, to Mount Pleasant, Iowa line. Spotter activation may be needed today and tonight. And now, your National Weather Service forecast for the Guam cities and surrounding areas. West of today, sunny, hot.
Near steady temperature around 90. Southwest winds 10 to 15 miles an hour with gusts up to 25 miles an hour. Tonight, partly cloudy. A chance of showers with a slight chance of thunderstorms until midnight, then showers likely with a chance of thunderstorms after midnight. Humid with lows in the mid-70s. South winds 5 to 10 miles an hour. Chance of rain 60%. Friday, mostly sunny with a chance of thunderstorms. Showers likely, mainly in the morning. Hot with highs in the lower 90s. Southwest winds 10 to 15 miles an hour. Chance of rain 70%. Friday night, partly cloudy with a chance of showers. A chance of thunderstorms until midnight, then a slight chance of thunderstorms after midnight. Humid with lows in the lower 70s. South winds 5 to 10 miles an hour. Chance of rain 50%. Independence Day, mostly sunny. A chance of showers with a slight chance of thunderstorms in the morning, then showers likely with a chance of thunderstorms in the afternoon. Hot with highs around 90. South winds 5 to 10 miles an hour, becoming southwest in the afternoon. Chance of rain 70%. Saturday night, showers likely and a chance of thunderstorms. Lows around 70. Sunday, partly sunny. Highs in the mid-80s. Sunday night through Wednesday, partly cloudy. Lows in the upper 60s. Highs in the upper 80s. Again, the forecast for the Quad Cities and surrounding areas for the rest of today, sunny, hot. Near steady temperature around 90. Southwest winds 10 to 15 miles an hour with gusts up to 25 miles an hour. The following is a summary of watches, warnings and advisories in effect. An extreme heat warning remains in effect until 10 p.m. for the following counties, in Iowa, Cedar, Louisa, Muscatine and Scott, and the following counties, in Illinois, Mercer and Rock Island. An extreme heat warning remains in effect until 10 p.m. for the following county, Clinton, Iowa, and the following counties, in Illinois, Henry and Whiteside. Severe thunderstorm watch number 437 has been issued until 7 p.m. for the following county, Clinton, Iowa. 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The current time is 12:44 p.m. Central Daylight Time. At noon at Moline, skies were mostly sunny. The temperature was 89 degrees, dew point 75, relative humidity 63%, producing a heat index of 99. The wind was south at 9 miles an hour. And the pressure was 30.05 inches and rising. At Davenport, skies were mostly sunny. The temperature was 88 degrees, dew point 74, relative humidity 63%, producing a heat index of 96. And the pressure was 30.06 inches and rising. Close to home, Burlington mostly sunny and 87. Cedar Rapids sunny and 88. Dubuque sunny and 83. Iowa City...

National Weather Service has issued severe thunderstorm watch number 437, effective until 7 p.m. This watch includes the following county, Clinton, Iowa. Remember, a severe thunderstorm watch means that conditions are favorable for the development of severe weather, including large hail and damaging winds, in and close to the watch area. While severe weather may not be imminent, persons should remain alert for rapidly changing weather conditions and listen for later statements and possible warnings. Stay tuned to NOAA Weather Radio, commercial radio and television outlets, or internet for the latest severe weather information. 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The current time is 12:46 p.m. Central Daylight Time. The following is a summary of watches, warnings, and advisories in effect. An extreme heat warning remains in effect until 10 p.m. for the following counties in Iowa, Cedar, Louisa, Muscatine, and Scott, and the following counties in Illinois, Mercer, and Rock Island. An extreme heat warning remains in effect until 10 p.m. for the following county, Clinton, Iowa, and the following counties in Illinois, Henry, and Whiteside. Severe thunderstorm watch number 437 has been issued until 7 p.m. for the following county, Clinton, Iowa. The National Weather Service has issued severe thunderstorm watch number 437, effective until 7 p.m. This watch includes the following county, Clinton, Iowa. Remember, a severe thunderstorm watch means that conditions are favorable for the development of severe weather, including large hail and damaging winds, in and close to the watch area. While severe weather may not be imminent, persons should remain alert for rapidly changing weather conditions and listen for later statements and possible warnings. Stay tuned to NOAA Weather Radio, commercial radio and television outlets, or internet for the latest severe weather information. At noon at Moline, skies were mostly sunny. The temperature was 89 degrees, dew point 75, relative humidity 63%, producing a heat index of 99. The wind was south at 9 miles an hour, and the pressure was 30.05 inches and rising. At Davenport, skies were mostly sunny. The temperature was 88 degrees, dew point 74, relative humidity 63%, producing a heat index of 96. And the pressure was 30.06 inches and rising. Close to home, Burlington mostly sunny and 87. Cedar Rapids sunny and 88. Dubuque sunny and 83. Iowa City mostly sunny and 92. Muscatine 91. Galesburg mostly sunny and 88. Peoria mostly sunny and 89. Savannah 89. Rockford mostly sunny and 86. Across the Midwest, Chicago partly sunny and 87. Des Moines partly sunny and 88. Madison partly sunny and 80. Milwaukee mostly sunny and 85. Minneapolis partly sunny and 81. Omaha partly sunny and 86. St. Louis mostly sunny and 92. Springfield, Illinois sunny and 90. Waterloo partly sunny and 85. Once again at noon at Moline with mostly sunny skies, the temperature was 89. At Davenport with mostly sunny skies, the temperature was 88. Here is an abbreviated forecast for the Quad Cities and surrounding areas. Rest of today, sunny, hot. Near steady temperature around 90. Southwest winds 10 to 15 miles an hour. Tonight, mostly cloudy with a chance of showers with a slight chance of thunderstorms until midnight, then partly cloudy with showers likely with a chance of thunderstorms after midnight. Humid with lows in the mid-70s. South winds 5 to 10 miles an hour. Chance of rain 60%. Friday, mostly sunny with a chance of thunderstorms. Showers likely, mainly in the morning. Hot with highs in the lower 90s. Southwest winds 5 to 10 miles an hour. Chance of rain 70%. Friday night, partly cloudy. A chance of showers and thunderstorms until midnight, then showers likely with a slight chance of thunderstorms after midnight. Humid with lows in the lower 70s. South winds 5 to 10 miles an hour. Chance of rain 60%. Independence Day, a chance of showers with a slight chance of thunderstorms in the morning, then showers likely with a chance of thunderstorms in the afternoon. Hot with highs in the lower 90s.
South winds around 5 miles an hour, becoming southwest in the afternoon. Chance of rain 60%. Saturday night, showers likely and a chance of thunderstorms. Lows around 70. Sunday, partly sunny. Hot. Highs in the upper 80s. Sunday night through Wednesday, partly cloudy. Hot. Lows in the upper 60s. Highs in the upper 80s. 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The current time is 12:50 p.m. Central Daylight Time. The following is a summary of watches, warnings, and advisories in effect. An extreme heat warning remains in effect until 10 p.m. for the following counties in Iowa, Cedar, Louisa, Muscatine, and Scott, and the following counties in Illinois, Mercer, and Rock Island. An extreme heat warning remains in effect until 10 p.m. for the following county, Clinton, Iowa, and the following counties in Illinois, Henry, and Whiteside. Severe thunderstorm watch number 437 has been issued until 7 p.m. for the following county, Clinton, Iowa. The National Weather Service has issued severe thunderstorm watch number 437, effective until 7 p.m. This watch includes the following county, Clinton, Iowa. Remember, a severe thunderstorm watch means that conditions are favorable for the development of severe weather, including large hail and damaging winds, in and close to the watch area. While severe weather may not be imminent, persons should remain alert for rapidly changing weather conditions and listen for later statements and possible warnings. Stay tuned to NOAA Weather Radio, commercial radio and television outlets, or internet for the latest severe weather information. At noon at Moline, skies were mostly sunny. The temperature was 89 degrees, dew point 75, relative humidity 63%, producing a heat index of 99. The wind was south at 9 miles an hour. And the pressure was 30.05 inches and rising. At Davenport, skies were mostly sunny. The temperature was 88 degrees, dew point 74, relative humidity 63%, producing a heat index of 96. And the pressure was 30.06 inches and rising. Close to home, Burlington mostly sunny and 87. Cedar Rapids sunny and 88. Dubuque sunny and 83. Iowa City mostly sunny and 92. Muscatine 91. Galesburg mostly sunny and 88. Peoria mostly sunny and 89. Savannah 89. Rockford mostly sunny and 86. Across the Midwest, Chicago partly sunny and 87. Des Moines partly sunny and 88. Madison partly sunny and 80. Milwaukee mostly sunny and 85. Minneapolis partly sunny and 81. Omaha partly sunny and 86. St. Louis mostly sunny and 92. Springfield, Illinois sunny and 90. Waterloo partly sunny and 85. Once again at noon at Moline with mostly sunny skies, the temperature was 89. At Davenport with mostly sunny skies, the temperature was 88. The statement is, for the following counties, in Iowa, Cedar, Louisa, Muscatine and Scott, and the following counties, in Illinois, Mercer and Rock Island. Dangerously hot conditions with heat index values up to 105. The areas affected include portions of northwest and west central Illinois, east central and southeast Iowa, and northeast Missouri. The hazardous weather conditions are expected until 10 p.m. this evening. The following impacts are expected: heat-related illnesses increase significantly during extreme heat and high humidity events. Drink plenty of fluids, stay in an air-conditioned room, stay out of the sun, and check up on relatives and neighbors. Do not leave young children and pets in unattended vehicles. Car interiors will reach lethal temperatures in a matter of minutes. The statement is, for the following county, Clinton, Iowa, and the following counties, in Illinois, Henry and Whiteside. Dangerously hot conditions with heat index values up to 105. The areas affected include, in Illinois, Bureau, Putnam, Henry, Illinois, and Whiteside counties. In Iowa, Clinton County. The hazardous weather conditions are expected until 10 p.m. this evening. The following impacts are expected: heat-related illnesses increase significantly during extreme heat and high humidity events. Drink plenty of fluids, stay in an air-conditioned room, stay out of the sun, and check up on relatives and neighbors.
Do not leave young children and pets in unattended vehicles. Car interiors will reach lethal temperatures in a matter of minutes. Here is an abbreviated forecast for the Quad Cities and surrounding areas. Rest of today, sunny, hot. Near steady temperature around 90. Southwest winds 10 to 15 miles an hour. Tonight, mostly cloudy with a chance of showers with a slight chance of thunderstorms until midnight, then partly cloudy with showers likely with a chance of thunderstorms after midnight. Humid with lows in the mid-70s. South winds 5 to 10 miles an hour. Chance of rain 60%. Friday, mostly sunny with a chance of thunderstorms. Showers likely, mainly in the morning. Hot with highs in the lower 90s. Southwest winds 5 to 10 miles an hour. Chance of rain 70%. Friday night, partly cloudy. A chance of showers and thunderstorms until midnight, then showers likely with a slight chance of thunderstorms after midnight. Humid with lows in the lower 70s. South winds 5 to 10 miles an hour. Chance of rain 60%. Independence Day, a chance of showers with a slight chance of thunderstorms in the morning, then showers likely with a chance of thunderstorms in the afternoon. Hot with highs in the lower 90s. South winds around 5 miles an hour, becoming southwest in the afternoon. Chance of rain 60%. Saturday night, shower likely and a chance of thunderstorms. Lows around 70. Sunday, partly sunny. Hot. Highs in the upper 80s. Sunday night through Wednesday, partly cloudy. Hot. Lows in the upper 60s. Highs in the upper 80s. Here is an abbreviated forecast for the Quad Cities and surrounding areas. Rest of today, sunny, hot. Near steady temperature around 90. Southwest winds 10 to 15 miles an hour. Tonight, mostly cloudy with a chance of showers with a slight chance of thunderstorms until midnight, then partly cloudy with showers likely with a chance of thunderstorms after midnight. Humid with lows in the mid-70s. South winds 5 to 10 miles an hour. Chance of rain 60%. Friday, mostly sunny with a chance of thunderstorms. Showers likely, mainly in the morning. Hot with highs in the lower 90s. Southwest winds 5 to 10 miles an hour. Chance of rain 70%. Friday night, partly cloudy. A chance of showers and thunderstorms until midnight, then showers likely with a slight chance of thunderstorms after midnight. Humid with lows in the lower 70s. South winds 5 to 10 miles an hour. Chance of rain 60%. Independence Day, a chance of showers with a slight chance of thunderstorms in the morning, then showers likely with a chance of thunderstorms in the afternoon. Hot with highs in the lower 90s. South winds around 5 miles an hour, becoming southwest in the afternoon. Chance of rain 60%. Saturday night, showers likely and a chance of thunderstorms. Lows around 70. Sunday, partly sunny. Hot. Highs in the upper 80s. Sunday night through Wednesday, partly cloudy. Hot. Lows in the upper 60s. Highs in the upper 80s. 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The current time is 12:58 p.m. Central Daylight Time. The following is a summary of watches, warnings, and advisories in effect. An extreme heat warning remains in effect until 10 p.m. for the following counties, in Iowa, Cedar, Louisa, Muscatine and Scott, and the following counties, in Illinois, Mercer and Rock Island. An extreme heat warning remains in effect until 10 p.m. for the following county, Clinton, Iowa, and the following counties, in Illinois, Henry and Whiteside. Severe thunderstorm watch number 437 has been issued until 7 p.m. for the following county, Clinton, Iowa. The National Weather Service has issued severe thunderstorm watch number 437, effective until 7 p.m. This watch includes the following county, Clinton, Iowa. Remember, a severe thunderstorm watch means that conditions are favorable for the development of severe weather, including large hail and damaging winds, in and close to the watch area. While severe weather may not be imminent, persons should remain alert for rapidly changing weather conditions and listen for later statements and possible warnings. Stay tuned to NOAA Weather Radio, commercial radio and television outlets, or internet for the latest severe weather information.
The statement is, for the following counties, in Iowa, Cedar, Louisa, Muscatine and Scott, and the following counties, in Illinois, Mercer and Rock Island. Dangerously hot conditions with heat index values up to 105. The areas affected include, in Illinois, Mercer and Rock Island counties. In Iowa, Cedar, Iowa, Johnson, Muscatine, Scott, Keokuk, Louisa, and Washington counties. The hazardous weather conditions are expected until 10 p.m. this evening. The following impacts are expected. Heat-related illnesses increase significantly during extreme heat and high humidity events. Drink plenty of fluids, stay in an air-conditioned room, stay out of the sun, and check up on relatives and neighbors. Do not leave young children and pets in unattended vehicles. Car interiors will reach lethal temperatures in a matter of minutes. The statement is, for the following county, Clinton, Iowa, and the following counties, in Illinois, Henry and Whiteside. Dangerously hot conditions with heat index values up to 105. The areas affected include, in Illinois, Bureau, Putnam, Henry, Illinois, and Whiteside counties. In Iowa, Clinton County. The hazardous weather conditions are expected until 10 p.m. this evening. The following impacts are expected. Heat-related illnesses increase significantly during extreme heat and high humidity events. Drink plenty of fluids, stay in an air-conditioned room, stay out of the sun, and check up on relatives and neighbors. Do not leave young children and pets in unattended vehicles. Car interiors will reach lethal temperatures in a matter of minutes. Here is an abbreviated forecast for the Quad Cities and surrounding areas. Rest of today, sunny, hot. Near steady temperature around 90. Southwest winds 10 to 15 miles an hour. Tonight, mostly cloudy with a chance of showers with a slight chance of thunderstorms until midnight, then partly cloudy with showers likely with a chance of thunderstorms after midnight. Humid with lows in the mid-70s. South winds 5 to 10 miles an hour. Chance of rain 60%. Friday, mostly sunny with a chance of thunderstorms. Showers likely, mainly in the morning. Hot with highs in the lower 90s. Southwest winds 5 to 10 miles an hour. Chance of rain 70%. Friday night, partly cloudy. A chance of showers and thunderstorms until midnight, then showers likely with a slight chance of thunderstorms after midnight. Humid with lows in the lower 70s. South winds 5 to 10 miles an hour. Chance of rain 60%. Independence Day, a chance of showers with a slight chance of thunderstorms in the morning, then showers likely with a chance of thunderstorms in the afternoon. Hot with highs in the lower 90s. South winds around 5 miles an hour, becoming southwest in the afternoon. Chance of rain 60%. Saturday night, showers likely and a chance of thunderstorms. Lows around 70. Sunday, partly sunny. Hot. Highs in the upper 80s. Sunday night through Wednesday, partly cloudy. Hot. Lows in the upper 60s. Highs in the upper 80s. 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The current time is 1:03 p.m. Central Daylight Time. The following is a summary of watches, warnings, and advisories in effect. An extreme heat warning remains in effect until 10 p.m. for the following counties, in Iowa, Cedar, Louisa, Muscatine and Scott, and the following counties, in Illinois, Mercer and Rock Island. An extreme heat warning remains in effect until 10 p.m. for the following county, Clinton, Iowa, and the following counties, in Illinois, Henry and Whiteside. Severe thunderstorm watch number 437 has been issued until 7 p.m. for the following county, Clinton, Iowa. The National Weather Service has issued severe thunderstorm watch number 437, effective until 7 p.m. This watch includes the following county, Clinton, Iowa. Remember, a severe thunderstorm watch means that conditions are favorable for the development of severe weather, including large hail and damaging winds, in and close to the watch area. While severe weather may not be imminent, persons should remain alert for rapidly changing weather conditions and listen for later statements and possible warnings. 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At 1 p.m. at Moline, skies were sunny.
The temperature was 91 degrees. Dew point 74. Relative humidity 57%, producing a heat index of 100. The wind was southwest at 10 miles an hour, gusting to 18. And the pressure was 30.03 inches and falling. At Davenport, skies were partly sunny. The temperature was 87 degrees, dew point 74, relative humidity 64%, producing a heat index of 95. The wind was southwest at 9 miles an hour. And the pressure was 30.04 inches and falling. Close to home, Burlington mostly sunny and 88. Cedar Rapids sunny and 88. Dubuque mostly sunny and 85. Iowa City mostly sunny and 91. Peoria mostly sunny and 90. Rockford mostly sunny and 88. Across the Midwest, Chicago partly sunny and 90. Des Moines partly sunny and 88. Madison partly sunny and 84. Milwaukee mostly sunny and 87. Minneapolis cloudy and 81. Omaha partly sunny and 86. St. Louis mostly sunny and 94. Springfield, Illinois mostly sunny and 90. Waterloo heavy rain and 80. Once again at 1 p.m. in Moline with sunny skies, the temperature was 91. At Davenport with partly sunny skies, the temperature was 87. Here is an abbreviated forecast for the Quad Cities and surrounding areas. West of today, sunny, hot. Near steady temperature around 90. Southwest winds 10 to 15 miles an hour. Tonight, mostly cloudy with a chance of showers with a slight chance of thunderstorms until midnight, then partly cloudy with showers likely with a chance of thunderstorms after midnight. Humid with lows in the mid-70s. South winds 5 to 10 miles an hour. Chance of rain 60%. Friday, mostly sunny with a chance of thunderstorms. Showers likely, mainly in the morning. Hot with highs in the lower 90s. Southwest winds 5 to 10 miles an hour. Chance of rain 70%. Friday night, partly cloudy. A chance of showers and thunderstorms until midnight, then showers likely with a slight chance of thunderstorms after midnight. Humid with lows in the lower 70s. South winds 5 to 10 miles an hour. Chance of rain 60%. Independence Day, a chance of showers with a slight chance of thunderstorms in the morning, then showers likely with a chance of thunderstorms in the afternoon. Hot with highs in the lower 90s. South winds around 5 miles an hour, becoming southwest in the afternoon. Chance of rain 60%. Saturday night, showers likely and a chance of thunderstorms. Lows around 70. Sunday, partly sunny. Hot. Highs in the upper 80s. Sunday night through Wednesday, partly cloudy. Hot. Lows in the upper 60s. Highs in the upper 80s. 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The current time is 1:08 p.m. Central Daylight Time. The following is a summary of watches, warnings, and advisories in effect. An extreme heat warning remains in effect until 10 p.m. for the following counties in Iowa, Cedar, Louisa, Muscatine, and Scott, and the following counties in Illinois, Mercer, and Rock Island. An extreme heat warning remains in effect until 10 p.m. for the following county, Clinton, Iowa, and the following counties in Illinois, Henry, and Whiteside. Severe thunderstorm watch number 437 has been issued until 7 p.m. for the following county, Clinton, Iowa. The National Weather Service has issued severe thunderstorm watch number 437, effective until 7 p.m. This watch includes the following county, Clinton, Iowa. Remember, a severe thunderstorm watch means that conditions are favorable for the development of severe weather, including large hail and damaging winds, in and close to the watch area. While severe weather may not be imminent, persons should remain alert for rapidly changing weather conditions and listen for later statements and possible warnings. Stay tuned to NOAA Weather Radio, commercial radio and television outlets, or internet for the latest severe weather information. At 1 p.m. in Moline, skies were sunny. The temperature was 91 degrees, dew point 74, relative humidity 57%, producing a heat index of 100. The wind was southwest at 10 miles an hour, gusting to 18. And the pressure was 30.03 inches and falling. At Davenport, skies were partly sunny.
The temperature was 87 degrees, dew point 74, relative humidity 64%, producing a heat index of 95. The wind was southwest at 9 miles an hour. And the pressure was 30.04 inches and falling. Close to home, Burlington mostly sunny and 88. Cedar Rapids sunny and 88. Dubuque mostly sunny and 85. Iowa City mostly sunny and 91. Peoria mostly sunny and 90. Rockford mostly sunny and 88. Across the Midwest, Chicago partly sunny and 90. Des Moines partly sunny and 88. Madison partly sunny and 84. Milwaukee mostly sunny and 87. Minneapolis cloudy and 81. Omaha partly sunny and 86. St. Louis mostly sunny and 94. Springfield, Illinois mostly sunny and 90. Waterloo heavy rain and 80. Once again at 1 p.m. at Moline with sunny skies, the temperature was 91. At Davenport with partly sunny skies, the temperature was 87. Here is an abbreviated forecast for the Quad Cities and surrounding areas. Rest of today, sunny, hot. Near steady temperature around 90. Southwest winds 10 to 15 miles an hour. Tonight, mostly cloudy with a chance of showers with a slight chance of thunderstorms until midnight, then partly cloudy with showers likely with a chance of thunderstorms after midnight. Humid with lows in the mid-70s. South winds 5 to 10 miles an hour. Chance of rain 60%. Friday, mostly sunny with a chance of thunderstorms. Showers likely.

is likely in advance of thunderstorms. Lows around 70. Sunday, partly sunny. Hot. Highs in the upper 80s. Sunday night through Wednesday, partly cloudy. Hot. Lows in the upper 60s. Highs in the upper 80s. 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The current time is 1:12 p.m. Central Daylight Time. The following is a summary of watches, warnings, and advisories in effect. An extreme heat warning remains in effect until 10 p.m. for the following counties in Iowa, Cedar, Louisa, Muscatine, and Scott, and the following counties in Illinois, Mercer, and Rock Island. An extreme heat warning remains in effect until 10 p.m. for the following county, Clinton, Iowa, and the following counties in Illinois, Henry, and Whiteside. Severe thunderstorm watch number 437 has been issued until 7 p.m. for the following county, Clinton, Iowa. The National Weather Service has issued severe thunderstorm watch number 437, effective until 7 p.m. This watch includes the following county, Clinton, Iowa. Remember, a severe thunderstorm watch means that conditions are favorable for the development of severe weather, including large hail and damaging winds, in and close to the watch area. While severe weather may not be imminent, persons should remain alert for rapidly changing weather conditions and listen for later statements and possible warnings. Stay tuned to NOAA Weather Radio, commercial radio and television outlets, or internet for the latest severe weather information. At 1 p.m. in Moline, skies were sunny. The temperature was 91 degrees, dew point 74, relative humidity 57%, producing a heat index of 100. The wind was southwest at 10 miles an hour, gusting to 18. And the pressure was 30.03 inches and falling. At Davenport, skies were partly sunny. The temperature was 87 degrees, dew point 74, relative humidity 64%, producing a heat index of 95. The wind was southwest at 9 miles an hour. And the pressure was 30.04 inches and falling. Close to home, Burlington mostly sunny and 88. Cedar Rapids sunny and 88. Dubuque mostly sunny and 85. Iowa City mostly sunny and 91. Peoria mostly sunny and 90. Rockford mostly sunny and 88. Across the Midwest, Chicago partly sunny and 90. Des Moines partly sunny and 88. Madison partly sunny and 84. Milwaukee mostly sunny and 87. Minneapolis cloudy and 81. Omaha partly sunny and 86. St. Louis mostly sunny and 94. Springfield, Illinois mostly sunny and 90. Waterloo heavy rain and 80. Once again at 1 p.m. at Moline with sunny skies, the temperature was 91. At Davenport with partly sunny skies, the temperature was 87. At 1 p.m. at Moline, skies were sunny. The temperature was 91 degrees, dew point 74, relative humidity 57%, producing a heat index of 100. The wind was southwest at 10 miles an hour, gusting to 18. And the pressure was 30.03 inches and falling. At Davenport, skies were partly sunny. The temperature was 87 degrees, dew point 74, relative humidity 64%, producing a heat index of 95. The wind was southwest at 9 miles an hour. And the pressure was 30.04 inches and falling. Close to home, Burlington mostly sunny and 88. Cedar Rapids sunny and 88. Dubuque mostly sunny and 85. Iowa City mostly sunny and 91. Muscatine 93. Galesburg mostly sunny and 89. Peoria mostly sunny and 90. Savannah 91. Rockford mostly sunny and 88. Across the Midwest, Chicago partly sunny and 90. Des Moines partly sunny and 88. Madison partly sunny and 84. Milwaukee mostly sunny and 87. Minneapolis cloudy and 81. Omaha partly sunny and 86. St. Louis mostly sunny and 94. Springfield, Illinois mostly sunny and 90. Waterloo light rain and 80. Once again at 1 p.m. at Moline with sunny skies, the temperature was 91. At Davenport with partly sunny skies, the temperature was 87. This broadcast originates from the National Weather Service office in the Quad Cities and is transmitted on a frequency.

You have 162.55 megahertz from Rock Island, Illinois. 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Here is an abbreviated forecast for the Quad Cities and surrounding areas. West of today, sunny, hot. Near steady temperature around 90. Southwest winds 10 to 15 miles an hour. Tonight, mostly cloudy with a chance of showers with a slight chance of thunderstorms until midnight, then partly cloudy with showers likely with a chance of thunderstorms after midnight. Humid with lows in the mid-70s. South winds 5 to 10 miles an hour. Chance of rain 60%. Friday, mostly sunny with a chance of thunderstorms. Showers likely, mainly in the morning. Hot with highs in the lower 90s. Southwest winds 5 to 10 miles an hour. Chance of rain 70%. Friday night, partly cloudy. A chance of showers and thunderstorms until midnight, then showers likely with a slight chance of thunderstorms after midnight. Humid with lows in the lower 70s. South winds 5 to 10 miles an hour. Chance of rain 60%. Independence Day, a chance of showers with a slight chance of thunderstorms in the morning, then showers likely with a chance of thunderstorms in the afternoon. Hot with highs in the lower 90s. South winds around 5 miles an hour, becoming southwest in the afternoon. Chance of rain 60%. Saturday night, showers likely and a chance of thunderstorms. Lows around 70. Sunday, partly sunny. Hot. Highs in the upper 80s. Sunday night through Wednesday, partly cloudy. Hot. Lows in the upper 60s. Highs in the upper 80s. The statement is, for the following counties, in Iowa, Cedar, Louisa, Muscatine and Scott, and the following counties, in Illinois, Mercer and Rock Island. Dangerously hot conditions with heat index values up to 105. The areas affected include, in Illinois, Mercer and Rock Island counties. In Iowa, Cedar, Iowa, Johnson, Muscatine, Scott, Keokuk, Louisa, and Washington counties. The hazardous weather conditions are expected until 10 p.m. this evening. The following impacts are expected: heat-related illnesses increase significantly during extreme heat and high humidity events. Drink plenty of fluids, stay in an air-conditioned room, stay out of the sun, and check up on relatives and neighbors. Do not leave young children and pets in unattended vehicles. Car interiors will reach lethal temperatures in a matter of minutes. The statement is, for the following county, Clinton, Iowa, and the following counties, in Illinois, Henry and Whiteside. Dangerously hot conditions with heat index values up to 105. The areas affected include, in Illinois, Bureau, Putnam, Henry, Illinois, and Whiteside counties. In Iowa, Clinton County. The hazardous weather conditions are expected until 10 p.m. this evening. The following impacts are expected: heat-related illnesses increase significantly during extreme heat and high humidity events. Drink plenty of fluids, stay in an air-conditioned room, stay out of the sun, and check up on relatives and neighbors. Do not leave young children and pets in unattended vehicles. Car interiors will reach lethal temperatures in a matter of minutes. 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The current time is 1:21 p.m. Central Daylight Time. The following is a summary of watches, warnings, and advisories in effect. An extreme heat warning remains in effect until 10 p.m. for the following counties, in Iowa, Cedar, Louisa, Muscatine and Scott, and the following counties, in Illinois, Mercer and Rock Island. An extreme heat warning remains in effect until 10 p.m. for the following county, Clinton, Iowa, and the following counties, in Illinois, Henry and Whiteside. Severe thunderstorm watch number 437 has been issued until 7 p.m. for the following county, Clinton, Iowa. The National Weather Service has issued severe thunderstorm watch number 437, effective until 7 p.m. This watch includes the following county, Clinton, Iowa. Remember, a severe thunderstorm watch means that conditions are favorable for the development of severe weather, including large hail and damaging winds, in and close to the watch area. While severe weather may not be imminent, persons should remain alert for rapidly changing weather conditions and listen for later.
statements and possible warnings. 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At 1 p.m. in Moline, skies were sunny. The temperature was 91 degrees, dew point 74, relative humidity 57%, producing a heat index of 100. The wind was southwest at 10 miles an hour, gusting to 18. And the pressure was 30.03 inches and falling. At Davenport, skies were partly sunny. The temperature was 87 degrees, dew point 74, relative humidity 64%, producing a heat index of 95. The wind was southwest at 9 miles an hour. And the pressure was 30.04 inches and falling. Close to home, Burlington mostly sunny and 88. Cedar Rapids sunny and 88. Dubuque mostly sunny and 85. Iowa City mostly sunny and 91. Muscatine 93. Galesburg mostly sunny and 89. Peoria mostly sunny and 90. Savannah 91. Rockford mostly sunny and 88. Across the Midwest, Chicago partly sunny and 90. Des Moines partly sunny and 88. Madison partly sunny and 84. Milwaukee mostly sunny and 87. Minneapolis cloudy and 81. Omaha partly sunny and 86. St. Louis mostly sunny and 94. Springfield, Illinois mostly sunny and 90. Waterloo light rain and 80. Once again at 1 p.m. in Moline with sunny skies, the temperature was 91. At Davenport with partly sunny skies, the temperature was 87. Here is an abbreviated forecast for the Quad Cities and surrounding areas. Rest of today, sunny, hot. Near steady temperature around 90. Southwest winds 10 to 15 miles an hour. Tonight, mostly cloudy with a chance of showers with a slight chance of thunderstorms until midnight, then partly cloudy with showers likely with a chance of thunderstorms after midnight. Humid with lows in the mid-70s. South winds 5 to 10 miles an hour. Chance of rain 60%. Friday, mostly sunny with a chance of thunderstorms. Showers likely, mainly in the morning. Hot with highs in the lower 90s. Southwest winds 5 to 10 miles an hour. Chance of rain 70%. Friday night, partly cloudy. A chance of showers and thunderstorms until midnight, then showers likely with a slight chance of thunderstorms after midnight. Humid with lows in the lower 70s. South winds 5 to 10 miles an hour. Chance of rain 60%. Independence Day, a chance of showers with a slight chance of thunderstorms in the morning, then showers likely with a chance of thunderstorms in the afternoon. Hot with highs in the lower 90s. South winds around 5 miles an hour, becoming southwest in the afternoon. Chance of rain 60%. Saturday night, showers likely and a chance of thunderstorms. Lows around 70. Sunday, partly sunny. Hot. Highs in the upper 80s. Sunday night through Wednesday, partly cloudy. Hot. Lows in the upper 60s. Highs in the upper 80s. 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The current time is 1:26 p.m. Central Daylight Time. The following is a summary of watches, warnings, and advisories in effect. An extreme heat warning remains in effect until 10 p.m. for the following counties in Iowa, Cedar, Louisa, Muscatine, and Scott, and the following counties in Illinois, Mercer, and Rock Island. An extreme heat warning remains in effect until 10 p.m. for the following county, Clinton, Iowa, and the following counties in Illinois, Henry, and Whiteside. Severe thunderstorm watch number 437 has been issued until 7 p.m. for the following county, Clinton, Iowa. The National Weather Service has issued severe thunderstorm watch number 437, effective until 7 p.m. This watch includes the following county, Clinton, Iowa. Remember, a severe thunderstorm watch means that conditions are favorable for the development of severe weather, including large hail and damaging winds, in and close to the watch area. While severe weather may not be imminent, persons should remain alert for rapidly changing weather conditions and listen for later statements and possible warnings. 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At 1 p.m. in Moline, skies were sunny. The temperature was 91 degrees.
74, relative humidity 57%, producing a heat index of 100. The wind was southwest at 10 miles an hour, gusting to 18. And the pressure was 30.03 inches and falling. At Davenport, skies were partly sunny. The temperature was 87 degrees, dew point 74, relative humidity 64%, producing a heat index of 95. The wind was southwest at 9 miles an hour. And the pressure was 30.04 inches and falling. Close to home, Burlington mostly sunny and 88. Cedar Rapids sunny and 88. Dubuque mostly sunny and 85. Iowa City mostly sunny and 91. Muscatine 93. Galesburg mostly sunny and 89. Peoria mostly sunny and 90. Savannah 91. Rockford mostly sunny and 88. Across the Midwest, Chicago partly sunny and 90. Des Moines partly sunny and 88. Madison partly sunny and 84. Milwaukee mostly sunny and 87. Minneapolis cloudy and 81. Omaha partly sunny and 86. St. Louis mostly sunny and 94. Springfield, Illinois mostly sunny and 90. Waterloo light rain and 80. Once again at 1 p.m. at Moline with sunny skies, the temperature was 91. At Davenport with partly sunny skies, the temperature was 87. Here is an abbreviated forecast for the Quad Cities and surrounding areas. West of today, sunny, hot. Near steady temperature around 90. Southwest winds 10 to 15 miles an hour. Tonight, mostly cloudy with a chance of showers with a slight chance of thunderstorms until midnight, then partly cloudy with showers likely with a chance of thunderstorms after midnight. Humid with lows in the mid-70s. South winds 5 to 10 miles an hour. Chance of rain 60%. Friday, mostly sunny with a chance of thunderstorms. Showers likely, mainly in the morning. Hot with highs in the lower 90s. Southwest winds 5 to 10 miles an hour. Chance of rain 70%. Friday night, partly cloudy. A chance of showers and thunderstorms until midnight, then showers likely with a slight chance of thunderstorms after midnight. Humid with lows in the lower 70s. South winds 5 to 10 miles an hour. Chance of rain 60%. Independence Day, a chance of showers with a slight chance of thunderstorms in the morning, then showers likely with a chance of thunderstorms in the afternoon. Hot with highs in the lower 90s. South winds around 5 miles an hour, becoming southwest in the afternoon. Chance of rain 60%. Saturday night, showers likely and a chance of thunderstorms. Lows around 70. Sunday, partly sunny. Hot. Highs in the upper 80s. Sunday night through Wednesday, partly cloudy. Hot. Lows in the upper 60s. Highs in the upper 80s. 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The current time is 1:30 p.m. Central Daylight Time. The following is a summary of watches, warnings, and advisories in effect. An extreme heat warning remains in effect until 10 p.m. for the following counties in Iowa, Cedar, Louisa, Muscatine, and Scott, and the following counties in Illinois, Mercer, and Rock Island. An extreme heat warning remains in effect until 10 p.m. for the following county, Clinton, Iowa, and the following counties in Illinois, Henry, and Whiteside. Severe thunderstorm watch number 437 has been issued until 7 p.m. for the following county, Clinton, Iowa. The National Weather Service has issued severe thunderstorm watch number 437, effective until 7 p.m. This watch includes the following county, Clinton, Iowa. Remember, a severe thunderstorm watch means that conditions are favorable for the development of severe weather, including large hail and damaging winds, in and close to the watch area. While severe weather may not be imminent, persons should remain alert for rapidly changing weather conditions and listen for later statements and possible warnings. 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At 1 p.m. at Moline, skies were sunny. The temperature was 91 degrees, dew point 74, relative humidity 57%, producing a heat index of 100. The wind was southwest at 10 miles an hour, gusting to 18. And the pressure was 30.03 inches and falling. At Davenport, skies were partly sunny.
the temperature was 87 degrees, dew point 74, relative humidity 64%, producing a heat index of 95. The wind was southwest at 9 miles an hour, and the pressure was 30.04 inches and falling. Close to home, Burlington mostly sunny and 88. Cedar Rapids sunny and 88. Dubuque mostly sunny and 85. Iowa City mostly sunny and 91. Muscatine 93. Galesburg mostly sunny and 89. Peoria mostly sunny and 90. Savannah 91. Rockford mostly sunny and 88. Across the Midwest, Chicago partly sunny and 90. Des Moines partly sunny and 88. Madison partly sunny and 84. Milwaukee mostly sunny and 87. Minneapolis cloudy and 81. Omaha partly sunny and 86. St. Louis mostly sunny and 94. Springfield, Illinois mostly sunny and 90. Waterloo light rain and 80. Once again at 1 p.m. in Moline with sunny skies, the temperature was 91. At Davenport with partly sunny skies, the temperature was 87. Here is an abbreviated forecast for the Quad Cities and surrounding areas. Rest of today, sunny, hot. Near steady temperature around 90. Southwest winds 10 to 15 miles an hour. Tonight, mostly cloudy with a chance of showers with a slight chance of thunderstorms until midnight, then partly cloudy with showers likely with a chance of thunderstorms after midnight. Humid with lows in the mid-70s. South winds 5 to 10 miles an hour. Chance of rain 60%. Friday, mostly sunny with a chance of thunderstorms. Showers likely, mainly in the morning. Hot with highs in the lower 90s. Southwest winds 5 to 10 miles an hour. Chance of rain 70%. Friday night, partly cloudy until midnight, then becoming mostly cloudy. A chance of thunderstorms. A chance of showers until midnight, then showers likely after midnight. Humid with lows in the lower 70s. South winds 5 to 10 miles an hour. Chance of rain 60%. Independence Day, partly sunny with a chance of thunderstorms. A chance of showers in the morning, then showers likely in the afternoon. Hot with highs around 90. South winds around 5 miles an hour. Chance of rain 60%. Saturday night, showers likely and a chance of thunderstorms. Lows in the upper 60s. Sunday, a chance of showers and thunderstorms. Hot. Highs in the mid-80s. Sunday night through Tuesday night, partly cloudy. Hot. Lows in the upper 60s. Highs in the upper 80s. Wednesday, sunny, hot. Highs in the upper 80s. 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The current time is 1:35 p.m. Central Daylight Time. The following is a summary of watches, warnings, and advisories in effect. An extreme heat warning remains in effect until 10 p.m. for the following counties in Iowa, Cedar, Louisa, Muscatine, and Scott, and the following counties in Illinois, Mercer, and Rock Island. An extreme heat warning remains in effect until 10 p.m. for the following county, Clinton, Iowa, and the following counties in Illinois, Henry, and Whiteside. Severe thunderstorm watch number 437 has been issued until 7 p.m. for the following county, Clinton, Iowa. The National Weather Service has issued severe thunderstorm watch number 437, effective until 7 p.m. This watch includes the following county, Clinton, Iowa. Remember, a severe thunderstorm watch means that conditions are favorable for the development of severe weather, including large hail and damaging winds, in and close to the watch area. While severe weather may not be imminent, persons should remain alert for rapidly changing weather conditions and listen for later statements and possible warnings. Stay tuned to NOAA Weather Radio, commercial radio and television outlets, or internet for the latest severe weather information. At 1 p.m. in Moline, skies were sunny. The temperature was 91 degrees, dew point 74, relative humidity 57%, producing a heat index of 100. The wind was southwest at 10 miles an hour, gusting to 18. And the pressure was 30.03 inches and falling. At Davenport, skies were partly sunny. The temperature was 87 degrees, dew point 74, relative humidity 64%, producing a heat index of 95. Wind was
southwest at 9 miles an hour. And the pressure was 30.04 inches and falling. Close to home, Burlington mostly sunny and 88. Cedar Rapids sunny and 88. Dubuque mostly sunny and 85. Iowa City mostly sunny and 91. Muscatine 93. Galesburg mostly sunny and 89. Peoria mostly sunny and 90. Savannah 91. Rockford mostly sunny and 88. Across the Midwest, Chicago partly sunny and 90. Des Moines partly sunny and 88. Madison partly sunny and 84. Milwaukee mostly sunny and 87. Minneapolis cloudy and 81. Omaha partly sunny and 86. St. Louis mostly sunny and 94. Springfield, Illinois mostly sunny and 90. Waterloo light rain and 80. Once again at 1 p.m. at Moline with sunny skies, the temperature was 91. At Davenport with partly sunny skies, the temperature was 87. The statement is, for the following counties, in Iowa, Cedar, Louisa, Muscatine and Scott, and the following counties, in Illinois, Mercer and Rock Island. Dangerously hot conditions with heat index values up to 105. The areas affected include, in Illinois, Mercer and Rock Island counties. In Iowa, Cedar, Iowa, Johnson, Muscatine, Scott, Keokuk, Louisa, and Washington counties. The hazardous weather conditions are expected until 10 p.m. this evening. The following impacts are expected. Heat-related illnesses increase significantly during extreme heat and high humidity events. Drink plenty of fluids, stay in an air-conditioned room, stay out of the sun, and check up on relatives and neighbors. Do not leave young children and pets in unattended vehicles. Car interiors will reach lethal temperatures in a matter of minutes. The statement is, for the following county, Clinton, Iowa, and the following counties, in Illinois, Henry and Whiteside. Dangerously hot conditions with heat index values up to 105. The areas affected include, in Illinois, Bureau, Putnam, Henry, Illinois, and Whiteside counties. In Iowa, Clinton County. The hazardous weather conditions are expected until 10 p.m. this evening. The following impacts are expected. Heat-related illnesses increase significantly during extreme heat and high humidity events. Drink plenty of fluids, stay in an air-conditioned room, stay out of the sun, and check up on relatives and neighbors. Do not leave young children and pets in unattended vehicles. Car interiors will reach lethal temperatures in a matter of minutes. Here is an abbreviated forecast for the Quad Cities and surrounding areas. Rest of today, sunny, hot. Near steady temperature around 90. Southwest winds 10 to 15 miles an hour. Tonight, mostly cloudy with a chance of showers with a slight chance of thunderstorms until midnight, then partly cloudy with showers likely with a chance of thunderstorms after midnight. Humid with lows in the mid-70s. South winds 5 to 10 miles an hour. Chance of rain 60%. Friday, mostly sunny with a chance of thunderstorms. Showers likely, mainly in the morning. Hot with highs in the lower 90s. Southwest winds 5 to 10 miles an hour. Chance of rain 70%. Friday night, partly cloudy until midnight, then becoming mostly cloudy. A chance of thunderstorms. A chance of showers until midnight, then showers likely after midnight. Humid with lows in the lower 70s. South winds 5 to 10 miles an hour. Chance of rain 60%. Independence Day, partly sunny with a chance of thunderstorms. A chance of showers in the morning, then showers likely in the afternoon. Hot with highs around 90. South winds around 5 miles an hour. Chance of rain 60%. Saturday night, showers likely and a chance of thunderstorms. Lows in the upper 60s. Sunday, a chance of showers and thunderstorms. Hot. Highs in the mid-80s. Sunday night through Tuesday night, partly cloudy. Hot. Lows in the upper 60s. Highs in the upper 80s. Wednesday, sunny, hot. Highs in the upper 80s. 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The current time is 1:42 p.m. Central Daylight Time. The following is a summary of watches, warnings, and advisories in effect. An extreme heat warning remains in effect until 10 p.m.
the following counties in Iowa, Cedar, Louisa, Muscatine and Scott, and the following counties in Illinois, Mercer and Rock Island. An extreme heat warning remains in effect until 10 p.m. for the following county, Clinton, Iowa, and the following counties in Illinois, Henry and Whiteside. Severe thunderstorm watch number 437 has been issued until 7 p.m. for the following county, Clinton, Iowa. The National Weather Service has issued severe thunderstorm watch number 437, effective until 7 p.m. This watch includes the following county, Clinton, Iowa. Remember, a severe thunderstorm watch means that conditions are favorable for the development of severe weather, including large hail and damaging winds, in and close to the watch area. While severe weather may not be imminent, persons should remain alert for rapidly changing weather conditions and listen for later statements and possible warnings. 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At 1 p.m. in Moline, skies were sunny. The temperature was 91 degrees, dew point 74, relative humidity 57%, producing a heat index of 100. The wind was southwest at 10 miles an hour, gusting to 18. And the pressure was 30.03 inches and falling. At Davenport, skies were partly sunny. The temperature was 87 degrees, dew point 74, relative humidity 64%, producing a heat index of 95. The wind was southwest at 9 miles an hour. And the pressure was 30.04 inches and falling. Close to home, Burlington mostly sunny and 88. Cedar Rapids sunny and 88. Dubuque mostly sunny and 85. Iowa City mostly sunny and 91. Muscatine 93. Galesburg mostly sunny and 89. Peoria mostly sunny and 90. Savannah 91. Rockford mostly sunny and 88. Across the Midwest, Chicago partly sunny and 90. Des Moines partly sunny and 88. Madison partly sunny and 84. Milwaukee mostly sunny and 87. Minneapolis cloudy and 81. Omaha partly sunny and 86. St. Louis mostly sunny and 94. Springfield, Illinois mostly sunny and 90. Waterloo light rain and 80. Once again at 1 p.m. in Moline with sunny skies, the temperature was 91. At Davenport with partly sunny skies, the temperature was 87. Here is an abbreviated forecast for the Quad Cities and surrounding areas. Rest of today, sunny, hot. Near steady temperature around 90. Southwest winds 10 to 15 miles an hour. Tonight, mostly cloudy with a chance of showers with a slight chance of thunderstorms until midnight, then partly cloudy with showers likely with a chance of thunderstorms after midnight. Humid with lows in the mid-70s. South winds 5 to 10 miles an hour. Chance of rain 60%. Friday, mostly sunny with a chance of thunderstorms. Showers likely, mainly in the morning. Hot with highs in the lower 90s. Southwest winds 5 to 10 miles an hour. Chance of rain 70%. Friday night, partly cloudy until midnight, then becoming mostly cloudy. A chance of thunderstorms. A chance of showers until midnight, then showers likely after midnight. Humid with lows in the lower 70s. South winds 5 to 10 miles an hour. Chance of rain 60%. Independence Day, partly sunny with a chance of thunderstorms. A chance of showers in the morning, then showers likely in the afternoon. Hot with highs around 90. South winds around 5 miles an hour. Chance of rain 60%. Saturday night, showers likely and a chance of thunderstorms. Lows in the upper 60s. Sunday, a chance of showers and thunderstorms. Hot. Highs in the mid-80s. Sunday night through Tuesday night, partly cloudy. Hot. Lows in the upper 60s. Highs in the upper 80s. Wednesday, sunny, hot. Highs in the upper 80s. 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The current time is 1:47 p.m. Central Daylight Time. The following is a summary of watches, warnings, and advisories in effect. An extreme heat warning remains in effect until 10 p.m. for the following counties in Iowa, Cedar, Louisa, Muscatine, and Scott, and the following counties in Illinois, Mercer, and Rock Island.
extreme heat warning remains in effect until 10 p.m. for the following county, Clinton, Iowa, and the following counties, in Illinois, Henry and Whiteside. Severe thunderstorm watch number 437 has been issued until 7 p.m. for the following county, Clinton, Iowa. The National Weather Service has issued severe thunderstorm watch number 437, effective until 7 p.m. This watch includes the following county, Clinton, Iowa. Remember, a severe thunderstorm watch means that conditions are favorable for the development of severe weather, including large hail and damaging winds, in and close to the watch area. While severe weather may not be imminent, persons should remain alert for rapidly changing weather conditions and listen for later statements and possible warnings. Stay tuned to NOAA Weather Radio, commercial radio and television outlets, or internet for the latest severe weather information. At 1 p.m. in Moline, skies were sunny. The temperature was 91 degrees, dew point 74, relative humidity 57%, producing a heat index of 100. The wind was southwest at 10 miles an hour, gusting to 18. And the pressure was 30.03 inches and falling. At Davenport, skies were partly sunny. The temperature was 87 degrees, dew point 74, relative humidity 64%, producing a heat index of 95. The wind was southwest at 9 miles an hour. And the pressure was 30.04 inches and falling. Close to home, Burlington mostly sunny and 88. Cedar Rapids sunny and 88. Dubuque mostly sunny and 85. Iowa City mostly sunny and 91. Muscatine 93. Galesburg mostly sunny and 89. Peoria mostly sunny and 90. Savannah 91. Rockford mostly sunny and 88. Across the Midwest, Chicago partly sunny and 90. Des Moines partly sunny and 88. Madison partly sunny and 84. Milwaukee mostly sunny and 87. Minneapolis cloudy and 81. Omaha partly sunny and 86. St. Louis mostly sunny and 94. Springfield, Illinois mostly sunny and 90. Waterloo light rain and 80. Once again at 1 p.m. in Moline with sunny skies, the temperature was 91. At Davenport with partly sunny skies, the temperature was 87. Here is an abbreviated forecast for the Quad Cities and surrounding areas. Rest of today, sunny, hot. Near steady temperature around 90. Southwest winds 10 to 15 miles an hour. Tonight, mostly cloudy with a chance of showers with a slight chance of thunderstorms until midnight, then partly cloudy with showers likely with a chance of thunderstorms after midnight. Humid with lows in the mid-70s. South winds 5 to 10 miles an hour. Chance of rain 60%. Friday, mostly sunny with a chance of thunderstorms. Showers likely, mainly in the morning. Hot with highs in the lower 90s. Southwest winds 5 to 10 miles an hour. Chance of rain 70%. Friday night, partly cloudy until midnight, then becoming mostly cloudy. A chance of thunderstorms. A chance of showers until midnight, then showers likely after midnight. Humid with lows in the lower 70s. South winds 5 to 10 miles an hour. Chance of rain 60%. Independence Day, partly sunny with a chance of thunderstorms. A chance of showers in the morning, then showers likely in the afternoon. Hot with highs around 90. South winds around 5 miles an hour. Chance of rain 60%. Saturday night, showers likely and a chance of thunderstorms. Lows in the upper 60s. Sunday, a chance of showers and thunderstorms. Hot. Highs in the mid-80s. Sunday night through Tuesday night, partly cloudy. Hot. Lows in the upper 60s. Highs in the upper 80s. Wednesday, sunny, hot. Highs in the upper 80s. 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The current time is 1:51 p.m. Central Daylight Time. The following is a summary of watches, warnings, and advisories in effect. An extreme heat warning remains in effect until 10 p.m. for the following counties, in Iowa, Cedar, Louisa, Muscatine and Scott, and the following counties, in Illinois, Mercer and Rock Island. An extreme heat warning remains in effect until 10 p.m. for the following county, Clinton, Iowa, and the following counties, in Illinois, Henry and Whiteside.
severe thunderstorm watch number 437 has been issued until 7 p.m. for the following county, Clinton, Iowa. The National Weather Service has issued severe thunderstorm watch number 437, effective until 7 p.m. This watch includes the following county, Clinton, Iowa. Remember, a severe thunderstorm watch means that conditions are favorable for the development of severe weather, including large hail and damaging winds, in and close to the watch area. While severe weather may not be imminent, persons should remain alert for rapidly changing weather conditions and listen for later statements and possible warnings. Stay tuned to NOAA Weather Radio, commercial radio and television outlets, or internet for the latest severe weather information. At 1 p.m. at Moline, skies were sunny. The temperature was 91 degrees, dew point 74, relative humidity 57%, producing a heat index of 100. The wind was southwest at 10 miles an hour, gusting to 18. And the pressure was 30.03 inches and falling. At Davenport, skies were partly sunny. The temperature was 87 degrees, dew point 74, relative humidity 64%, producing a heat index of 95. The wind was southwest at 9 miles an hour. And the pressure was 30.04 inches and falling. Close to home, Burlington mostly sunny and 88. Cedar Rapids sunny and 88. Dubuque mostly sunny and 85. Iowa City mostly sunny and 91. Muscatine 93. Galesburg mostly sunny and 89. Peoria mostly sunny and 90. Savannah 91. Rockford mostly sunny and 88. Across the Midwest, Chicago partly sunny and 90. Des Moines partly sunny and 88. Madison partly sunny and 84. Milwaukee mostly sunny and 87. Minneapolis cloudy and 81. Omaha partly sunny and 86. St. Louis mostly sunny and 94. Springfield, Illinois mostly sunny and 90. Waterloo light rain and 80. Once again at 1 p.m. at Moline with sunny skies, the temperature was 91. At Davenport with partly sunny skies, the temperature was 87. Here is an abbreviated forecast for the Quad Cities and surrounding areas. West of today, sunny, hot. Near steady temperature around 90. Southwest winds 10 to 15 miles an hour. Tonight, mostly cloudy with a chance of showers with a slight chance of thunderstorms until midnight, then partly cloudy with showers likely with a chance of thunderstorms after midnight. Humid with lows in the mid-70s. South winds 5 to 10 miles an hour. Chance of rain 60%. Friday, mostly sunny with a chance of thunderstorms. Showers likely, mainly in the morning. Hot with highs in the lower 90s. Southwest winds 5 to 10 miles an hour. Chance of rain 70%. Friday night, partly cloudy until midnight, then becoming mostly cloudy. A chance of thunderstorms. A chance of showers until midnight, then showers likely after midnight. Humid with lows in the lower 70s. South winds 5 to 10 miles an hour. Chance of rain 60%. Independence Day, partly sunny with a chance of thunderstorms. A chance of showers in the morning, then showers likely in the afternoon. Hot with highs around 90. South winds around 5 miles an hour. Chance of rain 60%. Saturday night, showers likely and a chance of thunderstorms. Lows in the upper 60s. Sunday, a chance of showers and thunderstorms. Hot. Highs in the mid-80s. Sunday night through Tuesday night, partly cloudy. Hot. Lows in the upper 60s. Highs in the upper 80s. Wednesday, sunny, hot. Highs in the upper 80s. 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The current time is 1:56 p.m. Central Daylight Time. The following is a summary of watches, warnings, and advisories in effect. An extreme heat warning remains in effect until 10 p.m. for the following counties, in Iowa, Cedar, Louisa, Muscatine and Scott, and the following counties, in Illinois, Mercer and Rock Island. An extreme heat warning remains in effect until 10 p.m. for the following county, Clinton, Iowa, and the following counties, in Illinois, Henry and Whiteside. Severe thunderstorm watch number 437 has been issued until 7 p.m. for the following county, Clinton, Iowa. The National Weather Service has issued
Severe thunderstorm watch number 437, effective until 7 p.m. This watch includes the following county: Clinton, Iowa. Remember, a severe thunderstorm watch means that conditions are favorable for the development of severe weather, including large hail and damaging winds, in and close to the watch area. While severe weather may not be imminent, persons should remain alert for rapidly changing weather conditions and listen for later statements and possible warnings. Stay tuned to NOAA Weather Radio, commercial radio and television outlets, or internet for the latest severe weather information. The statement is, for the following counties, in Iowa, Cedar, Louisa, Muscatine and Scott, and the following counties, in Illinois, Mercer and Rock Island. Dangerously hot conditions with heat index values up to 105. The areas affected include, in Illinois, Mercer and Rock Island counties. In Iowa, Cedar, Iowa, Johnson, Muscatine, Scott, Keokuk, Louisa, and Washington counties. The hazardous weather conditions are expected until 10 p.m. this evening. The following impacts are expected: heat-related illnesses increase significantly during extreme heat and high humidity events. Drink plenty of fluids, stay in an air-conditioned room, stay out of the sun, and check up on relatives and neighbors. Do not leave young children and pets in unattended vehicles. Car interiors will reach lethal temperatures in a matter of minutes. The statement is, for the following county, Clinton, Iowa, and the following counties, in Illinois, Henry and Whiteside. Dangerously hot conditions with heat index values up to 105. The areas affected include, in Illinois, Bureau, Putnam, Henry, Illinois, and Whiteside counties. In Iowa, Clinton County. The hazardous weather conditions are expected until 10 p.m. this evening. The following impacts are expected: heat-related illnesses increase significantly during extreme heat and high humidity events. Drink plenty of fluids, stay in an air-conditioned room, stay out of the sun, and check up on relatives and neighbors. Do not leave young children and pets in unattended vehicles. Car interiors will reach lethal temperatures in a matter of minutes. Here is an abbreviated forecast for the Quad Cities and surrounding areas. Rest of today, sunny, hot. Near steady temperature around 90. Southwest winds 10 to 15 miles an hour. Tonight, mostly cloudy with a chance of showers with a slight chance of thunderstorms until midnight, then partly cloudy with showers likely with a chance of thunderstorms after midnight. Humid with lows in the mid-70s. South winds 5 to 10 miles an hour. Chance of rain 60%. Friday, mostly sunny with a chance of thunderstorms. Showers likely, mainly in the morning. Hot with highs in the lower 90s. Southwest winds 5 to 10 miles an hour. Chance of rain 70%. Friday night, partly cloudy until midnight, then becoming mostly cloudy. A chance of thunderstorms. A chance of showers until midnight, then showers likely after midnight. Humid with lows in the lower 70s. South winds 5 to 10 miles an hour. Chance of rain 60%. Independence Day, partly sunny with a chance of thunderstorms. A chance of showers in the morning, then showers likely in the afternoon. Hot with highs around 90. South winds around 5 miles an hour. Chance of rain 60%. Saturday night, showers likely and a chance of thunderstorms. Lows in the upper 60s. Sunday, a chance of showers and thunderstorms. Hot. Highs in the mid-80s. Sunday night through Tuesday night, partly cloudy. Hot. Lows in the upper 60s. Highs in the upper 80s. Wednesday, sunny, hot. Highs in the upper 80s. 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The current time is 2:01 p.m. Central Daylight Time. The following is a summary of watches, warnings, and advisories in effect. An extreme heat warning remains in effect until 10 p.m. for the following counties, in Iowa, Cedar, Louisa, Muscatine and Scott, and the following counties, in Illinois, Mercer and Rock Island. An extreme heat warning remains in effect until 10 p.m. for the following county, Clinton, Iowa, and the following counties, in Illinois, Henry and Whiteside. Severe thunderstorm watch number 437 has been issued until 7 p.m. for the following county, Clinton, Iowa. The National Weather Service has issued severe thunderstorm watch number 437, effective.
till 7 p.m. This watch includes the following county, Clinton, Iowa. Remember, a severe thunderstorm watch means that conditions are favorable for the development of severe weather, including large hail and damaging winds, in and close to the watch area. While severe weather may not be imminent, persons should remain alert for rapidly changing weather conditions and listen for later statements and possible warnings. 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At 2 p.m. in Moline, skies were mostly sunny. The temperature was 91 degrees, dew point 74, relative humidity 57%, producing a heat index of 100. The wind was south at 12 miles an hour, and the pressure was 30.01 inches and falling. At Davenport, skies were mostly sunny. The temperature was 88 degrees, dew point 74, relative humidity 63%, producing a heat index of 96. The wind was south at 12 miles an hour, and the pressure was 30.02 inches and falling. Close to home, Burlington mostly sunny and 89. Cedar Rapids mostly sunny and 87. Dubuque partly sunny and 87. Iowa City partly sunny and 92. Peoria mostly sunny and 91. Rockford mostly sunny and 89. Across the Midwest, Chicago partly sunny and 94. Des Moines mostly sunny and 88. Madison mostly sunny and 86. Milwaukee mostly sunny and 89. Minneapolis cloudy and 79. Omaha partly sunny and 88. St. Louis mostly sunny and 95. Springfield, Illinois mostly sunny and 91. Waterloo mostly sunny and 89. Once again at 2 p.m. in Moline with mostly sunny skies, the temperature was 91. At Davenport with mostly sunny skies, the temperature was 88. Here is an abbreviated forecast for the Quad Cities and surrounding areas. Rest of today, sunny, hot. Near steady temperature around 90. Southwest winds 10 to 15 miles an hour. Tonight, mostly cloudy with a chance of showers with a slight chance of thunderstorms until midnight, then partly cloudy with showers likely with a chance of thunderstorms after midnight. Humid with lows in the mid-70s. South winds 5 to 10 miles an hour. Chance of rain 60%. Friday, mostly sunny with a chance of thunderstorms. Showers likely, mainly in the morning. Hot with highs in the lower 90s. Southwest winds 5 to 10 miles an hour. Chance of rain 70%. Friday night, partly cloudy until midnight, then becoming mostly cloudy. A chance of thunderstorms. A chance of showers until midnight, then showers likely after midnight. Humid with lows in the lower 70s. South winds 5 to 10 miles an hour. Chance of rain 60%. Independence Day, partly sunny with a chance of thunderstorms. A chance of showers in the morning, then showers likely in the afternoon. Hot with highs around 90. South winds around 5 miles an hour. Chance of rain 60%. Saturday night, showers likely and a chance of thunderstorms. Lows in the upper 60s. Sunday, a chance of showers and thunderstorms. Hot. Highs in the mid 80s. Sunday night through Tuesday night, partly cloudy. Hot. Lows in the upper 60s. Highs in the upper 80s. Wednesday, sunny, hot. Highs in the upper 80s. 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The current time is 2:06 p.m. Central Daylight Time. The following is a summary of watches, warnings, and advisories in effect. An extreme heat warning remains in effect until 10 p.m. for the following counties in Iowa, Cedar, Louisa, Muscatine, and Scott, and the following counties in Illinois, Mercer, and Rock Island. An extreme heat warning remains in effect until 10 p.m. for the following county, Clinton, Iowa, and the following counties in Illinois, Henry, and Whiteside. Severe thunderstorm watch number 437 has been issued until 7 p.m. for the following county, Clinton, Iowa. The National Weather Service has issued severe thunderstorm watch number 437, effective until 7 p.m. This watch includes the following county, Clinton, Iowa.
Remember, a severe thunderstorm watch means that conditions are favorable for the development of severe weather, including large hail and damaging winds, in and close to the watch area. While severe weather may not be imminent, persons should remain alert for rapidly changing weather conditions and listen for later statements and possible warnings. 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At 2 p.m. in Moline, skies were mostly sunny. The temperature was 91 degrees, dew point 74, relative humidity 57%, producing a heat index of 100. The wind was south at 12 miles an hour, and the pressure was 30.01 inches and falling. At Davenport, skies were mostly sunny. The temperature was 88 degrees, dew point 74, relative humidity 63%, producing a heat index of 96. The wind was south at 12 miles an hour, and the pressure was 30.02 inches and falling. Close to home, Burlington mostly sunny and 89. Cedar Rapids mostly sunny and 87. Dubuque partly sunny and 87. Iowa City partly sunny and 92. Peoria mostly sunny and 91. Rockford mostly sunny and 89. Across the Midwest, Chicago partly sunny and 94. Des Moines mostly sunny and 88. Madison mostly sunny and 86. Milwaukee mostly sunny and 89. Minneapolis cloudy and 79. Omaha partly sunny and 88. St. Louis mostly sunny and 95. Springfield, Illinois mostly sunny and 91. Waterloo mostly sunny and 89. Once again at 2 p.m. in Moline with mostly sunny skies, the temperature was 91. At Davenport with mostly sunny skies, the temperature was 88. Here is an abbreviated forecast for the Quad Cities and surrounding areas. Rest of today, sunny, hot. Near steady temperature around 90. Southwest winds 10 to 15 miles an hour. Tonight, mostly cloudy with a chance of showers with a slight chance of thunderstorms until midnight, then partly cloudy with showers likely with a chance of thunderstorms after midnight. Humid with lows in the mid-70s. South winds 5 to 10 miles an hour. Chance of rain 60%. Friday, mostly sunny with a chance of thunderstorms. Showers likely, mainly in the morning. Hot with highs in the lower 90s. Southwest winds 5 to 10 miles an hour. Chance of rain 70%. Friday night, partly cloudy until midnight, then becoming mostly cloudy. A chance of thunderstorms. A chance of showers until midnight, then showers likely after midnight. Humid with lows in the lower 70s. South winds 5 to 10 miles an hour. Chance of rain 60%. Independence Day, partly sunny with a chance of thunderstorms. A chance of showers in the morning, then showers likely in the afternoon. Hot with highs around 90. South winds around 5 miles an hour. Chance of rain 60%. Saturday night, showers likely and a chance of thunderstorms. Lows in the upper 60s. Sunday, a chance of showers and thunderstorms. Hot. Highs in the mid-80s. Sunday night through Tuesday night, partly cloudy. Hot. Lows in the upper 60s. Highs in the upper 80s. Wednesday, sunny, hot. Highs in the upper 80s. This broadcast originates from the National Weather Service office in the Quad Cities and is transmitted on a frequency of 162.55 MHz from Rock Island, Illinois. The coverage area includes the following counties: Cedar, Clinton, Louisa, Muscatine, Scott, Henry, Illinois, Mercer, Rock Island, and Whiteside. 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The current time is 2:11 p.m. Central Daylight Time. The following is a summary of watches, warnings, and advisories in effect. An extreme heat warning remains in effect until 10 p.m. for the following counties in Iowa: Cedar, Louisa, Muscatine, and Scott, and the following counties in Illinois: Mercer and Rock Island. An extreme heat warning remains in effect until 10 p.m. for the following county: Clinton, Iowa, and the following counties in Illinois: Henry and Whiteside. Severe thunderstorm watch number 437 has been issued until 7 p.m. for the following county: Clinton, Iowa.
The National Weather Service has issued severe thunderstorm watch number 437, effective until 7 p.m. This watch includes the following county: Clinton.

was 30.01 inches and falling. At Davenport, skies were mostly sunny. The temperature was 88 degrees, dew point 74, relative humidity 63%, producing a heat index of 96. The wind was south at 12 miles an hour. And the pressure was 30.02 inches and falling. Close to home, Burlington mostly sunny and 89. Cedar Rapids mostly sunny and 87. Dubuque partly sunny and 87. Iowa City partly sunny and 92. Peoria mostly sunny and 91. Rockford mostly sunny and 89. Across the Midwest, Chicago partly sunny and 94. Des Moines mostly sunny and 88. Madison mostly sunny and 86. Milwaukee mostly sunny and 89. Minneapolis cloudy and 79. Omaha partly sunny and 88. St. Louis mostly sunny and 95. Springfield, Illinois mostly sunny and 91. Waterloo mostly sunny and 89. Once again at 2 p.m. at Moline with mostly sunny skies, the temperature was 91. At Davenport with mostly sunny skies, the temperature was 88. At 2 p.m. at Moline, skies were mostly sunny. The temperature was 91 degrees, dew point 74, relative humidity 57%, producing a heat index of 100. The wind was south at 12 miles an hour. And the pressure was 30.01 inches and falling. At Davenport, skies were mostly sunny. The temperature was 88 degrees, dew point 74, relative humidity 63%, producing a heat index of 96. The wind was south at 12 miles an hour. And the pressure was 30.02 inches and falling. Close to home, Burlington sunny and 89. Cedar Rapids mostly sunny and 87. Dubuque partly sunny and 87. Iowa City partly sunny and 92. Muscatine 93. Galesburg mostly sunny and 89. Peoria mostly sunny and 91. Savannah 92. Rockford mostly sunny and 89. Across the Midwest, Chicago partly sunny and 94. Des Moines mostly sunny and 88. Madison mostly sunny and 86. Milwaukee mostly sunny and 89. Minneapolis cloudy and 79. Omaha partly sunny and 88. St. Louis mostly sunny and 95. Springfield, Illinois mostly sunny and 91. Waterloo mostly sunny and 89. Once again at 2 p.m. at Moline with mostly sunny skies, the temperature was 91. At Davenport with mostly sunny skies, the temperature was 88. Here is an abbreviated forecast for the Quad Cities and surrounding areas. West of today, sunny, hot. Near steady temperature around 90. Southwest winds 10 to 15 miles an hour. Tonight, mostly cloudy with a chance of showers with a slight chance of thunderstorms until midnight, then partly cloudy with showers likely with a chance of thunderstorms after midnight. Humid with lows in the mid-70s. South winds 5 to 10 miles an hour. Chance of rain 60%. Friday, mostly sunny with a chance of thunderstorms. Showers likely, mainly in the morning. Hot with highs in the lower 90s. Southwest winds 5 to 10 miles an hour. Chance of rain 70%. Friday night, partly cloudy until midnight, then becoming mostly cloudy. A chance of thunderstorms. A chance of showers until midnight, then showers likely after midnight. Humid with lows in the lower 70s. South winds 5 to 10 miles an hour. Chance of rain 60%. Independence Day, partly sunny with a chance of thunderstorms. A chance of showers in the morning, then showers likely in the afternoon. Hot with highs around 90. South winds around 5 miles an hour. Chance of rain 60%. Saturday night, showers likely and a chance of thunderstorms. Lows in the upper 60s. Sunday, a chance of showers and thunderstorms. Hot. Highs in the mid-80s. Sunday night through Tuesday night, partly cloudy. Hot. Lows in the upper 60s. Highs in the upper 80s. Wednesday, sunny, hot. Highs in the upper 80s. 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The statement is, for the following counties, in Iowa, Cedar, Louisa, Muscatine and Scott, and the following counties, in Illinois.

Mercer and Rock Island. Dangerously hot conditions with heat index values up to 105. The areas affected include, in Illinois, Mercer and Rock Island counties. In Iowa, Cedar, Iowa, Johnson, Muscatine, Scott, Keokuk, Louisa, and Washington counties. The hazardous weather conditions are expected until 10 p.m. this evening. The following impacts are expected: heat-related illnesses increase significantly during extreme heat and high humidity events. Drink plenty of fluids, stay in an air-conditioned room, stay out of the sun, and check up on relatives and neighbors. Do not leave young children and pets in unattended vehicles. Car interiors will reach lethal temperatures in a matter of minutes. The statement is, for the following county, Clinton, Iowa, and the following counties, in Illinois, Henry and Whiteside. Dangerously hot conditions with heat index values up to 105. The areas affected include, in Illinois, Bureau, Putnam, Henry, Illinois, and Whiteside counties. In Iowa, Clinton County. The hazardous weather conditions are expected until 10 p.m. this evening. The following impacts are expected: heat-related illnesses increase significantly during extreme heat and high humidity events. Drink plenty of fluids, stay in an air-conditioned room, stay out of the sun, and check up on relatives and neighbors. Do not leave young children and pets in unattended vehicles. Car interiors will reach lethal temperatures in a matter of minutes. The current time is 2:19 p.m. Central Daylight Time. The following is a summary of watches, warnings, and advisories in effect. An extreme heat warning remains in effect until 10 p.m. for the following counties, in Iowa, Cedar, Louisa, Muscatine, and Scott, and the following counties, in Illinois, Mercer, and Rock Island. An extreme heat warning remains in effect until 10 p.m. for the following county, Clinton, Iowa, and the following counties, in Illinois, Henry and Whiteside. Severe thunderstorm watch number 437 has been issued until 7 p.m. for the following county, Clinton, Iowa. The National Weather Service has issued severe thunderstorm watch number 437, effective until 7 p.m. This watch includes the following county, Clinton, Iowa. Remember, a severe thunderstorm watch means that conditions are favorable for the development of severe weather, including large hail and damaging winds, in and close to the watch area. While severe weather may not be imminent, persons should remain alert for rapidly changing weather conditions and listen for later statements and possible warnings. Stay tuned to NOAA Weather Radio, commercial radio and television outlets, or internet for the latest severe weather information. At 2 p.m. in Moline, skies were mostly sunny. The temperature was 91 degrees, dew point 74, relative humidity 57%, producing a heat index of 100. The wind was south at 12 miles an hour. And the pressure was 30.01 inches and falling. At Davenport, skies were mostly sunny. The temperature was 88 degrees, dew point 74, relative humidity 63%, producing a heat index of 96. The wind was south at 12 miles an hour. And the pressure was 30.02 inches and falling. Close to home, Burlington sunny and 89. Cedar Rapids mostly sunny and 87. Dubuque partly sunny and 87. Iowa City partly sunny and 92. Muscatine 93. Galesburg mostly sunny and 89. Peoria mostly sunny and 91. Savannah 92. Rockford mostly sunny and 89. Across the Midwest, Chicago partly sunny and 94. Des Moines mostly sunny and 88. Madison mostly sunny and 86. Milwaukee mostly sunny and 89. Minneapolis cloudy and 79. Omaha partly sunny and 88. St. Louis mostly sunny and 95. Springfield, Illinois mostly sunny and 91. Waterloo mostly sunny and 89. Once again at 2 p.m. at Moline with mostly sunny skies, the temperature was 91. At Davenport with mostly sunny skies, the temperature was 88. Here is an abbreviated forecast for the Quad Cities and surrounding areas. West of today, sunny, hot. Near steady temperature around 90. Southwest winds 10 to 15 miles an hour. Tonight, mostly cloudy with a chance of showers with a slight chance of thunderstorms until midnight, then partly cloudy with showers likely with a chance of thunderstorms after midnight. Humid with lows in the mid-70s.
South winds 5 to 10 miles an hour. Chance of rain 60%. Friday, mostly sunny with a chance of thunderstorms. Showers likely, mainly in the morning. Hot with highs in the lower 90s. Southwest winds 5 to 10 miles an hour. Chance of rain 70%. Friday night, partly cloudy until midnight, then becoming mostly cloudy. A chance of thunderstorms. A chance of showers until midnight, then showers likely after midnight. Humid with lows in the lower 70s. South winds 5 to 10 miles an hour. Chance of rain 60%. Independence Day, partly sunny with a chance of thunderstorms. A chance of showers in the morning, then showers likely in the afternoon. Hot with highs around 90. South winds around 5 miles an hour. Chance of rain 60%. Saturday night, showers likely and a chance of thunderstorms. Lows in the upper 60s. Sunday, a chance of showers and thunderstorms. Hot. Highs in the mid-80s. Sunday night through Tuesday night, partly cloudy. Hot. Lows in the upper 60s. Highs in the upper 80s. Wednesday, sunny, hot. Highs in the upper 80s. 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The current time is 2:24 p.m. Central Daylight Time. The following is a summary of watches, warnings, and advisories in effect. An extreme heat warning remains in effect until 10 p.m. for the following counties in Iowa, Cedar, Louisa, Muscatine, and Scott, and the following counties in Illinois, Mercer, and Rock Island. An extreme heat warning remains in effect until 10 p.m. for the following county, Clinton, Iowa, and the following counties in Illinois, Henry, and Whiteside. Severe thunderstorm watch number 437 has been issued until 7 p.m. for the following county, Clinton, Iowa. The National Weather Service has issued severe thunderstorm watch number 437, effective until 7 p.m. This watch includes the following county, Clinton, Iowa. Remember, a severe thunderstorm watch means that conditions are favorable for the development of severe weather, including large hail and damaging winds, in and close to the watch area. While severe weather may not be imminent, persons should remain alert for rapidly changing weather conditions and listen for later statements and possible warnings. Stay tuned to NOAA Weather Radio, commercial radio and television outlets, or internet for the latest severe weather information. At 2 p.m. in Moline, skies were mostly sunny. The temperature was 91 degrees, dew point 74, relative humidity 57%, producing a heat index of 100. The wind was south at 12 miles an hour, and the pressure was 30.01 inches and falling. At Davenport, skies were mostly sunny. The temperature was 88 degrees, dew point 74, relative humidity 63%, producing a heat index of 96. The wind was south at 12 miles an hour, and the pressure was 30.02 inches and falling. Close to home, Burlington sunny and 89. Cedar Rapids mostly sunny and 87. Dubuque partly sunny and 87. Iowa City partly sunny and 92. Muscatine 93. Galesburg mostly sunny and 89. Peoria mostly sunny and 91. Savannah 92. Rockford mostly sunny and 89. Across the Midwest, Chicago partly sunny and 94. Des Moines mostly sunny and 88. Madison mostly sunny and 86. Milwaukee mostly sunny and 89. Minneapolis cloudy and 79. Omaha partly sunny and 88. St. Louis mostly sunny and 95. Springfield, Illinois mostly sunny and 91. Waterloo mostly sunny and 89. Once again at 2 p.m. in Moline with mostly sunny skies, the temperature was 91. At Davenport with mostly sunny skies, the temperature was 88. Here is an abbreviated forecast for the Quad Cities and surrounding areas. Rest of today, sunny, hot. Near steady temperature around 90. Southwest winds 10 to 15 miles an hour. Tonight, mostly cloudy with a chance of showers with a slight chance of thunderstorms until midnight, then partly cloudy with showers likely with a chance of thunderstorms after midnight. Humid with lows in the mid-70s. South winds 5 to 10 miles an hour. Chance of rain 60%. Friday, mostly sunny with a chance of thunderstorms.
hours likely, mainly in the morning. Hot with highs in the lower 90s. Southwest winds 5 to 10 miles an hour. Chance of rain 70%. Friday night, partly cloudy until midnight, then becoming mostly cloudy. A chance of thunderstorms. A chance of showers until midnight, then showers likely after midnight. Humid with lows in the lower 70s. South winds 5 to 10 miles an hour. Chance of rain 60%. Independence Day, partly sunny with a chance of thunderstorms. A chance of showers in the morning, then showers likely in the afternoon. Hot with highs around 90. South winds around 5 miles an hour. Chance of rain 60%. Saturday night, showers likely and a chance of thunderstorms. Lows in the upper 60s. Sunday, a chance of showers and thunderstorms. Hot. Highs in the mid-80s. Sunday night through Tuesday night, partly cloudy. Hot. Lows in the upper 60s. Highs in the upper 80s. Wednesday, sunny, hot. Highs in the upper 80s. 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The current time is 2:29 p.m. Central Daylight Time. The following is a summary of watches, warnings, and advisories in effect. An extreme heat warning remains in effect until 10 p.m. for the following counties in Iowa, Cedar, Louisa, Muscatine, and Scott, and the following counties in Illinois, Mercer, and Rock Island. An extreme heat warning remains in effect until 10 p.m. for the following county, Clinton, Iowa, and the following counties in Illinois, Henry, and Whiteside. Severe thunderstorm watch number 437 has been issued until 7 p.m. for the following county, Clinton, Iowa. The National Weather Service has issued severe thunderstorm watch number 437, effective until 7 p.m. This watch includes the following county, Clinton, Iowa. Remember, a severe thunderstorm watch means that conditions are favorable for the development of severe weather, including large hail and damaging winds, in and close to the watch area. While severe weather may not be imminent, persons should remain alert for rapidly changing weather conditions and listen for later statements and possible warnings. Stay tuned to NOAA Weather Radio, commercial radio and television outlets, or internet for the latest severe weather information. At 2 p.m. in Moline, skies were mostly sunny. The temperature was 91 degrees, dew point 74, relative humidity 57%, producing a heat index of 100. The wind was south at 12 miles an hour, and the pressure was 30.01 inches and falling. At Davenport, skies were mostly sunny. The temperature was 88 degrees, dew point 74, relative humidity 63%, producing a heat index of 96. The wind was south at 12 miles an hour, and the pressure was 30.02 inches and falling. Close to home, Burlington sunny and 89. Cedar Rapids mostly sunny and 87. Dubuque partly sunny and 87. Iowa City partly sunny and 92. Muscatine 93. Galesburg mostly sunny and 89. Peoria mostly sunny and 91. Savannah 92. Rockford mostly sunny and 89. Across the Midwest, Chicago partly sunny and 94. Des Moines mostly sunny and 88. Madison mostly sunny and 86. Milwaukee mostly sunny and 89. Minneapolis cloudy and 79. Omaha partly sunny and 88. St. Louis mostly sunny and 95. Springfield, Illinois mostly sunny and 91. Waterloo mostly sunny and 89. Once again at 2 p.m. in Moline with mostly sunny skies, the temperature was 91. At Davenport with mostly sunny skies, the temperature was 88. Here is an abbreviated forecast for the Quad Cities and surrounding areas. West of today, sunny, hot. Near steady temperature around 90. Southwest winds 10 to 15 miles an hour. Tonight, mostly cloudy with a chance of showers with a slight chance of thunderstorms until midnight, then partly cloudy with showers likely with a chance of thunderstorms after midnight. Humid with lows in the mid-70s. South winds 5 to 10 miles an hour. Chance of rain 60%. Friday, mostly sunny with a chance of thunderstorms. Showers likely, mainly in the morning. Hot with highs in the lower 90s. Southwest winds 5 to 10 miles an hour.
chance of rain 70%. Friday night, partly cloudy until midnight, then becoming mostly cloudy. A chance of thunderstorms. A chance of showers until midnight, then showers likely after midnight. Humid with lows in the lower 70s. South winds 5 to 10 miles an hour. Chance of rain 60%. Independence Day, partly sunny with a chance of thunderstorms. A chance of showers in the morning, then showers likely in the afternoon. Hot with highs around 90. South winds around 5 miles an hour. Chance of rain 60%. Saturday night, showers likely and a chance of thunderstorms. Lows in the upper 60s. Sunday, a chance of showers and thunderstorms. Hot. Highs in the mid-80s. Sunday night through Tuesday night, partly cloudy. Hot. Lows in the upper 60s. Highs in the upper 80s. Wednesday, sunny, hot. Highs in the upper 80s. 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The current time is 2:34 p.m. Central Daylight Time. The following is a summary of watches, warnings, and advisories in effect. An extreme heat warning remains in effect until 10 p.m. for the following counties in Iowa, Cedar, Louisa, Muscatine, and Scott, and the following counties in Illinois, Mercer, and Rock Island. An extreme heat warning remains in effect until 10 p.m. for the following county, Clinton, Iowa, and the following counties in Illinois, Henry, and Whiteside. Severe thunderstorm watch number 437 has been issued until 7 p.m. for the following county, Clinton, Iowa. The National Weather Service has issued severe thunderstorm watch number 437, effective until 7 p.m. This watch includes the following county, Clinton, Iowa. Remember, a severe thunderstorm watch means that conditions are favorable for the development of severe weather, including large hail and damaging winds, in and close to the watch area. While severe weather may not be imminent, persons should remain alert for rapidly changing weather conditions and listen for later statements and possible warnings. Stay tuned to NOAA Weather Radio, commercial radio and television outlets, or internet for the latest severe weather information. At 2 p.m. in Moline, skies were mostly sunny. The temperature was 91 degrees, dew point 74, relative humidity 57%, producing a heat index of 100. The wind was south at 12 miles an hour. And the pressure was 30.01 inches and falling. At Davenport, skies were mostly sunny. The temperature was 88 degrees, dew point 74, relative humidity 63%, producing a heat index of 96. The wind was south at 12 miles an hour. And the pressure was 30.02 inches and falling. Close to home, Burlington sunny and 89. Cedar Rapids mostly sunny and 87. Dubuque partly sunny and 87. Iowa City partly sunny and 92. Muscatine 93. Galesburg mostly sunny and 89. Peoria mostly sunny and 91. Savannah 92. Rockford mostly sunny and 89. Across the Midwest, Chicago partly sunny and 94. Des Moines mostly sunny and 88. Madison mostly sunny and 86. Milwaukee mostly sunny and 89. Minneapolis cloudy and 79. Omaha partly sunny and 88. St. Louis mostly sunny and 95. Springfield, Illinois mostly sunny and 91. Waterloo mostly sunny and 89. Once again at 2 p.m. in Moline with mostly sunny skies, the temperature was 91. At Davenport with mostly sunny skies, the temperature was 88. Here is an abbreviated forecast for the Quad Cities and surrounding areas. Rest of today, sunny, hot. Near steady temperature in the lower 90s. Southwest winds 10 to 15 miles an hour. Tonight, mostly cloudy with a chance of showers with a slight chance of thunderstorms until midnight, then partly cloudy with showers likely with a chance of thunderstorms after midnight. Humid with lows in the mid-70s. South winds 5 to 10 miles an hour. Chance of rain 60%. Friday, mostly sunny with a chance of thunderstorms. Showers likely, mainly in the morning. Hot with highs in the lower 90s. Southwest winds 5 to 10 miles an hour. Chance of rain 70%. Friday night, partly cloudy until midnight, then becoming mostly cloudy. A chance of thunderstorms.
a chance of showers until midnight, then showers likely after midnight. Humid with lows in the lower 70s. South winds 5 to 10 miles an hour. Chance of rain 60%. Independence Day, partly sunny with a chance of thunderstorms. A chance of showers in the morning, then showers likely in the afternoon. Hot with highs in the upper 80s. South winds around 5 miles an hour. Chance of rain 60%. Saturday night, showers likely and a chance of thunderstorms. Lows in the upper 60s. Sunday, a chance of showers and thunderstorms. Hot. Highs in the mid-80s. Sunday night through Tuesday night, partly cloudy. Hot. Lows in the upper 60s. Highs in the upper 80s. Wednesday, sunny, hot. Highs in the upper 80s. The statement is, for the following counties, in Iowa, Cedar, Louisa, Muscatine and Scott, and the following counties, in Illinois, Mercer and Rock Island. Dangerously hot conditions with heat index values up to 105. The areas affected include, in Illinois, Mercer and Rock Island counties. In Iowa, Cedar, Iowa, Johnson, Muscatine, Scott, Keokuk, Louisa, and Washington counties. The hazardous weather conditions are expected until 10 p.m. this evening. The following impacts are expected. Heat-related illnesses increase significantly during extreme heat and high humidity events. Drink plenty of fluids, stay in an air-conditioned room, stay out of the sun, and check up on relatives and neighbors. Do not leave young children and pets in unattended vehicles. Car interiors will reach lethal temperatures in a matter of minutes. The statement is, for the following county, Clinton, Iowa, and the following counties, in Illinois, Henry and Whiteside. Dangerously hot conditions with heat index values up to 105. The areas affected include, in Illinois, Bureau, Putnam, Henry, Illinois, and Whiteside counties. In Iowa, Clinton County. The hazardous weather conditions are expected until 10 p.m. this evening. The following impacts are expected. Heat-related illnesses increase significantly during extreme heat and high humidity events. Drink plenty of fluids, stay in an air-conditioned room, stay out of the sun, and check up on relatives and neighbors. Do not leave young children and pets in unattended vehicles. Car interiors will reach lethal temperatures in a matter of minutes. 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The current time is 2:40 p.m. Central Daylight Time. The following is a summary of watches, warnings, and advisories in effect. An extreme heat warning remains in effect until 10 p.m. for the following counties, in Iowa, Cedar, Louisa, Muscatine and Scott, and the following counties, in Illinois, Mercer and Rock Island. An extreme heat warning remains in effect until 10 p.m. for the following county, Clinton, Iowa, and the following counties, in Illinois, Henry and Whiteside. Severe thunderstorm watch number 437 has been issued until 7 p.m. for the following county, Clinton, Iowa. The National Weather Service has issued severe thunderstorm watch number 437, effective until 7 p.m. This watch includes the following county, Clinton, Iowa. Remember, a severe thunderstorm watch means that conditions are favorable for the development of severe weather, including large hail and damaging winds, in and close to the watch area. While severe weather may not be imminent, persons should remain alert for rapidly changing weather conditions and listen for later statements and possible warnings. Stay tuned to NOAA Weather Radio, commercial radio and television outlets, or internet for the latest severe weather information. At 2 p.m. in Moline, skies were mostly sunny. The temperature was 91 degrees, dew point 74, relative humidity 57%, producing a heat index of 100. The wind was south at 12 miles an hour. And the pressure was 30.01 inches and falling. At Davenport, skies were mostly sunny. The temperature was 88 degrees, dew point 74, relative humidity 63%, producing a heat index of 96. The wind was south at 12 miles an hour. And the pressure was 30.02 inches and falling. Close to home, Burlington sunny and 89. Cedar Rapids mostly sunny and 87. Dubuque partly sunny and 87. Iowa City partly sunny and 92. Muscatine 93. Galesburg mostly sunny and 89. Peoria mostly sunny and 91.
Savannah 92. Rockford mostly sunny and 89. Across the Midwest, Chicago partly sunny and 94. Des Moines mostly sunny and 88. Madison mostly sunny and 86. Milwaukee mostly sunny and 89. Minneapolis cloudy and 79. Omaha partly sunny and 88. St. Louis mostly sunny and 95. Springfield, Illinois mostly sunny and 91. Waterloo mostly sunny and 89. Once again at 2 p.m. in Moline with mostly sunny skies, the temperature was 91. At Davenport with mostly sunny skies, the temperature was 88. Here is an abbreviated forecast for the Guam cities and surrounding areas. Rest of today, sunny, hot. Near steady temperature in the lower 90s. Southwest winds 10 to 15 miles an hour. Tonight, mostly cloudy with a chance of showers with a slight chance of thunderstorms until midnight, then partly cloudy with showers likely with a chance of thunderstorms after midnight. Humid with lows in the mid-70s. South winds 5 to 10 miles an hour. Chance of rain 60%. Friday, mostly sunny with a chance of thunderstorms. Showers likely, mainly in the morning. Hot with highs in the lower 90s. Southwest winds 5 to 10 miles an hour. Chance of rain 70%. Friday night, partly cloudy until midnight, then becoming mostly cloudy. A chance of thunderstorms. A chance of showers until midnight, then showers likely after midnight. Humid with lows in the lower 70s. South winds 5 to 10 miles an hour. Chance of rain 60%. Independence Day, partly sunny with a chance of thunderstorms. A chance of showers in the morning, then showers likely in the afternoon. Hot with highs in the upper 80s. South winds around 5 miles an hour. Chance of rain 60%. Saturday night, showers likely and a chance of thunderstorms. Lows in the upper 60s. Sunday, a chance of showers and thunderstorms. Hot. Highs in the mid-80s. Sunday night through Tuesday night, partly cloudy. Hot. Lows in the upper 60s. Highs in the upper 80s. Wednesday, sunny, hot. Highs in the upper 80s. 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The current time is 2:45 p.m. Central Daylight Time. The following is a summary of watches, warnings, and advisories in effect. An extreme heat warning remains in effect until 10 p.m. for the following counties in Iowa, Cedar, Louisa, Muscatine, and Scott, and the following counties in Illinois, Mercer, and Rock Island. An extreme heat warning remains in effect until 10 p.m. for the following county, Clinton, Iowa, and the following counties in Illinois, Henry, and Whiteside. Severe thunderstorm watch number 437 has been issued until 7 p.m. for the following county, Clinton, Iowa. The National Weather Service has issued severe thunderstorm watch number 437, effective until 7 p.m. This watch includes the following county, Clinton, Iowa. Remember, a severe thunderstorm watch means that conditions are favorable for the development of severe weather, including large hail and damaging winds, in and close to the watch area. While severe weather may not be imminent, persons should remain alert for rapidly changing weather conditions and listen for later statements and possible warnings. 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The current time is 2:47 p.m. Central Daylight Time. The following is a summary of watches, warnings, and advisories in effect. An extreme heat warning remains in effect until 10 p.m. for the following counties in Iowa, Cedar, Louisa, Muscatine, and Scott, and the following counties in Illinois, Mercer, and Rock Island. An extreme heat warning remains in effect until 10 p.m. for the following county, Clinton, Iowa, and the following counties in Illinois, Henry, and Whiteside. Severe thunderstorm watch number 437 remains in effect until 7 p.m. for the following county, Clinton, Iowa. Severe thunderstorm watch number 437 remains in effect until 7 p.m. for the following county, Clinton, Iowa. Remember, a severe thunderstorm watch means that conditions are favorable for the development of severe weather, including large hail and
damaging winds in and close to the watch area. While severe weather may not be imminent, persons should remain alert for rapidly changing weather conditions and listen for later statements and possible warnings. Stay tuned to NOAA Weather Radio, commercial radio and television outlets, or internet for the latest severe weather information. At 2 p.m. in Moline, skies were mostly sunny. The temperature was 91 degrees, dew point 74, relative humidity 57%, producing a heat index of 100. The wind was south at 12 miles an hour, and the pressure was 30.01 inches and falling. At Davenport, skies were mostly sunny. The temperature was 88 degrees, dew point 74, relative humidity 63%, producing a heat index of 96. The wind was south at 12 miles an hour, and the pressure was 30.02 inches and falling. Close to home, Burlington sunny and 89. Cedar Rapids mostly sunny and 87. Dubuque partly sunny and 87. Iowa City partly sunny and 92. Muscatine 93. Galesburg mostly sunny and 89. Peoria mostly sunny and 91. Savannah 92. Rockford mostly sunny and 89. Across the Midwest, Chicago partly sunny and 94. Des Moines mostly sunny and 88. Madison mostly sunny and 86. Milwaukee mostly sunny and 89. Minneapolis cloudy and 79. Omaha partly sunny and 88. St. Louis mostly sunny and 95. Springfield, Illinois mostly sunny and 91. Waterloo mostly sunny and 89. Once again at 2 p.m. in Moline with mostly sunny skies, the temperature was 91. At Davenport with mostly sunny skies, the temperature was 88. Here is an abbreviated forecast for the Guam cities and surrounding areas. West of today, sunny, hot. Near steady temperature in the lower 90s. Southwest winds 10 to 15 miles an hour. Tonight, mostly cloudy with a chance of showers with a slight chance of thunderstorms until midnight, then partly cloudy with showers likely with a chance of thunderstorms after midnight. Humid with lows in the mid-70s. South winds 5 to 10 miles an hour. Chance of rain 60%. Friday, mostly sunny with a chance of thunderstorms. Showers likely, mainly in the morning. Hot with highs in the lower 90s. Southwest winds 5 to 10 miles an hour. Chance of rain 70%. Friday night, partly cloudy until midnight, then becoming mostly cloudy. A chance of thunderstorms. A chance of showers until midnight, then showers likely after midnight. Humid with lows in the lower 70s. South winds 5 to 10 miles an hour. Chance of rain 60%. Independence Day, partly sunny with a chance of thunderstorms. A chance of showers in the morning, then showers likely in the afternoon. Hot with highs in the upper 80s. South winds around 5 miles an hour. Chance of rain 60%. Saturday night, showers likely and a chance of thunderstorms. Lows in the upper 60s. Sunday, a chance of showers and thunderstorms. Hot. Highs in the mid-80s. Sunday night through Tuesday night, partly cloudy. Hot. Lows in the upper 60s. Highs in the upper 80s. Wednesday, sunny, hot. Highs in the upper 80s. 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The current time is 2:52 p.m. Central Daylight Time. The following is a summary of watches, warnings, and advisories in effect. An extreme heat warning remains in effect until 10 p.m. for the following counties in Iowa, Cedar, Louisa, Muscatine, and Scott, and the following counties in Illinois, Mercer, and Rock Island. An extreme heat warning remains in effect until 10 p.m. for the following county, Clinton, Iowa, and the following counties in Illinois, Henry, and Whiteside. Severe thunderstorm watch number 437 remains in effect until 7 p.m. for the following county, Clinton, Iowa. Severe thunderstorm watch number 437 remains in effect until 7 p.m. for the following county, Clinton, Iowa. Remember, a severe thunderstorm watch means that conditions are favorable for the development of severe weather, including large hail and damaging winds, in and close to the watch area. While severe weather may not be imminent, persons should remain alert for rapidly changing weather conditions and listen for later statements and possible warnings.
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At 2 p.m. in Moline, skies were mostly sunny. The temperature was 91 degrees, dew point 74, relative humidity 57%, producing a heat index of 100. The wind was south at 12 miles an hour, and the pressure was 30.01 inches and falling. At Davenport, skies were mostly sunny. The temperature was 88 degrees, dew point 74, relative humidity 63%, producing a heat index of 96. The wind was south at 12 miles an hour, and the pressure was 30.02 inches and falling. Close to home, Burlington sunny and 89. Cedar Rapids mostly sunny and 87. Dubuque partly sunny and 87. Iowa City partly sunny and 92. Muscatine 93. Galesburg mostly sunny and 89. Peoria mostly sunny and 91. Savannah 92. Rockford mostly sunny and 89. Across the Midwest, Chicago partly sunny and 94. Des Moines mostly sunny and 88. Madison mostly sunny and 86. Milwaukee mostly sunny and 89. Minneapolis cloudy and 79. Omaha partly sunny and 88. St. Louis mostly sunny and 95. Springfield, Illinois mostly sunny and 91. Waterloo mostly sunny and 89. Once again at 2 p.m. in Moline with mostly sunny skies, the temperature was 91. At Davenport with mostly sunny skies, the temperature was 88. Here is an abbreviated forecast for the Quad Cities and surrounding areas. Rest of today, sunny, hot. Near steady temperature in the lower 90s. Southwest winds 10 to 15 miles an hour. Tonight, mostly cloudy with a chance of showers with a slight chance of thunderstorms until midnight, then partly cloudy with showers likely with a chance of thunderstorms after midnight. Humid with lows in the mid-70s. South winds 5 to 10 miles an hour. Chance of rain 60%. Friday, mostly sunny with a chance of thunderstorms. Showers likely, mainly in the morning. Hot with highs in the lower 90s. Southwest winds 5 to 10 miles an hour. Chance of rain 70%. Friday night, partly cloudy until midnight, then becoming mostly cloudy. A chance of thunderstorms. A chance of showers until midnight, then showers likely after midnight. Humid with lows in the lower 70s. South winds 5 to 10 miles an hour. Chance of rain 60%. Independence Day, partly sunny with a chance of thunderstorms. A chance of showers in the morning, then showers likely in the afternoon. Hot with highs in the upper 80s. South winds around 5 miles an hour. Chance of rain 60%. Saturday night, showers likely and a chance of thunderstorms. Lows in the upper 60s. Sunday, a chance of showers and thunderstorms. Hot. Highs in the mid-80s. Sunday night through Tuesday night, partly cloudy. Hot. Lows in the upper 60s. Highs in the upper 80s. Wednesday, sunny, hot. Highs in the upper 80s. 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The current time is 2:56 p.m. Central Daylight Time. The following is a summary of watches, warnings, and advisories in effect. An extreme heat warning remains in effect until 10 p.m. for the following counties in Iowa, Cedar, Louisa, Muscatine, and Scott, and the following counties in Illinois, Mercer, and Rock Island. An extreme heat warning remains in effect until 10 p.m. for the following county, Clinton, Iowa, and the following counties in Illinois, Henry, and Whiteside. Severe thunderstorm watch number 437 remains in effect until 7 p.m. for the following county, Clinton, Iowa. Severe thunderstorm watch number 437 remains in effect until 7 p.m. for the following county, Clinton, Iowa. Remember, a severe thunderstorm watch means that conditions are favorable for the development of severe weather, including large hail and damaging winds, in and close to the watch area. While severe weather may not be imminent, persons should remain alert for rapidly changing weather conditions and listen for later statements and possible warnings. Stay tuned to NOAA Weather Radio, commercial radio and television outlets, or internet for the latest severe weather information. The statement is, for the following counties,
in Iowa, Cedar, Louisa, Muscatine and Scott, and the following counties, in Illinois, Mercer and Rock Island. Dangerously hot conditions with heat index values up to 105. The areas affected include, in Illinois, Mercer and Rock Island counties. In Iowa, Cedar, Iowa, Johnson, Muscatine, Scott, Keokuk, Louisa, and Washington counties. The hazardous weather conditions are expected until 10 p.m. this evening. The following impacts are expected: heat-related illnesses increase significantly during extreme heat and high humidity events. Drink plenty of fluids, stay in an air-conditioned room, stay out of the sun, and check up on relatives and neighbors. Do not leave young children and pets in unattended vehicles. Car interiors will reach lethal temperatures in a matter of minutes. The statement is, for the following county, Clinton, Iowa, and the following counties, in Illinois, Henry and Whiteside. Dangerously hot conditions with heat index values up to 105. The areas affected include, in Illinois, Bureau, Putnam, Henry, Illinois, and Whiteside counties. In Iowa, Clinton County. The hazardous weather conditions are expected until 10 p.m. this evening. The following impacts are expected: heat-related illnesses increase significantly during extreme heat and high humidity events. Drink plenty of fluids, stay in an air-conditioned room, stay out of the sun, and check up on relatives and neighbors. Do not leave young children and pets in unattended vehicles. Car interiors will reach lethal temperatures in a matter of minutes. Here is an abbreviated forecast for the Quad Cities and surrounding areas. Rest of today, sunny, hot. Near steady temperature in the lower 90s. Southwest winds 10 to 15 miles an hour. Tonight, mostly cloudy with a chance of showers with a slight chance of thunderstorms until midnight, then partly cloudy with showers likely with a chance of thunderstorms after midnight. Humid with lows in the mid-70s. South winds 5 to 10 miles an hour. Chance of rain 60%. Friday, mostly sunny with a chance of thunderstorms. Showers likely, mainly in the morning. Hot with highs in the lower 90s. Southwest winds 5 to 10 miles an hour. Chance of rain 70%. Friday night, partly cloudy until midnight, then becoming mostly cloudy. A chance of thunderstorms. A chance of showers until midnight, then showers likely after midnight. Humid with lows in the lower 70s. South winds 5 to 10 miles an hour. Chance of rain 60%. Independence Day, partly sunny with a chance of thunderstorms. A chance of showers in the morning, then showers likely in the afternoon. Hot with highs in the upper 80s. South winds around 5 miles an hour. Chance of rain 60%. Saturday night, showers likely and a chance of thunderstorms. Lows in the upper 60s. Sunday, a chance of showers and thunderstorms. Hot. Highs in the mid-80s. Sunday night through Tuesday night, partly cloudy. Hot. Lows in the upper 60s. Highs in the upper 80s. Wednesday, sunny, hot. Highs in the upper 80s. 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The current time is 3:01 p.m. Central Daylight Time. The following is a summary of watches, warnings, and advisories in effect. An extreme heat warning remains in effect until 10 p.m. for the following counties, in Iowa, Cedar, Louisa, Muscatine and Scott, and the following counties, in Illinois, Mercer and Rock Island. An extreme heat warning remains in effect until 10 p.m. for the following county, Clinton, Iowa, and the following counties, in Illinois, Henry and Whiteside. Severe thunderstorm watch number 437 remains in effect until 7 p.m. for the following county, Clinton, Iowa. Severe thunderstorm watch number 437 remains in effect until 7 p.m. for the following county, Clinton, Iowa. Remember, a severe thunderstorm watch means that conditions are favorable for the development of severe weather, including large hail and damaging winds, in and close to the watch area. While severe weather may not be imminent, persons should remain alert for rapidly changing weather conditions and listen for later statements and possible warnings. Stay tuned to NOAA Weather Radio, commercial radio and television outlets, or internet for the latest severe weather information. At 3 p.m. in Moline, skies were mostly sunny. The temperature was 19 degrees, dew point 74, relative humidity 59%.
producing a heat index of 99. The wind was south at 14 miles an hour, gusting to 22. And the pressure was 29.99 inches and falling. At Davenport, skies were partly sunny. The temperature was 90 degrees, dew point 73, relative humidity 57%, producing a heat index of 98. The wind was south at 14 miles an hour, gusting to 24. And the pressure was 30.00 inches and falling. Close to home, Burlington mostly sunny and 89. Cedar Rapids mostly sunny and 90. Dubuque mostly sunny and 89. Iowa City partly sunny and 92. Peoria mostly sunny and 92. Rockford mostly sunny and 91. Across the Midwest, Chicago partly sunny and 94. Des Moines partly sunny and 90. Madison mostly sunny and 87. Milwaukee mostly sunny and 90. Minneapolis partly sunny and 80. Omaha partly sunny and 88. St. Louis mostly sunny and 95. Springfield, Illinois partly sunny and 89. Waterloo Thunder and 69. Once again at 3 p.m. in Moline with mostly sunny skies, the temperature was 90. At Davenport with partly sunny skies, the temperature was 90. Here is an abbreviated forecast for the Quad Cities and surrounding areas. Rest of today, sunny, hot. Near steady temperature in the lower 90s. Southwest winds 10 to 15 miles an hour. Tonight, mostly cloudy with a chance of showers with a slight chance of thunderstorms until midnight, then partly cloudy with showers likely with a chance of thunderstorms after midnight. Humid with lows in the mid-70s. South winds 5 to 10 miles an hour. Chance of rain 60%. Friday, mostly sunny with a chance of thunderstorms. Showers likely, mainly in the morning. Hot with highs in the lower 90s. Southwest winds 5 to 10 miles an hour. Chance of rain 70%. Friday night, partly cloudy until midnight, then becoming mostly cloudy. A chance of thunderstorms. A chance of showers until midnight, then showers likely after midnight. Humid with lows in the lower 70s. South winds 5 to 10 miles an hour. Chance of rain 60%. Independence Day, partly sunny with a chance of thunderstorms. A chance of showers in the morning, then showers likely in the afternoon. Hot with highs in the upper 80s. South winds around 5 miles an hour. Chance of rain 60%. Saturday night, showers likely and a chance of thunderstorms. Lows in the upper 60s. Sunday, a chance of showers and thunderstorms. Hot. Highs in the mid 80s. Sunday night through Tuesday night, partly cloudy. Hot. Lows in the upper 60s. Highs in the upper 80s. Wednesday, sunny, hot. Highs in the upper 80s. This broadcast originates from the National Weather Service office in the Quad Cities and is transmitted on a frequency of 162.55 MHz from Rock Island, Illinois. The coverage area includes the following counties: Cedar, Clinton, Louisa, Muscatine, Scott, Henry, Illinois, Mercer, Rock Island, and Whiteside. 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The current time is 3:06 p.m. Central Daylight Time. The following is a summary of watches, warnings, and advisories in effect. An extreme heat warning remains in effect until 10 p.m. for the following counties in Iowa, Cedar, Louisa, Muscatine, and Scott, and the following counties in Illinois, Mercer, and Rock Island. An extreme heat warning remains in effect until 10 p.m. for the following county, Clinton, Iowa, and the following counties in Illinois, Henry, and Whiteside. Severe thunderstorm watch number 437 remains in effect until 7 p.m. for the following county, Clinton, Iowa. Severe thunderstorm watch number 437 remains in effect until 7 p.m. for the following county, Clinton, Iowa. Remember, a severe thunderstorm watch means that conditions are favorable for the development of severe weather, including large hail and damaging winds, in and close to the watch area. While severe weather may not be imminent, persons should remain alert for rapidly changing weather conditions and listen for later statements and possible warnings. Stay tuned to NOAA Weather Radio, commercial radio and television outlets, or internet for the latest severe weather information.
3 p.m. in Moline, skies were mostly sunny. The temperature was 19 degrees, dew point 74, relative humidity 59%, producing a heat index of 99. The wind was south at 14 miles an hour, gusting to 22. And the pressure was 29.99 inches and falling. At Davenport, skies were partly sunny. The temperature was 19 degrees, dew point 73, relative humidity 57%, producing a heat index of 98. The wind was south at 14 miles an hour, gusting to 24. And the pressure was 30.00 inches and falling. Close to home, Burlington mostly sunny and 89. Cedar Rapids mostly sunny and 90. Dubuque mostly sunny and 89. Iowa City partly sunny and 92. Peoria mostly sunny and 92. Rockford mostly sunny and 91. Across the Midwest, Chicago partly sunny and 94. Des Moines partly sunny and 90. Madison mostly sunny and 87. Milwaukee mostly sunny and 90. Minneapolis partly sunny and 80. Omaha partly sunny and 88. St. Louis mostly sunny and 95. Springfield, Illinois partly sunny and 89. Waterloo thunder and 69. Once again at 3 p.m. in Moline with mostly sunny skies, the temperature was 90. At Davenport with partly sunny skies, the temperature was 90. Here is an abbreviated forecast for the Quad Cities and surrounding areas. Rest of today, sunny, hot. Near steady temperature in the lower 90s. Southwest winds 10 to 15 miles an hour. Tonight, mostly cloudy with a chance of showers with a slight chance of thunderstorms until midnight, then partly cloudy with showers likely with a chance of thunderstorms after midnight. Humid with lows in the mid-70s. South winds 5 to 10 miles an hour. Chance of rain 60%. Friday, mostly sunny with a chance of thunderstorms. Showers likely, mainly in the morning. Hot with highs in the lower 90s. Southwest winds 5 to 10 miles an hour. Chance of rain 70%. Friday night, partly cloudy until midnight, then becoming mostly cloudy. A chance of thunderstorms. A chance of showers until midnight, then showers likely after midnight. Humid with lows in the lower 70s. South winds 5 to 10 miles an hour. Chance of rain 60%. Independence Day, partly sunny with a chance of thunderstorms. A chance of showers in the morning, then showers likely in the afternoon. Hot with highs in the upper 80s. South winds around 5 miles an hour. Chance of rain 60%. Saturday night, showers likely and a chance of thunderstorms. Lows in the upper 60s. Sunday, a chance of showers and thunderstorms. Hot. Highs in the mid-80s. Sunday night through Tuesday night, partly cloudy. Hot. Lows in the upper 60s. Highs in the upper 80s. Wednesday, sunny, hot. Highs in the upper 80s. 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The current time is 3:11 p.m. Central Daylight Time. The following is a summary of watches, warnings, and advisories in effect. An extreme heat warning remains in effect until 10 p.m. for the following counties in Iowa, Cedar, Louisa, Muscatine, and Scott, and the following counties in Illinois, Mercer, and Rock Island. An extreme heat warning remains in effect until 10 p.m. for the following county, Clinton, Iowa, and the following counties, in Illinois, Henry and Whiteside. Severe thunderstorm watch number 437 remains in effect until 7 p.m. for the following county, Clinton, Iowa. Severe thunderstorm watch number 437 remains in effect until 7 p.m. for the following county, Clinton, Iowa. Remember, a severe thunderstorm watch means that conditions are favorable for the development of severe weather, including large hail and damaging winds, in and close to the watch area. While severe weather may not be imminent, persons should remain alert for rapidly changing weather conditions and listen for later statements and possible warnings. Stay tuned to NOAA Weather Radio, commercial radio and television outlets, or internet for the latest severe weather information. At 3 p.m. in Moline, skies were mostly sunny. The temperature was 19 degrees, dew point 74, relative humidity 59%, producing a heat index of 99. The wind was south at 14 miles an hour, gusting

mostly sunny and 92. Rockford, mostly sunny and 91. Across the Midwest, Chicago, partly sunny and 94. Des Moines, partly sunny and 90. Madison, mostly sunny and 87. Milwaukee, mostly sunny and 90. Minneapolis, partly sunny and 80. Omaha, partly sunny and 88. St. Louis, mostly sunny and 95. Springfield, Illinois, partly sunny and 89. Waterloo, thunder and 69. Once again at 3 p.m. in Moline with mostly sunny skies, the temperature was 90. At Davenport with partly sunny skies, the temperature was 90. At 3 p.m. in Moline, skies were mostly sunny. The temperature was 90 degrees, dew point 74, relative humidity 59%, producing a heat index of 99. The wind was south at 14 miles an hour, gusting to 22. And the pressure was 29.99 inches and falling. At Davenport, skies were partly sunny. The temperature was 90 degrees, dew point 73, relative humidity 57%, producing a heat index of 98. The wind was south at 14 miles an hour, gusting to 24. And the pressure was 30.00 inches and falling. Close to home, Burlington mostly sunny and 89. Cedar Rapids mostly sunny and 90. Dubuque mostly sunny and 89. Iowa City partly sunny and 92. Muscatine 93. Galesburg mostly sunny and 90. Peoria mostly sunny and 92. Savannah 92. Rockford mostly sunny and 91. Across the Midwest, Chicago partly sunny and 94. Des Moines partly sunny and 90. Madison mostly sunny and 87. Milwaukee mostly sunny and 90. Minneapolis cloudy and 80. Omaha partly sunny and 88. St. Louis mostly sunny and 95. Springfield, Illinois partly sunny and 89. Waterloo, a thunderstorm, and 69. Once again at 3 p.m. in Moline with mostly sunny skies, the temperature was 90. At Davenport with partly sunny skies, the temperature was 90. Here is an abbreviated forecast for the Quad Cities and surrounding areas. Rest of today, sunny, hot. Near steady temperature in the lower 90s. Southwest winds 10 to 15 miles an hour. Tonight, mostly cloudy with a chance of showers with a slight chance of thunderstorms until midnight, then partly cloudy with showers likely with a chance of thunderstorms after midnight. Humid with lows in the mid-70s. South winds 5 to 10 miles an hour. Chance of rain 60%. Friday, mostly sunny with a chance of thunderstorms. Showers likely, mainly in the morning. Hot with highs in the lower 90s. Southwest winds 5 to 10 miles an hour. Chance of rain 70%. Friday night, partly cloudy until midnight, then becoming mostly cloudy. A chance of thunderstorms. A chance of showers until midnight, then showers likely after midnight. Humid with lows in the lower 70s. South winds 5 to 10 miles an hour. Chance of rain 60%. Independence Day, partly sunny with a chance of thunderstorms. A chance of showers in the morning, then showers likely in the afternoon. Hot with highs in the upper 80s. South winds around 5 miles an hour. Chance of rain 60%. Saturday night, showers likely and a chance of thunderstorms. Lows in the upper 60s. Sunday, a chance of showers and thunderstorms. Hot. Highs in the mid 80s. Sunday night through Tuesday night, partly cloudy. Hot. Lows in the upper 60s. Highs in the upper 80s. Wednesday, sunny, hot. Highs in the upper 80s. This statement is, for the following counties, in Iowa, Cedar, Louisa, Muscatine and Scott, and the following counties, in Illinois, Mercer and Rock Island. Dangerously hot conditions with heat index values up to 105. The areas affected include, in Illinois, Mercer and Rock Island counties. In Iowa, Cedar, Iowa, Johnson, Muscatine, Scott, Keokuk, Louisa, and Washington counties. The hazardous weather conditions are expected until 10 p.m. this evening. The following impacts are expected. Heat-related illnesses increase significantly during extreme heat and high humidity events. Drink plenty of fluids, stay in an air-conditioned room, stay out of the sun, and check up on relatives and neighbors.

Do not leave young children and pets in unattended vehicles. Car interiors will reach lethal temperatures in a matter of minutes. The statement is, for the following county, Clinton, Iowa, and the following counties, in Illinois, Henry and Whiteside. Dangerously hot conditions with heat index values up to 105. The areas affected include, in Illinois, Bureau, Putnam, Henry, Illinois, and Whiteside counties. In Iowa, Clinton County. The hazardous weather conditions are expected until 10 p.m. this evening. The following impacts are expected. Heat-related illnesses increase significantly during extreme heat and high humidity events. Drink plenty of fluids, stay in an air-conditioned room, stay out of the sun, and check up on relatives and neighbors. Do not leave young children and pets in unattended vehicles. Car interiors will reach lethal temperatures in a matter of minutes. 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The current time is 3:19 p.m. Central Daylight Time. The following is a summary of watches, warnings, and advisories in effect. An extreme heat warning remains in effect until 10 p.m. for the following counties, in Iowa, Cedar, Louisa, Muscatine, and Scott, and the following counties, in Illinois, Mercer, and Rock Island. An extreme heat warning remains in effect until 10 p.m. for the following county, Clinton, Iowa, and the following counties, in Illinois, Henry, and Whiteside. Severe thunderstorm watch number 437 remains in effect until 7 p.m. for the following county, Clinton, Iowa. Severe thunderstorm watch number 437 remains in effect until 7 p.m. for the following county, Clinton, Iowa. Remember, a severe thunderstorm watch means that conditions are favorable for the development of severe weather, including large hail and damaging winds, in and close to the watch area. While severe weather may not be imminent, persons should remain alert for rapidly changing weather conditions and listen for later statements and possible warnings. Stay tuned to NOAA Weather Radio, commercial radio and television outlets, or internet for the latest severe weather information. At 3 p.m. in Moline, skies were mostly sunny. The temperature was 19 degrees, dew point 74, relative humidity 59%, producing a heat index of 99. The wind was south at 14 miles an hour, gusting to 22. And the pressure was 29.99 inches and falling. At Davenport, skies were partly sunny. The temperature was 19 degrees, dew point 73, relative humidity 57%, producing a heat index of 98. The wind was south at 14 miles an hour, gusting to 24. And the pressure was 30.00 inches and falling. Close to home, Burlington mostly sunny and 89. Cedar Rapids mostly sunny and 90. Dubuque mostly sunny and 89. Iowa City partly sunny and 92. Muscatine 93. Galesburg mostly sunny and 90. Peoria mostly sunny and 92. Savannah 92. Rockford mostly sunny and 91. Across the Midwest, Chicago partly sunny and 94. Des Moines partly sunny and 90. Madison mostly sunny and 87. Milwaukee mostly sunny and 90. Minneapolis cloudy and 80. Omaha partly sunny and 88. St. Louis mostly sunny and 95. Springfield, Illinois partly sunny and 89. Waterloo a thunderstorm and 69. Once again at 3 p.m. in Moline with mostly sunny skies, the temperature was 90. At Davenport with partly sunny skies, the temperature was 90. Here is an abbreviated forecast for the Quad Cities and surrounding areas. West of today, sunny, hot. Near steady temperature in the lower 90s. Southwest winds 10 to 15 miles an hour. Tonight, mostly cloudy with a chance of showers with a slight chance of thunderstorms until midnight, then partly cloudy with showers likely with a chance of thunderstorms after midnight. Humid with lows in the mid-70s. South winds 5 to 10 miles an hour. Chance of rain 60%. Friday, mostly sunny with a chance of thunderstorms. Showers likely, mainly in the morning. Hot with highs in the lower 90s. Southwest winds 5 to 10 miles an hour. Chance of rain 70%. Friday night, partly cloudy until midnight, then becoming mostly cloudy. A chance of thunderstorms. A chance of showers until midnight, then showers likely after midnight. Humid with lows in the lower 70s.
South winds 5 to 10 miles an hour. Chance of rain 60%. Independence Day, partly sunny with a chance of thunderstorms. A chance of showers in the morning, then showers likely in the afternoon. Hot with highs in the upper 80s. South winds around 5 miles an hour. Chance of rain 60%. Saturday night, showers likely and a chance of thunderstorms. Lows in the upper 60s. Sunday, a chance of showers and thunderstorms. Hot. Highs in the mid-80s. Sunday night through Tuesday night, partly cloudy. Hot. Lows in the upper 60s. Highs in the upper 80s. Wednesday, sunny, hot. Highs in the upper 80s. 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The current time is 3:24 p.m. Central Daylight Time. The following is a summary of watches, warnings, and advisories in effect. An extreme heat warning remains in effect until 10 p.m. for the following counties in Iowa, Cedar, Louisa, Muscatine, and Scott, and the following counties in Illinois, Mercer, and Rock Island. An extreme heat warning remains in effect until 10 p.m. for the following county, Clinton, Iowa, and the following counties in Illinois, Henry, and Whiteside. Severe thunderstorm watch number 437 remains in effect until 7 p.m. for the following county, Clinton, Iowa. Severe thunderstorm watch number 437 remains in effect until 7 p.m. for the following county, Clinton, Iowa. Remember, a severe thunderstorm watch means that conditions are favorable for the development of severe weather, including large hail and damaging winds, in and close to the watch area. While severe weather may not be imminent, persons should remain alert for rapidly changing weather conditions and listen for later statements and possible warnings. Stay tuned to NOAA Weather Radio, commercial radio and television outlets, or internet for the latest severe weather information. At 3 p.m. in Moline, skies were mostly sunny. The temperature was 19 degrees, dew point 74, relative humidity 59%, producing a heat index of 99. The wind was south at 14 miles an hour, gusting to 22. And the pressure was 29.99 inches and falling. At Davenport, skies were partly sunny. The temperature was 19 degrees, dew point 73, relative humidity 57%, producing a heat index of 98. The wind was south at 14 miles an hour, gusting to 24. And the pressure was 30.00 inches and falling. Close to home, Burlington mostly sunny and 89. Cedar Rapids mostly sunny and 90. Dubuque mostly sunny and 89. Iowa City partly sunny and 92. Muscatine 93. Galesburg mostly sunny and 90. Peoria mostly sunny and 92. Savannah 92. Rockford mostly sunny and 91. Across the Midwest, Chicago partly sunny and 94. Des Moines partly sunny and 90. Madison mostly sunny and 87. Milwaukee mostly sunny and 90. Minneapolis cloudy and 80. Omaha partly sunny and 88. St. Louis mostly sunny and 95. Springfield, Illinois partly sunny and 89. Waterloo a thunderstorm and 69. Once again at 3 p.m. in Moline with mostly sunny skies, the temperature was 90. At Davenport with partly sunny skies, the temperature was 90. Here is an abbreviated forecast for the Quad Cities and surrounding areas. West of today, sunny, hot. Near steady temperature in the lower 90s. Southwest winds 10 to 15 miles an hour. Tonight, mostly cloudy with a chance of showers with a slight chance of thunderstorms until midnight, then partly cloudy with showers likely with a chance of thunderstorms after midnight. Humid with lows in the mid-70s. South winds 5 to 10 miles an hour. Chance of rain 60%. Friday, mostly sunny with a chance of thunderstorms. Showers likely, mainly in the morning. Hot with highs in the lower 90s. Southwest winds 5 to 10 miles an hour. Chance of rain 70%. Friday night, partly cloudy until midnight, then becoming mostly cloudy. A chance of thunderstorms. A chance of showers until midnight, then showers likely after midnight. Humid with lows in the lower 70s. South winds 5 to 10 miles an hour. Chance of rain 60%. Independence Day, partly sunny with a chance of thunderstorms.
a chance of showers in the morning, then showers likely in the afternoon. Hot with highs in the upper 80s. South winds around 5 miles an hour. Chance of rain 60%. Saturday night, showers likely and a chance of thunderstorms. Lows in the upper 60s. Sunday, a chance of showers and thunderstorms. Hot. Highs in the mid 80s. Sunday night through Tuesday night, partly cloudy. Hot. Lows in the upper 60s. Highs in the upper 80s. Wednesday, sunny, hot. Highs in the upper 80s. 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The current time is 3:29 p.m. Central Daylight Time. The following is a summary of watches, warnings, and advisories in effect. An extreme heat warning remains in effect until 10 p.m. for the following counties in Iowa, Cedar, Louisa, Muscatine, and Scott, and the following counties in Illinois, Mercer, and Rock Island. An extreme heat warning remains in effect until 10 p.m. for the following county, Clinton, Iowa, and the following counties in Illinois, Henry, and Whiteside. Severe thunderstorm watch number 437 remains in effect until 7 p.m. for the following county, Clinton, Iowa. Severe thunderstorm watch number 437 remains in effect until 7 p.m. for the following county, Clinton, Iowa. Remember, a severe thunderstorm watch means that conditions are favorable for the development of severe weather, including large hail and damaging winds, in and close to the watch area. While severe weather may not be imminent, persons should remain alert for rapidly changing weather conditions and listen for later statements and possible warnings. Stay tuned to NOAA Weather Radio, commercial radio and television outlets, or internet for the latest severe weather information. At 3 p.m. in Moline, skies were mostly sunny. The temperature was 90 degrees, dew point 74, relative humidity 59%, producing a heat index of 99. The wind was south at 14 miles an hour, gusting to 22. And the pressure was 29.99 inches and falling. At Davenport, skies were partly sunny. The temperature was 90 degrees, dew point 73, relative humidity 57%, producing a heat index of 98. The wind was south at 14 miles an hour, gusting to 24. And the pressure was 30.00 inches and falling. Close to home, Burlington mostly sunny and 89. Cedar Rapids mostly sunny and 90. Dubuque mostly sunny and 89. Iowa City partly sunny and 92. Muscatine 93. Galesburg mostly sunny and 90. Peoria mostly sunny and 92. Savannah 92. Rockford mostly sunny and 91. Across the Midwest, Chicago partly sunny and 94. Des Moines partly sunny and 90. Madison mostly sunny and 87. Milwaukee mostly sunny and 90. Minneapolis cloudy and 80. Omaha partly sunny and 88. St. Louis mostly sunny and 95. Springfield, Illinois partly sunny and 89. Waterloo a thunderstorm and 69. Once again at 3 p.m. in Moline with mostly sunny skies, the temperature was 90. At Davenport with partly sunny skies, the temperature was 90. Here is an abbreviated forecast for the Quad Cities and surrounding areas. Rest of today, sunny, hot. Near steady temperature in the lower 90s. Southwest winds 10 to 15 miles an hour. Tonight, mostly cloudy with a chance of showers with a slight chance of thunderstorms until midnight, then partly cloudy with showers likely with a chance of thunderstorms after midnight. Humid with lows in the mid-70s. South winds 5 to 10 miles an hour. Chance of rain 60%. Friday, mostly sunny with a chance of thunderstorms. Showers likely, mainly in the morning. Hot with highs in the lower 90s. Southwest winds 5 to 10 miles an hour. Chance of rain 70%. Friday night, partly cloudy until midnight, then becoming mostly cloudy. A chance of thunderstorms. A chance of showers until midnight, then showers likely after midnight. Humid with lows in the lower 70s. South winds 5 to 10 miles an hour. Chance of rain 60%. Independence Day, partly sunny with a chance of thunderstorms. A chance of showers in the morning, then showers likely in the afternoon. Hot with highs in the upper 80s. South winds around 5.
5 miles an hour. Chance of rain 60%. Saturday night, showers likely and a chance of thunderstorms. Lows in the upper 60s. Sunday, a chance of showers and thunderstorms. Hot. Highs in the mid-80s. Sunday night through Tuesday night, partly cloudy. Hot. Lows in the upper 60s. Highs in the upper 80s. Wednesday, sunny, hot. Highs in the upper 80s. 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The current time is 3:34 p.m. Central Daylight Time. The following is a summary of watches, warnings, and advisories in effect. An extreme heat warning remains in effect until 10 p.m. for the following counties in Iowa, Cedar, Louisa, Muscatine, and Scott, and the following counties in Illinois, Mercer, and Rock Island. An extreme heat warning remains in effect until 10 p.m. for the following county, Clinton, Iowa, and the following counties in Illinois, Henry, and Whiteside. Severe thunderstorm watch number 437 remains in effect until 7 p.m. for the following county, Clinton, Iowa. Severe thunderstorm watch number 437 remains in effect until 7 p.m. for the following county, Clinton, Iowa. Remember, a severe thunderstorm watch means that conditions are favorable for the development of severe weather, including large hail and damaging winds, in and close to the watch area. While severe weather may not be imminent, persons should remain alert for rapidly changing weather conditions and listen for later statements and possible warnings. Stay tuned to NOAA Weather Radio, commercial radio and television outlets, or internet for the latest severe weather information. At 3 p.m. in Moline, skies were mostly sunny. The temperature was 19 degrees, dew point 74, relative humidity 59%, producing a heat index of 99. The wind was south at 14 miles an hour, gusting to 22. And the pressure was 29.99 inches and falling. At Davenport, skies were partly sunny. The temperature was 19 degrees, dew point 73, relative humidity 57%, producing a heat index of 98. The wind was south at 14 miles an hour, gusting to 24. And the pressure was 30.00 inches and falling. Close to home, Burlington mostly sunny and 89. Cedar Rapids mostly sunny and 90. Dubuque mostly sunny and 89. Iowa City partly sunny and 92. Muscatine 93. Galesburg mostly sunny and 90. Peoria mostly sunny and 92. Savannah 92. Rockford mostly sunny and 91. Across the Midwest, Chicago partly sunny and 94. Des Moines partly sunny and 90. Madison mostly sunny and 87. Milwaukee mostly sunny and 90. Minneapolis cloudy and 80. Omaha partly sunny and 88. St. Louis mostly sunny and 95. Springfield, Illinois partly sunny and 89. Waterloo a thunderstorm and 69. Once again at 3 p.m. in Moline with mostly sunny skies, the temperature was 90. At Davenport with partly sunny skies, the temperature was 90. Here is an abbreviated forecast for the Quad Cities and surrounding areas. Rest of today, sunny, hot. Near steady temperature in the lower 90s. Southwest winds 10 to 15 miles an hour. Tonight, mostly cloudy with a chance of showers with a slight chance of thunderstorms until midnight, then partly cloudy with showers likely with a chance of thunderstorms after midnight. Humid with lows in the mid-70s. South winds 5 to 10 miles an hour. Chance of rain 60%. Friday, mostly sunny with a chance of thunderstorms. Showers likely, mainly in the morning. Hot with highs in the lower 90s. Southwest winds 5 to 10 miles an hour. Chance of rain 70%. Friday night, partly cloudy until midnight, then becoming mostly cloudy. A chance of thunderstorms. A chance of showers until midnight, then showers likely after midnight. Humid with lows in the lower 70s. South winds 5 to 10 miles an hour. Chance of rain 60%. Independence Day, partly sunny with a chance of thunderstorms. A chance of showers in the morning, then showers likely in the afternoon. Hot with highs in the upper 80s. South winds around 5 miles an hour. Chance of rain 60%. Saturday night, showers likely and a chance of thunderstorms. Lows in the upper
upper 60s. Sunday, a chance of showers and thunderstorms. Hot. Highs in the mid-80s. Sunday night through Tuesday night, partly cloudy. Hot. Lows in the upper 60s. Highs in the upper 80s. Wednesday, sunny, hot. Highs in the upper 80s. The statement is, for the following counties, in Iowa, Cedar, Louisa, Muscatine and Scott, and the following counties, in Illinois, Mercer and Rock Island. Dangerously hot conditions with heat index values up to 105. The areas affected include, in Illinois, Mercer and Rock Island counties. In Iowa, Cedar, Iowa, Johnson, Muscatine, Scott, Keokuk, Louisa, and Washington counties. The hazardous weather conditions are expected until 10 p.m. this evening. The following impacts are expected. Heat-related illnesses increase significantly during extreme heat and high humidity events. Drink plenty of fluids, stay in an air-conditioned room, stay out of the sun, and check up on relatives and neighbors. Do not leave young children and pets in unattended vehicles. Car interiors will reach lethal temperatures in a matter of minutes. The statement is, for the following county, Clinton, Iowa, and the following counties, in Illinois, Henry and Whiteside. Dangerously hot conditions with heat index values up to 105. The areas affected include, in Illinois, Bureau, Putnam, Henry, Illinois, and Whiteside counties. In Iowa, Clinton County. The hazardous weather conditions are expected until 10 p.m. this evening. The following impacts are expected. Heat-related illnesses increase significantly during extreme heat and high humidity events. Drink plenty of fluids, stay in an air-conditioned room, stay out of the sun, and check up on relatives and neighbors. Do not leave young children and pets in unattended vehicles. Car interiors will reach lethal temperatures in a matter of minutes. 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The current time is 3:41 p.m. Central Daylight Time. The following is a summary of watches, warnings, and advisories in effect. An extreme heat warning remains in effect until 10 p.m. for the following counties, in Iowa, Cedar, Louisa, Muscatine and Scott, and the following counties, in Illinois, Mercer and Rock Island. An extreme heat warning remains in effect until 10 p.m. for the following county, Clinton, Iowa, and the following counties, in Illinois, Henry and Whiteside. Severe thunderstorm watch number 437 remains in effect until 7 p.m. for the following county, Clinton, Iowa. Severe thunderstorm watch number 437 remains in effect until 7 p.m. for the following county, Clinton, Iowa. Remember, a severe thunderstorm watch means that conditions are favorable for the development of severe weather, including large hail and damaging winds, in and close to the watch area. While severe weather may not be imminent, persons should remain alert for rapidly changing weather conditions and listen for later statements and possible warnings. Stay tuned to NOAA Weather Radio, commercial radio and television outlets, or internet for the latest severe weather information. At 3 p.m. in Moline, skies were mostly sunny. The temperature was 90 degrees, dew point 74, relative humidity 59%, producing a heat index of 99. The wind was south at 14 miles an hour, gusting to 22. And the pressure was 29.99 inches and falling. At Davenport, skies were partly sunny. The temperature was 90 degrees, dew point 73, relative humidity 57%, producing a heat index of 98. The wind was south at 14 miles an hour, gusting to 24. And the pressure was 30.00 inches and falling. Close to home, Burlington mostly sunny and 89. Cedar Rapids mostly sunny and 90. Dubuque mostly sunny and 89. Iowa City partly sunny and 92. Muscatine 93. Galesburg mostly sunny and 90. Peoria mostly sunny and 92. Savannah 92. Rockford mostly sunny and 91. Across the Midwest, Chicago partly sunny and 94. Des Moines partly sunny and 90. Madison mostly sunny and 87. Milwaukee mostly sunny and 90. Minneapolis cloudy and 80. Omaha partly sunny and 88. St. Louis mostly sunny and 95. Springfield, Illinois partly sunny and 89. Waterloo a thunderstorm and 69.
Once again at 3 p.m. in Moline with mostly sunny skies, the temperature was 90. At Davenport with partly sunny skies, the temperature was 90. Here is an abbreviated forecast for the Quad Cities and surrounding areas. Tonight, mostly cloudy with a chance of showers with a slight chance of thunderstorms until midnight, then partly cloudy with showers likely with a chance of thunderstorms after midnight. Lows in the mid-70s. South winds 5 to 10 miles an hour. Chance of rain 60%. Friday, mostly sunny with a chance of thunderstorms. Showers likely, mainly in the morning. Hot with highs in the lower 90s. Southwest winds 5 to 10 miles an hour. Chance of rain 70%. Friday night, partly cloudy until midnight, then becoming mostly cloudy. A chance of thunderstorms. A chance of showers until midnight, then showers likely after midnight. Humid with lows in the lower 70s. South winds 5 to 10 miles an hour. Chance of rain 60%. Independence Day, partly sunny with a chance of thunderstorms. A chance of showers in the morning, then showers likely in the afternoon. Hot with highs in the upper 80s. South winds around 5 miles an hour. Chance of rain 60%. Saturday night, showers likely with a chance of thunderstorms until midnight, then mostly cloudy with a slight chance of showers and thunderstorms after midnight. Humid with lows in the upper 60s. South winds 5 to 10 miles an hour, becoming west after midnight. Chance of rain 60%. Sunday, a chance of showers and thunderstorms. Hot. Highs in the mid-80s. Sunday night through Tuesday night, partly cloudy. Hot. Lows in the upper 60s. Highs in the upper 80s. Wednesday, sunny, hot. Highs in the upper 80s. Wednesday night, a chance of showers. Lows in the upper 60s. Thursday, a chance of showers. Hot. Highs in the upper 80s. 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The current time is 3:46 p.m. Central Daylight Time. The following is a summary of watches, warnings, and advisories in effect. An extreme heat warning remains in effect until 10 p.m. for the following counties, in Iowa, Cedar, Louisa, Muscatine and Scott, and the following counties, in Illinois, Mercer and Rock Island. An extreme heat warning remains in effect until 10 p.m. for the following county, Clinton, Iowa, and the following counties, in Illinois, Henry and Whiteside. Severe thunderstorm watch number 437 remains in effect until 7 p.m. for the following county, Clinton, Iowa. Severe thunderstorm watch number 437 remains in effect until 7 p.m. for the following county, Clinton, Iowa. Remember, a severe thunderstorm watch means that conditions are favorable for the development of severe weather, including large hail and damaging winds, in and close to the watch area. While severe weather may not be imminent, persons should remain alert for rapidly changing weather conditions and listen for later statements and possible warnings. Stay tuned to NOAA Weather Radio, commercial radio and television outlets, or internet for the latest severe weather information. At 3 p.m. in Moline, skies were mostly sunny. The temperature was 19 degrees, dew point 74, relative humidity 59%, producing a heat index of 99. The wind was south at 14 miles an hour, gusting to 22. And the pressure was 29.99 inches and falling. At Davenport, skies were partly sunny. The temperature was 19 degrees, dew point 73, relative humidity 57%, producing a heat index of 98. The wind was south at 14 miles an hour, gusting to 24. And the pressure was 30.00 inches and falling. Close to home, Burlington mostly sunny and 89. Cedar Rapids mostly sunny and 90. Dubuque mostly sunny and 89. Iowa City partly sunny and 92. Muscatine 93. Galesburg mostly sunny and 90. Peoria mostly sunny and 92. Savannah 92. Rockford mostly sunny and 91. Across the Midwest, Chicago partly sunny and 94. Des Moines partly sunny and 90. Madison mostly sunny and 87. Milwaukee mostly sunny and 90. Minneapolis cloudy and 80. Omaha partly sunny and 88. St. Louis mostly sunny and 95. Springfield, Illinois partly
sunny and 89. Waterloo, a thunderstorm and 69. Once again at 3 p.m. in Moline with mostly sunny skies, the temperature was 90. At Davenport with partly sunny skies, the temperature was 90. Here is an abbreviated forecast for the Guam cities and surrounding areas. Tonight, mostly cloudy with a chance of showers with a slight chance of thunderstorms until midnight, then partly cloudy with showers likely with a chance of thunderstorms after midnight. Lows in the mid-70s. South winds 5 to 10 miles an hour. Chance of rain 60%. Friday, mostly sunny with a chance of thunderstorms. Showers likely, mainly in the morning. Hot with highs in the lower 90s. Southwest winds 5 to 10 miles an hour. Chance of rain 70%. Friday night, partly cloudy until midnight, then becoming mostly cloudy. A chance of thunderstorms. A chance of showers until midnight, then showers likely after midnight. Humid with lows in the lower 70s. South winds 5 to 10 miles an hour. Chance of rain 60%. Independence Day, partly sunny with a chance of thunderstorms. A chance of showers in the morning, then showers likely in the afternoon. Hot with highs in the upper 80s. South winds around 5 miles an hour. Chance of rain 60%. Saturday night, showers likely with a chance of thunderstorms until midnight, then mostly cloudy with a slight chance of showers and thunderstorms after midnight. Humid with lows in the upper 60s. South winds 5 to 10 miles an hour, becoming west after midnight. Chance of rain 60%. Sunday, a chance of showers and thunderstorms. Hot. Highs in the mid-80s. Sunday night through Tuesday night, partly cloudy. Hot. Lows in the upper 60s. Highs in the upper 80s. Wednesday, sunny, hot. Highs in the upper 80s. Wednesday night, a chance of showers. Lows in the upper 60s. Thursday, a chance of showers. Hot. Highs in the upper 80s. 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The current time is 3:51 p.m. Central Daylight Time. The following is a summary of watches, warnings, and advisories in effect. An extreme heat warning remains in effect until 10 p.m. for the following counties in Iowa, Cedar, Louisa, Muscatine, and Scott, and the following counties in Illinois, Mercer, and Rock Island. An extreme heat warning remains in effect until 10 p.m. for the following county, Clinton, Iowa, and the following counties in Illinois, Henry, and Whiteside. Severe thunderstorm watch number 437 remains in effect until 7 p.m. for the following county, Clinton, Iowa. Severe thunderstorm watch number 437 remains in effect until 7 p.m. for the following county, Clinton, Iowa. Remember, a severe thunderstorm watch means that conditions are favorable for the development of severe weather, including large hail and damaging winds, in and close to the watch area. While severe weather may not be imminent, persons should remain alert for rapidly changing weather conditions and listen for later statements and possible warnings. Stay tuned to NOAA Weather Radio, commercial radio and television outlets, or internet for the latest severe weather information. At 3 p.m. in Moline, skies were mostly sunny. The temperature was 90 degrees, dew point 74, relative humidity 59%, producing a heat index of 99. The wind was south at 14 miles an hour, gusting to 22. And the pressure was 29.99 inches and falling. At Davenport, skies were partly sunny. The temperature was 90 degrees, dew point 73, relative humidity 57%, producing a heat index of 98. The wind was south at 14 miles an hour, gusting to 24. And the pressure was 30.00 inches and falling. Close to home, Burlington mostly sunny and 89. Cedar Rapids mostly sunny and 90. Dubuque mostly sunny and 89. Iowa City partly sunny and 92. Muscatine 93. Galesburg mostly sunny and 90. Peoria mostly sunny and 92. Savannah 92. Rockford mostly sunny and 91. Across the Midwest, Chicago partly sunny and 94. Des Moines partly sunny and 90. Madison mostly sunny and 87. Milwaukee mostly sunny and 90. Minneapolis cloudy and 80. Omaha partly sunny and 88.
St. Louis, mostly sunny and 95. Springfield, Illinois, partly sunny and 89. Waterloo, a thunderstorm and 69. Once again at 3 p.m. in Moline with mostly sunny skies, the temperature was 90. At Davenport with partly sunny skies, the temperature was 90. Here is an abbreviated forecast for the Quad Cities and surrounding areas. Tonight, mostly cloudy with a chance of showers with a slight chance of thunderstorms until midnight, then partly cloudy with showers likely with a chance of thunderstorms after midnight. Lows in the mid-70s. South winds 5 to 10 miles an hour. Chance of rain 60%. Friday, mostly sunny with a chance of thunderstorms. Showers likely, mainly in the morning. Hot with highs in the lower 90s. Southwest winds 5 to 10 miles an hour. Chance of rain 70%. Friday night, partly cloudy until midnight, then becoming mostly cloudy. A chance of thunderstorms. A chance of showers until midnight, then showers likely after midnight. Humid with lows in the lower 70s. South winds 5 to 10 miles an hour. Chance of rain 60%. Independence Day, partly sunny with a chance of thunderstorms. A chance of showers in the morning, then showers likely in the afternoon. Hot with highs in the upper 80s. South winds around 5 miles an hour. Chance of rain 60%. Saturday night, showers likely with a chance of thunderstorms until midnight, then mostly cloudy with a slight chance of showers and thunderstorms after midnight. Humid with lows in the upper 60s. South winds 5 to 10 miles an hour, becoming west after midnight. Chance of rain 60%. Sunday, a chance of showers and thunderstorms. Hot. Highs in the mid-80s. Sunday night through Tuesday night, partly cloudy. Hot. Lows in the upper 60s. Highs in the upper 80s. Wednesday, sunny, hot. Highs in the upper 80s. Wednesday night, a chance of showers. Lows in the upper 60s. Thursday, a chance of showers. Hot. Highs in the upper 80s. 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The current time is 3:56 p.m. Central Daylight Time. The following is a summary of watches, warnings, and advisories in effect. An extreme heat warning remains in effect until 10 p.m. for the following counties in Iowa, Cedar, Louisa, Muscatine, and Scott, and the following counties in Illinois, Mercer, and Rock Island. An extreme heat warning remains in effect until 10 p.m. for the following county, Clinton, Iowa, and the following counties, in Illinois, Henry and Whiteside. Severe thunderstorm watch number 437 remains in effect until 7 p.m. for the following county, Clinton, Iowa. Severe thunderstorm watch number 437 remains in effect until 7 p.m. for the following county, Clinton, Iowa. Remember, a severe thunderstorm watch means that conditions are favorable for the development of severe weather, including large hail and damaging winds, in and close to the watch area. While severe weather may not be imminent, persons should remain alert for rapidly changing weather conditions and listen for later statements and possible warnings. Stay tuned to NOAA Weather Radio, commercial radio and television outlets, or internet for the latest severe weather information. At 3 p.m. in Moline, skies were mostly sunny. The temperature was 19 degrees, dew point 74, relative humidity 59%, producing a heat index of 99. The wind was south at 14 miles an hour, gusting to 22. And the pressure was 29.99 inches and falling. At Davenport, skies were partly sunny. The temperature was 19 degrees, dew point 73, relative humidity 57%, producing a heat index of 98. The wind was south at 14 miles an hour, gusting to 24. And the pressure was 30.00 inches and falling. Close to home, Burlington mostly sunny and 89. Cedar Rapids mostly sunny and 90. Dubuque mostly sunny and 89. Iowa City partly sunny and 92. Muscatine 93. Galesburg mostly sunny and 90. Peoria mostly sunny and 92. Savannah 92. Rockford mostly sunny and 91. Across the Midwest, Chicago partly sunny and 94. Des Moines partly sunny and 90. Madison mostly sunny and 87. Milwaukee mostly sunny and 90.
Minneapolis, cloudy and 80. Omaha, partly sunny and 88. St. Louis, mostly sunny and 95. Springfield, Illinois, partly sunny and 89. Waterloo, a thunderstorm and 69. Once again at 3 p.m. at Moline with mostly sunny skies, the temperature was 90. At Davenport with partly sunny skies, the temperature was 90. The statement is, for the following counties, in Iowa, Cedar, Louisa, Muscatine and Scott, and the following counties, in Illinois, Mercer and Rock Island. Dangerously hot conditions with heat index values up to 105. The areas affected include, in Illinois, Mercer and Rock Island counties. In Iowa, Cedar, Iowa, Johnson, Muscatine, Scott, Keokuk, Louisa, and Washington counties. The hazardous weather conditions are expected until 10 p.m. this evening. The following impacts are expected. Heat-related illnesses increase significantly during extreme heat and high humidity events. Drink plenty of fluids, stay in an air-conditioned room, stay out of the sun, and check up on relatives and neighbors. Do not leave young children and pets in unattended vehicles. Car interiors will reach lethal temperatures in a matter of minutes. The statement is, for the following county, Clinton, Iowa, and the following counties, in Illinois, Henry and Whiteside. Dangerously hot conditions with heat index values up to 105. The areas affected include, in Illinois, Bureau, Putnam, Henry, Illinois, and Whiteside counties. In Iowa, Clinton County. The hazardous weather conditions are expected until 10 p.m. this evening. The following impacts are expected. Heat-related illnesses increase significantly during extreme heat and high humidity events. Drink plenty of fluids, stay in an air-conditioned room, stay out of the sun, and check up on relatives and neighbors. Do not leave young children and pets in unattended vehicles. Car interiors will reach lethal temperatures in a matter of minutes. Here is an abbreviated forecast for the Quad Cities and surrounding areas. Tonight, mostly cloudy with a chance of showers with a slight chance of thunderstorms until midnight, then partly cloudy with showers likely with a chance of thunderstorms after midnight. Lows in the mid-70s. South winds 5 to 10 miles an hour. Chance of rain 60%. Friday, mostly sunny with a chance of thunderstorms. Showers likely, mainly in the morning. Hot with highs in the lower 90s. Southwest winds 5 to 10 miles an hour. Chance of rain 70%. Friday night, partly cloudy until midnight, then becoming mostly cloudy. A chance of thunderstorms. A chance of showers until midnight, then showers likely after midnight. Humid with lows in the lower 70s. South winds 5 to 10 miles an hour. Chance of rain 60%. Independence Day, partly sunny with a chance of thunderstorms. A chance of showers in the morning, then showers likely in the afternoon. Hot with highs in the upper 80s. South winds around 5 miles an hour. Chance of rain 60%. Saturday night, showers likely with a chance of thunderstorms until midnight, then mostly cloudy with a slight chance of showers and thunderstorms after midnight. Humid with lows in the upper 60s. South winds 5 to 10 miles an hour, becoming west after midnight. Chance of rain 60%. Sunday, a chance of showers and thunderstorms. Hot. Highs in the mid-80s. Sunday night through Tuesday night, partly cloudy. Hot. Lows in the upper 60s. Highs in the upper 80s. Wednesday, sunny, hot. Highs in the upper 80s. Wednesday night, a chance of showers. Lows in the upper 60s. Thursday, a chance of showers. Hot. Highs in the upper 80s. This broadcast originates from the National Weather Service office in the Quad Cities and is transmitted on a frequency of 162.55 MHz from Rock Island, Illinois. The coverage area includes the following counties: Cedar, Clinton, Louisa, Muscatine, Scott, Henry, Illinois, Mercer, Rock Island, and Whiteside. 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The current time is 4:03 p.m. Central Daylight Time. The following is a summary of watches, warnings, and advisories in effect. An extreme heat warning remains in effect until 10 p.m. for the following counties in Iowa, Cedar,
Wyza, Muscatine and Scott, and the following counties, in Illinois, Mercer and Rock Island. An extreme heat warning remains in effect until 10 p.m. for the following county, Clinton, Iowa, and the following counties, in Illinois, Henry and Whiteside. Severe thunderstorm watch number 437 remains in effect until 7 p.m. for the following county, Clinton, Iowa. Severe thunderstorm watch number 437 remains in effect until 7 p.m. for the following county, Clinton, Iowa. Remember, a severe thunderstorm watch means that conditions are favorable for the development of severe weather, including large hail and damaging winds, in and close to the watch area. While severe weather may not be imminent, persons should remain alert for rapidly changing weather conditions and listen for later statements and possible warnings. Stay tuned to NOAA Weather Radio, commercial radio and television outlets, or internet for the latest severe weather information. At 4 p.m. at Moline, skies were sunny. The temperature was 91 degrees, dew point 73, relative humidity 55%, producing a heat index of 99. The wind was southwest at 15 miles an hour, gusting to 26. And the pressure was 29.98 inches and falling. At Davenport, skies were mostly sunny. The temperature was 89 degrees, dew point 74, relative humidity 60%, producing a heat index of 98. The wind was south at 15 miles an hour. And the pressure was 30.00 inches and steady. Close to home, Burlington mostly sunny and 89. Cedar Rapids mostly sunny and 90. Dubuque mostly sunny and 88. Iowa City mostly sunny and 92. Peoria mostly sunny and 92. Rockford mostly sunny and 91. Across the Midwest, Chicago partly sunny and 94. Des Moines partly sunny and 90. Madison mostly sunny and 88. Milwaukee sunny and 91. Minneapolis cloudy and 80. Omaha partly sunny and 91. St. Louis mostly sunny and 95. Springfield, Illinois mostly sunny and 92. Waterloo a thunderstorm and 70. Once again at 4 p.m. at Moline with sunny skies, the temperature was 91. At Davenport with mostly sunny skies, the temperature was 89. Here is an abbreviated forecast for the Guam cities and surrounding areas. Tonight, mostly cloudy with a chance of showers with a slight chance of thunderstorms until midnight, then partly cloudy with showers likely with a chance of thunderstorms after midnight. Lows in the mid-70s. South winds 5 to 10 miles an hour. Chance of rain 60%. Friday, mostly sunny with a chance of thunderstorms. Showers likely, mainly in the morning. Hot with highs in the lower 90s. Southwest winds 5 to 10 miles an hour. Chance of rain 70%. Friday night, partly cloudy until midnight, then becoming mostly cloudy. A chance of thunderstorms. A chance of showers until midnight, then showers likely after midnight. Humid with lows in the lower 70s. South winds 5 to 10 miles an hour. Chance of rain 60%. Independence Day, partly sunny with a chance of thunderstorms. A chance of showers in the morning, then showers likely in the afternoon. Hot with highs in the upper 80s. South winds around 5 miles an hour. Chance of rain 60%. Saturday night, showers likely with a chance of thunderstorms until midnight, then mostly cloudy with a slight chance of showers and thunderstorms after midnight. Humid with lows in the upper 60s. South winds 5 to 10 miles an hour, becoming west after midnight. Chance of rain 60%. Sunday, a chance of showers and thunderstorms. Hot. Highs in the mid-80s. Sunday night through Tuesday night, partly cloudy. Hot. Lows in the upper 60s. Highs in the upper 80s. Wednesday, sunny, hot. Highs in the upper 80s. Wednesday night, a chance of showers. Lows in the upper 60s. Thursday, a chance of showers. Hot. Highs in the upper 80s. 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The current time is 4:08 p.m. Central Daylight Time. The following is a summary of watches, warnings, and advisories in effect.
an extreme heat warning remains in effect until 10 p.m. for the following counties in Iowa, Cedar, Louisa, Muscatine, and Scott, and the following counties in Illinois, Mercer, and Rock Island. An extreme heat warning remains in effect until 10 p.m. for the following county, Clinton, Iowa, and the following counties in Illinois, Henry, and Whiteside. Severe thunderstorm watch number 437 remains in effect until 7 p.m. for the following county, Clinton, Iowa. Severe thunderstorm watch number 437 remains in effect until 7 p.m. for the following county, Clinton, Iowa. Remember, a severe thunderstorm watch means that conditions are favorable for the development of severe weather, including large hail and damaging winds, in and close to the watch area. While severe weather may not be imminent, persons should remain alert for rapidly changing weather conditions and listen for later statements and possible warnings. Stay tuned to NOAA Weather Radio, commercial radio and television outlets, or internet for the latest severe weather information. At 4 p.m. at Moline, skies were sunny. The temperature was 91 degrees, dew point 73, relative humidity 55%, producing a heat index of 99. The wind was southwest at 15 miles an hour, gusting to 26. And the pressure was 29.98 inches and falling. At Davenport, skies were mostly sunny. The temperature was 89 degrees, dew point 74, relative humidity 60%, producing a heat index of 98. The wind was south at 15 miles an hour. And the pressure was 30.00 inches and steady. Close to home, Burlington mostly sunny and 89. Cedar Rapids mostly sunny and 90. Dubuque mostly sunny and 88. Iowa City mostly sunny and 92. Peoria mostly sunny and 92. Rockford mostly sunny and 91. Across the Midwest, Chicago partly sunny and 94. Des Moines partly sunny and 90. Madison mostly sunny and 88. Milwaukee sunny and 91. Minneapolis cloudy and 80. Omaha partly sunny and 91. St. Louis mostly sunny and 95. Springfield, Illinois mostly sunny and 92. Waterloo a thunderstorm and 70. Once again at 4 p.m. at Moline with sunny skies, the temperature was 91. At Davenport with mostly sunny skies, the temperature was 89. Here is an abbreviated forecast for the Quad Cities and surrounding areas. Tonight, mostly cloudy with a chance of showers with a slight chance of thunderstorms until midnight, then partly cloudy with showers likely with a chance of thunderstorms after midnight. Lows in the mid-70s. South winds 5 to 10 miles an hour. Chance of rain 60%. Friday, mostly sunny with a chance of thunderstorms. Showers likely, mainly in the morning. Hot with highs in the lower 90s. Southwest winds 5 to 10 miles an hour. Chance of rain 70%. Friday night, partly cloudy until midnight, then becoming mostly cloudy. A chance of thunderstorms. A chance of showers until midnight, then showers likely after midnight. Humid with lows in the lower 70s. South winds 5 to 10 miles an hour. Chance of rain 60%. Independence Day, partly sunny with a chance of thunderstorms. A chance of showers in the morning, then showers likely in the afternoon. Hot with highs in the upper 80s. South winds around 5 miles an hour. Chance of rain 60%. Saturday night, showers likely with a chance of thunderstorms until midnight, then mostly cloudy with a slight chance of showers and thunderstorms after midnight. Humid with lows in the upper 60s. South winds 5 to 10 miles an hour, becoming west after midnight. Chance of rain 60%. Sunday, a chance of showers and thunderstorms. Hot. Highs in the mid-80s. Sunday night through Tuesday night, partly cloudy. Hot. Lows in the upper 60s. Highs in the upper 80s. Wednesday, sunny, hot. Highs in the upper 80s. Wednesday night, a chance of showers. Lows in the upper 60s. Thursday, a chance of showers. Hot. Highs in the upper 80s. 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The current time is 4:13 p.m. Central Daylight Time. The following is a summary of watches, warnings, and advisories in effect.
An extreme heat warning remains in effect until 10 p.m. for the following counties: in Iowa, Cedar, Louisa, Muscatine, and Scott, and the following counties: in Illinois, Mercer, and Rock Island.

While severe weather may not be imminent, persons should remain alert for rapidly changing weather conditions and listen for later statements and possible warnings. Stay tuned to NOAA Weather Radio, commercial radio and television outlets, or internet for the latest severe weather information. At 4 p.m. at Moline, skies were sunny. The temperature was 91 degrees, dew point 73, relative humidity 55%, producing a heat index of 99. The wind was southwest at 15 miles an hour, gusting to 26. And the pressure was 29.98 inches and falling. At Davenport, skies were mostly sunny. The temperature was 89 degrees, dew point 74, relative humidity 60%, producing a heat index of 98. The wind was south at 15 miles an hour. And the pressure was 30.00 inches and steady. Close to home, Burlington mostly sunny and 89. Cedar Rapids mostly sunny and 90. Dubuque mostly sunny and 88. Iowa City mostly sunny and 92. Muscatine 93. Galesburg mostly sunny and 90. Peoria mostly sunny and 92. Savannah 92. Rockford mostly sunny and 91. Across the Midwest, Chicago partly sunny and 94. Des Moines Thunder and 90. Madison mostly sunny and 88. Milwaukee mostly sunny and 91. Minneapolis partly sunny and 80. Omaha partly sunny and 91. St. Louis mostly sunny and 95. Springfield, Illinois mostly sunny and 92. Waterloo light rain and 70. Once again at 4 p.m. at Moline with sunny skies, the temperature was 91. At Davenport with mostly sunny skies, the temperature was 89. Here is an abbreviated forecast for the Quad Cities and surrounding areas. Tonight, mostly cloudy with a chance of showers with a slight chance of thunderstorms until midnight, then partly cloudy with showers likely with a chance of thunderstorms after midnight. Lows in the mid-70s. South winds 5 to 10 miles an hour. Chance of rain 60%. Friday, mostly sunny with a chance of thunderstorms. Showers likely, mainly in the morning. Hot with highs in the lower 90s. Southwest winds 5 to 10 miles an hour. Chance of rain 70%. Friday night, partly cloudy until midnight, then becoming mostly cloudy. A chance of thunderstorms. A chance of showers until midnight, then showers likely after midnight. Humid with lows in the lower 70s. South winds 5 to 10 miles an hour. Chance of rain 60%. Independence Day, partly sunny with a chance of thunderstorms. A chance of showers in the morning, then showers likely in the afternoon. Hot with highs in the upper 80s. South winds around 5 miles an hour. Chance of rain 60%. Saturday night, showers likely with a chance of thunderstorms until midnight, then mostly cloudy with a slight chance of showers and thunderstorms after midnight. Humid with lows in the upper 60s. South winds 5 to... 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The statement is, for the following counties, in Iowa, Cedar, Louisa, Muscatine and Scott, and the following counties, in Illinois, Mercer and Rock Island. Dangerously hot conditions with heat index values up to 105. The areas affected include, in Illinois, Mercer and Rock Island counties. In Iowa, Cedar, Iowa, Johnson, Muscatine, Scott, Keokuk, Louisa, and Washington counties. The hazardous weather conditions are expected until 10 p.m. this evening. The following impacts are expected. Heat-related illnesses increase significantly during extreme heat and high humidity events. Drink plenty of fluids, stay in an air-conditioned room, stay out of the sun, and check up on relatives and neighbors. Do not leave young children and pets in unattended vehicles. Car interiors will reach lethal temperatures in a matter of minutes. The statement is, for the following county, Clinton, Iowa, and the following counties, in Illinois, Henry and Whiteside. Dangerously hot conditions with heat index values up to 105. The areas affected include, in Illinois, Bureau, Putnam, Henry, Illinois, and Whiteside counties. In Iowa, Clinton County. The hazardous weather conditions are expected until 10 p.m. this evening. The following

deaths are expected. Heat-related illnesses increase significantly during extreme heat and high humidity events. Drink plenty of fluids, stay in an air-conditioned room, stay out of the sun, and check up on relatives and neighbors. Do not leave young children and pets in unattended vehicles. Car interiors will reach lethal temperatures in a matter of minutes. The current time is 4:19 p.m. Central Daylight Time. The following is a summary of watches, warnings, and advisories in effect. An extreme heat warning remains in effect until 10 p.m. for the following counties in Iowa, Cedar, Louisa, Muscatine, and Scott, and the following counties in Illinois, Mercer, and Rock Island. An extreme heat warning remains in effect until 10 p.m. for the following county, Clinton, Iowa, and the following counties in Illinois, Henry, and Whiteside. Severe thunderstorm watch number 437 remains in effect until 7 p.m. for the following county, Clinton, Iowa. Severe thunderstorm watch number 437 remains in effect until 7 p.m. for the following county, Clinton, Iowa. Remember, a severe thunderstorm watch means that conditions are favorable for the development of severe weather, including large hail and damaging winds, in and close to the watch area. While severe weather may not be imminent, persons should remain alert for rapidly changing weather conditions and listen for later statements and possible warnings. Stay tuned to NOAA Weather Radio, commercial radio and television outlets, or internet for the latest severe weather information. At 4 p.m. at Moline, skies were sunny. The temperature was 91 degrees, dew point 73, relative humidity 55%, producing a heat index of 99. The wind was southwest at 15 miles an hour, gusting to 26. And the pressure was 29.98 inches and falling. At Davenport, skies were mostly sunny. The temperature was 89 degrees, dew point 74, relative humidity 60%, producing a heat index of 98. The wind was south at 15 miles an hour. And the pressure was 30.00 inches and steady. Close to home, Burlington mostly sunny and 89. Cedar Rapids mostly sunny and 90. Dubuque mostly sunny and 88. Iowa City mostly sunny and 92. Muscatine 93. Galesburg mostly sunny and 90. Peoria mostly sunny and 92. Savannah 92. Rockford mostly sunny and 91. Across the Midwest, Chicago partly sunny and 94. Des Moines thunder and 90. Madison mostly sunny and 88. Milwaukee mostly sunny and 91. Minneapolis partly sunny and 80. Omaha partly sunny and 91. St. Louis mostly sunny and 95. Springfield, Illinois mostly sunny and 92. Waterloo light rain and 70. Once again at 4 p.m. at Moline with sunny skies, the temperature was 91. At Davenport with mostly sunny skies, the temperature was 89. Here is an abbreviated forecast for the Quad Cities and surrounding areas. Tonight, mostly cloudy with a chance of showers with a slight chance of thunderstorms until midnight, then partly cloudy with showers likely with a chance of thunderstorms after midnight. Lows in the mid-70s. South winds 5 to 10 miles an hour. Chance of rain 60%. Friday, mostly sunny with a chance of thunderstorms. Showers likely, mainly in the morning. Hot with highs in the lower 90s. Southwest winds 5 to 10 miles an hour. Chance of rain 70%. Friday night, partly cloudy until midnight, then becoming mostly cloudy. A chance of thunderstorms. A chance of showers until midnight, then showers likely after midnight. Humid with lows in the lower 70s. South winds 5 to 10 miles an hour. Chance of rain 60%. Independence Day, partly sunny with a chance of thunderstorms. A chance of showers in the morning, then showers likely in the afternoon. Hot with highs in the upper 80s. South winds around 5 miles an hour. Chance of rain 60%. Saturday night, showers likely with a chance of thunderstorms until midnight, then mostly cloudy with a slight chance of showers and thunderstorms after midnight. Humid with lows in the upper 60s. South winds 5 to 10 miles an hour, becoming west after midnight. Chance of rain 60%. Sunday, a chance of showers and thunderstorms. Hot. Highs in the mid-80s. Sunday night through Tuesday night, partly cloudy. Hot.
lows in the upper 60s, highs in the upper 80s. Wednesday, sunny, hot. Highs in the upper 80s. Wednesday night, a chance of showers. Lows in the upper 60s. Thursday, a chance of showers. Hot. Highs in the upper 80s. 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The current time is 4:24 p.m. Central Daylight Time. The following is a summary of watches, warnings, and advisories in effect. An extreme heat warning remains in effect until 10 p.m. for the following counties in Iowa, Cedar, Louisa, Muscatine, and Scott, and the following counties in Illinois, Mercer, and Rock Island. An extreme heat warning remains in effect until 10 p.m. for the following county, Clinton, Iowa, and the following counties in Illinois, Henry, and Whiteside. Severe thunderstorm watch number 437 remains in effect until 7 p.m. for the following county, Clinton, Iowa. Severe thunderstorm watch number 437 remains in effect until 7 p.m. for the following county, Clinton, Iowa. Remember, a severe thunderstorm watch means that conditions are favorable for the development of severe weather, including large hail and damaging winds, in and close to the watch area. While severe weather may not be imminent, persons should remain alert for rapidly changing weather conditions and listen for later statements and possible warnings. Stay tuned to NOAA Weather Radio, commercial radio and television outlets, or internet for the latest severe weather information. At 4 p.m. at Moline, skies were sunny. The temperature was 91 degrees, dew point 73, relative humidity 55%, producing a heat index of 99. The wind was southwest at 15 miles an hour, gusting to 26. And the pressure was 29.98 inches and falling. At Davenport, skies were mostly sunny. The temperature was 89 degrees, dew point 74, relative humidity 60%, producing a heat index of 98. The wind was south at 15 miles an hour. And the pressure was 30.00 inches and steady. Close to home, Burlington mostly sunny and 89. Cedar Rapids mostly sunny and 90. Dubuque mostly sunny and 88. Iowa City mostly sunny and 92. Muscatine 93. Galesburg mostly sunny and 90. Peoria mostly sunny and 92. Savannah 92. Rockford mostly sunny and 91. Across the Midwest, Chicago partly sunny and 94. Des Moines thunder and 90. Madison mostly sunny and 88. Milwaukee mostly sunny and 91. Minneapolis partly sunny and 80. Omaha partly sunny and 91. St. Louis mostly sunny and 95. Springfield, Illinois mostly sunny and 92. Waterloo light rain and 70. Once again at 4 p.m. at Moline with sunny skies, the temperature was 91. At Davenport with mostly sunny skies, the temperature was 89. Here is an abbreviated forecast for the Quad Cities and surrounding areas. Tonight, mostly cloudy with a chance of showers with a slight chance of thunderstorms until midnight, then partly cloudy with showers likely with a chance of thunderstorms after midnight. Lows in the mid-70s. South winds 5 to 10 miles an hour. Chance of rain 60%. Friday, mostly sunny with a chance of thunderstorms. Showers likely, mainly in the morning. Hot with highs in the lower 90s. Southwest winds 5 to 10 miles an hour. Chance of rain 70%. Friday night, partly cloudy until midnight, then becoming mostly cloudy. A chance of thunderstorms. A chance of showers until midnight, then showers likely after midnight. Humid with lows in the lower 70s. South winds 5 to 10 miles an hour. Chance of rain 60%. Independence Day, partly sunny with a chance of thunderstorms. A chance of showers in the morning, then showers likely in the afternoon. Hot with highs in the upper 80s. South winds around 5 miles an hour. Chance of rain 60%. Saturday night, showers likely with a chance of thunderstorms until midnight, then mostly cloudy with a slight chance of showers and thunderstorms after midnight. Humid with lows in the upper 60s. South winds 5 to 10 miles an hour, becoming west after midnight. Chance of rain 60%. Sunday, a chance of showers and thunderstorms. Hot. Highs in the mid-80s.
through Tuesday night, partly cloudy. Hot. Lows in the upper 60s. Highs in the upper 80s. Wednesday, sunny, hot. Highs in the upper 80s. Wednesday night, a chance of showers. Lows in the upper 60s. Thursday, a chance of showers. Hot. Highs in the upper 80s. 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The current time is 4:29 p.m. Central Daylight Time. The following is a summary of watches, warnings, and advisories in effect. An extreme heat warning remains in effect until 10 p.m. for the following counties in Iowa, Cedar, Louisa, Muscatine, and Scott, and the following counties in Illinois, Mercer, and Rock Island. An extreme heat warning remains in effect until 10 p.m. for the following county, Clinton, Iowa, and the following counties in Illinois, Henry, and Whiteside. Severe thunderstorm watch number 437 remains in effect until 7 p.m. for the following county, Clinton, Iowa. Severe thunderstorm watch number 437 remains in effect until 7 p.m. for the following county, Clinton, Iowa. Remember, a severe thunderstorm watch means that conditions are favorable for the development of severe weather, including large hail and damaging winds, in and close to the watch area. While severe weather may not be imminent, persons should remain alert for rapidly changing weather conditions and listen for later statements and possible warnings. Stay tuned to NOAA Weather Radio, commercial radio and television outlets, or internet for the latest severe weather information. At 4 p.m. at Moline, skies were sunny. The temperature was 91 degrees, dew point 73, relative humidity 55%, producing a heat index of 99. The wind was southwest at 15 miles an hour, gusting to 26. And the pressure was 29.98 inches and falling. At Davenport, skies were mostly sunny. The temperature was 89 degrees, dew point 74, relative humidity 60%, producing a heat index of 98. The wind was south at 15 miles an hour. And the pressure was 30.00 inches and steady. Close to home, Burlington mostly sunny and 89. Cedar Rapids mostly sunny and 90. Dubuque mostly sunny and 88. Iowa City mostly sunny and 92. Muscatine 93. Galesburg mostly sunny and 90. Peoria mostly sunny and 92. Savannah 92. Rockford mostly sunny and 91. Across the Midwest, Chicago partly sunny and 94. Des Moines thunder and 90. Madison mostly sunny and 88. Milwaukee mostly sunny and 91. Minneapolis partly sunny and 80. Omaha partly sunny and 91. St. Louis mostly sunny and 95. Springfield, Illinois mostly sunny and 92. Waterloo light rain and 70. Once again at 4 p.m. at Moline with sunny skies, the temperature was 91. At Davenport with mostly sunny skies, the temperature was 89. Here is an abbreviated forecast for the Quad Cities and surrounding areas. Tonight, mostly cloudy with a chance of showers with a slight chance of thunderstorms until midnight, then partly cloudy with showers likely with a chance of thunderstorms after midnight. Lows in the mid-70s. South winds 5 to 10 miles an hour. Chance of rain 60%. Friday, mostly sunny with a chance of thunderstorms. Showers likely, mainly in the morning. Hot with highs in the lower 90s. Southwest winds 5 to 10 miles an hour. Chance of rain 70%. Friday night, partly cloudy until midnight, then becoming mostly cloudy. A chance of thunderstorms. A chance of showers until midnight, then showers likely after midnight. Humid with lows in the lower 70s. South winds 5 to 10 miles an hour. Chance of rain 60%. Independence Day, partly sunny with a chance of thunderstorms. A chance of showers in the morning, then showers likely in the afternoon. Hot with highs in the upper 80s. South winds around 5 miles an hour. Chance of rain 60%. Saturday night, showers likely with a chance of thunderstorms until midnight, then mostly cloudy with a slight chance of showers and thunderstorms after midnight. Humid with lows in the upper 60s. South winds 5 to 10 miles an hour, becoming west after midnight. Chance of rain 60%. Sunday, a chance of showers and thunderstorms.
hot. Highs in the mid-80s. Sunday night through Tuesday night, partly cloudy. Hot. Lows in the upper 60s. Highs in the upper 80s. Wednesday, sunny, hot. Highs in the upper 80s. Wednesday night, a chance of showers. Lows in the upper 60s. Thursday, a chance of showers. Hot. Highs in the upper 80s. 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The current time is 4:35 p.m. Central Daylight Time. The following is a summary of watches, warnings, and advisories in effect. An extreme heat warning remains in effect until 10 p.m. for the following counties in Iowa, Cedar, Louisa, Muscatine, and Scott, and the following counties in Illinois, Mercer, and Rock Island. An extreme heat warning remains in effect until 10 p.m. for the following county, Clinton, Iowa, and the following counties in Illinois, Henry, and Whiteside. Severe thunderstorm watch number 437 remains in effect until 7 p.m. for the following county, Clinton, Iowa. Severe thunderstorm watch number 437 remains in effect until 7 p.m. for the following county, Clinton, Iowa. Remember, a severe thunderstorm watch means that conditions are favorable for the development of severe weather, including large hail and damaging winds, in and close to the watch area. While severe weather may not be imminent, persons should remain alert for rapidly changing weather conditions and listen for later statements and possible warnings. Stay tuned to NOAA Weather Radio, commercial radio and television outlets, or internet for the latest severe weather information. At 4 p.m. at Moline, skies were sunny. The temperature was 91 degrees, dew point 73, relative humidity 55%, producing a heat index of 99. The wind was southwest at 15 miles an hour, gusting to 26. And the pressure was 29.98 inches and falling. At Davenport, skies were mostly sunny. The temperature was 89 degrees, dew point 74, relative humidity 60%, producing a heat index of 98. The wind was south at 15 miles an hour. And the pressure was 30.00 inches and steady. Close to home, Burlington mostly sunny and 89. Cedar Rapids mostly sunny and 90. Dubuque mostly sunny and 88. Iowa City mostly sunny and 92. Muscatine 93. Galesburg mostly sunny and 90. Peoria mostly sunny and 92. Savannah 92. Rockford mostly sunny and 91. Across the Midwest, Chicago partly sunny and 94. Des Moines thunder and 90. Madison mostly sunny and 88. Milwaukee mostly sunny and 91. Minneapolis partly sunny and 80. Omaha partly sunny and 91. St. Louis mostly sunny and 95. Springfield, Illinois mostly sunny and 92. Waterloo light rain and 70. Once again at 4 p.m. at Moline with sunny skies, the temperature was 91. At Davenport with mostly sunny skies, the temperature was 89. Here is an abbreviated forecast for the Quad Cities and surrounding areas. Tonight, mostly cloudy with a chance of showers with a slight chance of thunderstorms until midnight, then partly cloudy with showers likely with a chance of thunderstorms after midnight. Lows in the mid-70s. South winds 5 to 10 miles an hour. Chance of rain 60%. Friday, mostly sunny with a chance of thunderstorms. Showers likely, mainly in the morning. Hot with highs in the lower 90s. Southwest winds 5 to 10 miles an hour. Chance of rain 70%. Friday night, partly cloudy until midnight, then becoming mostly cloudy. A chance of thunderstorms. A chance of showers until midnight, then showers likely after midnight. Humid with lows in the lower 70s. South winds 5 to 10 miles an hour. Chance of rain 60%. Independence Day, partly sunny with a chance of thunderstorms. A chance of showers in the morning, then showers likely in the afternoon. Hot with highs in the upper 80s. South winds around 5 miles an hour. Chance of rain 60%. Saturday night, showers likely with a chance of thunderstorms until midnight, then mostly cloudy with a slight chance of showers and thunderstorms after midnight. Humid with lows in the upper 60s. South winds 5 to 10 miles an hour, becoming west after midnight. Chance of rain
60%. Sunday, a chance of showers and thunderstorms. Hot. Highs in the mid-80s. Sunday night through Tuesday night, partly cloudy. Hot. Lows in the upper 60s. Highs in the upper 80s. Wednesday, sunny, hot. Highs in the upper 80s. Wednesday night, a chance of showers. Lows in the upper 60s. Thursday, a chance of showers. Hot. Highs in the upper 80s. The statement is, for the following counties, in Iowa, Cedar, Louisa, Muscatine and Scott, and the following counties, in Illinois, Mercer and Rock Island. Dangerously hot conditions with heat index values up to 105. The areas affected include, in Illinois, Mercer and Rock Island counties. In Iowa, Cedar, Iowa, Johnson, Muscatine, Scott, Keokuk, Louisa, and Washington counties. The hazardous weather conditions are expected until 10 p.m. this evening. The following impacts are expected. Heat-related illnesses increase significantly during extreme heat and high humidity events. Drink plenty of fluids, stay in an air-conditioned room, stay out of the sun, and check up on relatives and neighbors. Do not leave young children and pets in unattended vehicles. Car interiors will reach lethal temperatures in a matter of minutes. The statement is, for the following county, Clinton, Iowa, and the following counties, in Illinois, Henry and Whiteside. Dangerously hot conditions with heat index values up to 105. The areas affected include, in Illinois, Bureau, Putnam, Henry, Illinois, and Whiteside counties. In Iowa, Clinton County. The hazardous weather conditions are expected until 10 p.m. this evening. The following impacts are expected. Heat-related illnesses increase significantly during extreme heat and high humidity events. Drink plenty of fluids, stay in an air-conditioned room, stay out of the sun, and check up on relatives and neighbors. Do not leave young children and pets in unattended vehicles. Car interiors will reach lethal temperatures in a matter of minutes. 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The current time is 4:41 p.m. Central Daylight Time. The following is a summary of watches, warnings, and advisories in effect. An extreme heat warning remains in effect until 10 p.m. for the following counties, in Iowa, Cedar, Louisa, Muscatine, and Scott, and the following counties, in Illinois, Mercer, and Rock Island. An extreme heat warning remains in effect until 10 p.m. for the following county, Clinton, Iowa, and the following counties, in Illinois, Henry and Whiteside. Severe thunderstorm watch number 437 remains in effect until 7 p.m. for the following county, Clinton, Iowa. Severe thunderstorm watch number 437 remains in effect until 7 p.m. for the following county, Clinton, Iowa. Remember, a severe thunderstorm watch means that conditions are favorable for the development of severe weather, including large hail and damaging winds, in and close to the watch area. While severe weather may not be imminent, persons should remain alert for rapidly changing weather conditions and listen for later statements and possible warnings. Stay tuned to NOAA Weather Radio, commercial radio and television outlets, or internet for the latest severe weather information. At 4 p.m. at Moline, skies were sunny. The temperature was 91 degrees, dew point 73, relative humidity 55%, producing a heat index of 99. The wind was southwest at 15 miles an hour, gusting to 26. And the pressure was 29.98 inches and falling. At Davenport, skies were mostly sunny. The temperature was 89 degrees, dew point 74, relative humidity 60%, producing a heat index of 98. The wind was south at 15 miles an hour. And the pressure was 30.00 inches and steady. Close to home, Burlington mostly sunny and 89. Cedar Rapids mostly sunny and 90. Dubuque mostly sunny and 88. Iowa City mostly sunny and 92. Muscatine 93. Galesburg mostly sunny and 90. Peoria mostly sunny and 92. Savannah 92. Rockford mostly sunny and 91. Across the Midwest, Chicago partly sunny and 94. Des Moines thunder and 90. Madison mostly sunny and 88. Milwaukee mostly sunny and 91. Minneapolis partly sunny and 80. Omaha partly sunny and 91.
St. Louis, mostly sunny and 95. Springfield, Illinois, mostly sunny and 92. Waterloo, light rain and 70. Once again at 4 p.m., Ed Moline with sunny skies, the temperature was 91. Ed Davenport with mostly sunny skies, the temperature was 89. You're listening to Severe Thunderstorm Watch number 437 remains in effect until 7 p.m. for the following county, Clinton, Iowa. Remember, a severe thunderstorm watch means that conditions are favorable for the development of severe weather, including large hail and damaging winds, in and close to the watch area. While severe weather may not be imminent, persons should remain alert for rapidly changing weather conditions and listen for later statements and possible warnings. Stay tuned to NOAA Weather Radio, commercial radio and television outlets, or internet for the latest severe weather information. 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The current time is 4:45 p.m. Central Daylight Time. The following is a summary of watches, warnings, and advisories in effect. An extreme heat warning remains in effect until 10 p.m. for the following counties, in Iowa, Cedar, Louisa, Muscatine, and Scott, and the following counties, in Illinois, Mercer, and Rock Island. An extreme heat warning remains in effect until 10 p.m. for the following county, Clinton, Iowa, and the following counties, in Illinois, Henry, and Whiteside. Severe thunderstorm watch number 437 remains in effect until 7 p.m. for the following county, Clinton, Iowa. Severe thunderstorm watch number 437 remains in effect until 7 p.m. for the following county, Clinton, Iowa. Remember, a severe thunderstorm watch means that conditions are favorable for the development of severe weather, including large hail and damaging winds, in and close to the watch area. While severe weather may not be imminent, persons should remain alert for rapidly changing weather conditions and listen for later statements and possible warnings. Stay tuned to NOAA Weather Radio, commercial radio and television outlets, or internet for the latest severe weather information. At 4 p.m., Ed Moline skies were sunny. The temperature was 91 degrees, dew point 73, relative humidity 55%, producing a heat index of 99. The wind was southwest at 15 miles an hour, gusting to 26. And the pressure was 29.98 inches and falling. Ed Davenport skies were mostly sunny. The temperature was 89 degrees, dew point 74, relative humidity 60%, producing a heat index of 98. The wind was south at 15 miles an hour. And the pressure was 30.00 inches and steady. Close to home, Burlington mostly sunny and 89. Cedar Rapids mostly sunny and 90. Dubuque mostly sunny and 88. Iowa City mostly sunny and 92. Muscatine 93. Galesburg mostly sunny and 90. Peoria mostly sunny and 92. Savannah 92. Rockford mostly sunny and 91. Across the Midwest, Chicago partly sunny and 94. Des Moines thunder and 90. Madison mostly sunny and 88. Milwaukee mostly sunny and 91. Minneapolis partly sunny and 80. Omaha partly sunny and 91. St. Louis mostly sunny and 95. Springfield, Illinois mostly sunny and 92. Waterloo light rain and 70. Once again at 4 p.m. Ed Moline with sunny skies, the temperature was 91. Ed Davenport with mostly sunny skies, the temperature was 89. Here is an abbreviated forecast for the Quad Cities and surrounding areas. Tonight, mostly cloudy with a chance of showers with a slight chance of thunderstorms until midnight, then partly cloudy with showers likely with a chance of thunderstorms after midnight. Lows in the mid-70s. South winds 5 to 10 miles an hour. Chance of rain 60%. Friday, mostly sunny with a chance of thunderstorms. Showers likely, mainly in the morning. Hot with highs in the lower 90s. Southwest winds 5 to 10 miles an hour. Chance of rain 70%. Friday night, partly cloudy until midnight, then becoming mostly cloudy. A chance of thunderstorms. A chance of showers until midnight, then showers likely after midnight. Humid with lows in the lower 70s. South winds 5 to 10 miles an hour. Chance of rain 60%. Independence Day, partly sunny with a chance of thunderstorms. A chance of showers in the morning,
then showers likely in the afternoon. Hot with highs in the upper 80s. South winds around 5 miles an hour. Chance of rain 60%. Saturday night, showers likely with a chance of thunderstorms until midnight, then mostly cloudy with a slight chance of showers and thunderstorms after midnight. Humid with lows in the upper 60s. South winds 5 to 10 miles an hour, becoming west after midnight. Chance of rain 60%. Sunday, a chance of showers and thunderstorms. Hot. Highs in the mid-80s. Sunday night through Tuesday night, partly cloudy. Hot. Lows in the upper 60s. Highs in the upper 80s. Wednesday, sunny, hot. Highs in the upper 80s. Wednesday night, a chance of showers. Lows in the upper 60s. Thursday, a chance of showers. Hot. Highs in the upper 80s. 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The current time is 4:50 p.m. Central Daylight Time. The following is a summary of watches, warnings, and advisories in effect. An extreme heat warning remains in effect until 10 p.m. for the following counties in Iowa, Cedar, Louisa, Muscatine, and Scott, and the following counties in Illinois, Mercer, and Rock Island. An extreme heat warning remains in effect until 10 p.m. for the following county, Clinton, Iowa, and the following counties in Illinois, Henry, and Whiteside. Severe thunderstorm watch number 437 remains in effect until 7 p.m. for the following county, Clinton, Iowa. Severe thunderstorm watch number 437 remains in effect until 7 p.m. for the following county, Clinton, Iowa. Remember, a severe thunderstorm watch means that conditions are favorable for the development of severe weather, including large hail and damaging winds, in and close to the watch area. While severe weather may not be imminent, persons should remain alert for rapidly changing weather conditions and listen for later statements and possible warnings. Stay tuned to NOAA Weather Radio, commercial radio and television outlets, or internet for the latest severe weather information. At 4 p.m. at Moline, skies were sunny. The temperature was 91 degrees, dew point 73, relative humidity 55%, producing a heat index of 99. The wind was southwest at 15 miles an hour, gusting to 26. And the pressure was 29.98 inches and falling. At Davenport, skies were mostly sunny. The temperature was 89 degrees, dew point 74, relative humidity 60%, producing a heat index of 98. The wind was south at 15 miles an hour. And the pressure was 30.00 inches and steady. Close to home, Burlington mostly sunny and 89. Cedar Rapids mostly sunny and 90. Dubuque mostly sunny and 88. Iowa City mostly sunny and 92. Muscatine 93. Galesburg mostly sunny and 90. Peoria mostly sunny and 92. Savannah 92. Rockford mostly sunny and 91. Across the Midwest, Chicago partly sunny and 94. Des Moines Thunder and 90. Madison mostly sunny and 88. Milwaukee mostly sunny and 91. Minneapolis partly sunny and 80. Omaha partly sunny and 91. St. Louis mostly sunny and 95. Springfield, Illinois mostly sunny and 92. Waterloo light rain and 70. Once again at 4 p.m. at Moline with sunny skies, the temperature was 91. At Davenport with mostly sunny skies, the temperature was 89. Here is an abbreviated forecast for the Quad Cities and surrounding areas. Tonight, mostly cloudy with a chance of showers with a slight chance of thunderstorms until midnight, then partly cloudy with showers likely with a chance of thunderstorms after midnight. Lows in the mid-70s. South winds 5 to 10 miles an hour. Chance of rain 60%. Friday, mostly sunny with a chance of thunderstorms. Showers likely, mainly in the morning. Hot with highs in the lower 90s. Southwest winds 5 to 10 miles an hour. Chance of rain 70%. Friday night, partly cloudy until midnight, then becoming mostly cloudy. A chance of thunderstorms. A chance of showers until midnight, then showers likely after midnight. Humid with lows in the lower 70s. South winds 5 to 10 miles an hour. Chance of rain 60%. Independence Day.
Mostly sunny with a chance of thunderstorms. A chance of showers in the morning, then showers likely in the afternoon. Hot with highs in the upper 80s. South winds around 5 miles an hour. Chance of rain 60%. Saturday night, showers likely with a chance of thunderstorms until midnight, then mostly cloudy with a slight chance of showers and thunderstorms after midnight. Humid with lows in the upper 60s. South winds 5 to 10 miles an hour, becoming west after midnight. Chance of rain 60%. Sunday, a chance of showers and thunderstorms. Hot. Highs in the mid-80s. Sunday night through Tuesday night, partly cloudy. Hot. Lows in the upper 60s. Highs in the upper 80s. Wednesday, sunny, hot. Highs in the upper 80s. Wednesday night, a chance of showers. Lows in the upper 60s. Thursday, a chance of showers. Hot. Highs in the upper 80s. 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The current time is 4:55 p.m. Central Daylight Time. The following is a summary of watches, warnings, and advisories in effect. An extreme heat warning remains in effect until 10 p.m. for the following counties in Iowa, Cedar, Louisa, Muscatine, and Scott, and the following counties in Illinois, Mercer, and Rock Island. An extreme heat warning remains in effect until 10 p.m. for the following county, Clinton, Iowa, and the following counties in Illinois, Henry, and Whiteside. Severe thunderstorm watch number 437 remains in effect until 7 p.m. for the following county, Clinton, Iowa. This broadcast originates from the National Weather Service office in the Quad Cities and is transmitted on a frequency of 162.55 MHz from Rock Island, Illinois. The coverage area includes the following counties: Cedar, Clinton, Louisa, Muscatine, Scott, Henry, Illinois, Mercer, Rock Island, and Whiteside. Severe thunderstorm watch number 437 remains in effect until 7 p.m. for the following county, Clinton, Iowa. Remember, a severe thunderstorm watch means that conditions are favorable for the development of severe weather, including large hail and damaging winds, in and close to the watch area. While severe weather may not be imminent, persons should remain alert for rapidly changing weather conditions and listen for later statements and possible warnings. Stay tuned to NOAA Weather Radio, commercial radio and television outlets, or internet for the latest severe weather information. At 4 p.m. at Moline, skies were sunny. The temperature was 91 degrees, dew point 73, relative humidity 55%, producing a heat index of 99. The wind was southwest at 15 miles an hour, gusting to 26. And the pressure was 29.98 inches and falling. At Davenport, skies were mostly sunny. The temperature was 89 degrees, dew point 74, relative humidity 60%, producing a heat index of 98. The wind was south at 15 miles an hour. And the pressure was 30.00 inches and steady. Close to home, Burlington mostly sunny and 89. Cedar Rapids mostly sunny and 90. Dubuque mostly sunny and 88. Iowa City mostly sunny and 92. Muscatine 93. Galesburg mostly sunny and 90. Peoria mostly sunny and 92. Savannah 92. Rockford mostly sunny and 91. Across the Midwest, Chicago partly sunny and 94. Des Moines thunder and 90. Madison mostly sunny and 88. Milwaukee mostly sunny and 91. Minneapolis partly sunny and 80. Omaha partly sunny and 91. St. Louis mostly sunny and 95. Springfield, Illinois mostly sunny and 92. Waterloo light rain and 70. Once again at 4 p.m. at Moline with sunny skies, the temperature was 91. At Davenport with mostly sunny skies, the temperature was 89. The statement is, for the following counties, in Iowa, Cedar, Louisa, Muscatine and Scott, and the following counties, in Illinois, Mercer and Rock Island. Dangerously hot conditions with heat index values up to 105. The areas affected include, in Illinois, Mercer and Rock Island counties. In Iowa, Cedar, Iowa, Johnson, Muscatine, Scott, Keokuk, Louisa, and Washington counties.
degrees. The hazardous weather conditions are expected until 10 p.m. this evening. The following impacts are expected. Heat-related illnesses increase significantly during extreme heat and high humidity events. Drink plenty of fluids, stay in an air-conditioned room, stay out of the sun, and check up on relatives and neighbors. Do not leave young children and pets in unattended vehicles. Car interiors will reach lethal temperatures in a matter of minutes. The statement is, for the following county, Clinton, Iowa, and the following counties, in Illinois, Henry and Whiteside. Dangerously hot conditions with heat index values up to 105. The areas affected include, in Illinois, Bureau, Putnam, Henry, Illinois, and Whiteside counties. In Iowa, Clinton County. The hazardous weather conditions are expected until 10 p.m. this evening. The following impacts are expected. Heat-related illnesses increase significantly during extreme heat and high humidity events. Drink plenty of fluids, stay in an air-conditioned room, stay out of the sun, and check up on relatives and neighbors. Do not leave young children and pets in unattended vehicles. Car interiors will reach lethal temperatures in a matter of minutes. Here is an abbreviated forecast for the Guam cities and surrounding areas. Tonight, mostly cloudy with a chance of showers with a slight chance of thunderstorms until midnight, then partly cloudy with showers likely with a chance of thunderstorms after midnight. Lows in the mid-70s. South winds 5 to 10 miles an hour. Chance of rain 60%. Friday, mostly sunny with a chance of thunderstorms. Showers likely, mainly in the morning. Hot with highs in the lower 90s. Southwest winds 5 to 10 miles an hour. Chance of rain 70%. Friday night, partly cloudy until midnight, then becoming mostly cloudy. A chance of thunderstorms. A chance of showers until midnight, then showers likely after midnight. Humid with lows in the lower 70s. South winds 5 to 10 miles an hour. Chance of rain 60%. Independence Day, partly sunny with a chance of thunderstorms. A chance of showers in the morning, then showers likely in the afternoon. Hot with highs in the upper 80s. South winds around 5 miles an hour. Chance of rain 60%. Saturday night, showers likely with a chance of thunderstorms until midnight, then mostly cloudy with a slight chance of showers and thunderstorms after midnight. Humid with lows in the upper 60s. South winds 5 to 10 miles an hour, becoming west after midnight. Chance of rain 60%. Sunday, a chance of showers and thunderstorms. Hot. Highs in the mid-80s. Sunday night through Tuesday night, partly cloudy. Hot. Lows in the upper 60s. Highs in the upper 80s. Wednesday, sunny, hot. Highs in the upper 80s. Wednesday night, a chance of showers. Lows in the upper 60s. Thursday, a chance of showers. Hot. Highs in the upper 80s. 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The current time is 5:02 p.m. Central Daylight Time. The following is a summary of watches, warnings, and advisories in effect. An extreme heat warning remains in effect until 10 p.m. for the following counties, in Iowa, Cedar, Louisa, Muscatine and Scott, and the following counties, in Illinois, Mercer and Rock Island. An extreme heat warning remains in effect until 10 p.m. for the following county, Clinton, Iowa, and the following counties, in Illinois, Henry and Whiteside. Severe thunderstorm watch number 437 remains in effect until 7 p.m. for the following county, Clinton, Iowa. Severe thunderstorm watch number 437 remains in effect until 7 p.m. for the following county, Clinton, Iowa. Remember, a severe thunderstorm watch means that conditions are favorable for the development of severe weather, including large hail and damaging winds, in and close to the watch area. While severe weather may not be imminent, persons should remain alert for rapidly changing weather conditions and listen for later statements and possible warnings. Stay tuned to NOAA Weather Radio, commercial radio and television outlets, or internet for the latest severe weather information. At 5 p.m. in Moline, skies were sunny. The temperature was 91 degrees, dew point 73, relative humidity 55%, producing a heat index of 99. The wind was south at 15 miles an hour, gusting to 23. And the pressure was 29.97 inches and falling.
Ed Davenport skies were mostly sunny. The temperature was 19 degrees, dew point 73, relative humidity 57%, producing a heat index of 98. The wind was south at 15 miles an hour, gusting to 23. And the pressure was 29.99 inches and falling. Close to home, Burlington mostly sunny and 89. Cedar Rapids sunny and 90. Dubuque partly sunny and 75. Iowa City sunny and 92. Peoria mostly sunny and 92. Rockford mostly sunny and 90. Across the Midwest, Chicago mostly sunny and 94. Des Moines partly sunny and 88. Madison partly sunny and 85. Milwaukee mostly sunny and 91. Minneapolis partly sunny and 81. Omaha partly sunny and 89. St. Louis partly sunny and 94. Springfield, Illinois mostly sunny and 91. Waterloo cloudy and 71. Once again at 5 p.m. in Moline with sunny skies, the temperature was 91. At Davenport with mostly sunny skies, the temperature was 90. Here is an abbreviated forecast for the Quad Cities and surrounding areas. Tonight, mostly cloudy with a chance of showers with a slight chance of thunderstorms until midnight, then partly cloudy with showers likely with a chance of thunderstorms after midnight. Lows in the mid-70s. South winds 5 to 10 miles an hour. Chance of rain 60%. Friday, mostly sunny with a chance of thunderstorms. Showers likely, mainly in the morning. Hot with highs in the lower 90s. Southwest winds 5 to 10 miles an hour. Chance of rain 70%. Friday night, partly cloudy until midnight, then becoming mostly cloudy. A chance of thunderstorms. A chance of showers until midnight, then showers likely after midnight. Humid with lows in the lower 70s. South winds 5 to 10 miles an hour. Chance of rain 60%. Independence Day, partly sunny with a chance of thunderstorms. A chance of showers in the morning, then showers likely in the afternoon. Hot with highs in the upper 80s. South winds around 5 miles an hour. Chance of rain 60%. Saturday night, showers likely with a chance of thunderstorms until midnight, then mostly cloudy with a slight chance of showers and thunderstorms after midnight. Humid with lows in the upper 60s. South winds 5 to 10 miles an hour, becoming west after midnight. Chance of rain 60%. Sunday, a chance of showers and thunderstorms. Hot. Highs in the mid-80s. Sunday night through Tuesday night, partly cloudy. Hot. Lows in the upper 60s. Highs in the upper 80s. Wednesday, sunny, hot. Highs in the upper 80s. Wednesday night, a chance of showers. Lows in the upper 60s. Thursday, a chance of showers. Hot. Highs in the upper 80s. 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The current time is 5:07 p.m. Central Daylight Time. The following is a summary of watches, warnings, and advisories in effect. An extreme heat warning remains in effect until 10 p.m. for the following counties in Iowa, Cedar, Louisa, Muscatine, and Scott, and the following counties in Illinois, Mercer, and Rock Island. An extreme heat warning remains in effect until 10 p.m. for the following county, Clinton, Iowa, and the following counties in Illinois, Henry, and Whiteside. Severe thunderstorm watch number 437 remains in effect until 7 p.m. for the following county, Clinton, Iowa. Severe thunderstorm watch number 437 remains in effect until 7 p.m. for the following county, Clinton, Iowa. Remember, a severe thunderstorm watch means that conditions are favorable for the development of severe weather, including large hail and damaging winds, in and close to the watch area. While severe weather may not be imminent, persons should remain alert for rapidly changing weather conditions and listen for later statements and possible warnings. Stay tuned to NOAA Weather Radio, commercial radio and television outlets, or internet for the latest severe weather information. At 5 p.m. in Moline, skies were sunny. The temperature was 91 degrees, dew point 73, relative humidity 55%, producing a heat index of 99. The wind was south at 15 miles an hour, gusting to 23. And the pressure was 29.97 inches and falling. At Davenport,
skies were mostly sunny. The temperature was 90 degrees, dew point 73, relative humidity 57%, producing a heat index of 98. The wind was south at 15 miles an hour, gusting to 23. And the pressure was 29.99 inches and falling. Close to home, Burlington mostly sunny and 89. Cedar Rapids sunny and 90. Dubuque partly sunny and 75. Iowa City sunny and 92. Peoria mostly sunny and 92. Rockford mostly sunny and 90. Across the Midwest, Chicago mostly sunny and 94. Des Moines partly sunny and 88. Madison partly sunny and 85. Milwaukee mostly sunny and 91. Minneapolis partly sunny and 81. Omaha partly sunny and 89. St. Louis partly sunny and 94. Springfield, Illinois mostly sunny and 91. Waterloo cloudy and 71. Once again at 5 p.m. in Moline with sunny skies, the temperature was 91. At Davenport with mostly sunny skies, the temperature was 90. Here is an abbreviated forecast for the Quad Cities and surrounding areas. Tonight, mostly cloudy with a chance of showers with a slight chance of thunderstorms until midnight, then partly cloudy with showers likely with a chance of thunderstorms after midnight. Lows in the mid-70s. South winds 5 to 10 miles an hour. Chance of rain 60%. Friday, mostly sunny with a chance of thunderstorms. Showers likely, mainly in the morning. Hot with highs in the lower 90s. Southwest winds 5 to 10 miles an hour. Chance of rain 70%. Friday night, partly cloudy until midnight, then becoming mostly cloudy. A chance of thunderstorms. A chance of showers until midnight, then showers likely after midnight. Humid with lows in the lower 70s. South winds 5 to 10 miles an hour. Chance of rain 60%. Independence Day, partly sunny with a chance of thunderstorms. A chance of showers in the morning, then showers likely in the afternoon. Hot with highs in the upper 80s. South winds around 5 miles an hour. Chance of rain 60%. Saturday night, showers likely with a chance of thunderstorms until midnight, then mostly cloudy with a slight chance of showers and thunderstorms after midnight. Humid with lows in the upper 60s. South winds 5 to 10 miles an hour, becoming west after midnight. Chance of rain 60%. Sunday, a chance of showers and thunderstorms. Hot. Highs in the mid-80s. Sunday night through Tuesday night, partly cloudy. Hot. Lows in the upper 60s. Highs in the upper 80s. Wednesday, sunny, hot. Highs in the upper 80s. Wednesday night, a chance of showers. Lows in the upper 60s. Thursday, a chance of showers. Hot. Highs in the upper 80s. Here is an abbreviated forecast for the Quad Cities and surrounding areas. Tonight, mostly cloudy with a chance of showers with a slight chance of thunderstorms until midnight, then partly cloudy with showers likely with a chance of thunderstorms after midnight. Lows in the mid-70s. South winds 5 to 10 miles an hour. Chance of rain 60%. Friday, mostly sunny with a chance of thunderstorms. Showers likely, mainly in the morning. Hot with highs in the lower 90s. Southwest winds 5 to 10 miles an hour. Chance of rain 70%. Friday night, partly cloudy until midnight, then becoming mostly cloudy. A chance of thunderstorms. A chance of showers until midnight, then showers likely after midnight. Humid with lows in the lower 70s. South winds 5 to 10 miles an hour. Chance of rain 60%. Independence Day, partly sunny with a chance of thunderstorms. A chance of showers in the morning, then showers likely in the afternoon. Hot with highs in the upper 80s. South winds around 5 miles an hour. Chance of rain 60%. Saturday night, showers likely with a chance of thunderstorms until midnight, then mostly cloudy with a slight chance of showers and thunderstorms after midnight. Humid with lows in the upper 60s. South winds 5 to 10 miles an hour, becoming west after midnight. Chance of rain 60%. Sunday, a chance of showers and thunderstorms. Hot. Highs in the mid-80s. Sunday night through Tuesday night, partly cloudy. Hot. Lows in the upper 60s.

remains in effect until 10 p.m. for the following counties in Iowa, Cedar, Louisa, Muscatine and Scott, and the following counties in Illinois, Mercer and Rock Island. An extreme heat warning remains in effect until 10 p.m. for the following county, Clinton, Iowa, and the following counties in Illinois, Henry and Whiteside. Severe thunderstorm watch number 437 remains in effect until 7 p.m. for the following county, Clinton, Iowa. Severe thunderstorm watch number 437 remains in effect until 7 p.m. for the following county, Clinton, Iowa. Remember, a severe thunderstorm watch means that conditions are favorable for the development of severe weather, including large hail and damaging winds, in and close to the watch area. While severe weather may not be imminent, persons should remain alert for rapidly changing weather conditions and listen for later statements and possible warnings. Stay tuned to NOAA Weather Radio, commercial radio and television outlets, or internet for the latest severe weather information. At 5 p.m. in Moline, skies were sunny. The temperature was 91 degrees, dew point 73, relative humidity 55%, producing a heat index of 99. The wind was south at 15 miles an hour, gusting to 23. And the pressure was 29.97 inches and falling. At Davenport, skies were mostly sunny. The temperature was 90 degrees, dew point 73, relative humidity 57%, producing a heat index of 98. The wind was south at 15 miles an hour, gusting to 23. And the pressure was 29.99 inches and falling. Close to home, Burlington mostly sunny and 89. Cedar Rapids mostly sunny and 90. Dubuque partly sunny and 73. Iowa City mostly sunny and 92. Muscatine 93. Galesburg mostly sunny and 89. Peoria mostly sunny and 92. Savannah 92. Rockford mostly sunny and 90. Across the Midwest, Chicago mostly sunny and 94. Des Moines partly sunny and 88. Madison partly sunny and 85. Milwaukee mostly sunny and 91. Minneapolis partly sunny and 81. Omaha partly sunny and 89. St. Louis partly sunny and 94. Springfield, Illinois mostly sunny and 91. Waterloo thunder and 71. Once again at 5 p.m. in Moline with sunny skies, the temperature was 91. At Davenport with mostly sunny skies, the temperature was 90. Here is an abbreviated forecast for the Quad Cities and surrounding areas. Tonight, mostly cloudy with a chance of showers with a slight chance of thunderstorms until midnight, then partly cloudy with showers likely with a chance of thunderstorms after midnight. Lows in the mid-70s. South winds 5 to 10 miles an hour. Chance of rain 60%. Friday, mostly sunny with a chance of thunderstorms. Showers likely, mainly in the morning. Hot with highs in the lower 90s. Southwest winds 5 to 10 miles an hour. Chance of rain 70%. Friday night, partly cloudy until midnight, then becoming mostly cloudy. A chance of thunderstorms. A chance of showers until midnight, then showers likely after midnight. Humid with lows in the lower 70s. South winds 5 to 10 miles an hour. Chance of rain 60%. Independence Day, partly sunny with a chance of thunderstorms. A chance of showers in the morning, then showers likely in the afternoon. Hot with highs in the upper 80s. South winds around 5 miles an hour. Chance of rain 60%. Saturday night, showers likely with a chance of thunderstorms until midnight, then mostly cloudy with a slight chance of showers and thunderstorms after midnight. Humid with lows in the upper 60s. South winds 5 to 10 miles an hour, becoming west after midnight. Chance of rain 60%. Sunday, a chance of showers and thunderstorms. Hot. Highs in the mid-80s. Sunday night through Tuesday night, partly cloudy. Hot. Lows in the upper 60s. Highs in the upper 80s. Wednesday, sunny, hot. Highs in the upper 80s. Wednesday night, a chance of showers. Lows in the upper 60s. Thursday, a chance of showers. Hot. Highs in the upper 80s. The statement is, for the following counties, in Iowa, Cedar, Louisa, Muscatine and Scott, and the following counties, in Illinois, Mercer and Rock Island. Dangerous.

hot conditions with heat index values up to 105. The areas affected include, in Illinois, Mercer and Rock Island counties. In Iowa, Cedar, Iowa, Johnson, Muscatine, Scott, Keokuk, Louisa, and Washington counties. The hazardous weather conditions are expected until 10 p.m. this evening. The following impacts are expected: heat-related illnesses increase significantly during extreme heat and high humidity events. Drink plenty of fluids, stay in an air-conditioned room, stay out of the sun, and check up on relatives and neighbors. Do not leave young children and pets in unattended vehicles. Car interiors will reach lethal temperatures in a matter of minutes. The statement is, for the following county, Clinton, Iowa, and the following counties, in Illinois, Henry and Whiteside. Dangerously hot conditions with heat index values up to 105. The areas affected include, in Illinois, Bureau, Putnam, Henry, Illinois, and Whiteside counties. In Iowa, Clinton County. The hazardous weather conditions are expected until 10 p.m. this evening. The following impacts are expected: heat-related illnesses increase significantly during extreme heat and high humidity events. Drink plenty of fluids, stay in an air-conditioned room, stay out of the sun, and check up on relatives and neighbors. Do not leave young children and pets in unattended vehicles. Car interiors will reach lethal temperatures in a matter of minutes. 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The current time is 5:21 p.m. Central Daylight Time. The following is a summary of watches, warnings, and advisories in effect. An extreme heat warning remains in effect until 10 p.m. for the following counties, in Iowa, Cedar, Louisa, Muscatine, and Scott, and the following counties, in Illinois, Mercer, and Rock Island. An extreme heat warning remains in effect until 10 p.m. for the following county, Clinton, Iowa, and the following counties, in Illinois, Henry and Whiteside. Severe thunderstorm watch number 437 remains in effect until 7 p.m. for the following county, Clinton, Iowa. Severe thunderstorm watch number 437 remains in effect until 7 p.m. for the following county, Clinton, Iowa. Remember, a severe thunderstorm watch means that conditions are favorable for the development of severe weather, including large hail and damaging winds, in and close to the watch area. While severe weather may not be imminent, persons should remain alert for rapidly changing weather conditions and listen for later statements and possible warnings. Stay tuned to NOAA Weather Radio, commercial radio and television outlets, or internet for the latest severe weather information. At 5 p.m. in Moline, skies were sunny. The temperature was 91 degrees, dew point 73, relative humidity 55%, producing a heat index of 99. The wind was south at 15 miles an hour, gusting to 23. And the pressure was 29.97 inches and falling. At Davenport, skies were mostly sunny. The temperature was 90 degrees, dew point 73, relative humidity 57%, producing a heat index of 98. The wind was south at 15 miles an hour, gusting to 23. And the pressure was 29.99 inches and falling. Close to home, Burlington mostly sunny and 89. Cedar Rapids mostly sunny and 90. Dubuque partly sunny and 73. Iowa City mostly sunny and 92. Muscatine 93. Galesburg mostly sunny and 89. Peoria mostly sunny and 92. Savannah 92. Rockford mostly sunny and 90. Across the Midwest, Chicago mostly sunny and 94. Des Moines partly sunny and 88. Madison partly sunny and 85. Milwaukee mostly sunny and 91. Minneapolis partly sunny and 81. Omaha partly sunny and 89. St. Louis partly sunny and 94. Springfield, Illinois mostly sunny and 91. Waterloo thunder and 71. Once again at 5 p.m. in Moline with sunny skies, the temperature was 91. At Davenport with mostly sunny skies, the temperature was 90. Here is an abbreviated forecast for the Quad Cities and surrounding areas. Tonight, mostly cloudy with a chance of showers with a slight chance of thunderstorms until midnight, then partly cloudy with showers likely with a chance of thunderstorms after midnight. Lows in the mid-70s. South winds 5 to 10 miles an hour. Chance of rain 60%.
Friday, mostly sunny with a chance of thunderstorms. Showers likely, mainly in the morning. Hot with highs in the lower 90s. Southwest winds 5 to 10 miles an hour. Chance of rain 70%. Friday night, partly cloudy until midnight, then becoming mostly cloudy. A chance of thunderstorms. A chance of showers until midnight, then showers likely after midnight. Humid with lows in the lower 70s. South winds 5 to 10 miles an hour. Chance of rain 60%. Independence Day, partly sunny with a chance of thunderstorms. A chance of showers in the morning, then showers likely in the afternoon. Hot with highs in the upper 80s. South winds around 5 miles an hour. Chance of rain 60%. Saturday night, showers likely with a chance of thunderstorms until midnight, then mostly cloudy with a slight chance of showers and thunderstorms after midnight. Humid with lows in the upper 60s. South winds 5 to 10 miles an hour, becoming west after midnight. Chance of rain 60%. Sunday, a chance of showers and thunderstorms. Hot. Highs in the mid-80s. Sunday night through Tuesday night, partly cloudy. Hot. Lows in the upper 60s. Highs in the upper 80s. Wednesday, sunny, hot. Highs in the upper 80s. Wednesday night, a chance of showers. Lows in the upper 60s. Thursday, a chance of showers. Hot. Highs in the upper 80s. 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The current time is 5:26 p.m. Central Daylight Time. The following is a summary of watches, warnings, and advisories in effect. An extreme heat warning remains in effect until 10 p.m. for the following counties in Iowa, Cedar, Louisa, Muscatine, and Scott, and the following counties in Illinois, Mercer, and Rock Island. An extreme heat warning remains in effect until 10 p.m. for the following county, Clinton, Iowa, and the following counties in Illinois, Henry, and Whiteside. Severe thunderstorm watch number 437 remains in effect until 7 p.m. for the following county, Clinton, Iowa. Severe thunderstorm watch number 437 remains in effect until 7 p.m. for the following county, Clinton, Iowa. Remember, a severe thunderstorm watch means that conditions are favorable for the development of severe weather, including large hail and damaging winds, in and close to the watch area. While severe weather may not be imminent, persons should remain alert for rapidly changing weather conditions and listen for later statements and possible warnings. Stay tuned to NOAA Weather Radio, commercial radio and television outlets, or internet for the latest severe weather information. At 5 p.m. in Moline, skies were sunny. The temperature was 91 degrees, dew point 73, relative humidity 55%, producing a heat index of 99. The wind was south at 15 miles an hour, gusting to 23. And the pressure was 29.97 inches and falling. At Davenport, skies were mostly sunny. The temperature was 90 degrees, dew point 73, relative humidity 57%, producing a heat index of 98. The wind was south at 15 miles an hour, gusting to 23. And the pressure was 29.99 inches and falling. Close to home, Burlington mostly sunny and 89. Cedar Rapids mostly sunny and 90. Dubuque partly sunny and 73. Iowa City mostly sunny and 92. Muscatine 93. Galesburg mostly sunny and 89. Peoria mostly sunny and 92. Savannah 92. Rockford mostly sunny and 90. Across the Midwest, Chicago mostly sunny and 94. Des Moines partly sunny and 88. Madison partly sunny and 85. Milwaukee mostly sunny and 91. Minneapolis partly sunny and 81. Omaha partly sunny and 89. St. Louis partly sunny and 94. Springfield, Illinois mostly sunny and 91. Waterloo Thunder and 71. Once again at 5 p.m. in Moline with sunny skies, the temperature was 91. At Davenport with mostly sunny skies, the temperature was 90. Here is an abbreviated forecast for the Quad Cities and surrounding areas. Tonight, mostly cloudy with a chance of showers with a slight chance of thunderstorms until midnight, then partly cloudy with showers likely with a chance of thunderstorms after midnight. Lows in the mid-70s.
70s. South winds 5 to 10 miles an hour. Chance of rain 60%. Friday, mostly sunny with a chance of thunderstorms. Showers likely, mainly in the morning. Hot with highs in the lower 90s. Southwest winds 5 to 10 miles an hour. Chance of rain 70%. Friday night, partly cloudy until midnight, then becoming mostly cloudy. A chance of thunderstorms. A chance of showers until midnight, then showers likely after midnight. Humid with lows in the lower 70s. South winds 5 to 10 miles an hour. Chance of rain 60%. Independence Day, partly sunny with a chance of thunderstorms. A chance of showers in the morning, then showers likely in the afternoon. Hot with highs in the upper 80s. South winds around 5 miles an hour. Chance of rain 60%. Saturday night, showers likely with a chance of thunderstorms until midnight, then mostly cloudy with a slight chance of showers and thunderstorms after midnight. Humid with lows in the upper 60s. South winds 5 to 10 miles an hour, becoming west after midnight. Chance of rain 60%. Sunday, a chance of showers and thunderstorms. Hot. Highs in the mid-80s. Sunday night through Tuesday night, partly cloudy. Hot. Lows in the upper 60s. Highs in the upper 80s. Wednesday, sunny, hot. Highs in the upper 80s. Wednesday night, a chance of showers. Lows in the upper 60s. Thursday, a chance of showers. Hot. Highs in the upper 80s. 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The current time is 5:31 p.m. Central Daylight Time. The following is a summary of watches, warnings, and advisories in effect. An extreme heat warning remains in effect until 10 p.m. for the following counties in Iowa: Cedar, Louisa, Muscatine, and Scott, and the following counties in Illinois: Mercer and Rock Island. An extreme heat warning remains in effect until 10 p.m. for the following county: Clinton, Iowa, and the following counties in Illinois: Henry and Whiteside. Severe thunderstorm watch number 437 remains in effect until 7 p.m. for the following county: Clinton, Iowa. Severe thunderstorm watch number 437 remains in effect until 7 p.m. for the following county: Clinton, Iowa. Remember, a severe thunderstorm watch means that conditions are favorable for the development of severe weather, including large hail and damaging winds, in and close to the watch area. While severe weather may not be imminent, persons should remain alert for rapidly changing weather conditions and listen for later statements and possible warnings. Stay tuned to NOAA Weather Radio, commercial radio and television outlets, or internet for the latest severe weather information. At 5 p.m. in Moline, skies were sunny. The temperature was 91 degrees, dew point 73, relative humidity 55%, producing a heat index of 99. The wind was south at 15 miles an hour, gusting to 23. And the pressure was 29.97 inches and falling. At Davenport, skies were mostly sunny. The temperature was 90 degrees, dew point 73, relative humidity 57%, producing a heat index of 98. The wind was south at 15 miles an hour, gusting to 23. And the pressure was 29.99 inches and falling. Close to home, Burlington mostly sunny and 89. Cedar Rapids mostly sunny and 90. Dubuque partly sunny and 73. Iowa City mostly sunny and 92. Muscatine 93. Galesburg mostly sunny and 89. Peoria mostly sunny and 92. Savannah 92. Rockford mostly sunny and 90. Across the Midwest, Chicago mostly sunny and 94. Des Moines partly sunny and 88. Madison partly sunny and 85. Milwaukee mostly sunny and 91. Minneapolis partly sunny and 81. Omaha partly sunny and 89. St. Louis partly sunny and 94. Springfield, Illinois mostly sunny and 91. Waterloo Thunder and 71. Once again at 5 p.m. in Moline with sunny skies, the temperature was 91. At Davenport with mostly sunny skies, the temperature was 90. Here is an abbreviated forecast for the Quad Cities and surrounding areas. Tonight, mostly cloudy with a chance of showers with a slight chance of thunderstorms.
midnight, then partly cloudy with showers likely with a chance of thunderstorms after midnight. Lows in the mid-70s. South winds 5 to 10 miles an hour. Chance of rain 60%. Friday, mostly sunny with a chance of thunderstorms. Showers likely, mainly in the morning. Hot with highs in the lower 90s. Southwest winds 5 to 10 miles an hour. Chance of rain 70%. Friday night, partly cloudy until midnight, then becoming mostly cloudy. A chance of thunderstorms. A chance of showers until midnight, then showers likely after midnight. Humid with lows in the lower 70s. South winds 5 to 10 miles an hour. Chance of rain 60%. Independence Day, partly sunny with a chance of thunderstorms. A chance of showers in the morning, then showers likely in the afternoon. Hot with highs in the upper 80s. South winds around 5 miles an hour. Chance of rain 60%. Saturday night, showers likely with a chance of thunderstorms until midnight, then mostly cloudy with a slight chance of showers and thunderstorms after midnight. Humid with lows in the upper 60s. South winds 5 to 10 miles an hour, becoming west after midnight. Chance of rain 60%. Sunday, a chance of showers and thunderstorms. Hot. Highs in the mid-80s. Sunday night through Tuesday night, partly cloudy. Hot. Lows in the upper 60s. Highs in the upper 80s. Wednesday, sunny, hot. Highs in the upper 80s. Wednesday night, a chance of showers. Lows in the upper 60s. Thursday, a chance of showers. Hot. Highs in the upper 80s. 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The current time is 5:37 p.m. Central Daylight Time. The following is a summary of watches, warnings, and advisories in effect. An extreme heat warning remains in effect until 10 p.m. for the following counties in Iowa, Cedar, Louisa, Muscatine, and Scott, and the following counties in Illinois, Mercer, and Rock Island. An extreme heat warning remains in effect until 10 p.m. for the following county, Clinton, Iowa, and the following counties, in Illinois, Henry and Whiteside. Severe thunderstorm watch number 437 remains in effect until 7 p.m. for the following county, Clinton, Iowa. Severe thunderstorm watch number 437 remains in effect until 7 p.m. for the following county, Clinton, Iowa. Remember, a severe thunderstorm watch means that conditions are favorable for the development of severe weather, including large hail and damaging winds, in and close to the watch area. While severe weather may not be imminent, persons should remain alert for rapidly changing weather conditions and listen for later statements and possible warnings. Stay tuned to NOAA Weather Radio, commercial radio and television outlets, or internet for the latest severe weather information. The statement is, for the following counties, in Iowa, Cedar, Louisa, Muscatine and Scott, and the following counties, in Illinois, Mercer and Rock Island. Dangerously hot conditions with heat index values up to 105. The areas affected include, in Illinois, Mercer and Rock Island counties. In Iowa, Cedar, Iowa, Johnson, Muscatine, Scott, Keokuk, Louisa, and Washington counties. The hazardous weather conditions are expected until 10 p.m. this evening. The following impacts are expected. Heat-related illnesses increase significantly during extreme heat and high humidity events. Drink plenty of fluids, stay in an air-conditioned room, stay out of the sun, and check up on relatives and neighbors. Do not leave young children and pets in unattended vehicles. Car interiors will reach lethal temperatures in a matter of minutes. The statement is, for the following county, Clinton, Iowa, and the following counties, in Illinois, Henry and Whiteside. Dangerously hot conditions with heat index values up to 105. The areas affected include, in Illinois, Bureau, Putnam, Henry, Illinois, and Whiteside counties. In Iowa, Clinton County. The hazardous weather conditions are expected until 10 p.m. this evening. The following impacts are expected. Heat-related illnesses increase significantly during extreme heat and high humidity events. Drink plenty of fluids, stay in an air-conditioned room, stay out of the sun, and check up on relatives and neighbors. Do not leave young children and pets in unattended vehicles. Car interiors will reach lethal temperatures in a matter of minutes. At 5 p.m.
Main skies were sunny. The temperature was 91 degrees, dew point 73, relative humidity 55%, producing a heat index of 99. The wind was south at 15 miles an hour, gusting to 23. And the pressure was 29.97 inches and falling. At Davenport, skies were mostly sunny. The temperature was 90 degrees, dew point 73, relative humidity 57%, producing a heat index of 98. The wind was south at 15 miles an hour, gusting to 23. And the pressure was 29.99 inches and falling. Close to home, Burlington mostly sunny and 89. Cedar Rapids mostly sunny and 90. Dubuque partly sunny and 73. Iowa City mostly sunny and 92. Muscatine 93. Galesburg mostly sunny and 89. Peoria mostly sunny and 92. Savannah 92. Rockford mostly sunny and 90. Across the Midwest, Chicago mostly sunny and 94. Des Moines partly sunny and 88. Madison partly sunny and 85. Milwaukee mostly sunny and 91. Minneapolis partly sunny and 81. Omaha partly sunny and 89. St. Louis partly sunny and 94. Springfield, Illinois mostly sunny and 91. Waterloo thunder and 71. Once again at 5 p.m. at Moline with sunny skies, the temperature was 91. At Davenport with mostly sunny skies, the temperature was 90. Here is an abbreviated forecast for the Quad Cities and surrounding areas. Tonight, mostly cloudy with a chance of showers with a slight chance of thunderstorms until midnight, then partly cloudy with showers likely with a chance of thunderstorms after midnight. Lows in the mid-70s. South winds 5 to 10 miles an hour. Chance of rain 60%. Friday, mostly sunny with a chance of thunderstorms. Showers likely, mainly in the morning. Hot with highs in the lower 90s. Southwest winds 5 to 10 miles an hour. Chance of rain 70%. Friday night, partly cloudy until midnight, then becoming mostly cloudy. A chance of thunderstorms. A chance of showers until midnight, then showers likely after midnight. Humid with lows in the lower 70s. South winds 5 to 10 miles an hour. Chance of rain 60%. Independence Day, partly sunny with a chance of thunderstorms. A chance of showers in the morning, then showers likely in the afternoon. Hot with highs in the upper 80s. South winds around 5 miles an hour. Chance of rain 60%. Saturday night, showers likely with a chance of thunderstorms until midnight, then mostly cloudy with a slight chance of showers and thunderstorms after midnight. Humid with lows in the upper 60s. South winds 5 to 10 miles an hour, becoming west after midnight. Chance of rain 60%. Sunday, a chance of showers and thunderstorms. Hot. Highs in the mid-80s. Sunday night through Tuesday night, partly cloudy. Hot. Lows in the upper 60s. Highs in the upper 80s. Wednesday, sunny, hot. Highs in the upper 80s. Wednesday night, a chance of showers. Lows in the upper 60s. Thursday, a chance of showers. Hot. Highs in the upper 80s. 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The current time is 5:43 p.m. Central Daylight Time. The following is a summary of watches, warnings, and advisories in effect. An extreme heat warning remains in effect until 10 p.m. for the following counties in Iowa, Cedar, Louisa, Muscatine, and Scott, and the following counties in Illinois, Mercer, and Rock Island. An extreme heat warning remains in effect until 10 p.m. for the following county, Clinton, Iowa, and the following counties in Illinois, Henry, and Whiteside. Severe thunderstorm watch number 437 remains in effect until 7 p.m. for the following county, Clinton, Iowa. Severe thunderstorm watch number 437 remains in effect until 7 p.m. for the following county, Clinton, Iowa. Remember, a severe thunderstorm watch means that conditions are favorable for the development of severe weather, including large hail and damaging winds, in and close to the watch area. While severe weather may not be imminent, persons should remain alert for rapidly changing weather conditions and listen for later statements and possible warnings. 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
and television outlets, or internet for the latest severe weather information. At 5 p.m. in Moline, skies were sunny. The temperature was 91 degrees, dew point 73, relative humidity 55%, producing a heat index of 99. The wind was south at 15 miles an hour, gusting to 23. And the pressure was 29.97 inches and falling. At Davenport, skies were mostly sunny. The temperature was 90 degrees, dew point 73, relative humidity 57%, producing a heat index of 98. The wind was south at 15 miles an hour, gusting to 23. And the pressure was 29.99 inches and falling. Close to home, Burlington mostly sunny and 89. Cedar Rapids mostly sunny and 90. Dubuque partly sunny and 73. Iowa City mostly sunny and 92. Muscatine 93. Galesburg mostly sunny and 89. Peoria mostly sunny and 92. Savannah 92. Rockford mostly sunny and 90. Across the Midwest, Chicago mostly sunny and 94. Des Moines partly sunny and 88. Madison partly sunny and 85. Milwaukee mostly sunny and 91. Minneapolis partly sunny and 81. Omaha partly sunny and 89. St. Louis partly sunny and 94. Springfield, Illinois mostly sunny and 91. Waterloo Thunder and 71. Once again at 5 p.m. in Moline with sunny skies, the temperature was 91. At Davenport with mostly sunny skies, the temperature was 90. Here is an abbreviated forecast for the Quad Cities and surrounding areas. Tonight, mostly cloudy with a chance of showers with a slight chance of thunderstorms until midnight, then partly cloudy with showers likely with a chance of thunderstorms after midnight. Lows in the mid-70s. South winds 5 to 10 miles an hour. Chance of rain 60%. Friday, mostly sunny with a chance of thunderstorms. Showers likely, mainly in the morning. Hot with highs in the lower 90s. Southwest winds 5 to 10 miles an hour. Chance of rain 70%. Friday night, partly cloudy until midnight, then becoming mostly cloudy. A chance of thunderstorms. A chance of showers until midnight, then showers likely after midnight. Humid with lows in the lower 70s. South winds 5 to 10 miles an hour. Chance of rain 60%. Independence Day, partly sunny with a chance of thunderstorms. A chance of showers in the morning, then showers likely in the afternoon. Hot with highs in the upper 80s. South winds around 5 miles an hour. Chance of rain 60%. Saturday night, showers likely with a chance of thunderstorms until midnight, then mostly cloudy with a slight chance of showers and thunderstorms after midnight. Humid with lows in the upper 60s. South winds 5 to 10 miles an hour, becoming west after midnight. Chance of rain 60%. Sunday, a chance of showers and thunderstorms. Hot. Highs in the mid-80s. Sunday night through Tuesday night, partly cloudy. Hot. Lows in the upper 60s. Highs in the upper 80s. Wednesday, sunny, hot. Highs in the upper 80s. Wednesday night, a chance of showers. Lows in the upper 60s. Thursday, a chance of showers. Hot. Highs in the upper 80s. 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The current time is 5:48 p.m. Central Daylight Time. The following is a summary of watches, warnings, and advisories in effect. An extreme heat warning remains in effect until 10 p.m. for the following counties in Iowa, Cedar, Louisa, Muscatine, and Scott, and the following counties in Illinois, Mercer, and Rock Island. An extreme heat warning remains in effect until 10 p.m. for the following county, Clinton, Iowa, and the following counties in Illinois, Henry, and Whiteside. Severe thunderstorm watch number 437 remains in effect until 7 p.m. for the following county, Clinton, Iowa. Severe thunderstorm watch number 437 remains in effect until 7 p.m. for the following county, Clinton, Iowa. Remember, a severe thunderstorm watch means that conditions are favorable for the development of severe weather, including large hail and damaging winds, in and close to the watch area. While severe weather may not be imminent, persons should remain alert for rapidly changing weather conditions
and listen for later statements and possible warnings. Stay tuned to NOAA Weather Radio, commercial radio and television outlets, or internet for the latest severe weather information. At 5 p.m. in Moline, skies were sunny. The temperature was 91 degrees, dew point 73, relative humidity 55%, producing a heat index of 99. The wind was south at 15 miles an hour, gusting to 23. And the pressure was 29.97 inches and falling. At Davenport, skies were mostly sunny. The temperature was 90 degrees, dew point 73, relative humidity 57%, producing a heat index of 98. The wind was south at 15 miles an hour, gusting to 23. And the pressure was 29.99 inches and falling. Close to home, Burlington mostly sunny and 89. Cedar Rapids mostly sunny and 90. Dubuque partly sunny and 73. Iowa City mostly sunny and 92. Muscatine 93. Galesburg mostly sunny and 89. Peoria mostly sunny and 92. Savannah 92. Rockford mostly sunny and 90. Across the Midwest, Chicago mostly sunny and 94. Des Moines partly sunny and 88. Madison partly sunny and 85. Milwaukee mostly sunny and 91. Minneapolis partly sunny and 81. Omaha partly sunny and 89. St. Louis partly sunny and 94. Springfield, Illinois mostly sunny and 91. Waterloo Thunder and 71. Once again at 5 p.m. in Moline with sunny skies, the temperature was 91. At Davenport with mostly sunny skies, the temperature was 90. This broadcast originates from the National Weather Service office in the Quad Cities and is transmitted on a frequency of 162.55 MHz from Rock Island, Illinois. The coverage area includes the following counties: Cedar, Clinton, Louisa, Muscatine, Scott, Henry, Illinois, Mercer, Rock Island, and Whiteside. Here is an abbreviated forecast for the Quad Cities and surrounding areas. Tonight, mostly cloudy with a chance of showers with a slight chance of thunderstorms until midnight, then partly cloudy with showers likely with a chance of thunderstorms after midnight. Lows in the mid-70s. South winds 5 to 10 miles an hour. Chance of rain 60%. Friday, mostly sunny with a chance of thunderstorms. Showers likely, mainly in the morning. Hot with highs in the lower 90s. Southwest winds 5 to 10 miles an hour. Chance of rain 70%. Friday night, partly cloudy until midnight, then becoming mostly cloudy. A chance of thunderstorms. A chance of showers until midnight, then showers likely after midnight. Humid with lows in the lower 70s. South winds 5 to 10 miles an hour. Chance of rain 60%. Independence Day, partly sunny with a chance of thunderstorms. A chance of showers in the morning, then showers likely in the afternoon. Hot with highs in the upper 80s. South winds around 5 miles an hour. Chance of rain 60%. Saturday night, showers likely with a chance of thunderstorms until midnight, then mostly cloudy with a slight chance of showers and thunderstorms after midnight. Humid with lows in the upper 60s. South winds 5 to 10 miles an hour, becoming west after midnight. Chance of rain 60%. Sunday, a chance of showers and thunderstorms. Hot. Highs in the mid-80s. Sunday night through Tuesday night, partly cloudy. Hot. Lows in the upper 60s. Highs in the upper 80s. Wednesday, sunny, hot. Highs in the upper 80s. Wednesday night, a chance of showers. Lows in the upper 60s. Thursday, a chance of showers. Hot. Highs in the upper 80s. 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The current time is 5:54 p.m. Central Daylight Time. The following is a summary of watches, warnings, and advisories in effect. An extreme heat warning remains in effect until 10 p.m. for the following counties in Iowa: Cedar, Louisa, Muscatine, and Scott, and the following counties in Illinois: Mercer and Rock Island. An extreme heat warning remains in effect until 10 p.m. for the following county: Clinton, Iowa, and the following counties in Illinois: Henry and Whiteside.
severe thunderstorm watch number 437 remains in effect until 7 p.m. for the following county, Clinton, Iowa. Severe thunderstorm watch number 437 remains in effect until 7 p.m. for the following county, Clinton, Iowa. Remember, a severe thunderstorm watch means that conditions are favorable for the development of severe weather, including large hail and damaging winds, in and close to the watch area. While severe weather may not be imminent, persons should remain alert for rapidly changing weather conditions and listen for later statements and possible warnings. Stay tuned to NOAA Weather Radio, commercial radio and television outlets, or internet for the latest severe weather information. At 5 p.m. in Moline, skies were sunny. The temperature was 91 degrees, dew point 73, relative humidity 55%, producing a heat index of 99. The wind was south at 15 miles an hour, gusting to 23. And the pressure was 29.97 inches and falling. At Davenport, skies were mostly sunny. The temperature was 90 degrees, dew point 73, relative humidity 57%, producing a heat index of 98. The wind was south at 15 miles an hour, gusting to 23. And the pressure was 29.99 inches and falling. Close to home, Burlington mostly sunny and 89. Cedar Rapids mostly sunny and 90. Dubuque partly sunny and 73. Iowa City mostly sunny and 92. Muscatine 93. Galesburg mostly sunny and 89. Peoria mostly sunny and 92. Savannah 92. Rockford mostly sunny and 90. Across the Midwest, Chicago mostly sunny and 94. Des Moines partly sunny and 88. Madison partly sunny and 85. Milwaukee mostly sunny and 91. Minneapolis partly sunny and 81. Omaha partly sunny and 89. St. Louis partly sunny and 94. Springfield, Illinois mostly sunny and 91. Waterloo thunder and 71. Once again at 5 p.m. in Moline with sunny skies, the temperature was 91. At Davenport with mostly sunny skies, the temperature was 90. Here is an abbreviated forecast for the Quad Cities and surrounding areas. Tonight, mostly cloudy with a chance of showers with a slight chance of thunderstorms until midnight, then partly cloudy with showers likely with a chance of thunderstorms after midnight. Lows in the mid-70s. South winds 5 to 10 miles an hour. Chance of rain 60%. Friday, mostly sunny with a chance of thunderstorms. Showers likely, mainly in the morning. Hot with highs in the lower 90s. Southwest winds 5 to 10 miles an hour. Chance of rain 70%. Friday night, partly cloudy until midnight, then becoming mostly cloudy. A chance of thunderstorms. A chance of showers until midnight, then showers likely after midnight. Humid with lows in the lower 70s. South winds 5 to 10 miles an hour. Chance of rain 60%. Independence Day, partly sunny with a chance of thunderstorms. A chance of showers in the morning, then showers likely in the afternoon. Hot with highs in the upper 80s. South winds around 5 miles an hour. Chance of rain 60%. Saturday night, showers likely with a chance of thunderstorms until midnight, then mostly cloudy with a slight chance of showers and thunderstorms after midnight. Humid with lows in the upper 60s. South winds 5 to 10 miles an hour, becoming west after midnight. Chance of rain 60%. Sunday, a chance of showers and thunderstorms. Hot. Highs in the mid-80s. Sunday night through Tuesday night, partly cloudy. Hot. Lows in the upper 60s. Highs in the upper 80s. Wednesday, sunny, hot. Highs in the upper 80s. Wednesday night, a chance of showers. Lows in the upper 60s. Thursday, a chance of showers. Hot. Highs in the upper 80s. The statement is, for the following counties, in Iowa, Cedar, Louisa, Muscatine and Scott, and the following counties, in Illinois, Mercer and Rock Island. Dangerously hot conditions with heat index values up to 105. The areas affected include, in Illinois, Mercer and Rock Island counties. In Iowa, Cedar, Iowa, Johnson, Muscatine, Scott, Keokuk, Louisa, and Washington counties. The hazardous weather conditions are expected.
till 10 p.m. this evening. The following impacts are expected. Heat-related illnesses increase significantly during extreme heat and high humidity events. Drink plenty of fluids, stay in an air-conditioned room, stay out of the sun, and check up on relatives and neighbors. Do not leave young children and pets in unattended vehicles. Car interiors will reach lethal temperatures in a matter of minutes. The statement is, for the following county, Clinton, Iowa, and the following counties, in Illinois, Henry and Whiteside. Dangerously hot conditions with heat index values up to 105. The areas affected include, in Illinois, Bureau, Putnam, Henry, Illinois, and Whiteside counties. In Iowa, Clinton County. The hazardous weather conditions are expected until 10 p.m. this evening. The following impacts are expected. Heat-related illnesses increase significantly during extreme heat and high humidity events. Drink plenty of fluids, stay in an air-conditioned room, stay out of the sun, and check up on relatives and neighbors. Do not leave young children and pets in unattended vehicles. Car interiors will reach lethal temperatures in a matter of minutes. 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The current time is 6:01 p.m. Central Daylight Time. The following is a summary of watches, warnings, and advisories in effect. An extreme heat warning remains in effect until 10 p.m. for the following counties, in Iowa, Cedar, Louisa, Muscatine and Scott, and the following counties, in Illinois, Mercer and Rock Island. An extreme heat warning remains in effect until 10 p.m. for the following county, Clinton, Iowa, and the following counties, in Illinois, Henry and Whiteside. Severe thunderstorm watch number 437 remains in effect until 7 p.m. for the following county, Clinton, Iowa. Severe thunderstorm watch number 437 remains in effect until 7 p.m. for the following county, Clinton, Iowa. Remember, a severe thunderstorm watch means that conditions are favorable for the development of severe weather, including large hail and damaging winds, in and close to the watch area. While severe weather may not be imminent, persons should remain alert for rapidly changing weather conditions and listen for later statements and possible warnings. Stay tuned to NOAA Weather Radio, commercial radio and television outlets, or internet for the latest severe weather information. Here is an abbreviated forecast for the Quad Cities and surrounding areas. Tonight, mostly cloudy with a chance of showers with a slight chance of thunderstorms until midnight, then partly cloudy with showers likely with a chance of thunderstorms after midnight. Lows in the mid-70s. South winds 5 to 10 miles an hour. Chance of rain 60%. Friday, mostly sunny with a chance of thunderstorms. Showers likely, mainly in the morning. Hot with highs in the lower 90s. Southwest winds 5 to 10 miles an hour. Chance of rain 70%. Friday night, partly cloudy until midnight, then becoming mostly cloudy. A chance of thunderstorms. A chance of showers until midnight, then showers likely after midnight. Humid with lows in the lower 70s. South winds 5 to 10 miles an hour. Chance of rain 60%. Independence Day, partly sunny with a chance of thunderstorms. A chance of showers in the morning, then showers likely in the afternoon. Hot with highs in the upper 80s. South winds around 5 miles an hour. Chance of rain 60%. Saturday night, showers likely with a chance of thunderstorms until midnight, then mostly cloudy with a slight chance of showers and thunderstorms after midnight. Humid with lows in the upper 60s. South winds 5 to 10 miles an hour, becoming west after midnight. Chance of rain 60%. Sunday, a chance of showers and thunderstorms. Hot. Highs in the mid-80s. Sunday night through Tuesday night, partly cloudy. Hot. Lows in the upper 60s. Highs in the upper 80s. Wednesday, sunny, hot. Highs in the upper 80s. Wednesday night, a chance of showers. Lows in the upper 60s. Thursday, a chance of showers. Hot. Highs in the upper 80s. 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The current time is 6:04 p.m. Central Daylight Time. The following is a summary of watches, warnings, and advisories in effect. An extreme heat warning remains in effect until 10 p.m. for the following counties, in Iowa, Cedar, Louisa,
Eugene and Scott, and the following counties, in Illinois, Mercer and Rock Island. An extreme heat warning remains in effect until 10 p.m. for the following county, Clinton, Iowa, and the following counties, in Illinois, Henry and Whiteside. Severe thunderstorm watch number 437 remains in effect until 7 p.m. for the following county, Clinton, Iowa. Severe thunderstorm watch number 437 remains in effect until 7 p.m. for the following county, Clinton, Iowa. Remember, a severe thunderstorm watch means that conditions are favorable for the development of severe weather, including large hail and damaging winds, in and close to the watch area. While severe weather may not be imminent, persons should remain alert for rapidly changing weather conditions and listen for later statements and possible warnings. Stay tuned to NOAA Weather Radio, commercial radio and television outlets, or internet for the latest severe weather information. At 6 p.m. at Moline, skies were sunny. The temperature was 19 degrees, dew point 73, relative humidity 57%, producing a heat index of 98. The wind was south at 10 miles an hour, and the pressure was 29.98 inches and rising. At Davenport, skies were sunny. The temperature was 89 degrees, dew point 72, relative humidity 56%, producing a heat index of 96. The wind was southwest at 15 miles an hour, gusting to 23. And the pressure was 29.99 inches and steady. Close to home, Burlington mostly sunny and 89. Cedar Rapids partly sunny and 77. Dubuque a thunderstorm and 70. Iowa City mostly sunny and 91. Peoria sunny and 91. Rockford mostly sunny and 89. Across the Midwest, Chicago mostly sunny and 93. Des Moines partly sunny and 90. Madison a thunderstorm and 69. Milwaukee partly sunny and 88. Minneapolis mostly sunny and 82. Omaha mostly sunny and 91. St. Louis partly sunny and 96. Springfield, Illinois mostly sunny and 90. Waterloo partly sunny and 70. Once again at 6 p.m. at Moline with sunny skies, the temperature was 90. At Davenport with sunny skies, the temperature was 89. Here is an abbreviated forecast for the Quad Cities and surrounding areas. Tonight, mostly cloudy with a chance of showers with a slight chance of thunderstorms until midnight, then partly cloudy with showers likely with a chance of thunderstorms after midnight. Lows in the mid-70s. South winds 5 to 10 miles an hour. Chance of rain 60%. Friday, mostly sunny with a chance of thunderstorms. Showers likely, mainly in the morning. Hot with highs in the lower 90s. Southwest winds 5 to 10 miles an hour. Chance of rain 70%. Friday night, partly cloudy until midnight, then becoming mostly cloudy. A chance of thunderstorms. A chance of showers until midnight, then showers likely after midnight. Humid with lows in the lower 70s. South winds 5 to 10 miles an hour. Chance of rain 60%. Independence Day, partly sunny with a chance of thunderstorms. A chance of showers in the morning, then showers likely in the afternoon. Hot with highs in the upper 80s. South winds around 5 miles an hour. Chance of rain 60%. Saturday night, showers likely with a chance of thunderstorms until midnight, then mostly cloudy with a slight chance of showers and thunderstorms after midnight. Humid with lows in the upper 60s. South winds 5 to 10 miles an hour, becoming west after midnight. Chance of rain 60%. Sunday, a chance of showers and thunderstorms. Hot. Highs in the mid-80s. Sunday night through Tuesday night, partly cloudy. Hot. Lows in the upper 60s. Highs in the upper 80s. Wednesday, sunny, hot. Highs in the upper 80s. Wednesday night, a chance of showers. Lows in the upper 60s. Thursday, a chance of showers. Hot. Highs in the upper 80s. 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The current time is 6:09 p.m. Central Daylight Time. The following is a summary of watches, warnings, and advisories in effect. An extreme heat warning remains in effect until 10 p.m. for the following counties, in Iowa, Cedar, Louisa, Muscatine, and Scott, and the following counties, in Illinois, Mercer, and
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The current time is 6:10 p.m. Central Daylight Time. The following is a summary of watches, warnings, and advisories in effect. An extreme heat warning remains in effect until 10 p.m. for the following counties in Iowa, Cedar, Louisa, Muscatine, and Scott, and the following counties in Illinois, Mercer, and Rock Island. An extreme heat warning remains in effect until 10 p.m. for the following county, Clinton, Iowa, and the following counties in Illinois, Henry, and Whiteside. Severe thunderstorm watch number 437 remains in effect until 9 p.m. for the following county, Clinton, Iowa. Severe thunderstorm watch number 437 remains in effect until 9 p.m. for the following county, Clinton, Iowa. Remember, a severe thunderstorm watch means that conditions are favorable for the development of severe weather, including large hail and damaging winds, in and close to the watch area. While severe weather may not be imminent, persons should remain alert for rapidly changing weather conditions and listen for later statements and possible warnings. Stay tuned to NOAA Weather Radio, commercial radio and television outlets, or internet for the latest severe weather information. At 6 p.m. at Moline, skies were sunny. The temperature was 90 degrees, dew point 73, relative humidity 57%, producing a heat index of 98. The wind was south at 10 miles an hour, and the pressure was 29.98 inches and rising. At Davenport, skies were sunny. The temperature was 89 degrees, dew point 72, relative humidity 56%, producing a heat index of 96. The wind was southwest at 15 miles an hour, gusting to 23. And the pressure was 29.99 inches and steady. Close to home, Burlington mostly sunny and 89. Cedar Rapids partly sunny and 77. Dubuque thunderstorm and 70. Iowa City mostly sunny and 91. Peoria sunny and 91. Rockford mostly sunny and 89. Across the Midwest, Chicago mostly sunny and 93. Des Moines partly sunny and 90. Madison a thunderstorm and 69. Milwaukee partly sunny and 88. Minneapolis mostly sunny and 82. Omaha mostly sunny and 91. St. Louis partly sunny and 96. Springfield, Illinois mostly sunny and 90. Waterloo partly sunny and 70. Once again at 6 p.m. at Moline with sunny skies, the temperature was 90. At Davenport with sunny skies, the temperature was 89. Here is an abbreviated forecast for the Quad Cities and surrounding areas. Tonight, mostly cloudy with a chance of showers with a slight chance of thunderstorms until midnight, then partly cloudy with showers likely with a chance of thunderstorms after midnight. Lows in the mid-70s. South winds 5 to 10 miles an hour. Chance of rain 60%. Friday, mostly sunny with a chance of thunderstorms. Showers likely, mainly in the morning. Hot with highs in the lower 90s. Southwest winds 5 to 10 miles an hour. Chance of rain 70%. Friday night, partly cloudy until midnight, then becoming mostly cloudy. A chance of thunderstorms. A chance of showers until midnight, then showers likely after midnight. Humid with lows in the lower 70s. South winds 5 to 10 miles an hour. Chance of rain 60%. Independence Day, partly sunny with a chance of thunderstorms. A chance of showers in the morning, then showers likely in the afternoon. Hot with highs in the upper 80s. South winds around 5 miles an hour. Chance of rain 60%. Saturday night, showers likely with a chance of thunderstorms until midnight, then mostly cloudy with a slight chance of showers and thunderstorms after midnight. Humid with lows in the upper 60s. South winds 5 to 10 miles an hour, becoming west after midnight. Chance of rain 60%. Sunday, a chance of showers and thunderstorms. Hot. Highs in the mid-80s. Sunday night through Tuesday night, partly cloudy. Hot. Lows in the upper 60s. Highs in the upper 80s. Wednesday, sunny, hot. Highs in the upper 80s. Wednesday night, a chance of showers. Lows in the upper 60s. Thursday, a chance of showers. Hot. Highs in the

and the following counties in Illinois, Mercer, and Rock Island. An extreme heat warning remains in effect until 10 p.m. for the following county, Clinton, Iowa, and the following counties in Illinois, Henry, and Whiteside. Severe thunderstorm watch number 437 remains in effect until 9 p.m. for the following county, Clinton, Iowa. Severe thunderstorm watch number 437 remains in effect until 9 p.m. for the following county, Clinton, Iowa. Remember, a severe thunderstorm watch means that conditions are favorable for the development of severe weather, including large hail and damaging winds, in and close to the watch area. While severe weather may not be imminent, persons should remain alert for rapidly changing weather conditions and listen for later statements and possible warnings. Stay tuned to NOAA Weather Radio, commercial radio and television outlets, or internet for the latest severe weather information. At 6 p.m. at Moline, skies were sunny. The temperature was 19 degrees, dew point 73, relative humidity 57%, producing a heat index. 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The current time is 6:16 p.m. Central Daylight Time. The following is a summary of watches, warnings, and advisories in effect. An extreme heat warning remains in effect until 10 p.m. for the following counties in Iowa, Cedar, Louisa, Muscatine, and Scott, and the following counties in Illinois, Mercer, and Rock Island. An extreme heat warning remains in effect until 10 p.m. for the following county, Clinton, Iowa, and the following counties in Illinois, Henry, and Whiteside. Severe thunderstorm watch number 437 remains in effect until 9 p.m. for the following county, Clinton, Iowa. Severe thunderstorm watch number 437 remains in effect until 9 p.m. for the following county, Clinton, Iowa. Remember, a severe thunderstorm watch means that conditions are favorable for the development of severe weather, including large hail and damaging winds, in and close to the watch area. While severe weather may not be imminent, persons should remain alert for rapidly changing weather conditions and listen for later statements and possible warnings. Stay tuned to NOAA Weather Radio, commercial radio and television outlets, or internet for the latest severe weather information. The statement is, for the following counties, in Iowa, Cedar, Louisa, Muscatine and Scott, and the following counties, in Illinois, Mercer and Rock Island. Dangerously hot conditions with heat index values up to 105. The areas affected include, in Illinois, Mercer and Rock Island counties. In Iowa, Cedar, Iowa, Johnson, Muscatine, Scott, Keokuk, Louisa, and Washington counties. The hazardous weather conditions are expected until 10 p.m. this evening. The following impacts are expected. Heat-related illnesses increase significantly during extreme heat and high humidity events. Drink plenty of fluids, stay in an air-conditioned room, stay out of the sun, and check up on relatives and neighbors. Do not leave young children and pets in unattended vehicles. Car interiors will reach lethal temperatures in a matter of minutes. The statement is, for the following county, Clinton, Iowa, and the following counties, in Illinois, Henry and Whiteside. Dangerously hot conditions with heat index values up to 105. The areas affected include, in Illinois, Bureau, Putnam, Henry, Illinois, and Whiteside counties. In Iowa, Clinton County. The hazardous weather conditions are expected until 10 p.m. this evening. The following impacts are expected. Heat-related illnesses increase significantly during extreme heat and high humidity events. Drink plenty of fluids, stay in an air-conditioned room, stay out of the sun, and check up on relatives and neighbors. Do not leave young children and pets in unattended vehicles. Car interiors will reach lethal temperatures in a matter of minutes. At 6 p.m. at Moline, skies were sunny. The temperature was 19 degrees, dew point 73, relative humidity 57%, producing a heat index of 98. The wind was south at 10 miles an hour, and the pressure was 29.98 inches and rising. At Davenport, skies were sunny. The temperature was 89 degrees, dew point 72, relative humidity 56%, producing a heat index of 96. The wind was southwest at 15 miles an hour, gusting to 23. And the pressure was 29.99 inches and steady. Close to home, Burlington mostly sunny and 89.

Cedar Rapids, partly sunny and 77. Dubuque, a thunderstorm and 70. Iowa City, mostly sunny and 91. Muscatine, 93. Galesburg, sunny and 90. Peoria, sunny and 91. Savannah, 91. Rockford, mostly sunny and 89. Across the Midwest, Chicago, mostly sunny and 93. Des Moines, partly sunny and 90. Madison, a thunderstorm and 69. Milwaukee, partly sunny and 88. Minneapolis, mostly sunny and 82. Omaha, mostly sunny and 91. St. Louis, partly sunny and 96. Springfield, Illinois, mostly sunny and 90. Waterloo, partly sunny and 70. Once again at 6 p.m. at Moline with sunny skies, the temperature was 90. At Davenport with sunny skies, the temperature was 89. Here is an abbreviated forecast for the Quad Cities and surrounding areas. Tonight, mostly cloudy with a chance of showers with a slight chance of thunderstorms until midnight, then partly cloudy with showers likely with a chance of thunderstorms after midnight. Lows in the mid-70s. South winds 5 to 10 miles an hour. Chance of rain 60%. Friday, mostly sunny with a chance of thunderstorms. Showers likely, mainly in the morning. Hot with highs in the lower 90s. Southwest winds 5 to 10 miles an hour. Chance of rain 70%. Friday night, partly cloudy until midnight, then becoming mostly cloudy. A chance of thunderstorms. A chance of showers until midnight, then showers likely after midnight. Humid with lows in the lower 70s. South winds 5 to 10 miles an hour. Chance of rain 60%. Independence Day, partly sunny with a chance of thunderstorms. A chance of showers in the morning, then showers likely in the afternoon. Hot with highs in the upper 80s. South winds around 5 miles an hour. Chance of rain 60%. Saturday night, showers likely with a chance of thunderstorms until midnight, then mostly cloudy with a slight chance of showers and thunderstorms after midnight. Humid with lows in the upper 60s. South winds 5 to 10 miles an hour, becoming west after midnight. Chance of rain 60%. Sunday, a chance of showers and thunderstorms. Hot. Highs in the mid-80s. Sunday night through Tuesday night, partly cloudy. Hot. Lows in the upper 60s. Highs in the upper 80s. Wednesday, sunny, hot. Highs in the upper 80s. Wednesday night, a chance of showers. Lows in the upper 60s. Thursday, a chance of showers. Hot. Highs in the upper 80s. 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The current time is 6:23 p.m. Central Daylight Time. The following is a summary of watches, warnings, and advisories in effect. An extreme heat warning remains in effect until 10 p.m. for the following counties in Iowa, Cedar, Louisa, Muscatine, and Scott, and the following counties in Illinois, Mercer, and Rock Island. An extreme heat warning remains in effect until 10 p.m. for the following county, Clinton, Iowa, and the following counties, in Illinois, Henry and Whiteside. Severe thunderstorm watch number 437 remains in effect until 9 p.m. for the following county, Clinton, Iowa. Severe thunderstorm watch number 437 remains in effect until 9 p.m. for the following county, Clinton, Iowa. Remember, a severe thunderstorm watch means that conditions are favorable for the development of severe weather, including large hail and damaging winds, in and close to the watch area. While severe weather may not be imminent, persons should remain alert for rapidly changing weather conditions and listen for later statements and possible warnings. Stay tuned to NOAA Weather Radio, commercial radio and television outlets, or internet for the latest severe weather information. At 6 p.m. at Moline, skies were sunny. The temperature was 19 degrees, dew point 73, relative humidity 57%, producing a heat index of 98. The wind was south at 10 miles an hour, and the pressure was 29.98 inches and rising. At Davenport, skies were sunny. The temperature was 89 degrees, dew point 72, relative humidity 56%, producing a heat index of 96. The wind was southwest at 15 miles an hour, gusting to 23. And the pressure was 29.99 inches and steady. Close to home, Burlington mostly
and 89. Cedar Rapids, partly sunny and 77. Dubuque, thunderstorm and 70. Iowa City, mostly sunny and 91. Muscatine, 93. Galesburg, sunny and 90. Peoria, sunny and 91. Savannah, 91. Rockford, mostly sunny and 89. Across the Midwest, Chicago, mostly sunny and 93. Des Moines, partly sunny and 90. Madison, a thunderstorm and 69. Milwaukee, partly sunny and 88. 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The current time is 6:26 p.m. Central Daylight Time. The following is a summary of watches, warnings, and advisories in effect. An extreme heat warning remains in effect until 10 p.m. for the following counties in Iowa, Cedar, Louisa, Muscatine, and Scott, and the following counties in Illinois, Mercer, and Rock Island. An extreme heat warning remains in effect until 10 p.m. for the following county, Clinton, Iowa, and the following counties in Illinois, Henry, and Whiteside. Severe thunderstorm watch number 437 remains in effect until 7 p.m. for the following county, Clinton, Iowa. Severe thunderstorm watch number 437 remains in effect until 7 p.m. for the following county, Clinton, Iowa. Remember, a severe thunderstorm watch means that conditions are favorable for the development of severe weather, including large hail and damaging winds, in and close to the watch area. While severe weather may not be imminent, persons should remain alert for rapidly changing weather conditions and listen for later statements and possible warnings. Stay tuned to NOAA Weather Radio, commercial radio and television outlets, or internet for the latest severe weather information. At 6 p.m. at Moline, skies were sunny. The temperature was 19 degrees, dew point 73, relative humidity 57%, producing a heat index of 98. The wind was south at 10 miles an hour, and the pressure was 29.98 inches and rising. At Davenport, skies were sunny. The temperature was 89 degrees, dew point 72, relative humidity 56%, producing a heat index of 96. The wind was southwest at 15 miles an hour, gusting to 23. And the pressure was 29.99 inches and steady. Close to home, Burlington mostly sunny and 89. Cedar Rapids partly sunny and 77. Dubuque thunderstorm and 70. Iowa City mostly sunny and 91. Muscatine 93. Galesburg sunny and 90. Peoria sunny and 91. Savannah 91. Rockford mostly sunny and 89. Across the Midwest, Chicago mostly sunny and 93. Des Moines partly sunny and 90. Madison a thunderstorm and 69. Milwaukee partly sunny and 88. Minneapolis mostly sunny and 82. Omaha mostly sunny and 91. St. Louis partly sunny and 96. Springfield, Illinois mostly sunny and 90. Waterloo partly sunny and 70. Once again at 6 p.m. at Moline with sunny skies, the temperature was 90. At Davenport with sunny skies, the temperature was 89. Here is an abbreviated forecast for the Quad Cities and surrounding areas. Tonight, mostly cloudy with a chance of showers with a slight chance of thunderstorms until midnight, then partly cloudy with showers likely with a chance of thunderstorms after midnight. Lows in the mid-70s. South winds 5 to 10 miles an hour. Chance of rain 60%. Friday, mostly sunny with a chance of thunderstorms. Showers likely, mainly in the morning. Hot with highs in the lower 90s. Southwest winds 5 to 10 miles an hour. Chance of rain 70%. Friday night, partly cloudy until midnight, then becoming mostly cloudy. A chance of thunderstorms. A chance of showers until midnight, then showers likely after midnight. Humid with lows in the lower 70s. South winds 5 to 10 miles an hour. Chance of rain 60%. Independence Day, partly sunny with a chance of thunderstorms. A chance of showers in the morning, then showers likely in the afternoon. Hot with highs in the upper 80s. South winds around 5 miles an hour. Chance of rain 60%. Saturday night, showers likely with a chance of thunderstorms until midnight, then mostly cloudy with a slight chance of showers.
showers and thunderstorms after midnight. Humid with lows in the upper 60s. South winds 5 to 10 miles an hour, becoming west after midnight. Chance of rain 60%. Sunday, a chance of showers and thunderstorms. Hot. Highs in the mid-80s. Sunday night through Tuesday night, partly cloudy. Hot. Lows in the upper 60s. Highs in the upper 80s. Wednesday, sunny, hot. Highs in the upper 80s. Wednesday night, a chance of showers. Lows in the upper 60s. Thursday, a chance of showers. Hot. Highs in the upper 80s. 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The current time is 6:31 p.m. Central Daylight Time. The following is a summary of watches, warnings, and advisories in effect. An extreme heat warning remains in effect until 10 p.m. for the following counties in Iowa, Cedar, Louisa, Muscatine, and Scott, and the following counties in Illinois, Mercer, and Rock Island. An extreme heat warning remains in effect until 10 p.m. for the following county, Clinton, Iowa, and the following counties in Illinois, Henry, and Whiteside. Severe thunderstorm watch number 437 remains in effect until 7 p.m. for the following county, Clinton, Iowa. Severe thunderstorm watch number 437 remains in effect until 7 p.m. for the following county, Clinton, Iowa. Remember, a severe thunderstorm watch means that conditions are favorable for the development of severe weather, including large hail and damaging winds, in and close to the watch area. While severe weather may not be imminent, persons should remain alert for rapidly changing weather conditions and listen for later statements and possible warnings. Stay tuned to NOAA Weather Radio, commercial radio and television outlets, or internet for the latest severe weather information. At 6 p.m. at Moline, skies were sunny. The temperature was 19 degrees, dew point 73, relative humidity 57%, producing a heat index of 98. The wind was south at 10 miles an hour, and the pressure was 29.98 inches and rising. At Davenport, skies were sunny. The temperature was 89 degrees, dew point 72, relative humidity 56%, producing a heat index of 96. The wind was southwest at 15 miles an hour, gusting to 23. And the pressure was 29.99 inches and steady. Close to home, Burlington mostly sunny and 89. Cedar Rapids partly sunny and 77. Dubuque thunderstorm and 70. Iowa City mostly sunny and 91. Muscatine 93. Galesburg sunny and 90. Peoria sunny and 91. Savannah 91. Rockford mostly sunny and 89. Across the Midwest, Chicago mostly sunny and 93. Des Moines partly sunny and 90. Madison a thunderstorm and 69. Milwaukee partly sunny and 88. Minneapolis mostly sunny and 82. Omaha mostly sunny and 91. St. Louis partly sunny and 96. Springfield, Illinois mostly sunny and 90. Waterloo partly sunny and 70. Once again at 6 p.m. at Moline with sunny skies, the temperature was 90. At Davenport with sunny skies, the temperature was 89. Here is an abbreviated forecast for the Quad Cities and surrounding areas. Tonight, mostly cloudy with a chance of showers with a slight chance of thunderstorms until midnight, then partly cloudy with showers likely with a chance of thunderstorms after midnight. Lows in the mid-70s. South winds 5 to 10 miles an hour. Chance of rain 60%. Friday, mostly sunny with a chance of thunderstorms. Showers likely, mainly in the morning. Hot with highs in the lower 90s. Southwest winds 5 to 10 miles an hour. Chance of rain 70%. Friday night, partly cloudy until midnight, then becoming mostly cloudy. A chance of thunderstorms. A chance of showers until midnight, then showers likely after midnight. Humid with lows in the lower 70s. South winds 5 to 10 miles an hour. Chance of rain 60%. Independence Day, partly sunny with a chance of thunderstorms. A chance of showers in the morning, then showers likely in the afternoon. Hot with highs in the upper 80s. South winds around 5 miles an hour. Chance of rain 60%. Saturday night, showers likely with a chance of thunderstorms until midnight.
then mostly cloudy with a slight chance of showers and thunderstorms after midnight. Humid with lows in the upper 60s. South winds 5 to 10 miles an hour, becoming west after midnight. Chance of rain 60%. Sunday, a chance of showers and thunderstorms. Hot. Highs in the mid-80s. Sunday night through Tuesday night, partly cloudy. Hot. Lows in the upper 60s. Highs in the upper 80s. Wednesday, sunny, hot. Highs in the upper 80s. Wednesday night, a chance of showers. Lows in the upper 60s. Thursday, a chance of showers. Hot. Highs in the upper 80s. 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The current time is 6:36 p.m. Central Daylight Time. The following is a summary of watches, warnings, and advisories in effect. An extreme heat warning remains in effect until 10 p.m. for the following counties in Iowa, Cedar, Louisa, Muscatine, and Scott, and the following counties in Illinois, Mercer, and Rock Island. An extreme heat warning remains in effect until 10 p.m. for the following county, Clinton, Iowa, and the following counties in Illinois, Henry, and Whiteside. Severe thunderstorm watch number 437 remains in effect until 7 p.m. for the following county, Clinton, Iowa. Severe thunderstorm watch number 437 remains in effect until 7 p.m. for the following county, Clinton, Iowa. Remember, a severe thunderstorm watch means that conditions are favorable for the development of severe weather, including large hail and damaging winds, in and close to the watch area. While severe weather may not be imminent, persons should remain alert for rapidly changing weather conditions and listen for later statements and possible warnings. Stay tuned to NOAA Weather Radio, commercial radio and television outlets, or internet for the latest severe weather information. At 6 p.m. at Moline, skies were sunny. The temperature was 19 degrees, dew point 73, relative humidity 57%, producing a heat index of 98. The wind was south at 10 miles an hour, and the pressure was 29.98 inches and rising. At Davenport, skies were sunny. The temperature was 89 degrees, dew point 72, relative humidity 56%, producing a heat index of 96. The wind was southwest at 15 miles an hour, gusting to 23. And the pressure was 29.99 inches and steady. Close to home, Burlington mostly sunny and 89. Cedar Rapids partly sunny and 77. Dubuque thunderstorm and 70. Iowa City mostly sunny and 91. Muscatine 93. Galesburg sunny and 90. Peoria sunny and 91. Savannah 91. Rockford mostly sunny and 89. Across the Midwest, Chicago mostly sunny and 93. Des Moines partly sunny and 90. Madison a thunderstorm and 69. Milwaukee partly sunny and 88. Minneapolis mostly sunny and 82. Omaha mostly sunny and 91. St. Louis partly sunny and 96. Springfield, Illinois mostly sunny and 90. Waterloo partly sunny and 70. Once again at 6 p.m. at Moline with sunny skies, the temperature was 90. At Davenport with sunny skies, the temperature was 89. The statement is, for the following counties, in Iowa, Cedar, Louisa, Muscatine and Scott, and the following counties, in Illinois, Mercer and Rock Island. Dangerously hot conditions with heat index values up to 105. The areas affected include, in Illinois, Mercer and Rock Island counties. In Iowa, Cedar, Iowa, Johnson, Muscatine, Scott, Keokuk, Louisa, and Washington counties. The hazardous weather conditions are expected until 10 p.m. this evening. The following impacts are expected. Heat-related illnesses increase significantly during extreme heat and high humidity events. Drink plenty of fluids, stay in an air-conditioned room, stay out of the sun, and check up on relatives and neighbors. Do not leave young children and pets in unattended vehicles. Car interiors will reach lethal temperatures in a matter of minutes. The statement is, for the following county, Clinton, Iowa, and the following counties, in Illinois, Henry and Whiteside. Dangerously hot conditions with heat index values up to 105. The areas affected include, in Illinois, Bureau, Putnam, Henry, Illinois, and Whiteside.

hot with highs in the upper 80s. South winds around 5 miles an hour. Chance of rain 60%. Saturday night, showers likely with a chance of thunderstorms until midnight, then mostly cloudy with a slight chance of showers and thunderstorms after midnight. Humid with lows in the upper 60s. South winds 5 to 10 miles an hour, becoming west after midnight. Chance of rain 60%. Sunday, a chance of showers and thunderstorms. Hot. Highs in the mid-80s. Sunday night through Tuesday night, partly cloudy. Hot. Lows in the upper 60s. Highs in the upper 80s. Wednesday, sunny, hot. Highs in the upper 80s. Wednesday night, a chance of showers. Lows in the upper 60s. Thursday, a chance of showers. Hot. Highs in the upper 80s. 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The current time is 6:53 p.m. Central Daylight Time. The following is a summary of watches, warnings, and advisories in effect. An extreme heat warning remains in effect until 10 p.m. for the following counties in Iowa, Cedar, Louisa, Muscatine, and Scott, and the following counties in Illinois, Mercer, and Rock Island. An extreme heat warning remains in effect until 10 p.m. for the following county, Clinton, Iowa, and the following counties in Illinois, Henry, and Whiteside. Severe thunderstorm watch number 437 remains in effect until 7 p.m. for the following county, Clinton, Iowa. Severe thunderstorm watch number 437 remains in effect until 7 p.m. for the following county, Clinton, Iowa. Remember, a severe thunderstorm watch means that conditions are favorable for the development of severe weather, including large hail and damaging winds, in and close to the watch area. While severe weather may not be imminent, persons should remain alert for rapidly changing weather conditions and listen for later statements and possible warnings. Stay tuned to NOAA Weather Radio, commercial radio and television outlets, or internet for the latest severe weather information. At 6 p.m. at Moline, skies were sunny. The temperature was 19 degrees, dew point 73, relative humidity 57%, producing a heat index of 98. The wind was south at 10 miles an hour, and the pressure was 29.98 inches and rising. At Davenport, skies were sunny. The temperature was 89 degrees, dew point 72, relative humidity 56%, producing a heat index of 96. The wind was southwest at 15 miles an hour, gusting to 23. And the pressure was 29.99 inches and steady. Close to home, Burlington mostly sunny and 89. Cedar Rapids partly sunny and 77. Dubuque a thunderstorm and 70. Iowa City mostly sunny and 91. Muscatine 93. Galesburg sunny and 90. Peoria sunny and 91. Savannah 91. Rockford mostly sunny and 89. Across the Midwest, Chicago mostly sunny and 93. Des Moines partly sunny and 90. Madison a thunderstorm and 69. Milwaukee partly sunny and 88. Minneapolis mostly sunny and 82. Omaha mostly sunny and 91. St. Louis partly sunny and 96. Springfield, Illinois mostly sunny and 90. Waterloo partly sunny and 70. Once again at 6 p.m. at Moline with sunny skies, the temperature was 90. At Davenport with sunny skies, the temperature was 89. Here is an abbreviated forecast for the Quad Cities and surrounding areas. Tonight, mostly cloudy with a chance of showers with a slight chance of thunderstorms until midnight, then partly cloudy with showers likely with a chance of thunderstorms after midnight. Lows in the mid-70s. South winds 5 to 10 miles an hour. Chance of rain 60%. Friday, mostly sunny with a chance of thunderstorms. Showers likely, mainly in the morning. Hot with highs in the lower 90s. Southwest winds 5 to 10 miles an hour. Chance of rain 70%. Friday night, partly cloudy until midnight, then becoming mostly cloudy. A chance of thunderstorms. A chance of showers until midnight, then showers likely after midnight. Humid with lows in the lower 70s. South winds 5 to 10 miles an hour. Chance of rain 60%. Independence Day, partly sunny with a chance of thunderstorms. A chance of showers in the morning.

and showers likely in the afternoon. Hot with highs in the upper 80s. South winds around 5 miles an hour. Chance of rain 60%. Saturday night, showers likely with a chance of thunderstorms until midnight, then mostly cloudy with a slight chance of showers and thunderstorms after midnight. Humid with lows in the upper 60s. South winds 5 to 10 miles an hour, becoming west after midnight. Chance of rain 60%. Sunday, a chance of showers and thunderstorms. Hot. Highs in the mid-80s. Sunday night through Tuesday night, partly cloudy. Hot. Lows in the upper 60s. Highs in the upper 80s. Wednesday, sunny, hot. Highs in the upper 80s. Wednesday night, a chance of showers. Lows in the upper 60s. Thursday, a chance of showers. Hot. Highs in the upper 80s. Here is an abbreviated forecast for the Quad Cities and surrounding areas. Tonight, mostly cloudy with a chance of showers with a slight chance of thunderstorms until midnight, then partly cloudy with showers likely with a chance of thunderstorms after midnight. Lows in the mid-70s. South winds 5 to 10 miles an hour. Chance of rain 60%. Friday, mostly sunny with a chance of thunderstorms. Showers likely, mainly in the morning. Hot with highs in the lower 90s. Southwest winds 5 to 10 miles an hour. Chance of rain 70%. Friday night, partly cloudy until midnight, then becoming mostly cloudy. A chance of thunderstorms. A chance of showers until midnight, then showers likely after midnight. Humid with lows in the lower 70s. South winds 5 to 10 miles an hour. Chance of rain 60%. Independence Day, partly sunny with a chance of thunderstorms. A chance of showers in the morning, then showers likely in the afternoon. Hot with highs in the upper 80s. South winds around 5 miles an hour. Chance of rain 60%. Saturday night, showers likely with a chance of thunderstorms until midnight, then mostly cloudy with a slight chance of showers and thunderstorms after midnight. Humid with lows in the upper 60s. South winds 5 to 10 miles an hour, becoming west after midnight. Chance of rain 60%. Sunday, a chance of showers and thunderstorms. Hot. Highs in the mid-80s. Sunday night through Tuesday night, partly cloudy. Hot. Lows in the upper 60s. Highs in the upper 80s. Wednesday, sunny, hot. Highs in the upper 80s. Wednesday night, a chance of showers. Lows in the upper 60s. Thursday, a chance of showers. Hot. Highs in the upper 80s. The statement is, for the following counties, in Iowa, Cedar, Louisa, Muscatine and Scott, and the following counties, in Illinois, Mercer and Rock Island. Dangerously hot conditions with heat index values up to 105. The areas affected include, in Illinois, Mercer and Rock Island counties. In Iowa, Cedar, Iowa, Johnson, Muscatine, Scott, Keokuk, Louisa, and Washington counties. The hazardous weather conditions are expected until 10 p.m. this evening. The following impacts are expected. Heat-related illnesses increase significantly during extreme heat and high humidity events. Drink plenty of fluids, stay in an air-conditioned room, stay out of the sun, and check up on relatives and neighbors. Do not leave young children and pets in unattended vehicles. Car interiors will reach lethal temperatures in a matter of minutes. The statement is, for the following county, Clinton, Iowa, and the following counties, in Illinois, Henry and Whiteside. Dangerously hot conditions with heat index values up to 105. The areas affected include, in Illinois, Bureau, Putnam, Henry, Illinois, and Whiteside counties. In Iowa, Clinton County. The hazardous weather conditions are expected until 10 p.m. this evening. The following impacts are expected. Heat-related illnesses increase significantly during extreme heat and high humidity events. Drink plenty of fluids, stay in an air-conditioned room, stay out of the sun, and check up on relatives and neighbors. Do not leave young children and pets in unattended vehicles. Car interiors will reach lethal temperatures in a matter of minutes. Flooding is possible. The areas affected include Cedar River at Cedar Bluff. The hazardous weather conditions are expected from Tuesday afternoon to Thursday, July 9th. The following